This forecast is valid for the period from June 12th to 18, 2026. For Kentucky, temperatures and precipitation are forecast to be above normal. For Indiana, temperatures and precipitation are forecast to be above normal. For Tennessee, temperatures and precipitation are forecast to be above normal. This long-term outlook is updated on NOAA Weather Radio around 5 p.m. Eastern Time each day. Now for the official National Weather Service forecast for Frankfort and surrounding communities. Tonight, mostly clear. Lows in the lower 60s. Southwest winds up to 5 miles an hour. Friday, partly sunny. Highs in the mid-80s. South winds up to 10 miles an hour, shifting to the southwest in the afternoon. Friday night, partly cloudy. Lows in the mid-60s. Southwest winds 5 to 10 miles an hour. Saturday, mostly sunny. Highs in the upper 80s. Southwest winds 5 to 15 miles an hour. Saturday night, partly cloudy. A 20% chance of showers after midnight. Lows in the upper 60s. Southwest winds up to 10 miles an hour. And now the extended forecast for the radio listening area. Sunday and Sunday night, mostly cloudy. A 50% chance of thunderstorms. Highs in the upper 80s. Lows in the upper 60s. Monday and Monday night, mostly cloudy with a 50% chance of thunderstorms. Highs in the mid-80s. Lows in the upper 60s. Tuesday and Tuesday night, mostly cloudy. A 40% chance of thunderstorms. Highs in the upper 80s. Lows in the upper 60s. Wednesday and Wednesday night, partly cloudy. A 40% chance of thunderstorms. Highs in the upper 80s. Lows in the upper 60s. Thursday and Thursday night, partly cloudy. A 40% chance of thunderstorms. Highs around 90. Lows in the lower 70s. The current time is 8:03 p.m. Eastern Daylight Time. 7 p.m. Eastern Daylight Time weather conditions across north central Kentucky. At Frankfort, and the pressure was 30.11 inches and falling. At Lexington, it was sunny. The temperature was 82 degrees, the dew point 56, and the relative humidity 40%. The wind was south at 8 miles an hour. The pressure was 30.12 inches and falling. At Louisville, it was partly sunny. The temperature was 82 degrees, the dew point 55, and the relative humidity 39%. The wind was southwest at 6 miles an hour. The pressure was 30.09 inches and falling. At Frankfort, and the pressure was 30.11 inches and falling. Elsewhere around the region, it was sunny, with a temperature of 79 at Jackson and 80 at London. It was mostly sunny, with a temperature of 80 at Covington, 81 at Jasper, Indiana, 79 at Wilmington, Ohio, and 82 at Bowling Green. At Indianapolis, it was partly sunny, with a temperature of 80. 8 p.m. Eastern Daylight Time weather conditions across north central Kentucky. At Frankfort, and the pressure was 30.09 inches and falling. At Lexington, it was clear. The temperature was 79 degrees, the dew point 57, and the relative humidity 46%. The wind was southwest at 6 miles an hour. The pressure was 30.11 inches and falling. At Louisville, it was partly sunny. The temperature was 81 degrees, the dew point 56, and the relative humidity 42%. The wind was south at 8 miles an hour. The pressure was 30.07 inches and falling. At Frankfort, and the pressure was 30.09 inches and falling. Elsewhere around the region, it was sunny, with a temperature of 78 at Jackson and 80 at London. It was mostly sunny, with a temperature of 78 at Covington, 79 at Jasper, Indiana, 75 at Wilmington, Ohio, and 80 at Bowling Green.

At Indianapolis, it was partly sunny with a temperature of 78. And now here is the 8 to 14 day outlook for the region. This forecast is valid for the period from June 12th to 18, 2026. For Kentucky, temperatures and precipitation are forecast to be above normal. For Indiana, temperatures and precipitation are forecast to be above normal. For Tennessee, temperatures and precipitation are forecast to be above normal. This long-term outlook is updated on NOAA Weather Radio around 5 p.m. Eastern Time each day. Now for the official National Weather Service forecast for Frankfort and surrounding communities. Tonight, mostly clear. Lows in the lower 60s. Southwest winds up to 5 miles an hour. Friday, partly sunny. Highs in the mid-80s. South winds up to 10 miles an hour, shifting to the southwest in the afternoon. Friday night, partly cloudy. Lows in the mid-60s. Southwest winds 5 to 10 miles an hour. Saturday, mostly sunny. Highs in the upper 80s. Southwest winds 5 to 15 miles an hour. Saturday night, partly cloudy. A 20% chance of showers after midnight. Lows in the upper 60s. Southwest winds up to 10 miles an hour. And now the extended forecast for the radio listening area. Sunday and Sunday night, mostly cloudy. A 50% chance of thunderstorms. Highs in the upper 80s. Lows in the upper 60s. Monday and Monday night, mostly cloudy with a 50% chance of thunderstorms. Highs in the mid 80s. Lows in the upper 60s. Tuesday and Tuesday night, mostly cloudy. A 40% chance of thunderstorms. Highs in the upper 80s. Lows in the upper 60s. Wednesday and Wednesday night, partly cloudy. A 40% chance of thunderstorms. Highs in the upper 80s. Lows in the upper 60s. Thursday and Thursday night, partly cloudy. A 40% chance of thunderstorms. Highs around 90. Lows in the lower 70s. The current time is 8:08 p.m. Eastern Daylight Time. 8 p.m. Eastern Daylight Time weather conditions across north central Kentucky. At Frankfort, and the pressure was 30.09 inches and falling. At Lexington, it was clear. The temperature was 79 degrees, the dew point 57, and the relative humidity 46%. The wind was southwest at 6 miles an hour. The pressure was 30.11 inches and falling. At Louisville, it was partly sunny. The temperature was 81 degrees, the dew point 56, and the relative humidity 42%. The wind was south at 8 miles an hour. The pressure was 30.07 inches and falling. At Frankfort, and the pressure was 30.09 inches and falling. Elsewhere around the region, it was sunny, with a temperature of 78 at Jackson and 80 at London. It was mostly sunny, with a temperature of 78 at Covington, 79 at Jasper, Indiana, 75 at Wilmington, Ohio, and 80 at Bowling Green. At Indianapolis, it was partly sunny, with a temperature of 78. And now here is the 8 to 14 day outlook for the region. This forecast is valid for the period from June 12th to 18, 2026. For Kentucky, temperatures and precipitation are forecast to be above normal. For Indiana, temperatures and precipitation are forecast to be above normal. For Tennessee, temperatures and precipitation are forecast to be above normal. This long-term outlook is updated on NOAA Weather Radio around 5 p.m. Eastern Time each day. Now for the official National Weather Service forecast for Frankfort and surrounding communities. Tonight, mostly clear. Lows in the lower 60s. Southwest winds up to 5 miles an hour. Friday, partly sunny. Highs in the mid-80s. South winds up to 10 miles an hour, shifting to the southwest in the afternoon. Friday night, partly

cloudy. Lows in the mid-60s. Southwest winds 5 to 10 miles an hour. Saturday, mostly sunny. Highs in the upper 80s. Southwest winds 5 to 15 miles an hour. Saturday night, partly cloudy. A 20% chance of showers after midnight. Lows in the upper 60s. Southwest winds up to 10 miles an hour. And now the extended forecast for the radio listening area. Sunday and Sunday night, mostly cloudy. A 50% chance of thunderstorms. Highs in the upper 80s. Lows in the upper 60s. Monday and Monday night, mostly cloudy with a 50% chance of thunderstorms. Highs in the mid-80s. Lows in the upper 60s. Tuesday and Tuesday night, mostly cloudy. A 40% chance of thunderstorms. Highs in the upper 80s. Lows in the upper 60s. Wednesday and Wednesday night, partly cloudy. A 40% chance of thunderstorms. Highs in the upper 80s. Lows in the upper 60s. Thursday and Thursday night, partly cloudy. A 40% chance of thunderstorms. Highs around 90. Lows in the lower 70s. 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The current time is 8:12 p.m. Eastern Daylight Time. 8 p.m. Eastern Daylight Time weather conditions across north-central Kentucky. At Frankfurt, and the pressure was 30.09 inches and falling. At Lexington, it was clear. The temperature was 79 degrees, the dew point 57, and the relative humidity 46%. The wind was southwest at 6 miles an hour. The pressure was 30.11 inches and falling. At Louisville, it was partly sunny. The temperature was 81 degrees, the dew point 56, and the relative humidity 42%. The wind was south at 8 miles an hour. The pressure was 30.07 inches and falling. At Frankfurt, and the pressure was 30.09 inches and falling. Elsewhere around the region, it was sunny, with a temperature of 78 at Jackson and 80 at London. It was mostly sunny, with a temperature of 78 at Covington, 79 at Jasper, Indiana, 75 at Wilmington, Ohio, and 80 at Bowling Green. At Indianapolis, it was partly sunny, with a temperature of 78. And now here is the 8 to 14 day outlook for the region. This forecast is valid for the period from June 12 to 18, 2026. For Kentucky, temperatures and precipitation are forecast to be above normal. For Indiana, temperatures and precipitation are forecast to be above normal. For Tennessee, temperatures and precipitation are forecast to be above normal. This long-term outlook is updated on NOAA Weather Radio around 5 p.m. Eastern Time each day. Now for the official National Weather Service forecast for Frankfurt and surrounding communities. Tonight, mostly clear. Lows in the lower 60s. Southwest winds up to 5 miles an hour. Friday, partly sunny. Highs in the mid-80s. South winds up to 10 miles an hour, shifting to the southwest in the afternoon. Friday night, partly cloudy. Lows in the mid-60s. Southwest winds 5 to 10 miles an hour. Saturday, mostly sunny. Highs in the upper 80s. Southwest winds 5 to 15 miles an hour. Saturday night, partly cloudy. A 20% chance of showers after midnight. Lows in the upper 60s. Southwest winds up to 10 miles an hour. And now the extended forecast for the radio listening area. Sunday and Sunday night, mostly cloudy. A 50% chance of thunderstorms. Highs in the upper 80s. Lows in the upper 60s. Monday and

Monday night, mostly cloudy with a 50% chance of thunderstorms. Highs in the mid-80s. Lows in the upper 60s. Tuesday and Tuesday night, mostly cloudy. A 40% chance of thunderstorms. Highs in the upper 80s. Lows in the upper 60s. Wednesday and Wednesday night, partly cloudy. A 40% chance of thunderstorms. Highs in the upper 80s. Lows in the upper 60s. Thursday and Thursday night, partly cloudy. A 40% chance of thunderstorms. Highs around 90. Lows in the lower 70s. 8 p.m. Eastern Daylight Time weather conditions across north central Kentucky. At Frankfort. And the pressure was 30.09 inches and falling. At Lexington, it was clear. The temperature was 79 degrees, the dew point 57, and the relative humidity 46%. The wind was southwest at 6 miles an hour. The pressure was 30.11 inches and falling. At Louisville, it was partly sunny. The temperature was 81 degrees, the dew point 56, and the relative humidity 42%. The wind was south at 8 miles an hour. The pressure was 30.07 inches and falling. At Frankfort, and the pressure was 30.09 inches and falling. Elsewhere around the region, it was sunny, with a temperature of 78 at Jackson and 80 at London. It was mostly sunny, with a temperature of 78 at Covington, 79 at Jasper, Indiana, 75 at Wilmington, Ohio, and 80 at Bowling Green. At Indianapolis, it was partly sunny, with a temperature of 78. The current time is 8:18 p.m. Eastern Daylight Time. And now here is the 8 to 14 day outlook for the region. This forecast is valid for the period from June 12 to 18, 2026. For Kentucky, temperatures and precipitation are forecast to be above normal. For Indiana, temperatures and precipitation are forecast to be above normal. For Tennessee, temperatures and precipitation are forecast to be above normal. This long-term outlook is updated on NOAA Weather Radio around 5 p.m. Eastern Time each day. Now for the official National Weather Service forecast for Frankfort and surrounding communities. Tonight, mostly clear. Lows in the lower 60s. Southwest winds up to 5 miles an hour. Friday, partly sunny. Highs in the mid-80s. South winds up to 10 miles an hour, shifting to the southwest in the afternoon. Friday night, partly cloudy. Lows in the mid-60s. Southwest winds 5 to 10 miles an hour. Saturday, mostly sunny. Highs in the upper 80s. Southwest winds 5 to 15 miles an hour. Saturday night, partly cloudy. A 20% chance of showers after midnight. Lows in the upper 60s. Southwest winds up to 10 miles an hour. And now the extended forecast for the radio listening area. Sunday and Sunday night, mostly cloudy. A 50% chance of thunderstorms. Highs in the upper 80s. Lows in the upper 60s. Monday and Monday night, mostly cloudy with a 50% chance of thunderstorms. Highs in the mid-80s. Lows in the upper 60s. Tuesday and Tuesday night, mostly cloudy. A 40% chance of thunderstorms. Highs in the upper 80s. Lows in the upper 60s. Wednesday and Wednesday night, partly cloudy. A 40% chance of thunderstorms. Highs in the upper 80s. Lows in the upper 60s. Thursday and Thursday night, partly cloudy. A 40% chance of thunderstorms. Highs around 90. Lows in the lower 70s. 8 p.m. Eastern Daylight Time weather conditions across north central Kentucky. At Frankfort. And the pressure was 30.09 inches and falling. At Lexington, it was clear. The temperature was 79 degrees, the dew point 57, and the relative humidity 46%.

The wind was southwest at 6 miles an hour. The pressure was 30.11 inches and falling. At Louisville, it was partly sunny. The temperature was 81 degrees, the dew point 56, and the relative humidity 42%. The wind was south at 8 miles an hour. The pressure was 30.07 inches and falling. At Frankfurt, and the pressure was 30.09 inches and falling. Elsewhere around the region, it was sunny, with a temperature of 78 at Jackson and 80 at London. It was mostly sunny, with a temperature of 78 at Covington, 79 at Jasper, Indiana, 75 at Wilmington, Ohio, and 80 at Bowling Green. At Indianapolis, it was partly sunny, with a temperature of 78. The current time is 8:22 p.m. Eastern Daylight Time. And now here is the 8 to 14 day outlook for the region. This forecast is valid for the period from June 12 to 18, 2026. For Kentucky, temperatures and precipitation are forecast to be above normal. For Indiana, temperatures and precipitation are forecast to be above normal. For Tennessee, temperatures and precipitation are forecast to be above normal. This long-term outlook is updated on NOAA Weather Radio around 5 p.m. Eastern Time each day. Now for the official National Weather Service forecast for Frankfurt and surrounding communities. Tonight, mostly clear. Lows in the lower 60s. Southwest winds up to 5 miles an hour. Friday, partly sunny. Highs in the mid-80s. South winds up to 10 miles an hour, shifting to the southwest in the afternoon. Friday night, partly cloudy. Lows in the mid-60s. Southwest winds 5 to 10 miles an hour. Saturday, mostly sunny. Highs in the upper 80s. Southwest winds 5 to 15 miles an hour. Saturday night, partly cloudy. A 20% chance of showers after midnight. Lows in the upper 60s. Southwest winds up to 10 miles an hour. And now the extended forecast for the radio listening area. Sunday and Sunday night, mostly cloudy. A 50% chance of thunderstorms. Highs in the upper 80s. Lows in the upper 60s. Monday and Monday night, mostly cloudy with a 50% chance of thunderstorms. Highs in the mid-80s. Lows in the upper 60s. Tuesday and Tuesday night, mostly cloudy. A 40% chance of thunderstorms. Highs in the upper 80s. Lows in the upper 60s. Wednesday and Wednesday night, partly cloudy. A 40% chance of thunderstorms. Highs in the upper 80s. Lows in the upper 60s. Thursday and Thursday night, partly cloudy. A 40% chance of thunderstorms. Highs around 90. Lows in the lower 70s. 8 p.m. Eastern Daylight Time weather conditions across north central Kentucky. At Frankfurt. And the pressure was 30.09 inches and falling. At Lexington, it was clear. The temperature was 79 degrees, the dew point 57, and the relative humidity 46%. The wind was southwest at 6 miles an hour. The pressure was 30.11 inches and falling. At Louisville, it was partly sunny. The temperature was 81 degrees, the dew point 56, and the relative humidity 42%. The wind was south at 8 miles an hour. The pressure was 30.07 inches and falling. At Frankfurt, and the pressure was 30.09 inches and falling. Elsewhere around the region, it was sunny, with a temperature of 78 at Jackson and 80 at London. It was mostly sunny, with a temperature of 78 at Covington, 79 at Jasper, Indiana, 75 at Wilmington, Ohio, and 80 at Bowling Green. At Indianapolis, it was partly sunny, with a temperature of 78. And now here is the 8 to 14 day outlook for the region. This forecast is valid for the period from June 12 to 18, 2026. For Kentucky,

temperatures and precipitation are forecast to be above normal. For Indiana, temperatures and precipitation are forecast to be above normal. For Tennessee, temperatures and precipitation are forecast to be above normal. This long-term outlook is updated on NOAA Weather Radio around 5 p.m. Eastern Time each day. Now for the official National Weather Service forecast for Frankfort and surrounding communities. Tonight, mostly clear. Lows in the lower 60s. Southwest winds up to 5 miles an hour. Friday, partly sunny. Highs in the mid-80s. South winds up to 10 miles an hour, shifting to the southwest in the afternoon. Friday night, partly cloudy. Lows in the mid-60s. Southwest winds 5 to 10 miles an hour. Saturday, mostly sunny. Highs in the upper 80s. Southwest winds 5 to 15 miles an hour. Saturday night, partly cloudy. A 20% chance of showers after midnight. Lows in the upper 60s. Southwest winds up to 10 miles an hour. And now the extended forecast for the radio listening area. Sunday and Sunday night, mostly cloudy. A 50% chance of thunderstorms. Highs in the upper 80s. Lows in the upper 60s. Monday and Monday night, mostly cloudy with a 50% chance of thunderstorms. Highs in the mid-80s. Lows in the upper 60s. Tuesday and Tuesday night, mostly cloudy. A 40% chance of thunderstorms. Highs in the upper 80s. Lows in the upper 60s. Wednesday and Wednesday night, partly cloudy. A 40% chance of thunderstorms. Highs in the upper 80s. Lows in the upper 60s. Thursday and Thursday night, partly cloudy. A 40% chance of thunderstorms. Highs around 90. Lows in the lower 70s. The current time is 8:28 p.m. Eastern Daylight Time. 8 p.m. Eastern Daylight Time weather conditions across north central Kentucky. At Frankfort, and the pressure was 30.09 inches and falling. At Lexington, it was clear. The temperature was 79 degrees, the dew point 57, and the relative humidity 46%. The wind was southwest at 6 miles an hour. The pressure was 30.11 inches and falling. At Louisville, it was partly sunny. The temperature was 81 degrees, the dew point 56, and the relative humidity 42%. The wind was south at 8 miles an hour. The pressure was 30.07 inches and falling. At Frankfort, and the pressure was 30.09 inches and falling. Elsewhere around the region, it was sunny, with a temperature of 78 at Jackson and 80 at London. It was mostly sunny, with a temperature of 78 at Covington, 79 at Jasper, Indiana, 75 at Wilmington, Ohio, and 80 at Bowling Green. At Indianapolis, it was partly sunny, with a temperature of 78. And now here is the 8 to 14 day outlook for the region. This forecast is valid for the period from June 12th to 18, 2026. For Kentucky, temperatures and precipitation are forecast to be above normal. For Indiana, temperatures and precipitation are forecast to be above normal. For Tennessee, temperatures and precipitation are forecast to be above normal. This long-term outlook is updated on NOAA Weather Radio around 5 p.m. Eastern Time each day. Now for the official National Weather Service forecast for Frankfort and surrounding communities. Tonight, mostly clear. Lows in the lower 60s. Southwest winds up to 5 miles an hour. Friday, partly sunny. Highs in the mid-80s. South winds up to 10 miles an hour, shifting to the southwest in the afternoon. Friday night, partly cloudy. Lows in the mid-60s. Southwest winds 5 to 10 miles an hour. Saturday, mostly sunny. Highs in the upper 80s. Southwest winds 5 to 15 miles an hour. Saturday.

night, partly cloudy. A 20% chance of showers after midnight. Lows in the upper 60s. Southwest winds up to 10 miles an hour. And now the extended forecast for the radio listening area. Sunday and Sunday night, mostly cloudy. A 50% chance of thunderstorms. Highs in the upper 80s. Lows in the upper 60s. Monday and Monday night, mostly cloudy with a 50% chance of thunderstorms. Highs in the mid-80s. Lows in the upper 60s. Tuesday and Tuesday night, mostly cloudy. A 40% chance of thunderstorms. Highs in the upper 80s. Lows in the upper 60s. Wednesday and Wednesday night, partly cloudy. A 40% chance of thunderstorms. Highs in the upper 80s. Lows in the upper 60s. Thursday and Thursday night, partly cloudy. A 40% chance of thunderstorms. Highs around 90. Lows in the lower 70s. The current time is 8:32 p.m. Eastern Daylight Time. 8 p.m. Eastern Daylight Time weather conditions across north central Kentucky. At Frankfort. And the pressure was 30.09 inches and falling. At Lexington, it was clear. The temperature was 79 degrees, the dew point 57, and the relative humidity 46%. The wind was southwest at 6 miles an hour. The pressure was 30.11 inches and falling. At Louisville, it was partly sunny. The temperature was 81 degrees, the dew point 56, and the relative humidity 42%. The wind was south at 8 miles an hour. The pressure was 30.07 inches. The wind was south at 8 miles an hour. The pressure was 30.07 inches and falling. At Frankfort. And the pressure was 30.09 inches and falling. Elsewhere around the region, it was sunny, with a temperature of 78 at Jackson and 80 at London. It was mostly sunny, with a temperature of 78 at Covington, 79 at Jasper, Indiana, 75 at Wilmington, Ohio, and 80 at Bowling Green. At Indianapolis, it was partly sunny, with a temperature of 78. And now here is the 8 to 14 day outlook for the region. This forecast is valid for the period from June 12 to 18, 2026. For Kentucky, temperatures and precipitation are forecast to be above normal. For Indiana, temperatures and precipitation are forecast to be above normal. For Tennessee, temperatures and precipitation are forecast to be above normal. This long-term outlook is updated on NOAA Weather Radio around 5 p.m. Eastern Time each day. Now for the official National Weather Service forecast for Frankfort and surrounding communities. Tonight, mostly clear. Lows in the lower 60s. Southwest winds up to 5 miles an hour. Friday, partly sunny. Highs in the mid-80s. South winds up to 10 miles an hour, shifting to the southwest in the afternoon. Friday night, partly cloudy. Lows in the mid-60s. Southwest winds 5 to 10 miles an hour. Saturday, mostly sunny. Highs in the upper 80s. Southwest winds 5 to 15 miles an hour. Saturday night, partly cloudy. A 20% chance of showers after midnight. Lows in the upper 60s. Southwest winds up to 10 miles an hour. And now the extended forecast for the radio listening area. Sunday and Sunday night, mostly cloudy. A 50% chance of thunderstorms. Highs in the upper 80s. Lows in the upper 60s. Monday and Monday night, mostly cloudy with a 50% chance of thunderstorms. Highs in the mid-80s. Lows in the upper 60s. Tuesday and Tuesday night, mostly cloudy. A 40% chance of thunderstorms. Highs in the upper 80s. Lows in the upper 60s. Wednesday and Wednesday night, partly cloudy. A 40% chance of thunderstorms. Highs in the upper 80s. Lows

the upper 60s. Thursday and Thursday night, partly cloudy. A 40% chance of thunderstorms. Highs around 90. Lows in the lower 70s. This is the climate data for Frankfurt for today. Since midnight, the high temperature was 83. The low was 52. No precipitation fell. Sunrise tomorrow 6:17 a.m. Sunset tomorrow 9 o'clock p.m. 8 p.m. Eastern Daylight Time weather conditions across north central Kentucky. At Frankfurt. And the pressure was 30.09 inches and falling. At Lexington, it was clear. The temperature was 79 degrees, the dew point 57, and the relative humidity 46%. The wind was southwest at 6 miles an hour. The pressure was 30.11 inches and falling. At Louisville, it was partly sunny. The temperature was 81 degrees, the dew point 56, and the relative humidity 42%. The wind was south at 8 miles an hour. The pressure was 30.07 inches and falling. At Frankfurt, and the pressure was 30.09 inches and falling. Elsewhere around the region, it was sunny, with a temperature of 78 at Jackson and 80 at London. It was mostly sunny, with a temperature of 78 at Covington, 79 at Jasper, Indiana, 75 at Wilmington, Ohio, and 80 at Bowling Green. At Indianapolis, it was partly sunny, with a temperature of 78. The current time is 8:37 p.m. Eastern Daylight Time. And now here is the 8 to 14 day outlook for the region. This forecast is valid for the period from June 12 to 18, 2026. For Kentucky, temperatures and precipitation are forecast to be above normal. For Indiana, temperatures and precipitation are forecast to be above normal. For Tennessee, temperatures and precipitation are forecast to be above normal. This long-term outlook is updated on NOAA Weather Radio around 5 p.m. Eastern Time each day. Now for the official National Weather Service forecast for Frankfurt and surrounding communities. Tonight, mostly clear. Lows in the lower 60s. Southwest winds up to 5 miles an hour. Friday, partly sunny. Highs in the mid-80s. South winds up to 10 miles an hour, shifting to the southwest in the afternoon. Friday night, partly cloudy. Lows in the mid-60s. Southwest winds 5 to 10 miles an hour. Saturday, mostly sunny. Highs in the upper 80s. Southwest winds 5 to 15 miles an hour. Saturday night, partly cloudy. A 20% chance of showers after midnight. Lows in the upper 60s. Southwest winds up to 10 miles an hour. And now the extended forecast for the radio listening area. Sunday and Sunday night, mostly cloudy. A 50% chance of thunderstorms. Highs in the upper 80s. Lows in the upper 60s. Monday and Monday night, mostly cloudy with a 50% chance of thunderstorms. Highs in the mid-80s. Lows in the upper 60s. Tuesday and Tuesday night, mostly cloudy. A 40% chance of thunderstorms. Highs in the upper 80s. Lows in the upper 60s. Wednesday and Wednesday night, partly cloudy. A 40% chance of thunderstorms. Highs in the upper 80s. Lows in the upper 60s. Thursday and Thursday night, partly cloudy. A 40% chance of thunderstorms. Highs around 90. Lows in the lower 70s. This is the climate data for Frankfurt for today. Since midnight, the high temperature was 83. The low was 52. No precipitation fell. Sunrise tomorrow 6:17 a.m. Sunset tomorrow 9 o'clock p.m. 8 p.m. Eastern Daylight Time weather conditions across north central Kentucky. At Frankfurt. And the pressure was 30.09 inches and falling. At Lexington, it was clear.

The temperature was 79 degrees, the dew point 57, and the relative humidity 46%. The wind was southwest at 6 miles an hour. The pressure was 30.11 inches and falling. At Louisville, it was partly sunny. The temperature was 81 degrees, the dew point 56, and the relative humidity 42%. The wind was south at 8 miles an hour. The pressure was 30.07 inches and falling. At Frankfurt, and the pressure was 30.09 inches and falling. Elsewhere around the region, it was sunny, with a temperature of 78 at Jackson and 80 at London. It was mostly sunny, with a temperature of 78 at Covington, 79 at Jasper, Indiana, 75 at Wilmington, Ohio, and 80 at Bowling Green. At Indianapolis, it was partly sunny, with a temperature of 78. 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The current time is 8:42 p.m. Eastern Daylight Time. And now here is the 8 to 14 day outlook for the region. This forecast is valid for the period from June 12 to 18, 2026. For Kentucky, temperatures and precipitation are forecast to be above normal. For Indiana, temperatures and precipitation are forecast to be above normal. For Tennessee, temperatures and precipitation are forecast to be above normal. This long-term outlook is updated on NOAA Weather Radio around 5 p.m. Eastern Time each day. Now for the official National Weather Service forecast for Frankfurt and surrounding communities. Tonight, mostly clear. Lows in the lower 60s. Southwest winds up to 5 miles an hour. Friday, partly sunny. Highs in the mid-80s. South winds up to 10 miles an hour, shifting to the southwest in the afternoon. Friday night, partly cloudy. Lows in the mid-60s. Southwest winds 5 to 10 miles an hour. Saturday, mostly sunny. Highs in the upper 80s. Southwest winds 5 to 15 miles an hour. Saturday night, partly cloudy. A 20% chance of showers after midnight. Lows in the upper 60s. Southwest winds up to 10 miles an hour. And now the extended forecast for the radio listening area. Sunday and Sunday night, mostly cloudy. A 50% chance of thunderstorms. Highs in the upper 80s. Lows in the upper 60s. Monday and Monday night, mostly cloudy with a 50% chance of thunderstorms. Highs in the mid-80s. Lows in the upper 60s. Tuesday and Tuesday night, mostly cloudy. A 40% chance of thunderstorms. Highs in the upper 80s. Lows in the upper 60s. Wednesday and Wednesday night, partly cloudy. A 40% chance of thunderstorms. Highs in the upper 80s. Lows in the upper 60s. Thursday and Thursday night, partly cloudy. A 40% chance of thunderstorms. Highs around 90. Lows in the lower 70s. This is the climate data for Frankfurt for today. Since midnight, the high temperature was 83. The low was 52. No precipitation fell. Sunrise tomorrow 6:17 a.m. Sunset tomorrow 9 o'clock p.m. 8 p.m. Eastern Daylight Time weather conditions across north central Kentucky. At Frankfurt, and the pressure was 30.09 inches and falling. At Lexington, it was clear. The temperature was 79 degrees, the dew point 57, and the relative humidity 46%. The wind was southwest at 6 miles an hour. The pressure was 30.11 inches and falling. At Louisville, it was partly sunny. The temperature was 81 degrees, the dew point 56, and the relative humidity 42%. The wind was south.

Kentucky, temperatures and precipitation are forecast to be above normal. For Indiana, temperatures and precipitation are forecast to be above normal. For Tennessee, temperatures and precipitation are forecast to be above normal. This long-term outlook is updated on NOAA Weather Radio around 5 p.m. Eastern Time each day. The current time is 8:47 p.m. Eastern Daylight Time. Now for the official National Weather Service forecast for Frankfort and surrounding communities. Tonight, mostly clear. Lows in the lower 60s. Southwest winds up to 5 miles an hour. Friday, partly sunny. Highs in the mid-80s. South winds up to 10 miles an hour, shifting to the southwest in the afternoon. Friday night, partly cloudy. Lows in the mid-60s. Southwest winds 5 to 10 miles an hour. Saturday, mostly sunny. Highs in the upper 80s. Southwest winds 5 to 15 miles an hour. Saturday night, partly cloudy. A 20% chance of showers after midnight. Lows in the upper 60s. Southwest winds up to 10 miles an hour. And now the extended forecast for the radio listening area. Sunday and Sunday night, mostly cloudy. A 50% chance of thunderstorms. Highs in the upper 80s. Lows in the upper 60s.

highs in the upper 80s, lows in the upper 60s. Wednesday and Wednesday night, partly cloudy. A 40% chance of thunderstorms. Highs in the upper 80s, lows in the upper 60s. Thursday and Thursday night, partly cloudy. A 40% chance of thunderstorms. Highs around 90. Lows in the lower 70s. This is the climate data for Frankfurt for today. Since midnight, the high temperature was 83. The low was 52. No precipitation fell. Sunrise tomorrow 6:17 a.m. Sunset tomorrow 9 o'clock p.m. 8 p.m. Eastern Daylight Time weather conditions across north central Kentucky. At Frankfurt, and the pressure was 30.09 inches and falling. At Lexington, it was clear. The temperature was 79 degrees, the dew point 57, and the relative humidity 46%. The wind was southwest at 6 miles an hour. The pressure was 30.11 inches and falling. At Louisville, it was partly sunny. The temperature was 81 degrees, the dew point 56, and the relative humidity 42%. The wind was south at 8 miles an hour. The pressure was 30.07 inches and falling. At Frankfurt, and the pressure was 30.09 inches and falling. Elsewhere around the region, it was sunny, with a temperature of 78 at Jackson and 80 at London. It was mostly sunny, with a temperature of 78 at Covington, 79 at Jasper, Indiana, 75 at Wilmington, Ohio, and 80 at Bowling Green. At Indianapolis, it was partly sunny, with a temperature of 78. And now here is the 8 to 14 day outlook for the region. This forecast is valid for the period from June 12th to 18, 2026. For Kentucky, temperatures and precipitation are forecast to be above normal. For Indiana, temperatures and precipitation are forecast to be above normal. For Tennessee, temperatures and precipitation are forecast to be above normal. This long-term outlook is updated on NOAA Weather Radio around 5 p.m. Eastern Time each day. Now for the official National Weather Service forecast for Frankfurt and surrounding communities. Tonight, mostly clear. Lows in the lower 60s. Southwest winds up to 5 miles an hour. Friday, partly sunny. Highs in the mid-80s. South winds up to 10 miles an hour, shifting to the southwest in the afternoon. Friday night, partly cloudy. Lows in the mid-60s. Southwest winds 5 to 10 miles an hour. Saturday, mostly sunny. Highs in the upper 80s. Southwest winds 5 to 15 miles an hour. Saturday night, partly cloudy. A 20% chance of showers after midnight. Lows in the upper 60s. Southwest winds up to 10 miles an hour. And now the extended forecast for the radio listening area. Sunday and Sunday night, mostly cloudy. A 50% chance of thunderstorms. Highs in the upper 80s. Lows in the upper 60s. Monday and Monday night, mostly cloudy with a 50% chance of thunderstorms. Highs in the mid-80s. Lows in the upper 60s. Tuesday and Tuesday night, mostly cloudy. A 40% chance of thunderstorms. Highs in the upper 80s. Lows in the upper 60s. Wednesday and Wednesday night, partly cloudy. A 40% chance of thunderstorms. Highs in the upper 80s. Lows in the upper 60s. Thursday and Thursday night, partly cloudy. A 40% chance of thunderstorms. Highs around 90. Lows in the lower 70s. The current time is 8:53 p.m. Eastern Daylight Time. This is the climate data for Frankfurt for today. Since midnight, the high temperature was 83. The low was 52. No precipitation fell. Sunrise tomorrow 6:17 a.m. Sunset tomorrow 9 o'clock.

8 p.m. Eastern Daylight Time weather conditions across north-central Kentucky at Frankfort, and the pressure was 30.09 inches and falling. At Lexington, it was clear. The temperature was 79 degrees, the dew point 57, and the relative humidity 46%. The wind was southwest at 6 miles an hour. The pressure was 30.11 inches and falling. At Louisville, it was partly sunny. The temperature was 81 degrees, the dew point 56, and the relative humidity 42%. The wind was south at 8 miles an hour. The pressure was 30.07 inches and falling. At Frankfort, and the pressure was 30.09 inches and falling. Elsewhere around the region, it was sunny, with a temperature of 78 at Jackson and 80 at London. It was mostly sunny, with a temperature of 78 at Covington, 79 at Jasper, Indiana, 75 at Wilmington, Ohio, and 80 at Bowling Green. At Indianapolis, it was partly sunny, with a temperature of 78. And now here is the 8 to 14 day outlook for the region. This forecast is valid for the period from June 12th to 18, 2026. For Kentucky, temperatures and precipitation are forecast to be above normal. For Indiana, temperatures and precipitation are forecast to be above normal. For Tennessee, temperatures and precipitation are forecast to be above normal. This long-term outlook is updated on NOAA Weather Radio around 5 p.m. Eastern Time each day. Now for the official National Weather Service forecast for Frankfort and surrounding communities. Tonight, mostly clear. Lows in the lower 60s. Southwest winds up to 5 miles an hour. Friday, partly sunny. Highs in the mid-80s. South winds up to 10 miles an hour, shifting to the southwest in the afternoon. Friday night, partly cloudy. Lows in the mid-60s. Southwest winds 5 to 10 miles an hour. Saturday, mostly sunny. Highs in the upper 80s. Southwest winds 5 to 15 miles an hour. Saturday night, partly cloudy. A 20% chance of showers after midnight. Lows in the upper 60s. Southwest winds up to 10 miles an hour. And now the extended forecast for the radio listening area. Sunday and Sunday night, mostly cloudy. A 50% chance of thunderstorms. Highs in the upper 80s. Lows in the upper 60s. Monday and Monday night, mostly cloudy with a 50% chance of thunderstorms. Highs in the mid 80s. Lows in the upper 60s. Tuesday and Tuesday night, mostly cloudy. A 40% chance of thunderstorms. Highs in the upper 80s. Lows in the upper 60s. Wednesday and Wednesday night, partly cloudy. A 40% chance of thunderstorms. Highs in the upper 80s. Lows in the upper 60s. Thursday and Thursday night, partly cloudy. A 40% chance of thunderstorms. Highs around 90. Lows in the lower 70s. The current time is 8:57 p.m. Eastern Daylight Time. This is the climate data for Frankfort for today. Since midnight, the high temperature was 83. The low was 52. No precipitation fell. Sunrise tomorrow 6:17 a.m. Sunset tomorrow 9 o'clock p.m. 8 p.m. Eastern Daylight Time weather conditions across north-central Kentucky. At Frankfort, and the pressure was 30.09 inches and falling. At Lexington, it was clear. The temperature was 79 degrees, the dew point 57, and the relative humidity 46%. The wind was southwest at 6 miles an hour. The pressure was 30.11 inches and falling. At Louisville, it was partly sunny. The temperature was 81 degrees, the dew point 56, and the relative humidity 42%. The wind was south at 8 miles an hour. The pressure was 30.07 inches.

been falling at Frankfurt, and the pressure was 30.09 inches and falling. Elsewhere around the region, it was sunny, with a temperature of 78 at Jackson and 80 at London. It was mostly sunny, with a temperature of 78 at Covington, 79 at Jasper, Indiana, 75 at Wilmington, Ohio, and 80 at Bowling Green. At Indianapolis, it was partly sunny, with a temperature of 78. And now here is the 8 to 14 day outlook for the region. This forecast is valid for the period from June 12th to 18, 2026. For Kentucky, temperatures and precipitation are forecast to be above normal. For Indiana, temperatures and precipitation are forecast to be above normal. For Tennessee, temperatures and precipitation are forecast to be above normal. This long-term outlook is updated on NOAA Weather Radio around 5 p.m. Eastern Time each day. Now for the official National Weather Service forecast for Frankfurt and surrounding communities. Tonight, mostly clear. Lows in the lower 60s. Southwest winds up to 5 miles an hour. Friday, partly sunny. Highs in the mid-80s. South winds up to 10 miles an hour, shifting to the southwest in the afternoon. Friday night, partly cloudy. Lows in the mid-60s. Southwest winds 5 to 10 miles an hour. Saturday, mostly sunny. Highs in the upper 80s. Southwest winds 5 to 15 miles an hour. Saturday night, partly cloudy. A 20% chance of showers after midnight. Lows in the upper 60s. Southwest winds up to 10 miles an hour. And now the extended forecast for the radio listening area. Sunday and Sunday night, mostly cloudy. A 50% chance of thunderstorms. Highs in the upper 80s. Lows in the upper 60s. Monday and Monday night, mostly cloudy with a 50% chance of thunderstorms. Highs in the mid-80s. Lows in the upper 60s. Tuesday and Tuesday night, mostly cloudy. A 40% chance of thunderstorms. Highs in the upper 80s. Lows in the upper 60s. Wednesday and Wednesday night, partly cloudy. A 40% chance of thunderstorms. Highs in the upper 80s. Lows in the upper 60s. Thursday and Thursday night, partly cloudy. A 40% chance of thunderstorms. Highs around 90. Lows in the lower 70s. This is the climate data for Frankfurt for today. Since midnight, the high temperature was 83. The low was 52. No precipitation fell. Sunrise tomorrow 6:17 a.m. Sunset tomorrow 9 o'clock p.m. The current time is 9:02 p.m. Eastern Daylight Time. 8 p.m. Eastern Daylight Time weather conditions across north central Kentucky. At Frankfurt. And the pressure was 30.09 inches and falling. At Lexington, it was clear. The temperature was 79 degrees, the dew point 57, and the relative humidity 46%. The wind was southwest at 6 miles an hour. The pressure was 30.11 inches and falling. At Louisville, it was partly sunny. The temperature was 81 degrees, the dew point 56, and the relative humidity 42%. The wind was south at 8 miles an hour. The pressure was 30.07 inches and falling. At Frankfurt. And the pressure was 30.09 inches and falling. Elsewhere around the region, it was sunny, with a temperature of 78 at Jackson and 80 at London. It was mostly sunny, with a temperature of 78 at Covington, 79 at Jasper, Indiana, 75 at Wilmington, Ohio, and 80 at Bowling Green. At Indianapolis, it was partly sunny, with a temperature of 78. Now for the official National Weather Service forecast for Frankfurt and surrounding communities. Tonight, mostly clear. Lows in the lower 60s. Southwest winds up to 5 miles an hour.

partly sunny. Highs in the mid-80s. South winds up to 10 miles an hour, shifting to the southwest in the afternoon. Friday night, partly cloudy. Lows in the mid-60s. Southwest winds 5 to 10 miles an hour. Saturday, mostly sunny. Highs in the upper 80s. Southwest winds 5 to 15 miles an hour. Saturday night, partly cloudy. A 20% chance of showers after midnight. Lows in the upper 60s. Southwest winds up to 10 miles an hour. And now the extended forecast for the radio listening area. Sunday and Sunday night, mostly cloudy. A 50% chance of thunderstorms. Highs in the upper 80s. Lows in the upper 60s. Monday and Monday night, mostly cloudy with a 50% chance of thunderstorms. Highs in the mid-80s. Lows in the upper 60s. Tuesday and Tuesday night, mostly cloudy. A 40% chance of thunderstorms. Highs in the upper 80s. Lows in the upper 60s. Wednesday and Wednesday night, partly cloudy. A 40% chance of thunderstorms. Highs in the upper 80s. Lows in the upper 60s. Thursday and Thursday night, partly cloudy. A 40% chance of thunderstorms. Highs around 90. Lows in the lower 70s. This is the climate data for Frankfurt for today. Since midnight, the high temperature was 83. The low was 52. No precipitation fell. Sunrise tomorrow 6:17 a.m. Sunset tomorrow 9 o'clock p.m. 9 p.m. Eastern Daylight Time weather conditions across north-central Kentucky. At Frankfurt. And the pressure was 30.09 inches and steady. At Lexington, it was clear. The temperature was 74 degrees, the dew point 57, and the relative humidity 55%. The wind was south at 5 miles an hour. The pressure was 30.10 inches and falling. At Louisville, it was mostly cloudy. The temperature was 80 degrees, the dew point 56, and the relative humidity 43%. The wind was south at 6 miles an hour. The pressure was 30.06 inches and falling. At Frankfurt, and the pressure was 30.09 inches and steady. Elsewhere around the region, it was clear, with a temperature of 74 at Jackson and 74 at London. It was partly cloudy, with a temperature of 75 at Covington, 76 at Jasper, Indiana, 73 at Wilmington, Ohio, and 76 at Bowling Green. At Indianapolis, it was mostly cloudy, with a temperature of 76. The current time is 9:07 p.m. Eastern Daylight Time. Now for the official National Weather Service forecast for Frankfurt and surrounding communities. Tonight, mostly clear. Lows in the lower 60s. Southwest winds up to 5 miles an hour. Friday, partly sunny. Highs in the mid-80s. South winds up to 10 miles an hour, shifting to the southwest in the afternoon. Friday night, partly cloudy. Lows in the mid-60s. Southwest winds 5 to 10 miles an hour. Saturday, mostly sunny. Highs in the upper 80s. Southwest winds 5 to 15 miles an hour. Saturday night, partly cloudy. A 20% chance of showers after midnight. Lows in the upper 60s. Southwest winds up to 10 miles an hour. And now the extended forecast for the radio listening area. Sunday and Sunday night, mostly cloudy. A 50% chance of thunderstorms. Highs in the upper 80s. Lows in the upper 60s. Monday and Monday night, mostly cloudy with a 50% chance of thunderstorms. Highs in the mid-80s. Lows in the upper 60s. Tuesday and Tuesday night, mostly cloudy. A 40% chance of thunderstorms. Highs in the upper 80s. Lows in the upper 60s.
Wednesday night, partly cloudy. A 40% chance of thunderstorms. Highs in the upper 80s. Lows in the upper 60s. Thursday night, partly cloudy. A 40% chance of thunderstorms. Highs around 90. Lows in the lower 70s. This is the climate data for Frankfurt for today. Since midnight, the high temperature was 83. The low was 52. No precipitation fell. Sunrise tomorrow 6:17 a.m. Sunset tomorrow 9 o'clock p.m. 9 p.m. Eastern Daylight Time weather conditions across north central Kentucky. At Frankfurt. And the pressure was 30.09 inches and steady. At Lexington, it was clear. The temperature was 74 degrees, the dew point 57, and the relative humidity 55%. The wind was south at 5 miles an hour. The pressure was 30.10 inches and falling. At Louisville, it was mostly cloudy. The temperature was 80 degrees, the dew point 56, and the relative humidity 43%. The wind was south at 6 miles an hour. The pressure was 30.06 inches and falling. At Frankfurt, and the pressure was 30.09 inches and steady. Elsewhere around the region, it was clear, with a temperature of 74 at Jackson and 74 at London. It was partly cloudy, with a temperature of 75 at Covington, 76 at Jasper, Indiana, 73 at Wilmington, Ohio, and 76 at Bowling Green. At Indianapolis, it was mostly cloudy, with a temperature of 76. Now for the official National Weather Service forecast for Frankfurt and surrounding communities. Tonight, mostly clear. Lows in the lower 60s. Southwest winds up to 5 miles an hour. Friday, partly sunny. Highs in the mid-80s. South winds up to 10 miles an hour, shifting to the southwest in the afternoon. Friday night, partly cloudy. Lows in the mid-60s. Southwest winds 5 to 10 miles an hour. Saturday, mostly sunny. Highs in the upper 80s. Southwest winds 5 to 15 miles an hour. Saturday night, partly cloudy. A 20% chance of showers after midnight. Lows in the upper 60s. Southwest winds up to 10 miles an hour. And now the extended forecast for the radio listening area. Sunday and Sunday night, mostly cloudy. A 50% chance of thunderstorms. Highs in the upper 80s. Lows in the upper 60s. Monday and Monday night, mostly cloudy with a 50% chance of thunderstorms. Highs in the mid-80s. Lows in the upper 60s. Tuesday and Tuesday night, mostly cloudy. A 40% chance of thunderstorms. Highs in the upper 80s. Lows in the upper 60s. Wednesday and Wednesday night, partly cloudy. A 40% chance of thunderstorms. Highs in the upper 80s. Lows in the upper 60s. Thursday and Thursday night, partly cloudy. A 40% chance of thunderstorms. Highs around 90. Lows in the lower 70s. 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The current time is 9:13 p.m. Eastern Daylight Time. This is the climate data for Frankfurt for today. Since midnight, the high temperature was 83. The low was 52. No precipitation fell. Sunrise tomorrow 6:17 a.m. Sunset tomorrow 9 o'clock p.m. 9 p.m. Eastern Daylight Time weather conditions across north central Kentucky. At Frankfurt, and the pressure was 30.09 inches and steady. At Lexington, it was clear.
The temperature was 74 degrees.

the dew point 57, and the relative humidity 55%. The wind was south at 5 miles an hour. The pressure was 30.10 inches and falling. At Louisville, it was mostly cloudy. The temperature was 80 degrees, the dew point 56, and the relative humidity 43%. The wind was south at 6 miles an hour. The pressure was 30.06 inches and falling. At Frankfurt, and the pressure was 30.09 inches and steady. Elsewhere around the region, it was clear, with a temperature of 74 at Jackson and 74 at London. It was partly cloudy, with a temperature of 75 at Covington, 76 at Jasper, Indiana, 73 at Wilmington, Ohio, and 76 at Bowling Green. At Indianapolis, it was mostly cloudy, with a temperature of 76. Now for the official National Weather Service forecast for Frankfurt and surrounding communities. Tonight, mostly clear. Lows in the lower 60s. Southwest winds up to 5 miles an hour. Friday, partly sunny. Highs in the mid-80s. South winds up to 10 miles an hour, shifting to the southwest in the afternoon. Friday night, partly cloudy. Lows in the mid-60s. Southwest winds 5 to 10 miles an hour. Saturday, mostly sunny. Highs in the upper 80s. Southwest winds 5 to 15 miles an hour. Saturday night, partly cloudy. A 20% chance of showers after midnight. Lows in the upper 60s. Southwest winds up to 10 miles an hour. And now the extended forecast for the radio listening area. Sunday and Sunday night, mostly cloudy. A 50% chance of thunderstorms. Highs in the upper 80s. Lows in the upper 60s. Monday and Monday night, mostly cloudy with a 50% chance of thunderstorms. Highs in the mid-80s. Lows in the upper 60s. Tuesday and Tuesday night, mostly cloudy. A 40% chance of thunderstorms. Highs in the upper 80s. Lows in the upper 60s. Wednesday and Wednesday night, partly cloudy. A 40% chance of thunderstorms. Highs in the upper 80s. Lows in the upper 60s. Thursday and Thursday night, partly cloudy. A 40% chance of thunderstorms. Highs around 90. Lows in the lower 70s. This is the climate data for Frankfurt for today. Since midnight, the high temperature was 83. The low was 52. No precipitation fell. Sunrise tomorrow 6:17 a.m. Sunset tomorrow 9 o'clock p.m. The current time is 9:17 p.m. Eastern Daylight Time. 9 p.m. Eastern Daylight Time weather conditions across north-central Kentucky. At Frankfurt, and the pressure was 30.09 inches and steady. At Lexington, it was clear. The temperature was 74 degrees, the dew point 57, and the relative humidity 55%. The wind was south at 5 miles an hour. The pressure was 30.10 inches and falling. At Louisville, it was mostly cloudy. The temperature was 80 degrees, the dew point 56, and the relative humidity 43%. The wind was south at 6 miles an hour. The pressure was 30.06 inches and falling. At Frankfurt, and the pressure was 30.09 inches and steady. Elsewhere around the region, it was clear, with a temperature of 74 at Jackson and 74 at London. It was partly cloudy, with a temperature of 75 at Covington, 76 at Jasper, Indiana, 73 at Wilmington, Ohio, and 76 at Bowling Green. At Indianapolis, it was mostly cloudy, with a temperature of 76. Now for the official National Weather Service forecast for Frankfurt and surrounding communities. Tonight, mostly clear. Lows in the lower 60s. Southwest winds up to 5 miles an hour. Friday, partly sunny. Highs in the mid-80s.

south winds up to 10 miles an hour, shifting to the southwest in the afternoon. Friday night, partly cloudy. Lows in the mid-60s. Southwest winds 5 to 10 miles an hour. Saturday, mostly sunny. Highs in the upper 80s. Southwest winds 5 to 15 miles an hour. Saturday night, partly cloudy. A 20% chance of showers after midnight. Lows in the upper 60s. Southwest winds up to 10 miles an hour. And now the extended forecast for the radio listening area. Sunday and Sunday night, mostly cloudy. A 50% chance of thunderstorms. Highs in the upper 80s. Lows in the upper 60s. Monday and Monday night, mostly cloudy with a 50% chance of thunderstorms. Highs in the mid-80s. Lows in the upper 60s. Tuesday and Tuesday night, mostly cloudy. A 40% chance of thunderstorms. Highs in the upper 80s. Lows in the upper 60s. Wednesday and Wednesday night, partly cloudy. A 40% chance of thunderstorms. Highs in the upper 80s. Lows in the upper 60s. Thursday and Thursday night, partly cloudy. A 40% chance of thunderstorms. Highs around 90. Lows in the lower 70s. This is the climate data for Frankfurt for today. Since midnight, the high temperature was 83. The low was 52. No precipitation fell. Sunrise tomorrow 6:17 a.m. Sunset tomorrow 9 o'clock p.m. 9 p.m. Eastern Daylight Time weather conditions across north central Kentucky. At Frankfurt. And the pressure was 30.09 inches and steady. At Lexington, it was clear. The temperature was 74 degrees, the dew point 57, and the relative humidity 55%. The wind was south at 5 miles an hour. The pressure was 30.10 inches and falling. At Louisville, it was mostly cloudy. The temperature was 80 degrees, the dew point 56, and the relative humidity 43%. The wind was south at 6 miles an hour. The pressure was 30.06 inches and falling. At Frankfurt, and the pressure was 30.09 inches and steady. Elsewhere around the region, it was clear, with a temperature of 74 at Jackson and 74 at London. It was partly cloudy, with a temperature of 75 at Covington, 76 at Jasper, Indiana, 73 at Wilmington, Ohio, and 76 at Bowling Green. At Indianapolis, it was mostly cloudy, with a temperature of 76. The current time is 9:22 p.m. Eastern Daylight Time. Now for the official National Weather Service forecast for Frankfurt and surrounding communities. Tonight, mostly clear. Lows in the lower 60s. Southwest winds up to 5 miles an hour. Friday, partly sunny. Highs in the mid-80s. South winds up to 10 miles an hour, shifting to the southwest in the afternoon. Friday night, partly cloudy. Lows in the mid-60s. Southwest winds 5 to 10 miles an hour. Saturday, mostly sunny. Highs in the upper 80s. Southwest winds 5 to 15 miles an hour. Saturday night, partly cloudy. A 20% chance of showers after midnight. Lows in the upper 60s. Southwest winds up to 10 miles an hour. And now the extended forecast for the radio listening area. Sunday and Sunday night, mostly cloudy. A 50% chance of thunderstorms. Highs in the upper 80s. Lows in the upper 60s. Monday and Monday night, mostly cloudy with a 50% chance of thunderstorms. Highs in the mid-80s. Lows in the upper 60s. Tuesday and Tuesday night, mostly cloudy. A 40% chance of thunderstorms. Highs in the upper 80s. Lows in the upper 60s. Wednesday and Wednesday night, partly cloudy. A 40%

percent chance of thunderstorms. Highs in the upper 80s. Lows in the upper 60s. Thursday and Thursday night, partly cloudy. A 40% chance of thunderstorms. Highs around 90. Lows in the lower 70s. This is the climate data for Frankfurt for today. Since midnight, the high temperature was 83. The low was 52. No precipitation fell. Sunrise tomorrow 6:17 a.m. Sunset tomorrow 9 o'clock p.m. 9 p.m. Eastern Daylight Time weather conditions across north central Kentucky. At Frankfurt. And the pressure was 30.09 inches and steady. At Lexington, it was clear. The temperature was 74 degrees, the dew point 57, and the relative humidity 55%. The wind was south at 5 miles an hour. The pressure was 30.10 inches and falling. At Louisville, it was mostly cloudy. The temperature was 80 degrees, the dew point 56, and the relative humidity 43%. The wind was south at 6 miles an hour. The pressure was 30.06 inches and falling. At Frankfurt, and the pressure was 30.09 inches and steady. Elsewhere around the region, it was clear, with a temperature of 74 at Jackson and 74 at London. It was partly cloudy, with a temperature of 75 at Covington, 76 at Jasper, Indiana, 73 at Wilmington, Ohio, and 76 at Bowling Green. At Indianapolis, it was mostly cloudy, with a temperature of 76. Now for the official National Weather Service forecast for Frankfurt and surrounding communities. Tonight, mostly clear. Lows in the lower 60s. Southwest winds up to 5 miles an hour. Friday, partly sunny. Highs in the mid-80s. South winds up to 10 miles an hour, shifting to the southwest in the afternoon. Friday night, partly cloudy. Lows in the mid-60s. Southwest winds 5 to 10 miles an hour. Saturday, mostly sunny. Highs in the upper 80s. Southwest winds 5 to 15 miles an hour. Saturday night, partly cloudy. A 20% chance of showers after midnight. Lows in the upper 60s. Southwest winds up to 10 miles an hour. And now the extended forecast for the radio listening area. Sunday and Sunday night, mostly cloudy. A 50% chance of thunderstorms. Highs in the upper 80s. Lows in the upper 60s. Monday and Monday night, mostly cloudy with a 50% chance of thunderstorms. Highs in the mid-80s. Lows in the upper 60s. Tuesday and Tuesday night, mostly cloudy. A 40% chance of thunderstorms. Highs in the upper 80s. Lows in the upper 60s. Wednesday and Wednesday night, partly cloudy. A 40% chance of thunderstorms. Highs in the upper 80s. Lows in the upper 60s. Thursday and Thursday night, partly cloudy. A 40% chance of thunderstorms. Highs around 90. Lows in the lower 70s. The current time is 9:27 p.m. Eastern Daylight Time. This is the climate data for Frankfurt for today. Since midnight, the high temperature was 83. The low was 52. No precipitation fell. Sunrise tomorrow 6:17 a.m. Sunset tomorrow 9 o'clock p.m. 9 p.m. Eastern Daylight Time weather conditions across north central Kentucky. At Frankfurt, and the pressure was 30.09 inches and steady. At Lexington, it was clear. The temperature was 74 degrees, the dew point 57, and the relative humidity 55%. The wind was south at 5 miles an hour. The pressure was 30.10 inches and falling. At Louisville, it was mostly cloudy. The temperature was 80 degrees, the dew point 56, and the relative humidity 43%. The wind was south at 6 miles.

miles an hour. The pressure was 30.06 inches and falling at Frankfurt, and the pressure was 30.09 inches and steady. Elsewhere around the region, it was clear, with a temperature of 74 at Jackson and 74 at London. It was partly cloudy, with a temperature of 75 at Covington, 76 at Jasper, Indiana, 73 at Wilmington, Ohio, and 76 at Bowling Green. At Indianapolis, it was mostly cloudy, with a temperature of 76. Now for the official National Weather Service forecast for Frankfurt and surrounding communities. Tonight, mostly clear. Lows in the lower 60s. Southwest winds up to 5 miles an hour. Friday, partly sunny. Highs in the mid-80s. South winds up to 10 miles an hour, shifting to the southwest in the afternoon. Friday night, partly cloudy. Lows in the mid-60s. Southwest winds 5 to 10 miles an hour. Saturday, mostly sunny. Highs in the upper 80s. Southwest winds 5 to 15 miles an hour. Saturday night, partly cloudy. A 20% chance of showers after midnight. Lows in the upper 60s. Southwest winds up to 10 miles an hour. And now the extended forecast for the radio listening area. Sunday and Sunday night, mostly cloudy. A 50% chance of thunderstorms. Highs in the upper 80s. Lows in the upper 60s. Monday and Monday night, mostly cloudy with a 50% chance of thunderstorms. Highs in the mid-80s. Lows in the upper 60s. Tuesday and Tuesday night, mostly cloudy. A 40% chance of thunderstorms. Highs in the upper 80s. Lows in the upper 60s. Wednesday and Wednesday night, partly cloudy. A 40% chance of thunderstorms. Highs in the upper 80s. Lows in the upper 60s. Thursday and Thursday night, partly cloudy. A 40% chance of thunderstorms. Highs around 90. Lows in the lower 70s. This is the climate data for Frankfurt for today. Since midnight, the high temperature was 83. The low was 52. No precipitation fell. Sunrise tomorrow 6:17 a.m. Sunset tomorrow 9 o'clock p.m. 9 p.m. Eastern Daylight Time weather conditions across north-central Kentucky. At Frankfurt. And the pressure was 30.09 inches and steady. At Lexington, it was clear. The temperature was 74 degrees, the dew point 57, and the relative humidity 55%. The wind was south at 5 miles an hour. The pressure was 30.10 inches and falling. At Louisville, it was mostly cloudy. The temperature was 80 degrees, the dew point 56, and the relative humidity 43%. The wind was south at 6 miles an hour. The pressure was 30.06 inches and falling. At Frankfurt, and the pressure was 30.09 inches and steady. Elsewhere around the region, it was clear, with a temperature of 74 at Jackson and 74 at London. It was partly cloudy, with a temperature of 75 at Covington, 76 at Jasper, Indiana, 73 at Wilmington, Ohio, and 76 at Bowling Green. At Indianapolis, it was mostly cloudy, with a temperature of 76. The current time is 9:32 p.m. Eastern Daylight Time. Now for the official National Weather Service forecast for Frankfurt and surrounding communities. Tonight, mostly Eastern Daylight Time. Now for the official National Weather Service forecast for Frankfurt and surrounding communities. Tonight, mostly clear. Lows in the lower 60s. Southwest winds up to 5 miles an hour. Friday, partly sunny. Highs in the mid-80s. South winds up to 10 miles an hour, shifting to the southwest in the afternoon. Friday night, partly cloudy. Lows in the mid-60s. Southwest winds 5 to 10 miles.

miles an hour. Saturday, mostly sunny. Highs in the upper 80s. Southwest winds 5 to 15 miles an hour. Saturday night, partly cloudy. A 20% chance of showers after midnight. Lows in the upper 60s. Southwest winds up to 10 miles an hour. And now the extended forecast for the radio listening area. Sunday and Sunday night, mostly cloudy. A 50% chance of thunderstorms. Highs in the upper 80s. Lows in the upper 60s. Monday and Monday night, mostly cloudy with a 50% chance of thunderstorms. Highs in the mid-80s. Lows in the upper 60s. Tuesday and Tuesday night, mostly cloudy. A 40% chance of thunderstorms. Highs in the upper 80s. Lows in the upper 60s. Wednesday and Wednesday night, partly cloudy. A 40% chance of thunderstorms. Highs in the upper 80s. Lows in the upper 60s. Thursday and Thursday night, partly cloudy. A 40% chance of thunderstorms. Highs around 90. Lows in the lower 70s. This is the climate data for Frankfurt for today. Since midnight, the high temperature was 83. The low was 52. No precipitation fell. Sunrise tomorrow 6:17 a.m. Sunset tomorrow 9 o'clock p.m. 9 p.m. Eastern Daylight Time weather conditions across north central Kentucky. At Frankfurt. And the pressure was 30.09 inches and steady. At Lexington, it was clear. The temperature was 74 degrees, the dew point 57, and the relative humidity 55%. The wind was south at 5 miles an hour. The pressure was 30.10 inches and falling. At Louisville, it was mostly cloudy. The temperature was 80 degrees, the dew point 56, and the relative humidity 43%. The wind was south at 6 miles an hour. The pressure was 30.06 inches and falling. At Frankfurt. And the pressure was 30.09 inches and steady. Elsewhere around the region, it was clear, with a temperature of 74 at Jackson and 74 at London. It was partly cloudy, with a temperature of 75 at Covington, 76 at Jasper, Indiana, 73 at Wilmington, Ohio, and 76 at Bowling Green. At Indianapolis, it was mostly cloudy, with a temperature of 76. Now for the official National Weather Service forecast for Frankfurt and surrounding communities. Tonight, mostly clear. Lows in the lower 60s. Southwest winds up to 5 miles an hour. Friday, partly sunny. Highs in the mid-80s. South winds up to 10 miles an hour, shifting to the southwest in the afternoon. Friday night, partly cloudy. Lows in the mid-60s. Southwest winds 5 to 10 miles an hour. Saturday, mostly sunny. Highs in the upper 80s. Southwest winds 5 to 15 miles an hour. Saturday night, partly cloudy. A 20% chance of showers after midnight. Lows in the upper 60s. Southwest winds up to 10 miles an hour. And now the extended forecast for the radio listening area. Sunday and Sunday night, mostly cloudy. A 50% chance of thunderstorms. Highs in the upper 80s. Lows in the upper 60s. Monday and Monday night, mostly cloudy with a 50% chance of thunderstorms. Highs in the mid-80s. Lows in the upper 60s. Tuesday and Tuesday night, mostly cloudy. A 40% chance of thunderstorms. Highs in the upper 80s. Lows in the upper 60s. Wednesday and Wednesday night, partly cloudy. A 40% chance of thunderstorms. Highs in the upper 80s. Lows in the upper 60s. Thursday and Thursday night, partly cloudy. A 40% chance of thunderstorms. Highs around 90. Lows in the lower 70s.
The current time is 9:38 p.m. Eastern Daylight Time. This is the climate data for Frankfurt for today. Since midnight, the high temperature was 83. The low was 52. No precipitation fell. Sunrise tomorrow 6:17 a.m. Sunset tomorrow 9 o'clock p.m. 9 p.m. Eastern Daylight Time weather conditions across north-central Kentucky. At Frankfurt. And the pressure was 30.09 inches and steady. At Lexington, it was clear. The temperature was 74 degrees, the dew point 57, and the relative humidity 55%. The wind was south at 5 miles an hour. The pressure was 30.10 inches and falling. At Louisville, it was mostly cloudy. The temperature was 80 degrees, the dew point 56, and the relative humidity 43%. The wind was south at 6 miles an hour. The pressure was 30.06 inches and falling. At Frankfurt, and the pressure was 30.09 inches and steady. Elsewhere around the region, it was clear, with a temperature of 74 at Jackson and 74 at London. It was partly cloudy, with a temperature of 75 at Covington, 76 at Jasper, Indiana, 73 at Wilmington, Ohio, and 76 at Bowling Green. At Indianapolis, it was mostly cloudy, with a temperature of 76. Now for the official National Weather Service forecast for Frankfurt and surrounding communities. Tonight, mostly clear. Lows in the lower 60s. Southwest winds up to 5 miles an hour. Friday, partly sunny. Highs in the mid-80s. South winds up to 10 miles an hour shifting to the southwest in the afternoon. Friday night, partly cloudy. Lows in the mid-60s. Southwest winds 5 to 10 miles an hour. Saturday, mostly sunny. Highs in the upper 80s. Southwest winds 5 to 15 miles an hour. Saturday night, partly cloudy. A 20% chance of showers after midnight. Lows in the upper 60s. Southwest winds up to 10 miles an hour. And now the extended forecast for the radio listening area. Sunday and Sunday night, mostly cloudy. A 50% chance of thunderstorms. Highs in the upper 80s. Lows in the upper 60s. Monday and Monday night, mostly cloudy with a 50% chance of thunderstorms. Highs in the mid-80s. Lows in the upper 60s. Tuesday and Tuesday night, mostly cloudy. A 40% chance of thunderstorms. Highs in the upper 80s. Lows in the upper 60s. Wednesday and Wednesday night, partly cloudy. A 40% chance of thunderstorms. Highs in the upper 80s. Lows in the upper 60s. Thursday and Thursday night, partly cloudy. A 40% chance of thunderstorms. Highs around 90. Lows in the lower 70s. 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Broadcast from the National Weather Service Forecast Office in Louisville, on a transmitter located in Frankfurt on a frequency of 162.5 MHz. The current time is 9:42 p.m. Eastern Daylight Time. This is the climate data for Frankfurt for today. Since midnight, the high temperature was 83. The low was 52. No precipitation fell. Sunrise tomorrow 6:17 a.m. Sunset tomorrow 9 o'clock p.m. 9 p.m. Eastern Daylight Time weather conditions across north-central Kentucky. At Frankfurt. And the pressure was 30.09 inches and steady. At Lexington, it was clear. The temperature was 74 degrees, the dew point 57, and the relative humidity 55%. The wind was south at 5 miles an hour. The pressure was 30.10 inches and falling. At Louisville, it was mostly cloudy. The temperature was 80 degrees.

the dew point 56, and the relative humidity 43%. The wind was south at 6 miles an hour. The pressure was 30.06 inches and falling at Frankfurt. And the pressure was 30.09 inches and steady. Elsewhere around the region, it was clear, with a temperature of 74 at Jackson and 74 at London. It was partly cloudy, with a temperature of 75 at Covington, 76 at Jasper, Indiana, 73 at Wilmington, Ohio, and 76 at Bowling Green. At Indianapolis, it was mostly cloudy, with a temperature of 76. Now for the official National Weather Service forecast for Frankfurt and surrounding communities. Tonight, mostly clear. Lows in the lower 60s. Southwest winds up to 5 miles an hour. Friday, partly sunny. Highs in the mid-80s. South winds up to 10 miles an hour, shifting to the southwest in the afternoon. Friday night, partly cloudy. Lows in the mid-60s. Southwest winds 5 to 10 miles an hour. Saturday, mostly sunny. Highs in the upper 80s. Southwest winds 5 to 15 miles an hour. Saturday night, partly cloudy. A 20% chance of showers after midnight. Lows in the upper 60s. Southwest winds up to 10 miles an hour. And now the extended forecast for the radio listening area. Sunday and Sunday night, mostly cloudy. A 50% chance of thunderstorms. Highs in the upper 80s. Lows in the upper 60s. Monday and Monday night, mostly cloudy with a 50% chance of thunderstorms. Highs in the mid-80s. Lows in the upper 60s. Tuesday and Tuesday night, mostly cloudy. A 40% chance of thunderstorms. Highs in the upper 80s. Lows in the upper 60s. Wednesday and Wednesday night, partly cloudy. A 40% chance of thunderstorms. Highs in the upper 80s. Lows in the upper 60s. Thursday and Thursday night, partly cloudy. A 40% chance of thunderstorms. Highs around 90. Lows in the lower 70s. This is the climate data for Frankfurt for today. Since midnight, the high temperature was 83. The low was 52. No precipitation fell. Sunrise tomorrow 6:17 a.m. Sunset tomorrow 9 o'clock p.m. 9 p.m. Eastern Daylight Time weather conditions across north central Kentucky. At Frankfurt. And the pressure was 30.09 inches and steady. At Lexington, it was clear. The temperature was 70.

was 30.09 inches and steady. Elsewhere around the region, it was clear, with a temperature of 74 at Jackson and 74 at London. It was partly cloudy, with a temperature of 75 at Covington, 76 at Jasper, Indiana, 73 at Wilmington, Ohio, and 76 at Bowling Green. At Indianapolis, it was mostly cloudy, with a temperature of 76. The current time is 9:47 p.m. Eastern Daylight Time. Now for the official National Weather Service forecast for Frankfurt and surrounding communities. Tonight, mostly clear. Lows in the lower 60s. Southwest winds up to 5 miles an hour. Friday, partly sunny. Highs in the mid-80s. South winds up to 10 miles an hour, shifting to the southwest in the afternoon. Friday night, partly cloudy. Lows in the mid-60s. Southwest winds 5 to 10 miles an hour. Saturday, mostly sunny. Highs in the upper 80s. Southwest winds 5 to 15 miles an hour. Saturday night, partly cloudy. A 20% chance of showers after midnight. Lows in the upper 60s. Southwest winds up to 10 miles an hour. And now the extended forecast for the radio listening area. Sunday and Sunday night, mostly cloudy. A 50% chance of thunderstorms. Highs in the upper 80s. Lows in the upper 60s. Monday and Monday night, mostly cloudy with a 50% chance of thunderstorms. Highs in the mid-80s. Lows in the upper 60s. Tuesday and Tuesday night, mostly cloudy. A 40% chance of thunderstorms. Highs in the upper 80s. Lows in the upper 60s. Wednesday and Wednesday night, partly cloudy. A 40% chance of thunderstorms. Highs in the upper 80s. Lows in the upper 60s. Thursday and Thursday night, partly cloudy. A 40% chance of thunderstorms. Highs around 90. Lows in the lower 70s. This is the climate data for Frankfurt for today. Since midnight, the high temperature was 83. The low was 52. No precipitation fell. Sunrise tomorrow 6:17 a.m. Sunset tomorrow 9 o'clock p.m. 9 p.m. Eastern Daylight Time weather conditions across north central Kentucky. At Frankfurt. And the pressure was 30.09 inches and steady. At Lexington, it was clear. The temperature was 74 degrees, the dew point 57, and the relative humidity 55%. The wind was south at 5 miles an hour. The pressure was 30.10 inches and falling. At Louisville, it was mostly cloudy. The temperature was 80 degrees, the dew point 56, and the relative humidity 43%. The wind was south at 6 miles an hour. The pressure was 30.06 inches and falling. At Frankfurt, and the pressure was 30.09 inches and steady. Elsewhere around the region, it was clear, with a temperature of 74 at Jackson and 74 at London. It was partly cloudy, with a temperature of 75 at Covington, 76 at Jasper, Indiana, 73 at Wilmington, Ohio, and 76 at Bowling Green. At Indianapolis, it was mostly cloudy, with a temperature of 76. Now for the official National Weather Service forecast for Frankfurt and surrounding communities. Tonight, mostly clear. Lows in the lower 60s. Southwest winds up to 5 miles an hour. Friday, partly sunny. Highs in the mid-80s. South winds up to 10 miles an hour, shifting to the southwest in the afternoon. Friday night, partly cloudy. Lows in the mid-60s. Southwest winds 5 to 10 miles an hour. Saturday, mostly sunny. Highs in the upper 80s. Southwest winds 5 to 15 miles an hour. Saturday night, partly cloudy. A 20% chance of showers after midnight. Lows in the upper

20s. Southwest winds up to 10 miles an hour. And now the extended forecast for the radio listening area. Sunday and Sunday night, mostly cloudy. A 50% chance of thunderstorms. Highs in the upper 80s. Lows in the upper 60s. Monday and Monday night, mostly cloudy with a 50% chance of thunderstorms. Highs in the mid 80s. Lows in the upper 60s. Tuesday and Tuesday night, mostly cloudy. A 40% chance of thunderstorms. Highs in the upper 80s. Lows in the upper 60s. Wednesday and Wednesday night, partly cloudy. A 40% chance of thunderstorms. Highs in the upper 80s. Lows in the upper 60s. Thursday and Thursday night, partly cloudy. A 40% chance of thunderstorms. Highs around 90. Lows in the lower 70s. The current time is 9:53 p.m. Eastern Daylight Time. This is the climate data for Frankfurt for today. Since midnight, the high temperature was 83. The low was 52. No precipitation fell. Sunrise tomorrow 6:17 a.m. Sunset tomorrow 9 o'clock p.m. 9 p.m. Eastern Daylight Time weather conditions across north central Kentucky. At Frankfurt. And the pressure was 30.09 inches and steady. At Lexington, it was clear. The temperature was 74 degrees, the dew point 57, and the relative humidity 55%. The wind was south at 5 miles an hour. The pressure was 30.10 inches and falling. At Louisville, it was mostly cloudy. The temperature was 80 degrees, the dew point 56, and the relative humidity 43%. The wind was south at 6 miles an hour. The pressure was 30.06 inches and falling. At Frankfurt, and the pressure was 30.09 inches and steady. Elsewhere around the region, it was clear, with a temperature of 74 at Jackson and 74 at London. It was partly cloudy, with a temperature of 75 at Covington, 76 at Jasper, Indiana, 73 at Wilmington, Ohio, and 76 at Bowling Green. At Indianapolis, it was mostly cloudy, with a temperature of 76. Now for the official National Weather Service forecast for Frankfurt and surrounding communities. Tonight, mostly clear. Lows in the lower 60s. Southwest winds up to 5 miles an hour. Friday, partly sunny. Highs in the mid 80s. South winds up to 10 miles an hour, shifting to the southwest in the afternoon. Friday night, partly cloudy. Lows in the mid 60s. Southwest winds 5 to 10 miles an hour. Saturday, mostly sunny. Highs in the upper 80s. Southwest winds 5 to 15 miles an hour. Saturday night, partly cloudy. A 20% chance of showers after midnight. Lows in the upper 60s. Southwest winds up to 10 miles an hour. And now the extended forecast for the radio listening area. Sunday and Sunday night, mostly cloudy. A 50% chance of thunderstorms. Highs in the upper 80s. Lows in the upper 60s. Monday and Monday night, mostly cloudy with a 50% chance of thunderstorms. Highs in the mid 80s. Lows in the upper 60s. Tuesday and Tuesday night, mostly cloudy. A 40% chance of thunderstorms. Highs in the upper 80s. Lows in the upper 60s. Wednesday and Wednesday night, partly cloudy. A 40% chance of thunderstorms. Highs in the upper 80s. Lows in the upper 60s. Thursday and Thursday night, partly cloudy. A 40% chance of thunderstorms. Highs around 90. Lows in the lower 70s. The current time is 9:57 p.m. Eastern Daylight Time. This is the climate data for Frankfurt for today. Since midnight, the high temperature was 83.

The low was 52. No precipitation fell. Sunrise tomorrow, 6:17 a.m. Sunset tomorrow, 9 o'clock p.m. 9 p.m. Eastern Daylight Time weather conditions across north-central Kentucky. At Frankfort. And the pressure was 30.09 inches and steady. At Lexington, it was clear. The temperature was 74 degrees, the dew point 57, and the relative humidity 55%. The wind was south at 5 miles an hour. The pressure was 30.10 inches and falling. At Louisville, it was mostly cloudy. The temperature was 80 degrees, the dew point 56, and the relative humidity 43%. The wind was south at 6 miles an hour. The pressure was 30.06 inches and falling. At Frankfort, and the pressure was 30.09 inches and steady. Elsewhere around the region, it was clear, with a temperature of 74 at Jackson and 74 at London. It was partly cloudy, with a temperature of 75 at Covington, 76 at Jasper, Indiana, 73 at Wilmington, Ohio, and 76 at Bowling Green. At Indianapolis, it was mostly cloudy, with a temperature of 76. Now for the official National Weather Service forecast for Frankfort and surrounding communities. Tonight, mostly clear. Lows in the lower 60s. Southwest winds up to 5 miles an hour. Friday, partly sunny. Highs in the mid-80s. South winds up to 10 miles an hour, shifting to the southwest in the afternoon. Friday night, partly cloudy. Lows in the mid-60s. Southwest winds 5 to 10 miles an hour. Saturday, mostly sunny. Highs in the upper 80s. Southwest winds 5 to 15 miles an hour. Saturday night, partly cloudy. A 20% chance of showers after midnight. Lows in the upper 60s. Southwest winds up to 10 miles an hour. And now the extended forecast for the radio listening area. Sunday and Sunday night, mostly cloudy. A 50% chance of thunderstorms. Highs in the upper 80s. Lows in the upper 60s. Monday and Monday night, mostly cloudy with a 50% chance of thunderstorms. Highs in the mid-80s. Lows in the upper 60s. Tuesday and Tuesday night, mostly cloudy. A 40% chance of thunderstorms. Highs in the upper 80s. Lows in the upper 60s. Wednesday and Wednesday night, partly cloudy. A 40% chance of thunderstorms. Highs in the upper 80s. Lows in the upper 60s. Thursday and Thursday night, partly cloudy. A 40% chance of thunderstorms. Highs around 90. Lows in the lower 70s. This is the climate data for Frankfort for today. Since midnight, the high temperature was 83. The low was 52. No precipitation fell. Sunrise tomorrow, 6:17 a.m. Sunset tomorrow, 9 o'clock p.m. 9 p.m. Eastern Daylight Time weather conditions across north-central Kentucky. At Frankfort. And the pressure was 30.09 inches and steady. At Lexington, it was clear. The temperature was 74 degrees, the dew point 57, and the relative humidity 55%. The wind was south at 5 miles an hour. The pressure was 30.10 inches and falling. At Louisville, it was mostly cloudy. The temperature was 80 degrees, the dew point 56, and the relative humidity 43%. The wind was south at 6 miles an hour. The pressure was 30.06 inches and falling. At Frankfort, and the pressure was 30.09 inches and steady. Elsewhere around the region, it was clear, with a temperature of 74 at Jackson and 74 at London. It was partly cloudy, with a temperature of 75 at Covington, 76 at Jasper, Indiana, 73 at Wilmington, Ohio, and 76 at Bowling Green. At Indianapolis,

It was mostly cloudy, with a temperature of 76. The current time is 10:02 p.m. Eastern Daylight Time. Now for the official National Weather Service forecast for Frankfurt and surrounding communities. Tonight, mostly clear. Lows in the lower 60s. Southwest winds up to 5 miles an hour. Friday, partly sunny. Highs in the mid-80s. South winds up to 10 miles an hour, shifting to the southwest in the afternoon. Friday night, partly cloudy. Lows in the mid-60s. Southwest winds 5 to 10 miles an hour. Saturday, mostly sunny. Highs in the upper 80s. Southwest winds 5 to 15 miles an hour. Saturday night, partly cloudy. A 20% chance of showers after midnight. Lows in the upper 60s. Southwest winds up to 10 miles an hour. And now the extended forecast for the radio listening area. Sunday and Sunday night, mostly cloudy. A 50% chance of thunderstorms. Highs in the upper 80s. Lows in the upper 60s. Monday and Monday night, mostly cloudy with a 50% chance of thunderstorms. Highs in the mid-80s. Lows in the upper 60s. Tuesday and Tuesday night, mostly cloudy. A 40% chance of thunderstorms. Highs in the upper 80s. Lows in the upper 60s. Wednesday and Wednesday night, partly cloudy. A 40% chance of thunderstorms. Highs in the upper 80s. Lows in the upper 60s. Thursday and Thursday night, partly cloudy. A 40% chance of thunderstorms. Highs around 90. Lows in the lower 70s. This is the climate data for Frankfurt for today. Since midnight, the high temperature was 83. The low was 52. No precipitation fell. Sunrise tomorrow 6:17 a.m. Sunset tomorrow 9 o'clock p.m. 10 p.m. Eastern Daylight Time weather conditions across north central Kentucky. At Frankfurt. And the pressure was 30.09 inches and steady. At Lexington, it was clear. The temperature was 73 degrees, the dew point 56, and the relative humidity 54%. The wind was south at 5 miles an hour. The pressure was 30.11 inches and rising. Mostly cloudy. The temperature was 77 degrees, the dew point 59, and the relative humidity 53%. The wind was southwest at 6 miles an hour. The pressure was 30.08 inches and rising. At Frankfurt. And the pressure was 30.09 inches and steady. Elsewhere around the region, it was 73 at Jackson. At London, it was clear, with a temperature of 69. It was partly cloudy, with a temperature of 74 at Jasper, Indiana, 68 at Wilmington, Ohio, and 73 at Bowling Green. It was mostly cloudy, with a temperature of 72 at Covington, and 74 at Indianapolis. Now for the official National Weather Service forecast for Frankfurt and surrounding communities. Tonight, mostly clear. Lows in the lower 60s. Southwest winds up to 5 miles an hour. Friday, partly sunny. Highs in the mid-80s. South winds up to 10 miles an hour, shifting to the southwest in the afternoon. Friday night, partly cloudy. Lows in the mid-60s. Southwest winds 5 to 10 miles an hour. Saturday, mostly sunny. Highs in the upper 80s. Southwest winds 5 to 15 miles an hour. Saturday night, partly cloudy. A 20% chance of showers after midnight. Lows in the upper 60s. Southwest winds up to 10 miles an hour. And now the extended forecast for the radio listening area. Sunday and Sunday night, mostly cloudy. A 50% chance of thunderstorms. Highs in the upper 80s. Lows in the upper 60s. Monday and Monday night,
mostly cloudy with a 50% chance of thunderstorms. Highs in the mid-80s. Lows in the upper 60s. Tuesday and Tuesday night, mostly cloudy. A 40% chance of thunderstorms. Highs in the upper 80s. Lows in the upper 60s. Wednesday and Wednesday night, partly cloudy. A 40% chance of thunderstorms. Highs in the upper 80s. Lows in the upper 60s. Thursday and Thursday night, partly cloudy. A 40% chance of thunderstorms. Highs around 90. Lows in the lower 70s. The current time is 10:08 p.m. Eastern Daylight Time. This is the climate data for Frankfurt for today. Since midnight, the high temperature was 83. The low was 52. No precipitation fell. Sunrise tomorrow 6:17 a.m. Sunset tomorrow 9 o'clock p.m. 10 p.m. Eastern Daylight Time weather conditions across north-central Kentucky. At Frankfurt. And the pressure was 30.09 inches and steady. At Lexington, it was clear. The temperature was 73 degrees, the dew point 56, and the relative humidity 54%. The wind was south at 5 miles an hour. The pressure was 30.11 inches and rising. At Louisville, it was mostly cloudy. The temperature was 77 degrees, the dew point 59, and the relative humidity 53%. The wind was southwest at 6 miles an hour. The pressure was 30.08 inches and rising. At Frankfurt. And the pressure was 30.09 inches and steady. Elsewhere around the region, it was 73 at Jackson. At London, it was clear, with a temperature of 69. It was partly cloudy, with a temperature of 74 at Jasper, Indiana, 68 at Wilmington, Ohio, and 73 at Bowling Green. It was mostly cloudy, with a temperature of 72 at Covington and 74 at Indianapolis. Now for the official National Weather Service forecast for Frankfurt and surrounding communities. Tonight, mostly clear. Lows in the lower 60s. Southwest winds up to 5 miles an hour. Friday, partly sunny. Highs in the mid-80s. South winds up to 10 miles an hour shifting to the southwest in the afternoon. Friday night, partly cloudy. Lows in the mid-60s. Southwest winds 5 to 10 miles an hour. Saturday, mostly sunny. Highs in the upper 80s. Southwest winds 5 to 15 miles an hour. Saturday night, partly cloudy. A 20% chance of showers after midnight. Lows in the upper 60s. Southwest winds up to 10 miles an hour. And now the extended forecast for the radio listening area. Sunday and Sunday night, mostly cloudy. A 50% chance of thunderstorms. Highs in the upper 80s. Lows in the upper 60s. Monday and Monday night, mostly cloudy with a 50% chance of thunderstorms. Highs in the mid-80s. Lows in the upper 60s. Tuesday and Tuesday night, mostly cloudy. A 40% chance of thunderstorms. Highs in the upper 80s. Lows in the upper 60s. Wednesday and Wednesday night, partly cloudy. A 40% chance of thunderstorms. Highs in the upper 80s. Lows in the upper 60s. Thursday and Thursday night, partly cloudy. A 40% chance of thunderstorms. Highs around 90. Lows in the lower 70s. This is the climate data for Frankfurt for today. Since midnight, the high temperature was 83. The low was 52. No precipitation fell. Sunrise tomorrow 6:17 a.m. Sunset tomorrow 9 o'clock p.m. This is NOAA Weather Radio, your best source for 24-hour-a-day weather information. 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

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The current time is 10:12 p.m. Eastern Daylight Time. 10 p.m. Eastern Daylight Time weather conditions across north central Kentucky. At Frankfurt. And the pressure was 30.09 inches and steady. At Lexington, it was partly cloudy. The temperature was 73 degrees, the dew point 56, and the relative humidity 54%. The wind was south at 5 miles an hour. The pressure was 30.11 inches and rising. At Louisville, it was mostly cloudy. The temperature was 77 degrees, the dew point 59, and the relative humidity 53%. The wind was southwest at 6 miles an hour. The pressure was 30.08 inches and rising. At Frankfurt, and the pressure was 30.09 inches and steady. Elsewhere around the region, it was 73 at Jackson. At London, it was clear, with a temperature of 69. It was partly cloudy, with a temperature of 74 at Jasper, Indiana, and 68 at Wilmington, Ohio. It was mostly cloudy, with a temperature of 72 at Covington, 74 at Indianapolis, and 73 at Bowling Green. Now for the official National Weather Service forecast for Frankfurt and surrounding communities. Tonight, mostly clear. Lows in the lower 60s. Southwest winds up to 5 miles an hour. Friday, partly sunny. Highs in the mid-80s. South winds up to 10 miles an hour, shifting to the southwest in the afternoon. Friday night, partly cloudy. Lows in the mid-60s. Southwest winds 5 to 10 miles an hour. Saturday, mostly sunny. Highs in the upper 80s. Southwest winds 5 to 15 miles an hour. Saturday night, partly cloudy. A 20% chance of showers after midnight. Lows in the upper 60s. Southwest winds up to 10 miles an hour. And now the extended forecast for the radio listening area. Sunday and Sunday night, mostly cloudy. A 50% chance of thunderstorms. Highs in the upper 80s. Lows in the upper 60s. Monday and Monday night, mostly cloudy with a 50% chance of thunderstorms. Highs in the mid-80s. Lows in the upper 60s. Tuesday and Tuesday night, mostly cloudy. A 40% chance of thunderstorms. Highs in the upper 80s. Lows in the upper 60s. Wednesday and Wednesday night, partly cloudy. A 40% chance of thunderstorms. Highs in the upper 80s. Lows in the upper 60s. Thursday and Thursday night, partly cloudy. A 40% chance of thunderstorms. Highs around 90. Lows in the lower 70s. This is the climate data for Frankfurt for today. Since midnight, the high temperature was 83. The low was 52. No precipitation fell. Sunrise tomorrow 6:17 a.m. Sunset tomorrow 9 o'clock p.m. 10 p.m. Eastern Daylight Time weather conditions across north central Kentucky. At Frankfurt. And the pressure was 30.09 inches and steady. At Lexington, it was partly cloudy. The temperature was 73 degrees, the dew point 56, and the relative humidity 54%. The wind was south at 5 miles an hour. The pressure was 30.11 inches and rising. At Louisville, it was mostly cloudy. The temperature was 77 degrees, the dew point 59, and the relative humidity 53%. The wind was southwest at 6 miles an hour. The pressure was 30.08 inches and rising. At Frankfurt, and the pressure was 30.09 inches and steady. Elsewhere around the region, it was 73 at Jackson. At London, it was clear, with a temperature of 69. It was partly cloudy, with a temperature of 74 at Jasper, Indiana, and 68 at Wilmington, Ohio. It was mostly cloudy, with a temperature of 72.

72 at Covington, 74 at Indianapolis, and 73 at Bowling Green. The current time is 10:17 p.m. Eastern Daylight Time. Now for the official National Weather Service forecast for Frankfort and surrounding communities. Tonight, mostly clear. Lows in the lower 60s. Southwest winds up to 5 miles an hour. Friday, partly sunny. Highs in the mid-80s. South winds up to 10 miles an hour, shifting to the southwest in the afternoon. Friday night, partly cloudy. Lows in the mid-60s. Southwest winds 5 to 10 miles an hour. Saturday, mostly sunny. Highs in the upper 80s. Southwest winds 5 to 15 miles an hour. Saturday night, partly cloudy. A 20% chance of showers after midnight. Lows in the upper 60s. Southwest winds up to 10 miles an hour. And now the extended forecast for the radio listening area. Sunday and Sunday night, mostly cloudy. A 50% chance of thunderstorms. Highs in the upper 80s. Lows in the upper 60s. Monday and Monday night, mostly cloudy with a 50% chance of thunderstorms. Highs in the mid-80s. Lows in the upper 60s. Tuesday and Tuesday night, mostly cloudy. A 40% chance of thunderstorms. Highs in the upper 80s. Lows in the upper 60s. Wednesday and Wednesday night, partly cloudy. A 40% chance of thunderstorms. Highs in the upper 80s. Lows in the upper 60s. Thursday and Thursday night, partly cloudy. A 40% chance of thunderstorms. Highs around 90. Lows in the lower 70s. This is the climate data for Frankfort for today. Since midnight, the high temperature was 83. The low was 52. No precipitation fell. Sunrise tomorrow 6:17 a.m. Sunset tomorrow 9 o'clock p.m. 10 p.m. Eastern Daylight Time weather conditions across north central Kentucky. At Frankfort. And the pressure was 30.09 inches and steady. At Lexington, it was partly cloudy. The temperature was 73 degrees, the dew point 56, and the relative humidity 54%. The wind was south at 5 miles an hour. The pressure was 30.11 inches and rising. At Louisville, it was mostly cloudy. The temperature was 77 degrees, the dew point 59, and the relative humidity 53%. The wind was southwest at 6 miles an hour. The pressure was 30.08 inches and rising. At Frankfort, and the pressure was 30.09 inches and steady. Elsewhere around the region, it was 73 at Jackson. At London, it was clear, with a temperature of 69. It was partly cloudy, with a temperature of 74 at Jasper, Indiana, and 68 at Wilmington, Ohio. It was mostly cloudy, with a temperature of 72 at Covington, 74 at Indianapolis, and 73 at Bowling Green. Now for the official National Weather Service forecast for Frankfort and surrounding communities. Tonight, mostly clear. Lows in the lower 60s. Southwest winds up to 5 miles an hour. Friday, partly sunny. Highs in the mid-80s. South winds up to 10 miles an hour, shifting to the southwest in the afternoon. Friday night, partly cloudy. Lows in the mid-60s. Southwest winds 5 to 10 miles an hour. Saturday, mostly sunny. Highs in the upper 80s. Southwest winds 5 to 15 miles an hour. Saturday night, partly cloudy. A 20% chance of showers after midnight. Lows in the upper 60s. Southwest winds up to 10 miles an hour. And now the extended forecast for the radio listening area. Sunday and Sunday night, mostly cloudy. A 50% chance of thunderstorms. Highs in the upper 80s. Lows in the upper 60s.

Monday and Monday night, mostly cloudy with a 50% chance of thunderstorms. Highs in the mid-80s. Lows in the upper 60s. Tuesday and Tuesday night, mostly cloudy. A 40% chance of thunderstorms. Highs in the upper 80s. Lows in the upper 60s. Wednesday and Wednesday night, partly cloudy. A 40% chance of thunderstorms. Highs in the upper 80s. Lows in the upper 60s. Thursday and Thursday night, partly cloudy. A 40% chance of thunderstorms. Highs around 90. Lows in the lower 70s. The current time is 10:23 p.m. Eastern Daylight Time. This is the climate data for Frankfurt for today. Since midnight, the high temperature was 83. The low was 52. No precipitation fell. Sunrise tomorrow 6:17 a.m. Sunset tomorrow 9 o'clock p.m. 10 p.m. Eastern Daylight Time weather conditions across north central Kentucky. At Frankfurt. And the pressure was 30.09 inches and steady. At Lexington, it was partly cloudy. The temperature was 73 degrees, the dew point 56, and the relative humidity 54%. The wind was south at 5 miles an hour. The pressure was 30.11 inches and rising. At Louisville, it was mostly cloudy. The temperature was 77 degrees, the dew point 59, and the relative humidity 53%. The wind was southwest at 6 miles an hour. The pressure was 30.08 inches and rising. At Frankfurt, and the pressure was 30.09 inches and steady. Elsewhere around the region, it was 73 at Jackson. At London, it was clear, with a temperature of 69. It was partly cloudy, with a temperature of 74 at Jasper, Indiana, and 68 at Wilmington, Ohio. It was mostly cloudy, with a temperature of 72 at Covington, 74 at Indianapolis, and 73 at Bowling Green. Now for the official National Weather Service forecast for Frankfurt and surrounding communities. Tonight, mostly clear. Lows in the lower 60s. Southwest winds up to 5 miles an hour. Friday, partly sunny. Highs in the mid-80s. South winds up to 10 miles an hour, shifting to the southwest in the afternoon. Friday night, partly cloudy. Lows in the mid-60s. Southwest winds 5 to 10 miles an hour. Saturday, mostly sunny. Highs in the upper 80s. Southwest winds 5 to 15 miles an hour. Saturday night, partly cloudy. A 20% chance of showers after midnight. Lows in the upper 60s. Southwest winds up to 10 miles an hour. And now the extended forecast for the radio listening area. Sunday and Sunday night, mostly cloudy. A 50% chance of thunderstorms. Highs in the upper 80s. Lows in the upper 60s. Monday and Monday night, mostly cloudy with a 50% chance of thunderstorms. Highs in the mid-80s. Lows in the upper 60s. Tuesday and Tuesday night, mostly cloudy. A 40% chance of thunderstorms. Highs in the upper 80s. Lows in the upper 60s. Wednesday and Wednesday night, partly cloudy. A 40% chance of thunderstorms. Highs in the upper 80s. Lows in the upper 60s. Thursday and Thursday night, partly cloudy. A 40% chance of thunderstorms. Highs around 90. Lows in the lower 70s. This is the climate data for Frankfurt for today. Since midnight, the high temperature was 83. The low was 52. No precipitation fell. Sunrise tomorrow 6:17 a.m. Sunset tomorrow 9 o'clock p.m. The current time is 10:27 p.m. Eastern Daylight Time. 10 p.m. Eastern Daylight Time weather conditions across north central Kentucky. At Frankfurt,

and the pressure was 30.09 inches and steady. At Lexington, it was partly cloudy. The temperature was 73 degrees, the dew point 56, and the relative humidity 54%. The wind was south at 5 miles an hour. The pressure was 30.11 inches and rising. At Louisville, it was mostly cloudy. The temperature was 77 degrees, the dew point 59, and the relative humidity 53%. The wind was southwest at 6 miles an hour. The pressure was 30.08 inches and rising. At Frankfort, and the pressure was 30.09 inches and steady. Elsewhere around the region, it was 73 at Jackson. At London, it was clear, with a temperature of 69. It was partly cloudy, with a temperature of 74 at Jasper, Indiana, and 68 at Wilmington, Ohio. It was mostly cloudy, with a temperature of 72 at Covington, 74 at Indianapolis, and 73 at Bowling Green. Now for the official National Weather Service forecast for Frankfort and surrounding communities. Tonight, mostly clear. Lows in the lower 60s. Southwest winds up to 5 miles an hour. Friday, partly sunny. Highs in the mid-80s. South winds up to 10 miles an hour, shifting to the southwest in the afternoon. Friday night, partly cloudy. Lows in the mid-60s. Southwest winds 5 to 10 miles an hour. Saturday, mostly sunny. Highs in the upper 80s. Southwest winds 5 to 15 miles an hour. Saturday night, partly cloudy. A 20% chance of showers after midnight. Lows in the upper 60s. Southwest winds up to 10 miles an hour. And now the extended forecast for the radio listening area. Sunday and Sunday night, mostly cloudy. A 50% chance of thunderstorms. Highs in the upper 80s. Lows in the upper 60s. Monday and Monday night, mostly cloudy with a 50% chance of thunderstorms. Highs in the mid-80s. Lows in the upper 60s. Tuesday and Tuesday night, mostly cloudy. A 40% chance of thunderstorms. Highs in the upper 80s. Lows in the upper 60s. Wednesday and Wednesday night, partly cloudy. A 40% chance of thunderstorms. Highs in the upper 80s. Lows in the upper 60s. Thursday and Thursday night, partly cloudy. A 40% chance of thunderstorms. Highs around 90. Lows in the lower 70s. This is the climate data for Frankfort for today. Since midnight, the high temperature was 83. The low was 52. No precipitation fell. Sunrise tomorrow 6:17 a.m. Sunset tomorrow 9 o'clock p.m. 10 p.m. Eastern Daylight Time weather conditions across north central Kentucky. At Frankfort, and the pressure was 30.09 inches and steady. At Lexington, it was partly cloudy. The temperature was 73 degrees, the dew point 56, and the relative humidity 54%. The wind was south at 5 miles an hour. The pressure was 30.11 inches and rising. At Louisville, it was mostly cloudy. The temperature was 77 degrees, the dew point 59, and the relative humidity 53%. The wind was southwest at 6 miles an hour. The pressure was 30.08 inches and rising. At Frankfort, and the pressure was 30.09 inches and steady. Elsewhere around the region, it was 73 at Jackson. At London, it was clear, with a temperature of 69. It was partly cloudy, with a temperature of 74 at Jasper, Indiana, and 68 at Wilmington, Ohio. It was mostly cloudy, with a temperature of 72 at Covington, 74 at Indianapolis, and 73 at Bowling Green. The current time is 10:32 p.m. Eastern Daylight Time. Now for the official National Weather Service forecast for Frankfort and surrounding communities.
tonight, mostly clear. Lows in the lower 60s. Southwest winds up to 5 miles an hour. Friday, partly sunny. Highs in the mid-80s. South winds up to 10 miles an hour, shifting to the southwest in the afternoon. Friday night, partly cloudy. Lows in the mid-60s. Southwest winds 5 to 10 miles an hour. Saturday, mostly sunny. Highs in the upper 80s. Southwest winds 5 to 15 miles an hour. Saturday night, partly cloudy. A 20% chance of showers after midnight. Lows in the upper 60s. 16 miles an hour. Saturday night, partly cloudy. A 20% chance of showers after midnight. Lows in the upper 60s. Southwest winds up to 10 miles an hour. And now the extended forecast for the radio listening area. Sunday and Sunday night, mostly cloudy. A 50% chance of thunderstorms. Highs in the upper 80s. Lows in the upper 60s. Monday and Monday night, mostly cloudy with a 50% chance of thunderstorms. Highs in the mid-80s. Lows in the upper 60s. Tuesday and Tuesday night, mostly cloudy. A 40% chance of thunderstorms. Highs in the upper 80s. Lows in the upper 60s. Wednesday and Wednesday night, partly cloudy. A 40% chance of thunderstorms. Highs in the upper 80s. Lows in the upper 60s. Thursday and Thursday night, partly cloudy. A 40% chance of thunderstorms. Highs around 90. Lows in the lower 70s. This is the climate data for Frankfurt for today. Since midnight, the high temperature was 83. The low was 52. No precipitation fell. Sunrise tomorrow 6:17 a.m. Sunset tomorrow 9 o'clock p.m. 10 p.m. Eastern Daylight Time weather conditions across north central Kentucky. At Frankfurt. And the pressure was 30.09 inches and steady. At Lexington, it was partly cloudy. The temperature was 73 degrees, the dew point 56, and the relative humidity 54%. The wind was south at 5 miles an hour. The pressure was 30.11 inches and rising. At Louisville, it was mostly cloudy. The temperature was 77 degrees, the dew point 59, and the relative humidity 53%. The wind was southwest at 6 miles an hour. The pressure was 30.08 inches and rising. At Frankfurt, and the pressure was 30.09 inches and steady. Elsewhere around the region, it was 73 at Jackson. At London, it was clear, with a temperature of 69. It was partly cloudy, with a temperature of 74 at Jasper, Indiana, and 68 at Wilmington, Ohio. It was mostly cloudy, with a temperature of 72 at Covington, 74 at Indianapolis, and 73 at Bowling Green. Now for the official National Weather Service forecast for Frankfurt and surrounding communities. Tonight, mostly clear. Lows in the lower 60s. Southwest winds up to 5 miles an hour. Friday, partly sunny. Highs in the mid-80s. South winds up to 10 miles an hour, shifting to the southwest in the afternoon. Friday night, partly cloudy. Lows in the mid-60s. Southwest winds 5 to 10 miles an hour. Saturday, mostly sunny. Highs in the upper 80s. Southwest winds 5 to 15 miles an hour. Saturday night, partly cloudy. A 20% chance of showers after midnight. Lows in the upper 60s. Southwest winds up to 10 miles an hour. And now the extended forecast for the radio listening area. Sunday and Sunday night, mostly cloudy. A 50% chance of thunderstorms. Highs in the upper 80s. Lows in the upper 60s. Monday and Monday night, mostly cloudy with a 50% chance of thunderstorms.

highs in the mid-80s, lows in the upper 60s. Tuesday and Tuesday night, mostly cloudy. A 40% chance of thunderstorms. Highs in the upper 80s. Lows in the upper 60s. Wednesday and Wednesday night, partly cloudy. A 40% chance of thunderstorms. Highs in the upper 80s. Lows in the upper 60s. Thursday and Thursday night, partly cloudy. A 40% chance of thunderstorms. Highs around 90. Lows in the lower 70s. The current time is 10:37 p.m. Eastern Daylight Time. This is the climate data for Frankfurt for today. Since midnight, the high temperature was 83. The low was 52. No precipitation fell. Sunrise tomorrow 6:17 a.m. Sunset tomorrow 9 o'clock p.m. 10 p.m. Eastern Daylight Time weather conditions across north-central Kentucky. At Frankfurt. And the pressure was 30.09 inches and steady. At Lexington, it was partly cloudy. The temperature was 73 degrees, the dew point 56, and the relative humidity 54%. The wind was south at 5 miles an hour. The pressure was 30.11 inches and rising. At Louisville, it was mostly cloudy. The temperature was 77 degrees, the dew point 59, and the relative humidity 53%. The wind was southwest at 6 miles an hour. The pressure was 30.08 inches and rising. At Frankfurt, and the pressure was 30.09 inches and steady. Elsewhere around the region, it was 73 at Jackson. At London, it was clear, with a temperature of 69. It was partly cloudy, with a temperature of 74 at Jasper, Indiana, and 68 at Wilmington, Ohio. It was mostly cloudy, with a temperature of 72 at Covington, 74 at Indianapolis, and 73 at Bowling Green. Now for the official National Weather Service forecast for Frankfurt and surrounding communities. Tonight, mostly clear. Lows in the lower 60s. Southwest winds up to 5 miles an hour. Friday, partly sunny. Highs in the mid-80s. South winds up to 10 miles an hour, shifting to the southwest in the afternoon. Friday night, partly cloudy. Lows in the mid-60s. Southwest winds 5 to 10 miles an hour. Saturday, mostly sunny. Highs in the upper 80s. Southwest winds 5 to 15 miles an hour. Saturday night, partly cloudy. A 20% chance of showers after midnight. Lows in the upper 60s. Southwest winds up to 10 miles an hour. And now the extended forecast for the radio listening area. Sunday and Sunday night, mostly cloudy. A 50% chance of thunderstorms. Highs in the upper 80s. Lows in the upper 60s. Monday and Monday night, mostly cloudy with a 50% chance of thunderstorms. Highs in the mid-80s. Lows in the upper 60s. Tuesday and Tuesday night, mostly cloudy. A 40% chance of thunderstorms. Highs in the upper 80s. Lows in the upper 60s. Wednesday and Wednesday night, partly cloudy. A 40% chance of thunderstorms. Highs in the upper 80s. Lows in the upper 60s. Thursday and Thursday night, partly cloudy. A 40% chance of thunderstorms. Highs around 90. Lows in the lower 70s. This is the climate data for Frankfurt for today. Since midnight, the high temperature was 83. The low was 52. No precipitation fell. Sunrise tomorrow 6:17 a.m. Sunset tomorrow 9 o'clock p.m. 10 p.m. Eastern Daylight Time weather conditions across north-central Kentucky. At Frankfurt. And the pressure was 30.09 inches and steady. At Lexington, it was partly cloudy. The temperature was 73 degrees, the dew point 56.

and the relative humidity 54%. The wind was south at 5 miles an hour. The pressure was 30.11 inches and rising. At Louisville, it was mostly cloudy. The temperature was 77 degrees, the dew point 59, and the relative humidity 53%. The wind was southwest at 6 miles an hour. The pressure was 30.08 inches and rising. At Frankfurt, and the pressure was 30.09 inches and steady. Elsewhere around the region, it was 73 at Jackson. At London, it was clear, with a temperature of 69. It was partly cloudy, with a temperature of 74 at Jasper, Indiana, and 68 at Wilmington, Ohio. It was mostly cloudy, with a temperature of 72 at Covington, 74 at Indianapolis, and 73 at Bowling Green. 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The current time is 10:43 p.m. Eastern Daylight Time. Now for the official National Weather Service forecast for Frankfurt and surrounding communities. Tonight, mostly clear. Lows in the lower 60s. Southwest winds up to 5 miles an hour. Friday, partly sunny. Highs in the mid-80s. South winds up to 10 miles an hour, shifting to the southwest in the afternoon. Friday night, partly cloudy. Lows in the mid-60s. Southwest winds 5 to 10 miles an hour. Saturday, mostly sunny. Highs in the upper 80s. Southwest winds 5 to 15 miles an hour. Saturday night, partly cloudy. A 20% chance of showers after midnight. Lows in the upper 60s. Southwest winds up to 10 miles an hour. And now the extended forecast for the radio listening area. Sunday and Sunday night, mostly cloudy. A 50% chance of thunderstorms. Highs in the upper 80s. Lows in the upper 60s. Monday and Monday night, mostly cloudy with a 50% chance of thunderstorms. Highs in the mid-80s. Lows in the upper 60s. Tuesday and Tuesday night, mostly cloudy. A 40% chance of thunderstorms. Highs in the upper 80s. Lows in the upper 60s. Wednesday and Wednesday night, partly cloudy. A 40% chance of thunderstorms. Highs in the upper 80s. Lows in the upper 60s. Thursday and Thursday night, partly cloudy. A 40% chance of thunderstorms. Highs around 90. Lows in the lower 70s. This is the climate data for Frankfurt for today. Since midnight, the high temperature was 83. The low was 52. No precipitation fell. Sunrise tomorrow 6:17 a.m. Sunset tomorrow 9 o'clock p.m. 10 p.m. Eastern Daylight Time weather conditions across north central Kentucky. At Frankfurt, and the pressure was 30.09 inches and steady. At Lexington, it was partly cloudy. The temperature was 73 degrees, the dew point 56, and the relative humidity 54%. The wind was south at 5 miles an hour. The pressure was 30.11 inches and rising. At Louisville, it was mostly cloudy. The temperature was 77 degrees, the dew point 59, and the relative humidity 53%. The wind was southwest at 6 miles an hour. The pressure was 30.08 inches and rising. At Frankfurt, and the pressure was 30.09 inches and steady. Elsewhere around the region, it was 73 at Jackson. At London, it was clear, with a temperature of 69. It was partly cloudy, with a temperature of 74 at Jasper, Indiana, and 68 at Wilmington, Ohio. It was mostly cloudy, with a temperature of 72 at Covington, 74 at Indianapolis, and 70

Southwest winds 5 to 15 miles an hour. Saturday night, partly cloudy. A 20% chance of showers after midnight. Lows in the upper 60s. Southwest winds up to 10 miles an hour. And now the extended forecast for the radio listening area. Sunday and Sunday night, mostly cloudy. A 50% chance of thunderstorms. Highs in the upper 80s. Lows in the upper 60s. Monday and Monday night, mostly cloudy with a 50% chance of thunderstorms. Highs in the mid-80s. Lows in the upper 60s. Tuesday and Tuesday night, mostly cloudy. A 40% chance of thunderstorms. Highs in the upper 80s. Lows in the upper 60s. Wednesday and Wednesday night, partly cloudy. A 40% chance of thunderstorms. Highs in the upper 80s. Lows in the upper 60s. Thursday and Thursday night, partly cloudy. A 40% chance of thunderstorms. Highs around 90. Lows in the lower 70s. This is the climate data for Frankfurt for today. Since midnight, the high temperature was 83. The low was 52. No precipitation fell. Sunrise tomorrow 6:17 a.m. Sunset tomorrow 9 o'clock p.m. 10 p.m. Eastern Daylight Time weather conditions across north central Kentucky. At Frankfurt. And the pressure was 30.09 inches and steady. At Lexington, it was partly cloudy. The temperature was 73 degrees, the dew point 56, and the relative humidity 54%. The wind was south at 5 miles an hour. The pressure was 30.11 inches and rising. At Louisville, it was mostly cloudy. The temperature was 77 degrees, the dew point 59, and the relative humidity 53%. The wind was southwest at 6 miles an hour. The pressure was 30.08 inches and rising. At Frankfurt. And the pressure was 30.09 inches and steady. Elsewhere around the region, it was 73 at Jackson. At London, it was clear, with a temperature of 69. It was partly cloudy, with a temperature of 74 at Jasper, Indiana, and 68 at Wilmington, Ohio. It was mostly cloudy, with a temperature of 72 at Covington, 74 at Indianapolis, and 73 at Bowling Green. Now for the official National Weather Service forecast for Frankfurt and surrounding communities. Tonight, mostly clear. Lows in the lower 60s. Southwest winds up to 5 miles an hour. Friday, partly sunny. Highs in the mid-80s. South winds up to 10 miles an hour shifting to the southwest in the afternoon. Friday night, partly cloudy. Lows in the mid-60s. Southwest winds 5 to 10 miles an hour. Saturday, mostly sunny. Highs in the upper 80s. Southwest winds 5 to 15 miles an hour. Saturday night, partly cloudy. A 20% chance of showers after midnight. Lows in the upper 60s. Southwest winds up to 10 miles an hour. And now the extended forecast for the radio listening area. Sunday and Sunday night, mostly cloudy. A 50% chance of thunderstorms. Highs in the upper 80s. Lows in the upper 60s. Monday and Monday night, mostly cloudy with a 50% chance of thunderstorms. Highs in the mid-80s. Lows in the upper 60s. Tuesday and Tuesday night, mostly cloudy. A 40% chance of thunderstorms. Highs in the upper 80s. Lows in the upper 60s. Wednesday and Wednesday night, partly cloudy. A 40% chance of thunderstorms. Highs in the upper 80s. Lows in the upper 60s. Thursday and Thursday night, partly cloudy. A 40% chance of thunderstorms. Highs around 90. Lows in the lower 70s. The current time is 10:52 p.m. Eastern Daylight Time.

This is the climate data for Frankfurt for today. Since midnight, the high temperature was 83. The low was 52. No precipitation fell. Sunrise tomorrow 6:17 a.m. Sunset tomorrow 9 o'clock p.m. 10 p.m. Eastern Daylight Time weather conditions across north central Kentucky. At Frankfurt. And the pressure was 30.09 inches and steady. At Lexington, it was partly cloudy. The temperature was 73 degrees, the dew point 56, and the relative humidity 54%. The wind was south at 5 miles an hour. The pressure was 30.11 inches and rising. At Louisville, it was mostly cloudy. The temperature was 77 degrees, the dew point 59, and the relative humidity 53%. The wind was southwest at 6 miles an hour. The pressure was 30.08 inches and rising. At Frankfurt, and the pressure was 30.09 inches and steady. Elsewhere around the region, it was 73 at Jackson. At London, it was clear, with a temperature of 69. It was partly cloudy, with a temperature of 74 at Jasper, Indiana, and 68 at Wilmington, Ohio. It was mostly cloudy, with a temperature of 72 at Covington, 74 at Indianapolis, and 73 at Bowling Green. Now for the official National Weather Service forecast for Frankfurt and surrounding communities. Tonight, mostly clear. Lows in the lower 60s. Southwest winds up to 5 miles an hour. Friday, partly sunny. Highs in the mid-80s. South winds up to 10 miles an hour, shifting to the southwest in the afternoon. Friday night, partly cloudy. Lows in the mid-60s. Southwest winds 5 to 10 miles an hour. Saturday, mostly sunny. Highs in the upper 80s. Southwest winds 5 to 15 miles an hour. Saturday night, partly cloudy. A 20% chance of showers after midnight. Lows in the upper 60s. Southwest winds up to 10 miles an hour. And now the extended forecast for the radio listening area. Sunday and Sunday night, mostly cloudy. A 50% chance of thunderstorms. Highs in the upper 80s. Lows in the upper 60s. Monday and Monday night, mostly cloudy with a 50% chance of thunderstorms. Highs in the mid-80s. Lows in the upper 60s. Tuesday and Tuesday night, mostly cloudy. A 40% chance of thunderstorms. Highs in the upper 80s. Lows in the upper 60s. Wednesday and Wednesday night, partly cloudy. A 40% chance of thunderstorms. Highs in the upper 80s. Lows in the upper 60s. Thursday and Thursday night, partly cloudy. A 40% chance of thunderstorms. Highs around 90. Lows in the lower 70s. This is the climate data for Frankfurt for today. Since midnight, the high temperature was 83. The low was 52. No precipitation fell. Sunrise tomorrow 6:17 a.m. Sunset tomorrow 9 o'clock p.m. 10 p.m. Eastern Daylight Time weather conditions across north central Kentucky. At Frankfurt. And the pressure was 30.09 inches and steady. At Lexington, it was partly cloudy. The temperature was 73 degrees, the dew point 56, and the relative humidity 54%. The wind was south at 5 miles an hour. The pressure was 30.11 inches and rising. At Louisville, it was mostly cloudy. The temperature was 77 degrees, the dew point 59, and the relative humidity 53%. The wind was southwest at 6 miles an hour. The pressure was 30.08 inches and rising. At Frankfurt, and the pressure was 30.09 inches and steady. Elsewhere around the region, it was 73 at Jackson. At London, it was clear, with a temperature of 69. It was partly cloudy, with a

temperature of 74 in Jasper, Indiana, and 68 at Wilmington, Ohio. It was mostly cloudy, with a temperature of 72 at Covington, 74 at Indianapolis, and 73 at Bowling Green. The current time is 10:58 p.m. Eastern Daylight Time. Now for the official National Weather Service forecast for Frankfort and surrounding communities. Tonight, mostly clear. Lows in the lower 60s. Southwest winds up to 5 miles an hour. Friday, partly sunny. Highs in the mid-80s. South winds up to 10 miles an hour, shifting to the southwest in the afternoon. Friday night, partly cloudy. Lows in the mid-60s. Southwest winds 5 to 10 miles an hour. Saturday, mostly sunny. Highs in the upper 80s. Southwest winds 5 to 15 miles an hour. Saturday night, partly cloudy. A 20% chance of showers after midnight. Lows in the upper 60s. Southwest winds up to 10 miles an hour. And now the extended forecast for the radio listening area. Sunday and Sunday night, mostly cloudy. A 50% chance of thunderstorms. Highs in the upper 80s. Lows in the upper 60s. Monday and Monday night, mostly cloudy with a 50% chance of thunderstorms. Highs in the mid-80s. Lows in the upper 60s. Tuesday and Tuesday night, mostly cloudy. A 40% chance of thunderstorms. Highs in the upper 80s. Lows in the upper 60s. Wednesday and Wednesday night, partly cloudy. A 40% chance of thunderstorms. Highs in the upper 80s. Lows in the upper 60s. Thursday and Thursday night, partly cloudy. A 40% chance of thunderstorms. Highs around 90. Lows in the lower 70s. This is the climate data for Frankfort for today. Since midnight, the high temperature was 83. The low was 52. No precipitation fell. Sunrise tomorrow 6:17 a.m. Sunset tomorrow 9 o'clock p.m. 10 p.m. Eastern Daylight Time weather conditions across north central Kentucky. At Frankfort. And the pressure was 30.09 inches and steady. At Lexington, it was partly cloudy. The temperature was 73 degrees, the dew point 56, and the relative humidity 54%. The wind was south at 5 miles an hour. The pressure was 30.11 inches and rising. At Louisville, it was mostly cloudy. The temperature was 77 degrees, the dew point 59, and the relative humidity 53%. The wind was southwest at 6 miles an hour. The pressure was 30.08 inches and rising. At Frankfort. And the pressure was 30.09 inches and steady. Elsewhere around the region, it was 73 at Jackson. At London, it was clear, with a temperature of 69. It was partly cloudy, with a temperature of 74 at Jasper, Indiana, and 68 at Wilmington, Ohio. It was mostly cloudy, with a temperature of 72 at Covington, 74 at Indianapolis, and 73 at Bowling Green. Now for the official National Weather Service forecast for Frankfort and surrounding communities. Tonight, mostly clear. Lows in the lower 60s. Southwest winds up to 5 miles an hour. Friday, partly sunny. Highs in the mid-80s. South winds up to 10 miles an hour, shifting to the southwest in the afternoon. Friday night, partly cloudy. Lows in the mid-60s. Southwest winds 5 to 10 miles an hour. Saturday, mostly sunny. Highs in the upper 80s. Southwest winds 5 to 15 miles an hour. Saturday night, partly cloudy. A 20% chance of showers after midnight. Lows in the upper 60s. Southwest winds up to 10 miles an hour. And now the extended forecast for the radio listening area. Sunday and Sunday night, mostly cloudy.

a 50% chance of thunderstorms. Highs in the upper 80s. Lows in the upper 60s. Monday and Monday night, mostly cloudy with a 50% chance of thunderstorms. Highs in the mid-80s. Lows in the upper 60s. Tuesday and Tuesday night, mostly cloudy. A 40% chance of thunderstorms. Highs in the upper 80s. Lows in the upper 60s. Wednesday and Wednesday night, partly cloudy. A 40% chance of thunderstorms. Highs in the upper 80s. Lows in the upper 60s. Thursday and Thursday night, partly cloudy. A 40% chance of thunderstorms. Highs around 90. Lows in the lower 70s. The current time is 11:03 p.m. Eastern Daylight Time. This is the climate data for Frankfurt for today. Since midnight, the high temperature was 83. The low was 52. No precipitation fell. Sunrise tomorrow 6:17 a.m. Sunset tomorrow 9 o'clock p.m. 10 p.m. Eastern Daylight Time weather conditions across north central Kentucky. At Frankfurt. And the pressure was 30.09 inches and steady. At Lexington, it was partly cloudy. The temperature was 73 degrees, the dew point 56, and the relative humidity 54%. The wind was south at 5 miles an hour. The pressure was 30.11 inches and rising. At Louisville, it was mostly cloudy. The temperature was 77 degrees, the dew point 59, and the relative humidity 53%. The wind was southwest at 6 miles an hour. The pressure was 30.08 inches and rising. At Frankfurt, and the pressure was 30.09 inches and steady. Elsewhere around the region, it was 73 at Jackson. At London, it was clear, with a temperature of 69. It was partly cloudy, with a temperature of 74 at Jasper, Indiana, and 68 at Wilmington, Ohio. It was mostly cloudy, with a temperature of 72 at Covington, 74 at Indianapolis, and 73 at Bowling Green. 11 p.m. Eastern Daylight Time weather conditions across north central Kentucky. At Frankfurt, and the pressure was 30.12 inches and rising. At Lexington, it was partly cloudy. The temperature was 67 degrees, the dew point 57, and the relative humidity 70%. The wind was southeast at 6 miles an hour. The pressure was 30.13 inches and rising. At Louisville, it was mostly cloudy. The temperature was 76 degrees, the dew point 58, and the relative humidity 53%. The wind was southwest at 5 miles an hour. The pressure was 30.11 inches and rising. At Frankfurt, and the pressure was 30.12 inches and rising. Elsewhere around the region, it was clear, with a temperature of 71 at Jackson and 66 at London. It was partly cloudy, with a temperature of 69 at Jasper, Indiana, and 66 at Wilmington, Ohio. It was mostly cloudy, with a temperature of 70 at Covington, 72 at Indianapolis, and 71 at Bowling Green. Now for the official National Weather Service forecast for Frankfurt and surrounding communities. Tonight, mostly clear. Lows in the lower 60s. Southwest winds up to 5 miles an hour. Friday, partly sunny. Highs in the mid-80s. South winds up to 10 miles an hour shifting to the southwest in the afternoon. Friday night, partly cloudy. Lows in the mid-60s. Southwest winds 5 to 10 miles an hour. Saturday, mostly sunny. Highs in the upper 80s. Southwest winds 5 to 15 miles an hour. Saturday night, partly cloudy. A 20% chance of showers after midnight. Lows in the upper 60s. Southwest winds up to 10 miles an hour. And now the extended forecast for the radio listening area. Sunday and Sunday night, mostly clear.

Cloudy. A 50% chance of thunderstorms. Highs in the upper 80s. Lows in the upper 60s. Monday and Monday night, mostly cloudy with a 50% chance of thunderstorms. Highs in the mid 80s. Lows in the upper 60s. Tuesday and Tuesday night, mostly cloudy. A 40% chance of thunderstorms. Highs in the upper 80s. Lows in the upper 60s. Wednesday and Wednesday night, partly cloudy. A 40% chance of thunderstorms. Highs in the upper 80s. Lows in the upper 60s. Thursday and Thursday night, partly cloudy. A 40% chance of thunderstorms. Highs around 90. Lows in the lower 70s. The current time is 11:08 p.m. Eastern Daylight Time. This is the climate data for Frankfurt for today. Since midnight, the high temperature was 83. The low was 52. No precipitation fell. Sunrise tomorrow 6:17 a.m. Sunset tomorrow 9 o'clock p.m. 11 p.m. Eastern Daylight Time weather conditions across north central Kentucky. At Frankfurt. And the pressure was 30.12 inches and rising. At Lexington, it was partly cloudy. The temperature was 67 degrees, the dew point 57, and the relative humidity 70%. The wind was southeast at 6 miles an hour. The pressure was 30.13 inches and rising. At Louisville, it was mostly cloudy. The temperature was 76 degrees, the dew point 58, and the relative humidity 53%. The wind was southwest at 5 miles an hour. The pressure was 30.11 inches and rising. At Frankfurt. And the pressure was 30.12 inches and rising. Elsewhere around the region, it was clear, with a temperature of 71 at Jackson and 66 at London. It was partly cloudy, with a temperature of 69 at Jasper, Indiana, and 66 at Wilmington, Ohio. It was mostly cloudy, with a temperature of 70 at Covington, 72 at Indianapolis, and 71 at Bowling Green. Now for the official National Weather Service forecast for Frankfurt and surrounding communities. Tonight, mostly clear. Lows in the lower 60s. Southwest winds up to 5 miles an hour. Friday, partly sunny. Highs in the mid-80s. South winds up to 10 miles an hour shifting to the southwest in the afternoon. Friday night, partly cloudy. Lows in the mid-60s. Southwest winds 5 to 10 miles an hour. Saturday, mostly sunny. Highs in the upper 80s. Southwest winds 5 to 15 miles an hour. Saturday night, partly cloudy. A 20% chance of showers after midnight. Lows in the upper 60s. Southwest winds up to 10 miles an hour. And now the extended forecast for the radio listening area. Sunday and Sunday night, mostly cloudy. A 50% chance of thunderstorms. Highs in the upper 80s. Lows in the upper 60s. Monday and Monday night, mostly cloudy with a 50% chance of thunderstorms. Highs in the mid-80s. Lows in the upper 60s. Tuesday and Tuesday night, mostly cloudy. A 40% chance of thunderstorms. Highs in the upper 80s. Lows in the upper 60s. Wednesday and Wednesday night, partly cloudy. A 40% chance of thunderstorms. Highs in the upper 80s. Lows in the upper 60s. Thursday and Thursday night, partly cloudy. A 40% chance of thunderstorms. Highs around 90. Lows in the lower 70s. 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

This is the climate data for Frankfurt for today. Since midnight, the high temperature was 83. The low was 52. No precipitation fell. Sunrise tomorrow 6:17 a.m. Sunset tomorrow 9 o'clock p.m. 11 p.m. Eastern Daylight Time weather conditions across north-central Kentucky. At Frankfurt. And the pressure was 30.12 inches and rising. At Lexington, it was partly cloudy. The temperature was 67 degrees, the dew point 57, and the relative humidity 70%. The wind was southeast at 6 miles an hour. The pressure was 30.13 inches and rising. At Louisville, it was mostly cloudy. The temperature was 76 degrees, the dew point 58, and the relative humidity 53%. The wind was southwest at 5 miles an hour. The pressure was 30.11 inches and rising. At Frankfurt, and the pressure was 30.12 inches and rising. Elsewhere around the region, it was clear, with a temperature of 71 at Jackson and 66 at London. At Wilmington, Ohio, it was partly cloudy, with a temperature of 66. It was mostly cloudy, with a temperature of 70 at Covington, 72 at Indianapolis, 69 at Jasper, Indiana, and 71 at Bowling Green. Now for the official National Weather Service forecast for Frankfurt and surrounding communities. Tonight, mostly clear. Lows in the lower 60s. Southwest winds up to 5 miles an hour. Friday, partly sunny. Highs in the mid-80s. South winds up to 10 miles an hour, shifting to the southwest in the afternoon. Friday night, partly cloudy. Lows in the mid-60s. Southwest winds 5 to 10 miles an hour. Saturday, mostly sunny. Highs in the upper 80s. Southwest winds 5 to 15 miles an hour. Saturday night, partly cloudy. A 20% chance of showers after midnight. Lows in the upper 60s. Southwest winds up to 10 miles an hour. And now the extended forecast for the radio listening area. Sunday and Sunday night, mostly cloudy. A 50% chance of thunderstorms. Highs in the upper 80s. Lows in the upper 60s. Monday and Monday night, mostly cloudy with a 50% chance of thunderstorms. Highs in the mid-80s. Lows in the upper 60s. Tuesday and Tuesday night, mostly cloudy. A 40% chance of thunderstorms. Highs in the upper 80s. Lows in the upper 60s. Wednesday and Wednesday night, partly cloudy. A 40% chance of thunderstorms. Highs in the upper 80s. Lows in the upper 60s. Thursday and Thursday night, partly cloudy. A 40% chance of thunderstorms. Highs around 90. Lows in the lower 70s. This is the climate data for Frankfurt for today. Since midnight, the high temperature was 83. The low was 52. No precipitation fell. Sunrise tomorrow 6:17 a.m. Sunset tomorrow 9 o'clock p.m. 11 p.m. Eastern Daylight Time weather conditions across north-central Kentucky. At Frankfurt. And the pressure was 30.12 inches and rising. At Lexington, it was partly cloudy. The temperature was 67 degrees, the dew point 57, and the relative humidity 70%. The wind was southeast at 6 miles an hour. The pressure was 30.13 inches and rising. At Louisville, it was mostly cloudy. The temperature was 76 degrees, the dew point 58, and the relative humidity 53%. The wind was southwest at 5 miles an hour. The pressure was 30.11 inches and rising. At Frankfurt, and the pressure was 30.12 inches and rising. Elsewhere around the region, it was clear, with a temperature of 71 at Jackson and 66 at London. At Wilmington, Ohio,

It was partly cloudy, with a temperature of 66. It was mostly cloudy, with a temperature of 70 at Covington, 72 at Indianapolis, 69 at Jasper, Indiana, and 71 at Bowling Green. The current time is 11:18 p.m. Eastern Daylight Time. Now for the official National Weather Service forecast for Frankfort and surrounding communities. Tonight, mostly clear. Lows in the lower 60s. Southwest winds up to 5 miles an hour. Friday, partly sunny. Highs in the mid-80s. South winds up to 10 miles an hour, shifting to the southwest in the afternoon. Friday night, partly cloudy. Lows in the mid-60s. Southwest winds 5 to 10 miles an hour. Saturday, mostly sunny. Highs in the upper 80s. Southwest winds 5 to 15 miles an hour. Saturday night, partly cloudy. A 20% chance of showers after midnight. Lows in the upper 60s. Southwest winds up to 10 miles an hour. And now the extended forecast for the radio listening area. Sunday and Sunday night, mostly cloudy. A 50% chance of thunderstorms. Highs in the upper 80s. Lows in the upper 60s. Monday and Monday night, mostly cloudy with a 50% chance of thunderstorms. Highs in the mid 80s. Lows in the upper 60s. Tuesday and Tuesday night, mostly cloudy. A 40% chance of thunderstorms. Highs in the upper 80s. Lows in the upper 60s. Wednesday and Wednesday night, partly cloudy. A 40% chance of thunderstorms. Highs in the upper 80s. Lows in the upper 60s. Thursday and Thursday night, partly cloudy. A 40% chance of thunderstorms. Highs around 90. Lows in the lower 70s. This is the climate data for Frankfort for today. Since midnight, the high temperature was 83. The low was 52. No precipitation fell. Sunrise tomorrow 6:17 a.m. Sunset tomorrow 9 o'clock p.m. 11 p.m. Eastern Daylight Time weather conditions across north central Kentucky. At Frankfort. And the pressure was 30.12 inches and rising. At Lexington, it was partly cloudy. The temperature was 67 degrees, the dew point 57, and the relative humidity 70%. The wind was southeast at 6 miles an hour. The pressure was 30.13 inches and rising. At Louisville, it was mostly cloudy. The temperature was 76 degrees, the dew point 58, and the relative humidity 53%. The wind was southwest at 5 miles an hour. The pressure was 30.11 inches and rising. At Frankfort, and the pressure was 30.12 inches and rising. Elsewhere around the region, it was clear, with a temperature of 71 at Jackson and 66 at London. At Wilmington, Ohio, it was partly cloudy, with a temperature of 66. It was mostly cloudy, with a temperature of 70 at Covington, 72 at Indianapolis, 69 at Jasper, Indiana, and 71 at Bowling Green. Now for the official National Weather Service forecast for Frankfort and surrounding communities. Tonight, mostly clear. Lows in the lower 60s. Southwest winds up to 5 miles an hour. Friday, partly sunny. Highs in the mid-80s. South winds up to 10 miles an hour, shifting to the southwest in the afternoon. Friday night, partly cloudy. Lows in the mid-60s. Southwest winds 5 to 10 miles an hour. Saturday, mostly sunny. Highs in the upper 80s. Southwest winds 5 to 15 miles an hour. Saturday night, partly cloudy. A 20% chance of showers after midnight. Lows in the upper 60s. Southwest winds up to 10 miles an hour. And now the extended forecast for the radio listening area. Sunday and Sunday night, mostly cloudy.

a 50% chance of thunderstorms. Highs in the upper 80s. Lows in the upper 60s. Monday and Monday night, mostly cloudy with a 50% chance of thunderstorms. Highs in the mid-80s. Lows in the upper 60s. Tuesday and Tuesday night, mostly cloudy. A 40% chance of thunderstorms. Highs in the upper 80s. Lows in the upper 60s. Wednesday and Wednesday night, partly cloudy. A 40% chance of thunderstorms. Highs in the upper 80s. Lows in the upper 60s. Thursday and Thursday night, partly cloudy. A 40% chance of thunderstorms. Highs around 90. Lows in the lower 70s. The current time is 11:23 p.m. Eastern Daylight Time. This is the climate data for Frankfurt for today. Since midnight, the high temperature was 83. The low was 52. No precipitation fell. Sunrise tomorrow 6:17 a.m. Sunset tomorrow 9 o'clock p.m. 11 p.m. Eastern Daylight Time weather conditions across north-central Kentucky. At Frankfurt. And the pressure was 30.12 inches and rising. At Lexington, it was partly cloudy. The temperature was 67 degrees, the dew point 57, and the relative humidity 70%. The wind was southeast at 6 miles an hour. The pressure was 30.13 inches and rising. At Louisville, it was mostly cloudy. The temperature was 76 degrees, the dew point 58, and the relative humidity 53%. The wind was southwest at 5 miles an hour. The pressure was 30.11 inches and rising. At Frankfurt, and the pressure was 30.12 inches and rising. Elsewhere around the region, it was clear, with a temperature of 71 at Jackson and 66 at London. At Wilmington, Ohio, it was partly cloudy, with a temperature of 66. It was mostly cloudy, with a temperature of 70 at Covington, 72 at Indianapolis, 69 at Jasper, Indiana, and 71 at Bowling Green. Now for the official National Weather Service forecast for Frankfurt and surrounding communities. Tonight, mostly clear. Lows in the lower 60s. Southwest winds up to 5 miles an hour. Friday, partly sunny. Highs in the mid-80s. South winds up to 10 miles an hour, shifting to the southwest in the afternoon. Friday night, partly cloudy. Lows in the mid-60s. Southwest winds 5 to 10 miles an hour. Saturday, mostly sunny. Highs in the upper 80s. Southwest winds 5 to 15 miles an hour. Saturday night, partly cloudy. A 20% chance of showers after midnight. Lows in the upper 60s. Southwest winds up to 10 miles an hour. And now the extended forecast for the radio listening area. Sunday and Sunday night, mostly cloudy. A 50% chance of thunderstorms. Highs in the upper 80s. Lows in the upper 60s. Monday and Monday night, mostly cloudy with a 50% chance of thunderstorms. Highs in the mid-80s. Lows in the upper 60s. Tuesday and Tuesday night, mostly cloudy. A 40% chance of thunderstorms. Highs in the upper 80s. Lows in the upper 60s. Wednesday and Wednesday night, partly cloudy. A 40% chance of thunderstorms. Highs in the upper 80s. Lows in the upper 60s. Thursday and Thursday night, partly cloudy. A 40% chance of thunderstorms. Highs around 90. Lows in the lower 70s. The current time is 11:27 p.m. Eastern Daylight Time. This is the climate data for Frankfurt for today. Since midnight, the high temperature was 83. The low was 52. No precipitation fell. Sunrise tomorrow 6:17 a.m. Sunset tomorrow 9 o'clock p.m.

11 p.m. Eastern Daylight Time weather conditions across north-central Kentucky at Frankfort, and the pressure was 30.12 inches and rising. At Lexington, it was partly cloudy. The temperature was 67 degrees, the dew point 57, and the relative humidity 70%. The wind was southeast at 6 miles an hour. The pressure was 30.13 inches and rising. At Louisville, it was mostly cloudy. The temperature was 76 degrees, the dew point 58, and the relative humidity 53%. The wind was southwest at 5 miles an hour. The pressure was 30.11 inches and rising. At Frankfort, and the pressure was 30.12 inches and rising. Elsewhere around the region, it was clear, with a temperature of 71 at Jackson and 66 at London. At Wilmington, Ohio, it was partly cloudy, with a temperature of 66. It was mostly cloudy, with a temperature of 70 at Covington, 72 at Indianapolis, 69 at Jasper, Indiana, and 71 at Bowling Green. Now for the official National Weather Service forecast for Frankfort and surrounding communities. Tonight, mostly clear. Lows in the lower 60s. Southwest winds up to 5 miles an hour. Friday, partly sunny. Highs in the mid-80s. South winds up to 10 miles an hour, shifting to the southwest in the afternoon. Friday night, partly cloudy. Lows in the mid-60s. Southwest winds 5 to 10 miles an hour. Saturday, mostly sunny. Highs in the upper 80s. Southwest winds 5 to 15 miles an hour. Saturday night, partly cloudy. A 20% chance of showers after midnight. Lows in the upper 60s. Southwest winds up to 10 miles an hour. And now the extended forecast for the radio listening area. Sunday and Sunday night, mostly cloudy. A 50% chance of thunderstorms. Highs in the upper 80s. Lows in the upper 60s. Monday and Monday night, mostly cloudy with a 50% chance of thunderstorms. Highs in the mid-80s. Lows in the upper 60s. Tuesday and Tuesday night, mostly cloudy. A 40% chance of thunderstorms. Highs in the upper 80s. Lows in the upper 60s. Wednesday and Wednesday night, partly cloudy. A 40% chance of thunderstorms. Highs in the upper 80s. Lows in the upper 60s. Thursday and Thursday night, partly cloudy. A 40% chance of thunderstorms. Highs around 90. Lows in the lower 70s. This is the climate data for Frankfort for today. Since midnight, the high temperature was 83. The low was 52. No precipitation fell. Sunrise tomorrow 6:17 a.m. Sunset tomorrow 9 o'clock p.m. 11 p.m. Eastern Daylight Time weather conditions across north-central Kentucky. At Frankfort. And the pressure was 30.12 inches and rising. At Lexington, it was partly cloudy. The temperature was 67 degrees, the dew point 57, and the relative humidity 70%. The wind was southeast at 6 miles an hour. The pressure was 30.13 inches and rising. At Louisville, it was mostly cloudy. The temperature was 76 degrees, the dew point 58, and the relative humidity 53%. The wind was southwest at 5 miles an hour. The pressure was 30.11 inches and rising. At Frankfort, and the pressure was 30.12 inches and rising. Elsewhere around the region, it was clear, with a temperature of 71 at Jackson and 66 at London. At Wilmington, Ohio, it was partly cloudy, with a temperature of 66. It was mostly cloudy, with a temperature of 70 at Covington, 72 at Indianapolis, 69 at Jasper, Indiana, and 71 at Bowling Green. The current time is 11:32 p.m. Eastern Daylight Time.

Now for the official National Weather Service forecast for Frankfurt and surrounding communities. Tonight, mostly clear. Now for the official National Weather Service forecast for Frankfurt and surrounding communities. Tonight, mostly clear. Lows in the lower 60s. Southwest winds up to 5 miles an hour. Friday, partly sunny. Highs in the mid 80s. South winds up to 10 miles an hour, shifting to the southwest in the afternoon. Friday night, partly cloudy. Lows in the mid 60s. Southwest winds 5 to 10 miles an hour. Saturday, mostly sunny. Highs in the upper 80s. Southwest winds 5 to 15 miles an hour. Saturday night, partly cloudy. A 20% chance of showers after midnight. Lows in the upper 60s. Southwest winds up to 10 miles an hour. And now the extended forecast for the radio listening area. Sunday and Sunday night, mostly cloudy. A 50% chance of thunderstorms. Highs in the upper 80s. Lows in the upper 60s. Monday and Monday night, mostly cloudy with a 50% chance of thunderstorms. Highs in the mid 80s. Lows in the upper 60s. Tuesday and Tuesday night, mostly cloudy. A 40% chance of thunderstorms. Highs in the upper 80s. Lows in the upper 60s. Wednesday and Wednesday night, partly cloudy. A 40% chance of thunderstorms. Highs in the upper 80s. Lows in the upper 60s. Thursday and Thursday night, partly cloudy. A 40% chance of thunderstorms. Highs around 90. Lows in the lower 70s. 11 p.m. Eastern Daylight Time weather conditions across north central Kentucky. At Frankfurt. And the pressure was 30.12 inches and rising. At Lexington, it was partly cloudy. The temperature was 67 degrees, the dew point 57, and the relative humidity 70%. The wind was southeast at 6 miles an hour. The pressure was 30.13 inches and rising. At Louisville, it was mostly cloudy. The temperature was 76 degrees, the dew point 58, and the relative humidity 53%. The wind was southwest at 5 miles an hour. The pressure was 30.11 inches and rising. At Frankfurt, and the pressure was 30.12 inches and rising. Elsewhere around the region, it was clear, with a temperature of 71 at Jackson and 66 at London. At Wilmington, Ohio, it was partly cloudy, with a temperature of 66. It was mostly cloudy, with a temperature of 70 at Covington, 72 at Indianapolis, 69 at Jasper, Indiana, and 71 at Bowling Green. Now for the official National Weather Service forecast for Frankfurt and surrounding communities. Tonight, mostly clear. Lows in the lower 60s. Southwest winds up to 5 miles an hour. Friday, partly sunny. Highs in the mid 80s. South winds up to 10 miles an hour, shifting to the southwest in the afternoon. Friday night, partly cloudy. Lows in the mid 60s. Southwest winds 5 to 10 miles an hour. Saturday, mostly sunny. Highs in the upper 80s. Southwest winds 5 to 15 miles an hour. Saturday night, partly cloudy. A 20% chance of showers after midnight. Lows in the upper 60s. Southwest winds up to 10 miles an hour. And now the extended forecast for the radio listening area. Sunday and Sunday night, mostly cloudy. A 50% chance of thunderstorms. Highs in the upper 80s. Lows in the upper 60s. Monday and Monday night, mostly cloudy with a 50% chance of thunderstorms. Highs in the mid 80s. Lows in the upper 60s. Tuesday and Tuesday night, mostly cloudy. A 40% chance of thunderstorms. Highs in the upper 80s. Lows in the upper

Wednesday and Wednesday night, partly cloudy. A 40% chance of thunderstorms. Highs in the upper 80s. Lows in the upper 60s. Thursday and Thursday night, partly cloudy. A 40% chance of thunderstorms. Highs around 90. Lows in the lower 70s. The current time is 11:38 p.m. Eastern Daylight Time. 11 p.m. Eastern Daylight Time weather conditions across north central Kentucky. At Frankfort. And the pressure was 30.12 inches and rising. At Lexington, it was partly cloudy. The temperature was 67 degrees, the dew point 57, and the relative humidity 70%. The wind was southeast at 6 miles an hour. The pressure was 30.13 inches and rising. At Louisville, it was mostly cloudy. The temperature was 76 degrees, the dew point 58, and the relative humidity 53%. The wind was southwest at 5 miles an hour. The pressure was 30.11 inches and rising. At Frankfort. And the pressure was 30.12 inches and rising. Elsewhere around the region, it was clear, with a temperature of 71 at Jackson and 66 at London. At Wilmington, Ohio, it was partly cloudy, with a temperature of 66. It was mostly cloudy, with a temperature of 70 at Covington, 72 at Indianapolis, 69 at Jasper, Indiana, and 71 at Bowling Green. Now for the official National Weather Service forecast for Frankfort and surrounding communities. Tonight, mostly clear. Lows in the lower 60s. Southwest winds up to 5 miles an hour. Friday, partly sunny. Highs in the mid-80s. South winds up to 10 miles an hour, shifting to the southwest in the afternoon. Friday night, partly cloudy. Lows in the mid-60s. Southwest winds 5 to 10 miles an hour. Saturday, mostly sunny. Highs in the upper 80s. Southwest winds 5 to 15 miles an hour. Saturday night, partly cloudy. A 20% chance of showers after midnight. Lows in the upper 60s. Southwest winds up to 10 miles an hour. And now the extended forecast for the radio listening area. Sunday and Sunday night, mostly cloudy. A 50% chance of thunderstorms. Highs in the upper 80s. Lows in the upper 60s. Monday and Monday night, mostly cloudy with a 50% chance of thunderstorms. Highs in the mid-80s. Lows in the upper 60s. Tuesday and Tuesday night, mostly cloudy. A 40% chance of thunderstorms. Highs in the upper 80s. Lows in the upper 60s. Wednesday and Wednesday night, partly cloudy. A 40% chance of thunderstorms. Highs in the upper 80s. Lows in the upper 60s. Thursday and Thursday night, partly cloudy. A 40% chance of thunderstorms. Highs around 90. Lows in the lower 70s. 11 p.m. Eastern Daylight Time weather conditions across north central Kentucky. At Frankfort. And the pressure was 30.12 inches and rising. At Lexington, it was partly cloudy. The temperature was 67 degrees, the dew point 57, and the relative humidity 70%. The wind was southeast at 6 miles an hour. The pressure was 30.13 inches and rising. At Louisville, it was mostly cloudy. The temperature was 76 degrees, the dew point 58, and the relative humidity 53%. The wind was southwest at 5 miles an hour. The pressure was 30.11 inches and rising. At Frankfort. And the pressure was 30.12 inches and rising. Elsewhere around the region, it was clear, with a temperature of 71 at Jackson and 66 at London. At Wilmington, Ohio, it was partly cloudy, with a temperature of 66. It was mostly cloudy, with a temperature of 70 at Covington, 72 at Indianapolis,

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The current time is 11:43 p.m. Eastern Daylight Time. Now for the official National Weather Service forecast for Frankfort and surrounding communities. Tonight, mostly clear. Lows in the lower 60s. Southwest winds up to 5 miles an hour. Friday, partly sunny. Highs in the mid-80s. South winds up to 10 miles an hour, shifting to the southwest in the afternoon. Friday night, partly cloudy. Lows in the mid-60s. Southwest winds 5 to 10 miles an hour. Saturday, mostly sunny. Highs in the upper 80s. Southwest winds 5 to 15 miles an hour. Saturday night, partly cloudy. A 20% chance of showers after midnight. Lows in the upper 60s. Southwest winds up to 10 miles an hour. And now the extended forecast for the radio listening area. Sunday and Sunday night, mostly cloudy. A 50% chance of thunderstorms. Highs in the upper 80s. Lows in the upper 60s. Monday and Monday night, mostly cloudy with a 50% chance of thunderstorms. Highs in the mid-80s. Lows in the upper 60s. Tuesday and Tuesday night, mostly cloudy. A 40% chance of thunderstorms. Highs in the upper 80s. Lows in the upper 60s. Wednesday and Wednesday night, partly cloudy. A 40% chance of thunderstorms. Highs in the upper 80s. Lows in the upper 60s. Thursday and Thursday night, partly cloudy. A 40% chance of thunderstorms. Highs around 90. Lows in the lower 70s. 11 p.m. Eastern Daylight Time weather conditions across north central Kentucky. At Frankfort. And the pressure was 30.12 inches and rising. At Lexington, it was partly cloudy. The temperature was 67 degrees, the dew point 57, and the relative humidity 70%. The wind was southeast at 6 miles an hour. The pressure was 30.13 inches and rising. At Louisville, it was mostly cloudy. The temperature was 76 degrees, the dew point 58, and the relative humidity 53%. The wind was southwest at 5 miles an hour. The pressure was 30.11 inches and rising. At Frankfort, and the pressure was 30.12 inches and rising. Elsewhere around the region, it was clear, with a temperature of 71 at Jackson and 66 at London. At Wilmington, Ohio, it was partly cloudy, with a temperature of 66. It was mostly cloudy, with a temperature of 70 at Covington, 72 at Indianapolis, 69 at Jasper, Indiana, and 71 at Bowling Green. Now for the official National Weather Service forecast for Frankfort and surrounding communities. Tonight, mostly clear. Lows in the lower 60s. Southwest winds up to 5 miles an hour. Friday, partly sunny. Highs in the mid-80s. South winds up to 10 miles an hour, shifting to the southwest in the afternoon. Friday night, partly cloudy. Lows in the mid-60s. Southwest winds 5 to 10 miles an hour. Saturday, mostly sunny. Highs in the upper 80s. Southwest winds 5 to 15 miles an hour. Saturday night, partly cloudy. A 20% chance of showers after midnight. Lows in the upper 60s. Southwest winds up to 10 miles an hour. And now the extended forecast for the radio listening area. Sunday and Sunday night, mostly cloudy. A 50% chance of thunderstorms. Highs in the upper 80s. Lows in the upper 60s. Monday and

Weather conditions across north central Kentucky at Frankfort, and the pressure was 30.12 inches and rising. At Lexington, it was partly cloudy. The temperature was 67 degrees, the dew point 57, and the relative humidity 70%. The wind was southeast at 6 miles an hour. The pressure was 30.13 inches and rising. At Louisville, it was mostly cloudy. The temperature was 76 degrees, the dew point 58, and the relative humidity 53%. The wind was southwest at 5 miles an hour. The pressure was 30.11 inches and rising. At Frankfort, and the pressure was 30.12 inches and rising. Elsewhere around the region, it was clear, with a temperature of 71 at Jackson and 66 at London. At Wilmington, Ohio, it was partly cloudy, with a temperature of 66. It was mostly cloudy, with a temperature of 70 at Covington, 72 at Indianapolis, 69 at Jasper, Indiana, and 71 at Bowling Green. Now for the official National Weather Service forecast for Frankfort and surrounding communities. Tonight, mostly clear. Lows in the lower 60s. Southwest winds up to 5 miles an hour. Friday, partly sunny. Highs in the mid-80s. South winds up to 10 miles an hour, shifting to the southwest in the afternoon. Friday night, partly cloudy. Lows in the mid-60s. Southwest winds 5 to 10 miles an hour. Saturday, mostly sunny. Highs in the upper 80s. Southwest winds 5 to 15 miles an hour. Saturday night, partly cloudy. A 20% chance of showers after midnight. Lows in the upper 60s. Southwest winds up to 10 miles an hour. And now the extended forecast for the radio listening area. Sunday and Sunday night, mostly cloudy. A 50% chance of thunderstorms. Highs in the upper 80s. Lows in the upper 60s. Monday and Monday night, mostly cloudy with a 50% chance of thunderstorms. Highs in the mid-80s. Lows in the upper 60s. Tuesday and Tuesday night, mostly cloudy. A 40% chance of thunderstorms. Highs in the upper 80s. Lows in the upper 60s. Wednesday and Wednesday night, partly cloudy. A 40% chance of thunderstorms. Highs in the upper 80s. Lows in the upper 60s. Thursday and Thursday night, partly cloudy. A 40% chance of thunderstorms. Highs around 90. Lows in the lower 70s. 11 p.m. Eastern Daylight Time weather conditions across north central Kentucky. At Frankfort. And the pressure was 30.12 inches and rising. At Lexington, it was partly cloudy. The temperature was 67 degrees, the dew point 57, and the relative humidity 70%. The wind was southeast at 6 miles an hour. The pressure was 30.13 inches and rising. At Louisville, it was mostly cloudy. The temperature was 76 degrees, the dew point 58, and the relative humidity 53%. The wind was southwest at 5 miles an hour. The pressure was 30.11 inches and rising. At Frankfort, and the pressure was 30.12 inches and rising. Elsewhere around the region, it was clear, with a temperature of 71 at Jackson and 66 at London. At Wilmington, Ohio, it was partly cloudy, with a temperature of 66. It was mostly cloudy, with a temperature of 70 at Covington, 72 at Indianapolis, 69 at Jasper, Indiana, and 71 at Bowling Green. The current time is 11:53 p.m. Eastern Daylight Time. Now for the official National Weather Service forecast for Frankfort and surrounding communities. Tonight, mostly clear. Lows in the lower 60s. Southwest winds up to 5 miles an hour. Friday, partly sunny. Highs in the mid-80s. South winds up to 10 miles an hour.

shifting to the southwest in the afternoon. Friday night, partly cloudy. Lows in the mid-60s. Southwest winds 5 to 10 miles an hour. Saturday, mostly sunny. Highs in the upper 80s. Southwest winds 5 to 15 miles an hour. Saturday night, partly cloudy. A 20% chance of showers after midnight. Lows in the upper 60s. Southwest winds up to 10 miles an hour. And now the extended forecast for the radio listening area. Sunday and Sunday night, mostly cloudy. A 50% chance of thunderstorms. Highs in the upper 80s. Lows in the upper 60s. Monday and Monday night, mostly cloudy with a 50% chance of thunderstorms. Highs in the mid-80s. Lows in the upper 60s. Tuesday and Tuesday night, mostly cloudy. A 40% chance of thunderstorms. Highs in the upper 80s. Lows in the upper 60s. Wednesday and Wednesday night, partly cloudy. A 40% chance of thunderstorms. Highs in the upper 80s. Lows in the upper 60s. Thursday and Thursday night, partly cloudy. A 40% chance of thunderstorms. Highs around 90. Lows in the lower 70s. 11 p.m. Eastern Daylight Time weather conditions across north central Kentucky. At Frankfort. And the pressure was 30.12 inches and rising. At Lexington, it was partly cloudy. The temperature was 67 degrees, the dew point 57, and the relative humidity 70%. The wind was southeast at 6 miles an hour. The pressure was 30.13 inches and rising. At Louisville, it was mostly cloudy. The temperature was 76 degrees, the dew point 58, and the relative humidity 53%. The wind was southwest at 5 miles an hour. The pressure was 30.11 inches and rising. At Frankfort. And the pressure was 30.12 inches and rising. Elsewhere around the region, it was clear, with a temperature of 71 at Jackson and 66 at London. At Wilmington, Ohio, it was partly cloudy, with a temperature of 66. It was mostly cloudy, with a temperature of 70 at Covington, 72 at Indianapolis, 69 at Jasper, Indiana, and 71 at Bowling Green. Now for the official National Weather Service forecast for Frankfort and surrounding communities. Tonight, mostly clear. Lows in the lower 60s. Southwest winds up to 5 miles an hour. Friday, partly sunny. Highs in the mid-80s. South winds up to 10 miles an hour, shifting to the southwest in the afternoon. Friday night, partly cloudy. Lows in the mid-60s. Southwest winds 5 to 10 miles an hour. Saturday, mostly sunny. Highs in the upper 80s. Southwest winds 5 to 15 miles an hour. Saturday night, partly cloudy. A 20% chance of showers after midnight. Lows in the upper 60s. Southwest winds up to 10 miles an hour. And now the extended forecast for the radio listening area. Sunday and Sunday night, mostly cloudy. A 50% chance of thunderstorms. Highs in the upper 80s. Lows in the upper 60s. Monday and Monday night, mostly cloudy with a 50% chance of thunderstorms. Highs in the mid-80s. Lows in the upper 60s. Tuesday and Tuesday night, mostly cloudy. A 40% chance of thunderstorms. Highs in the upper 80s. Lows in the upper 60s. Wednesday and Wednesday night, partly cloudy. A 40% chance of thunderstorms. Highs in the upper 80s. Lows in the upper 60s. Thursday and Thursday night, partly cloudy. A 40% chance of thunderstorms. Highs around 90. Lows in the lower 70s. The current time is 11:58 p.m. Eastern Daylight Time. 11 p.m. Eastern Daylight Time weather.

conditions across north-central Kentucky at Frankfort, and the pressure was 30.12 inches and rising. At Lexington, it was partly cloudy. The temperature was 67 degrees, the dew point 57, and the relative humidity 70%. The wind was southeast at 6 miles an hour. The pressure was 30.13 inches and rising. At Louisville, it was mostly cloudy. The temperature was 76 degrees, the dew point 58, and the relative humidity 53%. The wind was southwest at 5 miles an hour. The pressure was 30.11 inches and rising. At Frankfort, and the pressure was 30.12 inches and rising. Elsewhere around the region, it was clear, with a temperature of 71 at Jackson and 66 at London. At Wilmington, Ohio, it was partly cloudy, with a temperature of 66. It was mostly cloudy, with a temperature of 70 at Covington, 72 at Indianapolis, 69 at Jasper, Indiana, and 71 at Bowling Green. Now for the official National Weather Service forecast for Frankfort and surrounding communities. Tonight, mostly clear. Lows in the lower 60s. Southwest winds up to 5 miles an hour. Friday, partly sunny. Highs in the mid-80s. South winds up to 10 miles an hour, shifting to the southwest in the afternoon. Friday night, partly cloudy. Lows in the mid-60s. Southwest winds 5 to 10 miles an hour. Saturday, mostly sunny. Highs in the upper 80s. Southwest winds 5 to 15 miles an hour. Saturday night, partly cloudy. A 20% chance of showers after midnight. Lows in the upper 60s. Southwest winds up to 10 miles an hour. And now the extended forecast for the radio listening area. Sunday and Sunday night, mostly cloudy. A 50% chance of thunderstorms. Highs in the upper 80s. Lows in the upper 60s. Monday and Monday night, mostly cloudy with a 50% chance of thunderstorms. Highs in the mid-80s. Lows in the upper 60s. Tuesday and Tuesday night, mostly cloudy. A 40% chance of thunderstorms. Highs in the upper 80s. Lows in the upper 60s. Wednesday and Wednesday night, partly cloudy. A 40% chance of thunderstorms. Highs in the upper 80s. Lows in the upper 60s. Thursday and Thursday night, partly cloudy. A 40% chance of thunderstorms. Highs around 90. Lows in the lower 70s. 11 p.m. Eastern Daylight Time weather conditions across north-central Kentucky. At Frankfort. And the pressure was 30.12 inches and rising. At Lexington, it was partly cloudy. The temperature was 67 degrees, the dew point 57, and the relative humidity 70%. The wind was southeast at 6 miles an hour. The pressure was 30.13 inches and rising. At Louisville, it was mostly cloudy. The temperature was 76 degrees, the dew point 58, and the relative humidity 53%. The wind was southwest at 5 miles an hour. The pressure was 30.11 inches and rising. At Frankfort, and the pressure was 30.12 inches and rising. Elsewhere around the region, it was clear, with a temperature of 71 at Jackson and 66 at London. At Wilmington, Ohio, it was partly cloudy, with a temperature of 66. It was mostly cloudy, with a temperature of 70 at Covington, 72 at Indianapolis, 69 at Jasper, Indiana, and 71 at Bowling Green. The current time is 12:03 a.m. Eastern Daylight Time. Now for the official National Weather Service forecast for Frankfort and surrounding communities. Tonight, mostly clear. Lows in the lower 60s. Southwest winds up to 5 miles an hour. Friday, partly sunny. Highs in the mid-80s. South winds up to 10 miles an hour, shifting

to the southwest in the afternoon. Friday night, partly cloudy. Lows in the mid-60s. Southwest winds 5 to 10 miles an hour. Saturday, mostly sunny. Highs in the upper 80s. Southwest winds 5 to 15 miles an hour. Saturday night, partly cloudy. A 20% chance of showers after midnight. Lows in the upper 60s. Southwest winds up to 10 miles an hour. And now the extended forecast for the radio listening area. Sunday and Sunday night, mostly cloudy. A 50% chance of thunderstorms. Highs in the upper 80s. Lows in the upper 60s. Monday and Monday night, mostly cloudy with a 50% chance of thunderstorms. Highs in the mid-80s. Lows in the upper 60s. Tuesday and Tuesday night, mostly cloudy. A 40% chance of thunderstorms. Highs in the upper 80s. Lows in the upper 60s. Wednesday and Wednesday night, partly cloudy. A 40% chance of thunderstorms. Highs in the upper 80s. Lows in the upper 60s. Thursday and Thursday night, partly cloudy. A 40% chance of thunderstorms. Highs around 90. Lows in the lower 70s. Midnight Eastern Daylight Time weather conditions across north central Kentucky. At Frankfort. And the pressure was 30.13 inches and rising. At Lexington, it was partly cloudy. The temperature was 68 degrees, the dew point 56, and the relative humidity 65%. The wind was south at 5 miles an hour. The pressure was 30.14 inches and rising. At Louisville, it was partly cloudy. The temperature was 75 degrees, the dew point 58, and the relative humidity 55%. The wind was southwest at 3 miles an hour. The pressure was 30.11 inches and steady. At Frankfort, and the pressure was 30.13 inches and rising. Elsewhere around the region, it was clear, with a temperature of 70 at Jackson and 63 at London. It was partly cloudy, with a temperature of 72 at Indianapolis and 64 at Wilmington, Ohio. It was mostly cloudy, with a temperature of 69 at Covington, 67 at Jasper, Indiana, and 69 at Bowling Green. Now for the official National Weather Service forecast for Frankfort and surrounding communities. Tonight, mostly clear. Lows in the lower 60s. Southwest winds up to 5 miles an hour. Friday, partly sunny. Highs in the mid-80s. South winds up to 10 miles an hour, shifting to the southwest in the afternoon. Friday night, partly cloudy. Lows in the mid-60s. Southwest winds 5 to 10 miles an hour. Saturday, mostly sunny. Highs in the upper 80s. Southwest winds 5 to 15 miles an hour. Saturday night, partly cloudy. A 20% chance of showers after midnight. Lows in the upper 60s. Southwest winds up to 10 miles an hour. And now the extended forecast for the radio listening area. Sunday and Sunday night, mostly cloudy. A 50% chance of thunderstorms. Highs in the upper 80s. Lows in the upper 60s. Monday and Monday night, mostly cloudy with a 50% chance of thunderstorms. Highs in the mid-80s. Lows in the upper 60s. Tuesday and Tuesday night, mostly cloudy. A 40% chance of thunderstorms. Highs in the upper 80s. Lows in the upper 60s. Wednesday and Wednesday night, partly cloudy. A 40% chance of thunderstorms. Highs in the upper 80s. Lows in the upper 60s. Thursday and Thursday night, partly cloudy. A 40% chance of thunderstorms. Highs around 90. Lows in the lower 70s. The current time is 12:08 a.m. Eastern Daylight Time. Midnight Eastern Daylight Time weather conditions across North

Central Kentucky at Frankfort, and the pressure was 30.13 inches and rising. At Lexington, it was partly cloudy. The temperature was 68 degrees, the dew point 56, and the relative humidity 65%. The wind was south at 5 miles an hour. The pressure was 30.14 inches and rising. At Louisville, it was partly cloudy. The temperature was 75 degrees, the dew point 58, and the relative humidity 55%. The wind was southwest at 3 miles an hour. The pressure was 30.11 inches and steady at Frankfort, and the pressure was 30.13 inches and rising. Elsewhere around the region, it was clear, with a temperature of 70 at Jackson and 63 at London. It was partly cloudy, with a temperature of 72 at Indianapolis and 64 at Wilmington, Ohio. It was mostly cloudy, with a temperature of 69 at Covington, 67 at Jasper, Indiana, and 69 at Bowling Green. Now for the official National Weather Service forecast for Frankfort and surrounding communities. Tonight, mostly clear. Lows in the lower 60s. Southwest winds up to 5 miles an hour. Friday, partly sunny. Highs in the mid-80s. South winds up to 10 miles an hour, shifting to the southwest in the afternoon. Friday night, partly cloudy. Lows in the mid-60s. Southwest winds 5 to 10 miles an hour. Saturday, mostly sunny. Highs in the upper 80s. Southwest winds 5 to 15 miles an hour. Saturday night, partly cloudy. A 20% chance of showers after midnight. Lows in the upper 60s. Southwest winds up to 10 miles an hour. And now the extended forecast for the radio listening area. Sunday and Sunday night, mostly cloudy. A 50% chance of thunderstorms. Highs in the upper 80s. Lows in the upper 60s. Monday and Monday night, mostly cloudy with a 50% chance of thunderstorms. Highs in the mid-80s. Lows in the upper 60s. Tuesday and Tuesday night, mostly cloudy. A 40% chance of thunderstorms. Highs in the upper 80s. Lows in the upper 60s. Wednesday and Wednesday night, partly cloudy. A 40% chance of thunderstorms. Highs in the upper 80s. Lows in the upper 60s. Thursday and Thursday night, partly cloudy. A 40% chance of thunderstorms. Highs around 90. Lows in the lower 70s. Midnight Eastern Daylight Time weather conditions across north central Kentucky. At Frankfort. And the pressure was 30.13 inches and rising. At Lexington, it was partly cloudy. The temperature was 68 degrees, the dew point 56, and the relative humidity 65%. The wind was south at 5 miles an hour. The pressure was 30.14 inches and rising. At Louisville, it was partly cloudy. The temperature was 75 degrees, the dew point 58, and the relative humidity 55%. The wind was southwest at 3 miles an hour. The pressure was 30.11 inches and steady at Frankfort. And the pressure was 30.13 inches and rising. Elsewhere around the region, it was clear, with a temperature of 70 at Jackson and 63 at London. It was partly cloudy, with a temperature of 72 at Indianapolis and 64 at Wilmington, Ohio. It was mostly cloudy, with a temperature of 69 at Covington, 67 at Jasper, Indiana, and 69 at Bowling Green. 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The current time is 12:13 a.m. Eastern Daylight Time. Midnight Eastern Daylight Time weather conditions across north central

Kentucky, at Frankfort, and the pressure was 30.13 inches and rising. At Lexington, it was partly cloudy. The temperature was 68 degrees, the dew point 56, and the relative humidity 65%. The wind was south at 5 miles an hour. The pressure was 30.14 inches and rising. At Louisville, it was partly cloudy. The temperature was 75 degrees, the dew point 58, and the relative humidity 55%. The wind was southwest at 3 miles an hour. The pressure was 30.11 inches and steady. At Frankfort, and the pressure was 30.13 inches and rising. Elsewhere around the region, at London, it was clear, with a temperature of 63. It was partly cloudy, with a temperature of 72 at Indianapolis, 67 at Jasper, Indiana, 64 at Wilmington, Ohio, and 70 at Jackson. It was mostly cloudy, with a temperature of 69 at Covington and 69 at Bowling Green. Now for the official National Weather Service forecast for Frankfort and surrounding communities. Tonight, mostly clear. Lows in the lower 60s. Southwest winds up to 5 miles an hour. Friday, partly sunny. Highs in the mid-80s. South winds up to 10 miles an hour, shifting to the southwest in the afternoon. Friday night, partly cloudy. Lows in the mid-60s. Southwest winds 5 to 10 miles an hour. Saturday, mostly sunny. Highs in the upper 80s. Southwest winds 5 to 15 miles an hour. Saturday night, partly cloudy. A 20% chance of showers after midnight. Lows in the upper 60s. Southwest winds up to 10 miles an hour. And now the extended forecast for the radio listening area. Sunday and Sunday night, mostly cloudy. A 50% chance of thunderstorms. Highs in the upper 80s. Lows in the upper 60s. Monday and Monday night, mostly cloudy with a 50% chance of thunderstorms. Highs in the mid-80s. Lows in the upper 60s. Tuesday and Tuesday night, mostly cloudy. A 40% chance of thunderstorms. Highs in the upper 80s. Lows in the upper 60s. Wednesday and Wednesday night, partly cloudy. A 40% chance of thunderstorms. Highs in the upper 80s. Lows in the upper 60s. Thursday and Thursday night, partly cloudy. A 40% chance of thunderstorms. Highs around 90. Lows in the lower 70s. Midnight Eastern Daylight Time weather conditions across north central Kentucky. At Frankfort. And the pressure was 30.13 inches and rising. At Lexington, it was partly cloudy. The temperature was 68 degrees, the dew point 56, and the relative humidity 65%. The wind was south at 5 miles an hour. The pressure was 30.14 inches and rising. At Louisville, it was partly cloudy. The temperature was 75 degrees, the dew point 58, and the relative humidity 55%. The wind was southwest at 3 miles an hour. The pressure was 30.11 inches and steady. At Frankfort, and the pressure was 30.13 inches and rising. Elsewhere around the region, at London, it was clear, with a temperature of 63. It was partly cloudy, with a temperature of 72 at Indianapolis, 67 at Jasper, Indiana, 64 at Wilmington, Ohio, and 70 at Jackson. It was mostly cloudy, with a temperature of 69 at Covington and 69 at Bowling Green. The current time is 12:18 a.m. Eastern Daylight Time. Now for the official National Weather Service forecast for Frankfort and surrounding communities. Tonight, mostly clear. Lows in the lower 60s. Southwest winds up to 5 miles an hour. Friday, partly sunny. Highs in the mid-80s. South winds up to 10 miles an hour, shifting to the southwest in the afternoon. Friday night.

Tonight, partly cloudy. Lows in the mid-60s. Southwest winds 5 to 10 miles an hour. Saturday, mostly sunny. Highs in the upper 80s. Southwest winds 5 to 15 miles an hour. Saturday night, partly cloudy. A 20% chance of showers after midnight. Lows in the upper 60s. Southwest winds up to 10 miles an hour. And now the extended forecast for the radio listening area. Sunday and Sunday night, mostly cloudy. A 50% chance of thunderstorms. Highs in the upper 80s. Lows in the upper 60s. Monday and Monday night, mostly cloudy with a 50% chance of thunderstorms. Highs in the mid-80s. Lows in the upper 60s. Tuesday and Tuesday night, mostly cloudy. A 40% chance of thunderstorms. Highs in the upper 80s. Lows in the upper 60s. Wednesday and Wednesday night, partly cloudy. A 40% chance of thunderstorms. Highs in the upper 80s. Lows in the upper 60s. Thursday and Thursday night, partly cloudy. A 40% chance of thunderstorms. Highs around 90. Lows in the lower 70s. Midnight Eastern Daylight Time weather conditions across north central Kentucky. At Frankfort. And the pressure was 30.13 inches and rising. At Lexington, it was partly cloudy. The temperature was 68 degrees, the dew point 56, and the relative humidity 65%. The wind was south at 5 miles an hour. The pressure was 30.14 inches and rising. At Louisville, it was partly cloudy. The temperature was 75 degrees, the dew point 58, and the relative humidity 55%. The wind was southwest at 3 miles an hour. The pressure was 30.11 inches and steady. At Frankfort, and the pressure was 30.13 inches and rising. Elsewhere around the region, at London, it was clear, with a temperature of 63. It was partly cloudy, with a temperature of 72 at Indianapolis, 67 at Jasper, Indiana, 64 at Wilmington, Ohio, and 70 at Jackson. It was mostly cloudy, with a temperature of 69 at Covington, and 69 at Bowling Green. Now for the official National Weather Service forecast for Frankfort and surrounding communities. Tonight, mostly clear. Lows in the lower 60s. Southwest winds up to 5 miles an hour. Friday, partly sunny. Highs in the mid-80s. South winds up to 10 miles an hour, shifting to the southwest in the afternoon. Friday night, partly cloudy. Lows in the mid-60s. Southwest winds 5 to 10 miles an hour. Saturday, mostly sunny. Highs in the upper 80s. Southwest winds 5 to 15 miles an hour. Saturday night, partly cloudy. A 20% chance of showers after midnight. Lows in the upper 60s. Southwest winds up to 10 miles an hour. And now the extended forecast for the radio listening area. Sunday and Sunday night, mostly cloudy. A 50% chance of thunderstorms. Highs in the upper 80s. Lows in the upper 60s. Monday and Monday night, mostly cloudy with a 50% chance of thunderstorms. Highs in the mid-80s. Lows in the upper 60s. Tuesday and Tuesday night, mostly cloudy. A 40% chance of thunderstorms. Highs in the upper 80s. Lows in the upper 60s. Wednesday and Wednesday night, partly cloudy. A 40% chance of thunderstorms. Highs in the upper 80s. Lows in the upper 60s. Thursday and Thursday night, partly cloudy. A 40% chance of thunderstorms. Highs around 90. Lows in the lower 70s. The current time is 12:23 a.m. Eastern Daylight Time. Midnight Eastern Daylight Time weather conditions across north central Kentucky. At Frankfort,

and the pressure was 30.13 inches and rising. At Lexington, it was partly cloudy. The temperature was 68 degrees, the dew point 56, and the relative humidity 65%. The wind was south at 5 miles an hour. The pressure was 30.14 inches and rising. At Louisville, it was partly cloudy. The temperature was 75 degrees, the dew point 58, and the relative humidity 55%. The wind was southwest at 3 miles an hour. The pressure was 30.11 inches and steady. At Frankfort, and the pressure was 30.13 inches and rising. Elsewhere around the region, at London, it was clear, with a temperature of 63. It was partly cloudy, with a temperature of 72 at Indianapolis, 67 at Jasper, Indiana, 64 at Wilmington, Ohio, and 70 at Jackson. It was mostly cloudy, with a temperature of 69 at Covington and 69 at Bowling Green. Now for the official National Weather Service forecast for Frankfort and surrounding communities. Tonight, mostly clear. Lows in the lower 60s. Southwest winds up to 5 miles an hour. Friday, partly sunny. Highs in the mid-80s. South winds up to 10 miles an hour, shifting to the southwest in the afternoon. Friday night, partly cloudy. Lows in the mid-60s. Southwest winds 5 to 10 miles an hour. Saturday, mostly sunny. Highs in the upper 80s. Southwest winds 5 to 15 miles an hour. Saturday night, partly cloudy. A 20% chance of showers after midnight. Lows in the upper 60s. Southwest winds up to 10 miles an hour. And now the extended forecast for the radio listening area. Sunday and Sunday night, mostly cloudy. A 50% chance of thunderstorms. Highs in the upper 80s. Lows in the upper 60s. Monday and Monday night, mostly cloudy with a 50% chance of thunderstorms. Highs in the mid-80s. Lows in the upper 60s. Tuesday and Tuesday night, mostly cloudy. A 40% chance of thunderstorms. Highs in the upper 80s. Lows in the upper 60s. Wednesday and Wednesday night, partly cloudy. A 40% chance of thunderstorms. Highs in the upper 80s. Lows in the upper 60s. Thursday and Thursday night, partly cloudy. A 40% chance of thunderstorms. Highs around 90. Lows in the lower 70s. Midnight Eastern Daylight Time weather conditions across north central Kentucky. At Frankfort. And the pressure was 30.13 inches and rising. At Lexington, it was partly cloudy. The temperature was 68 degrees, the dew point 56, and the relative humidity 65%. The wind was south at 5 miles an hour. The pressure was 30.14 inches and rising. At Louisville, it was partly cloudy. The temperature was 75 degrees, the dew point 58, and the relative humidity 55%. The wind was southwest at 3 miles an hour. The pressure was 30.11 inches and steady. At Frankfort, and the pressure was 30.13 inches and rising. Elsewhere around the region, at London, it was clear, with a temperature of 63. It was partly cloudy, with a temperature of 72 at Indianapolis, 67 at Jasper, Indiana, 64 at Wilmington, Ohio, and 70 at Jackson. It was mostly cloudy, with a temperature of 69 at Covington and 69 at Bowling Green. The current time is 12:28 a.m. Eastern Daylight Time. Now for the official National Weather Service forecast for Frankfort and surrounding communities. Tonight, mostly clear. Lows in the lower 60s. Southwest winds up to 5 miles an hour. Friday, partly sunny. Highs in the mid-80s. South winds up to 10 miles an hour, shifting to the southwest in the afternoon. Friday night, partly cloudy.

the mid-60s. Southwest winds 5 to 10 miles an hour. Saturday, mostly sunny. Highs in the upper 80s. Southwest winds 5 to 15 miles an hour. Saturday night, partly cloudy. A 20% chance of showers after midnight. Lows in the upper 60s. Southwest winds up to 10 miles an hour. And now the extended forecast for the radio listening area. Sunday and Sunday night, mostly cloudy. A 50% chance of thunderstorms. Highs in the upper 80s. Lows in the upper 60s. Monday and Monday night, mostly cloudy with a 50% chance of thunderstorms. Highs in the mid-80s. Lows in the upper 60s. Tuesday and Tuesday night, mostly cloudy. A 40% chance of thunderstorms. Highs in the upper 80s. Lows in the upper 60s. Wednesday and Wednesday night, partly cloudy. A 40% chance of thunderstorms. Highs in the upper 80s. Lows in the upper 60s. Thursday and Thursday night, partly cloudy. A 40% chance of thunderstorms. Highs around 90. Lows in the lower 70s. Midnight Eastern Daylight Time weather conditions across north central Kentucky. At Frankfort. And the pressure was 30.13 inches and rising. At Lexington, it was partly cloudy. The temperature was 68 degrees, the dew point 56, and the relative humidity 65%. The wind was south at 5 miles an hour. The pressure was 30.14 inches and rising. At Louisville, it was partly cloudy. The temperature was 75 degrees, the dew point 58, and the relative humidity 55%. The wind was southwest at 3 miles an hour. The pressure was 30.11 inches and steady. At Frankfort. And the pressure was 30.13 inches and rising. Elsewhere around the region, at London, it was clear, with a temperature of 63. It was partly cloudy, with a temperature of 72 at Indianapolis, 67 at Jasper, Indiana, 64 at Wilmington, Ohio, and 70 at Jackson. It was mostly cloudy, with a temperature of 69 at Covington and 69 at Bowling Green. Now for the official National Weather Service forecast for Frankfort and surrounding communities. Tonight, mostly clear. Lows in the lower 60s. Southwest winds up to 5 miles an hour. Friday, partly sunny. Highs in the mid-80s. South winds up to 10 miles an hour shifting to the southwest in the afternoon. Friday night, partly cloudy. Lows in the mid-60s. Southwest winds 5 to 10 miles an hour. Saturday, mostly sunny. Highs in the upper 80s. Southwest winds 5 to 15 miles an hour. Saturday night, partly cloudy. A 20% chance of showers after midnight. Lows in the upper 60s. Southwest winds up to 10 miles an hour. And now the extended forecast for the radio listening area. Sunday and Sunday night, mostly cloudy. A 50% chance of thunderstorms. Highs in the upper 80s. Lows in the upper 60s. Monday and Monday night, mostly cloudy with a 50% chance of thunderstorms. Highs in the mid 80s. Lows in the upper 60s. Tuesday and Tuesday night, mostly cloudy. A 40% chance of thunderstorms. Highs in the upper 80s. Lows in the upper 60s. Wednesday and Wednesday night, partly cloudy. A 40% chance of thunderstorms. Highs in the upper 80s. Wednesday and Wednesday night, partly cloudy. A 40% chance of thunderstorms. Highs in the upper 80s. Lows in the upper 60s. Thursday and Thursday night, partly cloudy. A 40% chance of thunderstorms. Highs around 90. Lows in the lower 70s. The current time is 12:33 a.m. Eastern Daylight Time. Midnight.

Eastern Daylight Time weather conditions across north-central Kentucky at Frankfort, and the pressure was 30.13 inches and rising. At Lexington, it was partly cloudy. The temperature was 68 degrees, the dew point 56, and the relative humidity 65%. The wind was south at 5 miles an hour. The pressure was 30.14 inches and rising. At Louisville, it was partly cloudy. The temperature was 75 degrees, the dew point 58, and the relative humidity 55%. The wind was southwest at 3 miles an hour. The pressure was 30.11 inches and steady. At Frankfort, and the pressure was 30.13 inches and rising. Elsewhere around the region, at London, it was clear, with a temperature of 63. It was partly cloudy, with a temperature of 72 at Indianapolis, 67 at Jasper, Indiana, 64 at Wilmington, Ohio, and 70 at Jackson. It was mostly cloudy, with a temperature of 69 at Covington and 69 at Bowling Green. Now for the official National Weather Service forecast for Frankfort and surrounding communities. Tonight, mostly clear. Lows in the lower 60s. Southwest winds up to 5 miles an hour. Friday, partly sunny. Highs in the mid-80s. South winds up to 10 miles an hour, shifting to the southwest in the afternoon. Friday night, partly cloudy. Lows in the mid-60s. Southwest winds 5 to 10 miles an hour. Saturday, mostly sunny. Highs in the upper 80s. Southwest winds 5 to 15 miles an hour. Saturday night, partly cloudy. A 20% chance of showers after midnight. Lows in the upper 60s. Southwest winds up to 10 miles an hour. And now the extended forecast for the radio listening area. Sunday and Sunday night, mostly cloudy. A 50% chance of thunderstorms. Highs in the upper 80s. Lows in the upper 60s. Monday and Monday night, mostly cloudy with a 50% chance of thunderstorms. Highs in the mid-80s. Lows in the upper 60s. Tuesday and Tuesday night, mostly cloudy. A 40% chance of thunderstorms. Highs in the upper 80s. Lows in the upper 60s. Wednesday and Wednesday night, partly cloudy. A 40% chance of thunderstorms. Highs in the upper 80s. Lows in the upper 60s. Thursday and Thursday night, partly cloudy. A 40% chance of thunderstorms. Highs around 90. Lows in the lower 70s. Midnight Eastern Daylight Time weather conditions across north-central Kentucky. At Frankfort. And the pressure was 30.13 inches and rising. At Lexington, it was partly cloudy. The temperature was 68 degrees, the dew point 56, and the relative humidity 65%. The wind was south at 5 miles an hour. The pressure was 30.14 inches and rising. At Louisville, it was partly cloudy. The temperature was 75 degrees, the dew point 58, and the relative humidity 55%. The wind was southwest at 3 miles an hour. The pressure was 30.11 inches and steady. At Frankfort, and the pressure was 30.13 inches and rising. Elsewhere around the region, at London, it was clear, with a temperature of 63. It was partly cloudy, with a temperature of 72 at Indianapolis, 67 at Jasper, Indiana, 64 at Wilmington, Ohio, and 70 at Jackson. It was mostly cloudy, with a temperature of 69 at Covington and 69 at Bowling Green. The current time is 12:38 a.m. Eastern Daylight Time. Now for the official National Weather Service forecast for Frankfort and surrounding communities. Tonight, mostly clear. Lows in the lower 60s. Southwest winds up to 5 miles an hour. Friday, partly sunny. Highs in the mid-80s.
south winds up to 10 miles an hour, shifting to the southwest in the afternoon. Friday night, partly cloudy. Lows in the mid-60s. Southwest winds 5 to 10 miles an hour. Saturday, mostly sunny. Highs in the upper 80s. Southwest winds 5 to 15 miles an hour. Saturday night, partly cloudy. A 20% chance of showers after midnight. Lows in the upper 60s. Southwest winds up to 10 miles an hour. And now the extended forecast for the radio listening area. Sunday and Sunday night, mostly cloudy. A 50% chance of thunderstorms. Highs in the upper 80s. Lows in the upper 60s. Monday and Monday night, mostly cloudy with a 50% chance of thunderstorms. Highs in the mid-80s. Lows in the upper 60s. Tuesday and Tuesday night, mostly cloudy. A 40% chance of thunderstorms. Highs in the upper 80s. Lows in the upper 60s. Wednesday and Wednesday night, partly cloudy. A 40% chance of thunderstorms. Highs in the upper 80s. Lows in the upper 60s. Thursday and Thursday night, partly cloudy. A 40% chance of thunderstorms. Highs around 90. Lows in the lower 70s. Midnight Eastern Daylight Time weather conditions across north central Kentucky. At Frankfort. And the pressure was 30.13 inches and rising. At Lexington, it was partly cloudy. The temperature was 68 degrees, the dew point 56, and the relative humidity 65%. The wind was south at 5 miles an hour. The pressure was 30.14 inches and rising. At Louisville, it was partly cloudy. The temperature was 75 degrees, the dew point 58, and the relative humidity 55%. The wind was southwest at 3 miles an hour. The pressure was 30.11 inches and steady. At Frankfort, and the pressure was 30.13 inches and rising. Elsewhere around the region, at London, it was clear, with a temperature of 63. It was partly cloudy, with a temperature of 72 at Indianapolis, 67 at Jasper, Indiana, 64 at Wilmington, Ohio, and 70 at Jackson. It was mostly cloudy, with a temperature of 69 at Covington and 69 at Bowling Green. Now for the official National Weather Service forecast for Frankfort and surrounding communities. Tonight, mostly clear. Lows in the lower 60s. Southwest winds up to 5 miles an hour. Friday, partly sunny. Highs in the mid-80s. South winds up to 10 miles an hour, shifting to the southwest in the afternoon. Friday night, partly cloudy. Lows in the mid-60s. Southwest winds 5 to 10 miles an hour. Saturday, mostly sunny. Highs in the upper 80s. Southwest winds 5 to 15 miles an hour. Saturday night, partly cloudy. A 20% chance of showers after midnight. Lows in the upper 60s. Southwest winds up to 10 miles an hour. And now the extended forecast for the radio listening area. Sunday and Sunday night, mostly cloudy. A 50% chance of thunderstorms. Highs in the upper 80s. Lows in the upper 60s. Monday and Monday night, mostly cloudy with a 50% chance of thunderstorms. Highs in the mid-80s. Lows in the upper 60s. Tuesday and Tuesday night, mostly cloudy. A 40% chance of thunderstorms. Highs in the upper 80s. Lows in the upper 60s. Wednesday and Wednesday night, partly cloudy. A 40% chance of thunderstorms. Highs in the upper 80s. Lows in the upper 60s. Thursday and Thursday night, partly cloudy. A 40% chance of thunderstorms. Highs around 90. Lows in the lower 70s. 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

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The current time is 12:43 a.m. Eastern Daylight Time. Midnight Eastern Daylight Time weather conditions across north-central Kentucky. At Frankfurt, and the pressure was 30.13 inches and rising. At Lexington, it was partly cloudy. The temperature was 68 degrees, the dew point 56, and the relative humidity 65%. The wind was south at 5 miles an hour. The pressure was 30.14 inches and rising. At Louisville, it was partly cloudy. The temperature was 75 degrees, the dew point 58, and the relative humidity 55%. The wind was southwest at 3 miles an hour. The pressure was 30.11 inches and steady. At Frankfurt, and the pressure was 30.13 inches and rising. Elsewhere around the region, at London, it was clear, with a temperature of 63. It was partly cloudy, with a temperature of 72 at Indianapolis, 67 at Jasper, Indiana, 64 at Wilmington, Ohio, and 70 at Jackson. It was mostly cloudy, with a temperature of 69 at Covington and 69 at Bowling Green. Now for the official National Weather Service forecast for Frankfurt and surrounding communities. Tonight, mostly clear. Lows in the lower 60s. Southwest winds up to 5 miles an hour. Friday, partly sunny. Highs in the mid-80s. South winds up to 10 miles an hour, shifting to the southwest in the afternoon. Friday night, partly cloudy. Lows in the mid-60s. Southwest winds 5 to 10 miles an hour. Saturday, mostly sunny. Highs in the upper 80s. Southwest winds 5 to 15 miles an hour. Saturday night, partly cloudy. A 20% chance of showers after midnight. Lows in the upper 60s. Southwest winds up to 10 miles an hour. And now the extended forecast for the radio listening area. Sunday and Sunday night, mostly cloudy. A 50% chance of thunderstorms. Highs in the upper 80s. Lows in the upper 60s. Monday and Monday night, mostly cloudy with a 50% chance of thunderstorms. Highs in the mid-80s. Lows in the upper 60s. Tuesday and Tuesday night, mostly cloudy. A 40% chance of thunderstorms. Highs in the upper 80s. Lows in the upper 60s. Wednesday and Wednesday night, partly cloudy. A 40% chance of thunderstorms. Highs in the upper 80s. Lows in the upper 60s. Thursday and Thursday night, partly cloudy. A 40% chance of thunderstorms. Highs around 90. Lows in the lower 70s. The current time is 12:47 a.m. Eastern Daylight Time. Midnight Eastern Daylight Time weather conditions across north-central Kentucky. At Frankfurt, and the pressure was 30.13 inches and rising. At Lexington, it was partly cloudy. The temperature was 68 degrees, the dew point 56, and the relative humidity 65%. The wind was south at 5 miles an hour. The pressure was 30.14 inches and rising. At Louisville, it was partly cloudy. The temperature was 75 degrees, the dew point 58, and the relative humidity 55%. The wind was southwest at 3 miles an hour. The pressure was 30.11 inches and steady. At Frankfurt, and the pressure was 30.13 inches and rising. Elsewhere around the region, at London, it was clear, with a temperature of 63. It was partly cloudy, with a temperature of 72 at Indianapolis, 67 at Jasper, Indiana, 64 at Wilmington, Ohio, and 70 at Jackson. It was mostly cloudy, with a temperature of 69 at Covington and 69 at Bowling Green. Now for the official National Weather Service forecast for Frankfurt and surrounding

percent chance of showers after midnight. Lows in the upper 60s. Southwest winds up to 10 miles an hour. And now the extended forecast for the radio listening area. Sunday and Sunday night, mostly cloudy. A 50% chance of thunderstorms. Highs in the upper 80s. Lows in the upper 60s. Monday and Monday night, mostly cloudy with a 50% chance of thunderstorms. Highs in the mid 80s. Lows in the upper 60s. Tuesday and Tuesday night, mostly cloudy. A 40% chance of thunderstorms. Highs in the upper 80s. Lows in the upper 60s. Wednesday and Wednesday night, partly cloudy. A 40% chance of thunderstorms. Highs in the upper 80s. Lows in the upper 60s. Thursday and Thursday night, partly cloudy. A 40% chance of thunderstorms. Highs around 90. Lows in the lower 70s. Midnight Eastern Daylight Time weather conditions across north central Kentucky. At Frankfort. And the pressure was 30.13 inches and rising. At Lexington, it was partly cloudy. The temperature was 68 degrees, the dew point 56, and the relative humidity 65%. The wind was south at 5 miles an hour. The pressure was 30.14 inches and rising. At Louisville, it was partly cloudy. The temperature was 75 degrees, the dew point 58, and the relative humidity 55%. The wind was southwest at 3 miles an hour. The pressure was 30.11 inches and steady. At Frankfort, and the pressure was 30.13 inches and rising. Elsewhere around the region, at London, it was clear, with a temperature of 63. It was partly cloudy, with a temperature of 72 at Indianapolis, 67 at Jasper, Indiana, 64 at Wilmington, Ohio, and 70 at Jackson. It was mostly cloudy, with a temperature of 69 at Covington, and 69 at Bowling Green. Now for the official National Weather Service forecast for Frankfort and surrounding communities. Tonight, mostly clear. Lows in the lower 60s. Southwest winds up to 5 miles an hour. Friday, partly sunny. Highs in the mid 80s. South winds up to 10 miles an hour, shifting to the southwest in the afternoon. Friday night, partly cloudy. Lows in the mid 60s. Southwest winds 5 to 10 miles an hour. Saturday, mostly sunny. Highs in the upper 80s. Southwest winds 5 to 15 miles an hour. Saturday night, partly cloudy. A 20% chance of showers after midnight. Lows in the upper 60s. Southwest winds up to 10 miles an hour. And now the extended forecast for the radio listening area. Sunday and Sunday night, mostly cloudy. A 50% chance of thunderstorms. Highs in the upper 80s. Lows in the upper 60s. Monday and Monday night, mostly cloudy with a 50% chance of thunderstorms. Highs in the mid 80s. Lows in the upper 60s. Tuesday and Tuesday night, mostly cloudy. A 40% chance of thunderstorms. Highs in the upper 80s. Lows in the upper 60s. Wednesday and Wednesday night, partly cloudy. A 40% chance of thunderstorms. Highs in the upper 80s. Lows in the upper 60s. Thursday and Thursday night, partly cloudy. A 40% chance of thunderstorms. Highs around 90. Lows in the lower 70s. The current time is 12:53 a.m. Eastern Daylight Time. Midnight Eastern Daylight Time weather conditions across north central Kentucky. At Frankfort. And the pressure was 30.13 inches and rising. At Lexington, it was partly cloudy. The temperature was 68 degrees, the dew point 56, and the relative humidity 65%. The wind was south at 5 miles an hour. The pressure was 30.14 inches.

at Louisville, it was partly cloudy. The temperature was 75 degrees, the dew point 58, and the relative humidity 55%. The wind was southwest at 3 miles an hour. The pressure was 30.11 inches and steady at Frankfurt. And the pressure was 30.13 inches and rising. Elsewhere around the region, at London, it was clear, with a temperature of 63. It was partly cloudy, with a temperature of 72 at Indianapolis, 67 at Jasper, Indiana, 64 at Wilmington, Ohio, and 70 at Jackson. It was mostly cloudy, with a temperature of 69 at Covington, and 69 at Bowling Green. Now for the official National Weather Service forecast for Frankfurt and surrounding communities. Tonight, mostly clear. Lows in the lower 60s. Southwest winds up to 5 miles an hour. Friday, partly sunny. Highs in the mid-80s. South winds up to 10 miles an hour, shifting to the southwest in the afternoon. Friday night, partly cloudy. Lows in the mid-60s. Southwest winds 5 to 10 miles an hour. Saturday, mostly sunny. Highs in the upper 80s. Southwest winds 5 to 15 miles an hour. Saturday night, partly cloudy. A 20% chance of showers after midnight. Lows in the upper 60s. Southwest winds up to 10 miles an hour. And now the extended forecast for the radio listening area. Sunday and Sunday night, mostly cloudy. A 50% chance of thunderstorms. Highs in the upper 80s. Lows in the upper 60s. Monday and Monday night, mostly cloudy with a 50% chance of thunderstorms. Highs in the mid-80s. Lows in the upper 60s. Tuesday and Tuesday night, mostly cloudy. A 40% chance of thunderstorms. Highs in the upper 80s. Lows in the upper 60s. Wednesday and Wednesday night, partly cloudy. A 40% chance of thunderstorms. Highs in the upper 80s. Lows in the upper 60s. Thursday and Thursday night, partly cloudy. A 40% chance of thunderstorms. Highs around 90. Lows in the lower 70s. The current time is 12:57 a.m. Eastern Daylight Time. Midnight Eastern Daylight Time weather conditions across north central Kentucky. At Frankfurt. And the pressure was 30.13 inches and rising. At Lexington, it was partly cloudy. The temperature was 68 degrees, the dew point 56, and the relative humidity 65%. The wind was south at 5 miles an hour. The pressure was 30.14 inches and rising. At Louisville, it was partly cloudy. The temperature was 75 degrees, the dew point 58, and the relative humidity 55%. The wind was southwest at 3 miles an hour. The pressure was 30.11 inches and steady. At Frankfurt, and the pressure was 30.13 inches and rising. Elsewhere around the region, at London, it was clear, with a temperature of 63. It was partly cloudy, with a temperature of 72 at Indianapolis, 67 at Jasper, Indiana, 64 at Wilmington, Ohio, and 70 at Jackson. It was mostly cloudy, with a temperature of 69 at Covington, and 69 at Bowling Green. Now for the official National Weather Service forecast for Frankfurt and surrounding communities. Tonight, mostly clear. Lows in the lower 60s. Southwest winds up to 5 miles an hour. Friday, partly sunny. Highs in the mid-80s. South winds up to 10 miles an hour, shifting to the southwest in the afternoon. Friday night, partly cloudy. Lows in the mid-60s. Southwest winds 5 to 10 miles an hour. Saturday, mostly sunny. Highs in the upper 80s. Southwest winds 5 to 15 miles an hour. Saturday night, partly cloudy. A 20% chance of showers after midnight.

lows in the upper 60s. Southwest winds up to 10 miles an hour. And now the extended forecast for the radio listening area. Sunday and Sunday night, mostly cloudy. A 50% chance of thunderstorms. Highs in the upper 80s. Lows in the upper 60s. Monday and Monday night, mostly cloudy with a 50% chance of thunderstorms. Highs in the mid 80s. Lows in the upper 60s. Tuesday and Tuesday night, mostly cloudy. A 40% chance of thunderstorms. Highs in the upper 80s. Lows in the upper 60s. Wednesday and Wednesday night, partly cloudy. A 40% chance of thunderstorms. Highs in the upper 80s. Lows in the upper 60s. Thursday and Thursday night, partly cloudy. A 40% chance of thunderstorms. Highs around 90. Lows in the lower 70s. Midnight Eastern Daylight Time weather conditions across north central Kentucky. At Frankfort. And the pressure was 30.13 inches and rising. At Lexington, it was partly cloudy. The temperature was 68 degrees, the dew point 56, and the relative humidity 65%. The wind was south at 5 miles an hour. The pressure was 30.14 inches and rising. At Louisville, it was partly cloudy. The temperature was 75 degrees, the dew point 58, and the relative humidity 55%. The wind was southwest at 3 miles an hour. The pressure was 30.11 inches and steady. At Frankfort, and the pressure was 30.13 inches and rising. Elsewhere around the region, at London, it was clear, with a temperature of 63. It was partly cloudy, with a temperature of 72 at Indianapolis, 67 at Jasper, Indiana, 64 at Wilmington, Ohio, and 70 at Jackson. It was mostly cloudy, with a temperature of 69 at Covington, and 69 at Bowling Green. Now for the official National Weather Service forecast for Frankfort and surrounding communities. Tonight, mostly clear. Lows in the lower 60s. Southwest winds up to 5 miles an hour. Friday, partly sunny. Highs in the mid 80s. South winds up to 10 miles an hour, shifting to the southwest in the afternoon. Friday night, partly cloudy. Lows in the mid 60s. Southwest winds 5 to 10 miles an hour. Saturday, mostly sunny. Highs in the upper 80s. Southwest winds 5 to 15 miles an hour. Saturday night, partly cloudy. A 20% chance of showers after midnight. Lows in the upper 60s. Southwest winds up to 10 miles an hour. And now the extended forecast for the radio listening area. Sunday and Sunday night, mostly cloudy. A 50% chance of thunderstorms. Highs in the upper 80s. Lows in the upper 60s. Monday and Monday night, mostly cloudy with a 50% chance of thunderstorms. Highs in the mid 80s. Lows in the upper 60s. Tuesday and Tuesday night, mostly cloudy. A 40% chance of thunderstorms. Highs in the upper 80s. Lows in the upper 60s. Wednesday and Wednesday night, partly cloudy. A 40% chance of thunderstorms. Highs in the upper 80s. Lows in the upper 60s. Thursday and Thursday night, partly cloudy. A 40% chance of thunderstorms. Highs around 90. Lows in the lower 70s. The current time is 1:03 a.m. Eastern Daylight Time. Midnight Eastern Daylight Time weather conditions across north central Kentucky. At Frankfort. And the pressure was 30.13 inches and rising. At Lexington, it was partly cloudy. The temperature was 68 degrees, the dew point 56, and the relative humidity 65%. The wind was south at 5 miles an hour. The pressure was 30.14 inches and rising. At Louisville, it was

The temperature was 75 degrees, the dew point 58, and the relative humidity 55%. The wind was southwest at 3 miles an hour. The pressure was 30.11 inches and steady at Frankfurt. And the pressure was 30.13 inches and rising. Elsewhere around the region, at London, it was clear with a temperature of 63. It was partly cloudy, with a temperature of 72 at Indianapolis, 67 at Jasper, Indiana, 64 at Wilmington, Ohio, and 70 at Jackson. It was mostly cloudy, with a temperature of 69 at Covington, and 69 at Bowling Green. 1 a.m. Eastern Daylight Time weather conditions across north-central Kentucky. At Frankfurt. And the pressure was 30.12 inches and falling. At Lexington, it was partly cloudy. The temperature was 60 degrees, the dew point 57, and the relative humidity 89%. The wind was calm. The pressure was 30.14 inches and steady. At Louisville, it was partly cloudy. The temperature was 71 degrees, the dew point 59, and the relative humidity 65%. The wind was southeast at 6 miles an hour. The pressure was 30.11 inches and steady at Frankfurt. And the pressure was 30.12 inches and falling. Elsewhere around the region, at London, it was clear with a temperature of 62. It was partly cloudy with a temperature of 70 at Indianapolis, 65 at Jasper, Indiana, 64 at Wilmington, Ohio, and 68 at Jackson. It was mostly cloudy, with a temperature of 69 at Covington and 69 at Bowling Green. Now for the official National Weather Service forecast for Frankfurt and surrounding communities. Tonight, mostly clear. Lows in the lower 60s. Southwest winds up to 5 miles an hour. Friday, partly sunny. Highs in the mid-80s. South winds up to 10 miles an hour, shifting to the southwest in the afternoon. Friday night, partly cloudy. Lows in the mid-60s. Southwest winds 5 to 10 miles an hour. Saturday, mostly sunny. Highs in the upper 80s. Southwest winds 5 to 15 miles an hour. Saturday night, partly cloudy. A 20% chance of showers after midnight. Lows in the upper 60s. Southwest winds up to 10 miles an hour. And now the extended forecast for the radio listening area. Sunday and Sunday night, mostly cloudy. A 50% chance of thunderstorms. Highs in the upper 80s. Lows in the upper 60s. Monday and Monday night, mostly cloudy with a 50% chance of thunderstorms. Highs in the mid 80s. Lows in the upper 60s. Tuesday and Tuesday night, mostly cloudy. A 40% chance of thunderstorms. Highs in the upper 80s. Lows in the upper 60s. Wednesday and Wednesday night, partly cloudy. A 40% chance of thunderstorms. Highs in the upper 80s. Lows in the upper 60s. Thursday and Thursday night, partly cloudy. A 40% chance of thunderstorms. Highs around 90. Lows in the lower 70s. The current time is 1:08 a.m. Eastern Daylight Time. 1 a.m. Eastern Daylight Time weather conditions across north-central Kentucky. At Frankfurt. And the pressure was 30.12 inches and falling. At Lexington, it was partly cloudy. The temperature was 60 degrees, the dew point 57, and the relative humidity 89%. The wind was calm. The pressure was 30.14 inches and steady. At Louisville, it was partly cloudy. The temperature was 71 degrees, the dew point 59, and the relative humidity 65%. The wind was southeast at 6 miles an hour. The pressure was 30.11 inches and steady at Frankfurt. And the pressure was 30.12 inches and falling elsewhere around the region.

oxygen at London, it was clear, with a temperature of 62. It was partly cloudy, with a temperature of 70 at Indianapolis, 65 at Jasper, Indiana, 64 at Wilmington, Ohio, and 68 at Jackson. It was mostly cloudy, with a temperature of 69 at Covington, and 69 at Bowling Green. Now for the official National Weather Service forecast for Frankfurt and surrounding communities. Tonight, mostly clear. Lows in the lower 60s. Southwest winds up to 5 miles an hour. Friday, partly sunny. Highs in the mid-80s. South winds up to 10 miles an hour, shifting to the southwest in the afternoon. Friday night, partly cloudy. Lows in the mid-60s. Southwest winds 5 to 10 miles an hour. Saturday, mostly sunny. Highs in the upper 80s. Southwest winds 5 to 15 miles an hour. Saturday night, partly cloudy. A 20% chance of showers after midnight. Lows in the upper 60s. Southwest winds up to 10 miles an hour. And now the extended forecast for the radio listening area. Sunday and Sunday night, mostly cloudy. A 50% chance of thunderstorms. Highs in the upper 80s. Lows in the upper 60s. Monday and Monday night, mostly cloudy with a 50% chance of thunderstorms. Highs in the mid-80s. Lows in the upper 60s. Tuesday and Tuesday night, mostly cloudy. A 40% chance of thunderstorms. Highs in the upper 80s. Lows in the upper 60s. Wednesday and Wednesday night, partly cloudy. A 40% chance of thunderstorms. Highs in the upper 80s. Lows in the upper 60s. Thursday and Thursday night, partly cloudy. A 40% chance of thunderstorms. Highs around 90. Lows in the lower 70s. 1 a.m. Eastern Daylight Time weather conditions across north central Kentucky. At Frankfort. And the pressure was 30.12 inches and falling. At Lexington, it was partly cloudy. The temperature was 60 degrees, the dew point 57, and the relative humidity 89%. The wind was calm. The pressure was 30.14 inches and steady. At Louisville, it was partly cloudy. The temperature was 71 degrees, the dew point 59, and the relative humidity 65%. The wind was southeast at 6 miles an hour. The pressure was 30.11 inches and steady. At Frankfort, and the pressure was 30.12 inches and falling. Elsewhere around the region, at London, it was clear, with a temperature of 62. It was partly cloudy, with a temperature of 70 at Indianapolis, 65 at Jasper, Indiana, 64 at Wilmington, Ohio, and 68 at Jackson. It was mostly cloudy, with a temperature of 69 at Covington and 69 at Bowling Green. 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The current time is 1:13 a.m. Eastern Daylight Time. 1 a.m. Eastern Daylight Time weather conditions across north central Kentucky. At Frankfort. And the pressure was 30.12 inches and falling. At Lexington, it was partly cloudy. The temperature was 60 degrees, the dew point 57, and the relative humidity 89%. The wind was calm. The pressure was 30.14 inches and steady. At Louisville, it was partly cloudy. The temperature was 71 degrees, the dew point 59, and the relative humidity 65%. The wind was southeast at 6 miles an hour. The pressure was 30.11 inches and steady. At Frankfort, and the pressure was 30.12 inches and falling. Elsewhere around the region, at Jasper, Indiana, it was clear.

a temperature of 65. It was partly cloudy, with a temperature of 70 at Indianapolis, 64 at Wilmington, Ohio, 68 at Jackson, 62 at London, and 69 at Bowling Green. At Covington, it was mostly cloudy, with a temperature of 69. Now for the official National Weather Service forecast for Frankfort and surrounding communities. Tonight, mostly clear. Lows in the lower 60s. Southwest winds up to 5 miles an hour. Friday, partly sunny. Highs in the mid-80s. South winds up to 10 miles an hour, shifting to the southwest in the afternoon. Friday night, partly cloudy. Lows in the mid-60s. Southwest winds 5 to 10 miles an hour. Saturday, mostly sunny. Highs in the upper 80s. Southwest winds 5 to 15 miles an hour. Saturday night, partly cloudy. A 20% chance of showers after midnight. Lows in the upper 60s. Southwest winds up to 10 miles an hour. And now the extended forecast for the radio listening area. Sunday and Sunday night, mostly cloudy. A 50% chance of thunderstorms. Highs in the upper 80s. Lows in the upper 60s. Monday and Monday night, mostly cloudy with a 50% chance of thunderstorms. Highs in the mid-80s. Lows in the upper 60s. Tuesday and Tuesday night, mostly cloudy. A 40% chance of thunderstorms. Highs in the upper 80s. Lows in the upper 60s. Wednesday and Wednesday night, partly cloudy. A 40% chance of thunderstorms. Highs in the upper 80s. Lows in the upper 60s. Thursday and Thursday night, partly cloudy. A 40% chance of thunderstorms. Highs around 90. Lows in the lower 70s. 1 a.m. Eastern Daylight Time weather conditions across north central Kentucky. At Frankfort. And the pressure was 30.12 inches and falling. At Lexington, it was partly cloudy. The temperature was 60 degrees, the dew point 57, and the relative humidity 89%. The wind was calm. The pressure was 30.14 inches and steady. At Louisville, it was partly cloudy. The temperature was 71 degrees, the dew point 59, and the relative humidity 65%. The wind was southeast at 6 miles an hour. The pressure was 30.11 inches and steady. At Frankfort, and the pressure was 30.12 inches and falling. Elsewhere around the region, at Jasper, Indiana, it was clear, with a temperature of 65. It was partly cloudy, with a temperature of 70 at Indianapolis, 64 at Wilmington, Ohio, 68 at Jackson, 62 at London, and 69 at Bowling Green. At Covington, it was mostly cloudy, with a temperature of 69. The current time is 1:17 a.m. Eastern Daylight Time. Now for the official National Weather Service forecast for Frankfort and surrounding communities. Tonight, mostly clear. Lows in the lower 60s. Southwest winds up to 5 miles an hour. Friday, partly sunny. Highs in the mid-80s. South winds up to 10 miles an hour, shifting to the southwest in the afternoon. Friday night, partly cloudy. Lows in the mid-60s. Southwest winds 5 to 10 miles an hour. Saturday, mostly sunny. Highs in the upper 80s. Southwest winds 5 to 15 miles an hour. Saturday night, partly cloudy. A 20% chance of showers after midnight. Lows in the upper 60s. Southwest winds up to 10 miles an hour. And now the extended forecast for the radio listening area. Sunday and Sunday night, mostly cloudy. A 50% chance of thunderstorms. Highs in the upper 80s. Lows in the upper 60s. Monday and Monday night, mostly cloudy with a 50% chance of thunderstorms. Highs in the mid-80s.

lows in the upper 60s. Tuesday and Tuesday night, mostly cloudy. A 40% chance of thunderstorms. Highs in the upper 80s. Lows in the upper 60s. Wednesday and Wednesday night, partly cloudy. A 40% chance of thunderstorms. Highs in the upper 80s. Lows in the upper 60s. Thursday and Thursday night, partly cloudy. A 40% chance of thunderstorms. Highs around 90. Lows in the lower 70s. 1 a.m. Eastern Daylight Time weather conditions across north central Kentucky. At Frankfort. And the pressure was 30.12 inches and falling. At Lexington, it was partly cloudy. The temperature was 60 degrees, the dew point 57, and the relative humidity 89%. The wind was calm. The pressure was 30.14 inches and steady. At Louisville, it was partly cloudy. The temperature was 71 degrees, the dew point 59, and the relative humidity 65%. The wind was southeast at 6 miles an hour. The pressure was 30.11 inches and steady. At Frankfort, and the pressure was 30.12 inches and falling. Elsewhere around the region, at Jasper, Indiana, it was clear, with a temperature of 65. It was partly cloudy, with a temperature of 70 at Indianapolis, 64 at Wilmington, Ohio, 68 at Jackson, 62 at London, and 69 at Bowling Green. At Covington, it was mostly cloudy, with a temperature of 69. Now for the official National Weather Service forecast for Frankfort and surrounding communities. Tonight, mostly clear. Lows in the lower 60s. Southwest winds up to 5 miles an hour. Friday, partly sunny. Highs in the mid-80s. South winds up to 10 miles an hour, shifting to the southwest in the afternoon. Friday night, partly cloudy. Lows in the mid-60s. Southwest winds 5 to 10 miles an hour. Saturday, mostly sunny. Highs in the upper 80s. Southwest winds 5 to 15 miles an hour. Saturday night, partly cloudy. A 20% chance of showers after midnight. Lows in the upper 60s. Southwest winds up to 10 miles an hour. And now the extended forecast for the radio listening area. Sunday and Sunday night, mostly cloudy. A 50% chance of thunderstorms. Highs in the upper 80s. Lows in the upper 60s. Monday and Monday night, mostly cloudy with a 50% chance of thunderstorms. Highs in the mid-80s. Lows in the upper 60s. Tuesday and Tuesday night, mostly cloudy. A 40% chance of thunderstorms. Highs in the upper 80s. Lows in the upper 60s. Wednesday and Wednesday night, partly cloudy. A 40% chance of thunderstorms. Highs in the upper 80s. Lows in the upper 60s. Thursday and Thursday night, partly cloudy. A 40% chance of thunderstorms. Highs around 90. Lows in the lower 70s. The current time is 1:23 a.m. Eastern Daylight Time. 1 a.m. Eastern Daylight Time weather conditions across north central Kentucky. At Frankfort. And the pressure was 30.12 inches and falling. At Lexington, it was partly cloudy. The temperature was 60 degrees, the dew point 57, and the relative humidity 89%. The wind was calm. The pressure was 30.14 inches and steady. At Louisville, it was partly cloudy. The temperature was 71 degrees, the dew point 59, and the relative humidity 65%. The wind was southeast at 6 miles an hour. The pressure was 30.11 inches and steady. At Frankfort, and the pressure was 30.12 inches and falling. Elsewhere around the region, at Jasper, Indiana, it was clear, with a temperature of 65. It was partly cloudy, with a temperature of 70.

Indianapolis, 64 at Wilmington, Ohio, 68 at Jackson, 62 at London, and 69 at Bowling Green. At Covington, it was mostly cloudy, with a temperature of 69. Now for the official National Weather Service forecast for Frankfurt and surrounding communities. Tonight, mostly clear. Lows in the lower 60s. Southwest winds up to 5 miles an hour. Friday, partly sunny. Highs in the mid-80s. South winds up to 10 miles an hour, shifting to the southwest in the afternoon. Friday night, partly cloudy. Lows in the mid-60s. Southwest winds 5 to 10 miles an hour. Saturday, mostly sunny. Highs in the upper 80s. Southwest winds 5 to 15 miles an hour. Saturday night, partly cloudy. A 20% chance of showers after midnight. Lows in the upper 60s. Southwest winds up to 10 miles an hour. And now the extended forecast for the radio listening area. Sunday and Sunday night, mostly cloudy. A 50% chance of thunderstorms. Highs in the upper 80s. Lows in the upper 60s. Monday and Monday night, mostly cloudy with a 50% chance of thunderstorms. Highs in the mid-80s. Lows in the upper 60s. Tuesday and Tuesday night, mostly cloudy. A 40% chance of thunderstorms. Highs in the upper 80s. Lows in the upper 60s. Wednesday and Wednesday night, partly cloudy. A 40% chance of thunderstorms. Highs in the upper 80s. Lows in the upper 60s. Thursday and Thursday night, partly cloudy. A 40% chance of thunderstorms. Highs around 90. Lows in the lower 70s. 1 a.m. Eastern Daylight Time weather conditions across north central Kentucky. At Frankfort. And the pressure was 30.12 inches and falling. At Lexington, it was partly cloudy. The temperature was 60 degrees, the dew point 57, and the relative humidity 89%. The wind was calm. The pressure was 30.14 inches and steady. At Louisville, it was partly cloudy. The temperature was 71 degrees, the dew point 59, and the relative humidity 65%. The wind was southeast at 6 miles an hour. The pressure was 30.11 inches and steady. At Frankfort, and the pressure was 30.12 inches and falling. Elsewhere around the region, at Jasper, Indiana, it was clear, with a temperature of 65. It was partly cloudy, with a temperature of 70 at Indianapolis, 64 at Wilmington, Ohio, 68 at Jackson, 62 at London, and 69 at Bowling Green. At Covington, it was mostly cloudy, with a temperature of 69. The current time is 1:27 a.m. Eastern Daylight Time. Now for the official National Weather Service forecast for Frankfort and surrounding communities. Tonight, mostly clear. Lows in the lower 60s. Southwest winds up to 5 miles an hour. Friday, partly sunny. Highs in the mid-80s. South winds up to 10 miles an hour, shifting to the southwest in the afternoon. Friday night, partly cloudy. Lows in the mid-60s. Southwest winds 5 to 10 miles an hour. Saturday, mostly sunny. Highs in the upper 80s. Southwest winds 5 to 15 miles an hour. Saturday night, partly cloudy. A 20% chance of showers after midnight. Lows in the upper 60s. Southwest winds up to 10 miles an hour. And now the extended forecast for the radio listening area. Sunday and Sunday night, mostly cloudy. A 50% chance of thunderstorms. Highs in the upper 80s. Lows in the upper 60s. Monday and Monday night, mostly cloudy with a 50% chance of thunderstorms. Highs in the mid-80s. Lows in the upper 60s. Tuesday and Tuesday night, mostly cloudy.

a 40% chance of thunderstorms, highs in the upper 80s, lows in the upper 60s. Wednesday and Wednesday night, partly cloudy, a 40% chance of thunderstorms, highs in the upper 80s, lows in the upper 60s. Thursday and Thursday night, partly cloudy, a 40% chance of thunderstorms, highs around 90, lows in the lower 70s. 1 a.m. Eastern Daylight Time weather conditions across north central Kentucky at Frankfort, and the pressure was 30.12 inches and falling. At Lexington, it was partly cloudy. The temperature was 60 degrees, the dew point 57, and the relative humidity 89%. The wind was calm. The pressure was 30.14 inches and steady. At Louisville, it was partly cloudy. The temperature was 71 degrees, the dew point 59, and the relative humidity 65%. The wind was southeast at 6 miles an hour. The pressure was 30.11 inches and steady. At Frankfort, and the pressure was 30.12 inches and falling. Elsewhere around the region, at Jasper, Indiana, it was clear, with a temperature of 65. It was partly cloudy, with a temperature of 70 at Indianapolis, 64 at Wilmington, Ohio, 68 at Jackson, 62 at London, and 69 at Bowling Green. At Covington, it was mostly cloudy, with a temperature of 69. Now for the official National Weather Service forecast for Frankfort and surrounding communities. Tonight, mostly clear. Lows in the lower 60s. Southwest winds up to 5 miles an hour. Friday, partly sunny. Highs in the mid-80s. South winds up to 10 miles an hour, shifting to the southwest in the afternoon. Friday night, partly cloudy. Lows in the mid-60s. Southwest winds 5 to 10 miles an hour. Saturday, mostly sunny. Highs in the upper 80s. Southwest winds 5 to 15 miles an hour. Saturday night, partly cloudy. A 20% chance of showers after midnight. Lows in the upper 60s. Southwest winds up to 10 miles an hour. And now the extended forecast for the radio listening area. Sunday and Sunday night, mostly cloudy. A 50% chance of thunderstorms. Highs in the upper 80s. Lows in the upper 60s. Monday and Monday night, mostly cloudy with a 50% chance of thunderstorms. Highs in the mid-80s. Lows in the upper 60s. Tuesday and Tuesday night, mostly cloudy. A 40% chance of thunderstorms. Highs in the upper 80s. Lows in the upper 60s. Wednesday and Wednesday night, partly cloudy. A 40% chance of thunderstorms. Highs in the upper 80s. Lows in the upper 60s. Thursday and Thursday night, partly cloudy. A 40% chance of thunderstorms. Highs around 90. Lows in the lower 70s. The current time is 1:33 a.m. Eastern Daylight Time. 1 a.m. Eastern Daylight Time weather conditions across north central lower 70s. The current time is 1:33 a.m. Eastern Daylight Time. 1 a.m. Eastern Daylight Time weather conditions across north central Kentucky at Frankfort, and the pressure was 30.12 inches and falling. At Lexington, it was partly cloudy. The temperature was 60 degrees, the dew point 57, and the relative humidity 89%. The wind was calm. The pressure was 30.14 inches and steady. At Louisville, it was partly cloudy. The temperature was 71 degrees, the dew point 59, and the relative humidity 65%. The wind was southeast at 6 miles an hour. The pressure was 30.11 inches and steady. At Frankfort, and the pressure was 30.12 inches and falling. Elsewhere around the region, at Jasper, Indiana,

clear, with a temperature of 65. It was partly cloudy, with a temperature of 70 at Indianapolis, 64 at Wilmington, Ohio, 68 at Jackson, 62 at London, and 69 at Bowling Green. At Covington, it was mostly cloudy, with a temperature of 69. Now for the official National Weather Service forecast for Frankfort and surrounding communities. Tonight, mostly clear. Lows in the lower 60s. Southwest winds up to 5 miles an hour. Friday, partly sunny. Highs in the mid-80s. South winds up to 10 miles an hour, shifting to the southwest in the afternoon. Friday night, partly cloudy. Lows in the mid-60s. Southwest winds 5 to 10 miles an hour. Saturday, mostly sunny. Highs in the upper 80s. Southwest winds 5 to 15 miles an hour. Saturday night, partly cloudy. A 20% chance of showers after midnight. Lows in the upper 60s. Southwest winds up to 10 miles an hour. And now the extended forecast for the radio listening area. Sunday and Sunday night, mostly cloudy. A 50% chance of thunderstorms. Highs in the upper 80s. Lows in the upper 60s. Monday and Monday night, mostly cloudy with a 50% chance of thunderstorms. Highs in the mid-80s. Lows in the upper 60s. Tuesday and Tuesday night, mostly cloudy. A 40% chance of thunderstorms. Highs in the upper 80s. Lows in the upper 60s. Wednesday and Wednesday night, partly cloudy. A 40% chance of thunderstorms. Highs in the upper 80s. Lows in the upper 60s. Thursday and Thursday night, partly cloudy. A 40% chance of thunderstorms. Highs around 90. Lows in the lower 70s. 1 a.m. Eastern Daylight Time weather conditions across north central Kentucky. At Frankfort. And the pressure was 30.12 inches and falling. At Lexington, it was partly cloudy. The temperature was 60 degrees, the dew point 57, and the relative humidity 89%. The wind was calm. The pressure was 30.14 inches and steady. At Louisville, it was partly cloudy. The temperature was 71 degrees, the dew point 59, and the relative humidity 65%. The wind was southeast at 6 miles an hour. The pressure was 30.11 inches and steady. At Frankfort, and the pressure was 30.12 inches and falling. Elsewhere around the region, at Jasper, Indiana, it was clear, with a temperature of 65. It was partly cloudy, with a temperature of 70 at Indianapolis, 64 at Wilmington, Ohio, 68 at Jackson, 62 at London, and 69 at Bowling Green. At Covington, it was mostly cloudy, with a temperature of 69. The current time is 1:37 a.m. Eastern Daylight Time. Now for the official National Weather Service forecast for Frankfort and surrounding communities. Tonight, mostly clear. Lows in the lower 60s. Southwest winds up to 5 miles an hour. Friday, partly sunny. Highs in the mid-80s. South winds up to 10 miles an hour, shifting to the southwest in the afternoon. Friday night, partly cloudy. Lows in the mid-60s. Southwest winds 5 to 10 miles an hour. Saturday, mostly sunny. Highs in the upper 80s. Southwest winds 5 to 15 miles an hour. Saturday night, partly cloudy. A 20% chance of showers after midnight. Lows in the upper 60s. Southwest winds up to 10 miles an hour. And now the extended forecast for the radio listening area. Sunday and Sunday night, mostly cloudy. A 50% chance of thunderstorms. Highs in the upper 80s. Lows in the upper 60s. Monday and Monday night, mostly cloudy with a 50% chance of thunderstorms.
highs in the mid-80s, lows in the upper 60s. Tuesday and Tuesday night, mostly cloudy. A 40% chance of thunderstorms. Highs in the upper 80s. Lows in the upper 60s. Wednesday and Wednesday night, partly cloudy. A 40% chance of thunderstorms. Highs in the upper 80s. Lows in the upper 60s. Thursday and Thursday night, partly cloudy. A 40% chance of thunderstorms. Highs around 90. Lows in the lower 70s. 1 a.m. Eastern Daylight Time weather conditions across north central Kentucky. At Frankfort. And the pressure was 30.12 inches and falling. At Lexington, it was partly cloudy. The temperature was 60 degrees, the dew point 57, and the relative humidity 89%. The wind was calm. The pressure was 30.14 inches and steady. At Louisville, it was partly cloudy. The temperature was 71 degrees, the dew point 59, and the relative humidity 65%. The wind was southeast at 6 miles an hour. The pressure was 30.11 inches and steady. At Frankfort, and the pressure was 30.12 inches and falling. Elsewhere around the region, at Jasper, Indiana, it was clear, with a temperature of 65. It was partly cloudy, with a temperature of 70 at Indianapolis, 64 at Wilmington, Ohio, 68 at Jackson, 62 at London, and 69 at Bowling Green. At Covington, it was mostly cloudy, with a temperature of 69. Now for the official National Weather Service forecast for Frankfort and surrounding communities. Tonight, mostly clear. Lows in the lower 60s. Southwest winds up to 5 miles an hour. Friday, partly sunny. Highs in the mid-80s. South winds up to 10 miles an hour, shifting to the southwest in the afternoon. Friday night, partly cloudy. Lows in the mid-60s. Southwest winds 5 to 10 miles an hour. Saturday, mostly sunny. Highs in the upper 80s. Southwest winds 5 to 15 miles an hour. Saturday night, partly cloudy. A 20% chance of showers after midnight. Lows in the upper 60s. Southwest winds up to 10 miles an hour. And now the extended forecast for the radio listening area. Sunday and Sunday night, mostly cloudy. A 50% chance of thunderstorms. Highs in the upper 80s. Lows in the upper 60s. Monday and Monday night, mostly cloudy with a 50% chance of thunderstorms. Highs in the mid-80s. Lows in the upper 60s. Tuesday and Tuesday night, mostly cloudy. A 40% chance of thunderstorms. Highs in the upper 80s. Lows in the upper 60s. Wednesday and Wednesday night, partly cloudy. A 40% chance of thunderstorms. Highs in the upper 80s. Lows in the upper 60s. Thursday and Thursday night, partly cloudy. A 40% chance of thunderstorms. Highs around 90. Lows in the lower 70s. 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The current time is 1:43 a.m. Eastern Daylight Time. 1 a.m. Eastern Daylight Time weather conditions across north central Kentucky. At Frankfort, and the pressure was 30.12 inches and falling. At Lexington, it was partly cloudy. The temperature was 60 degrees, the dew point 57, and the relative humidity 89%. The wind was calm. The pressure was 30.14 inches and steady. At Louisville, it was partly cloudy. The temperature was 71 degrees, the dew point 59, and the relative humidity 65%.
The wind was southeast at 6 miles.

an hour. The pressure was 30.11 inches and steady at Frankfurt, and the pressure was 30.12 inches and falling. Elsewhere around the region, at Jasper, Indiana, it was clear, with a temperature of 65. It was partly cloudy, with a temperature of 70 at Indianapolis, 64 at Wilmington, Ohio, 68 at Jackson, 62 at London, and 69 at Bowling Green. At Covington, it was mostly cloudy, with a temperature of 69. Now for the official National Weather Service forecast for Frankfurt and surrounding communities. Tonight, mostly clear. Lows in the lower 60s. Southwest winds up to 5 miles an hour. Friday, partly sunny. Highs in the mid-80s. South winds up to 10 miles an hour, shifting to the southwest in the afternoon. Friday night, partly cloudy. Lows in the mid-60s. Southwest winds 5 to 10 miles an hour. Saturday, mostly sunny. Highs in the upper 80s. Southwest winds 5 to 15 miles an hour. Saturday night, partly cloudy. A 20% chance of showers after midnight. Lows in the upper 60s. Southwest winds up to 10 miles an hour. And now the extended forecast for the radio listening area. Sunday and Sunday night, mostly cloudy. A 50% chance of thunderstorms. Highs in the upper 80s. Lows in the upper 60s. Monday and Monday night, mostly cloudy with a 50% chance of thunderstorms. Highs in the mid-80s. Lows in the upper 60s. Tuesday and Tuesday night, mostly cloudy. A 40% chance of thunderstorms. Highs in the upper 80s. Lows in the upper 60s. Wednesday and Wednesday night, partly cloudy. A 40% chance of thunderstorms. Highs in the upper 80s. Lows in the upper 60s. Thursday and Thursday night, partly cloudy. A 40% chance of thunderstorms. Highs around 90. Lows in the lower 70s. 1 a.m. Eastern Daylight Time weather conditions across north central Kentucky. At Frankfurt. And the pressure was 30.12 inches and falling. At Lexington, it was partly cloudy. The temperature was 60 degrees, the dew point 57, and the relative humidity 89%. The wind was calm. The pressure was 30.14 inches and steady. At Louisville, it was partly cloudy. The temperature was 71 degrees, the dew point 59, and the relative humidity 65%. The wind was southeast at 6 miles an hour. The pressure was 30.11 inches and steady. At Frankfurt, and the pressure was 30.12 inches and falling. Elsewhere around the region, at Jasper, Indiana, it was clear, with a temperature of 65. It was partly cloudy, with a temperature of 70 at Indianapolis, 64 at Wilmington, Ohio, 68 at Jackson, 62 at London, and 69 at Bowling Green. At Covington, it was mostly cloudy, with a temperature of 69. The current time is 1:47 a.m. Eastern Daylight Time. Now for the official National Weather Service forecast for Frankfurt and surrounding communities. Tonight, mostly clear. Lows in the lower 60s. Southwest winds up to 5 miles an hour. Friday, partly sunny. Highs in the mid-80s. South winds up to 10 miles an hour, shifting to the southwest in the afternoon. Friday night, partly cloudy. Lows in the mid-60s. Southwest winds 5 to 10 miles an hour. Saturday, mostly sunny. Highs in the upper 80s. Southwest winds 5 to 15 miles an hour. Saturday night, partly cloudy. A 20% chance of showers after midnight. Lows in the upper 60s. Southwest winds up to 10 miles an hour. And now the extended forecast for the radio listening area. Sunday and Sunday night, mostly cloudy. A 50

around 90. Lows in the lower 70s. 1 a.m. Eastern Daylight Time weather conditions across north-central Kentucky. At Frankfort. And the pressure was 30.12 inches and falling. At Lexington, it was partly cloudy. The temperature was 60 degrees, the dew point 57, and the relative humidity 89%. The wind was calm. The pressure was 30.14 inches and steady. At Louisville, it was partly cloudy. The temperature was 71 degrees, the dew point 59, and the relative humidity 65%. The wind was southeast at 6 miles an hour. The pressure was 30.11 inches and steady. At Frankfort, and the pressure was 30.12 inches and falling. Elsewhere around the region, at Jasper, Indiana, it was clear, with a temperature of 65. It was partly cloudy, with a temperature of 70 at Indianapolis, 64 at Wilmington, Ohio, 68 at Jackson, 62 at London, and 69 at Bowling Green. At Covington, it was mostly cloudy, with a temperature of 69. Now for the official National Weather Service forecast for Frankfort and surrounding communities. Tonight, mostly clear. Lows in the lower 60s. Southwest winds up to 5 miles an hour. Friday, partly sunny. Highs in the mid-80s. South winds up to 10 miles an hour, shifting to the southwest in the afternoon. Friday night, partly cloudy. Lows in the mid-60s. Southwest winds 5 to 10 miles an hour. Saturday, mostly sunny. Highs in the upper 80s. Southwest winds 5 to 15 miles an hour. Saturday night, partly cloudy. A 20% chance of showers after midnight. Lows in the upper 60s. Southwest winds up to 10 miles an hour. And now the extended forecast for the radio listening area. Sunday and Sunday night, mostly cloudy. A 50% chance of thunderstorms. Highs in the upper 80s. Lows in the upper 60s. Monday and Monday night, mostly cloudy with a 50% chance of thunderstorms. Highs in the mid-80s. Lows in the upper 60s. Tuesday and Tuesday night, mostly cloudy. A 40% chance of thunderstorms. Highs in the upper 80s. Lows in the upper 60s. Wednesday and Wednesday night, partly cloudy. A 40% chance of thunderstorms. Highs in the upper 80s. Lows in the upper 60s. Thursday and Thursday night, partly cloudy. A 40% chance of thunderstorms. Highs around 90. Lows in the lower 70s. The current time is 1:53 a.m. Eastern Daylight Time. 1 a.m. Eastern Daylight Time weather conditions across north-central Kentucky. At Frankfort. And the pressure was 30.12 inches and falling. At Lexington, it was partly cloudy. The temperature was 60 degrees, the dew point 57, and the relative humidity 89%. The wind was calm. The pressure was 30.14 inches and steady. At Louisville, it was partly cloudy. The temperature was 71 degrees, the dew point 59, and the relative humidity 65%. The wind was southeast at 6 miles an hour. The pressure was 30.11 inches and steady. At Frankfort, and the pressure was 30.12 inches and falling. Elsewhere around the region, at Jasper, Indiana, it was clear, with a temperature of 65. It was partly cloudy, with a temperature of 70 at Indianapolis, 64 at Wilmington, Ohio, 68 at Jackson, 62 at London, and 69 at Bowling Green. At Covington, it was mostly cloudy, with a temperature of 69. Now for the official National Weather Service forecast for Frankfort and surrounding communities. Tonight, mostly clear. Lows in the lower 60s. Southwest winds up to 5 miles an hour. Friday, partly sunny. Highs in the mid-80s.

south winds up to 10 miles an hour, shifting to the southwest in the afternoon. Friday night, partly cloudy. Lows in the mid-60s. Southwest winds 5 to 10 miles an hour. Saturday, mostly sunny. Highs in the upper 80s. Southwest winds 5 to 15 miles an hour. Saturday night, partly cloudy. A 20% chance of showers after midnight. Lows in the upper 60s. Southwest winds up to 10 miles an hour. And now the extended forecast for the radio listening area. Sunday and Sunday night, mostly cloudy. A 50% chance of thunderstorms. Highs in the upper 80s. Lows in the upper 60s. Monday and Monday night, mostly cloudy with a 50% chance of thunderstorms. Highs in the mid-80s. Lows in the upper 60s. Tuesday and Tuesday night, mostly cloudy. A 40% chance of thunderstorms. Highs in the upper 80s. Lows in the upper 60s. Wednesday and Wednesday night, partly cloudy. A 40% chance of thunderstorms. Highs in the upper 80s. Lows in the upper 60s. Thursday and Thursday night, partly cloudy. A 40% chance of thunderstorms. Highs around 90. Lows in the lower 70s. 1 a.m. Eastern Daylight Time weather conditions across north central Kentucky. At Frankfort. And the pressure was 30.12 inches and falling. At Lexington, it was partly cloudy. The temperature was 60 degrees, the dew point 57, and the relative humidity 89%. The wind was calm. The pressure was 30.14 inches and steady. At Louisville, it was partly cloudy. The temperature was 71 degrees, the dew point 59, and the relative humidity 65%. The wind was southeast at 6 miles an hour. The pressure was 30.11 inches and steady. At Frankfort, and the pressure was 30.12 inches and falling. Elsewhere around the region, at Jasper, Indiana, it was clear, with a temperature of 65. It was partly cloudy, with a temperature of 70 at Indianapolis, 64 at Wilmington, Ohio, 68 at Jackson, 62 at London, and 69 at Bowling Green. At Covington, it was mostly cloudy, with a temperature of 69. The current time is 1:57 a.m. Eastern Daylight Time. Now for the official National Weather Service forecast for Frankfort and surrounding communities. Tonight, mostly clear. Lows in the lower 60s. Southwest winds up to 5 miles an hour. Friday, partly sunny. Highs in the mid-80s. South winds up to 10 miles an hour, shifting to the southwest in the afternoon. Friday night, partly cloudy. Lows in the mid-60s. Southwest winds 5 to 10 miles an hour. Saturday, mostly sunny. Highs in the upper 80s. Southwest winds 5 to 15 miles an hour. Saturday night, partly cloudy. A 20% chance of showers after midnight. Lows in the upper 60s. Southwest winds up to 10 miles an hour. And now the extended forecast for the radio listening area. Sunday and Sunday night, mostly cloudy. A 50% chance of thunderstorms. Highs in the upper 80s. Lows in the upper 60s. Monday and Monday night, mostly cloudy with a 50% chance of thunderstorms. Highs in the mid-80s. Lows in the upper 60s. Tuesday and Tuesday night, mostly cloudy. A 40% chance of thunderstorms. Highs in the upper 80s. Lows in the upper 60s. Wednesday and Wednesday night, partly cloudy. A 40% chance of thunderstorms. Highs in the upper 80s. Lows in the upper 60s. Thursday and Thursday night, partly cloudy. A 40% chance of thunderstorms. Highs around 90. Lows in the lower 70s. 1 a.m.

Eastern Daylight Time weather conditions across north-central Kentucky at Frankfort, and the pressure was 30.12 inches and falling. At Lexington, it was partly cloudy. The temperature was 60 degrees, the dew point 57, and the relative humidity 89%. The wind was calm. The pressure was 30.14 inches and steady. At Louisville, it was partly cloudy. The temperature was 71 degrees, the dew point 59, and the relative humidity 65%. The wind was southeast at 6 miles an hour. The pressure was 30.11 inches and steady. At Frankfort, and the pressure was 30.12 inches and falling. Elsewhere around the region, at Jasper, Indiana, it was clear, with a temperature of 65. It was partly cloudy, with a temperature of 70 at Indianapolis, 64 at Wilmington, Ohio, 68 at Jackson, 62 at London, and 69 at Bowling Green. At Covington, it was mostly cloudy, with a temperature of 69. Now for the official National Weather Service forecast for Frankfort and surrounding communities. Tonight, mostly clear. Lows in the lower 60s. Southwest winds up to 5 miles an hour. Friday, partly sunny. Highs in the mid-80s. South winds up to 10 miles an hour, shifting to the southwest in the afternoon. Friday night, partly cloudy. Lows in the mid-60s. Southwest winds 5 to 10 miles an hour. Saturday, mostly sunny. Highs in the upper 80s. Southwest winds 5 to 15 miles an hour. Saturday night, partly cloudy. A 20% chance of showers after midnight. Lows in the upper 60s. Southwest winds up to 10 miles an hour. And now the extended forecast for the radio listening area. Sunday and Sunday night, mostly cloudy. A 50% chance of thunderstorms. Highs in the upper 80s. Lows in the upper 60s. Monday and Monday night, mostly cloudy with a 50% chance of thunderstorms. Highs in the mid-80s. Lows in the upper 60s. Tuesday and Tuesday night, mostly cloudy. A 40% chance of thunderstorms. Highs in the upper 80s. Lows in the upper 60s. Wednesday and Wednesday night, partly cloudy. A 40% chance of thunderstorms. Highs in the upper 80s. Lows in the upper 60s. Thursday and Thursday night, partly cloudy. A 40% chance of thunderstorms. Highs around 90. Lows in the lower 70s. The current time is 2:03 a.m. Eastern Daylight Time. 1 a.m. Eastern Daylight Time weather conditions across north-central Kentucky. At Frankfort. And the pressure was 30.12 inches and falling. At Lexington, it was partly cloudy. The temperature was 60 degrees, the dew point 57, and the relative humidity 89%. The wind was calm. The pressure was 30.14 inches and steady. At Louisville, it was partly cloudy. The temperature was 71 degrees, the dew point 59, and the relative humidity 65%. The wind was southeast at 6 miles an hour. The pressure was 30.11 inches and steady. At Frankfort, and the pressure was 30.12 inches and falling. Elsewhere around the region, at Jasper, Indiana, it was clear, with a temperature of 65. It was partly cloudy, with a temperature of 70 at Indianapolis, 64 at Wilmington, Ohio, 68 at Jackson, 62 at London, and 69 at Bowling Green. At Covington, it was mostly cloudy, with a temperature of 69. 2 a.m. Eastern Daylight Time weather conditions across north-central Kentucky. At Frankfort, and the pressure was 30.11 inches and falling. At Lexington, it was partly cloudy. The temperature was 65 degrees, the dew point 56, and the relative humidity 72%. The wind was south at 3 miles an hour.

The pressure was 30.13 inches and falling. At Louisville, it was mostly cloudy. The temperature was 69 degrees, the dew point 60, and the relative humidity 73%. The wind was east at 3 miles an hour. The pressure was 30.10 inches and falling. At Frankfurt, and the pressure was 30.11 inches and falling. Elsewhere around the region, at Jasper, Indiana, it was clear, with a temperature of 64. It was partly cloudy, with a temperature of 68 at Indianapolis, 64 at Wilmington, Ohio, 65 at Jackson, 60 at London, and 65 at Bowling Green. At Covington, it was mostly cloudy, with a temperature of 67. Now for the official National Weather Service forecast for Frankfurt and surrounding communities. Tonight, mostly clear. Lows in the lower 60s. Southwest winds up to 5 miles an hour. Friday, partly sunny. Highs in the mid-80s. South winds up to 10 miles an hour, shifting to the southwest in the afternoon. Friday night, partly cloudy. Lows in the mid-60s. Southwest winds 5 to 10 miles an hour. Saturday, mostly sunny. Highs in the upper 80s. Southwest winds 5 to 15 miles an hour. Saturday night, partly cloudy. A 20% chance of showers after midnight. Lows in the upper 60s. Southwest winds up to 10 miles an hour. And now the extended forecast for the radio listening area. Sunday and Sunday night, mostly cloudy. A 50% chance of thunderstorms. Highs in the upper 80s. Lows in the upper 60s. Monday and Monday night, mostly cloudy with a 50% chance of thunderstorms. Highs in the mid-80s. Lows in the upper 60s. Tuesday and Tuesday night, mostly cloudy. A 40% chance of thunderstorms. Highs in the upper 80s. Lows in the upper 60s. Wednesday and Wednesday night, partly cloudy. A 40% chance of thunderstorms. Highs in the upper 80s. Lows in the upper 60s. Thursday and Thursday night, partly cloudy. A 40% chance of thunderstorms. Highs around 90. Lows in the lower 70s. The current time is 2:07 a.m. Eastern Daylight Time. 2 a.m. Eastern Daylight Time weather conditions across north central Kentucky. At Frankfurt. And the pressure was 30.11 inches and falling. At Lexington, it was partly cloudy. The temperature was 65 degrees, the dew point 56, and the relative humidity 72%. The wind was south at 3 miles an hour. The pressure was 30.13 inches and falling. At Louisville, it was mostly cloudy. The temperature was 69 degrees, the dew point 60, and the relative humidity 73%. The wind was east at 3 miles an hour. The pressure was 30.10 inches and falling. At Frankfurt, and the pressure was 30.11 inches and falling. Elsewhere around the region, at Jasper, Indiana, it was clear, with a temperature of 64. It was partly cloudy, with a temperature of 68 at Indianapolis, 64 at Wilmington, Ohio, 65 at Jackson, 60 at London, and 65 at Bowling Green. At Covington, it was mostly cloudy, with a temperature of 67. Now for the official National Weather Service forecast for Frankfurt and surrounding communities. Tonight, mostly clear. Lows in the lower 60s. Southwest winds up to 5 miles an hour. Friday, partly sunny. Highs in the mid-80s. South winds up to 10 miles an hour, shifting to the southwest in the afternoon. Friday night, partly cloudy. Lows in the mid-60s. Southwest winds 5 to 10 miles an hour. Saturday, mostly sunny. Highs in the upper 80s. Southwest winds 5 to 15 miles an hour. Saturday night, partly cloudy. A 20

8% chance of showers after midnight. Lows in the upper 60s. Southwest winds up to 10 miles an hour. And now the extended forecast for the radio listening area. Sunday and Sunday night, mostly cloudy. A 50% chance of thunderstorms. Highs in the upper 80s. Lows in the upper 60s. Monday and Monday night, mostly cloudy with a 50% chance of thunderstorms. Highs in the mid-80s. Lows in the upper 60s. Tuesday and Tuesday night, mostly cloudy. A 40% chance of thunderstorms. Highs in the upper 80s. Lows in the upper 60s. Wednesday and Wednesday night, partly cloudy. A 40% chance of thunderstorms. Highs in the upper 80s. Lows in the upper 60s. Thursday and Thursday night, partly cloudy. A 40% chance of thunderstorms. Highs around 90. Lows in the lower 70s. 2 a.m. Eastern Daylight Time weather conditions across north central Kentucky. At Frankfort. And the pressure was 30.11 inches and falling. At Lexington, it was partly cloudy. The temperature was 65 degrees, the dew point 56, and the relative humidity 72%. The wind was south at 3 miles an hour. The pressure was 30.13 inches and falling. At Louisville, it was mostly cloudy. The temperature was 69 degrees, the dew point 60, and the relative humidity 73%. The wind was east at 3 miles an hour. The pressure was 30.10 inches and falling. At Frankfort. And the pressure was 30.11 inches and falling. Elsewhere around the region, at Jasper, Indiana, it was clear, with a temperature of 64. It was partly cloudy, with a temperature of 68 at Indianapolis, 64 at Wilmington, Ohio, 65 at Jackson, 60 at London, and 65 at Bowling Green. At Covington, it was mostly cloudy, with a temperature of 67. 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The current time is 2:12 a.m. Eastern Daylight Time. 2 a.m. Eastern Daylight Time weather conditions across north central Kentucky. At Frankfort. And the pressure was 30.11 inches and falling. At Lexington, it was partly cloudy. The temperature was 65 degrees, the dew point 56, and the relative humidity 72%. The wind was south at 3 miles an hour. The pressure was 30.13 inches and falling. At Louisville, it was mostly cloudy. The temperature was 69 degrees, the dew point 60, and the relative humidity 73%. The wind was east at 3 miles an hour. The pressure was 30.10 inches and falling. At Frankfort, and the pressure was 30.11 inches and falling. Elsewhere around the region, it was clear, with a temperature of 64 at Jasper, Indiana, 65 at Jackson, and 60 at London. It was partly cloudy, with a temperature of 68 at Indianapolis, 64 at Wilmington, Ohio, and 65 at Bowling Green. At Covington, it was mostly cloudy, with a temperature of 67. Now for the official National Weather Service forecast for Frankfort and surrounding communities. Tonight, mostly clear. Lows in the lower 60s. Southwest winds up to 5 miles an hour. Friday, partly sunny. Highs in the mid-80s. South winds up to 10 miles an hour shifting to the southwest in the afternoon. Friday night, partly cloudy. Lows in the mid-60s. Southwest winds 5 to 10 miles an hour. Saturday, mostly sunny. Highs in the upper 80s. Southwest winds 5 to 15 miles an hour. Saturday night, partly cloudy. A 20% chance of showers after midnight.

lows in the upper 60s. Southwest winds up to 10 miles an hour. And now the extended forecast for the radio listening area. Sunday and Sunday night, mostly cloudy. A 50% chance of thunderstorms. Highs in the upper 80s. Lows in the upper 60s. Monday and Monday night, mostly cloudy with a 50% chance of thunderstorms. Highs in the mid-80s. Lows in the upper 60s. Tuesday and Tuesday night, mostly cloudy. A 40% chance of thunderstorms. Highs in the upper 80s. Lows in the upper 60s. Wednesday and Wednesday night, partly cloudy. A 40% chance of thunderstorms. Highs in the upper 80s. Lows in the upper 60s. Thursday and Thursday night, partly cloudy. A 40% chance of thunderstorms. Highs around 90. Lows in the lower 70s. 2 a.m. Eastern Daylight Time weather conditions across north central Kentucky. At Frankfort. And the pressure was 30.11 inches and falling. At Lexington, it was partly cloudy. The temperature was 65 degrees, the dew point 56, and the relative humidity 72%. The wind was south at 3 miles an hour. The pressure was 30.13 inches and falling. At Louisville, it was mostly cloudy. The temperature was 69 degrees, the dew point 60, and the relative humidity 73%. The wind was east at 3 miles an hour. The pressure was 30.10 inches and falling. At Frankfort, and the pressure was 30.11 inches and falling. Elsewhere around the region, it was clear, with a temperature of 64 at Jasper, Indiana, 65 at Jackson, and 60 at London. It was partly cloudy, with a temperature of 68 at Indianapolis, 64 at Wilmington, Ohio, and 65 at Bowling Green. At Covington, it was mostly cloudy, with a temperature of 67. The current time is 2:17 a.m. Eastern Daylight Time. Now for the official National Weather Service forecast for Frankfort and surrounding communities. Tonight, mostly clear. Lows in the lower 60s. Southwest winds up to 5 miles an hour. Friday, partly sunny. Highs in the mid-80s. South winds up to 10 miles an hour, shifting to the southwest in the afternoon. Friday night, partly cloudy. Lows in the mid-60s. Southwest winds 5 to 10 miles an hour. Saturday, mostly sunny. Highs in the upper 80s. Southwest winds 5 to 15 miles an hour. Saturday night, partly cloudy. A 20% chance of showers after midnight. Lows in the upper 60s. Southwest winds up to 10 miles an hour. And now the extended forecast for the radio listening area. Sunday and Sunday night, mostly cloudy. A 50% chance of thunderstorms. Highs in the upper 80s. Lows in the upper 60s. Monday and Monday night, mostly cloudy with a 50% chance of thunderstorms. Highs in the mid-80s. Lows in the upper 60s. Tuesday and Tuesday night, mostly cloudy. A 40% chance of thunderstorms. Highs in the upper 80s. Lows in the upper 60s. Wednesday and Wednesday night, partly cloudy. A 40% chance of thunderstorms. Highs in the upper 80s. Lows in the upper 60s. Thursday and Thursday night, partly cloudy. A 40% chance of thunderstorms. Highs around 90. Lows in the lower 70s. 2 a.m. Eastern Daylight Time weather conditions across north central Kentucky. At Frankfort. And the pressure was 30.11 inches and falling. At Lexington, it was partly cloudy. The temperature was 65 degrees, the dew point 56, and the relative humidity 72%. The wind was south at 3 miles an hour. The pressure was 30.13 inches and falling. At Louisville, it was mostly cloudy.

The temperature was 69 degrees, the dew point 60, and the relative humidity 73%. The wind was east at 3 miles an hour. The pressure was 30.10 inches and falling at Frankfurt. And the pressure was 30.11 inches and falling. Elsewhere around the region, it was clear, with a temperature of 64 in Jasper, Indiana, 65 in Jackson, and 60 at London. It was partly cloudy, with a temperature of 68 at Indianapolis, 64 at Wilmington, Ohio, and 65 at Bowling Green. At Covington, it was mostly cloudy, with a temperature of 67. Now for the official National Weather Service forecast for Frankfurt and surrounding communities. Tonight, mostly clear. Lows in the lower 60s. Southwest winds up to 5 miles an hour. Friday, partly sunny. Highs in the mid-80s. South winds up to 10 miles an hour, shifting to the southwest in the afternoon. Friday night, partly cloudy. Lows in the mid-60s. Southwest winds 5 to 10 miles an hour. Saturday, mostly sunny. Highs in the upper 80s. Southwest winds 5 to 15 miles an hour. Saturday night, partly cloudy. A 20% chance of showers after midnight. Lows in the upper 60s. Southwest winds up to 10 miles an hour. And now the extended forecast for the radio listening area. Sunday and Sunday night, mostly cloudy. A 50% chance of thunderstorms. Highs in the upper 80s. Lows in the upper 60s. Monday and Monday night, mostly cloudy with a 50% chance of thunderstorms. Highs in the mid-80s. Lows in the upper 60s. Tuesday and Tuesday night, mostly cloudy. A 40% chance of thunderstorms. Highs in the upper 80s. Lows in the upper 60s. Wednesday and Wednesday night, partly cloudy. A 40% chance of thunderstorms. Highs in the upper 80s. Lows in the upper 60s. Thursday and Thursday night, partly cloudy. A 40% chance of thunderstorms. Highs around 90. Lows in the lower 70s. The current time is 2:22 a.m. Eastern Daylight Time. 2 a.m. Eastern Daylight Time weather conditions across north central Kentucky. At Frankfurt. And the pressure was 30.11 inches and falling. At Lexington, it was partly cloudy. The temperature was 65 degrees, the dew point 56, and the relative humidity 72%. The wind was south at 3 miles an hour. The pressure was 30.13 inches and falling. At Louisville, it was mostly cloudy. The temperature was 69 degrees, the dew point 60, and the relative humidity 73%. The wind was east at 3 miles an hour. The pressure was 30.10 inches and falling. At Frankfurt, and the pressure was 30.11 inches and falling. Elsewhere around the region, it was clear, with a temperature of 64 in Jasper, Indiana, 65 in Jackson, and 60 at London. It was partly cloudy, with a temperature of 68 at Indianapolis, 64 at Wilmington, Ohio, and 65 at Bowling Green. At Covington, it was mostly cloudy, with a temperature of 67. Now for the official National Weather Service forecast for Frankfurt and surrounding communities. Tonight, mostly clear. Lows in the lower 60s. Southwest winds up to 5 miles an hour. Friday, partly sunny. Highs in the mid-80s. South winds up to 10 miles an hour, shifting to the southwest in the afternoon. Friday night, partly cloudy. Lows in the mid-60s. Southwest winds 5 to 10 miles an hour. Saturday, mostly sunny. Highs in the upper 80s. Southwest winds 5 to 15 miles an hour. Saturday night, partly cloudy. A 20% chance of showers after midnight. Lows in the upper 60s. Southwest winds up to

10 miles an hour. And now the extended forecast for the radio listening area. Sunday and Sunday night, mostly cloudy. A 50% chance of thunderstorms. Highs in the upper 80s. Lows in the upper 60s. Monday and Monday night, mostly cloudy with a 50% chance of thunderstorms. Highs in the mid-80s. Lows in the upper 60s. Tuesday and Tuesday night, mostly cloudy. A 40% chance of thunderstorms. Highs in the upper 80s. Lows in the upper 60s. Wednesday and Wednesday night, partly cloudy. A 40% chance of thunderstorms. Highs in the upper 80s. Lows in the upper 60s. Thursday and Thursday night, partly cloudy. A 40% chance of thunderstorms. Highs around 90. Lows in the lower 70s. 2 a.m. Eastern Daylight Time weather conditions across north central Kentucky. At Frankfort. And the pressure was 30.11 inches and falling. At Lexington, it was partly cloudy. The temperature was 65 degrees, the dew point 56, and the relative humidity 72%. The wind was south at 3 miles an hour. The pressure was 30.13 inches and falling. At Louisville, it was mostly cloudy. The temperature was 69 degrees, the dew point 60, and the relative humidity 73%. The wind was east at 3 miles an hour. The pressure was 30.10 inches and falling. At Frankfort, and the pressure was 30.11 inches and falling. Elsewhere around the region, it was clear, with a temperature of 64 at Jasper, Indiana, 65 at Jackson, and 60 at London. It was partly cloudy, with a temperature of 68 at Indianapolis, 64 at Wilmington, Ohio, and 65 at Bowling Green. At Covington, it was mostly cloudy, with a temperature of 67. The current time is 2:27 a.m. Eastern Daylight Time. Now for the official National Weather Service forecast for Frankfort and surrounding communities. Tonight, mostly clear. Lows in the lower 60s. Southwest winds up to 5 miles an hour. Friday, partly sunny. Highs in the mid-80s. South winds up to 10 miles an hour, shifting to the southwest in the afternoon. Friday night, partly cloudy. Lows in the mid-60s. Southwest winds 5 to 10 miles an hour. Saturday, mostly sunny. Highs in the upper 80s. Southwest winds 5 to 15 miles an hour. Saturday night, partly cloudy. A 20% chance of showers after midnight. Lows in the upper 60s. Southwest winds up to 10 miles an hour. And now the extended forecast for the radio listening area. Sunday and Sunday night, mostly cloudy. A 50% chance of thunderstorms. Highs in the upper 80s. Lows in the upper 60s. Monday and Monday night, mostly cloudy with a 50% chance of thunderstorms. Highs in the mid-80s. Lows in the upper 60s. Tuesday and Tuesday night, mostly cloudy. A 40% chance of thunderstorms. Highs in the upper 80s. Lows in the upper 60s. Wednesday and Wednesday night, partly cloudy. A 40% chance of thunderstorms. Highs in the upper 80s. Lows in the upper 60s. Thursday and Thursday night, partly cloudy. A 40% chance of thunderstorms. Highs around 90. Lows in the lower 70s. 2 a.m. Eastern Daylight Time weather conditions across north central Kentucky. At Frankfort. And the pressure was 30.11 inches and falling. At Lexington, it was partly cloudy. The temperature was 65 degrees, the dew point 56, and the relative humidity 72%. The wind was south at 3 miles an hour. The pressure was 30.13 inches and falling. At Louisville, it was mostly cloudy. The temperature was 69 degrees, the dew point 60.

relative humidity 73%. The wind was east at 3 miles an hour. The pressure was 30.10 inches and falling at Frankfurt. And the pressure was 30.11 inches and falling. Elsewhere around the region, it was clear, with a temperature of 64 in Jasper, Indiana, 65 in Jackson, and 60 at London. It was partly cloudy, with a temperature of 68 at Indianapolis, 64 at Wilmington, Ohio, and 65 at Bowling Green. At Covington, it was mostly cloudy, with a temperature of 67. Now for the official National Weather Service forecast for Frankfurt and surrounding communities. Tonight, mostly clear. Lows in the lower 60s. Southwest winds up to 5 miles an hour. Friday, partly sunny. Highs in the mid-80s. South winds up to 10 miles an hour, shifting to the southwest in the afternoon. Friday night, partly cloudy. Lows in the mid-60s. Southwest winds 5 to 10 miles an hour. Saturday, mostly sunny. Highs in the upper 80s. Southwest winds 5 to 15 miles an hour. Saturday night, partly cloudy. A 20% chance of showers after midnight. Lows in the upper 60s. Southwest winds up to 10 miles an hour. And now the extended forecast for the radio listening area. Sunday and Sunday night, mostly cloudy. A 50% chance of thunderstorms. Highs in the upper 80s. Lows in the upper 60s. Monday and Monday night, mostly cloudy with a 50% chance of thunderstorms. Highs in the mid-80s. Lows in the upper 60s. Tuesday and Tuesday night, mostly cloudy. A 40% chance of thunderstorms. Highs in the upper 80s. Lows in the upper 60s. Wednesday and Wednesday night, partly cloudy. A 40% chance of thunderstorms. Highs in the upper 80s. Lows in the upper 60s. Thursday and Thursday night, partly cloudy. A 40% chance of thunderstorms. Highs around 90. Lows in the lower 70s. The current time is 2:32 a.m. Eastern Daylight Time. 2 a.m. Eastern Daylight Time weather conditions across north-central Kentucky. At Frankfurt. And the pressure was 30.11 inches and falling. At Lexington, it was partly cloudy. The temperature was 65 degrees, the dew point 56, and the relative humidity 72%. The wind was south at 3 miles an hour. The pressure was 30.13 inches and falling. At Louisville, it was mostly cloudy. The temperature was 69 degrees, the dew at 3 miles an hour. The pressure was 30.13 inches and falling. At Louisville, it was mostly cloudy. The temperature was 69 degrees, the dew point 60, and the relative humidity 73%. The wind was east at 3 miles an hour. The pressure was 30.10 inches and falling. At Frankfurt. And the pressure was 30.11 inches and falling. Elsewhere around the region, it was clear, with a temperature of 64 in Jasper, Indiana, 65 in Jackson, and 60 at London. It was partly cloudy, with a temperature of 68 at Indianapolis, 64 at Wilmington, Ohio, and 65 at Bowling Green. At Covington, it was mostly cloudy, with a temperature of 67. Now for the official National Weather Service forecast for Frankfurt and surrounding communities. Tonight, mostly clear. Lows in the lower 60s. Southwest winds up to 5 miles an hour. Friday, partly sunny. Highs in the mid-80s. South winds up to 10 miles an hour, shifting to the southwest in the afternoon. Friday night, partly cloudy. Lows in the mid-60s. Southwest winds 5 to 10 miles an hour. Saturday, mostly sunny. Highs in the upper 80s. Southwest winds 5 to 15 miles an hour. Saturday night, partly cloudy.

a 20% chance of showers after midnight. Lows in the upper 60s. Southwest winds up to 10 miles an hour. And now the extended forecast for the radio listening area. Sunday and Sunday night, mostly cloudy. A 50% chance of thunderstorms. Highs in the upper 80s. Lows in the upper 60s. Monday and Monday night, mostly cloudy with a 50% chance of thunderstorms. Highs in the mid-80s. Lows in the upper 60s. Tuesday and Tuesday night, mostly cloudy. A 40% chance of thunderstorms. Highs in the upper 80s. Lows in the upper 60s. Wednesday and Wednesday night, partly cloudy. A 40% chance of thunderstorms. Highs in the upper 80s. Lows in the upper 60s. Thursday and Thursday night, partly cloudy. A 40% chance of thunderstorms. Highs around 90. Lows in the lower 70s. 2 a.m. Eastern Daylight Time weather conditions across north central Kentucky. At Frankfort. And the pressure was 30.11 inches and falling. At Lexington, it was partly cloudy. The temperature was 65 degrees, the dew point 56, and the relative humidity 72%. The wind was south at 3 miles an hour. The pressure was 30.13 inches and falling. At Louisville, it was mostly cloudy. The temperature was 69 degrees, the dew point 60, and the relative humidity 73%. The wind was east at 3 miles an hour. The pressure was 30.10 inches and falling. At Frankfort, and the pressure was 30.11 inches and falling. Elsewhere around the region, it was clear, with a temperature of 64 at Jasper, Indiana, 65 at Jackson, and 60 at London. It was partly cloudy, with a temperature of 68 at Indianapolis, 64 at Wilmington, Ohio, and 65 at Bowling Green. At Covington, it was mostly cloudy, with a temperature of 67. The current time is 2:37 a.m. Eastern Daylight Time. Now for the official National Weather Service forecast for Frankfort and surrounding communities. Tonight, mostly clear. Lows in the lower 60s. Southwest winds up to 5 miles an hour. Friday, partly sunny. Highs in the mid-80s. South winds up to 10 miles an hour, shifting to the southwest in the afternoon. Friday night, partly cloudy. Lows in the mid-60s. Southwest winds 5 to 10 miles an hour. Saturday, mostly sunny. Highs in the upper 80s. Southwest winds 5 to 15 miles an hour. Saturday night, partly cloudy. A 20% chance of showers after midnight. Lows in the upper 60s. Southwest winds up to 10 miles an hour. And now the extended forecast for the radio listening area. Sunday and Sunday night, mostly cloudy. A 50% chance of thunderstorms. Highs in the upper 80s. Lows in the upper 60s. Monday and Monday night, mostly cloudy with a 50% chance of thunderstorms. Highs in the mid-80s. Lows in the upper 60s. Tuesday and Tuesday night, mostly cloudy. A 40% chance of thunderstorms. Highs in the upper 80s. Lows in the upper 60s. Wednesday and Wednesday night, partly cloudy. A 40% chance of thunderstorms. Highs in the upper 80s. Lows in the upper 60s. Thursday and Thursday night, partly cloudy. A 40% chance of thunderstorms. Highs around 90. Lows in the lower 70s. 2 a.m. Eastern Daylight Time weather conditions across north central Kentucky. At Frankfort. And the pressure was 30.11 inches and falling. At Lexington, it was partly cloudy. The temperature was 65 degrees, the dew point 56, and the relative humidity 72%. The wind was south at 3 miles an hour. The pressure was 30.13 inches and falling.
At Louisville, it was mostly cloudy. The temperature was 69 degrees, the dew point 60, and the relative humidity 73%. The wind was east at 3 miles an hour. The pressure was 30.10 inches and falling. At Frankfurt, and the pressure was 30.11 inches and falling. Elsewhere around the region, it was clear, with a temperature of 64 at Jasper, Indiana, 65 at Jackson, and 60 at London. It was partly cloudy, with a temperature of 68 at Indianapolis, 64 at Wilmington, Ohio, and 65 at Bowling Green. At Covington, it was mostly cloudy, with a temperature of 67. Now for the official National Weather Service forecast for Frankfurt and surrounding communities. Tonight, mostly clear. Lows in the lower 60s. Southwest winds up to 5 miles an hour. Friday, partly sunny. Highs in the mid-80s. South winds up to 10 miles an hour, shifting to the southwest in the afternoon. Friday night, partly cloudy. Lows in the mid-60s. Southwest winds 5 to 10 miles an hour. Saturday, mostly sunny. Highs in the upper 80s. Southwest winds 5 to 15 miles an hour. Saturday night, partly cloudy. A 20% chance of showers after midnight. Lows in the upper 60s. Southwest winds up to 10 miles an hour. And now the extended forecast for the radio listening area. Sunday and Sunday night, mostly cloudy. A 50% chance of thunderstorms. Highs in the upper 80s. Lows in the upper 60s. Monday and Monday night, mostly cloudy with a 50% chance of thunderstorms. Highs in the mid-80s. Lows in the upper 60s. Tuesday and Tuesday night, mostly cloudy. A 40% chance of thunderstorms. Highs in the upper 80s. Lows in the upper 60s. Wednesday and Wednesday night, partly cloudy. A 40% chance of thunderstorms. Highs in the upper 80s. Lows in the upper 60s. Thursday and Thursday night, partly cloudy. A 40% chance of thunderstorms. Highs around 90. Lows in the lower 70s. 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Broadcast from the National Weather Service Forecast Office in Louisville, on a transmitter located in Frankfurt on a frequency of 162.5 MHz. The current time is 2:42 a.m. Eastern Daylight Time. 2 a.m. Eastern Daylight Time weather conditions across north central Kentucky. At Frankfurt, and the pressure was 30.11 inches and falling. At Lexington, it was partly cloudy. The temperature was 65 degrees, the dew point 56, and the relative humidity 72%. The wind was south at 3 miles an hour. The pressure was 30.13 inches and falling. At Louisville, it was mostly cloudy. The temperature was 69 degrees, the dew point 60, and the relative humidity 73%. The wind was east at 3 miles an hour. The pressure was 30.10 inches and falling. At Frankfurt, and the pressure was 30.11 inches and falling. Elsewhere around the region, it was clear, with a temperature of 64 at Jasper, Indiana, 65 at Jackson, and 60 at London. It was partly cloudy, with a temperature of 68 at Indianapolis, 64 at Wilmington, Ohio, and 65 at Bowling Green. At Covington, it was mostly cloudy, with a temperature of 67. Now for the official National Weather Service forecast for Frankfurt and surrounding communities. Tonight, mostly clear. Lows in the lower 60s. Southwest winds up to 5 miles an hour. Friday, partly sunny. Highs in the mid-80s. South winds up to 10 miles an hour, shifting to the southwest in the afternoon. Friday night, partly cloudy. Lows in the mid-60s.

Southwest winds 5 to 10 miles an hour. Saturday, mostly sunny. Highs in the upper 80s. Southwest winds 5 to 15 miles an hour. Saturday night, partly cloudy. A 20% chance of showers after midnight. Lows in the upper 60s. Southwest winds up to 10 miles an hour. And now the extended forecast for the radio listening area. Sunday and Sunday night, mostly cloudy. A 50% chance of thunderstorms. Highs in the upper 80s. Lows in the upper 60s. Monday and Monday night, mostly cloudy with a 50% chance of thunderstorms. Highs in the mid-80s. Lows in the upper 60s. Tuesday and Tuesday night, mostly cloudy. A 40% chance of thunderstorms. Highs in the upper 80s. Lows in the upper 60s. Wednesday and Wednesday night, partly cloudy. A 40% chance of thunderstorms. Highs in the upper 80s. Lows in the upper 60s. Thursday and Thursday night, partly cloudy. A 40% chance of thunderstorms. Highs around 90. Lows in the lower 70s. 2 a.m. Eastern Daylight Time weather conditions across north central Kentucky. At Frankfort. And the pressure was 30.11 inches and falling. At Lexington, it was partly cloudy. The temperature was 65 degrees, the dew point 56, and the relative humidity 72%. The wind was south at 3 miles an hour. The pressure was 30.13 inches and falling. At Louisville, it was mostly cloudy. The temperature was 69 degrees, the dew point 60, and the relative humidity 73%. The wind was east at 3 miles an hour. The pressure was 30.10 inches and falling. At Frankfort, and the pressure was 30.11 inches and falling. Elsewhere around the region, it was clear, with a temperature of 64 at Jasper, Indiana, 65 at Jackson, and 60 at London. It was partly cloudy, with a temperature of 68 at Indianapolis, 64 at Wilmington, Ohio, and 65 at Bowling Green. At Covington, it was mostly cloudy, with a temperature of 67. The current time is 2:47 a.m. Eastern Daylight Time. Now for the official National Weather Service forecast for Frankfort and surrounding communities. Tonight, mostly clear. Lows in the lower 60s. Southwest winds up to 5 miles an hour. Friday, partly sunny. Highs in the mid-80s. South winds up to 10 miles an hour, shifting to the southwest in the afternoon. Friday night, partly cloudy. Lows in the mid-60s. Southwest winds 5 to 10 miles an hour. Saturday, mostly sunny. Highs in the upper 80s. Southwest winds 5 to 15 miles an hour. Saturday night, partly cloudy. A 20% chance of showers after midnight. Lows in the upper 60s. Southwest winds up to 10 miles an hour. And now the extended forecast for the radio listening area. Sunday and Sunday night, mostly cloudy. A 50% chance of thunderstorms. Highs in the upper 80s. Lows in the upper 60s. Monday and Monday night, mostly cloudy with a 50% chance of thunderstorms. Highs in the mid-80s. Lows in the upper 60s. Tuesday and Tuesday night, mostly cloudy. A 40% chance of thunderstorms. Highs in the upper 80s. Lows in the upper 60s. Wednesday and Wednesday night, partly cloudy. A 40% chance of thunderstorms. Highs in the upper 80s. Lows in the upper 60s. Thursday and Thursday night, partly cloudy. A 40% chance of thunderstorms. Highs around 90. Lows in the lower 70s. 2 a.m. Eastern Daylight Time weather conditions across north central Kentucky. At Frankfort. And the pressure was 30.11 inches and falling. At Lexington.

and 60 at London. It was partly cloudy, with a temperature of 68 at Indianapolis, 64 at Wilmington, Ohio, and 65 at Bowling Green. At Covington, it was mostly cloudy, with a temperature of 67. Now for the official National Weather Service forecast for Frankfurt and surrounding communities. Tonight, mostly clear. Lows in the lower 60s. Southwest winds up to 5 miles an hour. Friday, partly sunny. Highs in the mid-80s. South winds up to 10 miles an hour, shifting to the southwest in the afternoon. Friday night, partly cloudy. Lows in the mid-60s. Southwest winds 5 to 10 miles an hour. Saturday, mostly sunny. Highs in the upper 80s. Southwest winds 5 to 15 miles an hour. Saturday night, partly cloudy. A 20% chance of showers after midnight. Lows in the upper 60s. Southwest winds up to 10 miles an hour. And now the extended forecast for the radio listening area. Sunday and Sunday night, mostly cloudy. A 50% chance of thunderstorms. Highs in the upper 80s. Lows in the upper 60s. Monday and Monday night, mostly cloudy with a 50% chance of thunderstorms. Highs in the mid-80s. Lows in the upper 60s. Tuesday and Tuesday night, mostly cloudy. A 40% chance of thunderstorms. Highs in the upper 80s. Lows in the upper 60s. Wednesday and Wednesday night, partly cloudy. A 40% chance of thunderstorms. Highs in the upper 80s. Lows in the upper 60s. Thursday and Thursday night, partly cloudy. A 40% chance of thunderstorms. Highs around 90. Lows in the lower 70s. The current time is 2:52 a.m. Eastern Daylight Time. 2 a.m. Eastern Daylight Time weather conditions across north central Kentucky. At Frankfort. And the pressure was 30.11 inches and falling. At Lexington, it was partly cloudy. The temperature was 65 degrees, the dew point 56, and the relative humidity 72%. The wind was south at 3 miles an hour. The pressure was 30.13 inches and falling. At Louisville, it was mostly cloudy. The temperature was 69 degrees, the dew point 60, and the relative humidity 73%. The wind was east at 3 miles an hour. The pressure was 30.10 inches and falling. At Frankfort, and the pressure was 30.11 inches and falling. Elsewhere around the region, it was clear, with a temperature of 64 at Jasper, Indiana, 65 at Jackson, and 60 at London. It was partly cloudy, with a temperature of 68 at Indianapolis, 64 at Wilmington, Ohio, and 65 at Bowling Green. At Covington, it was mostly cloudy, with a temperature of 67. Now for the official National Weather Service forecast for Frankfort and surrounding communities. Tonight, mostly clear. Lows in the lower 60s. Southwest winds up to 5 miles an hour. Friday, partly sunny. Highs in the mid-80s. South winds up to 10 miles an hour, shifting to the southwest in the afternoon. Friday night, partly cloudy. Lows in the mid-60s. Southwest winds 5 to 10 miles an hour. Saturday, mostly sunny. Highs in the upper 80s. Southwest winds 5 to 15 miles an hour. Saturday night, partly cloudy. A 20% chance of showers after midnight. Lows in the upper 60s. Southwest winds up to 10 miles an hour. And now the extended forecast for the radio listening area. Sunday and Sunday night, mostly cloudy. A 50% chance of thunderstorms. Highs in the upper 80s. Lows in the upper 60s. Monday and Monday night, mostly cloudy with a 50% chance of thunderstorms. Highs in the mid-80s. Lows in the upper 60s.

and Tuesday night, mostly cloudy. A 40% chance of thunderstorms. Highs in the upper 80s. Lows in the upper 60s. Wednesday and Wednesday night, partly cloudy. A 40% chance of thunderstorms. Highs in the upper 80s. Lows in the upper 60s. Thursday and Thursday night, partly cloudy. A 40% chance of thunderstorms. Highs around 90. Lows in the lower 70s. 2 a.m. Eastern Daylight Time weather conditions across north central Kentucky. At Frankfort. And the pressure was 30.11 inches and falling. At Lexington, it was partly cloudy. The temperature was 65 degrees, the dew point 56, and the relative humidity 72%. The wind was south at 3 miles an hour. The pressure was 30.13 inches and falling. At Louisville, it was mostly cloudy. The temperature was 69 degrees, the dew point 60, and the relative humidity 73%. The wind was east at 3 miles an hour. The pressure was 30.10 inches and falling. At Frankfort, and the pressure was 30.11 inches and falling. Elsewhere around the region, it was clear, with a temperature of 64 in Jasper, Indiana, 65 in Jackson, and 60 at London. It was partly cloudy, with a temperature of 68 at Indianapolis, 64 at Wilmington, Ohio, and 65 at Bowling Green. At Covington, it was mostly cloudy, with a temperature of 67. The current time is 2:57 a.m. Eastern Daylight Time. Now for the official National Weather Service forecast for Frankfort and surrounding communities. Tonight, mostly clear. Lows in the lower 60s. Southwest winds up to 5 miles an hour. Friday, partly sunny. Highs in the mid-80s. South winds up to 10 miles an hour, shifting to the southwest in the afternoon. Friday night, partly cloudy. Lows in the mid-60s. Southwest winds 5 to 10 miles an hour. Saturday, mostly sunny. Highs in the upper 80s. Southwest winds 5 to 15 miles an hour. Saturday night, partly cloudy. A 20% chance of showers after midnight. Lows in the upper 60s. Southwest winds up to 10 miles an hour. And now the extended forecast for the radio listening area. Sunday and Sunday night, mostly cloudy. A 50% chance of thunderstorms. Highs in the upper 80s. Lows in the upper 60s. Monday and Monday night, mostly cloudy with a 50% chance of thunderstorms. Highs in the mid-80s. Lows in the upper 60s. Tuesday and Tuesday night, mostly cloudy. A 40% chance of thunderstorms. Highs in the upper 80s. Lows in the upper 60s. Wednesday and Wednesday night, partly cloudy. A 40% chance of thunderstorms. Highs in the upper 80s. Lows in the upper 60s. Thursday and Thursday night, partly cloudy. A 40% chance of thunderstorms. Highs around 90. Lows in the lower 70s. 2 a.m. Eastern Daylight Time weather conditions across north central Kentucky. At Frankfort. And the pressure was 30.11 inches and falling. At Lexington, it was partly cloudy. The temperature was 65 degrees, the dew point 56, and the relative humidity 72%. The wind was south at 3 miles an hour. The pressure was 30.13 inches and falling. At Louisville, it was mostly cloudy. The temperature was 69 degrees, the dew point 60, and the relative humidity 73%. The wind was east at 3 miles an hour. The pressure was 30.10 inches and falling. At Frankfort, and the pressure was 30.11 inches and falling. Elsewhere around the region, it was clear, with a temperature of 64 in Jasper, Indiana, 65 in Jackson, and 60 at London. It was partly cloudy, with a temperature of 60.

8 at Indianapolis, 64 at Wilmington, Ohio, and 65 at Bowling Green. At Covington, it was mostly cloudy, with a temperature of 67. Now for the official National Weather Service forecast for Frankfurt and surrounding communities. Tonight, mostly clear. Lows in the lower 60s. Southwest winds up to 5 miles an hour. Friday, partly sunny. Highs in the mid-80s. South winds up to 10 miles an hour, shifting to the southwest in the afternoon. Friday night, partly cloudy. Lows in the mid-60s. Southwest winds 5 to 10 miles an hour. Saturday, mostly sunny. Highs in the upper 80s. Southwest winds 5 to 15 miles an hour. Saturday night, partly cloudy. A 20% chance of showers after midnight. Lows in the upper 60s. Southwest winds up to 10 miles an hour. And now the extended forecast for the radio listening area. Sunday and Sunday night, mostly cloudy. A 50% chance of thunderstorms. Highs in the upper 80s. Lows in the upper 60s. Monday and Monday night, mostly cloudy with a 50% chance of thunderstorms. Highs in the mid-80s. Lows in the upper 60s. Tuesday and Tuesday night, mostly cloudy. A 40% chance of thunderstorms. Highs in the upper 80s. Lows in the upper 60s. Wednesday and Wednesday night, partly cloudy. A 40% chance of thunderstorms. Highs in the upper 80s. Lows in the upper 60s. Thursday and Thursday night, partly cloudy. A 40% chance of thunderstorms. Highs around 90. Lows in the lower 70s. The current time is 3:02 a.m. Eastern Daylight Time. 2 a.m. Eastern Daylight Time weather conditions across north central Kentucky. At Frankfort. And the pressure was 30.11 inches and falling. At Lexington, it was partly cloudy. The temperature was 65 degrees, the dew point 56, and the relative humidity 72%. The wind was south at 3 miles an hour. The pressure was 30.13 inches and falling. At Louisville, it was mostly cloudy. The temperature was 69 degrees, the dew point 60, and the relative humidity 73%. The wind was east at 3 miles an hour. The pressure was 30.10 inches and falling. At Frankfort, and the pressure was 30.11 inches and falling. Elsewhere around the region, it was clear, with a temperature of 64 at Jasper, Indiana, 65 at Jackson, and 60 at London. It was partly cloudy, with a temperature of 68 at Indianapolis, 64 at Wilmington, Ohio, and 65 at Bowling Green. At Covington, it was mostly cloudy, with a temperature of 67. Now for the official National Weather Service forecast for Frankfort and surrounding communities. Tonight, mostly clear. Lows in the lower 60s. Southwest winds up to 5 miles an hour. Friday, partly sunny. Highs in the mid-80s. South winds up to 10 miles an hour, shifting to the southwest in the afternoon. Friday night, partly cloudy. Lows in the mid-60s. Southwest winds 5 to 10 miles an hour. Saturday, mostly sunny. Highs in the upper 80s. Southwest winds 5 to 15 miles an hour. Saturday night, partly cloudy. A 20% chance of showers after midnight. Lows in the upper 60s. Southwest winds up to 10 miles an hour. And now the extended forecast for the radio listening area. Sunday and Sunday night, mostly cloudy. A 50% chance of thunderstorms. Highs in the upper 80s. Lows in the upper 60s. Monday and Monday night, mostly cloudy with a 50% chance of thunderstorms. Highs in the mid-80s. Lows in the upper 60s. Tuesday and Tuesday night, mostly cloudy. A 40% chance of thunderstorms.

storms. Highs in the upper 80s. Lows in the upper 60s. Wednesday and Wednesday night, partly cloudy. A 40% chance of thunderstorms. Highs in the upper 80s. Lows in the upper 60s. Thursday and Thursday night, partly cloudy. A 40% chance of thunderstorms. Highs around 90. Lows in the lower 70s. 3 a.m. Eastern Daylight Time weather conditions across north central Kentucky. At Frankfort. And the pressure was 30.10 inches and falling. At Lexington, it was partly cloudy. The temperature was 61 degrees, the dew point 55, and the relative humidity 81%. The wind was south at 6 miles an hour. The pressure was 30.12 inches and falling. At Louisville, it was mostly cloudy. The temperature was 68 degrees, the dew point 60, and the relative humidity 75%. The wind was southeast at 5 miles an hour. The pressure was 30.08 inches and falling. At Frankfort, and the pressure was 30.10 inches and falling. Elsewhere around the region, it was clear, with a temperature of 62 at Jasper, Indiana, 65 at Jackson, and 59 at London. It was partly cloudy, with a temperature of 66 at Indianapolis, 62 at Wilmington, Ohio, and 63 at Bowling Green. At Covington, it was mostly cloudy, with a temperature of 66. The current time is 3:07 a.m. Eastern Daylight Time. Now for the official National Weather Service forecast for Frankfort and surrounding communities. Tonight, mostly clear. Lows in the lower 60s. Southwest winds up to 5 miles an hour. Friday, partly sunny. Highs in the mid-80s. South winds up to 10 miles an hour, shifting to the southwest in the afternoon. Friday night, partly cloudy. Lows in the mid-60s. Southwest winds 5 to 10 miles an hour. Saturday, mostly sunny. Highs in the upper 80s. Southwest winds 5 to 15 miles an hour. Saturday night, partly cloudy. A 20% chance of showers after midnight. Lows in the upper 60s. Southwest winds up to 10 miles an hour. And now the extended forecast for the radio listening area. Sunday and Sunday night, mostly cloudy. A 50% chance of thunderstorms. Highs in the upper 80s. Lows in the upper 60s. Monday and Monday night, mostly cloudy with a 50% chance of thunderstorms. Highs in the mid-80s. Lows in the upper 60s. Tuesday and Tuesday night, mostly cloudy. A 40% chance of thunderstorms. Highs in the upper 80s. Lows in the upper 60s. Wednesday and Wednesday night, partly cloudy. A 40% chance of thunderstorms. Highs in the upper 80s. Lows in the upper 60s. Thursday and Thursday night, partly cloudy. A 40% chance of thunderstorms. Highs around 90. Lows in the lower 70s. 3 a.m. Eastern Daylight Time weather conditions across north central Kentucky. At Frankfort. And the pressure was 30.10 inches and falling. At Lexington, it was partly cloudy. The temperature was 61 degrees, the dew point 55, and the relative humidity 81%. The wind was south at 6 miles an hour. The pressure was 30.12 inches and falling. At Louisville, it was mostly cloudy. The temperature was 68 degrees, the dew point 60, and the relative humidity 75%. The wind was southeast at 5 miles an hour. The pressure was 30.08 inches and falling. At Frankfort, and the pressure was 30.10 inches and falling. Elsewhere around the region, it was clear, with a temperature of 62 at Jasper, Indiana, 65 at Jackson, and 59 at London. It was partly cloudy, with a temperature of 66 at Indianapolis, 62 at Wilmington, Ohio,

63 at Bowling Green. At Covington, it was mostly cloudy, with a temperature of 66. Now for the official National Weather Service forecast for Frankfurt and surrounding communities. Tonight, mostly clear. Lows in the lower 60s. Southwest winds up to 5 miles an hour. Friday, partly sunny. Highs in the mid-80s. South winds up to 10 miles an hour, shifting to the southwest in the afternoon. Friday night, partly cloudy. Lows in the mid-60s. Southwest winds 5 to 10 miles an hour. Saturday, mostly sunny. Highs in the upper 80s. Southwest winds 5 to 15 miles an hour. Saturday night, partly cloudy. A 20% chance of showers after midnight. Lows in the upper 60s. Southwest winds up to 10 miles an hour. And now the extended forecast for the radio listening area. Sunday and Sunday night, mostly cloudy. A 50% chance of thunderstorms. Highs in the upper 80s. Lows in the upper 60s. Monday and Monday night, mostly cloudy with a 50% chance of thunderstorms. Highs in the mid-80s. Lows in the upper 60s. Tuesday and Tuesday night, mostly cloudy. A 40% chance of thunderstorms. Highs in the upper 80s. Lows in the upper 60s. Wednesday and Wednesday night, partly cloudy. A 40% chance of thunderstorms. Highs in the upper 80s. Lows in the upper 60s. Thursday and Thursday night, partly cloudy. A 40% chance of thunderstorms. Highs around 90. Lows in the lower 70s. 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Broadcast from the National Weather Service Forecast Office in Louisville, on a transmitter located in Frankfurt on a frequency of 162.5 MHz. The current time is 3:12 a.m. Eastern Daylight Time. 3 a.m. Eastern Daylight Time weather conditions across north-central Kentucky. At Frankfurt, and the pressure was 30.10 inches and falling. At Lexington, it was partly cloudy. The temperature was 61 degrees, the dew point 55, and the relative humidity 81%. The wind was south at 6 miles an hour. The pressure was 30.12 inches and falling. At Louisville, it was mostly cloudy. The temperature was 68 degrees, the dew point 60, and the relative humidity 75%. The wind was southeast at 5 miles an hour. The pressure was 30.08 inches and falling. At Frankfurt, and the pressure was 30.10 inches and falling. Elsewhere around the region, it was clear, with a temperature of 62 at Jasper, Indiana, and 63 at Bowling Green. It was partly cloudy, with a temperature of 66 at Indianapolis, 62 at Wilmington, Ohio, 65 at Jackson, and 59 at London. At Covington, it was mostly cloudy, with a temperature of 66. Now for the official National Weather Service forecast for Frankfurt and surrounding communities. Tonight, mostly clear. Lows in the lower 60s. Southwest winds up to 5 miles an hour. Friday, partly sunny. Highs in the mid-80s. South winds up to 10 miles an hour, shifting to the southwest in the afternoon. Friday night, partly cloudy. Lows in the mid-60s. Southwest winds 5 to 10 miles an hour. Saturday, mostly sunny. Highs in the upper 80s. Southwest winds 5 to 15 miles an hour. Saturday night, partly cloudy. A 20% chance of showers after midnight. Lows in the upper 60s. Southwest winds up to 10 miles an hour. And now the extended forecast for the radio listening area. Sunday and Sunday night, mostly cloudy. A 50% chance of thunderstorms. Highs in the upper 80s. Lows in the upper 60s.

seas. Monday and Monday night, mostly cloudy with a 50% chance of thunderstorms. Highs in the mid-80s. Lows in the upper 60s. Tuesday and Tuesday night, mostly cloudy. A 40% chance of thunderstorms. Highs in the upper 80s. Lows in the upper 60s. Wednesday and Wednesday night, partly cloudy. A 40% chance of thunderstorms. Highs in the upper 80s. Lows in the upper 60s. Thursday and Thursday night, partly cloudy. A 40% chance of thunderstorms. Highs around 90. Lows in the lower 70s. 3 a.m. Eastern Daylight Time weather conditions across north central Kentucky. At Frankfort. And the pressure was 30.10 inches and falling. At Lexington, it was partly cloudy. The temperature was 61 degrees, the dew point 55, and the relative humidity 81%. The wind was south at 6 miles an hour. The pressure was 30.12 inches and falling. At Louisville, it was mostly cloudy. The temperature was 68 degrees, the dew point 60, and the relative humidity 75%. The wind was southeast at 5 miles an hour. The pressure was 30.08 inches and falling. At Frankfort, and the pressure was 30.10 inches and falling. Elsewhere around the region, it was clear, with a temperature of 62 at Jasper, Indiana, and 63 at Bowling Green. It was partly cloudy, with a temperature of 66 at Indianapolis, 62 at Wilmington, Ohio, 65 at Jackson, and 59 at London. At Covington, it was mostly cloudy, with a temperature of 66. The current time is 3:17 a.m. Eastern Daylight Time. Now for the official National Weather Service forecast for Frankfort and surrounding communities. Tonight, mostly clear. Lows in the lower 60s. Southwest winds up to 5 miles an hour. Friday, partly sunny. Highs in the mid-80s. South winds up to 10 miles an hour, shifting to the southwest in the afternoon. Friday night, partly cloudy. Lows in the mid-60s. Southwest winds 5 to 10 miles an hour. Saturday, mostly sunny. Highs in the upper 80s. Southwest winds 5 to 15 miles an hour. Saturday night, partly cloudy. A 20% chance of showers after midnight. Lows in the upper 60s. Southwest winds up to 10 miles an hour. And now the extended forecast for the radio listening area. Sunday and Sunday night, mostly cloudy. A 50% chance of thunderstorms. Highs in the upper 80s. Lows in the upper 60s. Monday and Monday night, mostly cloudy with a 50% chance of thunderstorms. Highs in the mid-80s. Lows in the upper 60s. Tuesday and Tuesday night, mostly cloudy. A 40% chance of thunderstorms. Highs in the upper 80s. Lows in the upper 60s. Wednesday and Wednesday night, partly cloudy. A 40% chance of thunderstorms. Highs in the upper 80s. Lows in the upper 60s. Thursday and Thursday night, partly cloudy. A 40% chance of thunderstorms. Highs around 90. Lows in the lower 70s. 3 a.m. Eastern Daylight Time weather conditions across north central Kentucky. At Frankfort. And the pressure was 30.10 inches and falling. At Lexington, it was partly cloudy. The temperature was 61 degrees, the dew point 55, and the relative humidity 81%. The wind was south at 6 miles an hour. The pressure was 30.12 inches and falling. At Louisville, it was mostly cloudy. The temperature was 68 degrees. The dew point 60, and the relative humidity 75%. The wind was southeast at 5 miles an hour. The pressure was 30.08 inches and falling. At Frankfort, and the pressure was 30.10 inches and falling.

elsewhere around the region. It was clear, with a temperature of 62 at Jasper, Indiana, and 63 at Bowling Green. It was partly cloudy, with a temperature of 66 at Indianapolis, 62 at Wilmington, Ohio, 65 at Jackson, and 59 at London. At Covington, it was mostly cloudy, with a temperature of 66. Now for the official National Weather Service forecast for Frankfort and surrounding communities. Tonight, mostly clear. Lows in the lower 60s. Southwest winds up to 5 miles an hour. Friday, partly sunny. Highs in the mid-80s. South winds up to 10 miles an hour, shifting to the southwest in the afternoon. Friday night, partly cloudy. Lows in the mid-60s. Southwest winds 5 to 10 miles an hour. Saturday, mostly sunny. Highs in the upper 80s. Southwest winds 5 to 15 miles an hour. Saturday night, partly cloudy. A 20% chance of showers after midnight. Lows in the upper 60s. Southwest winds up to 10 miles an hour. And now the extended forecast for the radio listening area. Sunday and Sunday night, mostly cloudy. A 50% chance of thunderstorms. Highs in the upper 80s. Lows in the upper 60s. Monday and Monday night, mostly cloudy with a 50% chance of thunderstorms. Highs in the mid-80s. Lows in the upper 60s. Tuesday and Tuesday night, mostly cloudy. A 40% chance of thunderstorms. Highs in the upper 80s. Lows in the upper 60s. Wednesday and Wednesday night, partly cloudy. A 40% chance of thunderstorms. Highs in the upper 80s. Lows in the upper 60s. Thursday and Thursday night, partly cloudy. A 40% chance of thunderstorms. Highs around 90. Lows in the lower 70s. The current time is 3:22 a.m. Eastern Daylight Time. 3 a.m. Eastern Daylight Time weather conditions across north central Kentucky. At Frankfort. And the pressure was 30.10 inches and falling. At Lexington, it was partly cloudy. The temperature was 61 degrees, the dew point 55, and the relative humidity 81%. The wind was south at 6 miles an hour. The pressure was 30.12 inches and falling. At Louisville, it was mostly cloudy. The temperature was 68 degrees, the dew point 60, and the relative humidity 75%. The wind was southeast at 5 miles an hour. The pressure was 30.08 inches and falling. At Frankfort, and the pressure was 30.10 inches and falling. Elsewhere around the region, it was clear, with a temperature of 62 at Jasper, Indiana, and 63 at Bowling Green. It was partly cloudy, with a temperature of 66 at Indianapolis, 62 at Wilmington, Ohio, 65 at Jackson, and 59 at London. At Covington, it was mostly cloudy, with a temperature of 66. Now for the official National Weather Service forecast for Frankfort and surrounding communities. Tonight, mostly clear. Lows in the lower 60s. Southwest winds up to 5 miles an hour. Friday, partly sunny. Highs in the mid-80s. South winds up to 10 miles an hour, shifting to the southwest in the afternoon. Friday night, partly cloudy. Lows in the mid-60s. Southwest winds 5 to 10 miles an hour. Saturday, mostly sunny. Highs in the upper 80s. Southwest winds 5 to 15 miles an hour. Saturday night, partly cloudy. A 20% chance of showers after midnight. Lows in the upper 60s. Southwest winds up to 10 miles an hour. And now the extended forecast for the radio listening area. Sunday and Sunday night, mostly cloudy. A 50% chance of thunderstorms. Highs in the upper 80s. Lows in the upper 60s. Monday and Monday night.

mostly cloudy with a 50% chance of thunderstorms. Highs in the mid-80s. Lows in the upper 60s. Tuesday and Tuesday night, mostly cloudy. A 40% chance of thunderstorms. Highs in the upper 80s. Lows in the upper 60s. Wednesday and Wednesday night, partly cloudy. A 40% chance of thunderstorms. Highs in the upper 80s. Lows in the upper 60s. Thursday and Thursday night, partly cloudy. A 40% chance of thunderstorms. Highs around 90. Lows in the lower 70s. 3 a.m. Eastern Daylight Time weather conditions across north-central Kentucky. At Frankfort. And the pressure was 30.10 inches and falling. At Lexington, it was partly cloudy. The temperature was 61 degrees, the dew point 55, and the relative humidity 81%. The wind was south at 6 miles an hour. The pressure was 30.12 inches and falling. At Louisville, it was mostly cloudy. The temperature was 68 degrees, the dew point 60, and the relative humidity 75%. The wind was southeast at 5 miles an hour. The pressure was 30.08 inches and falling. At Frankfort, and the pressure was 30.10 inches and falling. Elsewhere around the region, it was clear, with a temperature of 62 at Jasper, Indiana, and 63 at Bowling Green. It was partly cloudy, with a temperature of 66 at Indianapolis, 62 at Wilmington, Ohio, 65 at Jackson, and 59 at London. At Covington, it was mostly cloudy, with a temperature of 66. The current time is 3:27 a.m. Eastern Daylight Time. Now for the official National Weather Service forecast for Frankfort and surrounding communities. Tonight, mostly clear. Lows in the lower 60s. Southwest winds up to 5 miles an hour. Friday, partly sunny. Highs in the mid-80s. South winds up to 10 miles an hour, shifting to the southwest in the afternoon. Friday night, partly cloudy. Lows in the mid-60s. Southwest winds 5 to 10 miles an hour. Saturday, mostly sunny. Highs in the upper 80s. Southwest winds 5 to 15 miles an hour. Saturday night, partly cloudy. A 20% chance of showers after midnight. Lows in the upper 60s. Southwest winds up to 10 miles an hour. And now the extended forecast for the radio listening area. Sunday and Sunday night, mostly cloudy. A 50% chance of thunderstorms. Highs in the upper 80s. Lows in the upper 60s. Monday and Monday night, mostly cloudy with a 50% chance of thunderstorms. Highs in the mid-80s. Lows in the upper 60s. Tuesday and Tuesday night, mostly cloudy. A 40% chance of thunderstorms. Highs in the upper 80s. Lows in the upper 60s. Wednesday and Wednesday night, partly cloudy. A 40% chance of thunderstorms. Highs in the upper 80s. Lows in the upper 60s. Thursday and Thursday night, partly cloudy. A 40% chance of thunderstorms. Highs around 90. Lows in the lower 70s. 3 a.m. Eastern Daylight Time weather conditions across north-central Kentucky. At Frankfort. And the pressure was 30.10 inches and falling. At Lexington, it was partly cloudy. The temperature was 61 degrees, the dew point 55, and the relative humidity 81%. The wind was south at 6 miles an hour. The pressure was 30.12 inches and falling. At Louisville, it was mostly cloudy. The temperature was 68 degrees, the dew point 60, and the relative humidity 75%. The wind was southeast at 5 miles an hour. The pressure was 30.08 inches and falling. At Frankfort, and the pressure was 30.10 inches and falling. Elsewhere around the region,

clear, with a temperature of 62 at Jasper, Indiana, and 63 at Bowling Green. It was partly cloudy, with a temperature of 66 at Indianapolis, 62 at Wilmington, Ohio, 65 at Jackson, and 59 at London. At Covington, it was mostly cloudy, with a temperature of 66. Now for the official National Weather Service forecast for Frankfurt and surrounding communities. Tonight, mostly clear. Lows in the lower 60s. Southwest winds up to 5 miles an hour. Friday, partly sunny. Highs in the mid-80s. South winds up to 10 miles an hour, shifting to the southwest in the afternoon. Friday night, partly cloudy. Lows in the mid-60s. Southwest winds 5 to 10 miles an hour. Saturday, mostly sunny. Highs in the upper 80s. Southwest winds 5 to 15 miles an hour. Saturday night, partly cloudy. A 20% chance of showers after midnight. Lows in the upper 60s. Southwest winds up to 10 miles an hour. And now the extended forecast for the radio listening area. Sunday and Sunday night, mostly cloudy. A 50% chance of thunderstorms. Highs in the upper 80s. Lows in the upper 60s. Monday and Monday night, mostly cloudy with a 50% chance of thunderstorms. Highs in the mid-80s. Lows in the upper 60s. Tuesday and Tuesday night, mostly cloudy. A 40% chance of thunderstorms. Highs in the upper 80s. Lows in the upper 60s. Wednesday and Wednesday night, partly cloudy. A 40% chance of thunderstorms. Highs in the upper 80s. Lows in the upper 60s. Thursday and Thursday night, partly cloudy. A 40% chance of thunderstorms. Highs around 90. Lows in the lower 70s. The current time is 3:32 a.m. Eastern Daylight Time. 3 a.m. Eastern Daylight Time weather conditions across north central Kentucky. At Frankfort. And the pressure was 30.10 inches and falling. At Lexington, it was partly cloudy. The temperature was 61 degrees. Kentucky. At Frankfort. And the pressure was 30.10 inches and falling. At Lexington, it was partly cloudy. The temperature was 61 degrees, the dew point 55, and the relative humidity 81%. The wind was south at 6 miles an hour. The pressure was 30.12 inches and falling. At Louisville, it was mostly cloudy. The temperature was 68 degrees, the dew point 60, and the relative humidity 75%. The wind was southeast at 5 miles an hour. The pressure was 30.08 inches and falling. At Frankfort. And the pressure was 30.10 inches and falling. Elsewhere around the region, it was clear, with a temperature of 62 at Jasper, Indiana, and 63 at Bowling Green. It was partly cloudy, with a temperature of 66 at Indianapolis, 62 at Wilmington, Ohio, 65 at Jackson, and 59 at London. At Covington, it was mostly cloudy, with a temperature of 66. Now for the official National Weather Service forecast for Frankfurt and surrounding communities. Tonight, mostly clear. Lows in the lower 60s. Southwest winds up to 5 miles an hour. Friday, partly sunny. Highs in the mid-80s. South winds up to 10 miles an hour, shifting to the southwest in the afternoon. Friday night, partly cloudy. Lows in the mid-60s. Southwest winds 5 to 10 miles an hour. Saturday, mostly sunny. Highs in the upper 80s. Southwest winds 5 to 15 miles an hour. Saturday night, partly cloudy. A 20% chance of showers after midnight. Lows in the upper 60s. Southwest winds up to 10 miles an hour. And now the extended forecast for the radio listening area. Sunday and Sunday night, mostly cloudy.

A 50% chance of thunderstorms. Highs in the upper 80s. Lows in the upper 60s. Monday and Monday night, mostly cloudy with a 50% chance of thunderstorms. Highs in the mid-80s. Lows in the upper 60s. Tuesday and Tuesday night, mostly cloudy. A 40% chance of thunderstorms. Highs in the upper 80s. Lows in the upper 60s. Wednesday and Wednesday night, partly cloudy. A 40% chance of thunderstorms. Highs in the upper 80s. Lows in the upper 60s. Thursday and Thursday night, partly cloudy. A 40% chance of thunderstorms. Highs around 90. Lows in the lower 70s. 3 a.m. Eastern Daylight Time weather conditions across north central Kentucky. At Frankfort. And the pressure was 30.10 inches and falling. At Lexington, it was partly cloudy. The temperature was 61 degrees, the dew point 55, and the relative humidity 81%. The wind was south at 6 miles an hour. The pressure was 30.12 inches and falling. At Louisville, it was mostly cloudy. The temperature was 68 degrees, the dew point 60, and the relative humidity 75%. The wind was southeast at 5 miles an hour. The pressure was 30.08 inches and falling. At Frankfort, and the pressure was 30.10 inches and falling. Elsewhere around the region, it was clear, with a temperature of 62 at Jasper, Indiana, and 63 at Bowling Green. It was partly cloudy, with a temperature of 66 at Indianapolis, 62 at Wilmington, Ohio, 65 at Jackson, and 59 at London. At Covington, it was mostly cloudy, with a temperature of 66. The current time is 3:37 a.m. Eastern Daylight Time. Now for the official National Weather Service forecast for Frankfort and surrounding communities. Tonight, mostly clear. Lows in the lower 60s. Southwest winds up to 5 miles an hour. Friday, partly sunny. Highs in the mid-80s. South winds up to 10 miles an hour, shifting to the southwest in the afternoon. Friday night, partly cloudy. Lows in the mid-60s. Southwest winds 5 to 10 miles an hour. Saturday, mostly sunny. Highs in the upper 80s. Southwest winds 5 to 15 miles an hour. Saturday night, partly cloudy. A 20% chance of showers after midnight. Lows in the upper 60s. Southwest winds up to 10 miles an hour. And now the extended forecast for the radio listening area. Sunday and Sunday night, mostly cloudy. A 50% chance of thunderstorms. Highs in the upper 80s. Lows in the upper 60s. Monday and Monday night, mostly cloudy with a 50% chance of thunderstorms. Highs in the mid-80s. Lows in the upper 60s. Tuesday and Tuesday night, mostly cloudy. A 40% chance of thunderstorms. Highs in the upper 80s. Lows in the upper 60s. Wednesday and Wednesday night, partly cloudy. A 40% chance of thunderstorms. Highs in the upper 80s. Lows in the upper 60s. Thursday and Thursday night, partly cloudy. A 40% chance of thunderstorms. Highs around 90. Lows in the lower 70s. 3 a.m. Eastern Daylight Time weather conditions across north central Kentucky. At Frankfort. And the pressure was 30.10 inches and falling. At Lexington, it was partly cloudy. The temperature was 61 degrees, the dew point 55, and the relative humidity 81%. The wind was south at 6 miles an hour. The pressure was 30.12 inches and falling. At Louisville, it was mostly cloudy. The temperature was 68 degrees, the dew point 60, and the relative humidity 75%. The wind was southeast at 5 miles an hour.
the pressure was 30.08 inches and falling. At Frankfurt, and the pressure was 30.10 inches and falling. Elsewhere around the region, it was clear, with a temperature of 62 at Jasper, Indiana, and 63 at Bowling Green. It was partly cloudy, with a temperature of 66 at Indianapolis, 62 at Wilmington, Ohio, 65 at Jackson, and 59 at London. At Covington, it was mostly cloudy, with a temperature of 66. Now for the official National Weather Service forecast for Frankfurt and surrounding communities. Tonight, mostly clear. Lows in the lower 60s. Southwest winds up to 5 miles an hour. Friday, partly sunny. Highs in the mid-80s. South winds up to 10 miles an hour, shifting to the southwest in the afternoon. Friday night, partly cloudy. Lows in the mid-60s. Southwest winds 5 to 10 miles an hour. Saturday, mostly sunny. Highs in the upper 80s. Southwest winds 5 to 15 miles an hour. Saturday night, partly cloudy. A 20% chance of showers after midnight. Lows in the upper 60s. Southwest winds up to 10 miles an hour. And now the extended forecast for the radio listening area. Sunday and Sunday night, mostly cloudy. A 50% chance of thunderstorms. Highs in the upper 80s. Lows in the upper 60s. Monday and Monday night, mostly cloudy with a 50% chance of thunderstorms. Highs in the mid-80s. Lows in the upper 60s. Tuesday and Tuesday night, mostly cloudy. A 40% chance of thunderstorms. Highs in the upper 80s. Lows in the upper 60s. Wednesday and Wednesday night, partly cloudy. A 40% chance of thunderstorms. Highs in the upper 80s. Lows in the upper 60s. Thursday and Thursday night, partly cloudy. A 40% chance of thunderstorms. Highs around 90. Lows in the lower 70s. 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The current time is 3:43 a.m. Eastern Daylight Time. 3 a.m. Eastern Daylight Time weather conditions across north-central Kentucky. At Frankfurt, and the pressure was 30.10 inches and falling. At Lexington, it was partly cloudy. The temperature was 61 degrees, the dew point 55, and the relative humidity 81%. The wind was south at 6 miles an hour. The pressure was 30.12 inches and falling. At Louisville, it was mostly cloudy. The temperature was 68 degrees, the dew point 60, and the relative humidity 75%. The wind was southeast at 5 miles an hour. The pressure was 30.08 inches and falling. At Frankfurt, and the pressure was 30.10 inches and falling. Elsewhere around the region, it was clear, with a temperature of 62 at Jasper, Indiana, and 63 at Bowling Green. It was partly cloudy, with a temperature of 66 at Indianapolis, 62 at Wilmington, Ohio, 65 at Jackson, and 59 at London. At Covington, it was mostly cloudy, with a temperature of 66. Now for the official National Weather Service forecast for Frankfurt and surrounding communities. Tonight, mostly clear. Lows in the lower 60s. Southwest winds up to 5 miles an hour. Friday, partly sunny. Highs in the mid-80s. South winds up to 10 miles an hour, shifting to the southwest in the afternoon. Friday night, partly cloudy. Lows in the mid-60s. Southwest winds 5 to 10 miles an hour. Saturday, mostly sunny. Highs in the upper 80s. Southwest winds 5 to 15 miles an hour.
Saturday night, partly cloudy.

20% chance of showers after midnight. Lows in the upper 60s. Southwest winds up to 10 miles an hour. And now the extended forecast for the radio listening area. Sunday and Sunday night, mostly cloudy. A 50% chance of thunderstorms. Highs in the upper 80s. Lows in the upper 60s. Monday and Monday night, mostly cloudy with a 50% chance of thunderstorms. Highs in the mid 80s. Lows in the upper 60s. Tuesday and Tuesday night, mostly cloudy. A 40% chance of thunderstorms. Highs in the upper 80s. Lows in the upper 60s. Wednesday and Wednesday night, partly cloudy. A 40% chance of thunderstorms. Highs in the upper 80s. Lows in the upper 60s. Thursday and Thursday night, partly cloudy. A 40% chance of thunderstorms. Highs around 90. Lows in the lower 70s. 3 a.m. Eastern Daylight Time weather conditions across north central Kentucky. At Frankfort. And the pressure was 30.10 inches and falling. At Lexington, it was partly cloudy. The temperature was 61 degrees, the dew point 55, and the relative humidity 81%. The wind was south at 6 miles an hour. The pressure was 30.12 inches and falling. At Louisville, it was mostly cloudy. The temperature was 68 degrees, the dew point 60, and the relative humidity 75%. The wind was southeast at 5 miles an hour. The pressure was 30.08 inches and falling. At Frankfort, and the pressure was 30.10 inches and falling. Elsewhere around the region, it was clear, with a temperature of 62 at Jasper, Indiana, and 63 at Bowling Green. It was partly cloudy, with a temperature of 66 at Indianapolis, 62 at Wilmington, Ohio, 65 at Jackson, and 59 at London. At Covington, it was mostly cloudy, with a temperature of 66. The current time is 3:47 a.m. Eastern Daylight Time. Now for the official National Weather Service forecast for Frankfort and surrounding communities. Tonight, mostly clear. Lows in the lower 60s. Southwest winds up to 5 miles an hour. Friday, partly sunny. Highs in the mid 80s. South winds up to 10 miles an hour, shifting to the southwest in the afternoon. Friday night, partly cloudy. Lows in the mid 60s. Southwest winds 5 to 10 miles an hour. Saturday, mostly sunny. Highs in the upper 80s. Southwest winds 5 to 15 miles an hour. Saturday night, partly cloudy. A 20% chance of showers after midnight. Lows in the upper 60s. Southwest winds up to 10 miles an hour. And now the extended forecast for the radio listening area. Sunday and Sunday night, mostly cloudy. A 50% chance of thunderstorms. Highs in the upper 80s. Lows in the upper 60s. Monday and Monday night, mostly cloudy with a 50% chance of thunderstorms. Highs in the mid 80s. Lows in the upper 60s. Tuesday and Tuesday night, mostly cloudy. A 40% chance of thunderstorms. Highs in the upper 80s. Lows in the upper 60s. Wednesday and Wednesday night, partly cloudy. A 40% chance of thunderstorms. Highs in the upper 80s. Lows in the upper 60s. Thursday and Thursday night, partly cloudy. A 40% chance of thunderstorms. Highs around 90. Lows in the lower 70s. 3 a.m. Eastern Daylight Time weather conditions across north central Kentucky. At Frankfort. And the pressure was 30.10 inches and falling. At Lexington, it was partly cloudy. The temperature was 61 degrees, the dew point 55, and the relative humidity 81%. The wind was south at 6 miles an hour. The pressure was 30.12 inches and

forecast for Frankfurt and surrounding communities. Tonight, mostly clear. Lows in the lower 60s. Southwest winds up to 5 miles an hour. Friday, partly sunny. Highs in the mid-80s. South winds up to 10 miles an hour, shifting to the southwest in the afternoon. Friday night, partly cloudy. Lows in the mid-60s. Southwest winds 5 to 10 miles an hour. Saturday, mostly sunny. Highs in the upper 80s. Southwest winds 5 to 15 miles an hour. Saturday night, partly cloudy. A 20% chance of showers after midnight. Lows in the upper 60s. Southwest winds up to 10 miles an hour. And now the extended forecast for the radio listening area. Sunday and Sunday night, mostly cloudy. A 50% chance of thunderstorms. Highs in the upper 80s. Lows in the upper 60s. Monday and Monday night, mostly cloudy with a 50% chance of thunderstorms. Highs in the mid-80s. Lows in the upper 60s. Tuesday and Tuesday night, mostly cloudy. A 40% chance of thunderstorms. Highs in the upper 80s. Lows in the upper 60s. Wednesday and Wednesday night, partly cloudy. A 40% chance of thunderstorms. Highs in the upper 80s. Lows in the upper 60s. Thursday and Thursday night, partly cloudy. A 40% chance of thunderstorms. Highs around 90. Lows in the lower 70s. The current time is 3:53 a.m. Eastern Daylight Time. 3 a.m. Eastern Daylight Time weather conditions across north central Kentucky. At Frankfort. And the pressure was 30.10 inches and falling. At Lexington, it was partly cloudy. The temperature was 61 degrees, the dew point 55, and the relative humidity 81%. The wind was south at 6 miles an hour. The pressure was 30.12 inches and falling. At Louisville, it was mostly cloudy. The temperature was 68 degrees, the dew point 60, and the relative humidity 75%. The wind was southeast at 5 miles an hour. The pressure was 30.08 inches and falling. At Frankfort, and the pressure was 30.10 inches and falling. Elsewhere around the region, it was clear, with a temperature of 62 at Jasper, Indiana, and 63 at Bowling Green. It was partly cloudy, with a temperature of 66 at Indianapolis, 62 at Wilmington, Ohio, 65 at Jackson, and 59 at London. At Covington, it was mostly cloudy, with a temperature of 66. Now for the official National Weather Service forecast for Frankfort and surrounding communities. Tonight, mostly clear. Lows in the lower 60s. Southwest winds up to 5 miles an hour. Friday, partly sunny. Highs in the mid-80s. South winds up to 10 miles an hour, shifting to the southwest in the afternoon. Friday night, partly cloudy. Lows in the mid-60s. Southwest winds 5 to 10 miles an hour. Saturday, mostly sunny. Highs in the upper 80s. Southwest winds 5 to 15 miles an hour. Saturday night, partly cloudy. A 20% chance of showers after midnight. Lows in the upper 60s. Southwest winds up to 10 miles an hour. And now the extended forecast for the radio listening area. Sunday and Sunday night, mostly cloudy. A 50% chance of thunderstorms. Highs in the upper 80s. Lows in the upper 60s. Monday and Monday night, mostly cloudy with a 50% chance of thunderstorms. Highs in the mid-80s. Lows in the upper 60s. Tuesday and Tuesday night, mostly cloudy. A 40% chance of thunderstorms. Highs in the upper 80s. Lows in the upper 60s. Wednesday and Wednesday night, partly cloudy. A 40% chance of thunderstorms. Highs in the upper 80s.

80s. Lows in the upper 60s. Thursday and Thursday night, partly cloudy. A 40% chance of thunderstorms. Highs around 90. Lows in the lower 70s. 3 a.m. Eastern Daylight Time weather conditions across north central Kentucky. At Frankfort. And the pressure was 30.10 inches and falling. At Lexington, it was partly cloudy. The temperature was 61 degrees, the dew point 55, and the relative humidity 81%. The wind was south at 6 miles an hour. The pressure was 30.12 inches and falling. At Louisville, it was mostly cloudy. The temperature was 68 degrees, the dew point 60, and the relative humidity 75%. The wind was southeast at 5 miles an hour. The pressure was 30.08 inches and falling. At Frankfort, and the pressure was 30.10 inches and falling. Elsewhere around the region, it was clear, with a temperature of 62 at Jasper, Indiana, and 63 at Bowling Green. It was partly cloudy, with a temperature of 66 at Indianapolis, 62 at Wilmington, Ohio, 65 at Jackson, and 59 at London. At Covington, it was mostly cloudy, with a temperature of 66. The current time is 3:57 a.m. Eastern Daylight Time. Now for the official National Weather Service forecast for Frankfort and surrounding communities. Tonight, mostly clear. Lows in the lower 60s. Southwest winds up to 5 miles an hour. Friday, partly sunny. Highs in the mid-80s. South winds up to 10 miles an hour, shifting to the southwest in the afternoon. Friday night, partly cloudy. Lows in the mid-60s. Southwest winds 5 to 10 miles an hour. Saturday, mostly sunny. Highs in the upper 80s. Southwest winds 5 to 15 miles an hour. Saturday night, partly cloudy. A 20% chance of showers after midnight. Lows in the upper 60s. Southwest winds up to 10 miles an hour. And now the extended forecast for the radio listening area. Sunday and Sunday night, mostly cloudy. A 50% chance of thunderstorms. Highs in the upper 80s. Lows in the upper 60s. Monday and Monday night, mostly cloudy with a 50% chance of thunderstorms. Highs in the mid-80s. Lows in the upper 60s. Tuesday and Tuesday night, mostly cloudy. A 40% chance of thunderstorms. Highs in the upper 80s. Lows in the upper 60s. Wednesday and Wednesday night, partly cloudy. A 40% chance of thunderstorms. Highs in the upper 80s. Lows in the upper 60s. Thursday and Thursday night, partly cloudy. A 40% chance of thunderstorms. Highs around 90. Lows in the lower 70s. 3 a.m. Eastern Daylight Time weather conditions across north central Kentucky. At Frankfort. And the pressure was 30.10 inches and falling. At Lexington, it was partly cloudy. The temperature was 61 degrees, the dew point 55, and the relative humidity 81%. The wind was south at 6 miles an hour. The pressure was 30.12 inches and falling. At Louisville, it was mostly cloudy. The temperature was 68 degrees, the dew point 60, and the relative humidity 75%. The wind was southeast at 5 miles an hour. The pressure was 30.08 inches and falling. At Frankfort, and the pressure was 30.10 inches and falling. Elsewhere around the region, it was clear, with a temperature of 62 at Jasper, Indiana, and 63 at Bowling Green. It was partly cloudy, with a temperature of 66 at Indianapolis, 62 at Wilmington, Ohio, 65 at Jackson, and 59 at London. At Covington, it was mostly cloudy, with a temperature of 66. Now for the official National Weather Service forecast for Frankfort and surrounding communities.

Tonight, mostly clear. Lows in the lower 60s. Southwest winds up to 5 miles an hour. Friday, partly sunny. Highs in the mid 80s. South winds up to 10 miles an hour, shifting to the southwest in the afternoon. Friday night, partly cloudy. Lows in the mid 60s. Southwest winds 5 to 10 miles an hour. Saturday, mostly sunny. Highs in the upper 80s. Southwest winds 5 to 15 miles an hour. Saturday night, partly cloudy. A 20% chance of showers after midnight. Lows in the upper 60s. Southwest winds up to 10 miles an hour. And now the extended forecast for the radio listening area. Sunday and Sunday night, mostly cloudy. A 50% chance of thunderstorms. Highs in the upper 80s. Lows in the upper 60s. Monday and Monday night, mostly cloudy with a 50% chance of thunderstorms. Highs in the mid 80s. Lows in the upper 60s. Tuesday and Tuesday night, mostly cloudy. A 40% chance of thunderstorms. Highs in the upper 80s. Lows in the upper 60s. Wednesday and Wednesday night, partly cloudy. A 40% chance of thunderstorms. Highs in the upper 80s. Lows in the upper 60s. Thursday and Thursday night, partly cloudy. A 40% chance of thunderstorms. Highs around 90. Lows in the lower 70s. The current time is 4:03 a.m. Eastern Daylight Time. 3 a.m. Eastern Daylight Time weather conditions across north central Kentucky. At Frankfort. And the pressure was 30.10 inches and falling. At Lexington, it was partly cloudy. The temperature was 61 degrees, the dew point 55, and the relative humidity 81%. The wind was south at 6 miles an hour. The pressure was 30.12 inches and falling. At Louisville, it was mostly cloudy. The temperature was 68 degrees, the dew point 60, and the relative humidity 75%. The wind was southeast at 5 miles an hour. The pressure was 30.08 inches and falling. At Frankfort, and the pressure was 30.10 inches and falling. Elsewhere around the region, it was clear, with a temperature of 62 at Jasper, Indiana, and 63 at Bowling Green. It was partly cloudy, with a temperature of 66 at Indianapolis, 62 at Wilmington, Ohio, 65 at Jackson, and 59 at London. At Covington, it was mostly cloudy, with a temperature of 66. 4 a.m. Eastern Daylight Time weather conditions across north central Kentucky. At Frankfort, and the pressure was 30.09 inches and falling. At Lexington, it was partly cloudy. The temperature was 62 degrees, the dew point 55, and the relative humidity 77%. The wind was south at 7 miles an hour. The pressure was 30.11 inches and falling. At Louisville, it was clear. The temperature was 66 degrees, the dew point 60, and the relative humidity 81%. The wind was southeast at 6 miles an hour. The pressure was 30.08 inches and steady. At Frankfort, and the pressure was 30.09 inches and falling. Elsewhere around the region, throughout the region, skies ranged from clear to partly cloudy. It was 64 at Covington, 64 at Indianapolis, 62 at Jasper, Indiana, and 62 at Wilmington, Ohio. Jackson reported 63, London reported 59, and Bowling Green reported 62. Now for the official National Weather Service forecast for Frankfort and surrounding communities. Tonight, mostly clear. Lows in the lower 60s. Southwest winds up to 5 miles an hour. Friday, partly sunny. Highs in the mid-80s. South winds up to 10 miles an hour, shifting to the southwest in the afternoon. Friday night, partly cloudy. Lows in the mid-60s.

southwest winds 5 to 10 miles an hour. Saturday, mostly sunny. Highs in the upper 80s. Southwest winds 5 to 15 miles an hour. Saturday night, partly cloudy. A 20% chance of showers after midnight. Lows in the upper 60s. Southwest winds up to 10 miles an hour. And now the extended forecast for the radio listening area. Sunday and Sunday night, mostly cloudy. A 50% chance of thunderstorms. Highs in the upper 80s. Lows in the upper 60s. Monday and Monday night, mostly cloudy with a 50% chance of thunderstorms. Highs in the mid 80s. Lows in the upper 60s. Tuesday and Tuesday night, mostly cloudy. A 40% chance of thunderstorms. Highs in the upper 80s. Lows in the upper 60s. Wednesday and Wednesday night, partly cloudy. A 40% chance of thunderstorms. Highs in the upper 80s. Lows in the upper 60s. Thursday and Thursday night, partly cloudy. A 40% chance of thunderstorms. Highs around 90. Lows in the lower 70s. The current time is 4:07 a.m. Eastern Daylight Time. 4 a.m. Eastern Daylight Time weather conditions across north central Kentucky. At Frankfort. And the pressure was 30.09 inches and falling. At Lexington, it was partly cloudy. The temperature was 62 degrees, the dew point 55, and the relative humidity 77%. The wind was south at 7 miles an hour. The pressure was 30.11 inches and falling. At Louisville, it was clear. The temperature was 66 degrees, the dew point 60, and the relative humidity 81%. The wind was southeast at 6 miles an hour. The pressure was 30.08 inches and steady. At Frankfort, and the pressure was 30.09 inches and falling. Elsewhere around the region, throughout the region, skies ranged from clear to partly cloudy. It was 64 at Covington, 64 at Indianapolis, 62 at Jasper, Indiana, and 62 at Wilmington, Ohio. Jackson reported 63, London reported 59, and Bowling Green reported 62. Now for the official National Weather Service forecast for Frankfort and surrounding communities. Today, mostly sunny. Highs in the mid-80s. South winds up to 10 miles an hour shifting to the southwest in the afternoon. Tonight, partly cloudy. Lows in the mid-60s. Southwest winds 5 to 10 miles an hour. Saturday, mostly sunny. Highs in the upper 80s. Southwest winds 5 to 15 miles an hour. Saturday night, partly cloudy. Lows in the upper 60s. Southwest winds up to 10 miles an hour. And now the extended forecast for the radio listening area. Sunday and Sunday night, mostly cloudy. A 50% chance of thunderstorms. Highs in the upper 80s. Lows in the upper 60s. Monday and Monday night, mostly cloudy with a 50% chance of thunderstorms. Highs in the upper 80s. Lows in the upper 60s. Tuesday and Tuesday night, showers likely and chance of thunderstorms. Highs in the upper 80s. Lows around 70. Chance of precipitation 70%. Wednesday and Wednesday night, mostly cloudy. A 50% chance of thunderstorms. Highs in the upper 80s. Lows in the lower 70s. Thursday and Thursday night, partly cloudy. A 40% chance of thunderstorms. Highs in the lower 90s. Lows in the lower 70s. 4 a.m. Eastern Daylight Time weather conditions across north central Kentucky. At Frankfort. And the pressure was 30.09 inches and falling. At Lexington, it was partly cloudy. The temperature was 62 degrees, the dew point 55, and the relative humidity 77%. The wind was south at 7 miles.

an hour. The pressure was 30.11 inches and falling. At Louisville, it was clear. The temperature was 66 degrees, the dew point 60, and the relative humidity 81%. The wind was southeast at 6 miles an hour. The pressure was 30.08 inches and steady. At Frankfurt, and the pressure was 30.09 inches and falling. Elsewhere around the region, throughout the region, skies ranged from clear to partly cloudy. It was 64 at Covington, 64 at Indianapolis, 62 at Jasper, Indiana, and 62 at Wilmington, Ohio. Jackson reported 63, London reported 59, and Bowling Green reported 62. Now for the official National Weather Service forecast for Frankfurt and surrounding communities. Today, mostly sunny. Highs in the mid-80s. South winds up to 10 miles an hour, shifting to the southwest in the afternoon. Tonight, partly cloudy. Lows in the mid-60s. Southwest winds 5 to 10 miles an hour. Saturday, mostly sunny. Highs in the upper 80s. Southwest winds 5 to 15 miles an hour. Saturday night, partly cloudy. Lows in the upper 60s. Southwest winds up to 10 miles an hour. And now the extended forecast for the radio listening area. Sunday and Sunday night, mostly cloudy. A 50% chance of thunderstorms. Highs in the upper 80s. Lows in the upper 60s. Monday and Monday night, mostly cloudy with a 50% chance of thunderstorms. Highs in the upper 80s. Lows in the upper 60s. Tuesday and Tuesday night, showers likely and chance of thunderstorms. Highs in the upper 80s. Lows around 70. Chance of precipitation 70%. Wednesday and Wednesday night, mostly cloudy. A 50% chance of thunderstorms. Highs in the upper 80s. Lows in the lower 70s. Thursday and Thursday night, partly cloudy. A 40% chance of thunderstorms. Highs in the lower 90s. Lows in the lower 70s. 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The current time is 4:14 a.m. Eastern Daylight Time. 4 a.m. Eastern Daylight Time weather conditions across north central Kentucky. At Frankfurt, and the pressure was 30.09 inches and falling. At Lexington, it was partly cloudy. The temperature was 62 degrees, the dew point 55, and the relative humidity 77%. The wind was south at 7 miles an hour. The pressure was 30.11 inches and falling. At Louisville, it was clear. The temperature was 66 degrees, the dew point 60, and the relative humidity 81%. The wind was southeast at 6 miles an hour. The pressure was 30.08 inches and steady. At Frankfurt, and the pressure was 30.09 inches and falling. Elsewhere around the region, throughout the region, skies ranged from clear to partly cloudy. It was 64 at Covington, 64 at Indianapolis, 62 at Jasper, Indiana, and 62 at Wilmington, Ohio. Jackson reported 63, London reported 59, and Bowling Green reported 62. Now for the official National Weather Service forecast for Frankfurt and surrounding communities. Today, mostly sunny. Highs in the mid-80s. South winds up to 10 miles an hour, shifting to the southwest in the afternoon. Tonight, partly cloudy. Lows in the mid-60s. Southwest winds 5 to 10 miles an hour. Saturday, mostly sunny. Highs in the upper 80s. Southwest winds 5 to 15 miles an hour. Saturday night, partly cloudy. Lows in the upper 60s. Southwest winds.

up to 10 miles an hour. And now the extended forecast for the radio listening area. Sunday and Sunday night, mostly cloudy. A 50% chance of thunderstorms. Highs in the upper 80s. Lows in the upper 60s. Monday and Monday night, mostly cloudy with a 50% chance of thunderstorms. Highs in the upper 80s. Lows in the upper 60s. Tuesday and Tuesday night, showers likely and chance of thunderstorms. Highs in the upper 80s. Lows around 70. Chance of precipitation 70%. Wednesday and Wednesday night, mostly cloudy. A 50% chance of thunderstorms. Highs in the upper 80s. Lows in the lower 70s. Thursday and Thursday night, partly cloudy. A 40% chance of thunderstorms. Highs in the lower 90s. Lows in the lower 70s. The current time is 4:17 a.m. Eastern Daylight Time. 4 a.m. Eastern Daylight Time weather conditions across north central Kentucky. At Frankfort. And the pressure was 30.09 inches and falling. At Lexington, it was partly cloudy. The temperature was 62 degrees, the dew point 55, and the relative humidity 77%. The wind was south at 7 miles an hour. The pressure was 30.11 inches and falling. At Louisville, it was clear. The temperature was 66 degrees, the dew point 60, and the relative humidity 81%. The wind was southeast at 6 miles an hour. The pressure was 30.08 inches and steady. At Frankfort. And the pressure was 30.09 inches and falling. Elsewhere around the region, throughout the region, skies ranged from clear to partly cloudy. It was 64 at Covington, 64 at Indianapolis, 62 at Jasper, Indiana, and 62 at Wilmington, Ohio. Jackson reported 63, London reported 59, and Bowling Green reported 62. Now for the official National Weather Service forecast for Frankfort and surrounding communities. Today, mostly sunny. Highs in the mid-80s. South winds up to 10 miles an hour shifting to the southwest in the afternoon. Tonight, partly cloudy. Lows in the mid-60s. Southwest winds 5 to 10 miles an hour. Saturday, mostly sunny. Highs in the upper 80s. Southwest winds 5 to 15 miles an hour. Saturday night, partly cloudy. Lows in the upper 60s. Southwest winds up to 10 miles an hour. And now the extended forecast for the radio listening area. Sunday and Sunday night, mostly cloudy. A 50% chance of thunderstorms. Highs in the upper 80s. Lows in the upper 60s. Monday and Monday night, mostly cloudy with a 50% chance of thunderstorms. Highs in the upper 80s. Lows in the upper 60s. Tuesday and Tuesday night, showers likely and chance of thunderstorms. Highs in the upper 80s. Lows around 70. Chance of precipitation 70%. Wednesday and Wednesday night, mostly cloudy. A 50% chance of thunderstorms. Highs in the upper 80s. Lows in the lower 70s. Thursday and Thursday night, partly cloudy. A 40% chance of thunderstorms. Highs in the lower 90s. Lows in the lower 70s. 4 a.m. Eastern Daylight Time weather conditions across north central Kentucky. At Frankfort. And the pressure was 30.09 inches and falling. At Lexington, it was partly cloudy. The temperature was 62 degrees, the dew point 55, and the relative humidity 77%. The wind was south at 7 miles an hour. The pressure was 30.11 inches and falling. At Louisville, it was clear. The temperature was 66 degrees, the dew point 60, and the relative humidity 81%. The wind was southeast at 6 miles an hour. The pressure was 30.08 inches and steady.

Frankfurt, and the pressure was 30.09 inches and falling. Elsewhere around the region, throughout the region, skies ranged from clear to partly cloudy. It was 64 at Covington, 64 at Indianapolis, 62 at Jasper, Indiana, and 62 at Wilmington, Ohio. Jackson reported 63, London reported 59, and Bowling Green reported 62. Now for the official National Weather Service forecast for Frankfurt and surrounding communities. Today, mostly sunny. Highs in the mid-80s. South winds up to 10 miles an hour, shifting to the southwest in the afternoon. Tonight, partly cloudy. Lows in the mid-60s. Southwest winds 5 to 10 miles an hour. Saturday, mostly sunny. Highs in the upper 80s. Southwest winds 5 to 15 miles an hour. Saturday night, partly cloudy. Lows in the upper 60s. Southwest winds up to 10 miles an hour. And now the extended forecast for the radio listening area. Sunday and Sunday night, mostly cloudy. A 50% chance of thunderstorms. Highs in the upper 80s. Lows in the upper 60s. Monday and Monday night, mostly cloudy with a 50% chance of thunderstorms. Highs in the upper 80s. Lows in the upper 60s. Tuesday and Tuesday night, showers likely and chance of thunderstorms. Highs in the upper 80s. Lows around 70. Chance of precipitation 70%. Wednesday and Wednesday night, mostly cloudy. A 50% chance of thunderstorms. Highs in the upper 80s. Lows in the lower 70s. Thursday and Thursday night, partly cloudy. A 40% chance of thunderstorms. Highs in the lower 90s. Lows in the lower 70s. The current time is 4:23 a.m. Eastern Daylight Time. 4 a.m. Eastern Daylight Time weather conditions across north central Kentucky. At Frankfurt. And the pressure was 30.09 inches and falling. At Lexington, it was partly cloudy. The temperature was 62 degrees, the dew point 55, and the relative humidity 77%. The wind was south at 7 miles an hour. The pressure was 30.11 inches and falling. At Louisville, it was clear. The temperature was 66 degrees, the dew point 60, and the relative humidity 81%. The wind was southeast at 6 miles an hour. The pressure was 30.08 inches and steady. At Frankfurt, and the pressure was 30.09 inches and falling. Elsewhere around the region, throughout the region, skies ranged from clear to partly cloudy. It was 64 at Covington, 64 at Indianapolis, 62 at Jasper, Indiana, and 62 at Wilmington, Ohio. Jackson reported 63, London reported 59, and Bowling Green reported 62. Now for the official National Weather Service forecast for Frankfurt and surrounding communities. Today, mostly sunny. Highs in the mid-80s. South winds up to 10 miles an hour, shifting to the southwest in the afternoon. Tonight, partly cloudy. Lows in the mid-60s. Southwest winds 5 to 10 miles an hour. Saturday, mostly sunny. Highs in the upper 80s. Southwest winds 5 to 15 miles an hour. Saturday night, partly cloudy. Lows in the upper 60s. Southwest winds up to 10 miles an hour. And now the extended forecast for the radio listening area. Sunday and Sunday night, mostly cloudy. A 50% chance of thunderstorms. Highs in the upper 80s. Lows in the upper 60s. Monday and Monday night, mostly cloudy with a 50% chance of thunderstorms. Highs in the upper 80s. Lows in the upper 60s. Tuesday and Tuesday night, showers likely and chance of thunderstorms. Highs in the upper 80s. Lows around 70. Chance of precipitation 70%. Wednesday and Wednesday.

Wednesday night, mostly cloudy. A 50% chance of thunderstorms. Highs in the upper 80s. Lows in the lower 70s. Thursday and Thursday night, partly cloudy. A 40% chance of thunderstorms. Highs in the lower 90s. Lows in the lower 70s. 4 a.m. Eastern Daylight Time weather conditions across north central Kentucky. At Frankfort. And the pressure was 30.09 inches and falling. At Lexington, it was partly cloudy. The temperature was 62 degrees, the dew point 55, and the relative humidity 77%. The wind was south at 7 miles an hour. The pressure was 30.11 inches and falling. At Louisville, it was clear. The temperature was 66 degrees, the dew point 60, and the relative humidity 81%. The wind was southeast at 6 miles an hour. The pressure was 30.08 inches and steady. At Frankfort, and the pressure was 30.09 inches and falling. Elsewhere around the region, throughout the region, skies ranged from clear to partly cloudy. It was 64 at Covington, 64 at Indianapolis, 62 at Jasper, Indiana, and 62 at Wilmington, Ohio. Jackson reported 63, London reported 59, and Bowling Green reported 62. The current time is 4:27 a.m. Eastern Daylight Time. Now for the official National Weather Service forecast for Frankfort and surrounding communities. Today, mostly sunny. Highs in the mid-80s. South winds up to 10 miles an hour shifting to the southwest in the afternoon. Tonight, partly cloudy. Lows in the mid-60s. Southwest winds 5 to 10 miles an hour. Saturday, mostly sunny. Highs in the upper 80s. Southwest winds 5 to 15 miles an hour. Saturday night, partly cloudy. Lows in the upper 60s. Southwest winds up to 10 miles an hour. And now the extended forecast for the radio listening area. Sunday and Sunday night, mostly cloudy. A 50% chance of thunderstorms. Highs in the upper 80s. Lows in the upper 60s. Monday and Monday night, mostly cloudy with a 50% chance of thunderstorms. Highs in the upper 80s. Lows in the upper 60s. Tuesday and Tuesday night, showers likely and chance of thunderstorms. Highs in the upper 80s. Lows around 70. Chance of precipitation 70%. Wednesday and Wednesday night, mostly cloudy. A 50% chance of thunderstorms. Highs in the upper 80s. Lows in the lower 70s. Thursday and Thursday night, partly cloudy. A 40% chance of thunderstorms. Highs in the lower 90s. Lows in the lower 70s. 4 a.m. Eastern Daylight Time weather conditions across north central Kentucky. At Frankfort. And the pressure was 30.09 inches and falling. At Lexington, it was partly cloudy. The temperature was 62 degrees, the dew point 55, and the relative humidity 77%. The wind was south at 7 miles an hour. The pressure was 30.11 inches and falling. At Louisville, it was clear. The temperature was 66 degrees, the dew point 60, and the relative humidity 81%. The wind was southeast at 6 miles an hour. The pressure was 30.08 inches and steady. At Frankfort. And the pressure was 30.09 inches and falling. Elsewhere around the region, throughout the region, skies ranged from clear to partly cloudy. It was 64 at Covington, 64 at Indianapolis, 62 at Jasper, Indiana, and 62 at Wilmington, Ohio. Jackson reported 63, London reported 59, and Bowling Green reported 62. Now for the official National Weather Service forecast for Frankfort and surrounding communities. Today, mostly sunny. Highs in the mid-80s. South winds up to 10 miles an hour shifting to the south.

northwest in the afternoon. Tonight, partly cloudy. Lows in the mid-60s. Southwest winds 5 to 10 miles an hour. Saturday, mostly sunny. Highs in the upper 80s. Southwest winds 5 to 15 miles an hour. Saturday night, partly cloudy. Lows in the upper 60s. Southwest winds up to 10 miles an hour. And now the extended forecast for the radio listening area. Sunday and Sunday night, mostly cloudy. A 50% chance of thunderstorms. Highs in the upper 80s. Lows in the upper 60s. Monday and Monday night, mostly cloudy with a 50% chance of thunderstorms. Highs in the upper 80s. Lows in the upper 60s. Tuesday and Tuesday night, showers likely and chance of thunderstorms. Highs in the upper 80s. Lows around 70. Chance of precipitation 70%. Wednesday and Wednesday night, mostly cloudy. A 50% chance of thunderstorms. Highs in the upper 80s. Lows in the lower 70s. Thursday and Thursday night, partly cloudy. A 40% chance of thunderstorms. Highs in the lower 90s. Lows in the lower 70s. The current time is 4:32 a.m. Eastern Daylight Time. 4 a.m. Eastern Daylight Time weather conditions across north central Kentucky. At Frankfort. And the pressure was 30.09 inches and falling. At Lexington, it was partly cloudy. The temperature was 62 degrees, the dew point 55, and the relative humidity 77%. The wind was south at 7, partly cloudy. The temperature was 62 degrees, the dew point 55, and the relative humidity 77%. The wind was south at 7 miles an hour. The pressure was 30.11 inches and falling. At Louisville, it was clear. The temperature was 66 degrees, the dew point 60, and the relative humidity 81%. The wind was southeast at 6 miles an hour. The pressure was 30.08 inches and steady. At Frankfort. And the pressure was 30.09 inches and falling. Elsewhere around the region, throughout the region, skies ranged from clear to partly cloudy. It was 64 at Covington, 64 at Indianapolis, 62 at Jasper, Indiana, and 62 at Wilmington, Ohio. Jackson reported 63, London reported 59, and Bowling Green reported 62. Now for the official National Weather Service forecast for Frankfort and surrounding communities. Today, mostly sunny. Highs in the mid-80s. South winds up to 10 miles an hour shifting to the southwest in the afternoon. Tonight, partly cloudy. Lows in the mid-60s. Southwest winds 5 to 10 miles an hour. Saturday, mostly sunny. Highs in the upper 80s. Southwest winds 5 to 15 miles an hour. Saturday night, partly cloudy. Lows in the upper 60s. Southwest winds up to 10 miles an hour. And now the extended forecast for the radio listening area. Sunday and Sunday night, mostly cloudy. A 50% chance of thunderstorms. Highs in the upper 80s. Lows in the upper 60s. Monday and Monday night, mostly cloudy with a 50% chance of thunderstorms. Highs in the upper 80s. Lows in the upper 60s. Tuesday and Tuesday night, showers likely and chance of thunderstorms. Highs in the upper 80s. Lows around 70. Chance of precipitation 70%. Wednesday and Wednesday night, mostly cloudy. A 50% chance of thunderstorms. Highs in the upper 80s. Lows in the lower 70s. Thursday and Thursday night, partly cloudy. A 40% chance of thunderstorms. Highs in the lower 90s. Lows in the lower 70s. 4 a.m. Eastern Daylight Time weather conditions across north central Kentucky. At Frankfort. And the pressure was 30.0.

9 inches and falling. At Lexington, it was partly cloudy. The temperature was 62 degrees, the dew point 55, and the relative humidity 77%. The wind was south at 7 miles an hour. The pressure was 30.11 inches and falling. At Louisville, it was clear. The temperature was 66 degrees, the dew point 60, and the relative humidity 81%. The wind was southeast at 6 miles an hour. The pressure was 30.08 inches and steady. At Frankfurt, and the pressure was 30.09 inches and falling. Elsewhere around the region, throughout the region, skies ranged from clear to partly cloudy. It was 64 at Covington, 64 at Indianapolis, 62 at Jasper, Indiana, and 62 at Wilmington, Ohio. Jackson reported 63, London reported 59, and Bowling Green reported 62. The current time is 4:37 a.m. Eastern Daylight Time. Now for the official National Weather Service forecast for Frankfurt and surrounding communities. Today, mostly sunny. Highs in the mid-80s. South winds up to 10 miles an hour, shifting to the southwest in the afternoon. Tonight, partly cloudy. Lows in the mid-60s. Southwest winds 5 to 10 miles an hour. Saturday, mostly sunny. Highs in the upper 80s. Southwest winds 5 to 15 miles an hour. Saturday night, partly cloudy. Lows in the upper 60s. Southwest winds up to 10 miles an hour. And now the extended forecast for the radio listening area. Sunday and Sunday night, mostly cloudy. A 50% chance of thunderstorms. Highs in the upper 80s. Lows in the upper 60s. Monday and Monday night, mostly cloudy with a 50% chance of thunderstorms. Highs in the upper 80s. Lows in the upper 60s. Tuesday and Tuesday night, showers likely and chance of thunderstorms. Highs in the upper 80s. Lows around 70. Chance of precipitation 70%. Wednesday and Wednesday night, mostly cloudy. A 50% chance of thunderstorms. Highs in the upper 80s. Lows in the lower 70s. Thursday and Thursday night, partly cloudy. A 40% chance of thunderstorms. Highs in the lower 90s. Lows in the lower 70s. 4 a.m. Eastern Daylight Time weather conditions across north central Kentucky. At Frankfurt. And the pressure was 30.09 inches and falling. At Lexington, it was partly cloudy. The temperature was 62 degrees, the dew point 55, and the relative humidity 77%. The wind was south at 7 miles an hour. The pressure was 30.11 inches and falling. At Louisville, it was clear. The temperature was 66 degrees, the dew point 60, and the relative humidity 81%. The wind was southeast at 6 miles an hour. The pressure was 30.08 inches and steady. At Frankfurt, and the pressure was 30.09 inches and falling. Elsewhere around the region, throughout the region, skies ranged from clear to partly cloudy. It was 64 at Covington, 64 at Indianapolis, 62 at Jasper, Indiana, and 62 at Wilmington, Ohio. Jackson reported 63, London reported 59, and Bowling Green reported 62. Now for the official National Weather Service forecast for Frankfurt and surrounding communities. Today, mostly sunny. Highs in the mid-80s. South winds up to 10 miles an hour, shifting to the southwest in the afternoon. Tonight, partly cloudy. Lows in the mid-60s. Southwest winds 5 to 10 miles an hour. Saturday, mostly sunny. Highs in the upper 80s. Southwest winds 5 to 15 miles an hour. Saturday night, partly cloudy. Lows in the upper 60s. Southwest winds up to 10 miles an hour.
And now the extended forecast for the radio listening area. Sunday and Sunday night, mostly cloudy. A 50% chance of thunderstorms. Highs in the upper 80s. Lows in the upper 60s. Monday and Monday night, mostly cloudy with a 50% chance of thunderstorms. Highs in the upper 80s. Lows in the upper 60s. Tuesday and Tuesday night, showers likely and chance of thunderstorms. Highs in the upper 80s. Lows around 70. Chance of precipitation 70%. Wednesday and Wednesday night, mostly cloudy. A 50% chance of thunderstorms. Highs in the upper 80s. Lows in the lower 70s. Thursday and Thursday night, partly cloudy. A 40% chance of thunderstorms. Highs in the lower 90s. Lows in the lower 70s. 4 a.m. Eastern Daylight Time weather conditions across north-central Kentucky. At Frankfort. And the pressure was 30.09 inches and falling. At Lexington, it was partly cloudy. The temperature was 62 degrees, the dew point 55, and the relative humidity 77%. The wind was south at 7 miles an hour. The pressure was 30.11 inches and falling. At Louisville, it was clear. The temperature was 66 degrees, the dew point 60, and the relative humidity 81%. The wind was southeast at 6 miles an hour. The pressure was 30.08 inches and steady. At Frankfort, and the pressure was 30.09 inches and falling. Elsewhere around the region, throughout the region, skies ranged from clear to partly cloudy. It was 64 at Covington, 64 at Indianapolis, 62 at Jasper, Indiana, and 62 at Wilmington, Ohio. Jackson reported 63, London reported 59, and Bowling Green reported 62. 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The current time is 4:43 a.m. Eastern Daylight Time. Now for the official National Weather Service forecast for Frankfort and surrounding communities. Today, mostly sunny. Highs in the mid-80s. South winds up to 10 miles an hour shifting to the southwest in the afternoon. Tonight, partly cloudy. Lows in the mid-60s. Southwest winds 5 to 10 miles an hour. Saturday, mostly sunny. Highs in the upper 80s. Southwest winds 5 to 15 miles an hour. Saturday night, partly cloudy. Lows in the upper 60s. Southwest winds up to 10 miles an hour. And now the extended forecast for the radio listening area. Sunday and Sunday night, mostly cloudy. A 50% chance of thunderstorms. Highs in the upper 80s. Lows in the upper 60s. Monday and Monday night, mostly cloudy with a 50% chance of thunderstorms. Highs in the upper 80s. Lows in the upper 60s. Tuesday and Tuesday night, showers likely and chance of thunderstorms. Highs in the upper 80s. Lows around 70. Chance of precipitation 70%. Wednesday and Wednesday night, mostly cloudy. A 50% chance of thunderstorms. Highs in the upper 80s. Lows in the lower 70s. Thursday and Thursday night, partly cloudy. A 40% chance of thunderstorms. Highs in the lower 90s. Lows in the lower 70s. 4 a.m. Eastern Daylight Time weather conditions across north-central Kentucky. At Frankfort. And the pressure was 30.09 inches and falling. At Lexington, it was partly cloudy. The temperature was 62 degrees, the dew point 55, and the relative humidity 77%. The wind was south at 7 miles an hour. The pressure was 30.11 inches and falling.
At Louisville, it was clear.

The temperature was 66 degrees, the dew point 60, and the relative humidity 81%. The wind was southeast at 6 miles an hour. The pressure was 30.08 inches and steady at Frankfurt. And the pressure was 30.09 inches and falling. Elsewhere around the region, throughout the region, skies ranged from clear to partly cloudy. It was 64 at Covington, 64 at Indianapolis, 62 at Jasper, Indiana, and 62 at Wilmington, Ohio. Jackson reported 63, London reported 59, and Bowling Green reported 62. Now for the official National Weather Service forecast for Frankfurt and surrounding communities. Today, mostly sunny. Highs in the mid-80s. South winds up to 10 miles an hour shifting to the southwest in the afternoon. Tonight, partly cloudy. Lows in the mid-60s. Southwest winds 5 to 10 miles an hour. Saturday, mostly sunny. Highs in the upper 80s. Southwest winds 5 to 15 miles an hour. Saturday night, partly cloudy. Lows in the upper 60s. Southwest winds up to 10 miles an hour. And now the extended forecast for the radio listening area. Sunday and Sunday night, mostly cloudy. A 50% chance of thunderstorms. Highs in the upper 80s. Lows in the upper 60s. Monday and Monday night, mostly cloudy with a 50% chance of thunderstorms. Highs in the upper 80s. Lows in the upper 60s. Tuesday and Tuesday night, showers likely and chance of thunderstorms. Highs in the upper 80s. Lows around 70. Chance of precipitation 70%. Wednesday and Wednesday night, mostly cloudy. A 50% chance of thunderstorms. Highs in the upper 80s. Lows in the lower 70s. Thursday and Thursday night, partly cloudy. A 40% chance of thunderstorms. Highs in the lower 90s. Lows in the lower 70s. The current time is 4:48 a.m. Eastern Daylight Time. 4 a.m. Eastern Daylight Time weather conditions across north central Kentucky. At Frankfurt. And the pressure was 30.09 inches and falling. At Lexington, it was partly cloudy. The temperature was 62 degrees, the dew point 55, and the relative humidity 77%. The wind was south at 7 miles an hour. The pressure was 30.11 inches and falling. At Louisville, it was clear. The temperature was 66 degrees, the dew point 60, and the relative humidity 81%. The wind was southeast at 6 miles an hour. The pressure was 30.08 inches and steady. At Frankfurt. And the pressure was 30.09 inches and falling. Elsewhere around the region, throughout the region, skies ranged from clear to partly cloudy. It was 64 at Covington, 64 at Indianapolis, 62 at Jasper, Indiana, and 62 at Wilmington, Ohio. Jackson reported 63, London reported 59, and Bowling Green reported 62. Now for the official National Weather Service forecast for Frankfurt and surrounding communities. Today, mostly sunny. Highs in the mid-80s. South winds up to 10 miles an hour shifting to the southwest in the afternoon. Tonight, partly cloudy. Lows in the mid-60s. Southwest winds 5 to 10 miles an hour. Saturday, mostly sunny. Highs in the upper 80s. Southwest winds 5 to 15 miles an hour. Saturday night, partly cloudy. Lows in the upper 60s. Southwest winds up to 10 miles an hour. And now the extended forecast for the radio listening area. Sunday and Sunday night, mostly cloudy. A 50% chance of thunderstorms. Highs in the upper 80s. Lows in the upper 60s. Monday and Monday night, mostly cloudy with a 50% chance of thunderstorms. Highs in the upper 80s. Lows in the upper 60s.

The temperature was 62 degrees, the dew point 55, and the relative humidity 77%. The wind was south at 7 miles an hour. The pressure was 30.11 inches and falling. At Louisville, it was clear. The temperature was 66 degrees, the dew point 60, and the relative humidity 81%. The wind was southeast at 6 miles an hour. The pressure was 30.08 inches and steady. At Frankfurt, and the pressure was 30.09 inches and falling. Elsewhere around the region, throughout the region, skies ranged from clear to partly cloudy. It was 64 at Covington, 64 at Indianapolis, 62 at Jasper, Indiana, and 62 at Wilmington, Ohio. Jackson reported 63, London reported 59, and Bowling Green reported 62. The current time is 4:52 a.m. Eastern Daylight Time. Now for the official National Weather Service forecast for Frankfurt and surrounding communities. Today, mostly sunny. Highs in the mid-80s. South winds up to 10 miles an hour shifting to the southwest in the afternoon. Tonight, partly cloudy. Lows in the mid-60s. Southwest winds 5 to 10 miles an hour. Saturday, mostly sunny. Highs in the upper 80s. Southwest winds 5 to 15 miles an hour. Saturday night, partly cloudy. Lows in the upper 60s. Southwest winds up to 10 miles an hour. And now the extended forecast for the radio listening area. Sunday and Sunday night, mostly cloudy. A 50% chance of thunderstorms. Highs in the upper 80s. Lows in the upper 60s. Monday and Monday night, mostly cloudy with a 50% chance of thunderstorms. Highs in the upper 80s. Lows in the upper 60s. Tuesday and Tuesday night, showers likely and chance of thunderstorms. Highs in the upper 80s. Lows around 70. Chance of precipitation 70%. Wednesday and Wednesday night, mostly cloudy. A 50% chance of thunderstorms. Highs in the upper 80s. Lows in the lower 70s. Thursday and Thursday night, partly cloudy. A 40% chance of thunderstorms. Highs in the lower 90s. Lows in the lower 70s. 4 a.m. Eastern Daylight Time weather conditions across north-central Kentucky. At Frankfurt. And the pressure was 30.09 inches and falling. At Lexington, it was partly cloudy. The temperature was 62 degrees, the dew point 55, and the relative humidity 77%. The wind was south at 7 miles an hour. The pressure was 30.11 inches and falling. At Louisville, it was clear. The temperature was 66 degrees, the dew point 60, and the relative humidity 81%. The wind was southeast at 6 miles an hour. The pressure was 30.08 inches and steady. At Frankfurt, and the pressure was 30.09 inches and falling. Elsewhere around the region, throughout the region, skies ranged from clear to partly cloudy. It was 64 at Covington, 64 at Indianapolis, 62 at Jasper, Indiana, and 62 at Wilmington, Ohio. Jackson reported 63, London reported 59, and Bowling Green reported 62. Now for the official National Weather Service forecast for Frankfurt and surrounding communities. Today, mostly sunny. Highs in the mid-80s. South winds up to 10 miles an hour shifting to the southwest in the afternoon. Tonight, partly cloudy. Lows in the mid-60s. Southwest winds 5 to 10 miles an hour. Saturday, mostly sunny. Highs in the upper 80s. Southwest winds 5 to 15 miles an hour. Saturday night, partly cloudy. Lows in the upper 60s. Southwest winds up to 10 miles an hour. And now the extended forecast for the radio listening area. Sunday and Sunday night, mostly cloudy.

a 50% chance of thunderstorms, highs in the upper 80s, lows in the upper 60s. Monday and Monday night, mostly cloudy with a 50% chance of thunderstorms, highs in the upper 80s, lows in the upper 60s. Tuesday and Tuesday night, showers likely and chance of thunderstorms, highs in the upper 80s, lows around 70. Chance of precipitation 70%. Wednesday and Wednesday night, mostly cloudy. A 50% chance of thunderstorms. Highs in the upper 80s. Lows in the lower 70s. Thursday and Thursday night, partly cloudy. A 40% chance of thunderstorms. Highs in the lower 90s. Lows in the lower 70s. The current time is 4:57 a.m. Eastern Daylight Time. 4 a.m. Eastern Daylight Time weather conditions across north central Kentucky. At Frankfort. And the pressure was 30.09 inches and falling. At Lexington, it was partly cloudy. The temperature was 62 degrees, the dew point 55, and the relative humidity 77%. The wind was south at 7 miles an hour. The pressure was 30.11 inches and falling. At Louisville, it was clear. The temperature was 66 degrees, the dew point 60, and the relative humidity 81%. The wind was southeast at 6 miles an hour. The pressure was 30.08 inches and steady. At Frankfort, and the pressure was 30.09 inches and falling. Elsewhere around the region, throughout the region, skies ranged from clear to partly cloudy. It was 64 at Covington, 64 at Indianapolis, 62 at Jasper, Indiana, and 62 at Wilmington, Ohio. Jackson reported 63, London reported 59, and Bowling Green reported 62. Now for the official National Weather Service forecast for Frankfort and surrounding communities. Today, mostly sunny. Highs in the mid-80s. South winds up to 10 miles an hour shifting to the southwest in the afternoon. Tonight, partly cloudy. Lows in the mid-60s. Southwest winds 5 to 10 miles an hour. Saturday, mostly sunny. Highs in the upper 80s. Southwest winds 5 to 15 miles an hour. Saturday night, partly cloudy. Lows in the upper 60s. Southwest winds up to 10 miles an hour. And now the extended forecast for the radio listening area. Sunday and Sunday night, mostly cloudy. A 50% chance of thunderstorms. Highs in the upper 80s. Lows in the upper 60s. Monday and Monday night, mostly cloudy with a 50% chance of thunderstorms. Highs in the upper 80s. Lows in the upper 60s. Tuesday and Tuesday night, showers likely and chance of thunderstorms. Highs in the upper 80s. Lows around 70. Chance of precipitation 70%. Wednesday and Wednesday night, mostly cloudy. A 50% chance of thunderstorms. Highs in the upper 80s. Lows in the lower 70s. Thursday and Thursday night, partly cloudy. A 40% chance of thunderstorms. Highs in the lower 90s. Lows in the lower 70s. 4 a.m. Eastern Daylight Time weather conditions across north central Kentucky. At Frankfort. And the pressure was 30.09 inches and falling. At Lexington, it was partly cloudy. The temperature was 62 degrees, the dew point 55, and the relative humidity 77%. The wind was south at 7 miles an hour. The pressure was 30.11 inches and falling. At Louisville, it was clear. The temperature was 66 degrees, the dew point 60, and the relative humidity 81%. The wind was southeast at 6 miles an hour. The pressure was 30.08 inches and steady. At Frankfort, and the pressure was 30.09 inches and falling. Elsewhere around the region, throughout the region, skies ranged from

clear to partly cloudy. It was 64 at Covington, 64 at Indianapolis, 62 at Jasper, Indiana, and 62 at Wilmington, Ohio. Jackson reported 63, London reported 59, and Bowling Green reported 62. The current time is 5:02 a.m. Eastern Daylight Time. Now for the official National Weather Service forecast for Frankfort and surrounding communities. Today, mostly sunny. Highs in the mid-80s. South winds up to 10 miles an hour, shifting to the southwest in the afternoon. Tonight, partly cloudy. Lows in the mid-60s. Southwest winds 5 to 10 miles an hour. Saturday, mostly sunny. Highs in the upper 80s. Southwest winds 5 to 15 miles an hour. Saturday night, partly cloudy. Lows in the upper 60s. Southwest winds up to 10 miles an hour. And now the extended forecast for the radio listening area. Sunday and Sunday night, mostly cloudy. A 50% chance of thunderstorms. Highs in the upper 80s. Lows in the upper 60s. Monday and Monday night, mostly cloudy with a 50% chance of thunderstorms. Highs in the upper 80s. Lows in the upper 60s. Tuesday and Tuesday night, showers likely and chance of thunderstorms. Highs in the upper 80s. Lows around 70. Chance of precipitation 70%. Wednesday and Wednesday night, mostly cloudy. A 50% chance of thunderstorms. Highs in the upper 80s. Lows in the lower 70s. Thursday and Thursday night, partly cloudy. A 40% chance of thunderstorms. Highs in the lower 90s. Lows in the lower 70s. 4 a.m. Eastern Daylight Time weather conditions across north central Kentucky. At Frankfort. And the pressure was 30.09 inches and falling. At Lexington, it was partly cloudy. The temperature was 62 degrees, the dew point 55, and the relative humidity 77%. The wind was south at 7 miles an hour. The pressure was 30.11 inches and falling. At Louisville, it was clear. The temperature was 66 degrees, the dew point 60, and the relative humidity 81%. The wind was southeast at 6 miles an hour. The pressure was 30.08 inches and steady. At Frankfort, and the pressure was 30.09 inches and falling. Elsewhere around the region, throughout the region, skies ranged from clear to partly cloudy. It was 64 at Covington, 64 at Indianapolis, 62 at Jasper, Indiana, and 62 at Wilmington, Ohio. Jackson reported 63, London reported 59, and Bowling Green reported 62. 5 a.m. Eastern Daylight Time weather conditions across north central Kentucky. At Frankfort, and the pressure was 30.10 inches and rising. At Lexington, it was partly cloudy. The temperature was 58 degrees, the dew point 54, and the relative humidity 86%. The wind was southeast at 6 miles an hour. The pressure was 30.12 inches and rising. At Louisville, it was partly cloudy. The temperature was 67 degrees, the dew point 60, and the relative humidity 78%. The wind was calm. The pressure was 30.09 inches and rising. At Frankfort, and the pressure was 30.10 inches and rising. Elsewhere around the region, it was clear, with a temperature of 60 at Jasper, Indiana, 62 at Jackson, and 61 at Bowling Green. It was partly cloudy, with a temperature of 64 at Covington, 61 at Wilmington, Ohio, and 58 at London. At Indianapolis, it was mostly cloudy, with a temperature of 66. Now for the official National Weather Service forecast for Frankfort and surrounding communities. Today, mostly sunny. Highs in the mid-80s. South winds up to 10 miles an hour, shifting to the southwest in the afternoon. Tonight,

lows in the mid-60s. Southwest winds 5 to 10 miles an hour. Saturday, mostly sunny. Highs in the upper 80s. Southwest winds 5 to 15 miles an hour. Saturday night, partly cloudy. Lows in the upper 60s. Southwest winds up to 10 miles an hour. And now the extended forecast for the radio listening area. Sunday and Sunday night, mostly cloudy. A 50% chance of thunderstorms. Highs in the upper 80s. Lows in the upper 60s. Monday and Monday night, mostly cloudy with a 50% chance of thunderstorms. Highs in the upper 80s. Lows in the upper 60s. Tuesday and Tuesday night, showers likely and chance of thunderstorms. Highs in the upper 80s. Lows around 70. Chance of precipitation 70%. Wednesday and Wednesday night, mostly cloudy. A 50% chance of thunderstorms. Highs in the upper 80s. Lows in the lower 70s. Thursday and Thursday night, partly cloudy. A 40% chance of thunderstorms. Highs in the lower 90s. Lows in the lower 70s. The current time is 5:08 a.m. Eastern Daylight Time. 5 a.m. Eastern Daylight Time weather conditions across north central Kentucky. At Frankfort. And the pressure was 30.10 inches and rising. At Lexington, it was partly cloudy. The temperature was 58 degrees, the dew point 54, and the relative humidity 86%. The wind was southeast at 6 miles an hour. The pressure was 30.12 inches and rising. At Louisville, it was partly cloudy. The temperature was 67 degrees, the dew point 60, and the relative humidity 78%. The wind was calm. The pressure was 30.09 inches and rising. At Frankfort, and the pressure was 30.10 inches and rising. Elsewhere around the region, it was clear, with a temperature of 60 at Jasper, Indiana, 62 at Jackson, and 61 at Bowling Green. It was partly cloudy, with a temperature of 64 at Covington, 61 at Wilmington, Ohio, and 58 at London. At Indianapolis, it was mostly cloudy, with a temperature of 66. Now for the official National Weather Service forecast for Frankfort and surrounding communities. Today, mostly sunny. Highs in the mid-80s. South winds up to 10 miles an hour shifting to the southwest in the afternoon. Tonight, partly cloudy. Lows in the mid-60s. Southwest winds 5 to 10 miles an hour. Saturday, mostly sunny. Highs in the upper 80s. Southwest winds 5 to 15 miles an hour. Saturday night, partly cloudy. Lows in the upper 60s. Southwest winds up to 10 miles an hour. And now the extended forecast for the radio listening area. Sunday and Sunday night, mostly cloudy. A 50% chance of thunderstorms. Highs in the upper 80s. Lows in the upper 60s. Monday and Monday night, mostly cloudy with a 50% chance of thunderstorms. Highs in the upper 80s. Lows in the upper 60s. Tuesday and Tuesday night, showers likely and chance of thunderstorms. Highs in the upper 80s. Lows around 70. Chance of precipitation 70%. Wednesday and Wednesday night, mostly cloudy. A 50% chance of thunderstorms. Highs in the upper 80s. Lows in the lower 70s. Thursday and Thursday night, partly cloudy. A 40% chance of thunderstorms. Highs in the lower 90s. Lows in the lower 70s. 5 a.m. Eastern Daylight Time weather conditions across north central Kentucky. At Frankfort. And the pressure was 30.10 inches and rising. At Lexington, it was partly cloudy. The temperature was 58 degrees, the dew point 54, and the relative humidity 86%.

The wind was southeast at 6 miles an hour. The pressure was 30.12 inches and rising. At Louisville, it was partly cloudy. The temperature was 67 degrees, the dew point 60, and the relative humidity 78%. The wind was calm. The pressure was 30.09 inches and rising. At Frankfurt, and the pressure was 30.10 inches and rising. Elsewhere around the region, it was clear, with a temperature of 60 at Jasper, Indiana, 62 at Jackson, and 61 at Bowling Green. It was partly cloudy, with a temperature of 64 at Covington, 61 at Wilmington, Ohio, and 58 at London. At Indianapolis, it was mostly cloudy, with a temperature of 66. 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The current time is 5:13 a.m. Eastern Daylight Time. 5 a.m. Eastern Daylight Time weather conditions across north-central Kentucky. At Frankfurt, and the pressure was 30.10 inches and rising. At Lexington, it was clear. The temperature was 58 degrees, the dew point 54, and the relative humidity 86%. The wind was southeast at 6 miles an hour. The pressure was 30.12 inches and rising. At Louisville, it was partly cloudy. The temperature was 67 degrees, the dew point 60, and the relative humidity 78%. The wind was calm. The pressure was 30.09 inches and rising. At Frankfurt, and the pressure was 30.10 inches and rising. Elsewhere around the region, throughout the region, skies ranged from partly cloudy to mostly cloudy. It was 64 at Covington, 66 at Indianapolis, 60 at Jasper, Indiana, and 61 at Wilmington, Ohio. Jackson reported 62, London reported 58, and Bowling Green reported 61. Now for the official National Weather Service forecast for Frankfurt and surrounding communities. Today, mostly sunny. Highs in the mid-80s. South winds up to 10 miles an hour, shifting to the southwest in the afternoon. Tonight, partly cloudy. Lows in the mid-60s. Southwest winds 5 to 10 miles an hour. Saturday, mostly sunny. Highs in the upper 80s. Southwest winds 5 to 15 miles an hour. Saturday night, partly cloudy. Lows in the upper 60s. Southwest winds up to 10 miles an hour. And now the extended forecast for the radio listening area. Sunday and Sunday night, mostly cloudy. A 50% chance of thunderstorms. Highs in the upper 80s. Lows in the upper 60s. Monday and Monday night, mostly cloudy with a 50% chance of thunderstorms. Highs in the upper 80s. Lows in the upper 60s. Tuesday and Tuesday night, showers likely and chance of thunderstorms. Highs in the upper 80s. Lows around 70. Chance of precipitation 70%. Wednesday and Wednesday night, mostly cloudy. A 50% chance of thunderstorms. Highs in the upper 80s. Lows in the lower 70s. Thursday and Thursday night, partly cloudy. A 40% chance of thunderstorms. Highs in the lower 90s. Lows in the lower 70s. 5 a.m. Eastern Daylight Time weather conditions across north-central Kentucky. At Frankfurt. And the pressure was 30.10 inches and rising. At Lexington, it was clear. The temperature was 58 degrees, the dew point 54, and the relative humidity 86%. The wind was southeast at 6 miles an hour. The pressure was 30.12 inches and rising. At Louisville, it was partly cloudy. The temperature was 67 degrees, the dew point 60, and the relative humidity 78%.

8%. The wind was calm. The pressure was 30.09 inches and rising at Frankfurt. And the pressure was 30.10 inches and rising. Elsewhere around the region, throughout the region, skies ranged from partly cloudy to mostly cloudy. It was 64 at Covington, 66 at Indianapolis, 60 at Jasper, Indiana, and 61 at Wilmington, Ohio. Jackson reported 62, London reported 58, and Bowling Green reported 61. The current time is 5:17 a.m. Eastern Daylight Time. Now for the official National Weather Service forecast for Frankfurt and surrounding communities. Today, mostly sunny. Highs in the mid-80s. South winds up to 10 miles an hour shifting to the southwest in the afternoon. Tonight, partly cloudy. Lows in the mid-60s. Southwest winds 5 to 10 miles an hour. Saturday, mostly sunny. Highs in the upper 80s. Southwest winds 5 to 15 miles an hour. Saturday night, partly cloudy. Lows in the upper 60s. Southwest winds up to 10 miles an hour. And now the extended forecast for the radio listening area. Sunday and Sunday night, mostly cloudy. A 50% chance of thunderstorms. Highs in the upper 80s. Lows in the upper 60s. Monday and Monday night, mostly cloudy with a 50% chance of thunderstorms. Highs in the upper 80s. Lows in the upper 60s. Tuesday and Tuesday night, showers likely and chance of thunderstorms. Highs in the upper 80s. Lows around 70. Chance of precipitation 70%. Wednesday and Wednesday night, mostly cloudy. A 50% chance of thunderstorms. Highs in the upper 80s. Lows in the lower 70s. Thursday and Thursday night, partly cloudy. A 40% chance of thunderstorms. Highs in the lower 90s. Lows in the lower 70s. 5 a.m. Eastern Daylight Time weather conditions across north central Kentucky. At Frankfurt. And the pressure was 30.10 inches and rising. At Lexington, it was clear. The temperature was 58 degrees, the dew point 54, and the relative humidity 86%. The wind was southeast at 6 miles an hour. The pressure was 30.12 inches and rising. At Louisville, it was partly cloudy. The temperature was 67 degrees, the dew point 60, and the relative humidity 78%. The wind was calm. The pressure was 30.09 inches and rising. At Frankfurt, and the pressure was 30.10 inches and rising. Elsewhere around the region, throughout the region, skies ranged from partly cloudy to mostly cloudy. It was 64 at Covington, 66 at Indianapolis, 60 at Jasper, Indiana, and 61 at Wilmington, Ohio. Jackson reported 62, London reported 58, and Bowling Green reported 61. Now for the official National Weather Service forecast for Frankfurt and surrounding communities. Today, mostly sunny. Highs in the mid-80s. South winds up to 10 miles an hour shifting to the southwest in the afternoon. Tonight, partly cloudy. Lows in the mid-60s. Southwest winds 5 to 10 miles an hour. Saturday, mostly sunny. Highs in the upper 80s. Southwest winds 5 to 15 miles an hour. Saturday night, partly cloudy. Lows in the upper 60s. Southwest winds up to 10 miles an hour. And now the extended forecast for the radio listening area. Sunday and Sunday night, mostly cloudy. A 50% chance of thunderstorms. Highs in the upper 80s. Lows in the upper 60s. Monday and Monday night, mostly cloudy with a 50% chance of thunderstorms. Highs in the upper 80s. Lows in the upper 60s. Tuesday and Tuesday night, showers likely and chance of thunderstorms. Highs in the upper 80s.

Lows around 70. Chance of precipitation 70%. Wednesday and Wednesday night, mostly cloudy. A 50% chance of thunderstorms. Highs in the upper 80s. Lows in the lower 70s. Thursday and Thursday night, partly cloudy. A 40% chance of thunderstorms. Highs in the lower 90s. Lows in the lower 70s. The current time is 5:22 a.m. Eastern Daylight Time. 5 a.m. Eastern Daylight Time weather conditions across north central Kentucky. At Frankfort. And the pressure was 30.10 inches and rising. At Lexington, it was clear. The temperature was 58 degrees, the dew point 54, and the relative humidity 86%. The wind was southeast at 6 miles an hour. The pressure was 30.12 inches and rising. At Louisville, it was partly cloudy. The temperature was 67 degrees, the dew point 60, and the relative humidity 78%. The wind was calm. The pressure was 30.09 inches and rising. At Frankfort, and the pressure was 30.10 inches and rising. Elsewhere around the region, throughout the region, skies ranged from partly cloudy to mostly cloudy. It was 64 at Covington, 66 at Indianapolis, 60 at Jasper, Indiana, and 61 at Wilmington, Ohio. Jackson reported 62, London reported 58, and Bowling Green reported 61. Now for the official National Weather Service forecast for Frankfort and surrounding communities. Today, mostly sunny. Highs in the mid-80s. South winds up to 10 miles an hour shifting to the southwest in the afternoon. Tonight, partly cloudy. Lows in the mid-60s. Southwest winds 5 to 10 miles an hour. Saturday, mostly sunny. Highs in the upper 80s. Southwest winds 5 to 15 miles an hour. Saturday night, partly cloudy. Lows in the upper 60s. Southwest winds up to 10 miles an hour. And now the extended forecast for the radio listening area. Sunday and Sunday night, mostly cloudy. A 50% chance of thunderstorms. Highs in the upper 80s. Lows in the upper 60s. Monday and Monday night, mostly cloudy with a 50% chance of thunderstorms. Highs in the upper 80s. Lows in the upper 60s. Tuesday and Tuesday night, showers likely and chance of thunderstorms. Highs in the upper 80s. Lows around 70. Chance of precipitation 70%. Wednesday and Wednesday night, mostly cloudy. A 50% chance of thunderstorms. Highs in the upper 80s. Lows in the lower 70s. Thursday and Thursday night, partly cloudy. A 40% chance of thunderstorms. Highs in the lower 90s. Lows in the lower 70s. 5 a.m. Eastern Daylight Time weather conditions across north central Kentucky. At Frankfort. And the pressure was 30.10 inches and rising. At Lexington, it was clear. The temperature was 58 degrees, the dew point 54, and the relative humidity 86%. The wind was southeast at 6 miles an hour. The pressure was 30.12 inches and rising. At Louisville, it was partly cloudy. The temperature was 67 degrees, the dew point 60, and the relative humidity 78%. The wind was calm. The pressure was 30.09 inches and rising. At Frankfort, and the pressure was 30.10 inches and rising. Elsewhere around the region, throughout the region, skies ranged from partly cloudy to mostly cloudy. It was 64 at Covington, 66 at Indianapolis, 60 at Jasper, Indiana, and 61 at Wilmington, Ohio. Jackson reported 62, London reported 58, and Bowling Green reported 61. Now for the official National Weather Service forecast for Frankfort and surrounding communities. Today, mostly sunny.

highs in the mid-80s. South winds up to 10 miles an hour, shifting to the southwest in the afternoon. Tonight, partly cloudy. Lows in the mid-60s. Southwest winds 5 to 10 miles an hour. Saturday, mostly sunny. Highs in the upper 80s. Southwest winds 5 to 15 miles an hour. Saturday night, partly cloudy. Lows in the upper 60s. Southwest winds up to 10 miles an hour. And now the extended forecast for the radio listening area. Sunday and Sunday night, mostly cloudy. A 50% chance of thunderstorms. Highs in the upper 80s. Lows in the upper 60s. Monday and Monday night, mostly cloudy with a 50% chance of thunderstorms. Highs in the upper 80s. Lows in the upper 60s. Tuesday and Tuesday night, showers likely and chance of thunderstorms. Highs in the upper 80s. Lows around 70. Chance of precipitation 70%. Wednesday and Wednesday night, mostly cloudy. A 50% chance of thunderstorms. Highs in the upper 80s. Lows in the lower 70s. Thursday and Thursday night, partly cloudy. A 40% chance of thunderstorms. Highs in the lower 90s. Lows in the lower 70s. The current time is 5:28 a.m. Eastern Daylight Time. 5 a.m. Eastern Daylight Time weather conditions across north central Kentucky. At Frankfort. And the pressure was 30.10 inches and rising. At Lexington, it was clear. The temperature was 58 degrees, the dew point 54, and the relative humidity 86%. The wind was southeast at 6 miles an hour. The pressure was 30.12 inches and rising. At Louisville, it was partly cloudy. The temperature was 67 degrees, the dew point 60, and the relative humidity 78%. The wind was calm. The pressure was 30.09 inches and rising. At Frankfort. And the pressure was 30.10 inches and rising. Elsewhere around the region, throughout the region, skies ranged from partly cloudy to mostly cloudy. It was 64 at Covington, 66 at Indianapolis, 60 at Jasper, Indiana, and 61 at Wilmington, Ohio. Jackson reported 62, London reported 58, and Bowling Green reported 61. Now for the official National Weather Service forecast for Frankfort and surrounding communities. Today, mostly sunny. Highs in the mid-80s. South winds up to 10 miles an hour, shifting to the southwest in the afternoon. Tonight, partly cloudy. Lows in the mid-60s. Southwest winds 5 to 10 miles an hour. Saturday, mostly sunny. Highs in the upper 80s. Southwest winds 5 to 15 miles an hour. Saturday night, partly cloudy. Lows in the upper 60s. Southwest winds up to 10 miles an hour. And now the extended forecast for the radio listening area. Sunday and Sunday night, mostly cloudy. A 50% chance of thunderstorms. Highs in the upper 80s. Lows in the upper 60s. Monday and Monday night, mostly cloudy with a 50% chance of thunderstorms. Highs in the upper 80s. Lows in the upper 60s. Tuesday and Tuesday night, showers likely and chance of thunderstorms. Highs in the upper 80s. Lows around 70. Chance of precipitation 70%. Wednesday and Wednesday night, mostly cloudy. A 50% chance of thunderstorms. Highs in the upper 80s. Lows in the lower 70s. Thursday and Thursday night, partly cloudy. A 40% chance of thunderstorms. Highs in the lower 90s. Lows in the lower 70s. 5 a.m. Eastern Daylight Time weather conditions across north central Kentucky. At Frankfort. And the pressure was 30.10 inches and rising. At Lexington, it was clear. The temperature

was 58 degrees, the dew point 54, and the relative humidity 86%. The wind was southeast at 6 miles an hour. The pressure was 30.12 inches and rising. At Louisville, it was partly cloudy. The temperature was 67 degrees, the dew point 60, and the relative humidity 78%. The wind was calm. The pressure was 30.09 inches and rising. At Frankfurt, and the pressure was 30.10 inches and rising. Elsewhere around the region, throughout the region, skies ranged from partly cloudy to mostly cloudy. It was 64 at Covington, 66 at Indianapolis, 60 at Jasper, Indiana, and 61 at Wilmington, Ohio. Jackson reported 62, London reported 58, and Bowling Green reported 61. The current time is 5:32 a.m. Eastern Daylight Time. Now for the official National Weather Service forecast for Frankfurt and surrounding communities. Today, mostly sunny. Highs in the mid-80s. South winds up to 10 miles an hour, shifting to the southwest in the afternoon. Today, mostly sunny. Highs in the mid-80s. South winds up to 10 miles an hour, shifting to the southwest in the afternoon. Tonight, partly cloudy. Lows in the mid-60s. Southwest winds 5 to 10 miles an hour. Saturday, mostly sunny. Highs in the upper 80s. Southwest winds 5 to 15 miles an hour. Saturday night, partly cloudy. Lows in the upper 60s. Southwest winds up to 10 miles an hour. And now the extended forecast for the radio listening area. Sunday and Sunday night, mostly cloudy. A 50% chance of thunderstorms. Highs in the upper 80s. Lows in the upper 60s. Monday and Monday night, mostly cloudy with a 50% chance of thunderstorms. Highs in the upper 80s. Lows in the upper 60s. Tuesday and Tuesday night, showers likely and chance of thunderstorms. Highs in the upper 80s. Lows around 70. Chance of precipitation 70%. Wednesday and Wednesday night, mostly cloudy. A 50% chance of thunderstorms. Highs in the upper 80s. Lows in the lower 70s. Thursday and Thursday night, partly cloudy. A 40% chance of thunderstorms. Highs in the lower 90s. Lows in the lower 70s. 5 a.m. Eastern Daylight Time weather conditions across north-central Kentucky. At Frankfurt, and the pressure was 30.10 inches and rising. At Lexington, it was clear. The temperature was 58 degrees, the dew point 54, and the relative humidity 86%. The wind was southeast at 6 miles an hour. The pressure was 30.12 inches and rising. At Louisville, it was partly cloudy. The temperature was 67 degrees, the dew point 60, and the relative humidity 78%. The wind was calm. The pressure was 30.09 inches and rising. At Frankfurt, and the pressure was 30.10 inches and rising. Elsewhere around the region, throughout the region, skies ranged from partly cloudy to mostly cloudy. It was 64 at Covington, 66 at Indianapolis, 60 at Jasper, Indiana, and 61 at Wilmington, Ohio. Jackson reported 62, London reported 58, and Bowling Green reported 61. Now for the official National Weather Service forecast for Frankfurt and surrounding communities. Today, mostly sunny. Highs in the mid-80s. South winds up to 10 miles an hour, shifting to the southwest in the afternoon. Tonight, partly cloudy. Lows in the mid-60s. Southwest winds 5 to 10 miles an hour. Saturday, mostly sunny. Highs in the upper 80s. Southwest winds 5 to 15 miles an hour. Saturday night, partly cloudy. Lows in the upper 60s. Southwest winds up to 10 miles an hour.

And now the extended forecast for the radio listening area. Sunday and Sunday night, mostly cloudy. A 50% chance of thunderstorms. Highs in the upper 80s. Lows in the upper 60s. Monday and Monday night, mostly cloudy with a 50% chance of thunderstorms. Highs in the upper 80s. Lows in the upper 60s. Tuesday and Tuesday night, showers likely and chance of thunderstorms. Highs in the upper 80s. Lows around 70. Chance of precipitation 70%. Wednesday and Wednesday night, mostly cloudy. A 50% chance of thunderstorms. Highs in the upper 80s. Lows in the lower 70s. Thursday and Thursday night, partly cloudy. A 40% chance of thunderstorms. Highs in the lower 90s. Lows in the lower 70s. The current time is 5:37 a.m. Eastern Daylight Time. 5 a.m. Eastern Daylight Time weather conditions across north central Kentucky. At Frankfort. And the pressure was 30.10 inches and rising. At Lexington, it was clear. The temperature was 58 degrees, the dew point 54, and the relative humidity 86%. The wind was southeast at 6 miles an hour. The pressure was 30.12 inches and rising. At Louisville, it was partly cloudy. The temperature was 67 degrees, the dew point 60, and the relative humidity 78%. The wind was calm. The pressure was 30.09 inches and rising. At Frankfort, and the pressure was 30.10 inches and rising. Elsewhere around the region, throughout the region, skies ranged from partly cloudy to mostly cloudy. It was 64 at Covington, 66 at Indianapolis, 60 at Jasper, Indiana, and 61 at Wilmington, Ohio. Jackson reported 62, London reported 58, and Bowling Green reported 61. Now for the official National Weather Service forecast for Frankfort and surrounding communities. Today, mostly sunny. Highs in the mid-80s. South winds up to 10 miles an hour shifting to the southwest in the afternoon. Tonight, partly cloudy. Lows in the mid-60s. Southwest winds 5 to 10 miles an hour. Saturday, mostly sunny. Highs in the upper 80s. Southwest winds 5 to 15 miles an hour. Saturday night, partly cloudy. Lows in the upper 60s. Southwest winds up to 10 miles an hour. And now the extended forecast for the radio listening area. Sunday and Sunday night, mostly cloudy. A 50% chance of thunderstorms. Highs in the upper 80s. Lows in the upper 60s. Monday and Monday night, mostly cloudy with a 50% chance of thunderstorms. Highs in the upper 80s. Lows in the upper 60s. Tuesday and Tuesday night, showers likely and chance of thunderstorms. Highs in the upper 80s. Lows around 70. Chance of precipitation 70%. Wednesday and Wednesday night, mostly cloudy. A 50% chance of thunderstorms. Highs in the upper 80s. Lows in the lower 70s. Thursday and Thursday night, partly cloudy. A 40% chance of thunderstorms. Highs in the lower 90s. Lows in the lower 70s. 5 a.m. Eastern Daylight Time weather conditions across north central Kentucky. At Frankfort. And the pressure was 30.10 inches and rising. At Lexington, it was clear. The temperature was 58 degrees, the dew point 54, and the relative humidity 86%. The wind was southeast at 6 miles an hour. The pressure was 30.12 inches and rising. At Louisville, it was partly cloudy. The temperature was 67 degrees, the dew point 60, and the relative humidity 78%. The wind was calm. The pressure was 30.09 inches and rising. At Frankfort,
and the pressure was 30.10 inches and rising. Elsewhere around the region, throughout the region, skies ranged from partly cloudy to mostly cloudy. It was 64 at Covington, 66 at Indianapolis, 60 at Jasper, Indiana, and 61 at Wilmington, Ohio. Jackson reported 62, London reported 58, and Bowling Green reported 61. 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The current time is 5:42 a.m. Eastern Daylight Time. Now for the official National Weather Service forecast for Frankfort and surrounding communities. Today, mostly sunny. Highs in the mid-80s. South winds up to 10 miles an hour, shifting to the southwest in the afternoon. Tonight, partly cloudy. Lows in the mid-60s. Southwest winds 5 to 10 miles an hour. Saturday, mostly sunny. Highs in the upper 80s. Southwest winds 5 to 15 miles an hour. Saturday night, partly cloudy. Lows in the upper 60s. Southwest winds up to 10 miles an hour. And now the extended forecast for the radio listening area. Sunday and Sunday night, mostly cloudy. A 50% chance of thunderstorms. Highs in the upper 80s. Lows in the upper 60s. Monday and Monday night, mostly cloudy with a 50% chance of thunderstorms. Highs in the upper 80s. Lows in the upper 60s. Tuesday and Tuesday night, showers likely and chance of thunderstorms. Highs in the upper 80s. Lows around 70. Chance of precipitation 70%. Wednesday and Wednesday night, mostly cloudy. A 50% chance of thunderstorms. Highs in the upper 80s. Lows in the lower 70s. Thursday and Thursday night, partly cloudy. A 40% chance of thunderstorms. Highs in the lower 90s. Lows in the lower 70s. 5 a.m. Eastern Daylight Time weather conditions across north central Kentucky. At Frankfort. And the pressure was 30.10 inches and rising. At Lexington, it was clear. The temperature was 58 degrees, the dew point 54, and the relative humidity 86%. The wind was southeast at 6 miles an hour. The pressure was 30.12 inches and rising. At Louisville, it was partly cloudy. The temperature was 67 degrees, the dew point 60, and the relative humidity 78%. The wind was calm. The pressure was 30.09 inches and rising. At Frankfort, and the pressure was 30.10 inches and rising. Elsewhere around the region, throughout the region, skies ranged from partly cloudy to mostly cloudy. It was 64 at Covington, 66 at Indianapolis, 60 at Jasper, Indiana, and 61 at Wilmington, Ohio. Jackson reported 62, London reported 58, and Bowling Green reported 61. Now for the official National Weather Service forecast for Frankfort and surrounding communities. Today, mostly sunny. Highs in the mid-80s. South winds up to 10 miles an hour, shifting to the southwest in the afternoon. Tonight, partly cloudy. Lows in the mid-60s. Southwest winds 5 to 10 miles an hour. Saturday, mostly sunny. Highs in the upper 80s. Southwest winds 5 to 15 miles an hour. Saturday night, partly cloudy. Lows in the upper 60s. Southwest winds up to 10 miles an hour. And now the extended forecast for the radio listening area. Sunday and Sunday night, mostly cloudy. A 50% chance of thunderstorms. Highs in the upper 80s. Lows in the upper 60s. Monday and Monday night, mostly cloudy with a 50% chance of thunderstorms.
highs in the upper 80s.

lows in the upper 60s. Tuesday and Tuesday night, showers likely and chance of thunderstorms. Highs in the upper 80s. Lows around 70. Chance of precipitation 70%. Wednesday and Wednesday night, mostly cloudy. A 50% chance of thunderstorms. Highs in the upper 80s. Lows in the lower 70s. Thursday and Thursday night, partly cloudy. A 40% chance of thunderstorms. Highs in the lower 90s. Lows in the lower 70s. The current time is 5:47 a.m. Eastern Daylight Time. 5 a.m. Eastern Daylight Time weather conditions across north central Kentucky. At Frankfort. And the pressure was 30.10 inches and rising. At Lexington, it was clear. The temperature was 58 degrees, the dew point 54, and the relative humidity 86%. The wind was southeast at 6 miles an hour. The pressure was 30.12 inches and rising. At Louisville, it was partly cloudy. The temperature was 67 degrees, the dew point 60, and the relative humidity 78%. The wind was calm. The pressure was 30.09 inches and rising. At Frankfort. And the pressure was 30.10 inches and rising. Elsewhere around the region, throughout the region, skies ranged from partly cloudy to mostly cloudy. It was 64 at Covington, 66 at Indianapolis, 60 at Jasper, Indiana, and 61 at Wilmington, Ohio. Jackson reported 62, London reported 58, and Bowling Green reported 61. Now for the official National Weather Service forecast for Frankfort and surrounding communities. Today, mostly sunny. Highs in the mid-80s. South winds up to 10 miles an hour shifting to the southwest in the afternoon. Tonight, partly cloudy. Lows in the mid-60s. Southwest winds 5 to 10 miles an hour. Saturday, mostly sunny. Highs in the upper 80s. Southwest winds 5 to 15 miles an hour. Saturday night, partly cloudy. Lows in the upper 60s. Southwest winds up to 10 miles an hour. And now the extended forecast for the radio listening area. Sunday and Sunday night, mostly cloudy. A 50% chance of thunderstorms. Highs in the upper 80s. Lows in the upper 60s. Monday and Monday night, mostly cloudy with a 50% chance of thunderstorms. Highs in the upper 80s. Lows in the upper 60s. Tuesday and Tuesday night, showers likely and chance of thunderstorms. Highs in the upper 80s. Lows around 70. Chance of precipitation 70%. Wednesday and Wednesday night, mostly cloudy. A 50% chance of thunderstorms. Highs in the upper 80s. Lows in the lower 70s. Thursday and Thursday night, partly cloudy. A 40% chance of thunderstorms. Highs in the lower 90s. Lows in the lower 70s. 5 a.m. Eastern Daylight Time weather conditions across north central Kentucky. At Frankfort. And the pressure was 30.10 inches and rising. At Lexington, it was clear. The temperature was 58 degrees, the dew point 54, and the relative humidity 86%. The wind was southeast at 6 miles an hour. The pressure was 30.12 inches and rising. At Louisville, it was partly cloudy. The temperature was 67 degrees, the dew point 60, and the relative humidity 78%. The wind was calm. The pressure was 30.09 inches and rising. At Frankfort, and the pressure was 30.10 inches and rising. Elsewhere around the region, throughout the region, skies ranged from partly cloudy to mostly cloudy. It was 64 at Covington, 66 at Indianapolis, 60 at Jasper, Indiana, and 61 at Wilmington, Ohio. Jackson reported 62, London reported 58, and Bowling Green reported 61.

a 50% chance of thunderstorms. Highs in the upper 80s. Lows in the upper 60s. Monday and Monday night, mostly cloudy with a 50% chance of thunderstorms. Highs in the upper 80s. Lows in the upper 60s. Tuesday and Tuesday night, showers likely and chance of thunderstorms. Highs in the upper 80s. Lows around 70. Chance of precipitation 70%. Wednesday and Wednesday night, mostly cloudy. A 50% chance of thunderstorms. Highs in the upper 80s. Lows in the lower 70s. Thursday and Thursday night, partly cloudy. A 40% chance of thunderstorms. Highs in the lower 90s. Lows in the lower 70s. The current time is 5:53 a.m. Eastern Daylight Time. 5 a.m. Eastern Daylight Time weather conditions across north central Kentucky. At Frankfort. And the pressure was 30.10 inches and rising. At Lexington, it was clear. The temperature was 58 degrees, the dew point 54, and the relative humidity 86%. The wind was southeast at 6 miles an hour. The pressure was 30.12 inches and rising. At Louisville, it was partly cloudy. The temperature was 67 degrees, the dew point 60, and the relative humidity 78%. The wind was calm. The pressure was 30.09 inches and rising. At Frankfort, and the pressure was 30.10 inches and rising. Elsewhere around the region, throughout the region, skies ranged from partly cloudy to mostly cloudy. It was 64 at Covington, 66 at Indianapolis, 60 at Jasper, Indiana, and 61 at Wilmington, Ohio. Jackson reported 62, London reported 58, and Bowling Green reported 61. Now for the official National Weather Service forecast for Frankfort and surrounding communities. Today, mostly sunny. Highs in the mid-80s. South winds up to 10 miles an hour shifting to the southwest in the afternoon. Tonight, partly cloudy. Lows in the mid-60s. Southwest winds 5 to 10 miles an hour. Saturday, mostly sunny. Highs in the upper 80s. Southwest winds 5 to 15 miles an hour. Saturday night, partly cloudy. Lows in the upper 60s. Southwest winds up to 10 miles an hour. And now the extended forecast for the radio listening area. Sunday and Sunday night, mostly cloudy. A 50% chance of thunderstorms. Highs in the upper 80s. Lows in the upper 60s. Monday and Monday night, mostly cloudy with a 50% chance of thunderstorms. Highs in the upper 80s. Lows in the upper 60s. Tuesday and Tuesday night, showers likely and chance of thunderstorms. Highs in the upper 80s. Lows around 70. Chance of precipitation 70%. Wednesday and Wednesday night, mostly cloudy. A 50% chance of thunderstorms. Highs in the upper 80s. Lows in the lower 70s. Thursday and Thursday night, partly cloudy. A 40% chance of thunderstorms. Highs in the lower 90s. Lows in the lower 70s. 5 a.m. Eastern Daylight Time weather conditions across north central Kentucky. At Frankfort. And the pressure was 30.10 inches and rising. At Lexington, it was clear. The temperature was 58 degrees, the dew point 54, and the relative humidity 86%. The wind was southeast at 6 miles an hour. The pressure was 30.12 inches and rising. At Louisville, it was partly cloudy. The temperature was 67 degrees, the dew point 60, and the relative humidity 78%. The wind was calm. The pressure was 30.09 inches and rising. At Frankfort, and the pressure was 30.10 inches and rising. Elsewhere around the region, throughout the region, skies ranged from partly cloudy to

mostly cloudy. It was 64 at Covington, 66 at Indianapolis, 60 at Jasper, Indiana, and 61 at Wilmington, Ohio. Jackson reported 62, London reported 58, and Bowling Green reported 61. The current time is 5:57 a.m. Eastern Daylight Time. Now for the official National Weather Service forecast for Frankfurt and surrounding communities. Today, mostly sunny. Highs in the mid-80s. South winds up to 10 miles an hour, shifting to the southwest in the afternoon. Tonight, partly cloudy. Lows in the mid-60s. Southwest winds 5 to 10 miles an hour. Saturday, mostly sunny. Highs in the upper 80s. Southwest winds 5 to 15 miles an hour. Saturday night, partly cloudy. Lows in the upper 60s. Southwest winds up to 10 miles an hour. And now the extended forecast for the radio listening area. Sunday and Sunday night, mostly cloudy. A 50% chance of thunderstorms. Highs in the upper 80s. Lows in the upper 60s. Monday and Monday night, mostly cloudy with a 50% chance of thunderstorms. Highs in the upper 80s. Lows in the upper 60s. Tuesday and Tuesday night, showers likely and chance of thunderstorms. Highs in the upper 80s. Lows around 70. Chance of precipitation 70%. Wednesday and Wednesday night, mostly cloudy. A 50% chance of thunderstorms. Highs in the upper 80s. Lows in the lower 70s. Thursday and Thursday night, partly cloudy. A 40% chance of thunderstorms. Highs in the lower 90s. Lows in the lower 70s. 5 a.m. Eastern Daylight Time weather conditions across north central Kentucky. At Frankfurt. And the pressure was 30.10 inches and rising. At Lexington, it was clear. The temperature was 58 degrees, the dew point 54, and the relative humidity 86%. The wind was southeast at 6 miles an hour. The pressure was 30.12 inches and rising. At Louisville, it was partly cloudy. The temperature was 67 degrees, the dew point 60, and the relative humidity 78%. The wind was calm. The pressure was 30.09 inches and rising. At Frankfurt, and the pressure was 30.10 inches and rising. Elsewhere around the region, throughout the region, skies ranged from partly cloudy to mostly cloudy. It was 64 at Covington, 66 at Indianapolis, 60 at Jasper, Indiana, and 61 at Wilmington, Ohio. Jackson reported 62, London reported 58, and Bowling Green reported 61. Now for the official National Weather Service forecast for Frankfurt and surrounding communities. Today, mostly sunny. Highs in the mid-80s. South winds up to 10 miles an hour, shifting to the southwest in the afternoon. Tonight, partly cloudy. Lows in the mid-60s. Southwest winds 5 to 10 miles an hour. Saturday, mostly sunny. Highs in the upper 80s. Southwest winds 5 to 15 miles an hour. Saturday night, partly cloudy. Lows in the upper 60s. Southwest winds up to 10 miles an hour. And now the extended forecast for the radio listening area. Sunday and Sunday night, mostly cloudy. A 50% chance of thunderstorms. Highs in the upper 80s. Lows in the upper 60s. Monday and Monday night, mostly cloudy with a 50% chance of thunderstorms. Highs in the upper 80s. Lows in the upper 60s. Tuesday and Tuesday night, showers likely and chance of thunderstorms. Highs in the upper 80s. Lows around 70. Chance of precipitation 70%. Wednesday and Wednesday night, mostly cloudy. A 50% chance of thunderstorms. Highs in the upper 80s. Lows in the lower 70s. Thursday and

Thursday night, partly cloudy. A 40% chance of thunderstorms. Highs in the lower 90s. Lows in the lower 70s. The current time is 6:02 a.m. Eastern Daylight Time. 5 a.m. Eastern Daylight Time weather conditions across north central Kentucky. At Frankfort. And the pressure was 30.10 inches and rising. At Lexington, it was clear. The temperature was 58 degrees, the dew point 54, and the relative humidity 86%. The wind was southeast at 6 miles an hour. The pressure was 30.12 inches and rising. At Louisville, it was partly cloudy. The temperature was 67 degrees, the dew point 60, and the relative humidity 78%. The wind was calm. The pressure was 30.09 inches and rising. At Frankfort, and the pressure was 30.10 inches and rising. Elsewhere around the region, throughout the region, skies ranged from partly cloudy to mostly cloudy. It was 64 at Covington, 66 at Indianapolis, 60 at Jasper, Indiana, and 61 at Wilmington, Ohio. Jackson reported 62, London reported 58, and Bowling Green reported 61. Now for the official National Weather Service forecast for Frankfort and surrounding communities. Today, mostly sunny. Highs in the mid-80s. South winds up to 10 miles an hour, shifting to the southwest in the afternoon. Tonight, partly cloudy. Lows in the mid-60s. Southwest winds 5 to 10 miles an hour. Saturday, mostly sunny. Highs in the upper 80s. Southwest winds 5 to 15 miles an hour. Saturday night, partly cloudy. Lows in the upper 60s. Southwest winds up to 10 miles an hour. And now the extended forecast for the radio listening area. Sunday and Sunday night, mostly cloudy. A 50% chance of thunderstorms. Highs in the upper 80s. Lows in the upper 60s. Monday and Monday night, mostly cloudy with a 50% chance of thunderstorms. Highs in the upper 80s. Lows in the upper 60s. Tuesday and Tuesday night, showers likely and chance of thunderstorms. Highs in the upper 80s. Lows around 70. Chance of precipitation 70%. Wednesday and Wednesday night, mostly cloudy. A 50% chance of thunderstorms. Highs in the upper 80s. Lows in the lower 70s. Thursday and Thursday night, partly cloudy. A 40% chance of thunderstorms. Highs in the lower 90s. Lows in the lower 70s. 6 a.m. Eastern Daylight Time weather conditions across north central Kentucky. At Frankfort. And the pressure was 30.11 inches and rising. At Lexington, it was clear. The temperature was 60 degrees, the dew point 54, and the relative humidity 80%. The wind was south at 5 miles an hour. The pressure was 30.12 inches and steady. At Louisville, it was partly cloudy. The temperature was 65 degrees, the dew point 59, and the relative humidity 81%. The wind was southeast at 3 miles an hour. The pressure was 30.10 inches and rising. At Frankfort, and the pressure was 30.11 inches and rising. Elsewhere around the region, throughout the region, skies ranged from partly cloudy to mostly cloudy. It was 63 at Covington, 64 at Indianapolis, 60 at Jasper, Indiana, and 59 at Wilmington, Ohio. Jackson reported 60, London reported 57, and Bowling Green reported 60. The current time is 6:07 a.m. Eastern Daylight Time. Now for the official National Weather Service forecast for Frankfort and surrounding communities. Today, mostly sunny. Highs in the mid-80s. South winds up to 10 miles an hour, shifting to the southwest in the afternoon. Tonight, partly cloudy. Lows in the mid-60s. Southwest winds.

skies ranged from partly cloudy to mostly cloudy. It was 63 at Covington, 64 at Indianapolis, 60 at Jasper, Indiana, and 59 at Wilmington, Ohio. Jackson reported 60, London reported 57, and Bowling Green reported 60. The current time is 6:17 a.m. Eastern Daylight Time. Now for the official National Weather Service forecast for Frankfort and surrounding communities. Today, mostly sunny. Highs in the mid-80s. South winds up to 10 miles an hour, shifting to the southwest in the afternoon. Tonight, partly cloudy. Lows in the mid-60s. Southwest winds 5 to 10 miles an hour. Saturday, mostly sunny. Highs in the upper 80s. Southwest winds 5 to 15 miles an hour. Saturday night, partly cloudy. Lows in the upper 60s. Southwest winds up to 10 miles an hour. And now the extended forecast for the radio listening area. Sunday and Sunday night, mostly cloudy. A 50% chance of thunderstorms. Highs in the upper 80s. Lows in the upper 60s. Monday and Monday night, mostly cloudy with a 50% chance of thunderstorms. Highs in the upper 80s. Lows in the upper 60s. Tuesday and Tuesday night, showers likely and chance of thunderstorms. Highs in the upper 80s. Lows around 70. Chance of precipitation 70%. Wednesday and Wednesday night, mostly cloudy. A 50% chance of thunderstorms. Highs in the upper 80s. Lows in the lower 70s. Thursday and Thursday night, partly cloudy. A 40% chance of thunderstorms. Highs in the lower 90s. Lows in the lower 70s. 6 a.m. Eastern Daylight Time weather conditions across north central Kentucky. At Frankfort. And the pressure was 30.11 inches and rising. At Lexington, it was clear. The temperature was 60 degrees, the dew point 54, and the relative humidity 80%. The wind was south at 5 miles an hour. The pressure was 30.12 inches and steady. At Louisville, it was partly cloudy. The temperature was 65 degrees, the dew point 59, and the relative humidity 81%. The wind was southeast at 3 miles an hour. The pressure was 30.10 inches and rising. At Frankfort, and the pressure was 30.11 inches and rising. Elsewhere around the region, throughout the region, skies ranged from partly cloudy to mostly cloudy. It was 63 at Covington, 64 at Indianapolis, 60 at Jasper, Indiana, and 59 at Wilmington, Ohio. Jackson reported 60, London reported 57, and Bowling Green reported 60. Now for the official National Weather Service forecast for Frankfort and surrounding communities. Today, mostly sunny. Highs in the mid-80s. South winds up to 10 miles an hour, shifting to the southwest in the afternoon. Tonight, partly cloudy. Lows in the mid-60s. Southwest winds 5 to 10 miles an hour. Saturday, mostly sunny. Highs in the upper 80s. Southwest winds 5 to 15 miles an hour. Saturday night, partly cloudy. Lows in the upper 60s. Southwest winds up to 10 miles an hour. And now the extended forecast for the radio listening area. Sunday and Sunday night, mostly cloudy. A 50% chance of thunderstorms. Highs in the upper 80s. Lows in the upper 60s. Monday and Monday night, mostly cloudy with a 50% chance of thunderstorms. Highs in the upper 80s. Lows in the upper 60s. Tuesday and Tuesday night, showers likely and chance of thunderstorms. Highs in the upper 80s. Lows around 70. Chance of precipitation 70%. Wednesday and Wednesday night, mostly cloudy. A 50% chance of thunderstorms. Highs in the upper 80s. Lows in the lower 70s.

Thursday and Thursday night, partly cloudy. A 40% chance of thunderstorms. Highs in the lower 90s. Lows in the lower 70s. The current time is 6:22 a.m. Eastern Daylight Time. 6 a.m. Eastern Daylight Time weather conditions across north central Kentucky. At Frankfort. And the pressure was 30.11 inches and rising. At Lexington, it was clear. The temperature was 60 degrees, the dew point 54, and the relative humidity 80%. The wind was south at 5 miles an hour. The pressure was 30.12 inches and steady. At Louisville, it was partly cloudy. The temperature was 65 degrees, the dew point 59, and the relative humidity 81%. The wind was southeast at 3 miles an hour. The pressure was 30.10 inches and rising. At Frankfort, and the pressure was 30.11 inches and rising. Elsewhere around the region, throughout the region, skies ranged from partly cloudy to mostly cloudy. It was 63 at Covington, 64 at Indianapolis, 60 at Jasper, Indiana, and 59 at Wilmington, Ohio. Jackson reported 60, London reported 57, and Bowling Green reported 60. Now for the official National Weather Service forecast for Frankfort and surrounding communities. Today, mostly sunny. Highs in the mid-80s. South winds up to 10 miles an hour shifting to the southwest in the afternoon. Tonight, partly cloudy. Lows in the mid-60s. Southwest winds 5 to 10 miles an hour. Saturday, mostly sunny. Highs in the upper 80s. Southwest winds 5 to 15 miles an hour. Saturday night, partly cloudy. Lows in the upper 60s. Southwest winds up to 10 miles an hour. And now the extended forecast for the radio listening area. Sunday and Sunday night, mostly cloudy. A 50% chance of thunderstorms. Highs in the upper 80s. Lows in the upper 60s. Monday and Monday night, mostly cloudy with a 50% chance of thunderstorms. Highs in the upper 80s. Lows in the upper 60s. Tuesday and Tuesday night, showers likely and chance of thunderstorms. Highs in the upper 80s. Lows around 70. Chance of precipitation 70%. Wednesday and Wednesday night, mostly cloudy. A 50% chance of thunderstorms. Highs in the upper 80s. Lows in the lower 70s. Thursday and Thursday night, partly cloudy. A 40% chance of thunderstorms. Highs in the lower 90s. Lows in the lower 70s. 6 a.m. Eastern Daylight Time weather conditions across north central Kentucky. At Frankfort. And the pressure was 30.11 inches and rising. At Lexington, it was clear. The temperature was 60 degrees, the dew point 54, and the relative humidity 80%. The wind was south at 5 miles an hour. The pressure was 30.12 inches and steady. At Louisville, it was partly cloudy. The temperature was 65 degrees, the dew point 59, and the relative humidity 81%. The wind was southeast at 3 miles an hour. The pressure was 30.10 inches and rising. At Frankfort, and the pressure was 30.11 inches and rising. Elsewhere around the region, throughout the region, skies ranged from partly cloudy to mostly cloudy. It was 63 at Covington, 64 at Indianapolis, 60 at Jasper, Indiana, and 59 at Wilmington, Ohio. Jackson reported 60, London reported 57, and Bowling Green reported 60. The current time is 6:27 a.m. Eastern Daylight Time. Now for the official National Weather Service forecast for Frankfort and surrounding communities. Today, mostly sunny. Highs in the mid-80s. South winds up to 10 miles an hour shifting to the southwest in the afternoon. Tonight, partly cloudy. Lows in the mid-60s.

West winds 5 to 10 miles an hour. Saturday, mostly sunny. Highs in the upper 80s. Southwest winds 5 to 15 miles an hour. Saturday night, partly cloudy. Lows in the upper 60s. Southwest winds up to 10 miles an hour. And now the extended forecast for the radio listening area. Sunday and Sunday night, mostly cloudy. A 50% chance of thunderstorms. Highs in the upper 80s. Lows in the upper 60s. Monday and Monday night, mostly cloudy with a 50% chance of thunderstorms. Highs in the upper 80s. Lows in the upper 60s. Tuesday and Tuesday night, showers likely and chance of thunderstorms. Highs in the upper 80s. Lows around 70. Chance of precipitation 70%. Wednesday and Wednesday night, mostly cloudy. A 50% chance of thunderstorms. Highs in the upper 80s. Lows in the lower 70s. Thursday and Thursday night, partly cloudy. A 40% chance of thunderstorms. Highs in the lower 90s. Lows in the lower 70s. 6 a.m. Eastern Daylight Time weather conditions across north-central Kentucky. At Frankfort. And the pressure was 30.11 inches and rising. At Lexington, it was clear. The temperature was 60 degrees, the dew point 54, and the relative humidity 80%. The wind was south at 5 miles an hour. The pressure was 30.12 inches and steady. At Louisville, it was partly cloudy. The temperature was 65 degrees, the dew point 59, and the relative humidity 81%. The wind was southeast at 3 miles an hour. The pressure was 30.10 inches and rising. At Frankfort, and the pressure was 30.11 inches and rising. Elsewhere around the region, throughout the region, skies ranged from partly cloudy to mostly cloudy. It was 63 at Covington, 64 at Indianapolis, 60 at Jasper, Indiana, and 59 at Wilmington, Ohio. Jackson reported 60, London reported 57, and Bowling Green reported 60. Now for the official National Weather Service forecast for Frankfort and surrounding communities. Today, mostly sunny. Highs in the mid-80s. South winds up to 10 miles an hour shifting to the southwest in the afternoon. Tonight, partly cloudy. Lows in the mid-60s. Southwest winds 5 to 10 miles an hour. Saturday, mostly sunny. Highs in the upper 80s. Southwest winds 5 to 15 miles an hour. Saturday night, partly cloudy. Lows in the upper 60s. Southwest winds up to 10 miles an hour. And now the extended forecast for the radio listening area. Sunday and Sunday night, mostly cloudy. A 50% chance of thunderstorms. Highs in the upper 80s. Lows in the upper 60s. Monday and Monday night, mostly cloudy with a 50% chance of thunderstorms. Highs in the upper 80s. Lows in the upper 60s. Tuesday and Tuesday night, showers likely and chance of thunderstorms. Highs in the upper 80s. Lows around 70. Chance of precipitation 70%. Wednesday and Wednesday night, mostly cloudy. A 50% chance of thunderstorms. Highs in the upper 80s. Lows in the lower 70s. Thursday and Thursday night, partly cloudy. A 40% chance of thunderstorms. Highs in the lower 90s. Lows in the lower 70s. 6 a.m. Eastern Daylight Time weather conditions across north-central Kentucky. At Frankfort. And the pressure was 30.11 inches and rising. At Lexington, it was clear. The temperature was 60 degrees, the dew point 54, and the relative humidity 80%. The wind was south at 5 miles an hour. The pressure was 30.12 inches and steady. At Louisville, it was partly cloudy. The temperature was 65 degrees, the dew point 50.

9, and the relative humidity 81%. The wind was southeast at 3 miles an hour. The pressure was 30.10 inches and rising at Frankfurt. And the pressure was 30.11 inches and rising. Elsewhere around the region, throughout the region, skies ranged from partly cloudy to mostly cloudy. It was 63 at Covington, 64 at Indianapolis, 60 at Jasper, Indiana, and 59 at Wilmington, Ohio. Jackson reported 60, London reported 57, and Bowling Green reported 60. The current time at Wilmington, Ohio. Jackson reported 60, London reported 57, and Bowling Green reported 60. The current time is 6:33 a.m. Eastern Daylight Time. Now for the official National Weather Service forecast for Frankfurt and surrounding communities. Today, mostly sunny. Highs in the mid-80s. South winds up to 10 miles an hour, shifting to the southwest in the afternoon. Tonight, partly cloudy. Lows in the mid-60s. Southwest winds 5 to 10 miles an hour. Saturday, mostly sunny. Highs in the upper 80s. Southwest winds 5 to 15 miles an hour. Saturday night, partly cloudy. Lows in the upper 60s. Southwest winds up to 10 miles an hour. And now the extended forecast for the radio listening area. Sunday and Sunday night, mostly cloudy. A 50% chance of thunderstorms. Highs in the upper 80s. Lows in the upper 60s. Monday and Monday night, mostly cloudy with a 50% chance of thunderstorms. Highs in the upper 80s. Lows in the upper 60s. Tuesday and Tuesday night, showers likely and chance of thunderstorms. Highs in the upper 80s. Lows around 70. Chance of precipitation 70%. Wednesday and Wednesday night, mostly cloudy. A 50% chance of thunderstorms. Highs in the upper 80s. Lows in the lower 70s. Thursday and Thursday night, partly cloudy. A 40% chance of thunderstorms. Highs in the lower 90s. Lows in the lower 70s. 6 a.m. Eastern Daylight Time weather conditions across north central Kentucky. At Frankfurt. And the pressure was 30.11 inches and rising. At Lexington, it was clear. The temperature was 60 degrees, the dew point 54, and the relative humidity 80%. The wind was south at 5 miles an hour. The pressure was 30.12 inches and steady. At Louisville, it was partly cloudy. The temperature was 65 degrees, the dew point 59, and the relative humidity 81%. The wind was southeast at 3 miles an hour. The pressure was 30.10 inches and rising. At Frankfurt, and the pressure was 30.11 inches and rising. Elsewhere around the region, throughout the region, skies ranged from partly cloudy to mostly cloudy. It was 63 at Covington, 64 at Indianapolis, 60 at Jasper, Indiana, and 59 at Wilmington, Ohio. Jackson reported 60, London reported 57, and Bowling Green reported 60. Now for the official National Weather Service forecast for Frankfurt and surrounding communities. Today, mostly sunny. Highs in the mid-80s. South winds up to 10 miles an hour, shifting to the southwest in the afternoon. Tonight, partly cloudy. Lows in the mid-60s. Southwest winds 5 to 10 miles an hour. Saturday, mostly sunny. Highs in the upper 80s. Southwest winds 5 to 15 miles an hour. Saturday night, partly cloudy. Lows in the upper 60s. Southwest winds up to 10 miles an hour. And now the extended forecast for the radio listening area. Sunday and Sunday night, mostly cloudy. A 50% chance of thunderstorms. Highs in the upper 80s. Lows in the upper 60s. Monday and Monday night, mostly cloudy with a 50% chance of thunderstorms.

highs in the upper 80s, lows in the upper 60s. Tuesday and Tuesday night, showers likely and chance of thunderstorms. Highs in the upper 80s, lows around 70. Chance of precipitation 70%. Wednesday and Wednesday night, mostly cloudy. A 50% chance of thunderstorms. Highs in the upper 80s, lows in the lower 70s. Thursday and Thursday night, partly cloudy. A 40% chance of thunderstorms. Highs in the lower 90s. Lows in the lower 70s. The current time is 6:38 a.m. Eastern Daylight Time. 6 a.m. Eastern Daylight Time weather conditions across north central Kentucky. At Frankfort. And the pressure was 30.11 inches and rising. At Lexington, it was clear. The temperature was 60 degrees, the dew point 54, and the relative humidity 80%. The wind was south at 5 miles an hour. The pressure was 30.12 inches and steady. At Louisville, it was partly cloudy. The temperature was 65 degrees, the dew point 59, and the relative humidity 81%. The wind was southeast at 3 miles an hour. The pressure was 30.10 inches and rising. At Frankfort. And the pressure was 30.11 inches and rising. Elsewhere around the region, throughout the region, skies ranged from partly cloudy to mostly cloudy. It was 63 at Covington, 64 at Indianapolis, 60 at Jasper, Indiana, and 59 at Wilmington, Ohio. Jackson reported 60, London reported 57, and Bowling Green reported 60. Now for the official National Weather Service forecast for Frankfort and surrounding communities. Today, mostly sunny. Highs in the mid-80s. South winds up to 10 miles an hour shifting to the southwest in the afternoon. Tonight, partly cloudy. Lows in the mid-60s. Southwest winds 5 to 10 miles an hour. Saturday, mostly sunny. Highs in the upper 80s. Southwest winds 5 to 15 miles an hour. Saturday night, partly cloudy. Lows in the upper 60s. Southwest winds up to 10 miles an hour. And now the extended forecast for the radio listening area. Sunday and Sunday night, mostly cloudy. A 50% chance of thunderstorms. Highs in the upper 80s. Lows in the upper 60s. Monday and Monday night, mostly cloudy with a 50% chance of thunderstorms. Highs in the upper 80s. Lows in the upper 60s. Tuesday and Tuesday night, showers likely and chance of thunderstorms. Highs in the upper 80s. Lows around 70. Chance of precipitation 70%. Wednesday and Wednesday night, mostly cloudy. A 50% chance of thunderstorms. Highs in the upper 80s. Lows in the lower 70s. Thursday and Thursday night, partly cloudy. A 40% chance of thunderstorms. Highs in the lower 90s. Lows in the lower 70s. 6 a.m. Eastern Daylight Time weather conditions across north central Kentucky. At Frankfort. And the pressure was 30.11 inches and rising. At Lexington, it was clear. The temperature was 60 degrees, the dew point 54, and the relative humidity 80%. The wind was south at 5 miles an hour. The pressure was 30.12 inches and steady. At Louisville, it was partly cloudy. The temperature was 65 degrees, the dew point 59, and the relative humidity 81%. The wind was southeast at 3 miles an hour. The pressure was 30.10 inches and rising. At Frankfort, and the pressure was 30.11 inches and rising. Elsewhere around the region, throughout the region, skies ranged from partly cloudy to mostly cloudy. It was 63 at Covington, 64 at Indianapolis, 60 at Jasper, Indiana, and 59 at Wilmington, Ohio. Jackson reported 60, London reported 57, and Bowling

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The current time is 6:42 a.m. Eastern Daylight Time. Now for the official National Weather Service forecast for Frankfurt and surrounding communities. Today, mostly sunny. Highs in the mid-80s. South winds up to 10 miles an hour shifting to the southwest in the afternoon. Tonight, partly cloudy. Lows in the mid-60s. Southwest winds 5 to 10 miles an hour. Saturday, mostly sunny. Highs in the upper 80s. Southwest winds 5 to 15 miles an hour. Saturday night, partly cloudy. Lows in the upper 60s. Southwest winds up to 10 miles an hour. And now the extended forecast for the radio listening area. Sunday and Sunday night, mostly cloudy. A 50% chance of thunderstorms. Highs in the upper 80s. Lows in the upper 60s. Monday and Monday night, mostly cloudy with a 50% chance of thunderstorms. Highs in the upper 80s. Lows in the upper 60s. Tuesday and Tuesday night, showers likely and chance of thunderstorms. Highs in the upper 80s. Lows around 70. Chance of precipitation 70%. Wednesday and Wednesday night, mostly cloudy. A 50% chance of thunderstorms. Highs in the upper 80s. Lows in the lower 70s. Thursday and Thursday night, partly cloudy. A 40% chance of thunderstorms. Highs in the lower 90s. Lows in the lower 70s. 6 a.m. Eastern Daylight Time weather conditions across north-central Kentucky. At Frankfurt. And the pressure was 30.11 inches and rising. At Lexington, it was clear. The temperature was 60 degrees, the dew point 54, and the relative humidity 80%. The wind was south at 5 miles an hour. The pressure was 30.12 inches and steady. At Louisville, it was partly cloudy. The temperature was 65 degrees, the dew point 59, and the relative humidity 81%. The wind was southeast at 3 miles an hour. The pressure was 30.10 inches and rising. At Frankfurt. And the pressure was 30.11 inches and rising. Elsewhere around the region, throughout the region, skies ranged from partly cloudy to mostly cloudy. It was 63 at Covington, 64 at Indianapolis, 60 at Jasper, Indiana, and 59 at Wilmington, Ohio. Jackson reported 60, London reported 57, and Bowling Green reported 60. Now for the official National Weather Service forecast for Frankfurt and surrounding communities. Today, mostly sunny. Highs in the mid-80s. South winds up to 10 miles an hour shifting to the southwest in the afternoon. Tonight, partly cloudy. Lows in the mid-60s. Southwest winds 5 to 10 miles an hour. Saturday, mostly sunny. Highs in the upper 80s. Southwest winds 5 to 15 miles an hour. Saturday night, partly cloudy. Lows in the upper 60s. Southwest winds up to 10 miles an hour. And now the extended forecast for the radio listening area. Sunday and Sunday night, mostly cloudy. A 50% chance of thunderstorms. Highs in the upper 80s. Lows in the upper 60s. Monday and Monday night, mostly cloudy with a 50% chance of thunderstorms. Highs in the upper 80s. Lows in the upper 60s. Tuesday and Tuesday night, showers likely and chance of thunderstorms. Highs in the upper 80s. Lows around 70. Chance of precipitation 70%. Wednesday and Wednesday night, mostly cloudy. A 50% chance of thunderstorms. Highs in the upper

was in the lower 70s. Thursday and Thursday night, partly cloudy. A 40% chance of thunderstorms. Highs in the lower 90s. Lows in the lower 70s. The current time is 6:47 a.m. Eastern Daylight Time. 6 a.m. Eastern Daylight Time weather conditions across north central Kentucky. At Frankfort. And the pressure was 30.11 inches and rising. At Lexington, it was clear. The temperature was 60 degrees, the dew point 54, and the relative humidity 80%. The wind was south at 5 miles an hour. The pressure was 30.12 inches and steady. At Louisville, it was partly cloudy. The temperature was 65 degrees, the dew point 59, and the relative humidity 81%. The wind was southeast at 3 miles an hour. The pressure was 30.10 inches and rising. At Frankfort, and the pressure was 30.11 inches and rising. Elsewhere around the region, throughout the region, skies ranged from partly cloudy to mostly cloudy. It was 63 at Covington, 64 at Indianapolis, 60 at Jasper, Indiana, and 59 at Wilmington, Ohio. Jackson reported 60, London reported 57, and Bowling Green reported 60. Now for the official National Weather Service forecast for Frankfort and surrounding communities. Today, mostly sunny. Highs in the mid-80s. South winds up to 10 miles an hour shifting to the southwest in the afternoon. Tonight, partly cloudy. Lows in the mid-60s. Southwest winds 5 to 10 miles an hour. Saturday, mostly sunny. Highs in the upper 80s. Southwest winds 5 to 15 miles an hour. Saturday night, partly cloudy. Lows in the upper 60s. Southwest winds up to 10 miles an hour. And now the extended forecast for the radio listening area. Sunday and Sunday night, mostly cloudy. A 50% chance of thunderstorms. Highs in the upper 80s. Lows in the upper 60s. Monday and Monday night, mostly cloudy with a 50% chance of thunderstorms. Highs in the upper 80s. Lows in the upper 60s. Tuesday and Tuesday night, showers likely and chance of thunderstorms. Highs in the upper 80s. Lows around 70. Chance of precipitation 70%. Wednesday and Wednesday night, mostly cloudy. A 50% chance of thunderstorms. Highs in the upper 80s. Lows in the lower 70s. Thursday and Thursday night, partly cloudy. A 40% chance of thunderstorms. Highs in the lower 90s. Lows in the lower 70s. 6 a.m. Eastern Daylight Time weather conditions across north central Kentucky. At Frankfort. And the pressure was 30.11 inches and rising. At Lexington, it was clear. The temperature was 60 degrees, the dew point 54, and the relative humidity 80%. The wind was south at 5 miles an hour. The pressure was 30.12 inches and steady. At Louisville, it was partly cloudy. The temperature was 65 degrees, the dew point 59, and the relative humidity 81%. The wind was southeast at 3 miles an hour. The pressure was 30.10 inches and rising. At Frankfort, and the pressure was 30.11 inches and rising. Elsewhere around the region, throughout the region, skies ranged from partly cloudy to mostly cloudy. It was 63 at Covington, 64 at Indianapolis, 60 at Jasper, Indiana, and 59 at Wilmington, Ohio. Jackson reported 60, London reported 57, and Bowling Green reported 60. Now for the official National Weather Service forecast for Frankfort and surrounding communities. Today, mostly sunny. Highs in the mid-80s. South winds up to 10 miles an hour shifting to the southwest in the afternoon. Tonight, partly cloudy. Lows in the mid-60s. Southwest winds 5 to 10 miles an hour.

warms. Highs in the upper 80s. Lows around 70. Chance of precipitation 70%. Wednesday and Wednesday night, mostly cloudy. A 50% chance of thunderstorms. Highs in the upper 80s. Lows in the lower 70s. Thursday and Thursday night, partly cloudy. A 40% chance of thunderstorms. Highs in the lower 90s. Lows in the lower 70s. The current time is 6:53 a.m. Eastern Daylight Time. 6 a.m. Eastern Daylight Time weather conditions across north central Kentucky. At Frankfort. And the pressure was 30.11 inches and rising. At Lexington, it was clear. The temperature was 60 degrees, the dew point 54, and the relative humidity 80%. The wind was south at 5 miles an hour. The pressure was 30.12 inches and steady. At Louisville, it was partly cloudy. The temperature was 65 degrees, the dew point 59, and the relative humidity 81%. The wind was southeast at 3 miles an hour. The pressure was 30.10 inches and rising. At Frankfort. And the pressure was 30.11 inches and rising. Elsewhere around the region, throughout the region, skies ranged from partly cloudy to mostly cloudy. It was 63 at Covington, 64 at Indianapolis, 60 at Jasper, Indiana, and 59 at Wilmington, Ohio. Jackson reported 60, London reported 57, and Bowling Green reported 60. Now for the official National Weather Service forecast for Frankfort and surrounding communities. Today, mostly sunny. Highs in the mid-80s. South winds up to 10 miles an hour shifting to the southwest in the afternoon. Tonight, partly cloudy. Lows in the mid-60s. Southwest winds 5 to 10 miles an hour. Saturday, mostly sunny. Highs in the upper 80s. Southwest winds 5 to 15 miles an hour. Saturday night, partly cloudy. Lows in the upper 60s. Southwest winds up to 10 miles an hour. And now the extended forecast for the radio listening area. Sunday and Sunday night, mostly cloudy. A 50% chance of thunderstorms. Highs in the upper 80s. Lows in the upper 60s. Monday and Monday night, mostly cloudy with a 50% chance of thunderstorms. Highs in the upper 80s. Lows in the upper 60s. Tuesday and Tuesday night, showers likely and chance of thunderstorms. Highs in the upper 80s. Lows around 70. Chance of precipitation 70%. Wednesday and Wednesday night, mostly cloudy. A 50% chance of thunderstorms. Highs in the upper 80s. Lows in the lower 70s. Thursday and Thursday night, partly cloudy. A 40% chance of thunderstorms. Highs in the lower 90s. Lows in the lower 70s. 6 a.m. Eastern Daylight Time weather conditions across north central Kentucky. At Frankfort. And the pressure was 30.11 inches and rising. At Lexington, it was clear. The temperature was 60 degrees, the dew point 54, and the relative humidity 80%. The wind was south at 5 miles an hour. The pressure was 30.12 inches and steady. At Louisville, it was partly cloudy. The temperature was 65 degrees, the dew point 59, and the relative humidity 81%. The wind was southeast at 3 miles an hour. The pressure was 30.10 inches and rising. At Frankfort. And the pressure was 30.11 inches and rising. Elsewhere around the region, throughout the region, skies ranged from partly cloudy to mostly cloudy. It was 63 at Covington, 64 at Indianapolis, 60 at Jasper, Indiana, and 59 at Wilmington, Ohio. Jackson reported 60, London reported 57, and Bowling Green reported 60. The current time is 6:58 a.m. Eastern Daylight Time. Now for the official national...

weather service forecast for Frankfurt and surrounding communities. Today, mostly sunny. Highs in the mid-80s. South winds up to 10 miles an hour, shifting to the southwest in the afternoon. Tonight, partly cloudy. Lows in the mid-60s. Southwest winds 5 to 10 miles an hour. Saturday, mostly sunny. Highs in the upper 80s. Southwest winds 5 to 15 miles an hour. Saturday night, partly cloudy. Lows in the upper 60s. Southwest winds up to 10 miles an hour. And now the extended forecast for the radio listening area. Sunday and Sunday night, mostly cloudy. A 50% chance of thunderstorms. Highs in the upper 80s. Lows in the upper 60s. Monday and Monday night, mostly cloudy with a 50% chance of thunderstorms. Highs in the upper 80s. Lows in the upper 60s. Tuesday and Tuesday night, showers likely and chance of thunderstorms. Highs in the upper 80s. Lows around 70. Chance of precipitation 70%. Wednesday and Wednesday night, mostly cloudy. A 50% chance of thunderstorms. Highs in the upper 80s. Lows in the lower 70s. Thursday and Thursday night, partly cloudy. A 40% chance of thunderstorms. Highs in the lower 90s. Lows in the lower 70s. 6 a.m. Eastern Daylight Time weather conditions across north central Kentucky. At Frankfurt. And the pressure was 30.11 inches and rising. At Lexington, it was clear. The temperature was 60 degrees, the dew point 54, and the relative humidity 80%. The wind was south at 5 miles an hour. The pressure was 30.12 inches and steady. At Louisville, it was partly cloudy. The temperature was 65 degrees, the dew point 59, and the relative humidity 81%. The wind was southeast at 3 miles an hour. The pressure was 30.10 inches and rising. At Frankfurt, and the pressure was 30.11 inches and rising. Elsewhere around the region, throughout the region, skies ranged from partly cloudy to mostly cloudy. It was 63 at Covington, 64 at Indianapolis, 60 at Jasper, Indiana, and 59 at Wilmington, Ohio. Jackson reported 60, London reported 57, and Bowling Green reported 60. Now for the official National Weather Service forecast for Frankfurt and surrounding communities. Today, mostly sunny. Highs in the mid-80s. South winds up to 10 miles an hour, shifting to the southwest in the afternoon. Tonight, partly cloudy. Lows in the mid-60s. Southwest winds 5 to 10 miles an hour. Saturday, mostly sunny. Highs in the upper 80s. Southwest winds 5 to 15 miles an hour. Saturday night, partly cloudy. Lows in the upper 60s. Southwest winds up to 10 miles an hour. And now the extended forecast for the radio listening area. Sunday and Sunday night, mostly cloudy. A 50% chance of thunderstorms. Highs in the upper 80s. Lows in the upper 60s. Monday and Monday night, mostly cloudy with a 50% chance of thunderstorms. Highs in the upper 80s. Lows in the upper 60s. Tuesday and Tuesday night, showers likely and chance of thunderstorms. Highs in the upper 80s. Lows around 70. Chance of precipitation 70%. Wednesday and Wednesday night, mostly cloudy. A 50% chance of thunderstorms. Highs in the upper 80s. Lows in the lower 70s. Thursday and Thursday night, partly cloudy. A 40% chance of thunderstorms. Highs in the lower 90s. Lows in the lower 70s. The current time is 7:02 a.m. Eastern Daylight Time. 6 a.m. Eastern Daylight Time weather conditions across north central Kentucky. At Frankfurt. And the pressure was 30.1.

on 1 inches and rising. At Lexington, it was clear. The temperature was 60 degrees, the dew point 54, and the relative humidity 80%. The wind was south at 5 miles an hour. The pressure was 30.12 inches and steady. At Louisville, it was partly cloudy. The temperature was 65 degrees, the dew point 59, and the relative humidity 81%. The wind was southeast at 3 miles an hour. The pressure was 30.10 inches and rising. At Frankfurt, and the pressure was 30.11 inches and rising. Elsewhere around the region, throughout the region, skies ranged from partly cloudy to mostly cloudy. It was 63 at Covington, 64 at Indianapolis, 60 at Jasper, Indiana, and 59 at Wilmington, Ohio. Jackson reported 60, London reported 57, and Bowling Green reported 60. Now for the official National Weather Service forecast for Frankfurt and surrounding communities. Today, mostly sunny. Highs in the mid-80s. South winds up to 10 miles an hour, shifting to the southwest in the afternoon. Tonight, partly cloudy. Lows in the mid-60s. Southwest winds 5 to 10 miles an hour. Saturday, mostly sunny. Highs in the upper 80s. Southwest winds 5 to 15 miles an hour. Saturday night, partly cloudy. Lows in the upper 60s. Southwest winds up to 10 miles an hour. And now the extended forecast for the radio listening area. Sunday and Sunday night, mostly cloudy. A 50% chance of thunderstorms. Highs in the upper 80s. Lows in the upper 60s. Monday and Monday night, mostly cloudy with a 50% chance of thunderstorms. Highs in the upper 80s. Lows in the upper 60s. Tuesday and Tuesday night, showers likely and chance of thunderstorms. Highs in the upper 80s. Lows around 70. Chance of precipitation 70%. Wednesday and Wednesday night, mostly cloudy. A 50% chance of thunderstorms. Highs in the upper 80s. Lows in the lower 70s. Thursday and Thursday night, partly cloudy. A 40% chance of thunderstorms. Highs in the lower 90s. Lows in the lower 70s. 7 a.m. Eastern Daylight Time weather conditions across north central Kentucky. At Frankfurt, and the pressure was 30.11 inches and steady. At Lexington, it was clear. The temperature was 61 degrees, the dew point 55, and the relative humidity 81%. The wind was southeast at 5 miles an hour. The pressure was 30.13 inches and rising. At Louisville, it was partly cloudy. The temperature was 64 degrees, the dew point 59, and the relative humidity 83%. The wind was southeast at 5 miles an hour. The pressure was 30.10 inches and steady. At Frankfurt, and the pressure was 30.11 inches and steady. Elsewhere around the region, throughout the region, skies ranged from partly cloudy to mostly cloudy. It was 59 at Covington, 63 at Indianapolis, 61 at Jasper, Indiana, and 60 at Wilmington, Ohio. Jackson reported 60, London reported 58, and Bowling Green reported 62. The current time is 7:07 a.m. Eastern Daylight Time. Now for the official National Weather Service forecast for Frankfurt and surrounding communities. Today, mostly sunny. Highs in the mid-80s. South winds up to 10 miles an hour, shifting to the southwest in the afternoon. Tonight, partly cloudy. Lows in the mid-60s. Southwest winds 5 to 10 miles an hour. Saturday, mostly sunny. Highs in the upper 80s. Southwest winds 5 to 15 miles an hour. Saturday night, partly cloudy. Lows in the upper 60s. Southwest winds up to 10 miles an hour. And now the extended forecast for the radio listening area.

Sunday and Sunday night, mostly cloudy. A 50% chance of thunderstorms. Highs in the upper 80s. Lows in the upper 60s. Monday and Monday night, mostly cloudy with a 50% chance of thunderstorms. Highs in the upper 80s. Lows in the upper 60s. Tuesday and Tuesday night, showers likely and chance of thunderstorms. Highs in the upper 80s. Lows around 70. Chance of precipitation 70%. Wednesday and Wednesday night, mostly cloudy. A 50% chance of thunderstorms. Highs in the upper 80s. Lows in the lower 70s. Thursday and Thursday night, partly cloudy. A 40% chance of thunderstorms. Highs in the lower 90s. Lows in the lower 70s. 7 a.m. Eastern Daylight Time weather conditions across north central Kentucky. At Frankfort. And the pressure was 30.11 inches and steady. At Lexington, it was clear. The temperature was 61 degrees, the dew point 55, and the relative humidity 81%. The wind was southeast at 5 miles an hour. The pressure was 30.13 inches and rising. At Louisville, it was partly cloudy. The temperature was 64 degrees, the dew point 59, and the relative humidity 83%. The wind was southeast at 5 miles an hour. The pressure was 30.10 inches and steady. At Frankfort, and the pressure was 30.11 inches and steady. Elsewhere around the region, throughout the region, skies ranged from partly cloudy to mostly cloudy. It was 59 at Covington, 63 at Indianapolis, 61 at Jasper, Indiana, and 60 at Wilmington, Ohio. Jackson reported 60, London reported 58, and Bowling Green reported 62. Now for the official National Weather Service forecast for Frankfort and surrounding communities. Today, mostly sunny. Highs in the mid-80s. South winds up to 10 miles an hour shifting to the southwest in the afternoon. Tonight, partly cloudy. Lows in the mid-60s. Southwest winds 5 to 10 miles an hour. Saturday, mostly sunny. Highs in the upper 80s. Southwest winds 5 to 15 miles an hour. Saturday night, partly cloudy. Lows in the upper 60s. Southwest winds up to 10 miles an hour. And now the extended forecast for the radio listening area. Sunday and Sunday night, mostly cloudy. A 50% chance of thunderstorms. Highs in the upper 80s. Lows in the upper 60s. Monday and Monday night, mostly cloudy with a 50% chance of thunderstorms. Highs in the upper 80s. Lows in the upper 60s. Tuesday and Tuesday night, showers likely and chance of thunderstorms. Highs in the upper 80s. Lows around 70. Chance of precipitation 70%. Wednesday and Wednesday night, mostly cloudy. A 50% chance of thunderstorms. Highs in the upper 80s. Lows in the lower 70s. Thursday and Thursday night, partly cloudy. A 40% chance of thunderstorms. Highs in the lower 90s. Lows in the lower 70s. 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The current time is 7:12 a.m. Eastern Daylight Time. 7 a.m. Eastern Daylight Time weather conditions across north central Kentucky. At Frankfort. And the pressure was 30.11 inches and steady. At Lexington, it was partly cloudy. The temperature was 61 degrees, the dew point 55, and the relative humidity 81%. The wind was southeast at 5 miles an hour. The pressure was 30.13 inches and rising. At Louisville, it was partly cloudy. The temperature was 64 degrees.

degrees, the dew point 59, and the relative humidity 83%. The wind was southeast at 5 miles an hour. The pressure was 30.10 inches and steady at Frankfurt. And the pressure was 30.11 inches and steady. Elsewhere around the region, at Jackson, it was clear, with a temperature of 60. It was partly cloudy, with a temperature of 59 at Covington, 61 at Jasper, Indiana, 60 at Wilmington, Ohio, 58 at London, and 62 at Bowling Green. At Indianapolis, it was mostly cloudy, with a temperature of 63. Now for the official National Weather Service forecast for Frankfurt and surrounding communities. Today, mostly sunny. Highs in the mid-80s. South winds up to 10 miles an hour, shifting to the southwest in the afternoon. Tonight, partly cloudy. Lows in the mid-60s. Southwest winds 5 to 10 miles an hour. Saturday, mostly sunny. Highs in the upper 80s. Southwest winds 5 to 15 miles an hour. Saturday night, partly cloudy. Lows in the upper 60s. Southwest winds up to 10 miles an hour. And now the extended forecast for the radio listening area. Sunday and Sunday night, mostly cloudy. A 50% chance of thunderstorms. Highs in the upper 80s. Lows in the upper 60s. Monday and Monday night, mostly cloudy with a 50% chance of thunderstorms. Highs in the upper 80s. Lows in the upper 60s. Tuesday and Tuesday night, showers likely and chance of thunderstorms. Highs in the upper 80s. Lows around 70. Chance of precipitation 70%. Wednesday and Wednesday night, mostly cloudy. A 50% chance of thunderstorms. Highs in the upper 80s. Lows in the lower 70s. Thursday and Thursday night, partly cloudy. A 40% chance of thunderstorms. Highs in the lower 90s. Lows in the lower 70s. 7 a.m. Eastern Daylight Time weather conditions across north central Kentucky. At Frankfurt. And the pressure was 30.11 inches and steady. At Lexington, it was partly cloudy. The temperature was 61 degrees, the dew point 55, and the relative humidity 81%. The wind was southeast at 5 miles an hour. The pressure was 30.13 inches and rising. At Louisville, it was partly cloudy. The temperature was 64 degrees, the dew point 59, and the relative humidity 83%. The wind was southeast at 5 miles an hour. The pressure was 30.10 inches and steady. At Frankfurt. And the pressure was 30.11 inches and steady. Elsewhere around the region, at Jackson, it was clear, with a temperature of 60. It was partly cloudy, with a temperature of 59 at Covington, 61 at Jasper, Indiana, 60 at Wilmington, Ohio, 58 at London, and 62 at Bowling Green. At Indianapolis, it was mostly cloudy, with a temperature of 63. Now for the official National Weather Service forecast for Frankfurt and surrounding communities. Today, mostly sunny. Highs in the mid-80s. South winds up to 10 miles an hour, shifting to the southwest in the afternoon. Tonight, partly cloudy. Lows in the mid-60s. Southwest winds 5 to 10 miles an hour. Saturday, mostly sunny. Highs in the upper 80s. Southwest winds 5 to 15 miles an hour. Saturday night, partly cloudy. Lows in the upper 60s. Southwest winds up to 10 miles an hour. And now the extended forecast for the radio listening area. Sunday and Sunday night, mostly cloudy. A 50% chance of thunderstorms. Highs in the upper 80s. Lows in the upper 60s. Monday and Monday night, mostly cloudy with a 50% chance of thunderstorms. Highs in the upper 80s. Lows in the upper 60s. Tuesday and Tuesday night, showers likely.

chance of thunderstorms. Highs in the upper 80s. Lows around 70. Chance of precipitation 70%. Wednesday and Wednesday night, mostly cloudy. A 50% chance of thunderstorms. Highs in the upper 80s. Lows in the lower 70s. Thursday and Thursday night, partly cloudy. A 40% chance of thunderstorms. Highs in the lower 90s. Lows in the lower 70s. The current time is 7:18 a.m. Eastern Daylight Time. 7 a.m. Eastern Daylight Time weather conditions across north central Kentucky. At Frankfort. And the pressure was 30.11 inches and steady. At Lexington, it was partly cloudy. The temperature was 61 degrees, the dew point 55, and the relative humidity 81%. The wind was southeast at 5 miles an hour. The pressure was 30.13 inches and rising. At Louisville, it was partly cloudy. The temperature was 64 degrees, the dew point 59, and the relative humidity 83%. The wind was southeast at 5 miles an hour. The pressure was 30.10 inches and steady. At Frankfort, and the pressure was 30.11 inches and steady. Elsewhere around the region, at Jackson, it was clear, with a temperature of 60. It was partly cloudy, with a temperature of 59 at Covington, 61 at Jasper, Indiana, 60 at Wilmington, Ohio, 58 at London, and 62 at Bowling Green. At Indianapolis, it was mostly cloudy, with a temperature of 63. Now for the official National Weather Service forecast for Frankfort and surrounding communities. Today, mostly sunny. Highs in the mid-80s. South winds up to 10 miles an hour shifting to the southwest in the afternoon. Tonight, partly cloudy. Lows in the mid-60s. Southwest winds 5 to 10 miles an hour. Saturday, mostly sunny. Highs in the upper 80s. Southwest winds 5 to 15 miles an hour. Saturday night, partly cloudy. Lows in the upper 60s. Southwest winds up to 10 miles an hour. And now the extended forecast for the radio listening area. Sunday and Sunday night, mostly cloudy. A 50% chance of thunderstorms. Highs in the upper 80s. Lows in the upper 60s. Monday and Monday night, mostly cloudy with a 50% chance of thunderstorms. Highs in the upper 80s. Lows in the upper 60s. Tuesday and Tuesday night, showers likely and chance of thunderstorms. Highs in the upper 80s. Lows around 70. Chance of precipitation 70%. Wednesday and Wednesday night, mostly cloudy. A 50% chance of thunderstorms. Highs in the upper 80s. Lows in the lower 70s. Thursday and Thursday night, partly cloudy. A 40% chance of thunderstorms. Highs in the lower 90s. Lows in the lower 70s. 7 a.m. Eastern Daylight Time weather conditions across north central Kentucky. At Frankfort. And the pressure was 30.11 inches and steady. At Lexington, it was partly cloudy. The temperature was 61 degrees, the dew point 55, and the relative humidity 81%. The wind was southeast at 5 miles an hour. The pressure was 30.13 inches and rising. At Louisville, it was partly cloudy. The temperature was 64 degrees, the dew point 59, and the relative humidity 83%. The wind was southeast at 5 miles an hour. The pressure was 30.10 inches and steady. At Frankfort, and the pressure was 30.11 inches and steady. Elsewhere around the region, at Jackson, it was clear, with a temperature of 60. It was partly cloudy, with a temperature of 59 at Covington, 61 at Jasper, Indiana, 60 at Wilmington, Ohio, 58 at London, and 62 at Bowling Green. At Indianapolis, it was mostly cloudy, with a temperature of 63.

The current time is 7:23 a.m. Eastern Daylight Time. Now for the official National Weather Service forecast for Frankfurt and surrounding communities. Today, mostly sunny. Highs in the mid-80s. South winds up to 10 miles an hour, shifting to the southwest in the afternoon. Tonight, partly cloudy. Lows in the mid-60s. Southwest winds 5 to 10 miles an hour. Saturday, mostly sunny. Highs in the upper 80s. Southwest winds 5 to 15 miles an hour. Saturday night, partly cloudy. Lows in the upper 60s. Southwest winds up to 10 miles an hour. And now the extended forecast for the radio listening area. Sunday and Sunday night, mostly cloudy. A 50% chance of thunderstorms. Highs in the upper 80s. Lows in the upper 60s. Monday and Monday night, mostly cloudy with a 50% chance of thunderstorms. Highs in the upper 80s. Lows in the upper 60s. Tuesday and Tuesday night, showers likely and chance of thunderstorms. Highs in the upper 80s. Lows around 70. Chance of precipitation 70%. Wednesday and Wednesday night, mostly cloudy. A 50% chance of thunderstorms. Highs in the upper 80s. Lows in the lower 70s. Thursday and Thursday night, partly cloudy. A 40% chance of thunderstorms. Highs in the lower 90s. Lows in the lower 70s. 7 a.m. Eastern Daylight Time weather conditions across north-central Kentucky. At Frankfurt. And the pressure was 30.11 inches and steady. At Lexington, it was partly cloudy. The temperature was 61 degrees, the dew point 55, and the relative humidity 81%. The wind was southeast at 5 miles an hour. The pressure was 30.13 inches and rising. At Louisville, it was partly cloudy. The temperature was 64 degrees, the dew point 59, and the relative humidity 83%. The wind was southeast at 5 miles an hour. The pressure was 30.10 inches and steady. At Frankfurt. And the pressure was 30.11 inches and steady. Elsewhere around the region, at Jackson, it was clear, with a temperature of 60. It was partly cloudy, with a temperature of 59 at Covington, 61 at Jasper, Indiana, 60 at Wilmington, Ohio, 58 at London, and 62 at Bowling Green. At Indianapolis, it was mostly cloudy, with a temperature of 63. Now for the official National Weather Service forecast for Frankfurt and surrounding communities. Today, mostly sunny. Highs in the mid-80s. South winds up to 10 miles an hour, shifting to the southwest in the afternoon. Tonight, partly cloudy. Lows in the mid-60s. Southwest winds 5 to 10 miles an hour. Saturday, mostly sunny. Highs in the upper 80s. Southwest winds 5 to 15 miles an hour. Saturday night, partly cloudy. Lows in the upper 60s. Southwest winds up to 10 miles an hour. And now the extended forecast for the radio listening area. Sunday and Sunday night, mostly cloudy. A 50% chance of thunderstorms. Highs in the upper 80s. Lows in the upper 60s. Monday and Monday night, mostly cloudy with a 50% chance of thunderstorms. Highs in the upper 80s. Lows in the upper 60s. Tuesday and Tuesday night, showers likely and chance of thunderstorms. Highs in the upper 80s. Lows around 70. Chance of precipitation 70%. Wednesday and Wednesday night, mostly cloudy. A 50% chance of thunderstorms. Highs in the upper 80s. Lows in the lower 70s. Thursday and Thursday night, partly cloudy. A 40% chance of thunderstorms. Highs in the lower 90s. Lows in the lower 70s. The current time is 7:28 a.m. Eastern Daylight Time.

7 a.m. Eastern Daylight Time weather conditions across north-central Kentucky at Frankfort, and the pressure was 30.11 inches and steady. At Lexington, it was partly cloudy. The temperature was 61 degrees, the dew point 55, and the relative humidity 81%. The wind was southeast at 5 miles an hour. The pressure was 30.13 inches and rising. At Louisville, it was partly cloudy. The temperature was 64 degrees, the dew point 59, and the relative humidity 83%. The wind was southeast at 5 miles an hour. The pressure was 30.10 inches and steady. At Frankfort, and the pressure was 30.11 inches and steady. Elsewhere around the region, at Jackson, it was clear, with a temperature of 60. It was partly cloudy, with a temperature of 59 at Covington, 61 at Jasper, Indiana, 60 at Wilmington, Ohio, 58 at London, and 62 at Bowling Green. At Indianapolis, it was mostly cloudy, with a temperature of 63. Now for the official National Weather Service forecast for Frankfort and surrounding communities. Today, mostly sunny. Highs in the mid-80s. South winds up to 10 miles an hour, shifting to the southwest in the afternoon. Tonight, partly cloudy. Lows in the mid-60s. Southwest winds 5 to 10 miles an hour. Saturday, mostly sunny. Highs in the upper 80s. Southwest winds 5 to 15 miles an hour. Saturday night, partly cloudy. Lows in the upper 60s. Southwest winds up to 10 miles an hour. And now the extended forecast for the radio listening area. Sunday and Sunday night, mostly cloudy. A 50% chance of thunderstorms. Highs in the upper 80s. Lows in the upper 60s. Monday and Monday night, mostly cloudy with a 50% chance of thunderstorms. Highs in the upper 80s. Lows in the upper 60s. Tuesday and Tuesday night, showers likely and chance of thunderstorms. Highs in the upper 80s. Lows around 70. Chance of precipitation 70%. Wednesday and Wednesday night, mostly cloudy. A 50% chance of thunderstorms. Highs in the upper 80s. Lows in the lower 70s. Thursday and Thursday night, partly cloudy. A 40% chance of thunderstorms. Highs in the lower 90s. Lows in the lower 70s. 7 a.m. Eastern Daylight Time weather conditions across north-central Kentucky. At Frankfort. And the pressure was 30.11 inches and steady. At Lexington, it was partly cloudy. The temperature was 61 degrees, the dew point 55, and the relative humidity 81%. The wind was southeast at 5 miles an hour. The pressure was 30.13 inches and rising. At Louisville, it was partly cloudy. The temperature was 64 degrees, the dew point 59, and the relative humidity 83%. The wind was southeast at 5 miles an hour. The pressure was 30.10 inches and steady. At Frankfort. And the pressure was 30.11 inches and steady. Elsewhere around the region, at Jackson, it was clear, with a temperature of 60. It was partly cloudy, with a temperature of 59 at Covington, 61 at Jasper, Indiana, 60 at Wilmington, Ohio, 58 at London, and 62 at Bowling Green. At Indianapolis, it was mostly cloudy, with a temperature of 63. The current time is 7:32 a.m. Eastern Daylight Time. Now for the official National Weather Service forecast for Frankfort and surrounding communities. Today, mostly sunny. Highs in the mid-80s. South winds up to 10 miles an hour, shifting to the southwest in the afternoon. Tonight, partly cloudy. Lows in the mid-60s. Southwest winds 5 to 10 miles an hour. Saturday, mostly sunny. Highs in the upper 80s. Southwest winds 5 to 50.

15 miles an hour. Saturday night, 5 miles an hour. Saturday, mostly sunny. Highs in the upper 80s. Southwest winds 5 to 15 miles an hour. Saturday night, partly cloudy. Lows in the upper 60s. Southwest winds up to 10 miles an hour. And now the extended forecast for the radio listening area. Sunday and Sunday night, mostly cloudy. A 50% chance of thunderstorms. Highs in the upper 80s. Lows in the upper 60s. Monday and Monday night, mostly cloudy with a 50% chance of thunderstorms. Highs in the upper 80s. Lows in the upper 60s. Tuesday and Tuesday night, showers likely and chance of thunderstorms. Highs in the upper 80s. Lows around 70. Chance of precipitation 70%. Wednesday and Wednesday night, mostly cloudy. A 50% chance of thunderstorms. Highs in the upper 80s. Lows in the lower 70s. Thursday and Thursday night, partly cloudy. A 40% chance of thunderstorms. Highs in the lower 90s. Lows in the lower 70s. 7 a.m. Eastern Daylight Time weather conditions across north central Kentucky. At Frankfort. And the pressure was 30.11 inches and steady. At Lexington, it was partly cloudy. The temperature was 61 degrees, the dew point 55, and the relative humidity 81%. The wind was southeast at 5 miles an hour. The pressure was 30.13 inches and rising. At Louisville, it was partly cloudy. The temperature was 64 degrees, the dew point 59, and the relative humidity 83%. The wind was southeast at 5 miles an hour. The pressure was 30.10 inches and steady. At Frankfort, and the pressure was 30.11 inches and steady. Elsewhere around the region, at Jackson, it was clear, with a temperature of 60. It was partly cloudy, with a temperature of 59 at Covington, 61 at Jasper, Indiana, 60 at Wilmington, Ohio, 58 at London, and 62 at Bowling Green. At Indianapolis, it was mostly cloudy, with a temperature of 63. Now for the official National Weather Service forecast for Frankfort and surrounding communities. Today, mostly sunny. Highs in the mid-80s. South winds up to 10 miles an hour shifting to the southwest in the afternoon. Tonight, partly cloudy. Lows in the mid-60s. Southwest winds 5 to 10 miles an hour. Saturday, mostly sunny. Highs in the upper 80s. Southwest winds 5 to 15 miles an hour. Saturday night, partly cloudy. Lows in the upper 60s. Southwest winds up to 10 miles an hour. And now the extended forecast for the radio listening area. Sunday and Sunday night, mostly cloudy. A 50% chance of thunderstorms. Highs in the upper 80s. Lows in the upper 60s. Monday and Monday night, mostly cloudy with a 50% chance of thunderstorms. Highs in the upper 80s. Lows in the upper 60s. Tuesday and Tuesday night, showers likely and chance of thunderstorms. Highs in the upper 80s. Lows around 70. Chance of precipitation 70%. Wednesday and Wednesday night, mostly cloudy. A 50% chance of thunderstorms. Highs in the upper 80s. Lows in the lower 70s. Thursday and Thursday night, partly cloudy. A 40% chance of thunderstorms. Highs in the lower 90s. Lows in the lower 70s. The current time is 7:37 a.m. Eastern Daylight Time. 7 a.m. Eastern Daylight Time weather conditions across north central Kentucky. At Frankfort. And the pressure was 30.11 inches and steady. At Lexington, it was partly cloudy. The temperature was 61 degrees, the dew point 55, and the relative humidity 81%. The wind was southeast at 5 miles.

miles an hour. The pressure was 30.13 inches and rising. At Louisville, it was partly cloudy. The temperature was 64 degrees, the dew point 59, and the relative humidity 83%. The wind was southeast at 5 miles an hour. The pressure was 30.10 inches and steady. At Frankfurt, and the pressure was 30.11 inches and steady. Elsewhere around the region, at Jackson, it was clear, with a temperature of 60. It was partly cloudy, with a temperature of 59 at Covington, 61 at Jasper, Indiana, 60 at Wilmington, Ohio, 58 at London, and 62 at Bowling Green. At Indianapolis, it was mostly cloudy, with a temperature of 63. Now for the official National Weather Service forecast for Frankfurt and surrounding communities. Today, mostly sunny. Highs in the mid-80s. South winds up to 10 miles an hour, shifting to the southwest in the afternoon. Tonight, partly cloudy. Lows in the mid-60s. Southwest winds 5 to 10 miles an hour. Saturday, mostly sunny. Highs in the upper 80s. Southwest winds 5 to 15 miles an hour. Saturday night, partly cloudy. Lows in the upper 60s. Southwest winds up to 10 miles an hour. And now the extended forecast for the radio listening area. Sunday and Sunday night, mostly cloudy. A 50% chance of thunderstorms. Highs in the upper 80s. Lows in the upper 60s. Monday and Monday night, mostly cloudy with a 50% chance of thunderstorms. Highs in the upper 80s. Lows in the upper 60s. Tuesday and Tuesday night, showers likely and chance of thunderstorms. Highs in the upper 80s. Lows around 70. Chance of precipitation 70%. Wednesday and Wednesday night, mostly cloudy. A 50% chance of thunderstorms. Highs in the upper 80s. Lows in the lower 70s. Thursday and Thursday night, partly cloudy. A 40% chance of thunderstorms. Highs in the lower 90s. Lows in the lower 70s. 7 a.m. Eastern Daylight Time weather conditions across north central Kentucky. At Frankfurt. And the pressure was 30.11 inches and steady. At Lexington, it was partly cloudy. The temperature was 61 degrees, the dew point 55, and the relative humidity 81%. The wind was southeast at 5 miles an hour. The pressure was 30.13 inches and rising. At Louisville, it was partly cloudy. The temperature was 64 degrees, the dew point 59, and the relative humidity 83%. The wind was southeast at 5 miles an hour. The pressure was 30.10 inches and steady. At Frankfurt. And the pressure was 30.11 inches and steady. Elsewhere around the region, at Jackson, it was clear, with a temperature of 60. It was partly cloudy, with a temperature of 59 at Covington, 61 at Jasper, Indiana, 60 at Wilmington, Ohio, 58 at London, and 62 at Bowling Green. At Indianapolis, it was mostly cloudy, with a temperature of 63. Now for the official National Weather Service forecast for Frankfurt and surrounding communities. Today, mostly sunny. Highs in the mid-80s. South winds up to 10 miles an hour, shifting to the southwest in the afternoon. Tonight, partly cloudy. Lows in the mid-60s. Southwest winds 5 to 10 miles an hour. Saturday, mostly sunny. Highs in the upper 80s. Southwest winds 5 to 15 miles an hour. Saturday night, partly cloudy. Lows in the upper 60s. Southwest winds up to 10 miles an hour. And now the extended forecast for the radio listening area. Sunday and Sunday night, mostly cloudy. A 50% chance of thunderstorms. Highs in the upper 80s. Lows in the upper 60s. Monday and Monday night, mostly cloudy with a 50% chance.

chance of thunderstorms. Highs in the upper 80s. Lows in the upper 60s. Tuesday and Tuesday night, showers likely and chance of thunderstorms. Highs in the upper 80s. Lows around 70. Chance of precipitation 70%. Wednesday and Wednesday night, mostly cloudy. A 50% chance of thunderstorms. Highs in the upper 80s. Lows in the lower 70s. Thursday and Thursday night, partly cloudy. A 40% chance of thunderstorms. Highs in the lower 90s. Lows in the lower 70s. 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The current time is 7:44 a.m. Eastern Daylight Time. 7 a.m. Eastern Daylight Time weather conditions across north-central Kentucky. At Frankfurt, and the pressure was 30.11 inches, and steady. At Lexington, it was partly cloudy. The temperature was 61 degrees, the dew point 55, and the relative humidity 81%. The wind was southeast at 5 miles an hour. The pressure was 30.13 inches and rising. At Louisville, it was partly cloudy. The temperature was 64 degrees, the dew point 59, and the relative humidity 83%. The wind was southeast at 5 miles an hour. The pressure was 30.10 inches and steady. At Frankfurt, and the pressure was 30.11 inches and steady. Elsewhere around the region, at Jackson, it was clear, with a temperature of 60. It was partly cloudy, with a temperature of 59 at Covington, 61 at Jasper, Indiana, 60 at Wilmington, Ohio, 58 at London, and 62 at Bowling Green. At Indianapolis, it was mostly cloudy, with a temperature of 63. Now for the official National Weather Service forecast for Frankfurt and surrounding communities. Today, mostly sunny. Highs in the mid-80s. South winds up to 10 miles an hour shifting to the southwest in the afternoon. Tonight, partly cloudy. Lows in the mid-60s. Southwest winds 5 to 10 miles an hour. Saturday, mostly sunny. Highs in the upper 80s. Southwest winds 5 to 15 miles an hour. Saturday night, partly cloudy. Lows in the upper 60s. Southwest winds up to 10 miles an hour. And now the extended forecast for the radio listening area. Sunday and Sunday night, mostly cloudy. A 50% chance of thunderstorms. Highs in the upper 80s. Lows in the upper 60s. Monday and Monday night, mostly cloudy with a 50% chance of thunderstorms. Highs in the upper 80s. Lows in the upper 60s. Tuesday and Tuesday night, showers likely and chance of thunderstorms. Highs in the upper 80s. Lows around 70. Chance of precipitation 70%. Wednesday and Wednesday night, mostly cloudy. A 50% chance of thunderstorms. Highs in the upper 80s. Lows in the lower 70s. Thursday and Thursday night, partly cloudy. A 40% chance of thunderstorms. Highs in the lower 90s. Lows in the lower 70s. The current time is 7:47 a.m. Eastern Daylight Time. 7 a.m. Eastern Daylight Time weather conditions across north-central Kentucky. At Frankfurt, and the pressure was 30.11 inches and steady. At Lexington, it was partly cloudy. The temperature was 61 degrees, the dew point 55, and the relative humidity 81%. The wind was southeast at 5 miles an hour. The pressure was 30.13 inches and rising. At Louisville, it was partly cloudy. The temperature was 64 degrees, the dew point 59, and the relative humidity 83%. The wind was southeast at 5.

miles an hour. The pressure was 30.10 inches and steady at Frankfurt. And the pressure was 30.11 inches and steady elsewhere around the region. At Jackson, it was clear with a temperature of 60. It was partly cloudy with a temperature of 59 at Covington, 61 at Jasper, Indiana, 60 at Wilmington, Ohio, 58 at London, and 62 at Bowling Green. At Indianapolis, it was mostly cloudy with a temperature of 63. Now for the official National Weather Service forecast for Frankfurt and surrounding communities. Today, mostly sunny. Highs in the mid-80s. South winds up to 10 miles an hour, shifting to the southwest in the afternoon. Tonight, partly cloudy. Lows in the mid-60s. Southwest winds 5 to 10 miles an hour. Saturday, mostly sunny. Highs in the upper 80s. Southwest winds 5 to 15 miles an hour. Saturday night, partly cloudy. Lows in the upper 60s. Southwest winds up to 10 miles an hour. And now the extended forecast for the radio listening area. Sunday and Sunday night, mostly cloudy. A 50% chance of thunderstorms. Highs in the upper 80s. Lows in the upper 60s. Monday and Monday night, mostly cloudy with a 50% chance of thunderstorms. Highs in the upper 80s. Lows in the upper 60s. Tuesday and Tuesday night, showers likely and chance of thunderstorms. Highs in the upper 80s. Lows around 70. Chance of precipitation 70%. Wednesday and Wednesday night, mostly cloudy. A 50% chance of thunderstorms. Highs in the upper 80s. Lows in the lower 70s. Thursday and Thursday night, partly cloudy. A 40% chance of thunderstorms. Highs in the lower 90s. Lows in the lower 70s. 7 a.m. Eastern Daylight Time weather conditions across north central Kentucky. At Frankfurt. And the pressure was 30.11 inches and steady. At Lexington, it was partly cloudy. The temperature was 61 degrees, the dew point 55, and the relative humidity 81%. The wind was southeast at 5 miles an hour. The pressure was 30.13 inches and rising. At Louisville, it was partly cloudy. The temperature was 64 degrees, the dew point 59, and the relative humidity 83%. The wind was southeast at 5 miles an hour. The pressure was 30.10 inches and steady. At Frankfurt, and the pressure was 30.11 inches and steady. Elsewhere around the region, at Jackson, it was clear, with a temperature of 60. It was partly cloudy, with a temperature of 59 at Covington, 61 at Jasper, Indiana, 60 at Wilmington, Ohio, 58 at London, and 62 at Bowling Green. At Indianapolis, it was mostly cloudy, with a temperature of 63. Now for the official National Weather Service forecast for Frankfurt and surrounding communities. Today, mostly sunny. Highs in the mid-80s. South winds up to 10 miles an hour, shifting to the southwest in the afternoon. Tonight, partly cloudy. Lows in the mid-60s. Southwest winds 5 to 10 miles an hour. Saturday, mostly sunny. Highs in the upper 80s. Southwest winds 5 to 15 miles an hour. Saturday night, partly cloudy. Lows in the upper 60s. Southwest winds up to 10 miles an hour. And now the extended forecast for the radio listening area. Sunday and Sunday night, mostly cloudy. A 50% chance of thunderstorms. Highs in the upper 80s. Lows in the upper 60s. Monday and Monday night, mostly cloudy with a 50% chance of thunderstorms. Highs in the upper 80s. Lows in the upper 60s. Tuesday and Tuesday night, showers likely and chance of thunderstorms. Highs in the upper 80s. Lows around 70. Chance

the dew point 55, and the relative humidity 81%. The wind was southeast at 5 miles an hour. The pressure was 30.13 inches and rising. At Louisville, it was partly cloudy. The temperature was 64 degrees, the dew point 59, and the relative humidity 83%. The wind was southeast at 5 miles an hour. The pressure was 30.10 inches and steady. At Frankfurt, and the pressure was 30.11 inches and steady. Elsewhere around the region, at Jackson, it was clear, with a temperature of 60. It was partly cloudy, with a temperature of 59 at Covington, 61 at Jasper, Indiana, 60 at Wilmington, Ohio, 58 at London, and 62 at Bowling Green. At Indianapolis, it was mostly cloudy, with a temperature of 63. Now for the official National Weather Service forecast for Frankfurt and surrounding communities. Today, mostly sunny. Highs in the mid-80s. South winds up to 10 miles an hour, shifting to the southwest in the afternoon. Tonight, partly cloudy. Lows in the mid-60s. Southwest winds 5 to 10 miles an hour. Saturday, mostly sunny. Highs in the upper 80s. Southwest winds 5 to 15 miles an hour. Saturday night, partly cloudy. Lows in the upper 60s. Southwest winds up to 10 miles an hour. And now the extended forecast for the radio listening area. Sunday and Sunday night, mostly cloudy. A 50% chance of thunderstorms. Highs in the upper 80s. Lows in the upper 60s. Monday and Monday night, mostly cloudy with a 50% chance of thunderstorms. Highs in the upper 80s. Lows in the upper 60s. Tuesday and Tuesday night, showers likely and chance of thunderstorms. Highs in the upper 80s. Lows around 70. Chance of precipitation 70%. Wednesday and Wednesday night, mostly cloudy. A 50% chance of thunderstorms. Highs in the upper 80s. Lows in the lower 70s. Thursday and Thursday night, partly cloudy. A 40% chance of thunderstorms. Highs in the lower 90s. Lows in the lower 70s. 7 a.m. Eastern Daylight Time weather conditions across north central Kentucky. At Frankfurt. And the pressure was 30.11 inches and steady. At Lexington, it was partly cloudy. The temperature was 61 degrees, the dew point 55, and the relative humidity 81%. The wind was southeast at 5 miles an hour. The pressure was 30.13 inches and rising. At Louisville, it was partly cloudy. The temperature was 64 degrees, the dew point 59, and the relative humidity 83%. The wind was southeast at 5 miles an hour. The pressure was 30.10 inches and steady. At Frankfurt, and the pressure was 30.11 inches and steady. Elsewhere around the region, at Jackson, it was clear, with a temperature of 60. It was partly cloudy, with a temperature of 59 at Covington, 61 at Jasper, Indiana, 60 at Wilmington, Ohio, 58 at London, and 62 at Bowling Green. At Indianapolis, it was mostly cloudy, with a temperature of 63. The current time is 7:57 a.m. Eastern Daylight Time. Now for the official National Weather Service forecast for Frankfurt and surrounding communities. Today, mostly sunny. Highs in the mid-80s. South winds up to 10 miles an hour, shifting to the southwest in the afternoon. Tonight, partly cloudy. Lows in the mid-60s. Southwest winds 5 to 10 miles an hour. Saturday, mostly sunny. Highs in the upper 80s. Southwest winds 5 to 15 miles an hour. Saturday night, partly cloudy. Lows in the upper 60s. Southwest winds up to 10 miles an hour. And now the extended forecast for the radio listening area. Sunday and Sunday night, mostly cloudy.

a 50% chance of thunderstorms. Highs in the upper 80s. Lows in the upper 60s. Monday and Monday night, mostly cloudy with a 50% chance of thunderstorms. Highs in the upper 80s. Lows in the upper 60s. Tuesday and Tuesday night, showers likely and chance of thunderstorms. Highs in the upper 80s. Lows around 70. Chance of precipitation 70%. Wednesday and Wednesday night, mostly cloudy. A 50% chance of thunderstorms. Highs in the upper 80s. Lows in the lower 70s. Thursday and Thursday night, partly cloudy. A 40% chance of thunderstorms. Highs in the lower 90s. Lows in the lower 70s. 7 a.m. Eastern Daylight Time weather conditions across north central Kentucky. At Frankfort. And the pressure was 30.11 inches and steady. At Lexington, it was partly cloudy. The temperature was 61 degrees, the dew point 55, and the relative humidity 81%. The wind was southeast at 5 miles an hour. The pressure was 30.13 inches and rising. At Louisville, it was partly cloudy. The temperature was 64 degrees, the dew point 59, and the relative humidity 83%. The wind was southeast at 5 miles an hour. The pressure was 30.10 inches and steady. At Frankfort, and the pressure was 30.11 inches and steady. Elsewhere around the region, at Jackson, it was clear, with a temperature of 60. It was partly cloudy, with a temperature of 59 at Covington, 61 at Jasper, Indiana, 60 at Wilmington, Ohio, 58 at London, and 62 at Bowling Green. At Indianapolis, it was mostly cloudy, with a temperature of 63. Now for the official National Weather Service forecast for Frankfort and surrounding communities. Today, mostly sunny. Highs in the mid-80s. South winds up to 10 miles an hour shifting to the southwest in the afternoon. Tonight, partly cloudy. Lows in the mid-60s. Southwest winds 5 to 10 miles an hour. Saturday, mostly sunny. Highs in the upper 80s. Southwest winds 5 to 15 miles an hour. Saturday night, partly cloudy. Lows in the upper 60s. Southwest winds up to 10 miles an hour. And now the extended forecast for the radio listening area. Sunday and Sunday night, mostly cloudy. A 50% chance of thunderstorms. Highs in the upper 80s. Lows in the upper 60s. Monday and Monday night, mostly cloudy with a 50% chance of thunderstorms. Highs in the upper 80s. Lows in the upper 60s. Tuesday and Tuesday night, showers likely and chance of thunderstorms. Highs in the upper 80s. Lows around 70. Chance of precipitation 70%. Wednesday and Wednesday night, mostly cloudy. A 50% chance of thunderstorms. Highs in the upper 80s. Lows in the lower 70s. Thursday and Thursday night, partly cloudy. A 40% chance of thunderstorms. Highs in the lower 90s. Lows in the lower 70s. The current time is 8:02 a.m. Eastern Daylight Time. 7 a.m. Eastern Daylight Time weather conditions across north central Kentucky. At Frankfort. And the pressure was 30.11 inches and steady. At Lexington, it was partly cloudy. The temperature was 61 degrees, the dew point 55, and the relative humidity 81%. The wind was southeast at 5 miles an hour. The pressure was 30.13 inches and rising. At Louisville, it was partly cloudy. The temperature was 64 degrees, the dew point 59, and the relative humidity 83%. The wind was southeast at 5 miles an hour. The pressure was 30.10 inches and steady. At Frankfort, and the pressure was 30.11 inches and steady. Elsewhere around the region, at Jackson.

It was clear, with a temperature of 60. It was partly cloudy, with a temperature of 59 at Covington, 61 at Jasper, Indiana, 60 at Wilmington, Ohio, 58 at London, and 62 at Bowling Green. At Indianapolis, it was mostly cloudy, with a temperature of 63. Now for the official National Weather Service forecast for Frankfort and surrounding communities. Today, mostly sunny. Highs in the mid-80s. South winds up to 10 miles an hour, shifting to the southwest in the afternoon. Tonight, partly cloudy. Lows in the mid-60s. Southwest winds 5 to 10 miles an hour. Saturday, mostly sunny. Highs in the upper 80s. Southwest winds 5 to 15 miles an hour. Saturday night, partly cloudy. Lows in the upper 60s. Southwest winds up to 10 miles an hour. And now the extended forecast for the radio listening area. Sunday and Sunday night, mostly cloudy. A 50% chance of thunderstorms. Highs in the upper 80s. Lows in the upper 60s. Monday and Monday night, mostly cloudy with a 50% chance of thunderstorms. Highs in the upper 80s. Lows in the upper 60s. Tuesday and Tuesday night, showers likely and chance of thunderstorms. Highs in the upper 80s. Lows around 70. Chance of precipitation 70%. Wednesday and Wednesday night, mostly cloudy. A 50% chance of thunderstorms. Highs in the upper 80s. Lows in the lower 70s. Thursday and Thursday night, partly cloudy. A 40% chance of thunderstorms. Highs in the lower 90s. Lows in the lower 70s. This is the climate data for Frankfort for yesterday. The high temperature was 83. The low was 52. That gave a mean temperature of 68, which was 3 degrees below normal. There were 3 cooling degree days for a monthly total of 9 and a seasonal total of 203, which was 40 degree days above normal. Heating degree days remained at 0 for the month and 4190 for the season, which was 194 degree days below normal. No precipitation fell yesterday for a monthly total of none and a yearly total of 16.46 inches, which was 5.12 inches below normal. Since midnight, the low temperature was 57 and no precipitation. The record high for today is 95, set in 1936 and previous years. The record low for today is 42, set in 1910 and previous years. Sunrise today, 6:17 a.m. Sunset tonight, 9 p.m. Sunrise tomorrow, 6:17 a.m. Sunset tomorrow, 9 o'clock p.m. The current time is 8:07 a.m. Eastern Daylight Time. 8 a.m. Eastern Daylight Time weather conditions across north central Kentucky. At Frankfort, and the pressure was 30.12 inches and rising. At Lexington, it was mostly sunny. The temperature was 66 degrees, the dew point 57, and the relative humidity 72%. The wind was south at 5 miles an hour. The pressure was 30.14 inches and rising. At Frankfort, and the pressure was 30.12 inches and rising. Elsewhere around the region, it was sunny, with a temperature of 66 at Wilmington, Ohio, and 63 at Jackson. It was mostly sunny, with a temperature of 67 at Indianapolis, 62 at London, and 65 at Bowling Green. At Covington, it was partly sunny, with a temperature of 66. Now for the official National Weather Service forecast for Frankfort and surrounding communities. Today, mostly sunny. Highs in the mid-80s. South winds up to 10 miles an hour, shifting to the southwest in the afternoon. Tonight, partly cloudy. Lows in the mid-60s. Southwest winds 5 to 10 miles an hour. Saturday, mostly sunny. Highs in the upper 80s. Southwest winds 5 to 15 miles an hour. Saturday night, partly cloudy. Lows in the upper 60s.

southwest winds up to 10 miles an hour. And now the extended forecast for the radio listening area. Sunday and Sunday night, mostly cloudy. A 50% chance of thunderstorms. Highs in the upper 80s. Lows in the upper 60s. Monday and Monday night, mostly cloudy with a 50% chance of thunderstorms. Highs in the upper 80s. Lows in the upper 60s. Tuesday and Tuesday night, showers likely and chance of thunderstorms. Highs in the upper 80s. Lows around 70. Chance of precipitation 70%. Wednesday and Wednesday night, mostly cloudy. A 50% chance of thunderstorms. Highs in the upper 80s. Lows in the lower 70s. Thursday and Thursday night, partly cloudy. A 40% chance of thunderstorms. Highs in the lower 90s. Lows in the lower 70s. This is the climate data for Frankfurt for yesterday. The high temperature was 83. The low was 52. That gave a mean temperature of 68, which was 3 degrees below normal. There were 3 cooling degree days for a monthly total of 9 and a seasonal total of 203, which was 40 degree days above normal. Heating degree days remained at 0 for the month and 4190 for the season, which was 194 degree days below normal. No precipitation fell yesterday for a monthly total of none and a yearly total of 16.46 inches, which was 5.12 inches below normal. Since midnight, the low temperature was 57 and no precipitation. The record high for today is 95 set in 1936 and previous years. The record low for today is 42 set in 1910 and previous years. Sunrise today 6:17 a.m. Sunset tonight 9 p.m. Sunrise tomorrow 6:17 a.m. Sunset tomorrow 9 o'clock p.m. 8 a.m. Eastern Daylight Time weather conditions across north central Kentucky. At Frankfurt. And the pressure was 30.12 inches and rising. At Lexington, it was mostly sunny. The temperature was 66 degrees, the dew point 57, and the relative humidity 72%. The wind was south at 5 miles an hour. The pressure was 30.14 inches and rising. At Frankfurt, and the pressure was 30.12 inches and rising. Elsewhere around the region, it was sunny, with a temperature of 66 at Wilmington, Ohio, and 63 at Jackson. It was mostly sunny, with a temperature of 67 at Indianapolis, 62 at London, and 65 at Bowling Green. At Covington, it was partly sunny, with a temperature of 66. 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The current time is 8:12 a.m. Eastern Daylight Time. 8 a.m. Eastern Daylight Time weather conditions across north central Kentucky. At Frankfurt, and the pressure was 30.12 inches and rising. At Lexington, it was mostly sunny. The temperature was 66 degrees, the dew point 57, and the relative humidity 72%. The wind was south at 5 miles an hour. The pressure was 30.14 inches and rising. At Louisville, it was partly sunny. The temperature was 67 degrees, the dew point 60, and the relative humidity 78%. The wind was southeast at 3 miles an hour. The pressure was 30.11 inches and rising. At Frankfurt, and the pressure was 30.12 inches and rising. Elsewhere around the region, it was sunny, with a temperature of 66 at Wilmington, Ohio, and 63 at Jackson. It was mostly sunny, with a temperature of 67 at Indianapolis, 66 at Jasper, Indiana, 62 at London, and 65 at Bowling Green. At Covington, it was partly sunny, with a temperature of 66. Now for the official National Weather.

service forecast for Frankfurt and surrounding communities. Today, mostly sunny. Highs in the mid-80s. South winds up to 10 miles an hour, shifting to the southwest in the afternoon. Tonight, partly cloudy. Lows in the mid-60s. Southwest winds 5 to 10 miles an hour. Saturday, mostly sunny. Highs in the upper 80s. Southwest winds 5 to 15 miles an hour. Saturday night, partly cloudy. Lows in the upper 60s. Southwest winds up to 10 miles an hour. And now the extended forecast for the radio listening area. Sunday and Sunday night, mostly cloudy. A 50% chance of thunderstorms. Highs in the upper 80s. Lows in the upper 60s. Monday and Monday night, mostly cloudy with a 50% chance of thunderstorms. Highs in the upper 80s. Lows in the upper 60s. Tuesday and Tuesday night, showers likely and chance of thunderstorms. Highs in the upper 80s. Lows around 70. Chance of precipitation 70%. Wednesday and Wednesday night, mostly cloudy. A 50% chance of thunderstorms. Highs in the upper 80s. Lows in the lower 70s. Thursday and Thursday night, partly cloudy. A 40% chance of thunderstorms. Highs in the lower 90s. Lows in the lower 70s. This is the climate data for Frankfurt for yesterday. The high temperature was 83. The low was 52. That gave a mean temperature of 68, which was 3 degrees below normal. There were 3 cooling degree days for a monthly total of 9 and a seasonal total of 203, which was 40 degree days above normal. Heating degree days remained at 0 for the month and 41.90 for the season, which was 194 degree days below normal. No precipitation fell yesterday for a monthly total of none and a yearly total of 16.46 inches, which was 5.12 inches below normal. Since midnight, the low temperature was 57 and no precipitation. The record high for today is 95 set in 1936 and previous years. The record low for today is 42 set in 1910 and previous years. Sunrise today, 6:17 a.m. Sunset tonight, 9 p.m. Sunrise tomorrow, 6:17 a.m. Sunset tomorrow, 9 o'clock p.m. 8 a.m. Eastern Daylight Time weather conditions across north central Kentucky. At Frankfurt. And the pressure was 30.12 inches and rising. At Lexington, it was mostly sunny. The temperature was 66 degrees. The dew point 57, and the relative humidity 72%. The wind was south at 5 miles an hour. The pressure was 30.14 inches and rising. At Louisville, it was partly sunny. The temperature was 67 degrees, the dew point 60, and the relative humidity 78%. The wind was southeast at 3 miles an hour. The pressure was 30.11 inches and rising. At Frankfurt, and the pressure was 30.12 inches and rising. Elsewhere around the region, it was sunny, with a temperature of 66 at Wilmington, Ohio, and 63 at Jackson. It was mostly sunny, with a temperature of 67 at Indianapolis, 66 at Jasper, Indiana, 62 at London, and 65 at Bowling Green. At Covington, it was partly sunny, with a temperature of 66. The current time is 8:17 a.m. Eastern Daylight Time. Now for the official National Weather Service forecast for Frankfurt and surrounding communities. Today, mostly sunny. Highs in the mid-80s. South winds up to 10 miles an hour, shifting to the southwest in the afternoon. Tonight, partly cloudy. Lows in the mid-60s. Southwest winds 5 to 10 miles an hour. Saturday, mostly sunny. Highs in the upper 80s. Southwest winds 5 to 15 miles an hour. Saturday night, partly cloudy. Lows in the upper 60s. Southwest winds up to 10 miles an hour.

And now the extended forecast for the radio listening area. Sunday and Sunday night, mostly cloudy. A 50% chance of thunderstorms. Highs in the upper 80s. Lows in the upper 60s. Monday and Monday night, mostly cloudy with a 50% chance of thunderstorms. Highs in the upper 80s. Lows in the upper 60s. Tuesday and Tuesday night, showers likely and chance of thunderstorms. Highs in the upper 80s. Lows around 70. Chance of precipitation 70%. Wednesday and Wednesday night, mostly cloudy. A 50% chance of thunderstorms. Highs in the upper 80s. Lows in the lower 70s. Thursday and Thursday night, partly cloudy. A 40% chance of thunderstorms. Highs in the lower 90s. Lows in the lower 70s. This is the climate data for Frankfurt for yesterday. The high temperature was 83. The low was 52. That gave a mean temperature of 68, which was 3 degrees below normal. There were 3 cooling degree days for a monthly total of 9 and a seasonal total of 203, which was 40 degree days above normal. Heating degree days remained at 0 for the month and 4190 for the season, which was 194 degree days below normal. No precipitation fell yesterday for a monthly total of none and a yearly total of 16.46 inches, which was 5.12 inches below normal. Since midnight, the low temperature was 57 and no precipitation. The record high for today is 95, set in 1936 and previous years. The record low for today is 42, set in 1910 and previous years. Sunrise today, 6:17 a.m. Sunset tonight, 9 p.m. Sunrise tomorrow, 6:17 a.m. Sunset tomorrow, 9 o'clock p.m. 8 a.m. Eastern Daylight Time weather conditions across north-central Kentucky. At Frankfurt. And the pressure was 30.12 inches and rising. At Lexington, it was mostly sunny. The temperature was 66 degrees, the dew point 57, and the relative humidity 72%. The wind was south at 5 miles an hour. The pressure was 30.14 inches and rising. At Louisville, it was partly sunny. The temperature was 67 degrees, the dew point 60, and the relative humidity 78%. The wind was southeast at 3 miles an hour. The pressure was 30.11 inches and rising. At Frankfurt. And the pressure was 30.12 inches and rising. Elsewhere around the region, it was sunny, with a temperature of 66 at Wilmington, Ohio, and 63 at Jackson. It was mostly sunny, with a temperature of 67 at Indianapolis, 66 at Jasper, Indiana, 62 at London, and 65 at Bowling Green. At Covington, it was partly sunny, with a temperature of 66. The current time is 8:22 a.m. Eastern Daylight Time. Now for the official National Weather Service forecast for Frankfurt and surrounding communities. Today, mostly sunny. Highs in the mid-80s. South winds up to 10 miles an hour, shifting to the southwest in the afternoon. Tonight, partly cloudy. Lows in the mid-60s. Southwest winds 5 to 10 miles an hour. Saturday, mostly sunny. Highs in the upper 80s. Southwest winds 5 to 15 miles an hour. Saturday night, partly cloudy. Lows in the upper 60s. Southwest winds up to 10 miles an hour. And now the extended forecast for the radio listening area. Sunday and Sunday night, mostly cloudy. A 50% chance of thunderstorms. Highs in the upper 80s. Lows in the upper 60s. Monday and Monday night, mostly cloudy with a 50% chance of thunderstorms. Highs in the upper 80s. Lows in the upper 60s. Tuesday and Tuesday night, showers likely and chance of thunderstorms. Highs in the upper 80s. Lows around 70. Chance of precipitation 70%. Wednesday and Wednesday.

Night, mostly cloudy. A 50% chance of thunderstorms. Highs in the upper 80s. Lows in the lower 70s. Thursday and Thursday night, partly cloudy. A 40% chance of thunderstorms. Highs in the lower 90s. Lows in the lower 70s. This is the climate data for Frankfurt for yesterday. The high temperature was 83. The low was 52. That gave a mean temperature of 68, which was 3 degrees below normal. There were 3 cooling degree days for a monthly total of 9 and a seasonal total of 203, which was 40 degree days above normal. Heating degree days remained at 0 for the month and 4190 for the season, which was 194 degree days below normal. No precipitation fell yesterday for a monthly total of none and a yearly total of 16.46 inches, which was 5.12 inches below normal. Since midnight, the low temperature was 57 and no precipitation. The record high for today is 95, set in 1936 and previous years. The record low for today is 42, set in 1910 and previous years. Sunrise today, 6:17 a.m. Sunset tonight, 9 p.m. Sunrise tomorrow, 6:17 a.m. Sunset tomorrow, 9 o'clock p.m. 8 a.m. Eastern Daylight Time. Weather conditions across north central Kentucky. At Frankfurt, and the pressure was 30.12 inches and rising. At Lexington, it was mostly sunny. The temperature was 66 degrees, the dew point 57, and the relative humidity 72%. The wind was south at 5 miles an hour. The pressure was 30.14 inches and rising. At Louisville, it was partly sunny. The temperature was 67 degrees, the dew point 60, and the relative humidity 78%. The wind was southeast at 3 miles an hour. The pressure was 30.11 inches and rising. At Frankfurt, and the pressure was 30.12 inches and rising. Elsewhere around the region, it was sunny, with a temperature of 66 at Wilmington, Ohio, and 63 at Jackson. It was mostly sunny, with a temperature of 67 at Indianapolis, 66 at Jasper, Indiana, 62 at London, and 65 at Bowling Green. At Covington, it was partly sunny, with a temperature of 66. Now for the official National Weather Service forecast for Frankfurt and surrounding communities. Today, mostly sunny. Highs in the mid-80s. South winds up to 10 miles an hour, shifting to the southwest in the afternoon. Tonight, partly cloudy. Lows in the mid-60s. Southwest winds 5 to 10 miles an hour. Saturday, mostly sunny. Highs in the upper 80s. Southwest winds 5 to 15 miles an hour. Saturday night, partly cloudy. Lows in the upper 60s. Southwest winds up to 10 miles an hour. And now the extended forecast for the radio listening area. Sunday and Sunday night, mostly cloudy. A 50% chance of thunderstorms. Highs in the upper 80s. Lows in the upper 60s. Monday and Monday night, mostly cloudy with a 50% chance of thunderstorms. Highs in the upper 80s. Lows in the upper 60s. Tuesday and Tuesday night, showers likely and chance of thunderstorms. Highs in the upper 80s. Lows around 70. Chance of precipitation 70%. Wednesday and Wednesday night, mostly cloudy. A 50% chance of thunderstorms. Highs in the upper 80s. Lows in the lower 70s. Thursday and Thursday night, partly cloudy. A 40% chance of thunderstorms. Highs in the lower 90s. Lows in the lower 70s. The current time is 8:28 a.m. Eastern Daylight Time. This is the climate data for Frankfurt for yesterday. The high temperature was 83. The low was 52. That gave a mean temperature of 68, which was 3 degrees below normal. There were 3 cooling degree days for a monthly total of 9 and a seasonal total of 2.

203, which was 40 degree days above normal. Heating degree days remained at zero for the month and 4190 for the season, which was 194 degree days below normal. No precipitation fell yesterday for a monthly total of none and a yearly total of 16.46 inches, which was 5.12 inches below normal. Since midnight, the low temperature was 57 and no precipitation. The record high for today is 95 set in 1936 and previous years. The record low for today is 42 set in 1910 and previous years. Sunrise today 6:17 a.m. Sunset tonight 9 p.m. Sunrise tomorrow 6:17 a.m. Sunset tomorrow 9 o'clock p.m. 8 a.m. Eastern Daylight Time weather conditions across north central Kentucky. At Frankfort, and the pressure was 30.12 inches and rising. At Lexington, it was mostly sunny. The temperature was 66 degrees, the dew point 57, and the relative humidity 72%. The wind was south at 5 miles an hour. The pressure was 30.14 inches and rising. At Louisville, it was partly sunny. The temperature was 67 degrees, the dew point 60, and the relative humidity 78%. The wind was southeast at 3 miles an hour. The pressure was 30.11 inches and rising. At Frankfort, and the pressure was 30.12 inches and rising. Elsewhere around the region, it was sunny, with a temperature of 66 at Wilmington, Ohio, and 63 at Jackson. It was mostly sunny, with a temperature of 67 at Indianapolis, 66 at Jasper, Indiana, 62 at London, and 65 at Bowling Green. At Covington, it was partly sunny, with a temperature of 66. Now for the official National Weather Service forecast for Frankfort and surrounding communities. Today, mostly sunny. Highs in the mid-80s. South winds up to 10 miles an hour, shifting to the southwest in the afternoon. Tonight, partly cloudy. Lows in the mid-60s. Southwest winds 5 to 10 miles an hour. Saturday, mostly sunny. Highs in the upper 80s. Southwest winds 5 to 15 miles an hour. Saturday night, partly cloudy. Lows in the upper 60s. Southwest winds up to 10 miles an hour. And now the extended forecast for the radio listening area. Sunday and Sunday night, mostly cloudy. A 50% chance of thunderstorms. Highs in the upper 80s. Lows in the upper 60s. Monday and Monday night, mostly cloudy with a 50% chance of thunderstorms. Highs in the upper 80s. Lows in the upper 60s. Tuesday and Tuesday night, showers likely and chance of thunderstorms. Highs in the upper 80s. Lows around 70. Chance of precipitation 70%. Wednesday and Wednesday night, mostly cloudy. A 50% chance of thunderstorms. Highs in the upper 80s. Lows in the lower 70s. Thursday and Thursday night, partly cloudy. A 40% chance of thunderstorms. Highs in the lower 90s. Lows in the lower 70s. The current time is 8:32 a.m. Eastern Daylight Time. This is the climate data for Frankfort for yesterday. The high temperature was 83. The low was 52. That gave a mean temperature of 68, which was 3 degrees below normal. There were 3 cooling degree days for a monthly total of 9 and a seasonal total of 203, which was 40 degree days above normal. Heating degree days remained at 0 for the month and 4190 for the season. There were 3 cooling degree days for a monthly total of 9 and a seasonal total of 203, which was 40 degree days above normal. Heating degree days remained at 0 for the month and 4190 for the season, which was 194 degree days below normal. No precipitation fell yesterday for a monthly total of none and a yearly total of 16.46 inches, which was 5.12 inches below normal. Since midnight, the low temperature was 57 and no precipitation. The record high for today.

is 95 set in 1936 and previous years. The record low for today is 42 set in 1910 and previous years. Sunrise today, 6:17 a.m. Sunset tonight, 9 p.m. Sunrise tomorrow, 6:17 a.m. Sunset tomorrow, 9 o'clock p.m. 8 a.m. Eastern Daylight Time weather conditions across north central Kentucky. At Frankfort. And the pressure was 30.12 inches and rising. At Lexington, it was mostly sunny. The temperature was 66 degrees, the dew point 57, and the relative humidity 72%. The wind was south at 5 miles an hour. The pressure was 30.14 inches and rising. At Louisville, it was partly sunny. The temperature was 67 degrees, the dew point 60, and the relative humidity 78%. The wind was southeast at 3 miles an hour. The pressure was 30.11 inches and rising. At Frankfort, and the pressure was 30.12 inches and rising. Elsewhere around the region, it was sunny, with a temperature of 66 at Wilmington, Ohio, and 63 at Jackson. It was mostly sunny, with a temperature of 67 at Indianapolis, 66 at Jasper, Indiana, 62 at London, and 65 at Bowling Green. At Covington, it was partly sunny, with a temperature of 66. Now for the official National Weather Service forecast for Frankfort and surrounding communities. Today, mostly sunny. Highs in the mid-80s. South winds up to 10 miles an hour shifting to the southwest in the afternoon. Tonight, partly cloudy. Lows in the mid-60s. Southwest winds 5 to 10 miles an hour. Saturday, mostly sunny. Highs in the upper 80s. Southwest winds 5 to 15 miles an hour. Saturday night, partly cloudy. Lows in the upper 60s. Southwest winds up to 10 miles an hour. And now the extended forecast for the radio listening area. Sunday and Sunday night, mostly cloudy. A 50% chance of thunderstorms. Highs in the upper 80s. Lows in the upper 60s. Monday and Monday night, mostly cloudy with a 50% chance of thunderstorms. Highs in the upper 80s. Lows in the upper 60s. Tuesday and Tuesday night, showers likely and chance of thunderstorms. Highs in the upper 80s. Lows around 70. Chance of precipitation 70%. Wednesday and Wednesday night, mostly cloudy. A 50% chance of thunderstorms. Highs in the upper 80s. Lows in the lower 70s. Thursday and Thursday night, partly cloudy. A 40% chance of thunderstorms. Highs in the lower 90s. Lows in the lower 70s. The current time is 8:37 a.m. Eastern Daylight Time. This is the climate data for Frankfort for yesterday. The high temperature was 83. The low was 52. That gave a mean temperature of 68, which was 3 degrees below normal. There were 3 cooling degree days for a monthly total of 9 and a seasonal total of 203, which was 40 degree days above normal. Heating degree days remained at 0 for the month and 41.90 for the season, which was 194 degree days below normal. No precipitation fell yesterday for a monthly total of none and a yearly total of 16.46 inches, which was 5.12 inches below normal. Since midnight, the low temperature was 57 and no precipitation. The record high for today is 95 set in 1936 and previous years. The record low for today is 42 set in 1910 and previous years. Sunrise today, 6:17 a.m. Sunset tonight, 9 p.m. Sunrise tomorrow, 6:17 a.m. Sunset tomorrow, 9 o'clock p.m. 8 a.m. Eastern Daylight Time weather conditions across north central Kentucky. At Frankfort. And the pressure was 30.12 inches and rising. At Lexington, it was mostly sunny. The temperature was 66 degrees,
the dew point 57, and the relative humidity 72%. The wind was south at 5 miles an hour. The pressure was 30.14 inches and rising. At Louisville, it was partly sunny. The temperature was 67 degrees, the dew point 60, and the relative humidity 78%. The wind was southeast at 3 miles an hour. The pressure was 30.11 inches and rising. At Frankfurt, and the pressure was 30.12 inches and rising. Elsewhere around the region, it was sunny, with a temperature of 66 at Wilmington, Ohio, and 63 at Jackson. It was mostly sunny, with a temperature of 67 at Indianapolis, 66 at Jasper, Indiana, 62 at London, and 65 at Bowling Green. At Covington, it was partly sunny, with a temperature of 66. Now for the official National Weather Service forecast for Frankfurt and surrounding communities. Today, mostly sunny. Highs in the mid-80s. South winds up to 10 miles an hour, shifting to the southwest in the afternoon. Tonight, partly cloudy. Lows in the mid-60s. Southwest winds 5 to 10 miles an hour. Saturday, mostly sunny. Highs in the upper 80s. Southwest winds 5 to 15 miles an hour. Saturday night, partly cloudy. Lows in the upper 60s. Southwest winds up to 10 miles an hour. And now the extended forecast for the radio listening area. Sunday and Sunday night, mostly cloudy. A 50% chance of thunderstorms. Highs in the upper 80s. Lows in the upper 60s. Monday and Monday night, mostly cloudy with a 50% chance of thunderstorms. Highs in the upper 80s. Lows in the upper 60s. Tuesday and Tuesday night, showers likely and chance of thunderstorms. Highs in the upper 80s. Lows around 70. Chance of precipitation 70%. Wednesday and Wednesday night, mostly cloudy. A 50% chance of thunderstorms. Highs in the upper 80s. Lows in the lower 70s. Thursday and Thursday night, partly cloudy. A 40% chance of thunderstorms. Highs in the lower 90s. Lows in the lower 70s. This is the climate data for Frankfurt for yesterday. The high temperature was 83. The low was 52. That gave a mean temperature of 68, which was 3 degrees below normal. There were 3 cooling degree days for a monthly total of 9 and a seasonal total of 203, which was 40 degree days above normal. Heating degree days remained at 0 for the month and 4190 for the season, which was 194 degree days below normal. No precipitation fell yesterday for a monthly total of none and a yearly total of 16.46 inches, which was 5.12 inches below normal. Since midnight, the low temperature was 57 and no precipitation. The record high for today is 95 set in 1936 and previous years. The record low for today is 42 set in 1910 and previous years. Sunrise today, 6:17 a.m. Sunset tonight, 9 p.m. Sunrise tomorrow, 6:17 a.m. Sunset tomorrow, 9 o'clock p.m. This is NOAA Weather Radio, your best source for 24-hour-a-day weather information. 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The current time is 8:42 a.m. Eastern Daylight Time. 8 a.m. Eastern Daylight Time weather conditions across north-central Kentucky. At Frankfurt, and the pressure was 30.12 inches and rising. At Lexington, it was mostly sunny. The temperature was 66 degrees, the dew point 57, and the relative humidity 72%. The wind was south at 5 miles an hour. The pressure was 30.14 inches and rising. At Louisville, it was partly sunny. The temperature was 67 degrees,
the dew point 60, and the relative humidity 78%.

The wind was southeast at 3 miles an hour. The pressure was 30.11 inches and rising at Frankfurt. And the pressure was 30.12 inches and rising. Elsewhere around the region, it was sunny with a temperature of 66 at Wilmington, Ohio, and 63 at Jackson. It was mostly sunny with a temperature of 67 at Indianapolis, 66 at Jasper, Indiana, 62 at London, and 65 at Bowling Green. At Covington, it was partly sunny with a temperature of 66. Now for the official National Weather Service forecast for Frankfurt and surrounding communities. Today, mostly sunny. Highs in the mid-80s. South winds up to 10 miles an hour, shifting to the southwest in the afternoon. Tonight, partly cloudy. Lows in the mid-60s. Southwest winds 5 to 10 miles an hour. Saturday, mostly sunny. Highs in the upper 80s. Southwest winds 5 to 15 miles an hour. Saturday night, partly cloudy. Lows in the upper 60s. Southwest winds up to 10 miles an hour. And now the extended forecast for the radio listening area. Sunday and Sunday night, mostly cloudy. A 50% chance of thunderstorms. Highs in the upper 80s. Lows in the upper 60s. Monday and Monday night, mostly cloudy with a 50% chance of thunderstorms. Highs in the upper 80s. Lows in the upper 60s. Tuesday and Tuesday night, showers likely and chance of thunderstorms. Highs in the upper 80s. Lows around 70. Chance of precipitation 70%. Wednesday and Wednesday night, mostly cloudy. A 50% chance of thunderstorms. Highs in the upper 80s. Lows in the lower 70s. Thursday and Thursday night, partly cloudy. A 40% chance of thunderstorms. Highs in the lower 90s. Lows in the lower 70s. This is the climate data for Frankfurt for yesterday. The high temperature was 83. The low was 52. That gave a mean temperature of 68, which was 3 degrees below normal. There were 3 cooling degree days for a monthly total of 9 and a seasonal total of 203, which was 40 degree days above normal. Heating degree days remained at 0 for the month and 4190 for the season, which was 194 degree days below normal. No precipitation fell yesterday for a monthly total of none and a yearly total of 16.46 inches, which was 5.12 inches below normal. Since midnight, the low temperature was 57 and no precipitation. The record high for today is 95 set in 1936 and previous years. The record low for today is 42 set in 1910 and previous years. Sunrise today 6:17 a.m. Sunset tonight 9 p.m. Sunrise tomorrow 6:17 a.m. Sunset tomorrow 9 o'clock p.m. The current time is 8:47 a.m. Eastern Daylight Time. 8 a.m. Eastern Daylight Time weather conditions across north central Kentucky. At Frankfurt. And the pressure was 30.12 inches and rising. At Lexington, it was mostly sunny. The temperature was 66 degrees, the dew point 57, and the relative humidity 72%. The wind was south at 5 miles an hour. The pressure was 30.14 inches and rising. At Louisville, it was partly sunny. The temperature was 67 degrees, the dew point 60, and the relative humidity 78%. The wind was southeast at 3 miles an hour. The pressure was 30.11 inches and rising at Frankfurt. And the pressure was 30.12 inches and rising. Elsewhere around the region, it was sunny with a temperature of 66 at Wilmington, Ohio, and 63 at Jackson. It was mostly sunny with a temperature of 67 at Indianapolis, 66 at Jasper, Indiana, 62 at London, and 65 at Bowling Green. At Covington, it was partly sunny, with a temperature of 66. Now for the official National Weather Service.

forecast for Frankfurt and surrounding communities. Today, mostly sunny. Highs in the mid-80s. South winds up to 10 miles an hour, shifting to the southwest in the afternoon. Tonight, partly cloudy. Lows in the mid-60s. Southwest winds 5 to 10 miles an hour. Saturday, mostly sunny. Highs in the upper 80s. Southwest winds 5 to 15 miles an hour. Saturday night, partly cloudy. Lows in the upper 60s. Southwest winds up to 10 miles an hour. And now the extended forecast for the radio listening area. Sunday and Sunday night, mostly cloudy. A 50% chance of thunderstorms. Highs in the upper 80s. Lows in the upper 60s. Monday and Monday night, mostly cloudy with a 50% chance of thunderstorms. Highs in the upper 80s. Lows in the upper 60s. Tuesday and Tuesday night, showers likely and chance of thunderstorms. Highs in the upper 80s. Lows around 70. Chance of precipitation 70%. Wednesday and Wednesday night, mostly cloudy. A 50% chance of thunderstorms. Highs in the upper 80s. Lows in the lower 70s. Thursday and Thursday night, partly cloudy. A 40% chance of thunderstorms. Highs in the lower 90s. Lows in the lower 70s. This is the climate data for Frankfurt for yesterday. The high temperature was 83. The low was 52. That gave a mean temperature of 68, which was 3 degrees below normal. There were 3 cooling degree days for a monthly total of 9 and a seasonal total of 203, which was 40 degree days above normal. Heating degree days remained at 0 for the month and 4190 for the season, which was 194 degree days below normal. No precipitation fell yesterday for a monthly total of none and a yearly total of 16.46 inches, which was 5.12 inches below normal. Since midnight, the low temperature was 57 and no precipitation. The record high for today is 95, set in 1936 and previous years. The record low for today is 42, set in 1910 and previous years. Sunrise today, 6:17 a.m. Sunset tonight, 9 p.m. Sunrise tomorrow, 6:17 a.m. Sunset tomorrow, 9 o'clock p.m. 8 a.m. Eastern Daylight Time weather conditions across north central Kentucky. At Frankfurt. And the pressure was 30.12 inches and rising. At Lexington, it was mostly sunny. The temperature was 66 degrees. The dew point 57, and the relative humidity 72%. The wind was south at 5 miles an hour. The pressure was 30.14 inches and rising. At Louisville, it was partly sunny. The temperature was 67 degrees, the dew point 60, and the relative humidity 78%. The wind was southeast at 3 miles an hour. The pressure was 30.11 inches and rising. At Frankfurt, and the pressure was 30.12 inches and rising. Elsewhere around the region, it was sunny, with a temperature of 66 at Wilmington, Ohio, and 63 at Jackson. It was mostly sunny, with a temperature of 67 at Indianapolis, 66 at Jasper, Indiana, 62 at London, and 65 at Bowling Green. At Covington, it was partly sunny, with a temperature of 66. The current time is 8:52 a.m. Eastern Daylight Time. Now for the official National Weather Service forecast for Frankfurt and surrounding communities. Today, mostly sunny. Highs in the mid-80s. South winds up to 10 miles an hour, shifting to the southwest in the afternoon. Tonight, partly cloudy. Lows in the mid-60s. Southwest winds 5 to 10 miles an hour. Saturday, mostly sunny. Highs in the upper 80s. Southwest winds 5 to 15 miles an hour. Saturday night, partly cloudy. Lows in the upper 60s. Southwest winds up to 10 miles an hour.

highs in the lower 90s, lows in the lower 70s. This is the climate data for Frankfurt for yesterday. The high temperature was 83. The low was 52. That gave a mean temperature of 68, which was 3 degrees below normal. There were 3 cooling degree days for a monthly total of 9 and a seasonal total of 203, which was 40 degree days above normal. Heating degree days remained at 0 for the month and 4190 for the season, which was 194 degree days below normal. No precipitation fell yesterday for a monthly total of none and a yearly total of 16.46 inches, which was 5.12 inches below normal. Since midnight, the low temperature was 57 and no precipitation. The record high for today is 95 set in 1936 and previous years. The record low for today is 42 set in 1910 and previous years. Sunrise today, 6:17 a.m. Sunset tonight, 9 p.m. Sunrise tomorrow, 6:17 a.m. Sunset tomorrow, 9 o'clock p.m. 8 a.m. Eastern Daylight Time weather conditions across north-central Kentucky. At Frankfurt. And the pressure was 30.12 inches and rising. At Lexington, it was mostly sunny. The temperature was 66 degrees, the dew point 57, and the relative humidity 72%. The wind was south at 5 miles an hour. The pressure was 30.14 inches and rising. At Louisville, it was partly sunny. The temperature was 67 degrees, the dew point 60, and the relative humidity 78%. The wind was southeast at 3 miles an hour. The pressure was 30.11 inches and rising. At Frankfurt, and the pressure was 30.12 inches and rising. Elsewhere around the region, it was sunny, with a temperature of 66 at Wilmington, Ohio, and 63 at Jackson. It was mostly sunny, with a temperature of 67 at Indianapolis, 66 at Jasper, Indiana, 62 at London, and 65 at Bowling Green. At Covington, it was partly sunny, with a temperature of 66. The current time is 8:57 a.m. Eastern Daylight Time. Now for the official National Weather Service forecast for Frankfurt and surrounding communities. Today, mostly sunny. Highs in the mid-80s. South winds up to 10 miles an hour, shifting to the southwest in the afternoon. Tonight, partly cloudy. Lows in the mid-60s. Southwest winds 5 to 10 miles an hour. Saturday, mostly sunny. Highs in the upper 80s. Southwest winds 5 to 15 miles an hour. Saturday night, partly cloudy. Lows in the upper 60s. Southwest winds up to 10 miles an hour. And now the extended forecast for the radio listening area. Sunday and Sunday night, mostly cloudy. A 50% chance of thunderstorms. Highs in the upper 80s. Lows in the upper 60s. Monday and Monday night, mostly cloudy with a 50% chance of thunderstorms. Highs in the upper 80s. Lows in the upper 60s. Tuesday and Tuesday night, showers likely and chance of thunderstorms. Highs in the upper 80s. Lows around 70. Chance of precipitation 70%. Wednesday and Wednesday night, mostly cloudy. A 50% chance of thunderstorms. Highs in the upper 80s. Lows in the lower 70s. Thursday and Thursday night, partly cloudy. A 40% chance of thunderstorms. Highs in the lower 90s. Lows in the lower 70s. This is the climate data for Frankfurt for yesterday. The high temperature was 83. The low was 52. That gave a mean temperature of 68, which was 3 degrees below normal. There were 3 cooling degree days for a monthly total of 9 and a seasonal total of 203, which was 40 degree days above normal. Heating degree days remained at 0 for the month and 4190 for the season, which was 194 degree days below normal. No precipitation fell yesterday for a monthly total of none and a yearly total of 16.

0.46 inches, which was 5.12 inches below normal. Since midnight, the low temperature was 57 and no precipitation. The record high for today is 95 set in 1936 and previous years. The record low for today is 42 set in 1910 and previous years. Sunrise today, 6:17 a.m. Sunset tonight, 9 p.m. Sunrise tomorrow, 6:17 a.m. Sunset tomorrow, 9 o'clock p.m. 8 a.m. Eastern Daylight Time weather conditions across north-central Kentucky. At Frankfort, and the pressure was 30.12 inches and rising. At Lexington, it was mostly sunny. The temperature was 66 degrees, the dew point 57, and the relative humidity 72%. The wind was south at 5 miles an hour. The pressure was 30.14 inches and rising. At Louisville, it was partly sunny. The temperature was 67 degrees, the dew point 60, and the relative humidity 78%. The wind was southeast at 3 miles an hour. The pressure was 30.11 inches and rising. At Frankfort, and the pressure was 30.12 inches and rising. Elsewhere around the region, it was sunny, with a temperature of 66 at Wilmington, Ohio, and 63 at Jackson. It was mostly sunny, with a temperature of 67 at Indianapolis, 66 at Jasper, Indiana, 62 at London, and 65 at Bowling Green. At Covington, it was partly sunny, with a temperature of 66. Now for the official National Weather Service forecast for Frankfort and surrounding communities. Today, mostly sunny. Highs in the mid-80s. South winds up to 10 miles an hour, shifting to the southwest in the afternoon. Tonight, partly cloudy. Lows in the mid-60s. Southwest winds 5 to 10 miles an hour. Saturday, mostly sunny. Highs in the upper 80s. Southwest winds 5 to 15 miles an hour. Saturday night, partly cloudy. Lows in the upper 60s. Southwest winds up to 10 miles an hour. And now the extended forecast for the radio listening area. Sunday and Sunday night, mostly cloudy. A 50% chance of thunderstorms. Highs in the upper 80s. Lows in the upper 60s. Monday and Monday night, mostly cloudy with a 50% chance of thunderstorms. Highs in the upper 80s. Lows in the upper 60s. Tuesday and Tuesday night, showers likely and chance of thunderstorms. Highs in the upper 80s. Lows around 70. Chance of precipitation 70%. Wednesday and Wednesday night, mostly cloudy. A 50% chance of thunderstorms. Highs in the upper 80s. Lows in the lower 70s. Thursday and Thursday night, partly cloudy. A 40% chance of thunderstorms. Highs in the lower 90s. Lows in the lower 70s. The current time is 9:03 a.m. Eastern Daylight Time. This is the climate data for Frankfort for yesterday. The high temperature was 83. The low was 52. That gave a mean temperature of 68, which was 3 degrees below normal. There were 3 cooling degree days for a monthly total of 9 and a seasonal total of 203, which was 40 degree days above normal. Heating degree days remained at 0 for the month and 4190 for the season, which was 194 degree days below normal. No precipitation fell yesterday for a monthly total of none and a yearly total of 16.46 inches, which was 5.12 inches below normal. Since midnight, the low temperature was 57 and no precipitation. The record high for today is 95 set in 1936 and previous years. The record low for today is 42 set in 1910 and previous years. Sunrise today, 6:17 a.m. Sunset tonight, 9 p.m. Sunrise tomorrow, 6:17 a.m. Sunset tomorrow, 9 o'clock p.m. 9 a.m. Eastern Daylight Time weather conditions across north-central Kentucky. At Frankfort,

the pressure was 30.13 inches and rising. At Lexington, it was mostly sunny. The temperature was 70 degrees, the dew point 58, and the relative humidity 65%. The wind was southwest at 10 miles an hour. The pressure was 30.15 inches and rising. At Louisville, it was partly sunny. The temperature was 71 degrees, the dew point 59, and the relative humidity 65%. The wind was southwest at 6 miles an hour. The pressure was 30.11 inches and steady. At Frankfort, and the pressure was 30.13 inches and rising. Elsewhere around the region, throughout the region, skies ranged from sunny to mostly sunny. It was 71 at Covington, 71 at Indianapolis, 70 at Jasper, Indiana, and 72 at Wilmington, Ohio. Jackson reported 66, London reported 66, and Bowling Green reported 67. Now for the official National Weather Service forecast for Frankfort and surrounding communities. Today, mostly sunny. Highs in the mid-80s. South winds up to 10 miles an hour shifting to the southwest in the afternoon. Tonight, partly cloudy. Lows in the mid-60s. Southwest winds 5 to 10 miles an hour. Saturday, mostly sunny. Highs in the upper 80s. Southwest winds 5 to 15 miles an hour. Saturday night, partly cloudy. Lows in the upper 60s. Southwest winds up to 10 miles an hour. And now the extended forecast for the radio listening area. Sunday and Sunday night, mostly cloudy. A 50% chance of thunderstorms. Highs in the upper 80s. Lows in the upper 60s. Monday and Monday night, mostly cloudy with a 50% chance of thunderstorms. Highs in the upper 80s. Lows in the upper 60s. Tuesday and Tuesday night, showers likely and chance of thunderstorms. Highs in the upper 80s. Lows around 70. Chance of precipitation 70%. Wednesday and Wednesday night, mostly cloudy. A 50% chance of thunderstorms. Highs in the upper 80s. Lows in the lower 70s. Thursday and Thursday night, partly cloudy. A 40% chance of thunderstorms. Highs in the lower 90s. Lows in the lower 70s. The current time is 9:07 a.m. Eastern Daylight Time. This is the climate data for Frankfort for yesterday. The high temperature was 83. The low was 52. That gave a mean temperature of 68, which was 3 degrees below normal. There were 3 cooling degree days for a monthly total of 9 and a seasonal total of 203, which was 40 degree days above normal. Heating degree days remained at 0 for the month and 4190 for the season, which was 194 degree days below normal. No precipitation fell yesterday for a monthly total of none and a yearly total of 16.46 inches, which was 5.12 inches below normal. Since midnight, the low temperature was 57 and no precipitation. The record high for today is 95 set in 1936 and previous years. The record low for today is 42 set in 1910 and previous years. Sunrise today, 6:17 a.m. Sunset tonight, 9 p.m. Sunrise tomorrow, 6:17 a.m. Sunset tomorrow, 9 o'clock p.m. 9 a.m. Eastern Daylight Time weather conditions across north central Kentucky. At Frankfort, and the pressure was 30.13 inches and rising. At Lexington, it was mostly sunny. The temperature was 70 degrees, the dew point 58, and the relative humidity 65%. The wind was southwest at 10 miles an hour. The pressure was 30.15 inches and rising. At Louisville, it was partly sunny. The temperature was 71 degrees, the dew point 59, and the relative humidity 65%. The wind was southwest at 6 miles an hour. The pressure was 30.11 inches and steady. At Frankfort, and the pressure was 30.1.

1-3 inches and rising. Elsewhere around the region, throughout the region, skies ranged from sunny to mostly sunny. It was 71 at Covington, 71 at Indianapolis, 70 at Jasper, Indiana, and 72 at Wilmington, Ohio. Jackson reported 66, London reported 66, and Bowling Green reported 67. Now for the official National Weather Service forecast for Frankfort and surrounding communities. Today, mostly sunny. Highs in the mid-80s. South winds up to 10 miles an hour, shifting to the southwest in the afternoon. Tonight, partly cloudy. Lows in the mid-60s. Southwest winds 5 to 10 miles an hour. Saturday, mostly sunny. Highs in the upper 80s. Southwest winds 5 to 15 miles an hour. Saturday night, partly cloudy. Lows in the upper 60s. Southwest winds up to 10 miles an hour. And now the extended forecast for the radio listening area. Sunday and Sunday night, mostly cloudy. A 50% chance of thunderstorms. Highs in the upper 80s. Lows in the upper 60s. Monday and Monday night, mostly cloudy with a 50% chance of thunderstorms. Highs in the upper 80s. Lows in the upper 60s. Tuesday and Tuesday night, showers likely and chance of thunderstorms. Highs in the upper 80s. Lows around 70. Chance of precipitation 70%. Wednesday and Wednesday night, mostly cloudy. A 50% chance of thunderstorms. Highs in the upper 80s. Lows in the lower 70s. Thursday and Thursday night, partly cloudy. A 40% chance of thunderstorms. Highs in the lower 90s. Lows in the lower 70s. This is the climate data for Frankfort for yesterday. The high temperature was 83. The low was 52. That gave a mean temperature of 68, which was 3 degrees below normal. There were 3 cooling degree days for a monthly total of 9 and a seasonal total of 203, which was 40 degree days above normal. Heating degree days remained at 0 for the month and 4190 for the season, which was 194 degree days below normal. No precipitation fell yesterday for a monthly total of none and a yearly total of 16.46 inches, which was 5.12 inches below normal. Since midnight, the low temperature was 57 and no precipitation. The record high for today is 95, set in 1936 and previous years. The record low for today is 42, set in 1910 and previous years. Sunrise today, 6:17 a.m. Sunset tonight, 9 p.m. Sunrise tomorrow, 6:17 a.m. Sunset tomorrow, 9 o'clock p.m. This is NOAA Weather Radio, your best source for 24-hour-a-day weather information. 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The current time is 9:13 a.m. Eastern Daylight Time. 9 a.m. Eastern Daylight Time weather conditions across north-central Kentucky. At Frankfort. And the pressure was 30.13 inches and rising. At Lexington, it was mostly sunny. The temperature was 70 degrees, the dew point 58, and the relative humidity 65%. The wind was southwest at 10 miles an hour. The pressure was 30.15 inches and rising. At Louisville, it was partly sunny. The temperature was 71 degrees, the dew point 59, and the relative humidity 65%. The wind was southwest at 6 miles an hour. The pressure was 30.11 inches and steady. At Frankfort, and the pressure was 30.13 inches and rising. Elsewhere around the region, at Wilmington, Ohio, it was sunny, with a temperature of 72. It was mostly sunny, with a temperature of 71 at Covington, 71 at Indianapolis, 70 at Jasper, Indiana, 66 at Jackson, and 66 at London. At Bowling Green,

It was partly sunny, with a temperature of 67. Now for the official National Weather Service forecast for Frankfurt and surrounding communities. Today, mostly sunny. Highs in the mid-80s. South winds up to 10 miles an hour, shifting to the southwest in the afternoon. Tonight, partly cloudy. Lows in the mid-60s. Southwest winds 5 to 10 miles an hour. Saturday, mostly sunny. Highs in the upper 80s. Southwest winds 5 to 15 miles an hour. Saturday night, partly cloudy. Lows in the upper 60s. Southwest winds up to 10 miles an hour. And now the extended forecast for the radio listening area. Sunday and Sunday night, mostly cloudy. A 50% chance of thunderstorms. Highs in the upper 80s. Lows in the upper 60s. Monday and Monday night, mostly cloudy with a 50% chance of thunderstorms. Highs in the upper 80s. Lows in the upper 60s. Tuesday and Tuesday night, showers likely and chance of thunderstorms. Highs in the upper 80s. Lows around 70. Chance of precipitation 70%. Wednesday and Wednesday night, mostly cloudy. A 50% chance of thunderstorms. Highs in the upper 80s. Lows in the lower 70s. Thursday and Thursday night, partly cloudy. A 40% chance of thunderstorms. Highs in the lower 90s. Lows in the lower 70s. This is the climate data for Frankfurt for yesterday. The high temperature was 83. The low was 52. That gave a mean temperature of 68, which was 3 degrees below normal. There were 3 cooling degree days for a monthly total of 9 and a seasonal total of 203, which was 40 degree days above normal. Heating degree days remained at 0 for the month and 4190 for the season, which was 194 degree days below normal. No precipitation fell yesterday for a monthly total of none and a yearly total of 16.46 inches, which was 5.12 inches below normal. Since midnight, the low temperature was 57 and no precipitation. The record high for today is 95, set in 1936 and previous years. The record low for today is 42, set in 1910 and previous years. Sunrise today, 6:17 a.m. Sunset tonight, 9 p.m. Sunrise tomorrow, 6:17 a.m. Sunset tomorrow, 9 o'clock p.m. The current time is 9:17 a.m. Eastern Daylight Time. 9 a.m. Eastern Daylight Time weather conditions across north central Kentucky. At Frankfurt. And the pressure was 30.13 inches and rising. At Lexington, it was mostly sunny. The temperature was 70 degrees, the dew point 58, and the relative humidity 65%. The wind was southwest at 10 miles an hour. The pressure was 30.15 inches and rising. At Louisville, it was partly sunny. The temperature was 71 degrees, the dew point 59, and the relative humidity 65%. The wind was southwest at 6 miles an hour. The pressure was 30.11 inches and steady. At Frankfurt. And the pressure was 30.13 inches and rising. Elsewhere around the region, at Wilmington, Ohio, it was sunny, with a temperature of 72. It was mostly sunny, with a temperature of 71 at Covington, 71 at Indianapolis, 70 at Jasper, Indiana, 66 at Jackson, and 66 at London. At Bowling Green, it was partly sunny, with a temperature of 67. Now for the official National Weather Service forecast for Frankfurt and surrounding communities. Today, mostly sunny. Highs in the mid-80s. South winds up to 10 miles an hour, shifting to the southwest in the afternoon. Tonight, partly cloudy. Lows in the mid-60s. Southwest winds 5 to 10 miles an hour. Saturday, mostly sunny. Highs in the upper 80s. Southwest winds 5 to 15 miles an hour. Saturday night, partly cloudy.

lows in the upper 60s. Southwest winds up to 10 miles an hour. And now the extended forecast for the radio listening area. Sunday and Sunday night, mostly cloudy. A 50% chance of thunderstorms. Highs in the upper 80s. Lows in the upper 60s. Monday and Monday night, mostly cloudy with a 50% chance of thunderstorms. Highs in the upper 80s. Lows in the upper 60s. Tuesday and Tuesday night, showers likely and chance of thunderstorms. Highs in the upper 80s. Lows around 70. Chance of precipitation 70%. Wednesday and Wednesday night, mostly cloudy. A 50% chance of thunderstorms. Highs in the upper 80s. Lows in the lower 70s. Thursday and Thursday night, partly cloudy. A 40% chance of thunderstorms. Highs in the lower 90s. Lows in the lower 70s. This is the climate data for Frankfurt for yesterday. The high temperature was 83. The low was 52. That gave a mean temperature of 68, which was 3 degrees below normal. There were 3 cooling degree days for a monthly total of 9 and a seasonal total of 203, which was 40 degree days above normal. Heating degree days remained at 0 for the month and 4190 for the season, which was 194 degree days below normal. No precipitation fell yesterday for a monthly total of none and a yearly total of 16.46 inches, which was 5.12 inches below normal. Since midnight, the low temperature was 57 and no precipitation. The record high for today is 95 set in 1936 and previous years. The record low for today is 42 set in 1910 and previous years. Sunrise today 6:17 a.m. Sunset tonight 9 p.m. Sunrise tomorrow 6:17 a.m. Sunset tomorrow 9 o'clock p.m. 9 a.m. Eastern Daylight Time weather conditions across north central Kentucky. At Frankfurt. And the pressure was 30.13 inches and rising. At Lexington, it was mostly sunny. The temperature was 70 degrees, the dew point 58, and the relative humidity 65%. The wind was southwest at 10 miles an hour. The pressure was 30.15 inches and rising. At Louisville, it was partly sunny. The temperature was 71 degrees, the dew point 59, and the relative humidity 65%. The wind was southwest at 6 miles an hour. The pressure was 30.11 inches and steady. At Frankfurt. And the pressure was 30.13 inches and rising. Elsewhere around the region, at Wilmington, Ohio, it was sunny, with a temperature of 72. It was mostly sunny, with a temperature of 71 at Covington, 71 at Indianapolis, 70 at Jasper, Indiana, 66 at Jackson, and 66 at London. At Bowling Green, it was partly sunny, with a temperature of 67. The current time is 9:23 a.m. Eastern Daylight Time. Now for the official National Weather Service forecast for Frankfurt and surrounding communities. Today, mostly sunny. Highs in the mid-80s. South winds up to 10 miles an hour, shifting to the southwest in the afternoon. Tonight, partly cloudy. Lows in the mid-60s. Southwest winds 5 to 10 miles an hour. Saturday, mostly sunny. Highs in the upper 80s. Southwest winds 5 to 15 miles an hour. Saturday night, partly cloudy. Lows in the upper 60s. Southwest winds up to 10 miles an hour. And now the extended forecast for the radio listening area. Sunday and Sunday night, mostly cloudy. A 50% chance of thunderstorms. Highs in the upper 80s. Lows in the upper 60s. Monday and Monday night, mostly cloudy with a 50% chance of thunderstorms. Highs in the upper 80s. Lows in the upper 60s. Tuesday and Tuesday night, showers likely and chance of thunderstorms. Highs in the upper 80s.

Lows around 70. Chance of precipitation 70%. Wednesday and Wednesday night, mostly cloudy. A 50% chance of thunderstorms. Highs in the upper 80s. Lows in the lower 70s. Thursday and Thursday night, partly cloudy. A 40% chance of thunderstorms. Highs in the lower 90s. Lows in the lower 70s. This is the climate data for Frankfurt for yesterday. The high temperature was 83. The low was 52. That gave a mean temperature of 68, which was 3 degrees below normal. There were 3 cooling degree days for a monthly total of 9 and a seasonal total of 203, which was 40 degree days above normal. Heating degree days remained at 0 for the month and 4190 for the season, which was 194 degree days below normal. No precipitation fell yesterday for a monthly total of none and a yearly total of 16.46 inches, which was 5.12 inches below normal. Since midnight, the low temperature was 57 and no precipitation. The record high for today is 95 set in 1936 and previous years. The record low for today is 42 set in 1910 and previous years. Sunrise today 6:17 a.m. Sunset tonight 9 p.m. Sunrise tomorrow 6:17 a.m. Sunset tomorrow 9 o'clock p.m. 9 a.m. Eastern Daylight Time weather conditions across north central Kentucky. At Frankfurt. And the pressure was 30.13 inches and rising. At Lexington, it was mostly sunny. The temperature was 70 degrees, the dew point 58, and the relative humidity 65%. The wind was southwest at 10 miles an hour. The pressure was 30.15 inches and rising. At Louisville, it was partly sunny. The temperature was 71 degrees, the dew point 59, and the relative humidity 65%. The wind was southwest at 6 miles an hour. The pressure was 30.11 inches and steady. At Frankfurt. And the pressure was 30.13 inches and rising. Elsewhere around the region, at Wilmington, Ohio, it was sunny, with a temperature of 72. It was mostly sunny, with a temperature of 71 at Covington, 71 at Indianapolis, 70 at Jasper, Indiana, 66 at Jackson, and 66 at London. At Bowling Green, it was partly sunny, with a temperature of 67. The current time is 9:27 a.m. Eastern Daylight Time. Now for the official National Weather Service forecast for Frankfurt and surrounding communities. Today, mostly sunny. Highs in the mid-80s. South winds up to 10 miles an hour, shifting to the southwest in the afternoon. Tonight, partly cloudy. Lows in the mid-60s. Southwest winds 5 to 10 miles an hour. Saturday, mostly sunny. Highs in the upper 80s. Southwest winds 5 to 15 miles an hour. Saturday night, partly cloudy. Lows in the upper 60s. Southwest winds up to 10 miles an hour. And now the extended forecast for the radio listening area. Sunday and Sunday night, mostly cloudy. A 50% chance of thunderstorms. Highs in the upper 80s. Lows in the upper 60s. Monday and Monday night, mostly cloudy with a 50% chance of thunderstorms. Highs in the upper 80s. Lows in the upper 60s. Tuesday and Tuesday night, showers likely and chance of thunderstorms. Highs in the upper 80s. Lows around 70. Chance of precipitation 70%. Wednesday and Wednesday night, mostly cloudy. A 50% chance of thunderstorms. Highs in the upper 80s. Lows in the lower 70s. Thursday and Thursday night, partly cloudy. A 40% chance of thunderstorms. Highs in the lower 90s. Lows in the lower 70s. This is the climate data for Frankfurt for yesterday. The high temperature was 83. The low was 52. That gave a mean temperature of 68, which was 3.

degrees below normal. There were 3 cooling degree days for a monthly total of 9 and a seasonal total of 203, which was 40 degree days above normal. Heating degree days remained at 0 for the month and 4190 for the season, which was 194 degree days below normal. No precipitation fell yesterday for a monthly total of none and a yearly total of 16.46 inches, which was 5.12 inches below normal. Since midnight, the low temperature was 57 and no precipitation. The record high for today is 95, set in 1936 and previous years. The record low for today is 42, set in 1910 and previous years. Sunrise today, 6:17 a.m. Sunset tonight, 9 p.m. Sunrise tomorrow, 6:17 a.m. Sunset tomorrow, 9 o'clock p.m. 9 a.m. Eastern Daylight Time. Weather conditions across north central Kentucky. At Frankfort, and the pressure was 30.13 inches and rising. At Lexington, it was mostly sunny. The temperature was 70 degrees, the dew point 58, and the relative humidity 65%. The wind was southwest at 10 miles an hour. The pressure was 30.15 inches and rising. At Louisville, it was partly sunny. The temperature was 71 degrees, the dew point 59, and the relative humidity 65%. The wind was southwest at 6 miles an hour. The pressure was 30.11 inches and steady. At Frankfort, and the pressure was 30.13 inches and rising. Elsewhere around the region, at Wilmington, Ohio, it was sunny with a temperature of 72. It was mostly sunny with a temperature of 71 at Covington, 71 at Indianapolis, 70 at Jasper, Indiana, 66 at Jackson, and 66 at London. At Bowling Green, it was partly sunny, with a temperature of 67. Now for the official National Weather Service forecast for Frankfort and surrounding communities. Today, mostly sunny. Highs in the mid-80s. South winds up to 10 miles an hour, shifting to the southwest in the afternoon. Tonight, partly cloudy. Lows in the mid-60s. Southwest winds 5 to 10 miles an hour. Saturday, mostly sunny. Highs in the upper 80s. Southwest winds 5 to 15 miles an hour. Saturday night, partly cloudy. Lows in the upper 60s. Southwest winds up to 10 miles an hour. And now the extended forecast for the radio listening area. Sunday and Sunday night, mostly cloudy. A 50% chance of thunderstorms. Highs in the upper 80s. Lows in the upper 60s. Monday and Monday night, mostly cloudy with a 50% chance of thunderstorms. Highs in the upper 80s. Lows in the upper 60s. Tuesday and Tuesday night, showers likely and chance of thunderstorms. Highs in the upper 80s. Lows around 70. Chance of precipitation 70%. Wednesday and Wednesday night, mostly cloudy. A 50s. Lows around 70. Chance of precipitation 70%. Wednesday and Wednesday night, mostly cloudy. A 50% chance of thunderstorms. Highs in the upper 80s. Lows in the lower 70s. Thursday and Thursday night, partly cloudy. A 40% chance of thunderstorms. Highs in the lower 90s. Lows in the lower 70s. The current time is 9:33 a.m. Eastern Daylight Time. This is the climate data for Frankfort for yesterday. The high temperature was 83. The low was 52. That gave a mean temperature of 68, which was 3 degrees below normal. There were 3 cooling degree days for a monthly total of 9 and a seasonal total of 203, which was 40 degree days above normal. Heating degree days remained at 0 for the month and 4190 for the season, which was 194 degree days below normal. No precipitation fell yesterday for a monthly total of none and a yearly total of 16.46 inches, which was 5.12 inches below normal. Since midnight, the low temperature was

57 and no precipitation. The record high for today is 95 set in 1936 and previous years. The record low for today is 42 set in 1910 and previous years. Sunrise today, 6:17 a.m. Sunset tonight, 9 p.m. Sunrise tomorrow, 6:17 a.m. Sunset tomorrow, 9 o'clock p.m. 9 a.m. Eastern Daylight Time weather conditions across north-central Kentucky. At Frankfort, and the pressure was 30.13 inches and rising. At Lexington, it was mostly sunny. The temperature was 70 degrees, the dew point 58, and the relative humidity 65%. The wind was southwest at 10 miles an hour. The pressure was 30.15 inches and rising. At Louisville, it was partly sunny. The temperature was 71 degrees, the dew point 59, and the relative humidity 65%. The wind was southwest at 6 miles an hour. The pressure was 30.11 inches and steady. At Frankfort, and the pressure was 30.13 inches and rising. Elsewhere around the region, at Wilmington, Ohio, it was sunny with a temperature of 72. It was mostly sunny with a temperature of 71 at Covington, 71 at Indianapolis, 70 at Jasper, Indiana, 66 at Jackson, and 66 at London. At Bowling Green, it was partly sunny with a temperature of 67. Now for the official National Weather Service forecast for Frankfort and surrounding communities. Today, mostly sunny. Highs in the mid-80s. South winds up to 10 miles an hour, shifting to the southwest in the afternoon. Tonight, partly cloudy. Lows in the mid-60s. Southwest winds 5 to 10 miles an hour. Saturday, mostly sunny. Highs in the upper 80s. Southwest winds 5 to 15 miles an hour. Saturday night, partly cloudy. Lows in the upper 60s. Southwest winds up to 10 miles an hour. And now the extended forecast for the radio listening area. Sunday and Sunday night, mostly cloudy. A 50% chance of thunderstorms. Highs in the upper 80s. Lows in the upper 60s. Monday and Monday night, mostly cloudy with a 50% chance of thunderstorms. Highs in the upper 80s. Lows in the upper 60s. Tuesday and Tuesday night, showers likely and chance of thunderstorms. Highs in the upper 80s. Lows around 70. Chance of precipitation 70%. Wednesday and Wednesday night, mostly cloudy. A 50% chance of thunderstorms. Highs in the upper 80s. Lows in the lower 70s. Thursday and Thursday night, partly cloudy. A 40% chance of thunderstorms. Highs in the lower 90s. Lows in the lower 70s. The current time is 9:37 a.m. Eastern Daylight Time. This is the climate data for Frankfort for yesterday. The high temperature was 83. The low was 52. That gave a mean temperature of 68, which was 3 degrees below normal. There were 3 cooling degree days for a monthly total of 9 and a seasonal total of 203, which was 40 degree days above normal. Heating degree days remained at 0 for the month and 4190 for the season, which was 194 degree days below normal. No precipitation fell yesterday for a monthly total of none and a yearly total of 16.46 inches, which was 5.12 inches below normal. Since midnight, the low temperature was 57 and no precipitation. The record high for today is 95 set in 1936 and previous years. The record low for today is 42 set in 1910 and previous years. Sunrise today, 6:17 a.m. Sunset tonight, 9 p.m. Sunrise tomorrow, 6:17 a.m. Sunset tomorrow, 9 o'clock p.m. 9 a.m. Eastern Daylight Time weather conditions across north-central Kentucky. At Frankfort, and the pressure was 30.13 inches and rising. At Lexington, it was mostly sunny.
The temperature was 70 degrees, the dew point 58, and the relative humidity 65%. The wind was southwest at 10 miles an hour. The pressure was 30.15 inches and rising. At Louisville, it was partly sunny. The temperature was 71 degrees, the dew point 59, and the relative humidity 65%. The wind was southwest at 6 miles an hour. The pressure was 30.11 inches and steady. At Frankfurt, and the pressure was 30.13 inches and rising. Elsewhere around the region, at Wilmington, Ohio, it was sunny with a temperature of 72. It was mostly sunny with a temperature of 71 at Covington, 71 at Indianapolis, 70 at Jasper, Indiana, 66 at Jackson, and 66 at London. At Bowling Green, it was partly sunny with a temperature of 67. Now for the official National Weather Service forecast for Frankfurt and surrounding communities. Today, mostly sunny. Highs in the mid-80s. South winds up to 10 miles an hour, shifting to the southwest in the afternoon. Tonight, partly cloudy. Lows in the mid-60s. Southwest winds 5 to 10 miles an hour. Saturday, mostly sunny. Highs in the upper 80s. Southwest winds 5 to 15 miles an hour. Saturday night, partly cloudy. Lows in the upper 60s. Southwest winds up to 10 miles an hour. And now the extended forecast for the radio listening area. Sunday and Sunday night, mostly cloudy. A 50% chance of thunderstorms. Highs in the upper 80s. Lows in the upper 60s. Monday and Monday night, mostly cloudy with a 50% chance of thunderstorms. Highs in the upper 80s. Lows in the upper 60s. Tuesday and Tuesday night, showers likely and chance of thunderstorms. Highs in the upper 80s. Lows around 70. Chance of precipitation 70%. Wednesday and Wednesday night, mostly cloudy. A 50% chance of thunderstorms. Highs in the upper 80s. Lows in the lower 70s. Thursday and Thursday night, partly cloudy. A 40% chance of thunderstorms. Highs in the lower 90s. Lows in the lower 70s. 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The current time is 9:42 a.m. Eastern Daylight Time. This is the climate data for Frankfurt for yesterday. The high temperature was 83. The low was 52. That gave a mean temperature of 68, which was 3 degrees below normal. There were 3 cooling degree days for a monthly total of 9 and a seasonal total of 203, which was 40 degree days above normal. Heating degree days remained at 0 for the month and 4190 for the season, which was 194 degree days below normal. No precipitation fell yesterday for a monthly total of none and a yearly total of 16.46 inches, which was 5.12 inches below normal. Since midnight, the low temperature was 57 and no precipitation. The record high for today is 95 set in 1936 and previous years. The record low for today is 42 set in 1910 and previous years. Sunrise today, 6:17 a.m. Sunset tonight, 9 p.m. Sunrise tomorrow, 6:17 a.m. Sunset tomorrow, 9 o'clock p.m. 9 a.m. Eastern Daylight Time weather conditions across north central Kentucky. At Frankfurt, and the pressure was 30.13 inches and rising. At Lexington, it was mostly sunny. The temperature was 70 degrees, the dew point 58, and the relative humidity 65%. The wind was southwest at 10 miles an hour. The pressure was 30.15 inches and rising. At Louisville, it was partly sunny. The temperature was 71 degrees, the dew point

Southwest winds up to 10 miles an hour. And now the extended forecast for the radio listening area. Sunday and Sunday night, mostly cloudy. A 50% chance of thunderstorms. Highs in the upper 80s. Lows in the upper 60s. Monday and Monday night, mostly cloudy with a 50% chance of thunderstorms. Highs in the upper 80s. Lows in the upper 60s. Tuesday and Tuesday night, showers likely and chance of thunderstorms. Highs in the upper 80s. Lows around 70. Chance of precipitation 70%. Wednesday and Wednesday night, mostly cloudy. A 50% chance of thunderstorms. Highs in the upper 80s. Lows in the lower 70s. Thursday and Thursday night, partly cloudy. A 40% chance of thunderstorms. Highs in the lower 90s. Lows in the lower 70s. Here are some river levels reported this morning. On the Kentucky River, Highbridge Lock 9.9, Frankfort Lock 7.4, Lockport Lock 9.2, on North Elkhorn Creek, Georgetown 4.2. Here are some nearby reservoir levels. Harrington Lake 727.4, Taylorsville Lake 548.1. This is the climate data for Frankfort for yesterday. The high temperature was 83. The low was 52. That gave a mean temperature of 68, which was 3 degrees below normal. There were 3 cooling degree days for a monthly total of 9 and a seasonal total of 203, which was 40 degree days above normal. Heating degree days remained at 0 for the month and 4190 for the season, which was 194 degree days below normal. No precipitation fell yesterday for a monthly total of none and a yearly total of 16.46 inches, which was 5.12 inches below normal. Since midnight, the low temperature was 57 and no precipitation. The record high for today is 95, set in 1936 and previous years. The record low for today is 42, set in 1910 and previous years. Sunrise today, 6:17 a.m. Sunset tonight, 9 p.m. Sunrise tomorrow, 6:17 a.m. Sunset tomorrow, 9 o'clock p.m. The current time is 9:57 a.m. Eastern Daylight Time. 9 a.m. Eastern Daylight Time weather conditions across north central Kentucky. At Frankfort, and the pressure was 30.13 inches and rising. At Lexington, it was mostly sunny. The temperature was 70 degrees, the dew point 58, and the relative humidity 65%. The wind was southwest at 10 miles an hour. The pressure was 30.15 inches and rising. At Louisville, it was partly sunny. The temperature was 71 degrees, the dew point 59, and the relative humidity 65%. The wind was southwest at 6 miles an hour. The pressure was 30.11 inches and steady. At Frankfort, and the pressure was 30.13 inches and rising. Elsewhere around the region, at Wilmington, Ohio, it was sunny, with a temperature of 72. It was mostly sunny, with a temperature of 71 at Covington, 71 at Indianapolis, 70 at Jasper, Indiana, 66 at Jackson, and 66 at London. At Bowling Green, it was partly sunny, with a temperature of 67. Now for the official National Weather Service forecast for Frankfort and surrounding communities. Today, mostly sunny. Highs in the mid-80s. South winds up to 10 miles an hour, shifting to the southwest in the afternoon. Tonight, partly cloudy. Lows in the mid-60s. Southwest winds 5 to 10 miles an hour. Saturday, mostly sunny. Highs in the upper 80s. Southwest winds 5 to 15 miles an hour. Saturday night, partly cloudy. Lows in the upper 60s. Southwest winds up to 10 miles an hour. And now the extended forecast for the radio listening area. Sunday and Sunday night, mostly cloudy. A 50% chance of thunderstorms. Highs in the upper 80s.

lows in the upper 60s. Monday and Monday night, mostly cloudy with a 50% chance of thunderstorms. Highs in the upper 80s. Lows in the upper 60s. Tuesday and Tuesday night, showers likely and chance of thunderstorms. Highs in the upper 80s. Lows around 70. Chance of precipitation 70%. Wednesday and Wednesday night, mostly cloudy. A 50% chance of thunderstorms. Highs in the upper 80s. Lows in the lower 70s. Thursday and Thursday night, partly cloudy. A 40% chance of thunderstorms. Highs in the lower 90s. Lows in the lower 70s. Here are some river levels reported this morning. On the Kentucky River, Highbridge Lock 9.9, Frankfort Lock 7.4, Lockport Lock 9.2, on North Elkhorn Creek, Georgetown 4.2. Here are some nearby reservoir levels. Harrington Lake 727.4, Taylorsville Lake 548.1. This is the climate data for Frankfort for yesterday. The high temperature was 83. The low was 52. That gave a mean temperature of 68, which was 3 degrees below normal. There were 3 cooling degree days for a monthly total of 9 and a seasonal total of 203, which was 40 degree days above normal. Heating degree days remained at 0 for the month and 4190 for the season, which was 194 degree days below normal. No precipitation fell yesterday for a monthly total of none and a yearly total of 16.46 inches, which was 5.12 inches below normal. Since midnight, the low temperature was 57 and no precipitation. The record high for today is 95, set in 1936 and previous years. The record low for today is 42, set in 1910 and previous years. Sunrise today, 6:17 a.m. Sunset tonight, 9 p.m. Sunrise tomorrow, 6:17 a.m. Sunset tomorrow, 9 o'clock p.m. The current time is 10:02 a.m. Eastern Daylight Time. 9 a.m. Eastern Daylight Time weather conditions across north central Kentucky. At Frankfort, and the pressure was 30.13 inches and rising. At Lexington, it was mostly sunny. The temperature was 70 degrees, the dew point 58, and the relative humidity 65%. The wind was southwest at 10 miles an hour. The pressure was 30.15 inches and rising. At Louisville, it was partly sunny. The temperature was 71 degrees, the dew point 59, and the relative humidity 65%. The wind was southwest at 6 miles an hour. The pressure was 30.11 inches and steady. At Frankfort, and the pressure was 30.13 inches and rising. Elsewhere around the region, at Wilmington, Ohio, it was sunny, with a temperature of 72. It was mostly sunny, with a temperature of 71 at Covington, 71 at Indianapolis, 70 at Jasper, Indiana, 66 at Jackson, and 66 at London. At Bowling Green, it was partly sunny, with a temperature of 67. Now for the official National Weather Service forecast for Frankfort and surrounding communities. Today, mostly sunny. Highs in the mid-80s. South winds up to 10 miles an hour, shifting to the southwest in the afternoon. Tonight, partly cloudy. Lows in the mid-60s. Southwest winds 5 to 10 miles an hour. Saturday, mostly sunny. Highs in the upper 80s. Southwest winds 5 to 15 miles an hour. Saturday night, partly cloudy. Lows in the upper 60s. Southwest winds up to 10 miles an hour. And now the extended forecast for the radio listening area. Sunday and Sunday night, mostly cloudy. A 50% chance of thunderstorms. Highs in the upper 80s. Lows in the upper 60s. Monday and Monday night, mostly cloudy with a 50% chance of thunderstorms. Highs in the upper 80s. Lows in the upper 60s. Tuesday and Tuesday night, showers likely and chance of thunderstorms.

Dorms. Highs in the upper 80s. Lows around 70. Chance of precipitation 70%. Wednesday and Wednesday night, mostly cloudy. A 50% chance of thunderstorms. Highs in the upper 80s. Lows in the lower 70s. Thursday and Thursday night, partly cloudy. A 40% chance of thunderstorms. Highs in the lower 90s. Lows in the lower 70s. Here are some river levels reported this morning. On the Kentucky River, Highbridge Lock 9.9, Frankfort Lock 7.4, Lockport Lock 9.2, on North Elkhorn Creek, Georgetown 4.2. Here are some nearby reservoir levels. Harrington Lake 727.4, Taylorsville Lake 548.1. This is the climate data for Frankfort for yesterday. The high temperature was 83. The low was 52. That gave a mean temperature of 68, which was 3 degrees below normal. There were 3 cooling degree days for a monthly total of 9 and a seasonal total of 203, which was 40 degree days above normal. Heating degree days remained at 0 for the month and 4190 for the season, which was 194 degree days below normal. No precipitation fell yesterday for a monthly total of none and a yearly total of 16.46 inches, which was 5.12 inches below normal. Since midnight, the low temperature was 57 and no precipitation. The record high for today is 95, set in 1936 and previous years. The record low for today is 42, set in 1910 and previous years. Sunrise today, 6:17 a.m. Sunset tonight, 9 p.m. Sunrise tomorrow, 6:17 a.m. Sunset tomorrow, 9 o'clock p.m. The current time is 10:07 a.m. Eastern Daylight Time. 10 a.m. Eastern Daylight Time weather conditions across north central Kentucky. At Frankfort, and the pressure was 30.13 inches and steady. At Lexington, it was mostly sunny. The temperature was 75 degrees, the dew point 61, and the relative humidity 61%. The wind was southwest at 6 miles an hour. The pressure was 30.15 inches and steady. At Louisville, it was partly sunny. The temperature was 76 degrees, the dew point 57, and the relative humidity 51%. The wind was southwest at 9 miles an hour. The pressure was 30.12 inches and rising. At Frankfort, and the pressure was 30.13 inches and steady. Elsewhere around the region, throughout the region, skies ranged from mostly sunny to partly sunny. It was 73 at Covington, 75 at Indianapolis, 75 at Jasper, Indiana, and 76 at Wilmington, Ohio. Jackson reported 70, London reported 72, and Bowling Green reported 72. Now for the official National Weather Service forecast for Frankfort and surrounding communities. Today, mostly sunny. Highs in the mid-80s. South winds up to 10 miles an hour, shifting to the southwest in the afternoon. Tonight, partly cloudy. Lows in the mid-60s. Southwest winds 5 to 10 miles an hour. Saturday, mostly sunny. Highs in the upper 80s. Southwest winds 5 to 15 miles an hour. Saturday night, partly cloudy. Lows in the upper 60s. Southwest winds up to 10 miles an hour. And now the extended forecast for the radio listening area. Sunday and Sunday night, mostly cloudy. A 50% chance of thunderstorms. Highs in the upper 80s. Lows in the upper 60s. Monday and Monday night, mostly cloudy with a 50% chance of thunderstorms. Highs in the upper 80s. Lows in the upper 60s. Tuesday and Tuesday night, showers likely and chance of thunderstorms. Highs in the upper 80s. Lows around 70. Chance of precipitation 70%. Wednesday and Wednesday night, mostly cloudy. A 50% chance of thunderstorms. Highs in the upper 80s.

lows in the lower 70s. Thursday and Thursday night, partly cloudy. A 40% chance of thunderstorms. Highs in the lower 90s. Lows in the lower 70s. Here are some river levels reported this morning. On the Kentucky River, Highbridge Lock 9.9, Frankfort Lock 7.4, Lockport Lock 9.2, on North Elkhorn Creek, Georgetown 4.2, here are some nearby reservoir levels, Harrington Lake 727.4, Taylorsville Lake 548.1. This is the climate data for Frankfort for yesterday. The high temperature was 83. The low was 52. That gave a mean temperature of 68, which was 3 degrees below normal. There were 3 cooling degree days for a monthly total of 9 and a seasonal total of 203, which was 40 degree days above normal. Heating degree days remained at 0 for the month and 4190 for the season, which was 194 degree days below normal. No precipitation fell yesterday for a monthly total of none and a yearly total of 16.46 inches, which was 5.12 inches below normal. Since midnight, the low temperature was 57 and no precipitation. The record high for today is 95, set in 1936 and previous years. The record low for today is 42, set in 1910 and previous years. Sunrise today, 6:17 a.m. Sunset tonight, 9 p.m. Sunrise tomorrow, 6:17 a.m. Sunset tomorrow, 9 o'clock p.m. Cross North Central Kentucky at Frankfort, and the pressure was 30.13 inches and steady. At Lexington, it was mostly sunny. The temperature was 75 degrees. The dew point 61, and the relative humidity 61%. The wind was southwest at 6 miles an hour. The pressure was 30.15 inches and steady. At Louisville, it was partly sunny. The temperature was 76 degrees, the dew point 57, and the relative humidity 51%. The wind was southwest at 9 miles an hour. The pressure was 30.12 inches and rising. At Frankfort, and the pressure was 30.13 inches and steady. Elsewhere around the region, throughout the region, skies ranged from mostly sunny to partly sunny. It was 73 at Covington, 75 at Indianapolis, 75 at Jasper, Indiana, and 76 at Wilmington, Ohio. Jackson reported 70, London reported 72, and Bowling Green reported 72. 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The current time is 10:13 a.m. Eastern Daylight Time. 10 a.m. Eastern Daylight Time weather conditions across North Central Kentucky. At Frankfort, and the pressure was 30.13 inches and steady. At Lexington, it was mostly sunny. The temperature was 75 degrees, the dew point 61, and the relative humidity 61%. The wind was southwest at 6 miles an hour. The pressure was 30.15 inches and steady. At Louisville, it was partly sunny. The temperature was 76 degrees, the dew point 57, and the relative humidity 51%. The wind was southwest at 9 miles an hour. The pressure was 30.12 inches and rising. At Frankfort, and the pressure was 30.13 inches and steady. Elsewhere around the region, at Jasper, Indiana, it was sunny, with a temperature of 75. It was mostly sunny, with a temperature of 73 at Covington, 75 at Indianapolis, 70 at Jackson, and 72 at Bowling Green. It was partly sunny, with a temperature of 76 at Wilmington, Ohio, and 72 at London. Now for the official National Weather Service forecast for Frankfort and surrounding communities. Today, mostly sunny. Highs in the mid-80s.
south winds up to 10 miles an hour, shifting to the southwest in the afternoon. Tonight, partly cloudy. Lows in the mid-60s. Southwest winds 5 to 10 miles an hour. Saturday, mostly sunny. Highs in the upper 80s. Southwest winds 5 to 15 miles an hour. Saturday night, partly cloudy. Lows in the upper 60s. Southwest winds up to 10 miles an hour. And now the extended forecast for the radio listening area. Sunday and Sunday night, mostly cloudy. A 50% chance of thunderstorms. Highs in the upper 80s. Lows in the upper 60s. Monday and Monday night, mostly cloudy with a 50% chance of thunderstorms. Highs in the upper 80s. Lows in the upper 60s. Tuesday and Tuesday night, showers likely and chance of thunderstorms. Highs in the upper 80s. Lows around 70. Chance of precipitation 70%. Wednesday and Wednesday night, mostly cloudy. A 50% chance of thunderstorms. Highs in the upper 80s. Lows in the lower 70s. Thursday and Thursday night, partly cloudy. A 40% chance of thunderstorms. Highs in the lower 90s. Lows in the lower 70s. Here are some river levels reported this morning. On the Kentucky River, Highbridge Lock 9.9, Frankfort Lock 7.4, Lockport Lock 9.2, on North Elkhorn Creek, Georgetown 4.2. Here are some nearby reservoir levels. Harrington Lake 727.4, Taylorsville Lake 548.1. The current time is 10:17 a.m. Eastern Daylight Time. This is the climate data for Frankfort for yesterday. The high temperature was 83. The low was 52. That gave a mean temperature of 68, which was 3 degrees below normal. There were 3 cooling degree days for a monthly total of 9 and a seasonal total of 203, which was 40 degree days above normal. Heating degree days remained at 0 for the month and 4190 for the season, which was 194 degree days below normal. No precipitation fell yesterday for a monthly total of none and a yearly total of 16.46 inches, which was 5.12 inches below normal. Since midnight, the low temperature was 57 and no precipitation. The record high for today is 95, set in 1936 and previous years. The record low for today is 42, set in 1910 and previous years. Sunrise today, 6:17 a.m. Sunset tonight, 9 p.m. Sunrise tomorrow, 6:17 a.m. Sunset tomorrow, 9 o'clock p.m. 10 a.m. Eastern Daylight Time weather conditions across north central Kentucky. At Frankfort, and the pressure was 30.13 inches and steady. At Lexington, it was mostly sunny. The temperature was 75 degrees. The dew point 61, and the relative humidity 61%. The wind was southwest at 6 miles an hour. The pressure was 30.15 inches and steady. At Louisville, it was partly sunny. The temperature was 76 degrees, the dew point 57, and the relative humidity 51%. The wind was southwest at 9 miles an hour. The pressure was 30.12 inches and rising. At Frankfort, and the pressure was 30.13 inches and steady. Elsewhere around the region, at Jasper, Indiana, it was sunny with a temperature of 75. It was mostly sunny with a temperature of 73 at Covington, 75 at Indianapolis, 70 at Jackson, and 72 at Bowling Green. It was partly sunny with a temperature of 76 at Wilmington, Ohio, and 72 at London. Now for the official National Weather Service forecast for Frankfort and surrounding communities. Today, mostly sunny. Highs in the mid-80s. South winds up to 10 miles an hour, shifting to the southwest in the afternoon. Tonight, partly cloudy. Lows in the mid-60s. Southwest winds 5 to 10 miles an hour. Saturday, mostly sunny.
Highs in the upper 80s.

southwest winds 5 to 15 miles an hour. Saturday night, partly cloudy. Lows in the upper 60s. Southwest winds up to 10 miles an hour. And now the extended forecast for the radio listening area. Sunday and Sunday night, mostly cloudy. A 50% chance of thunderstorms. Highs in the upper 80s. Lows in the upper 60s. Monday and Monday night, mostly cloudy with a 50% chance of thunderstorms. Highs in the upper 80s. Lows in the upper 60s. Tuesday and Tuesday night, showers likely and chance of thunderstorms. Highs in the upper 80s. Lows around 70. Chance of precipitation 70%. Wednesday and Wednesday night, mostly cloudy. A 50% chance of thunderstorms. Highs in the upper 80s. Lows in the lower 70s. Thursday and Thursday night, partly cloudy. A 40% chance of thunderstorms. Highs in the lower 90s. Lows in the lower 70s. Here are some river levels reported this morning. On the Kentucky River, Highbridge Lock 9.9, Frankfort Lock 7.4, Lockport Lock 9.2, on North Elkhorn Creek, Georgetown 4.2, here are some nearby reservoir levels, Harrington Lake 727.4, Taylorsville Lake 548.1. This is the climate data for Frankfort for yesterday. The high temperature was 83. The low was 52. That gave a mean temperature of 68, which was 3 degrees below normal. There were 3 cooling degree days for a monthly total of 9 and a seasonal total of 203, which was 40 degree days above normal. Heating degree days remained at 0 for the month and 4190 for the season, which was 194 degree days below normal. No precipitation fell yesterday for a monthly total of none and a yearly total of 16.46 inches, which was 5.12 inches below normal. Since midnight, the low temperature was 57 and no precipitation. The record high for today is 95 set in 1936 and previous years. The record low for today is 42 set in 1910 and previous years. Sunrise today 6:17 a.m. Sunset tonight 9 p.m. Sunrise tomorrow 6:17 a.m. Sunset tomorrow 9 o'clock p.m. The current time is 10:22 a.m. Eastern Daylight Time. 10 a.m. Eastern Daylight Time weather conditions across north central Kentucky. At Frankfort, and the pressure was 30.13 inches and steady. At Lexington, it was mostly sunny. The temperature was 75 degrees, the dew point 61, and the relative humidity 61%. The wind was southwest at 6 miles an hour. The pressure was 30.15 inches and steady. At Louisville, it was partly sunny. The temperature was 76 degrees, the dew point 57, and the relative humidity 51%. The wind was southwest at 9 miles an hour. The pressure was 30.12 inches and rising. At Frankfort, and the pressure was 30.13 inches and steady. Elsewhere around the region, at Jasper, Indiana, it was sunny, with a temperature of 75. It was mostly sunny, with a temperature of 73 at Covington, 75 at Indianapolis, 70 at Jackson, and 72 at Bowling Green. It was partly sunny, with a temperature of 76 at Wilmington, Ohio, and 72 at London. Now for the official National Weather Service forecast for Frankfort and surrounding communities. Today, mostly sunny. Highs in the mid-80s. South winds up to 10 miles an hour, shifting to the southwest in the afternoon. Tonight, partly cloudy. Lows in the mid-60s. Southwest winds 5 to 10 miles an hour. Saturday, mostly sunny. Highs in the upper 80s. Southwest winds 5 to 15 miles an hour. Saturday night, partly cloudy. Lows in the upper 60s. Southwest winds up to 10 miles an hour. And now the extended forecast for the radio.

listening area. Sunday and Sunday night, mostly cloudy. A 50% chance of thunderstorms. Highs in the upper 80s. Lows in the upper 60s. Monday and Monday night, mostly cloudy with a 50% chance of thunderstorms. Highs in the upper 80s. Lows in the upper 60s. Tuesday and Tuesday night, showers likely and chance of thunderstorms. Highs in the upper 80s. Lows around 70. Chance of precipitation 70%. Wednesday and Wednesday night, mostly cloudy. A 50% chance of thunderstorms. Highs in the upper 80s. Lows in the lower 70s. Thursday and Thursday night, partly cloudy. A 40% chance of thunderstorms. Highs in the lower 90s. Lows in the lower 70s. Here are some river levels reported this morning. On the Kentucky River, Highbridge Lock 9.9, Frankfort Lock 7.4, Lockport Lock 9.2, on North Elkhorn Creek, Georgetown 4.2, here are some nearby reservoir levels, Harrington Lake 727.4, Taylorsville Lake 548.1. This is the climate data for Frankfort for yesterday. The high temperature was 83. The low was 52. That gave a mean temperature of 68, which was 3 degrees below normal. There were 3 cooling degree days for a monthly total of 9 and a seasonal total of 203, which was 40 degree days above normal. Heating degree days remained at 0 for the month and 4190 for the season, which was 194 degree days below normal. No precipitation fell yesterday for a monthly total of none and a yearly total of 16.46 inches, which was 5.12 inches below normal. Since midnight, the low temperature was 57 and no precipitation. The record high for today is 95 set in 1936 and previous years. The record low for today is 42 set in 1910 and previous years. Sunrise today, 6:17 a.m. Sunset tonight, 9 p.m. Sunrise tomorrow, 6:17 a.m. Sunset tomorrow, 9 o'clock p.m. The current time is 10:27 a.m. Eastern Daylight Time. 10 a.m. Eastern Daylight Time weather conditions across north central Kentucky. At Frankfort, and the pressure was 30.13 inches and steady. At Lexington, it was mostly sunny. The temperature was 75 degrees, the dew point 61, and the relative humidity 61%. The wind was southwest at 6 miles an hour. The pressure was 30.15 inches and steady. At Louisville, it was partly sunny. The temperature was 76 degrees, the dew point 57, and the relative humidity 51%. The wind was southwest at 9 miles an hour. The pressure was 30.12 inches and rising. At Frankfort, and the pressure was 30.13 inches and steady. Elsewhere around the region, at Jasper, Indiana, it was sunny, with a temperature of 75. It was mostly sunny, with a temperature of 73 at Covington, 75 at Indianapolis, 70 at Jackson, and 72 at Bowling Green. It was partly sunny, with a temperature of 76 at Wilmington, Ohio, and 72 at London. Now for the official National Weather Service forecast for Frankfort and surrounding communities. Today, mostly sunny. Highs in the mid-80s. South winds up to 10 miles an hour, shifting to the southwest in the afternoon. Tonight, partly cloudy. Lows in the mid-60s. Southwest winds 5 to 10 miles an hour. Saturday, mostly sunny. Highs in the upper 80s. Southwest winds 5 to 15 miles an hour. Saturday night, partly cloudy. Lows in the upper 60s. Southwest winds up to 10 miles an hour. And now the extended forecast for the radio listening area. Sunday and Sunday night, mostly cloudy. A 50% chance of thunderstorms. Highs in the upper 80s. Lows in the upper 60s. Monday and Monday night, mostly cloudy with a 50%

highs in the upper 80s, lows in the upper 60s. Tuesday and Tuesday night, showers likely and chance of thunderstorms. Highs in the upper 80s, lows around 70. Chance of precipitation 70%. Wednesday and Wednesday night, mostly cloudy. A 50% chance of thunderstorms. Highs in the upper 80s, lows in the lower 70s. Thursday and Thursday night, partly cloudy. A 40% chance of thunderstorms. Highs in the lower 90s. Lows in the lower 70s. Here are some river levels reported this morning. On the Kentucky River, Highbridge Lock 9.9, Frankfort Lock 7.4, Lockport Lock 9.2, on North Elkhorn Creek, Georgetown 4.2. Here are some nearby reservoir levels. Harrington Lake 727.4, Taylorsville Lake 548.1. This is the climate data for Frankfort for yesterday. The high temperature was 83. The low was 52. That gave a mean temperature of 68, which was 3 degrees below normal. There were 3 cooling degree days for a monthly total of 9 and a seasonal total of 203, which was 40 degree days above normal. Heating degree days remained at 0 for the month and 4190 for the season, which was 194 degree days below normal. No precipitation fell yesterday for a monthly total of none and a yearly total of 16.46 inches, which was 5.12 inches below normal. Since midnight, the low temperature was 57 and no precipitation. The record high for today is 95 set in 1936 and previous years. The record low for today is 42 set in 1910 and previous years. Sunrise today, 6:17 a.m. Sunset tonight, 9 p.m. Sunrise tomorrow, 6:17 a.m. Sunset tomorrow, 9 o'clock p.m. The current time is 10:32 a.m. Eastern Daylight Time. 10 a.m. Eastern Daylight Time weather conditions across north central Kentucky. At Frankfort, and the pressure was 30.13 inches and steady. At Lexington, it was mostly sunny. The temperature was 75 degrees, the dew point 61, and the relative humidity 61%. The wind was southwest at 6 miles an hour. The pressure was 30.15 inches and steady. At Louisville, it was partly sunny. The temperature was 76 degrees, the dew point 57, and the relative humidity 51%. The wind was southwest at 9 miles an hour. Louisville, it was partly sunny. The temperature was 76 degrees, the dew point 57, and the relative humidity 51%. The wind was southwest at 9 miles an hour. The pressure was 30.12 inches and rising. At Frankfort, and the pressure was 30.13 inches and steady. Elsewhere around the region, at Jasper, Indiana, it was sunny with a temperature of 75. It was mostly sunny, with a temperature of 73 at Covington, 75 at Indianapolis, 70 at Jackson, and 72 at Bowling Green. It was partly sunny, with a temperature of 76 at Wilmington, Ohio, and 72 at London. Now for the official National Weather Service forecast for Frankfort and surrounding communities. Today, mostly sunny. Highs in the mid-80s. South winds up to 10 miles an hour, shifting to the southwest in the afternoon. Tonight, partly cloudy. Lows in the mid-60s. Southwest winds 5 to 10 miles an hour. Saturday, mostly sunny. Highs in the upper 80s. Southwest winds 5 to 15 miles an hour. Saturday night, partly cloudy. Lows in the upper 60s. Southwest winds up to 10 miles an hour. And now the extended forecast for the radio listening area. Sunday and Sunday night, mostly cloudy. A 50% chance of thunderstorms. Highs in the upper 80s. Lows in the upper 60s. Monday and Monday night, mostly cloudy with a 50% chance of thunderstorms. Highs in the upper 80s.

lows in the upper 60s. Tuesday and Tuesday night, showers likely and chance of thunderstorms. Highs in the upper 80s. Lows around 70. Chance of precipitation 70%. Wednesday and Wednesday night, mostly cloudy. A 50% chance of thunderstorms. Highs in the upper 80s. Lows in the lower 70s. Thursday and Thursday night, partly cloudy. A 40% chance of thunderstorms. Highs in the lower 90s. Lows in the lower 70s. Here are some river levels reported this morning. On the Kentucky River, Highbridge Lock 9.9, Frankfort Lock 7.4, Lockport Lock 9.2, on North Elkhorn Creek, Georgetown 4.2, here are some nearby reservoir levels, Harrington Lake 727.4, Taylorsville Lake 548.1. This is the climate data for Frankfort for yesterday. The high temperature was 83. The low was 52. That gave a mean temperature of 68, which was 3 degrees below normal. There were 3 cooling degree days for a monthly total of 9 and a seasonal total of 203, which was 40 degree days above normal. Heating degree days remained at 0 for the month and 4190 for the season, which was 194 degree days below normal. No precipitation fell yesterday for a monthly total of none and a yearly total of 16.46 inches, which was 5.12 inches below normal. Since midnight, the low temperature was 57 and no precipitation. The record high for today is 95, set in 1936 and previous years. The record low for today is 42, set in 1910 and previous years. Sunrise today, 6:17 a.m. Sunset tonight, 9 p.m. Sunrise tomorrow, 6:17 a.m. Sunset tomorrow, 9 o'clock p.m. The current time is 10:37 a.m. Eastern Daylight Time. 10 a.m. Eastern Daylight Time weather conditions across north central Kentucky. At Frankfort. And the pressure was 30.13 inches and steady. At Lexington, it was mostly sunny. The temperature was 75 degrees, the dew point 61, and the relative humidity 61%. The wind was southwest at 6 miles an hour. The pressure was 30.15 inches and steady. At Louisville, it was partly sunny. The temperature was 76 degrees, the dew point 57, and the relative humidity 51%. The wind was southwest at 9 miles an hour. The pressure was 30.12 inches and rising. At Frankfort. And the pressure was 30.13 inches and steady. Elsewhere around the region, at Jasper, Indiana, it was sunny, with a temperature of 75. It was mostly sunny, with a temperature of 73 at Covington, 75 at Indianapolis, 70 at Jackson, and 72 at Bowling Green. It was partly sunny, with a temperature of 76 at Wilmington, Ohio, and 72 at London. Now for the official National Weather Service forecast for Frankfort and surrounding communities. Today, mostly sunny. Highs in the mid-80s. South winds up to 10 miles an hour, shifting to the southwest in the afternoon. Tonight, partly cloudy. Lows in the mid-60s. Southwest winds 5 to 10 miles an hour. Saturday, mostly sunny. Highs in the upper 80s. Southwest winds 5 to 15 miles an hour. Saturday night, partly cloudy. Lows in the upper 60s. Southwest winds up to 10 miles an hour. And now the extended forecast for the radio listening area. Sunday and Sunday night, mostly cloudy. A 50% chance of thunderstorms. Highs in the upper 80s. Lows in the upper 60s. Monday and Monday night, mostly cloudy with a 50% chance of thunderstorms. Highs in the upper 80s. Lows in the upper 60s. Tuesday and Tuesday night, showers likely and chance of thunderstorms. Highs in the upper 80s. Lows around 70. Chance of precipitation 70%.
Wednesday and Wednesday night, mostly cloudy. A 50% chance of thunderstorms. Highs in the upper 80s. Lows in the lower 70s. Thursday and Thursday night, partly cloudy. A 40% chance of thunderstorms. Highs in the lower 90s. Lows in the lower 70s. Here are some river levels reported this morning. On the Kentucky River, Highbridge Lock 9.9, Frankfort Lock 7.4, Lockport Lock 9.2, on North Elkhorn Creek, Georgetown 4.2. Here are some nearby reservoir levels. Harrington Lake 727.4, Taylorsville Lake 548.1. This is the climate data for Frankfort for yesterday. The high temperature was 83. The low was 52. That gave a mean temperature of 68, which was 3 degrees below normal. There were 3 cooling degree days for a monthly total of 9 and a seasonal total of 203, which was 40 degree days above normal. Heating degree days remained at 0 for the month and 4190 for the season, which was 194 degree days below normal. No precipitation fell yesterday for a monthly total of none and a yearly total of 16.46 inches, which was 5.12 inches below normal. Since midnight, the low temperature was 57 and no precipitation. The record high for today is 95, set in 1936 and previous years. The record low for today is 42, set in 1910 and previous years. Sunrise today, 6:17 a.m. Sunset tonight, 9 p.m. Sunrise tomorrow, 6:17 a.m. Sunset tomorrow, 9 o'clock p.m. 10 a.m. Eastern Daylight Time weather conditions across north-central Kentucky. At Frankfort, and the pressure was 30.13 inches, and steady. At Lexington, it was mostly sunny. The temperature was 75 degrees. The dew point 61, and the relative humidity 61%. The wind was southwest at 6 miles an hour. The pressure was 30.15 inches and steady. At Louisville, it was partly sunny. The temperature was 76 degrees, the dew point 57, and the relative humidity 51%. The wind was southwest at 9 miles an hour. The pressure was 30.12 inches and rising. At Frankfort, and the pressure was 30.13 inches, and steady. Elsewhere around the region, at Jasper, Indiana, it was sunny, with a temperature of 75. It was mostly sunny, with a temperature of 73 at Covington, 75 at Indianapolis, 70 at Jackson, and 72 at Bowling Green. It was partly sunny, with a temperature of 76 at Wilmington, Ohio, and 72 at London. 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The current time is 10:43 a.m. Eastern Daylight Time. Now for the official National Weather Service forecast for Frankfort and surrounding communities. Today, mostly sunny. Highs in the mid-80s. South winds up to 10 miles an hour, shifting to the southwest in the afternoon. Tonight, partly cloudy. Lows in the mid-60s. Southwest winds 5 to 10 miles an hour. Saturday, mostly sunny. Highs in the upper 80s. Southwest winds 5 to 15 miles an hour. Saturday night, partly cloudy. Lows in the upper 60s. Southwest winds up to 10 miles an hour. And now the extended forecast for the radio listening area. Sunday and Sunday night, mostly cloudy. A 50% chance of thunderstorms. Highs in the upper 80s. Lows in the upper 60s. Monday and Monday night, mostly cloudy with a 50% chance of thunderstorms. Highs in the upper 80s. Lows in the upper 60s. Tuesday and Tuesday night, showers likely and chance of thunderstorms. Highs in the upper 80s. Lows around 70.
chance of precipitation.

70%. Wednesday and Wednesday night, mostly cloudy. A 50% chance of thunderstorms. Highs in the upper 80s. Lows in the lower 70s. Thursday and Thursday night, partly cloudy. A 40% chance of thunderstorms. Highs in the lower 90s. Lows in the lower 70s. Here are some river levels reported this morning. On the Kentucky River, Highbridge Lock 9.9, Frankfort Lock 7.4, Lockport Lock 9.2, on North Elkhorn Creek, Georgetown 4.2, here are some nearby reservoir levels, Harrington Lake 727.4, Taylorsville Lake 548.1. This is the climate data for Frankfort for yesterday. The high temperature was 83. The low was 52. That gave a mean temperature of 68, which was 3 degrees below normal. There were 3 cooling degree days for a monthly total of 9 and a seasonal total of 203, which was 40 degree days above normal. Heating degree days remained at 0 for the month and 4190 for the season, which was 194 degree days below normal. No precipitation fell yesterday for a monthly total of none and a yearly total of 16.46 inches, which was 5.12 inches below normal. Since midnight, the low temperature was 57 and no precipitation. The record high for today is 95, set in 1936 and previous years. The record low for today is 42, set in 1910 and previous years. Sunrise today, 6:17 a.m. Sunset tonight, 9 p.m. Sunrise tomorrow, 6:17 a.m. Sunset tomorrow, 9 o'clock p.m. 10 a.m. Eastern Daylight Time weather conditions across north central Kentucky. At Frankfort. And the pressure was 30.13 inches, and steady. At Lexington, it was mostly sunny. The temperature was 75 degrees. The dew point 61, and the relative humidity 61%. The wind was southwest at 6 miles an hour. The pressure was 30.15 inches and steady. At Louisville, it was partly sunny. The temperature was 76 degrees, the dew point 57, and the relative humidity 51%. The wind was southwest at 9 miles an hour. The pressure was 30.12 inches and rising. At Frankfort, and the pressure was 30.13 inches, and steady. Elsewhere around the region, at Jasper, Indiana, it was sunny, with a temperature of 75. It was mostly sunny, with a temperature of 73 at Covington, 75 at Indianapolis, 70 at Jackson, and 72 at Bowling Green. It was partly sunny, with a temperature of 76 at Wilmington, Ohio, and 72 at London. The current time is 10:48 a.m. Eastern Daylight Time. Now for the official National Weather Service forecast for Frankfort and surrounding communities. Today, mostly sunny. Highs in the mid-80s. South winds up to 10 miles an hour, shifting to the southwest in the afternoon. Tonight, partly cloudy. Lows in the mid-60s. Southwest winds 5 to 10 miles an hour. Saturday, mostly sunny. Highs in the upper 80s. Southwest winds 5 to 15 miles an hour. Saturday night, partly cloudy. Lows in the upper 60s. Southwest winds up to 10 miles an hour. And now the extended forecast for the radio listening area. Sunday and Sunday night, mostly cloudy. A 50% chance of thunderstorms. Highs in the upper 80s. Lows in the upper 60s. Monday and Monday night, mostly cloudy with a 50% chance of thunderstorms. Highs in the upper 80s. Lows in the upper 60s. Tuesday and Tuesday night, showers likely and chance of thunderstorms. Highs in the upper 80s. Lows around 70. Chance of precipitation 70%. Wednesday and Wednesday night, mostly cloudy. A 50% chance of thunderstorms. Highs in the upper 80s. Lows in the lower 70s. Thursday and Thursday night, partly cloudy.

a 40% chance of thunderstorms. Highs in the lower 90s. Lows in the lower 70s. Here are some river levels reported this morning. On the Kentucky River, Highbridge Lock 9.9, Frankfort Lock 7.4, Lockport Lock 9.2, on North Elkhorn Creek, Georgetown 4.2. Here are some nearby reservoir levels. Harrington Lake 727.4, Taylorsville Lake 548.1. This is the climate data for Frankfort for yesterday. The high temperature was 83. The low was 52. That gave a mean temperature of 68, which was 3 degrees below normal. There were 3 cooling degree days for a monthly total of 9 and a seasonal total of 203, which was 40 degree days above normal. Heating degree days remained at 0 for the month and 4190 for the season, which was 194 degree days below normal. No precipitation fell yesterday for a monthly total of none and a yearly total of 16.46 inches, which was 5.12 inches below normal. Since midnight, the low temperature was 57 and no precipitation. The record high for today is 95, set in 1936 and previous years. The record low for today is 42, set in 1910 and previous years. Sunrise today, 6:17 a.m. Sunset tonight, 9 p.m. Sunrise tomorrow, 6:17 a.m. Sunset tomorrow, 9 o'clock p.m. 10 a.m. Eastern Daylight Time weather conditions across north-central Kentucky. At Frankfort. And the pressure was 30.13 inches, and steady. At Lexington, it was mostly sunny. The temperature was 75 degrees. The dew point 61, and the relative humidity 61%. The wind was southwest at 6 miles an hour. The pressure was 30.15 inches and steady. At Louisville, it was partly sunny. The temperature was 76 degrees, the dew point 57, and the relative humidity 51%. The wind was southwest at 9 miles an hour. The pressure was 30.12 inches and rising. At Frankfort, and the pressure was 30.13 inches, and steady. Elsewhere around the region, at Jasper, Indiana, it was sunny, with a temperature of 75. It was mostly sunny, with a temperature of 73 at Covington, 75 at Indianapolis, 70 at Jackson, and 72 at Bowling Green. It was partly sunny, with a temperature of 76 at Wilmington, Ohio, and 72 at London. The current time is 10:52 a.m. Eastern Daylight Time. Now for the official National Weather Service forecast for Frankfort and surrounding communities. Today, mostly sunny. Highs in the mid-80s. South winds up to 10 miles an hour, shifting to the southwest in the afternoon. Tonight, partly cloudy. Lows in the mid-60s. Southwest winds 5 to 10 miles an hour. Saturday, mostly sunny. Highs in the upper 80s. Southwest winds 5 to 15 miles an hour. Saturday night, partly cloudy. Lows in the upper 60s. Southwest winds up to 10 miles an hour. And now the extended forecast for the radio listening area. Sunday and Sunday night, mostly cloudy. A 50% chance of thunderstorms. Highs in the upper 80s. Lows in the upper 60s. Monday and Monday night, mostly cloudy with a 50% chance of thunderstorms. Highs in the upper 80s. Lows in the upper 60s. Tuesday and Tuesday night, showers likely and chance of thunderstorms. Highs in the upper 80s. Lows around 70. Chance of precipitation 70%. Wednesday and Wednesday night, mostly cloudy. A 50% chance of thunderstorms. Highs in the upper 80s. Lows in the lower 70s. Thursday and Thursday night, partly cloudy. A 40% chance of thunderstorms. Highs in the lower 90s. Lows in the lower 70s. Here are some river levels reported this morning. On the Kentucky River, Highbridge Lock 9.9, Frankfort Lock 7.9.

were 6 inches, which was 5.12 inches below normal. Since midnight, the low temperature was 57 and no precipitation. The record high for today is 95 set in 1936 and previous years. The record low for today is 42 set in 1910 and previous years. Sunrise today, 6:17 a.m. Sunset tonight, 9 p.m. Sunrise tomorrow, 6:17 a.m. Sunset tomorrow, 9 o'clock p.m. 10 a.m. Eastern Daylight Time weather conditions across north central Kentucky. At Frankfort, and the pressure was 30.13 inches and steady. At Lexington, it was mostly sunny. The temperature was 75 degrees, the dew point 61, and the relative humidity 61%. The wind was southwest at 6 miles an hour. The pressure was 30.15 inches and steady. At Louisville, it was partly sunny. The temperature was 76 degrees, the dew point 57, and the relative humidity 51%. The wind was southwest at 9 miles an hour. The pressure was 30.12 inches and rising. At Frankfort, and the pressure was 30.13 inches and steady. Elsewhere around the region, at Jasper, Indiana, it was sunny with a temperature of 75. It was mostly sunny with a temperature of 73 at Covington, 75 at Indianapolis, 70 at Jackson, and 72 at Bowling Green. It was partly sunny, with a temperature of 76 at Wilmington, Ohio, and 72 at London. The current time is 10:57 a.m. Eastern Daylight Time. Now for the official National Weather Service forecast for Frankfort and surrounding communities. Today, mostly sunny. Highs in the mid-80s. South winds up to 10 miles an hour, shifting to the southwest in the afternoon. Tonight, partly cloudy. Lows in the mid-60s. Southwest winds 5 to 10 miles an hour. Saturday, mostly sunny. Highs in the upper 80s. Southwest winds 5 to 15 miles an hour. Saturday night, partly cloudy. Lows in the upper 60s. Southwest winds up to 10 miles an hour. And now the extended forecast for the radio listening area. Sunday and Sunday night, mostly cloudy. A 50% chance of thunderstorms. Highs in the upper 80s. Lows in the upper 60s. Monday and Monday night, mostly cloudy with a 50% chance of thunderstorms. Highs in the upper 80s. Lows in the upper 60s. Tuesday and Tuesday night, showers likely and chance of thunderstorms. Highs in the upper 80s. Lows around 70. Chance of precipitation 70%. Wednesday and Wednesday night, mostly cloudy. A 50% chance of thunderstorms. Highs in the upper 80s. Lows in the lower 70s. Thursday and Thursday night, partly cloudy. A 40% chance of thunderstorms. Highs in the lower 90s. Lows in the lower 70s. Here are some river levels reported this morning. On the Kentucky River, Highbridge Lock 9.9, Frankfort Lock 7.4, Lockport Lock 9.2, on North Elkhorn Creek, Georgetown 4.2. Here are some nearby reservoir levels. Harrington Lake 727.4, Taylorsville Lake 548.1. This is the climate data for Frankfort for yesterday. The high temperature was 83. The low was 52. That gave a mean temperature of 68, which was 3 degrees below normal. There were 3 cooling degree days for a monthly total of 9 and a seasonal total of 203, which was 40 degree days above normal. Heating degree days remained at 0 for the month and 4190 for the season, which was 194 degree days below normal. No precipitation fell yesterday for a monthly total of none and a yearly total of 16.46 inches, which was 5.12 inches below normal. Since midnight, the low temperature was 57 and no precipitation. The record high for today is 95 set in 1936 and previous years. The record low for today is 42.

set in 1910 and previous years. Sunrise today, 6:17 a.m. Sunset tonight, 9 p.m. Sunrise tomorrow, 6:17 a.m. Sunset tomorrow, 9 o'clock p.m. 10 a.m. Eastern Daylight Time weather conditions across north-central Kentucky. At Frankfort. And the pressure was 30.13 inches and steady. At Lexington, it was mostly sunny. The temperature was 75 degrees, the dew point 61, and the relative humidity 61%. The wind was southwest at 6 miles an hour. The pressure was 30.15 inches and steady. At Louisville, it was partly sunny. The temperature was 76 degrees, the dew point 57, and the relative humidity 51%. The wind was southwest at 9 miles an hour. The pressure was 30.12 inches and rising. At Frankfort, and the pressure was 30.13 inches and steady. Elsewhere around the region, at Jasper, Indiana, it was sunny with a temperature of 75. It was mostly sunny with a temperature of 73 at Covington, 75 at Indianapolis, 70 at Jackson, and 72 at Bowling Green. It was partly sunny with a temperature of 76 at Wilmington, Ohio, and 72 at London. The current time is 11:02 a.m. Eastern Daylight Time. Now for the official National Weather Service forecast for Frankfort and surrounding communities. Today, mostly sunny. Highs in the mid-80s. South winds up to 10 miles an hour shifting to the southwest in the afternoon. Tonight, partly cloudy. Lows in the mid-60s. Southwest winds 5 to 10 miles an hour. Saturday, mostly sunny. Highs in the upper 80s. Southwest winds 5 to 15 miles an hour. Saturday night, partly cloudy. Lows in the upper 60s. Southwest winds up to 10 miles an hour. And now the extended forecast for the radio listening area. Sunday and Sunday night, mostly cloudy. A 50% chance of thunderstorms. Highs in the upper 80s. Lows in the upper 60s. Monday and Monday night, mostly cloudy with a 50% chance of thunderstorms. Highs in the upper 80s. Lows in the upper 60s. Tuesday and Tuesday night, showers likely and chance of thunderstorms. Highs in the upper 80s. Lows around 70. Chance of precipitation 70%. Wednesday and Wednesday night, mostly cloudy. A 50% chance of thunderstorms. Highs in the upper 80s. Lows in the lower 70s. Thursday and Thursday night, partly cloudy. A 40% chance of thunderstorms. Highs in the lower 90s. Lows in the lower 70s. Here are some river levels reported this morning. On the Kentucky River, Highbridge Lock 9.9, Frankfort Lock 7.4, Lockport Lock 9.2, on North Elkhorn Creek, Georgetown 4.2, here are some nearby reservoir levels, Harrington Lake 727.4, Taylorsville Lake 548.1. 11 a.m. Eastern Daylight Time weather conditions across north-central Kentucky. At Frankfort, and the pressure was 30.14 inches and rising. At Lexington, it was mostly sunny. The temperature was 76 degrees, the dew point 58, and the relative humidity 53%. The wind was southwest at 13 miles an hour. The pressure was 30.15 inches and steady. At Louisville, it was partly sunny. The temperature was 79 degrees, the dew point 56, and the relative humidity 45%. The wind was southwest at 9 miles an hour. The pressure was 30.12 inches and steady. At Frankfort, and the pressure was 30.14 inches and rising. Elsewhere around the region, at Jasper, Indiana, it was sunny with a temperature of 78. It was mostly sunny, with a temperature of 77 at Covington, 77 at Indianapolis, 78 at Wilmington, Ohio,

75 at Jackson, and 76 at Bowling Green. At London, it was partly sunny, with a temperature of 76. Now for the official National Weather Service forecast for Frankfurt and surrounding communities. Today, mostly sunny. Highs in the mid-80s. South winds up to 10 miles an hour, shifting to the southwest in the afternoon. Tonight, partly cloudy. Lows in the mid-60s. Southwest winds 5 to 10 miles an hour. Saturday, mostly sunny. Highs in the upper 80s. Southwest winds 5 to 15 miles an hour. Saturday night, partly cloudy. Lows in the upper 60s. Southwest winds up to 10 miles an hour. And now the extended forecast for the radio listening area. Sunday and Sunday night, mostly cloudy. A 50% chance of thunderstorms. Highs in the upper 80s. Lows in the upper 60s. Monday and Monday night, mostly cloudy with a 50% chance of thunderstorms. Highs in the upper 80s. Lows in the upper 60s. Tuesday and Tuesday night, showers likely and chance of thunderstorms. Highs in the upper 80s. Lows around 70. Chance of precipitation 70%. Wednesday and Wednesday night, mostly cloudy. A 50% chance of thunderstorms. Highs in the upper 80s. Lows in the lower 70s. Thursday and Thursday night, partly cloudy. A 40% chance of thunderstorms. Highs in the lower 90s. Lows in the lower 70s. The current time is 11:07 a.m. Eastern Daylight Time. Here are some river levels reported this morning. On the Kentucky River, Highbridge Lock 9.9, Frankfurt Lock 7.4, Lockport Lock 9.2, on North Elkhorn Creek, Georgetown 4.2, here are some nearby reservoir levels, Harrington Lake 727.4, Taylorsville Lake 548.1. 11 a.m. Eastern Daylight Time weather conditions across North Central Kentucky. At Frankfurt, and the pressure was 30.14 inches and rising. At Lexington, it was mostly sunny. The temperature was 76 degrees, the dew point 58, and the relative humidity 53%. The wind was southwest at 13 miles an hour. The pressure was 30.15 inches and steady. At Louisville, it was partly sunny. The temperature was 79 degrees, the dew point 56, and the relative humidity 45%. The wind was southwest at 9 miles an hour. The pressure was 30.12 inches and steady. At Frankfurt, and the pressure was 30.14 inches and rising. Elsewhere around the region, at Jasper, Indiana, it was sunny with a temperature of 78. It was mostly sunny, with a temperature of 77 at Covington, 77 at Indianapolis, 78 at Wilmington, Ohio, 75 at Jackson, and 76 at Bowling Green. At London, it was partly sunny, with a temperature of 76. Now for the official National Weather Service forecast for Frankfurt and surrounding communities. Today, mostly sunny. Highs in the mid-80s. South winds up to 10 miles an hour, shifting to the southwest in the afternoon. Tonight, partly cloudy. Lows in the mid-60s. Southwest winds 5 to 10 miles an hour. Saturday, mostly sunny. Highs in the upper 80s. Southwest winds 5 to 15 miles an hour. Saturday night, partly cloudy. Lows in the upper 60s. Southwest winds up to 10 miles an hour. And now the extended forecast for the radio listening area. Sunday and Sunday night, mostly cloudy. A 50% chance of thunderstorms. Highs in the upper 80s. Lows in the upper 60s. Monday and Monday night, mostly cloudy with a 50% chance of thunderstorms. Highs in the upper 80s. Lows in the upper 60s. Tuesday and Tuesday night, showers likely and chance of thunderstorms.

Thunderstorms. Highs in the upper 80s. Lows around 70. Chance of precipitation 70%. Wednesday and Wednesday night, mostly cloudy. A 50% chance of thunderstorms. Highs in the upper 80s. Lows in the lower 70s. Thursday and Thursday night, partly cloudy. A 40% chance of thunderstorms. Highs in the lower 90s. Lows in the lower 70s. Here are some river levels reported this morning. On the Kentucky River, Highbridge Lock 9.9, Frankfort Lock 7.4, Lockport Lock 9.2, on North Elkhorn Creek, Georgetown 4.2. Here are some nearby reservoir levels. Harrington Lake 727.4, Taylorsville Lake 548.1. 11 a.m. Eastern Daylight Time weather conditions across north central Kentucky. At Frankfort, and the pressure was 30.14 inches and rising. At Lexington, it was mostly sunny. The temperature was 76 degrees, the dew point 58, and the relative humidity 53%. The wind was southwest at 13 miles an hour. The pressure was 30.15 inches and steady. At Louisville, it was partly sunny. The temperature was 79 degrees, the dew point 56, and the relative humidity 45%. The wind was southwest at 9 miles an hour. The pressure was 30.12 inches and steady. At Frankfort, and the pressure was 30.14 inches and rising. Elsewhere around the region, at Jasper, Indiana, it was sunny with a temperature of 78. It was mostly sunny, with a temperature of 77 at Covington, 77 at Indianapolis, 78 at Wilmington, Ohio, 75 at Jackson, and 76 at Bowling Green. At London, it was partly sunny, with a temperature of 76. 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Broadcast from the National Weather Service Forecast Office in Louisville, on a transmitter located in Frankfort on a frequency of 162.5 MHz. The current time is 11:13 a.m. Eastern Daylight Time. 11 a.m. Eastern Daylight Time weather conditions across north central Kentucky. At Frankfort, and the pressure was 30.14 inches and rising. At Lexington, it was mostly sunny. The temperature was 76 degrees, the dew point 58, and the relative humidity 53%. The wind was southwest at 13 miles an hour. The pressure was 30.15 inches and steady. At Louisville, it was partly sunny. The temperature was 79 degrees, the dew point 56, and the relative humidity 45%. The wind was southwest at 9 miles an hour. The pressure was 30.12 inches and steady. At Frankfort, and the pressure was 30.14 inches and rising. Elsewhere around the region, at Jasper, Indiana, it was sunny with a temperature of 78. It was mostly sunny with a temperature of 77 at Covington, 77 at Indianapolis, 78 at Wilmington, Ohio, 75 at Jackson, and 76 at Bowling Green. At London, it was partly sunny, with a temperature of 76. Now for the official National Weather Service forecast for Frankfort and surrounding communities. Today, mostly sunny. Highs in the mid-80s. South winds up to 10 miles an hour shifting to the southwest in the afternoon. Tonight, partly cloudy. Lows in the mid-60s. Southwest winds 5 to 10 miles an hour. Saturday, mostly sunny. Highs in the upper 80s. Southwest winds 5 to 15 miles an hour. Saturday night, partly cloudy. Lows in the upper 60s. Southwest winds up to 10 miles an hour. And now the extended forecast for the radio listening area. Sunday and Sunday night, mostly cloudy. A 50% chance of thunderstorms. Highs in the upper 80s.
lows in the upper 60s. Monday and Monday night, mostly cloudy with a 50% chance of thunderstorms. Highs in the upper 80s. Lows in the upper 60s. Tuesday and Tuesday night, showers likely and chance of thunderstorms. Highs in the upper 80s. Lows around 70. Chance of precipitation 70%. Wednesday and Wednesday night, mostly cloudy. A 50% chance of thunderstorms. Highs in the upper 80s. Lows in the lower 70s. Thursday and Thursday night, partly cloudy. A 40% chance of thunderstorms. Highs in the lower 90s. Lows in the lower 70s. Here are some river levels reported this morning. On the Kentucky River, Highbridge Lock 9.9, Frankfort Lock 7.4, Lockport Lock 9.2, on North Elkhorn Creek, Georgetown 4.2. Here are some nearby reservoir levels. Harrington Lake 727.4, Taylorsville Lake 548.1. The current time is 11:17 a.m. Eastern Daylight Time. 11 a.m. Eastern Daylight Time weather conditions across north central Kentucky. At Frankfort, and the pressure was 30.14 inches and rising. At Lexington, it was mostly sunny. The temperature was 76 degrees, the dew point 58, and the relative humidity 53%. The wind was southwest at 13 miles an hour. The pressure was 30.15 inches and steady. At Louisville, it was partly sunny. The temperature was 79 degrees, the dew point 56, and the relative humidity 45%. The wind was southwest at 9 miles an hour. The pressure was 30.12 inches and steady. At Frankfort, and the pressure was 30.14 inches and rising. Elsewhere around the region, at Jasper, Indiana, it was sunny with a temperature of 78. It was mostly sunny, with a temperature of 77 at Covington, 77 at Indianapolis, 78 at Wilmington, Ohio, 75 at Jackson, and 76 at Bowling Green. At London, it was partly sunny, with a temperature of 76. Now for the official National Weather Service forecast for Frankfort and surrounding communities. Today, mostly sunny. Highs in the mid-80s. South winds up to 10 miles an hour shifting to the southwest in the afternoon. Tonight, partly cloudy. Lows in the mid-60s. Southwest winds 5 to 10 miles an hour. Saturday, mostly sunny. Highs in the upper 80s. Southwest winds 5 to 15 miles an hour. Saturday night, partly cloudy. Lows in the upper 60s. Southwest winds up to 10 miles an hour. And now the extended forecast for the radio listening area. Sunday and Sunday night, mostly cloudy. A 50% chance of thunderstorms. Highs in the upper 80s. Lows in the upper 60s. Monday and Monday night, mostly cloudy with a 50% chance of thunderstorms. Highs in the upper 80s. Lows in the upper 60s. Tuesday and Tuesday night, showers likely and chance of thunderstorms. Highs in the upper 80s. Lows around 70. Chance of precipitation 70%. Wednesday and Wednesday night, mostly cloudy. A 50% chance of thunderstorms. Highs in the upper 80s. Lows in the lower 70s. Thursday and Thursday night, partly cloudy. A 40% chance of thunderstorms. Highs in the lower 90s. Lows in the lower 70s. Here are some river levels reported this morning. On the Kentucky River, Highbridge Lock 9.9, Frankfort Lock 7.4, Lockport Lock 9.2, on North Elkhorn Creek, Georgetown 4.2. Here are some nearby reservoir levels. Harrington Lake 727.4, Taylorsville Lake 548.1. 11 a.m. Eastern Daylight Time weather conditions across north central Kentucky. At Frankfort,
and the pressure was 30.14.

inches and rising. At Lexington, it was mostly sunny. The temperature was 76 degrees, the dew point 58, and the relative humidity 53%. The wind was southwest at 13 miles an hour. The pressure was 30.15 inches and steady. At Louisville, it was partly sunny. The temperature was 79 degrees, the dew point 56, and the relative humidity 45%. The wind was southwest at 9 miles an hour. The pressure was 30.12 inches and steady. At Frankfort, and the pressure was 30.14 inches and rising. Elsewhere around the region, at Jasper, Indiana, it was sunny with a temperature of 78. It was mostly sunny with a temperature of 77 at Covington, 77 at Indianapolis, 78 at Wilmington, Ohio, 75 at Jackson, and 76 at Bowling Green. At London, it was partly sunny with a temperature of 76. Now for the official National Weather Service forecast for Frankfort and surrounding communities. Today, mostly sunny. Highs in the mid-80s. South winds up to 10 miles an hour shifting to the southwest in the afternoon. Tonight, partly cloudy. Lows in the mid-60s. Southwest winds 5 to 10 miles an hour. Saturday, mostly sunny. Highs in the upper 80s. Southwest winds 5 to 15 miles an hour. Saturday night, partly cloudy. Lows in the upper 60s. Southwest winds up to 10 miles an hour. And now the extended forecast for the radio listening area. Sunday and Sunday night, mostly cloudy. A 50% chance of thunderstorms. Highs in the upper 80s. Lows in the upper 60s. Monday and Monday night, mostly cloudy with a 50% chance of thunderstorms. Highs in the upper 80s. Lows in the upper 60s. Tuesday and Tuesday night, showers likely and chance of thunderstorms. Highs in the upper 80s. Lows around 70. Chance of precipitation 70%. Wednesday and Wednesday night, mostly cloudy. A 50% chance of thunderstorms. Highs in the upper 80s. Lows in the lower 70s. Thursday and Thursday night, partly cloudy. A 40% chance of thunderstorms. Highs in the lower 90s. Lows in the lower 70s. The current time is 11:23 a.m. Eastern Daylight Time. Here are some river levels reported this morning. On the Kentucky River, Highbridge Lock 9.9, Frankfort Lock 7.4, Lockport Lock 9.2, on North Elkhorn Creek, Georgetown 4.2, here are some nearby reservoir levels, Harrington Lake 727.4, Taylorsville Lake 548.1. 11 a.m. Eastern Daylight Time weather conditions across north central Kentucky. At Frankfort, and the pressure was 30.14 inches and rising. At Lexington, it was mostly sunny. The temperature was 76 degrees, the dew point 58, and the relative humidity 53%. The wind was southwest at 13 miles an hour. The pressure was 30.15 inches and steady. At Louisville, it was partly sunny. The temperature was 79 degrees, the dew point 56, and the relative humidity 45%. The wind was southwest at 9 miles an hour. The pressure was 30.12 inches and steady. At Frankfort, and the pressure was 30.14 inches and rising. Elsewhere around the region, at Jasper, Indiana, it was sunny with a temperature of 78. It was mostly sunny with a temperature of 77 at Covington, 77 at Indianapolis, 78 at Wilmington, Ohio, 75 at Jackson, and 76 at Bowling Green. At London, it was partly sunny with a temperature of 76. Now for the official National Weather Service forecast for Frankfort and surrounding communities. Today, mostly sunny. Highs in the mid-80s. South winds up to 10 miles an hour.

shifting to the southwest in the afternoon. Tonight, partly cloudy. Lows in the mid-60s. Southwest winds 5 to 10 miles an hour. Saturday, mostly sunny. Highs in the upper 80s. Southwest winds 5 to 15 miles an hour. Saturday night, partly cloudy. Lows in the upper 60s. Southwest winds up to 10 miles an hour. And now the extended forecast for the radio listening area. Sunday and Sunday night, mostly cloudy. A 50% chance of thunderstorms. Highs in the upper 80s. Lows in the upper 60s. Monday and Monday night, mostly cloudy with a 50% chance of thunderstorms. Highs in the upper 80s. Lows in the upper 60s. Tuesday and Tuesday night, showers likely and chance of thunderstorms. Highs in the upper 80s. Lows around 70. Chance of precipitation 70%. Wednesday and Wednesday night, mostly cloudy. A 50% chance of thunderstorms. Highs in the upper 80s. Lows in the lower 70s. Thursday and Thursday night, partly cloudy. A 40% chance of thunderstorms. Highs in the lower 90s. Lows in the lower 70s. The current time is 11:27 a.m. Eastern Daylight Time. Here are some river levels reported this morning. On the Kentucky River, Highbridge Lock 9.9, Frankfort Lock 7.4, Lockport Lock 9.2, on North Elkhorn Creek, Georgetown 4.2, here are some nearby reservoir levels, Harrington Lake 727.4, Taylorsville Lake 548.1. 11 a.m. Eastern Daylight Time weather conditions across north central Kentucky. At Frankfort, and the pressure was 30.14 inches and rising. At Lexington, it was mostly sunny. The temperature was 76 degrees, the dew point 58, and the relative humidity 53%. The wind was southwest at 13 miles an hour. The pressure was 30.15 inches and steady. At Louisville, it was partly sunny. The temperature was 79 degrees, the dew point 56, and the relative humidity 45%. The wind was southwest at 9 miles an hour. The pressure was 30.12 inches and steady. At Frankfort, and the pressure was 30.14 inches and rising. Elsewhere around the region, at Jasper, Indiana, it was sunny with a temperature of 78. It was mostly sunny, with a temperature of 77 at Covington, 77 at Indianapolis, 78 at Wilmington, Ohio, 75 at Jackson, and 76 at Bowling Green. At London, it was partly sunny, with a temperature of 76. Now for the official National Weather Service forecast for Frankfort and surrounding communities. Today, mostly sunny. Highs in the mid-80s. South winds up to 10 miles an hour shifting to the southwest in the afternoon. Tonight, partly cloudy. Lows in the mid-60s. Southwest winds 5 to 10 miles an hour. Saturday, mostly sunny. Highs in the upper 80s. Southwest winds 5 to 15 miles an hour. Saturday night, partly cloudy. Lows in the upper 60s. Southwest winds up to 10 miles an hour. And now the extended forecast for the radio listening area. Sunday and Sunday night, mostly cloudy. A 50% chance of thunderstorms. Highs in the upper 80s. Lows in the upper 60s. Monday and Monday night, mostly cloudy with a 50% chance of thunderstorms. Highs in the upper 80s. Lows in the upper 60s. Tuesday and Tuesday night, showers likely and chance of thunderstorms. Highs in the upper 80s. Lows around 70. Chance of precipitation 70%. Wednesday and Wednesday night, mostly cloudy. A 50% chance of thunderstorms. Highs in the upper 80s. Lows in the lower 70s. Thursday and Thursday night, partly cloudy.

cloudy. A 40% chance of thunderstorms. Highs in the lower 90s. Lows in the lower 70s. Here are some river levels reported this morning. On the Kentucky River, Highbridge Lock 9.9, Frankfort Lock 7.4, Lockport Lock 9.2, on North Elkhorn Creek, Georgetown 4.2. Here are some nearby reservoir levels. Harrington Lake 727.4, Taylorsville Lake 548.1. 11 a.m. Eastern Daylight Time weather conditions across north central Kentucky. At Frankfort, and the pressure was 30.14 inches and rising. At Lexington, it was mostly sunny. The temperature was 76 degrees, the dew point 58, and the relative humidity 53%. The wind was southwest at 13 miles an hour. The pressure was 30.15 inches and steady. At Louisville, it was partly sunny. The temperature was 79 degrees, the dew point 56, and the relative humidity 45%. The wind was southwest at 9 miles an hour. The pressure was 30.12 inches and steady. At Frankfort, and the pressure was 30.14 inches and rising. Elsewhere around the region, at Jasper, Indiana, it was sunny with a temperature of 78. It was mostly sunny, with a temperature of 77 at Covington, 77 at Indianapolis, 78 at Wilmington, Ohio, 75 at Jackson, and 76 at Bowling Green. At London, it was partly sunny, with a temperature of 76. The current time is 11:32 a.m. Eastern Daylight Time. Now for the official National Weather Service forecast for Frankfort and surrounding communities. Today, mostly sunny. Highs in the mid-80s. South winds up to 10 miles an hour, shifting to the southwest in the afternoon. Tonight, partly cloudy. Lows in the mid-60s. Southwest winds 5 to 10 miles an hour, shifting to the southwest in the afternoon. Tonight, partly cloudy. Lows in the mid-60s. Southwest winds 5 to 10 miles an hour. Saturday, mostly sunny. Highs in the upper 80s. Southwest winds 5 to 15 miles an hour. Saturday night, partly cloudy. Lows in the upper 60s. Southwest winds up to 10 miles an hour. And now the extended forecast for the radio listening area. Sunday and Sunday night, mostly cloudy. A 50% chance of thunderstorms. Highs in the upper 80s. Lows in the upper 60s. Monday and Monday night, mostly cloudy with a 50% chance of thunderstorms. Highs in the upper 80s. Lows in the upper 60s. Tuesday and Tuesday night, showers likely and chance of thunderstorms. Highs in the upper 80s. Lows around 70. Chance of precipitation 70%. Wednesday and Wednesday night, mostly cloudy. A 50% chance of thunderstorms. Highs in the upper 80s. Lows in the lower 70s. Thursday and Thursday night, partly cloudy. A 40% chance of thunderstorms. Highs in the lower 90s. Lows in the lower 70s. Here are some river levels reported this morning. On the Kentucky River, Highbridge Lock 9.9, Frankfort Lock 7.4, Lockport Lock 9.2, on North Elkhorn Creek, Georgetown 4.2. Here are some nearby reservoir levels. Harrington Lake 727.4, Taylorsville Lake 548.1. 11 a.m. Eastern Daylight Time weather conditions across north central Kentucky. At Frankfort, and the pressure was 30.14 inches and rising. At Lexington, it was mostly sunny. The temperature was 76 degrees, the dew point 58, and the relative humidity 53%. The wind was southwest at 13 miles an hour. The pressure was 30.15 inches and steady. At Louisville, it was partly sunny. The temperature was 79 degrees, the dew point 56, and

relative humidity 45%. The wind was southwest at 9 miles an hour. The pressure was 30.12 inches and steady at Frankfurt. And the pressure was 30.14 inches and rising. Elsewhere around the region, at Jasper, Indiana, it was sunny with a temperature of 78. It was mostly sunny with a temperature of 77 at Covington, 77 at Indianapolis, 78 at Wilmington, Ohio, 75 at Jackson, and 76 at Bowling Green. At London, it was partly sunny with a temperature of 76. Now for the official National Weather Service forecast for Frankfurt and surrounding communities. Today, mostly sunny. Highs in the mid-80s. South winds up to 10 miles an hour, shifting to the southwest in the afternoon. Tonight, partly cloudy. Lows in the mid-60s. Southwest winds 5 to 10 miles an hour. Saturday, mostly sunny. Highs in the upper 80s. Southwest winds 5 to 15 miles an hour. Saturday night, partly cloudy. Lows in the upper 60s. Southwest winds up to 10 miles an hour. And now the extended forecast for the radio listening area. Sunday and Sunday night, mostly cloudy. A 50% chance of thunderstorms. Highs in the upper 80s. Lows in the upper 60s. Monday and Monday night, mostly cloudy with a 50% chance of thunderstorms. Highs in the upper 80s. Lows in the upper 60s. Tuesday and Tuesday night, showers likely and chance of thunderstorms. Highs in the upper 80s. Lows around 70. Chance of precipitation 70%. Wednesday and Wednesday night, mostly cloudy. A 50% chance of thunderstorms. Highs in the upper 80s. Lows in the lower 70s. Thursday and Thursday night, partly cloudy. A 40% chance of thunderstorms. Highs in the lower 90s. Lows in the lower 70s. The current time is 11:38 a.m. Eastern Daylight Time. Here are some river levels reported this morning. On the Kentucky River, Highbridge Lock 9.9, Frankfurt Lock 7.4, Lockport Lock 9.2, on North Elkhorn Creek, Georgetown 4.2. Here are some nearby reservoir levels: Harrington Lake 727.4, Taylorsville Lake 548.1. 11 a.m. Eastern Daylight Time weather conditions across north central Kentucky. At Frankfort, and the pressure was 30.14 inches and rising. At Lexington, it was mostly sunny. The temperature was 76 degrees, the dew point 58, and the relative humidity 53%. The wind was southwest at 13 miles an hour. The pressure was 30.15 inches and steady. At Louisville, it was partly sunny. The temperature was 79 degrees, the dew point 56, and the relative humidity 45%. The wind was southwest at 9 miles an hour. The pressure was 30.12 inches and steady. At Frankfurt, and the pressure was 30.14 inches and rising. Elsewhere around the region, at Jasper, Indiana, it was sunny with a temperature of 78. It was mostly sunny, with a temperature of 77 at Covington, 77 at Indianapolis, 78 at Wilmington, Ohio, 75 at Jackson, and 76 at Bowling Green. At London, it was partly sunny, with a temperature of 76. Now for the official National Weather Service forecast for Frankfurt and surrounding communities. Today, mostly sunny. Highs in the mid-80s. South winds up to 10 miles an hour, shifting to the southwest in the afternoon. Tonight, partly cloudy. Lows in the mid-60s. Southwest winds 5 to 10 miles an hour. Saturday, mostly sunny. Highs in the upper 80s. Southwest winds 5 to 15 miles an hour. Saturday night, partly cloudy. Lows in the upper 60s.
southwest winds up to 10 miles an hour. And now the extended forecast for the radio listening area. Sunday and Sunday night, mostly cloudy. A 50% chance of thunderstorms. Highs in the upper 80s. Lows in the upper 60s. Monday and Monday night, mostly cloudy with a 50% chance of thunderstorms. Highs in the upper 80s. Lows in the upper 60s. Tuesday and Tuesday night, showers likely and chance of thunderstorms. Highs in the upper 80s. Lows around 70. Chance of precipitation 70%. Wednesday and Wednesday night, mostly cloudy. A 50% chance of thunderstorms. Highs in the upper 80s. Lows in the lower 70s. Thursday and Thursday night, partly cloudy. A 40% chance of thunderstorms. Highs in the lower 90s. Lows in the lower 70s. Here are some river levels reported this morning. On the Kentucky River, Highbridge Lock 9.9, Frankfort Lock 7.4, Lockport Lock 9.2, on North Elkhorn Creek, Georgetown 4.2. Here are some nearby reservoir levels. Harrington Lake 727.4, Taylorsville Lake 548.1. 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The current time is 11:42 a.m. Eastern Daylight Time. 11 a.m. Eastern Daylight Time weather conditions across north-central Kentucky. At Frankfort. And the pressure was 30.14 inches and rising. At Lexington, it was mostly sunny. The temperature was 76 degrees, the dew point 58, and the relative humidity 53%. The wind was southwest at 13 miles an hour. The pressure was 30.15 inches and steady. At Louisville, it was partly sunny. The temperature was 79 degrees, the dew point 56, and the relative humidity 45%. The wind was southwest at 9 miles an hour. The pressure was 30.12 inches and steady. At Frankfort, and the pressure was 30.14 inches and rising. Elsewhere around the region, at Jasper, Indiana, it was sunny, with a temperature of 78. It was mostly sunny, with a temperature of 77 at Covington, 77 at Indianapolis, 78 at Wilmington, Ohio, 75 at Jackson, and 76 at Bowling Green. At London, it was partly sunny, with a temperature of 76. Now for the official National Weather Service forecast for Frankfort and surrounding communities. Today, mostly sunny. Highs in the mid-80s. South winds up to 10 miles an hour shifting to the southwest in the afternoon. Tonight, partly cloudy. Lows in the mid-60s. Southwest winds 5 to 10 miles an hour. Saturday, mostly sunny. Highs in the upper 80s. Southwest winds 5 to 15 miles an hour. Saturday night, partly cloudy. Lows in the upper 60s. Southwest winds up to 10 miles an hour. And now the extended forecast for the radio listening area. Sunday and Sunday night, mostly cloudy. A 50% chance of thunderstorms. Highs in the upper 80s. Lows in the upper 60s. Monday and Monday night, mostly cloudy with a 50% chance of thunderstorms. Highs in the upper 80s. Lows in the upper 60s. Tuesday and Tuesday night, showers likely and chance of thunderstorms. Highs in the upper 80s. Lows around 70. Chance of precipitation 70%. Wednesday and Wednesday night, mostly cloudy. A 50% chance of thunderstorms. Highs in the upper 80s. Lows in the lower 70s. Thursday and Thursday night, partly cloudy. A 40% chance of thunderstorms. Highs in the lower 90s.
Lows in the lower 70s.

Here are some river levels reported this morning. On the Kentucky River, Pine Ridge Lock 9.9, Frankfort Lock 7.4, Lockport Lock 9.2, on North Elkhorn Creek, Georgetown 4.2. Here are some nearby reservoir levels. Harrington Lake 727.4, Taylorsville Lake 548.1. 11 a.m. Eastern Daylight Time weather conditions across north central Kentucky. At Frankfort, and the pressure was 30.14 inches and rising. At Lexington, it was mostly sunny. The temperature was 76 degrees, the dew point 58, and the relative humidity 53%. The wind was southwest at 13 miles an hour. The pressure was 30.15 inches and steady. At Louisville, it was partly sunny. The temperature was 79 degrees, the dew point 56, and the relative humidity 45%. The wind was southwest at 9 miles an hour. The pressure was 30.12 inches and steady. At Frankfort, and the pressure was 30.14 inches and rising. Elsewhere around the region, at Jasper, Indiana, it was sunny with a temperature of 78. It was mostly sunny with a temperature of 77 at Covington, 77 at Indianapolis, 78 at Wilmington, Ohio, 75 at Jackson, and 76 at Bowling Green. At London, it was partly sunny with a temperature of 76. The current time is 11:47 a.m. Eastern Daylight Time. Now for the official National Weather Service forecast for Frankfort and surrounding communities. Today, mostly sunny. Highs in the mid-80s. South winds up to 10 miles an hour, shifting to the southwest in the afternoon. Tonight, partly cloudy. Lows in the mid-60s. Southwest winds 5 to 10 miles an hour. Saturday, mostly sunny. Highs in the upper 80s. Southwest winds 5 to 15 miles an hour. Saturday night, partly cloudy. Lows in the upper 60s. Southwest winds up to 10 miles an hour. And now the extended forecast for the radio listening area. Sunday and Sunday night, mostly cloudy. A 50% chance of thunderstorms. Highs in the upper 80s. Lows in the upper 60s. Monday and Monday night, mostly cloudy with a 50% chance of thunderstorms. Highs in the upper 80s. Lows in the upper 60s. Tuesday and Tuesday night, showers likely and chance of thunderstorms. Highs in the upper 80s. Lows around 70. Chance of precipitation 70%. Wednesday and Wednesday night, mostly cloudy. A 50% chance of thunderstorms. Highs in the upper 80s. Lows in the lower 70s. Thursday and Thursday night, partly cloudy. A 40% chance of thunderstorms. Highs in the lower 90s. Lows in the lower 70s. Here are some river levels reported this morning. On the Kentucky River, Pine Ridge Lock 9.9, Frankfort Lock 7.4, Lockport Lock 9.2, on North Elkhorn Creek, Georgetown 4.2. Here are some nearby reservoir levels. Harrington Lake 727.4, Taylorsville Lake 548.1. 11 a.m. Eastern Daylight Time weather conditions across north central Kentucky. At Frankfort, and the pressure was 30.14 inches and rising. At Lexington, it was mostly sunny. The temperature was 76 degrees, the dew point 58, and the relative humidity 53%. The wind was southwest at 13 miles an hour. The pressure was 30.15 inches and steady. At Louisville, it was partly sunny. The temperature was 79 degrees, the dew point 56, and the relative humidity 45%. The wind was southwest at 9 miles an hour. The pressure was 30.12 inches and steady. At Frankfort, and the pressure was 30.14 inches and rising. Elsewhere around the region, at Jasper, Indiana,

It was sunny, with a temperature of 78. It was mostly sunny, with a temperature of 77 at Covington, 77 at Indianapolis, 78 at Wilmington, Ohio, 75 at Jackson, and 76 at Bowling Green. At London, it was partly sunny, with a temperature of 76. Now for the official National Weather Service forecast for Frankfurt and surrounding communities. Today, mostly sunny. Highs in the mid-80s. South winds up to 10 miles an hour, shifting to the southwest in the afternoon. Tonight, partly cloudy. Lows in the mid-60s. Southwest winds 5 to 10 miles an hour. Saturday, mostly sunny. Highs in the upper 80s. Southwest winds 5 to 15 miles an hour. Saturday night, partly cloudy. Lows in the upper 60s. Southwest winds up to 10 miles an hour. And now the extended forecast for the radio listening area. Sunday and Sunday night, mostly cloudy. A 50% chance of thunderstorms. Highs in the upper 80s. Lows in the upper 60s. Monday and Monday night, mostly cloudy with a 50% chance of thunderstorms. Highs in the upper 80s. Lows in the upper 60s. Tuesday and Tuesday night, showers likely and chance of thunderstorms. Highs in the upper 80s. Lows around 70. Chance of precipitation 70%. Wednesday and Wednesday night, mostly cloudy. A 50% chance of thunderstorms. Highs in the upper 80s. Lows in the lower 70s. Thursday and Thursday night, partly cloudy. A 40% chance of thunderstorms. Highs in the lower 90s. Lows in the lower 70s. The current time is 11:52 a.m. Eastern Daylight Time. Here are some river levels reported this morning. On the Kentucky River, Highbridge Lock 9.9, Frankfort Lock 7.4, Lockport Lock 9.2, on North Elkhorn Creek, Georgetown 4.2. Here are some nearby reservoir levels: Harrington Lake 727.4, Taylorsville Lake 548.1. 11 a.m. Eastern Daylight Time weather conditions across north central Kentucky. At Frankfort, and the pressure was 30.14 inches and rising. At Lexington, it was mostly sunny. The temperature was 76 degrees, the dew point 58, and the relative humidity 53%. The wind was southwest at 13 miles an hour. The pressure was 30.15 inches and steady. At Louisville, it was partly sunny. The temperature was 79 degrees, the dew point 56, and the relative humidity 45%. The wind was southwest at 9 miles an hour. The pressure was 30.12 inches and steady. At Frankfort, and the pressure was 30.14 inches and rising. Elsewhere around the region, at Jasper, Indiana, it was sunny with a temperature of 78. It was mostly sunny, with a temperature of 77 at Covington, 77 at Indianapolis, 78 at Wilmington, Ohio, 75 at Jackson, and 76 at Bowling Green. At London, it was partly sunny, with a temperature of 76. Now for the official National Weather Service forecast for Frankfurt and surrounding communities. Today, mostly sunny. Highs in the mid-80s. South winds up to 10 miles an hour, shifting to the southwest in the afternoon. Tonight, partly cloudy. Lows in the mid-60s. Southwest winds 5 to 10 miles an hour. Saturday, mostly sunny. Highs in the upper 80s. Southwest winds 5 to 15 miles an hour. Saturday night, partly cloudy. Lows in the upper 60s. Southwest winds up to 10 miles an hour. And now the extended forecast for the radio listening area. Sunday and Sunday night, mostly cloudy. A 50% chance of thunderstorms. Highs in the upper 80s. Lows in the upper 60s. Monday and Monday night, mostly

The Kentucky River, Pinebridge Lock 9.9, Frankfort Lock 7.4, Lockport Lock 9.2, on North Elkhorn Creek, Georgetown 4.2, here are some nearby reservoir levels, Harrington Lake 727.4, Taylorsville Lake 548.1. 11 a.m. Eastern Daylight Time weather conditions across north central Kentucky. At Frankfort, and the pressure was 30.14 inches and rising. At Lexington, it was mostly sunny. The temperature was 76 degrees, the dew point 58, and the relative humidity 53%. The wind was southwest at 13 miles an hour. The pressure was 30.15 inches and steady. At Louisville, it was partly sunny. The temperature was 79 degrees, the dew point 56, and the relative humidity 45%. The wind was southwest at 9 miles an hour. The pressure was 30.12 inches and steady. At Frankfort, and the pressure was 30.14 inches and rising. Elsewhere around the region, at Jasper, Indiana, it was sunny with a temperature of 78. It was mostly sunny with a temperature of 77 at Covington, 77 at Indianapolis, 78 at Wilmington, Ohio, 75 at Jackson, and 76 at Bowling Green. At London, it was partly sunny, with a temperature of 76. The current time is 11:58 a.m. Eastern Daylight Time. Now for the official National Weather Service forecast for Frankfort and surrounding communities. Today, mostly sunny. Highs in the mid-80s. South winds up to 10 miles an hour, shifting to the southwest in the afternoon. Tonight, partly cloudy. Lows in the mid-60s. Southwest winds 5 to 10 miles an hour. Saturday, mostly sunny. Highs in the upper 80s. Southwest winds 5 to 15 miles an hour. Saturday night, partly cloudy. Lows in the upper 60s. Southwest winds up to 10 miles an hour. And now the extended forecast for the radio listening area. Sunday and Sunday night, mostly cloudy. A 50% chance of thunderstorms. Highs in the upper 80s. Lows in the upper 60s. Monday and Monday night, mostly cloudy with a 50% chance of thunderstorms. Highs in the upper 80s. Lows in the upper 60s. Tuesday and Tuesday night, showers likely and chance of thunderstorms. Highs in the upper 80s. Lows around 70. Chance of precipitation 70%. Wednesday and Wednesday night, mostly cloudy. A 50% chance of thunderstorms. Highs in the upper 80s. Lows in the lower 70s. Thursday and Thursday night, partly cloudy. A 40% chance of thunderstorms. Highs in the lower 90s. Lows in the lower 70s. Here are some river levels reported this morning. On the Kentucky River, Pinebridge Lock 9.9, Frankfort Lock 7.4, Lockport Lock 9.2, on North Elkhorn Creek, Georgetown 4.2, here are some nearby reservoir levels, Harrington Lake 727.4, Taylorsville Lake 548.1. 11 a.m. Eastern Daylight Time weather conditions across north central Kentucky. At Frankfort, and the pressure was 30.14 inches and rising. At Lexington, it was mostly sunny. The temperature was 76 degrees, the dew point 58, and the relative humidity 53%. The wind was southwest at 13 miles an hour. The pressure was 30.15 inches and steady. At Louisville, it was partly sunny. The temperature was 79 degrees, the dew point 56, and the relative humidity 45%. The wind was southwest at 9 miles an hour. The pressure was 30.12 inches and steady. At Frankfort, and the pressure was 30.14 inches and rising. Elsewhere around the region, at Jasper, Indiana, it was sunny with a temperature of 78. It was mostly sunny,

with a temperature of 77 at Covington, 77 at Indianapolis, 78 at Wilmington, Ohio, 75 at Jackson, and 76 at Bowling Green. At London, it was partly sunny, with a temperature of 76. Now for the official National Weather Service forecast for Frankfurt and surrounding communities. Today, mostly sunny. Highs in the mid-80s. South winds up to 10 miles an hour, shifting to the southwest in the afternoon. Tonight, partly cloudy. Lows in the mid-60s. Southwest winds 5 to 10 miles an hour. Saturday, mostly sunny. Highs in the upper 80s. Southwest winds 5 to 15 miles an hour. Saturday night, partly cloudy. Lows in the upper 60s. Southwest winds up to 10 miles an hour. And now the extended forecast for the radio listening area. Sunday and Sunday night, mostly cloudy. A 50% chance of thunderstorms. Highs in the upper 80s. Lows in the upper 60s. Monday and Monday night, mostly cloudy with a 50% chance of thunderstorms. Highs in the upper 80s. Lows in the upper 60s. Tuesday and Tuesday night, showers likely and chance of thunderstorms. Highs in the upper 80s. Lows around 70. Chance of precipitation 70%. Wednesday and Wednesday night, mostly cloudy. A 50% chance of thunderstorms. Highs in the upper 80s. Lows in the lower 70s. Thursday and Thursday night, partly cloudy. A 40% chance of thunderstorms. Highs in the lower 90s. Lows in the lower 70s. The current time is 12:03 p.m. Eastern Daylight Time. Here are some river levels reported this morning. On the Kentucky River, Highbridge Lock 9.9, Frankfort Lock 7.4, Lockport Lock 9.2, on North Elkhorn Creek, Georgetown 4.2. Here are some nearby reservoir levels. Harrington Lake 727.4, Taylorsville Lake 548.1. 11 a.m. Eastern Daylight Time weather conditions across north central Kentucky. At Frankfort, and the pressure was 30.14 inches and rising. At Lexington, it was mostly sunny. The temperature was 76 degrees, the dew point 58, and the relative humidity 53%. The wind was southwest at 13 miles an hour. The pressure was 30.15 inches and steady. At Louisville, it was partly sunny. The temperature was 79 degrees, the dew point 56, and the relative humidity 45%. The wind was southwest at 9 miles an hour. The pressure was 30.12 inches and steady. At Frankfort, and the pressure was 30.14 inches and rising. Elsewhere around the region, at Jasper, Indiana, it was sunny with a temperature of 78. It was mostly sunny, with a temperature of 77 at Covington, 77 at Indianapolis, 78 at Wilmington, Ohio, 75 at Jackson, and 76 at Bowling Green. At London, it was partly sunny, with a temperature of 76. Noon Eastern Daylight Time weather conditions across north central Kentucky. At Frankfort, and the pressure was 30.14 inches, and steady. At Lexington, it was mostly sunny. The temperature was 80 degrees, the dew point 58, and the relative humidity 46%. The wind was southwest at 9 miles an hour. The pressure was 30.15 inches and steady. At Louisville, it was partly sunny. The temperature was 80 degrees, the dew point 56, and the relative humidity 43%. The wind was south at 13 miles an hour. The pressure was 30.11 inches and falling. At Frankfort, and the pressure was 30.14 inches and steady. Elsewhere around the region, at Jasper, Indiana, it was sunny with a temperature of 80. It was mostly sunny with a temperature of 79 at Covington, 79 at Indianapolis, 77 at Jackson,

and 79 at Bowling Green. It was partly sunny, with a temperature of 78 at Wilmington, Ohio, and 77 at London. Now for the official National Weather Service forecast for Frankfurt and surrounding communities. Today, mostly sunny. Highs in the mid-80s. South winds up to 10 miles an hour, shifting to the southwest in the afternoon. Tonight, partly cloudy. Lows in the mid-60s. Southwest winds 5 to 10 miles an hour. Saturday, mostly sunny. Highs in the upper 80s. Southwest winds 5 to 15 miles an hour. Saturday night, partly cloudy. Lows in the upper 60s. Southwest winds up to 10 miles an hour. And now the extended forecast for the radio listening area. Sunday and Sunday night, mostly cloudy. A 50% chance of thunderstorms. Highs in the upper 80s. Lows in the upper 60s. Monday and Monday night, mostly cloudy with a 50% chance of thunderstorms. Highs in the upper 80s. Lows in the upper 60s. Tuesday and Tuesday night, showers likely and chance of thunderstorms. Highs in the upper 80s. Lows around 70. Chance of precipitation 70%. Wednesday and Wednesday night, mostly cloudy. A 50% chance of thunderstorms. Highs in the upper 80s. Lows in the lower 70s. Thursday and Thursday night, partly cloudy. A 40% chance of thunderstorms. Highs in the lower 90s. Lows in the lower 70s. The current time is 12:08 p.m. Eastern Daylight Time. Here are some river levels reported this morning. On the Kentucky River, Highbridge Lock 9.9, Frankfurt Lock 7.4, Lockport Lock 9.2, on North Elkhorn Creek, Georgetown 4.2. Here are some nearby reservoir levels: Harrington Lake 727.4, Taylorsville Lake 548.1. Noon Eastern Daylight Time weather conditions across north central Kentucky. At Frankfurt, and the pressure was 30.14 inches and steady. At Lexington, it was mostly sunny. The temperature was 80 degrees, the dew point 58, and the relative humidity 46%. The wind was southwest at 9 miles an hour. The pressure was 30.15 inches and steady. At Louisville, it was partly sunny. The temperature was 80 degrees, the dew point 56, and the relative humidity 43%. The wind was south at 13 miles an hour. The pressure was 30.11 inches and falling. At Frankfurt, and the pressure was 30.14 inches and steady. Elsewhere around the region, at Jasper, Indiana, it was sunny with a temperature of 80. It was mostly sunny, with a temperature of 79 at Covington, 79 at Indianapolis, 77 at Jackson, and 79 at Bowling Green. It was partly sunny, with a temperature of 78 at Wilmington, Ohio, and 77 at London. Now for the official National Weather Service forecast for Frankfurt and surrounding communities. Today, mostly sunny. Highs in the mid-80s. South winds up to 10 miles an hour, shifting to the southwest in the afternoon. Tonight, partly cloudy. Lows in the mid-60s. Southwest winds 5 to 10 miles an hour. Saturday, mostly sunny. Highs in the upper 80s. Southwest winds 5 to 15 miles an hour. Saturday night, partly cloudy. Lows in the upper 60s. Southwest winds up to 10 miles an hour. And now the extended forecast for the radio listening area. Sunday and Sunday night, mostly cloudy. A 50% chance of thunderstorms. Highs in the upper 80s. Lows in the upper 60s. Monday and Monday night, mostly cloudy with a 50% chance of thunderstorms. Highs in the upper 80s. Lows in the upper 60s. Tuesday and Tuesday night, showers likely and chance of thunderstorms. Highs in the upper 80s.

Lows around 70. Chance of precipitation 70%. Wednesday and Wednesday night, mostly cloudy. A 50% chance of thunderstorms. Highs in the upper 80s. Lows in the lower 70s. Thursday and Thursday night, partly cloudy. A 40% chance of thunderstorms. Highs in the lower 90s. Lows in the lower 70s. Here are some river levels reported this morning. On the Kentucky River, Highbridge Lock 9.9, Frankfort Lock 7.4, Lockport Lock 9.2, on North Elkhorn Creek, Georgetown 4.2. Here are some nearby reservoir levels. Harrington Lake 727.4, Taylorsville Lake 548.1. 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The current time is 12:12 p.m. Eastern Daylight Time. Noon Eastern Daylight Time weather conditions across north-central Kentucky. At Frankfort. And the pressure was 30.14 inches and steady. At Lexington, it was mostly sunny. The temperature was 80 degrees, the dew point 58, and the relative humidity 46%. The wind was southwest at 9 miles an hour. The pressure was 30.15 inches and steady. At Louisville, it was partly sunny. The temperature was 80 degrees, the dew point 56, and the relative humidity 43%. The wind was south at 13 miles an hour. The pressure was 30.11 inches and falling. At Frankfort, and the pressure was 30.14 inches and steady. Elsewhere around the region, at Jasper, Indiana, it was sunny, with a temperature of 80. It was mostly sunny, with a temperature of 79 at Covington, 79 at Indianapolis, 77 at Jackson, and 79 at Bowling Green. It was partly sunny, with a temperature of 78 at Wilmington, Ohio, and 77 at London. Now for the official National Weather Service forecast for Frankfort and surrounding communities. Today, mostly sunny. Highs in the mid-80s. South winds up to 10 miles an hour shifting to the southwest in the afternoon. Tonight, partly cloudy. Lows in the mid-60s. Southwest winds 5 to 10 miles an hour. Saturday, mostly sunny. Highs in the upper 80s. Southwest winds 5 to 15 miles an hour. Saturday night, partly cloudy. Lows in the upper 60s. Southwest winds up to 10 miles an hour. And now the extended forecast for the radio listening area. Sunday and Sunday night, mostly cloudy. A 50% chance of thunderstorms. Highs in the upper 80s. Lows in the upper 60s. Monday and Monday night, mostly cloudy with a 50% chance of thunderstorms. Highs in the upper 80s. Lows in the upper 60s. Tuesday and Tuesday night, showers likely and chance of thunderstorms. Highs in the upper 80s. Lows around 70. Chance of precipitation 70%. Wednesday and Wednesday night, mostly cloudy. A 50% chance of thunderstorms. Highs in the upper 80s. Lows in the lower 70s. Thursday and Thursday night, partly cloudy. A 40% chance of thunderstorms. Highs in the lower 90s. Lows in the lower 70s. Here are some river levels reported this morning. On the Kentucky River, Highbridge Lock 9.9, Frankfort Lock 7.4, Lockport Lock 9.2, on North Elkhorn Creek, Georgetown 4.2. Here are some nearby reservoir levels. Harrington Lake 727.4, Taylorsville Lake 548.1. Noon Eastern Daylight Time weather conditions across north-central Kentucky. At Frankfort. And the pressure was 30.14 inches and steady. At Lexington,
It was mostly sunny. The temperature was 80 degrees, the dew point 58, and the relative humidity 46%. The wind was southwest at 9 miles an hour. The pressure was 30.15 inches and steady. At Louisville, it was partly sunny. The temperature was 80 degrees, the dew point 56, and the relative humidity 43%. The wind was south at 13 miles an hour. The pressure was 30.11 inches and falling. At Frankfurt, and the pressure was 30.14 inches and steady. Elsewhere around the region, at Jasper, Indiana, it was sunny with a temperature of 80. It was mostly sunny with a temperature of 79 at Covington, 79 at Indianapolis, 77 at Jackson, and 79 at Bowling Green. It was partly sunny with a temperature of 78 at Wilmington, Ohio, and 77 at London. The current time is 12:17 p.m. Eastern Daylight Time. Now for the official National Weather Service forecast for Frankfurt and surrounding communities. Today, mostly sunny. Highs in the mid-80s. South winds up to 10 miles an hour, shifting to the southwest in the afternoon. Tonight, partly cloudy. Lows in the mid-60s. Southwest winds 5 to 10 miles an hour. Saturday, mostly sunny. Highs in the upper 80s. Southwest winds 5 to 15 miles an hour. Saturday night, partly cloudy. Lows in the upper 60s. Southwest winds up to 10 miles an hour. And now the extended forecast for the radio listening area. Sunday and Sunday night, mostly cloudy. A 50% chance of thunderstorms. Highs in the upper 80s. Lows in the upper 60s. Monday and Monday night, mostly cloudy with a 50% chance of thunderstorms. Highs in the upper 80s. Lows in the upper 60s. Tuesday and Tuesday night, showers likely and chance of thunderstorms. Highs in the upper 80s. Lows around 70. Chance of precipitation 70%. Wednesday and Wednesday night, mostly cloudy. A 50% chance of thunderstorms. Highs in the upper 80s. Lows in the lower 70s. Thursday and Thursday night, partly cloudy. A 40% chance of thunderstorms. Highs in the lower 90s. Lows in the lower 70s. Here are some river levels reported this morning. On the Kentucky River, Highbridge Lock 9.9, Frankfurt Lock 7.4, Lockport Lock 9.2, on North Elkhorn Creek, Georgetown 4.2, here are some nearby reservoir levels, Harrington Lake 727.4, Taylorsville Lake 548.1. Noon Eastern Daylight Time weather conditions across North Central Kentucky. At Frankfurt, and the pressure was 30.14 inches and steady. At Lexington, it was mostly sunny. The temperature was 80 degrees, the dew point 58, and the relative humidity 46%. The wind was southwest at 9 miles an hour. The pressure was 30.15 inches and steady. At Louisville, it was partly sunny. The temperature was 80 degrees, the dew point 56, and the relative humidity 43%. The wind was south at 13 miles an hour. The pressure was 30.11 inches and falling. At Frankfurt, and the pressure was 30.14 inches and steady. Elsewhere around the region, at Jasper, Indiana, it was sunny with a temperature of 80. It was mostly sunny with a temperature of 79 at Covington, 79 at Indianapolis, 77 at Jackson, and 79 at Bowling Green. It was partly sunny with a temperature of 78 at Wilmington, Ohio, and 77 at London. Now for the official National Weather Service forecast for Frankfurt and surrounding communities. Today, mostly sunny. Highs in the mid-80s. South winds up to 10 miles an hour, shifting to the southwest in the afternoon. Tonight, partly cloudy. Lows in the mid-60s. South

West winds 5 to 10 miles an hour. Saturday, mostly sunny. Highs in the upper 80s. Southwest winds 5 to 15 miles an hour. Saturday night, partly cloudy. Lows in the upper 60s. Southwest winds up to 10 miles an hour. And now the extended forecast for the radio listening area. Sunday and Sunday night, mostly cloudy. A 50% chance of thunderstorms. Highs in the upper 80s. Lows in the upper 60s. Monday and Monday night, mostly cloudy with a 50% chance of thunderstorms. Highs in the upper 80s. Lows in the upper 60s. Tuesday and Tuesday night, showers likely and chance of thunderstorms. Highs in the upper 80s. Lows around 70. Chance of precipitation 70%. Wednesday and Wednesday night, mostly cloudy. A 50% chance of thunderstorms. Highs in the upper 80s. Lows in the lower 70s. Thursday and Thursday night, partly cloudy. A 40% chance of thunderstorms. Highs in the lower 90s. Lows in the lower 70s. The current time is 12:22 p.m. Eastern Daylight Time. Here are some river levels reported this morning. On the Kentucky River, Highbridge Lock 9.9, Frankfort Lock 7.4, Lockport Lock 9.2, on North Elkhorn Creek, Georgetown 4.2, here are some nearby reservoir levels, Harrington Lake 727.4, Taylorsville Lake 548.1. Noon Eastern Daylight Time weather conditions across north central Kentucky. At Frankfort, and the pressure was 30.14 inches, and steady. At Lexington, it was mostly sunny. The temperature was 80 degrees, the dew point 58, and the relative humidity 46%. The wind was southwest at 9 miles an hour. The pressure was 30.15 inches and steady. At Louisville, it was partly sunny. The temperature was 80 degrees, the dew point 56, and the relative humidity 43%. The wind was south at 13 miles an hour. The pressure was 30.11 inches and falling. At Frankfort, and the pressure was 30.14 inches and steady. Elsewhere around the region, at Jasper, Indiana, it was sunny with a temperature of 80. It was mostly sunny, with a temperature of 79 at Covington, 79 at Indianapolis, 77 at Jackson, and 79 at Bowling Green. It was partly sunny, with a temperature of 78 at Wilmington, Ohio, and 77 at London. Now for the official National Weather Service forecast for Frankfort and surrounding communities. Today, mostly sunny. Highs in the mid-80s. South winds up to 10 miles an hour shifting to the southwest in the afternoon. Tonight, partly cloudy. Lows in the mid-60s. Southwest winds 5 to 10 miles an hour. Saturday, mostly sunny. Highs in the upper 80s. Southwest winds 5 to 15 miles an hour. Saturday night, partly cloudy. Lows in the upper 60s. Southwest winds up to 10 miles an hour. And now the extended forecast for the radio listening area. Sunday and Sunday night, mostly cloudy. A 50% chance of thunderstorms. Highs in the upper 80s. Lows in the upper 60s. Monday and Monday night, mostly cloudy with a 50% chance of thunderstorms. Highs in the upper 80s. Lows in the upper 60s. Tuesday and Tuesday night, showers likely and chance of thunderstorms. Highs in the upper 80s. Lows around 70. Chance of precipitation 70%. Wednesday and Wednesday night, mostly cloudy. A 50% chance of thunderstorms. Highs in the upper 80s. Lows in the lower 70s. Thursday and Thursday night, partly cloudy. A 40% chance of thunderstorms. Highs in the lower 90s. Lows in the lower 70s. Here are some river levels reported.

This morning, on the Kentucky River, Highbridge Lock 9.9, Frankfort Lock 7.4, Lockport Lock 9.2, on North Elkhorn Creek, Georgetown 4.2, here are some nearby reservoir levels, Harrington Lake 727.4, Taylorsville Lake 548.1. Noon Eastern Daylight Time weather conditions across north central Kentucky. At Frankfort, and the pressure was 30.14 inches, and steady. At Lexington, it was mostly sunny. The temperature was 80 degrees, the dew point 58, and the relative humidity 46%. The wind was southwest at 9 miles an hour. The pressure was 30.15 inches and steady. At Louisville, it was partly sunny. The temperature was 80 degrees, the dew point 56, and the relative humidity 43%. The wind was south at 13 miles an hour. The pressure was 30.11 inches and falling. At Frankfort, and the pressure was 30.14 inches and steady. Elsewhere around the region, at Jasper, Indiana, it was sunny with a temperature of 80. It was mostly sunny, with a temperature of 79 at Covington, 79 at Indianapolis, 77 at Jackson, and 79 at Bowling Green. It was partly sunny, with a temperature of 78 at Wilmington, Ohio, and 77 at London. The current time is 12:28 p.m. Eastern Daylight Time. Now for the official National Weather Service forecast for Frankfort and surrounding communities. Today, mostly sunny. Highs in the mid-80s. South winds up to 10 miles an hour shifting to the southwest in the afternoon. Tonight, partly cloudy. Lows in the mid-60s. Southwest winds 5 to 10 miles an hour. Saturday, mostly sunny. Highs in the upper 80s. Southwest winds 5 to 15 miles an hour. Saturday night, partly cloudy. Lows in the upper 60s. Southwest winds up to 10 miles an hour. And now the extended forecast for the radio listening area. Sunday and Sunday night, mostly cloudy. A 50% chance of thunderstorms. Highs in the upper 80s. Lows in the upper 60s. Monday and Monday night, mostly cloudy with a 50% chance of thunderstorms. Highs in the upper 80s. Lows in the upper 60s. Tuesday and Tuesday night, showers likely and chance of thunderstorms. Highs in the upper 80s. Lows around 70. Chance of precipitation 70%. Wednesday and Wednesday night, mostly cloudy. A 50% chance of thunderstorms. Highs in the upper 80s. Lows in the lower 70s. Thursday and Thursday night, partly cloudy. A 40% chance of thunderstorms. Highs in the lower 90s. Lows in the lower 70s. Here are some river levels reported this morning. On the Kentucky River, Highbridge Lock 9.9, Frankfort Lock 7.4, Lockport Lock 9.2, on North Elkhorn Creek, Georgetown 4.2, here are some nearby reservoir levels, Harrington Lake 727.4, Taylorsville Lake 548.1. Noon Eastern Daylight Time weather conditions across north central Kentucky. At Frankfort, and the pressure was 30.14 inches, and steady. At Lexington, it was mostly sunny. The temperature was 80 degrees, the dew point 58, and the relative humidity 46%. The wind was southwest at 9 miles an hour. The pressure was 30.15 inches and steady. At Louisville, it was partly sunny. The temperature was 80 degrees, the dew point 56, and the relative humidity 43%. The wind was south at 13 miles an hour. The pressure was 30.11 inches and falling. At Frankfort, and the pressure was 30.14 inches and steady. Elsewhere around the region, at Jasper, Indiana, it was sunny with a temperature of 80. It was mostly sunny with a temperature of 79 at Covington, 79 at Indiana.

Annapolis, 77 at Jackson, and 79 at Bowling Green. It was partly sunny, with a temperature of 78 at Wilmington, Ohio, and 77 at London. Now for the official National Weather Service forecast for Frankfurt and surrounding communities. Today, mostly sunny. Highs in the mid-80s. South winds up to 10 miles an hour, shifting to the southwest in the afternoon. Tonight, partly cloudy. Lows in the mid-60s. Southwest winds 5 to 10 miles an hour. Saturday, mostly sunny. Highs in the upper 80s. Southwest winds 5 to 15 miles an hour. Saturday night, partly cloudy. Lows in the upper 60s. Southwest winds up to 10 miles an hour. And now the extended forecast for the radio listening area. Sunday and Sunday night, mostly cloudy. A 50% chance of thunderstorms. Highs in the upper 80s. Lows in the upper 60s. Monday and Monday night, mostly cloudy with a 50% chance of thunderstorms. Highs in the upper 80s. Lows in the upper 60s. Tuesday and Tuesday night, showers likely and chance of thunderstorms. Highs in the upper 80s. Lows around 70. Chance of precipitation 70%. Wednesday and Wednesday night, mostly cloudy. A 50% chance of thunderstorms. Highs in the upper 80s. Lows in the lower 70s. Day night, mostly cloudy. A 50% chance of thunderstorms. Highs in the upper 80s. Lows in the lower 70s. Thursday and Thursday night, partly cloudy. A 40% chance of thunderstorms. Highs in the lower 90s. Lows in the lower 70s. The current time is 12:33 p.m. Eastern Daylight Time. Here are some river levels reported this morning. On the Kentucky River, Highbridge Lock 9.9, Frankfort Lock 7.4, Lockport Lock 9.2, on North Elkhorn Creek, Georgetown 4.2. Here are some nearby reservoir levels: Harrington Lake 727.4, Taylorsville Lake 548.1. Noon Eastern Daylight Time weather conditions across north central Kentucky. At Frankfort, and the pressure was 30.14 inches, and steady. At Lexington, it was mostly sunny. The temperature was 80 degrees, the dew point 58, and the relative humidity 46%. The wind was southwest at 9 miles an hour. The pressure was 30.15 inches and steady. At Louisville, it was partly sunny. The temperature was 80 degrees, the dew point 56, and the relative humidity 43%. The wind was south at 13 miles an hour. The pressure was 30.11 inches and falling. At Frankfort, and the pressure was 30.14 inches and steady. Elsewhere around the region, at Jasper, Indiana, it was sunny with a temperature of 80. It was mostly sunny, with a temperature of 79 at Covington, 79 at Indianapolis, 77 at Jackson, and 79 at Bowling Green. It was partly sunny, with a temperature of 78 at Wilmington, Ohio, and 77 at London. Now for the official National Weather Service forecast for Frankfort and surrounding communities. Today, mostly sunny. Highs in the mid-80s. South winds up to 10 miles an hour, shifting to the southwest in the afternoon. Tonight, partly cloudy. Lows in the mid-60s. Southwest winds 5 to 10 miles an hour. Saturday, mostly sunny. Highs in the upper 80s. Southwest winds 5 to 15 miles an hour. Saturday night, partly cloudy. Lows in the upper 60s. Southwest winds up to 10 miles an hour. And now the extended forecast for the radio listening area. Sunday and Sunday night, mostly cloudy. A 50% chance of thunderstorms. Highs in the upper 80s. Lows in the upper 60s. Monday and Monday night, mostly cloudy with a 50% chance

Thunderstorms. Highs in the upper 80s. Lows in the upper 60s. Tuesday and Tuesday night, showers likely and chance of thunderstorms. Highs in the upper 80s. Lows around 70. Chance of precipitation 70%. Wednesday and Wednesday night, mostly cloudy. A 50% chance of thunderstorms. Highs in the upper 80s. Lows in the lower 70s. Thursday and Thursday night, partly cloudy. A 40% chance of thunderstorms. Highs in the lower 90s. Lows in the lower 70s. Here are some river levels reported this morning. On the Kentucky River, Highbridge Lock 9.9, Frankfort Lock 7.4, Lockport Lock 9.2, on North Elkhorn Creek, Georgetown 4.2. Here are some nearby reservoir levels. Harrington Lake 727.4, Taylorsville Lake 548.1. The current time is 12:37 p.m. Eastern Daylight Time. Noon Eastern Daylight Time weather conditions across north central Kentucky. At Frankfort, and the pressure was 30.14 inches and steady. At Lexington, it was mostly sunny. The temperature was 80 degrees, the dew point 58, and the relative humidity 46%. The wind was southwest at 9 miles an hour. The pressure was 30.15 inches and steady. At Louisville, it was partly sunny. The temperature was 80 degrees, the dew point 56, and the relative humidity 43%. The wind was south at 13 miles an hour. The pressure was 30.11 inches and falling. At Frankfort, and the pressure was 30.14 inches and steady. Elsewhere around the region, at Jasper, Indiana, it was sunny with a temperature of 80. It was mostly sunny, with a temperature of 79 at Covington, 79 at Indianapolis, 77 at Jackson, and 79 at Bowling Green. It was partly sunny, with a temperature of 78 at Wilmington, Ohio, and 77 at London. Now for the official National Weather Service forecast for Frankfort and surrounding communities. Today, mostly sunny. Highs in the mid-80s. South winds up to 10 miles an hour shifting to the southwest in the afternoon. Tonight, partly cloudy. Lows in the mid-60s. Southwest winds 5 to 10 miles an hour. Saturday, mostly sunny. Highs in the upper 80s. Southwest winds 5 to 15 miles an hour. Saturday night, partly cloudy. Lows in the upper 60s. Southwest winds up to 10 miles an hour. And now the extended forecast for the radio listening area. Sunday and Sunday night, mostly cloudy. A 50% chance of thunderstorms. Highs in the upper 80s. Lows in the upper 60s. Monday and Monday night, mostly cloudy with a 50% chance of thunderstorms. Highs in the upper 80s. Lows in the upper 60s. Tuesday and Tuesday night, showers likely and chance of thunderstorms. Highs in the upper 80s. Lows around 70. Chance of precipitation 70%. Wednesday and Wednesday night, mostly cloudy. A 50% chance of thunderstorms. Highs in the upper 80s. Lows in the lower 70s. Thursday and Thursday night, partly cloudy. A 40% chance of thunderstorms. Highs in the lower 90s. Lows in the lower 70s. Here are some river levels reported this morning. On the Kentucky River, Highbridge Lock 9.9, Frankfort Lock 7.4, Lockport Lock 9.2, on North Elkhorn Creek, Georgetown 4.2. Here are some nearby reservoir levels. Harrington Lake 727.4, Taylorsville Lake 548.1. Noon Eastern Daylight Time weather conditions across north central Kentucky. At Frankfort, and the pressure was 30.14 inches and steady. At Lexington, it was mostly sunny. The temperature was 80 degrees,
the dew point 58, and the relative humidity 46%. The wind was southwest at 9 miles an hour. The pressure was 30.15 inches and steady. At Louisville, it was partly sunny. The temperature was 80 degrees, the dew point 56, and the relative humidity 43%. The wind was south at 13 miles an hour. The pressure was 30.11 inches and falling. At Frankfurt, and the pressure was 30.14 inches and steady. Elsewhere around the region, at Jasper, Indiana, it was sunny, with a temperature of 80. It was mostly sunny, with a temperature of 79 at Covington, 79 at Indianapolis, 77 at Jackson, and 79 at Bowling Green. It was partly sunny, with a temperature of 78 at Wilmington, Ohio, and 77 at London. 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The current time is 12:42 p.m. Eastern Daylight Time. Now for the official National Weather Service forecast for Frankfurt and surrounding communities. Today, mostly sunny. Highs in the mid-80s. South winds up to 10 miles an hour shifting to the southwest in the afternoon. Tonight, partly cloudy. Lows in the mid-60s. Southwest winds 5 to 10 miles an hour. Saturday, mostly sunny. Highs in the upper 80s. Southwest winds 5 to 15 miles an hour. Saturday night, partly cloudy. Lows in the upper 60s. Southwest winds up to 10 miles an hour. And now the extended forecast for the radio listening area. Sunday and Sunday night, mostly cloudy. A 50% chance of thunderstorms. Highs in the upper 80s. Lows in the upper 60s. Monday and Monday night, mostly cloudy with a 50% chance of thunderstorms. Highs in the upper 80s. Lows in the upper 60s. Tuesday and Tuesday night, showers likely and chance of thunderstorms. Highs in the upper 80s. Lows around 70. Chance of precipitation 70%. Wednesday and Wednesday night, mostly cloudy. A 50% chance of thunderstorms. Highs in the upper 80s. Lows in the lower 70s. Thursday and Thursday night, partly cloudy. A 40% chance of thunderstorms. Highs in the lower 90s. Lows in the lower 70s. Here are some river levels reported this morning. On the Kentucky River, Highbridge Lock 9.9, Frankfurt Lock 7.4, Lockport Lock 9.2, on North Elkhorn Creek, Georgetown 4.2, here are some nearby reservoir levels, Harrington Lake 727.4, Taylorsville Lake 548.1. Noon Eastern Daylight Time weather conditions across North Central Kentucky. At Frankfurt, and the pressure was 30.14 inches, and steady. At Lexington, it was mostly sunny. The temperature was 80 degrees, the dew point 58, and the relative humidity 46%. The wind was southwest at 9 miles an hour. The pressure was 30.15 inches and steady. At Louisville, it was partly sunny. The temperature was 80 degrees, the dew point 56, and the relative humidity 43%. The wind was south at 13 miles an hour. The pressure was 30.11 inches and falling. At Frankfurt, and the pressure was 30.14 inches and steady. Elsewhere around the region, at Jasper, Indiana, it was sunny, with a temperature of 80. It was mostly sunny, with a temperature of 79 at Covington, 79 at Indianapolis, 77 at Jackson, and 79 at Bowling Green. It was partly sunny, with a temperature of 78 at Wilmington, Ohio, and 77 at London. Now for the official National Weather Service forecast for Frankfurt and surrounding communities.
Today, mostly sunny.

highs in the mid-80s. South winds up to 10 miles an hour, shifting to the southwest in the afternoon. Tonight, partly cloudy. Lows in the mid-60s. Southwest winds 5 to 10 miles an hour. Saturday, mostly sunny. Highs in the upper 80s. Southwest winds 5 to 15 miles an hour. Saturday night, partly cloudy. Lows in the upper 60s. Southwest winds up to 10 miles an hour. And now the extended forecast for the radio listening area. Sunday and Sunday night, mostly cloudy. A 50% chance of thunderstorms. Highs in the upper 80s. Lows in the upper 60s. Monday and Monday night, mostly cloudy with a 50% chance of thunderstorms. Highs in the upper 80s. Lows in the upper 60s. Tuesday and Tuesday night, showers likely and chance of thunderstorms. Highs in the upper 80s. Lows around 70. Chance of precipitation 70%. Wednesday and Wednesday night, mostly cloudy. A 50% chance of thunderstorms. Highs in the upper 80s. Lows in the lower 70s. Thursday and Thursday night, partly cloudy. A 40% chance of thunderstorms. Highs in the lower 90s. Lows in the lower 70s. The current time is 12:47 p.m. Eastern Daylight Time. Here are some river levels reported this morning. On the Kentucky River, Highbridge Lock 9.9, Frankfort Lock 7.4, Lockport Lock 9.2, on North Elkhorn Creek, Georgetown 4.2. Here are some nearby reservoir levels: Harrington Lake 727.4, Taylorsville Lake 548.1. Noon Eastern Daylight Time weather conditions across north central Kentucky. At Frankfort, and the pressure was 30.14 inches, and steady. At Lexington, it was mostly sunny. The temperature was 80 degrees, the dew point 58, and the relative humidity 46%. The wind was southwest at 9 miles an hour. The pressure was 30.15 inches and steady. At Louisville, it was partly sunny. The temperature was 80 degrees, the dew point 56, and the relative humidity 43%. The wind was south at 13 miles an hour. The pressure was 30.11 inches and falling. At Frankfort, and the pressure was 30.14 inches and steady. Elsewhere around the region, at Jasper, Indiana, it was sunny with a temperature of 80. It was mostly sunny, with a temperature of 79 at Covington, 79 at Indianapolis, 77 at Jackson, and 79 at Bowling Green. It was partly sunny, with a temperature of 78 at Wilmington, Ohio, and 77 at London. Now for the official National Weather Service forecast for Frankfort and surrounding communities. Today, mostly sunny. Highs in the mid-80s. South winds up to 10 miles an hour, shifting to the southwest in the afternoon. Tonight, partly cloudy. Lows in the mid-60s. Southwest winds 5 to 10 miles an hour. Saturday, mostly sunny. Highs in the upper 80s. Southwest winds 5 to 15 miles an hour. Saturday night, partly cloudy. Lows in the upper 60s. Southwest winds up to 10 miles an hour. And now the extended forecast for the radio listening area. Sunday and Sunday night, mostly cloudy. A 50% chance of thunderstorms. Highs in the upper 80s. Lows in the upper 60s. Monday and Monday night, mostly cloudy with a 50% chance of thunderstorms. Highs in the upper 80s. Lows in the upper 60s. Tuesday and Tuesday night, showers likely and chance of thunderstorms. Highs in the upper 80s. Lows around 70. Chance of precipitation 70%. Wednesday and Wednesday night, mostly cloudy. A 50% chance of thunderstorms. Highs in the upper 80s. Lows in the lower 70s.

and Thursday night, partly cloudy. A 40% chance of thunderstorms. Highs in the lower 90s. Lows in the lower 70s. Here are some river levels reported this morning. On the Kentucky River, Pinebridge Lock 9.9, Frankfort Lock 7.4, Lockport Lock 9.2, on North Elkhorn Creek, Georgetown 4.2. Here are some nearby reservoir levels. Harrington Lake 727.4, Taylorsville Lake 548.1. Noon Eastern Daylight Time weather conditions across north central Kentucky. At Frankfort, and the pressure was 30.14 inches and steady. At Lexington, it was mostly sunny. The temperature was 80 degrees, the dew point 58, and the relative humidity 46%. The wind was southwest at 9 miles an hour. The pressure was 30.15 inches and steady. At Louisville, it was partly sunny. The temperature was 80 degrees, the dew point 56, and the relative humidity 43%. The wind was south at 13 miles an hour. The pressure was 30.11 inches and falling. At Frankfort, and the pressure was 30.14 inches and steady. Elsewhere around the region, at Jasper, Indiana, it was sunny with a temperature of 80. It was mostly sunny, with a temperature of 79 at Covington, 79 at Indianapolis, 77 at Jackson, and 79 at Bowling Green. It was partly sunny, with a temperature of 78 at Wilmington, Ohio, and 77 at London. The current time is 12:53 p.m. Eastern Daylight Time. Now for the official National Weather Service forecast for Frankfort and surrounding communities. Today, mostly sunny. Highs in the mid-80s. South winds up to 10 miles an hour shifting to the southwest in the afternoon. Tonight, partly cloudy. Lows in the mid-60s. Southwest winds 5 to 10 miles an hour. Saturday, mostly sunny. Highs in the upper 80s. Southwest winds 5 to 15 miles an hour. Saturday night, partly cloudy. Lows in the upper 60s. Southwest winds up to 10 miles an hour. And now the extended forecast for the radio listening area. Sunday and Sunday night, mostly cloudy. A 50% chance of thunderstorms. Highs in the upper 80s. Lows in the upper 60s. Monday and Monday night, mostly cloudy with a 50% chance of thunderstorms. Highs in the upper 80s. Lows in the upper 60s. Tuesday and Tuesday night, showers likely and chance of thunderstorms. Highs in the upper 80s. Lows around 70. Chance of precipitation 70%. Wednesday and Wednesday night, mostly cloudy. A 50% chance of thunderstorms. Highs in the upper 80s. Lows in the lower 70s. Thursday and Thursday night, partly cloudy. A 40% chance of thunderstorms. Highs in the lower 90s. Lows in the lower 70s. Here are some river levels reported this morning. On the Kentucky River, Pinebridge Lock 9.9, Frankfort Lock 7.4, Lockport Lock 9.2, on North Elkhorn Creek, Georgetown 4.2. Here are some nearby reservoir levels. Harrington Lake 727.4, Taylorsville Lake 548.1. Noon Eastern Daylight Time weather conditions across north central Kentucky. At Frankfort, and the pressure was 30.14 inches and steady. At Lexington, it was mostly sunny. The temperature was 80 degrees, the dew point 58, and the relative humidity 46%. The wind was southwest at 9 miles an hour. The pressure was 30.15 inches and steady. At Louisville, it was partly sunny. The temperature was 80 degrees, the dew point 56, and the relative humidity 43%. The wind was south at 13 miles an hour. The pressure was 30.11 inches and falling. At Frankfort, and the pressure was 30.14 inches.

hour. Saturday, mostly sunny. Highs in the upper 80s. Southwest winds 5 to 15 miles an hour. Saturday night, partly cloudy. Lows in the upper 60s. Southwest winds up to 10 miles an hour. And now the extended forecast for the radio listening area. Sunday and Sunday night, mostly cloudy. A 50% chance of thunderstorms. Highs in the upper 80s. Lows in the upper 60s. Monday and Monday night, mostly cloudy with a 50% chance of thunderstorms. Highs in the upper 80s. Lows in the upper 60s. Tuesday and Tuesday night, showers likely and chance of thunderstorms. Highs in the upper 80s. Lows around 70. Chance of precipitation 70%. Wednesday and Wednesday night, mostly cloudy. A 50% chance of thunderstorms. Highs in the upper 80s. Lows in the lower 70s. Thursday and Thursday night, partly cloudy. A 40% chance of thunderstorms. Highs in the lower 90s. Lows in the lower 70s. The current time is 12:58 p.m. Eastern Daylight Time. Here are some river levels reported this morning. On the Kentucky River, Highbridge Lock 9.9, Frankfort Lock 7.4, Lockport Lock 9.2, on North Elkhorn Creek, Georgetown 4.2, here are some nearby reservoir levels, Harrington Lake 727.4, Taylorsville Lake 548.1. Noon Eastern Daylight Time weather conditions across north central Kentucky. At Frankfort, and the pressure was 30.14 inches, and steady. At Lexington, it was mostly sunny. The temperature was 80 degrees, the dew point 58, and the relative humidity 46%. The wind was southwest at 9 miles an hour. The pressure was 30.15 inches and steady. At Louisville, it was partly sunny. The temperature was 80 degrees, the dew point 56, and the relative humidity 43%. The wind was south at 13 miles an hour. The pressure was 30.11 inches and falling. At Frankfort, and the pressure was 30.14 inches and steady. Elsewhere around the region, at Jasper, Indiana, it was sunny with a temperature of 80. It was mostly sunny, with a temperature of 79 at Covington, 79 at Indianapolis, 77 at Jackson, and 79 at Bowling Green. It was partly sunny, with a temperature of 78 at Wilmington, Ohio, and 77 at London. Now for the official National Weather Service forecast for Frankfort and surrounding communities. Today, mostly sunny. Highs in the mid-80s. South winds up to 10 miles an hour shifting to the southwest in the afternoon. Tonight, partly cloudy. Lows in the mid-60s. Southwest winds 5 to 10 miles an hour. Saturday, mostly sunny. Highs in the upper 80s. Southwest winds 5 to 15 miles an hour. Saturday night, partly cloudy. Lows in the upper 60s. Southwest winds up to 10 miles an hour. And now the extended forecast for the radio listening area. Sunday and Sunday night, mostly cloudy. A 50% chance of thunderstorms. Highs in the upper 80s. Lows in the upper 60s. Monday and Monday night, mostly cloudy with a 50% chance of thunderstorms. Highs in the upper 80s. Lows in the upper 60s. Tuesday and Tuesday night, showers likely and chance of thunderstorms. Highs in the upper 80s. Lows around 70. Chance of precipitation 70%. Wednesday and Wednesday night, mostly cloudy. A 50% chance of thunderstorms. Highs in the upper 80s. Lows in the lower 70s. Thursday and Thursday night, partly cloudy. A 40% chance of thunderstorms. Highs in the lower 90s. Lows in the lower 70s. The current time is 1:02 p.m. Eastern Daylight.

time. Here are some river levels reported this morning. On the Kentucky River, Pinebridge Lock 9.9, Frankfort Lock 7.4, Lockport Lock 9.2, on North Elkhorn Creek, Georgetown 4.2, here are some nearby reservoir levels, Harrington Lake 727.4, Taylorsville Lake 548.1. Noon Eastern Daylight Time weather conditions across north central Kentucky. At Frankfort, and the pressure was 30.14 inches, and steady. At Lexington, it was mostly sunny. The temperature was 80 degrees, the dew point 58, and the relative humidity 46%. The wind was southwest at 9 miles an hour. The pressure was 30.15 inches and steady. At Louisville, it was partly sunny. The temperature was 80 degrees, the dew point 56, and the relative humidity 43%. The wind was south at 13 miles an hour. The pressure was 30.11 inches and falling. At Frankfort, and the pressure was 30.14 inches and steady. Elsewhere around the region, at Jasper, Indiana, it was sunny, with a temperature of 80. It was mostly sunny, with a temperature of 79 at Covington, 79 at Indianapolis, 77 at Jackson, and 79 at Bowling Green. It was partly sunny, with a temperature of 78 at Wilmington, Ohio, and 77 at London. Now for the official National Weather Service forecast for Frankfort and surrounding communities. Today, mostly sunny. Highs in the mid-80s. South winds up to 10 miles an hour, shifting to the southwest in the afternoon. Tonight, partly cloudy. Lows in the mid-60s. Southwest winds 5 to 10 miles an hour. Saturday, mostly sunny. Highs in the upper 80s. Southwest winds 5 to 15 miles an hour. Saturday night, partly cloudy. Lows in the upper 60s. Southwest winds up to 10 miles an hour. And now the extended forecast for the radio listening area. Sunday and Sunday night, mostly cloudy. A 50% chance of thunderstorms. Highs in the upper 80s. Lows in the upper 60s. Monday and Monday night, mostly cloudy with a 50% chance of thunderstorms. Highs in the upper 80s. Lows in the upper 60s. Tuesday and Tuesday night, showers likely and chance of thunderstorms. Highs in the upper 80s. Lows around 70. Chance of precipitation 70%. Wednesday and Wednesday night, mostly cloudy. A 50% chance of thunderstorms. Highs in the upper 80s. Lows in the lower 70s. Thursday and Thursday night, partly cloudy. A 40% chance of thunderstorms. Highs in the lower 90s. Lows in the lower 70s. Here are some river levels reported this morning. On the Kentucky River, Pinebridge Lock 9.9, Frankfort Lock 7.4, Lockport Lock 9.2, on North Elkhorn Creek, Georgetown 4.2, here are some nearby reservoir levels, Harrington Lake 727.4, Taylorsville Lake 548.1. 1 p.m. Eastern Daylight Time weather conditions across north central Kentucky. At Frankfort, and the pressure was 30.12 inches and falling. At Lexington, it was mostly sunny. The temperature was 80 degrees, the dew point 57, and the relative humidity 45%. The wind was southwest at 12 miles an hour. The pressure was 30.14 inches and falling. At Louisville, it was partly sunny. The temperature was 82 degrees, the dew point 53, and the relative humidity 36%. The wind was southwest at 14 miles an hour. Gusting to 23. The pressure was 30.10 inches and falling. At Frankfort, and the pressure was 30.12 inches and falling. Elsewhere around the region, at Jasper, Indiana, it was sunny, with a temperature of 81. It was mostly sunny, with a temperature of 79 at Covington.

Lexington, 79 at Wilmington, Ohio, 80 at Jackson, and 81 at Bowling Green. It was partly sunny, with a temperature of 80 at Indianapolis and 80 at London. The current time is 1:07 p.m. Eastern Daylight Time. Now for the official National Weather Service forecast for Frankfurt and surrounding communities. Today, mostly sunny. Highs in the mid-80s. South winds up to 10 miles an hour, shifting to the southwest in the afternoon. Tonight, partly cloudy. Lows in the mid-60s. Southwest winds 5 to 10 miles an hour. Saturday, mostly sunny. Highs in the upper 80s. Southwest winds 5 to 15 miles an hour. Saturday night, partly cloudy. Lows in the upper 60s. Southwest winds up to 10 miles an hour. And now the extended forecast for the radio listening area. Sunday and Sunday night, mostly cloudy. A 50% chance of thunderstorms. Highs in the upper 80s. Lows in the upper 60s. Monday and Monday night, mostly cloudy with a 50% chance of thunderstorms. Highs in the upper 80s. Lows in the upper 60s. Tuesday and Tuesday night, showers likely and chance of thunderstorms. Highs in the upper 80s. Lows around 70. Chance of precipitation 70%. Wednesday and Wednesday night, mostly cloudy. A 50% chance of thunderstorms. Highs in the upper 80s. Lows in the lower 70s. Thursday and Thursday night, partly cloudy. A 40% chance of thunderstorms. Highs in the lower 90s. Lows in the lower 70s. Here are some river levels reported this morning. On the Kentucky River, Highbridge Lock 9.9, Frankfort Lock 7.4, Lockport Lock 9.2, on North Elkhorn Creek, Georgetown 4.2. Here are some nearby reservoir levels. Harrington Lake 727.4, Taylorsville Lake 548.1. 1 p.m. Eastern Daylight Time weather conditions across north central Kentucky. At Frankfort, and the pressure was 30.12 inches and falling. At Lexington, it was mostly sunny. The temperature was 80 degrees, the dew point 57, and the relative humidity 45%. The wind was southwest at 12 miles an hour. The pressure was 30.14 inches and falling. At Louisville, it was partly sunny. The temperature was 82 degrees, the dew point 53, and the relative humidity 36%. The wind was southwest at 14 miles an hour, gusting to 23. The pressure was 30.10 inches and falling. At Frankfort, and the pressure was 30.12 inches and falling. Elsewhere around the region, at Jasper, Indiana, it was sunny with a temperature of 81. It was mostly sunny, with a temperature of 79 at Covington, 79 at Wilmington, Ohio, 80 at Jackson, and 81 at Bowling Green. It was partly sunny, with a temperature of 80 at Indianapolis and 80 at London. Now for the official National Weather Service forecast for Frankfort and surrounding communities. Today, mostly sunny. Highs in the mid-80s. South winds up to 10 miles an hour, shifting to the southwest in the afternoon. Tonight, partly cloudy. Lows in the mid-60s. Southwest winds 5 to 10 miles an hour. Saturday, mostly sunny. Highs in the upper 80s. Southwest winds 5 to 15 miles an hour. Saturday night, partly cloudy. Lows in the upper 60s. Southwest winds up to 10 miles an hour. And now the extended forecast for the radio listening area. Sunday and Sunday night, mostly cloudy. A 50% chance of thunderstorms. Highs in the upper 80s. Lows in the upper 60s. Monday and Monday night, mostly cloudy with a 50% chance of thunderstorms. Highs in the upper 80s. Lows in the upper 60s. Tuesday and Tuesday night.

showers, likely and chance of thunderstorms. Highs in the upper 80s. Lows around 70. Chance of precipitation 70%. Wednesday and Wednesday night, mostly cloudy. A 50% chance of thunderstorms. Highs in the upper 80s. Lows in the lower 70s. Thursday and Thursday night, partly cloudy. A 40% chance of thunderstorms. Highs in the lower 90s. Lows in the lower 70s. 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The current time is 1:12 p.m. Eastern Daylight Time. Here are some river levels reported this morning. On the Kentucky River, Highbridge Lock 9.9, Frankfurt Lock 7.4, Lockport Lock 9.2, on North Elkhorn Creek, Georgetown 4.2. Here are some nearby reservoir levels: Harrington Lake 727.4, Taylorsville Lake 548.1. 1 p.m. Eastern Daylight Time weather conditions across north central Kentucky. At Frankfort, and the pressure was 30.12 inches and falling. At Lexington, it was mostly sunny. The temperature was 80 degrees, the dew point 57, and the relative humidity 45%. The wind was southwest at 12 miles an hour. The pressure was 30.14 inches and falling. At Louisville, it was partly sunny. The temperature was 82 degrees, the dew point 53, and the relative humidity 36%. The wind was southwest at 14 miles an hour, gusting to 23. The pressure was 30.10 inches and falling. At Frankfort, and the pressure was 30.12 inches and falling. Elsewhere around the region, at Jasper, Indiana, it was sunny, with a temperature of 81. It was mostly sunny, with a temperature of 79 at Covington, 79 at Wilmington, Ohio, 80 at Jackson, 80 at London, and 81 at Bowling Green. At Indianapolis, it was partly sunny, with a temperature of 80. Now for the official National Weather Service forecast for Frankfort and surrounding communities. Today, mostly sunny. Highs in the mid-80s. South winds up to 10 miles an hour, shifting to the southwest in the afternoon. Tonight, partly cloudy. Lows in the mid-60s. Southwest winds 5 to 10 miles an hour. Saturday, mostly sunny. Highs in the upper 80s. Southwest winds 5 to 15 miles an hour. Saturday night, partly cloudy. Lows in the upper 60s. Southwest winds up to 10 miles an hour. And now the extended forecast for the radio listening area. Sunday and Sunday night, mostly cloudy. A 50% chance of thunderstorms. Highs in the upper 80s. Lows in the upper 60s. Monday and Monday night, mostly cloudy with a 50% chance of thunderstorms. Highs in the upper 80s. Lows in the upper 60s. Tuesday and Tuesday night, showers likely and chance of thunderstorms. Highs in the upper 80s. Lows around 70. Chance of precipitation 70%. Wednesday and Wednesday night, mostly cloudy. A 50% chance of thunderstorms. Highs in the upper 80s. Lows in the lower 70s. Thursday and Thursday night, partly cloudy. A 40% chance of thunderstorms. Highs in the lower 90s. Lows in the lower 70s. Here are some river levels reported this morning. On the Kentucky River, Highbridge Lock 9.9, Frankfort Lock 7.4, Lockport Lock 9.2, on North Elkhorn Creek, Georgetown 4.2. Here are some nearby reservoir levels: Harrington Lake 727.4, Taylorsville Lake 548.1. 1 p.m. Eastern Daylight Time weather conditions across north central Kentucky.
at Frankfurt, and the pressure was 30.12 inches and falling. At Lexington, it was mostly sunny. The temperature was 80 degrees, the dew point 57, and the relative humidity 45%. The wind was southwest at 12 miles an hour. The pressure was 30.14 inches and falling. At Louisville, it was partly sunny. The temperature was 82 degrees, the dew point 53, and the relative humidity 36%. The wind was southwest at 14 miles an hour, gusting to 23. The pressure was 30.10 inches and falling. At Frankfurt, and the pressure was 30.12 inches and falling. Elsewhere around the region, at Jasper, Indiana, it was sunny, with a temperature of 81. It was mostly sunny, with a temperature of 79 at Covington, 79 at Wilmington, Ohio, 80 at Jackson, 80 at London, and 81 at Bowling Green. At Indianapolis, it was partly sunny, with a temperature of 80. The current time is 1:18 p.m. Eastern Daylight Time. Now for the official National Weather Service forecast for Frankfurt and surrounding communities. Today, mostly sunny. Highs in the mid-80s. South winds up to 10 miles an hour, shifting to the southwest in the afternoon. Tonight, partly cloudy. Lows in the mid-60s. Southwest winds 5 to 10 miles an hour. Saturday, mostly sunny. Highs in the upper 80s. Southwest winds 5 to 15 miles an hour. Saturday night, partly cloudy. Lows in the upper 60s. Southwest winds up to 10 miles an hour. And now the extended forecast for the radio listening area. Sunday and Sunday night, mostly cloudy. A 50% chance of thunderstorms. Highs in the upper 80s. Lows in the upper 60s. Monday and Monday night, mostly cloudy with a 50% chance of thunderstorms. Highs in the upper 80s. Lows in the upper 60s. Tuesday and Tuesday night, showers likely and chance of thunderstorms. Highs in the upper 80s. Lows around 70. Chance of precipitation 70%. Wednesday and Wednesday night, mostly cloudy. A 50% chance of thunderstorms. Highs in the upper 80s. Lows in the lower 70s. Thursday and Thursday night, partly cloudy. A 40% chance of thunderstorms. Highs in the lower 90s. Lows in the lower 70s. Here are some river levels reported this morning. On the Kentucky River, Highbridge Lock 9.9, Frankfurt Lock 7.4, Lockport Lock 9.2, on North Elkhorn Creek, Georgetown 4.2. Here are some nearby reservoir levels. Harrington Lake 727.4, Taylorsville Lake 548.1. 1 p.m. Eastern Daylight Time weather conditions across north central Kentucky. At Frankfurt, and the pressure was 30.12 inches and falling. At Lexington, it was mostly sunny. The temperature was 80 degrees, the dew point 57, and the relative humidity 45%. The wind was southwest at 12 miles an hour. The pressure was 30.14 inches and falling. At Louisville, it was partly sunny. The temperature was 82 degrees, the dew point 53, and the relative humidity 36%. The wind was southwest at 14 miles an hour, gusting to 23. The pressure was 30.10 inches and falling. At Frankfurt, and the pressure was 30.12 inches and falling. Elsewhere around the region, at Jasper, Indiana, it was sunny, with a temperature of 81. It was mostly sunny, with a temperature of 79 at Covington, 79 at Wilmington, Ohio, 80 at Jackson, 80 at London, and 81 at Bowling Green. At Indianapolis, it was partly sunny, with a temperature of 80. Now for the official National Weather Service forecast for Frankfurt and surrounding communities. Today, mostly sunny. Highs in the mid-80s.

south winds up to 10 miles an hour, shifting to the southwest in the afternoon. Tonight, partly cloudy. Lows in the mid-60s. Southwest winds 5 to 10 miles an hour. Saturday, mostly sunny. Highs in the upper 80s. Southwest winds 5 to 15 miles an hour. Saturday night, partly cloudy. Lows in the upper 60s. Southwest winds up to 10 miles an hour. And now the extended forecast for the radio listening area. Sunday and Sunday night, mostly cloudy. A 50% chance of thunderstorms. Highs in the upper 80s. Lows in the upper 60s. Monday and Monday night, mostly cloudy with a 50% chance of thunderstorms. Highs in the upper 80s. Lows in the upper 60s. Tuesday and Tuesday night, showers likely and chance of thunderstorms. Highs in the upper 80s. Lows around 70. Chance of precipitation 70%. Wednesday and Wednesday night, mostly cloudy. A 50% chance of thunderstorms. Highs in the upper 80s. Lows in the lower 70s. Thursday and Thursday night, partly cloudy. A 40% chance of thunderstorms. Highs in the lower 90s. Lows in the lower 70s. The current time is 1:23 p.m. Eastern Daylight Time. Here are some river levels reported this morning. On the Kentucky River, Highbridge Lock 9.9, Frankfort Lock 7.4, Lockport Lock 9.2, on North Elkhorn Creek, Georgetown 4.2. Here are some nearby reservoir levels: Harrington Lake 727.4, Taylorsville Lake 548.1. 1 p.m. Eastern Daylight Time weather conditions across north central Kentucky. At Frankfort, and the pressure was 30.12 inches and falling. At Lexington, it was mostly sunny. The temperature was 80 degrees, the dew point 57, and the relative humidity 45%. The wind was southwest at 12 miles an hour. The pressure was 30.14 inches and falling. At Louisville, it was partly sunny. The temperature was 82 degrees, the dew point 53, and the relative humidity 36%. The wind was southwest at 14 miles an hour, gusting to 23. The pressure was 30.10 inches and falling. At Frankfort, and the pressure was 30.12 inches and falling. Elsewhere around the region, at Jasper, Indiana, it was sunny, with a temperature of 81. It was mostly sunny, with a temperature of 79 at Covington, 79 at Wilmington, Ohio, 80 at Jackson, 80 at London, and 81 at Bowling Green. At Indianapolis, it was partly sunny, with a temperature of 80. Now for the official National Weather Service forecast for Frankfort and surrounding communities. Today, mostly sunny. Highs in the mid-80s. South winds up to 10 miles an hour, shifting to the southwest in the afternoon. Tonight, partly cloudy. Lows in the mid-60s. Southwest winds 5 to 10 miles an hour. Saturday, mostly sunny. Highs in the upper 80s. Southwest winds 5 to 15 miles an hour. Saturday night, partly cloudy. Lows in the upper 60s. Southwest winds up to 10 miles an hour. And now the extended forecast for the radio listening area. Sunday and Sunday night, mostly cloudy. A 50% chance of thunderstorms. Highs in the upper 80s. Lows in the upper 60s. Monday and Monday night, mostly cloudy with a 50% chance of thunderstorms. Highs in the upper 80s. Lows in the upper 60s. Tuesday and Tuesday night, showers likely and chance of thunderstorms. Highs in the upper 80s. Lows around 70. Chance of precipitation 70%. Wednesday and Wednesday night, mostly cloudy. A 50% chance of thunderstorms. Highs in the upper 80s. Lows in the lower 70s. Thursday and

Thursday night, partly cloudy. A 40% chance of thunderstorms. Highs in the lower 90s. Lows in the lower 70s. The current time is 1:27 p.m. Eastern Daylight Time. Here are some river levels reported this morning. On the Kentucky River, Highbridge Lock 9.9, Frankfort Lock 7.4, Lockport Lock 9.2, on North Elkhorn Creek, Georgetown 4.2, here are some nearby reservoir levels, Harrington Lake 727.4, Taylorsville Lake 548.1. 1 p.m. Eastern Daylight Time weather conditions across north central Kentucky. At Frankfort, and the pressure was 30.12 inches and falling. At Lexington, it was mostly sunny. The temperature was 80 degrees, the dew point 57, and the relative humidity 45%. The wind was southwest at 12 miles an hour. The pressure was 30.14 inches and falling. At Louisville, it was partly sunny. The temperature was 82 degrees, the dew point 53, and the relative humidity 36%. The wind was southwest at 14 miles an hour, gusting to 23. The pressure was 30.10 inches and falling. At Frankfort, and the pressure was 30.12 inches and falling. Elsewhere around the region, at Jasper, Indiana, it was sunny with a temperature of 81. It was mostly sunny, with a temperature of 79 at Covington, 79 at Wilmington, Ohio, 80 at Jackson, 80 at London, and 81 at Bowling Green. At Indianapolis, it was partly sunny, with a temperature of 80. Now for the official National Weather Service forecast for Frankfort and surrounding communities. Today, mostly sunny. Highs in the mid-80s. South winds up to 10 miles an hour shifting to the southwest in the afternoon. Tonight, partly cloudy. Lows in the mid-60s. Southwest winds 5 to 10 miles an hour. Saturday, mostly sunny. Highs in the upper 80s. Southwest winds 5 to 15 miles an hour. Saturday night, partly cloudy. Lows in the upper 60s. Southwest winds up to 10 miles an hour. And now the extended forecast for the radio listening area. Sunday and Sunday night, mostly cloudy. A 50% chance of thunderstorms. Highs in the upper 80s. Lows in the upper 60s. Monday and Monday night, mostly cloudy with a 50% chance of thunderstorms. Highs in the upper 80s. Lows in the upper 60s. Tuesday and Tuesday night, showers likely and chance of thunderstorms. Highs in the upper 80s. Lows around 70. Chance of precipitation 70%. Wednesday and Wednesday night, mostly cloudy. A 50% chance of thunderstorms. Highs in the upper 80s. Lows in the lower 70s. Thursday and Thursday night, partly cloudy. A 40% chance of thunderstorms. Highs in the lower 90s. Lows in the lower 70s. Here are some river levels reported this morning. On the Kentucky River, Highbridge Lock 9.9, Frankfort Lock 7.4, Lockport Lock 9.2, on North Elkhorn Creek, Georgetown 4.2, here are some nearby reservoir levels, Harrington Lake 727.4, Taylorsville Lake 548.1. 1 p.m. Eastern Daylight Time weather conditions across north central Kentucky. At Frankfort, and the pressure was 30.12 inches and falling. At Lexington, it was mostly sunny. The temperature was 80 degrees, the dew point 57, and the relative humidity 45%. The wind was southwest at 12 miles an hour. The pressure was 30.14 inches and falling. At Louisville, it was partly sunny. The temperature was 82 degrees, the dew point 53, and the relative humidity 36%. The wind was southwest at 14 miles an hour, gusting to 23. The pressure was 30.10 inches and

falling at Frankfurt, and the pressure was 30.12 inches and falling. Elsewhere around the region, at Jasper, Indiana, it was sunny, with a temperature of 81. It was mostly sunny, with a temperature of 79 at Covington, 79 at Wilmington, Ohio, 80 at Jackson, 80 at London, and 81 at Bowling Green. At Indianapolis, it was partly sunny, with a temperature of 80. The current time is 1:32 p.m. Eastern Daylight Time. Now for the official National Weather Service forecast for Frankfurt and surrounding communities. Today, mostly sunny. Highs in the mid-80s. South winds up to 10 miles an hour, shifting to the southwest in the afternoon. Tonight, partly cloudy. Lows in the mid-60s. Southwest winds 5 to 10 miles an hour. Saturday, mostly sunny. Highs in the upper 80s. Southwest winds 5 to 15 miles an hour. Saturday, mostly sunny. Highs in the upper 80s. Southwest winds 5 to 15 miles an hour. Saturday night, partly cloudy. Lows in the upper 60s. Southwest winds up to 10 miles an hour. And now the extended forecast for the radio listening area. Sunday and Sunday night, mostly cloudy. A 50% chance of thunderstorms. Highs in the upper 80s. Lows in the upper 60s. Monday and Monday night, mostly cloudy with a 50% chance of thunderstorms. Highs in the upper 80s. Lows in the upper 60s. Tuesday and Tuesday night, showers likely and chance of thunderstorms. Highs in the upper 80s. Lows around 70. Chance of precipitation 70%. Wednesday and Wednesday night, mostly cloudy. A 50% chance of thunderstorms. Highs in the upper 80s. Lows in the lower 70s. Thursday and Thursday night, partly cloudy. A 40% chance of thunderstorms. Highs in the lower 90s. Lows in the lower 70s. Here are some river levels reported this morning. On the Kentucky River, Highbridge Lock 9.9, Frankfurt Lock 7.4, Lockport Lock 9.2, on North Elkhorn Creek, Georgetown 4.2, here are some nearby reservoir levels, Harrington Lake 727.4, Taylorsville Lake 548.1. 1 p.m. Eastern Daylight Time weather conditions across north central Kentucky. At Frankfurt, and the pressure was 30.12 inches and falling. At Lexington, it was mostly sunny. The temperature was 80 degrees, the dew point 57, and the relative humidity 45%. The wind was southwest at 12 miles an hour. The pressure was 30.14 inches and falling. At Louisville, it was partly sunny. The temperature was 82 degrees, the dew point 53, and the relative humidity 36%. The wind was southwest at 14 miles an hour. Gusting to 23. The pressure was 30.10 inches and falling. At Frankfurt. And the pressure was 30.12 inches and falling. Elsewhere around the region, at Jasper, Indiana, it was sunny, with a temperature of 81. It was mostly sunny, with a temperature of 79 at Covington, 79 at Wilmington, Ohio, 80 at Jackson, 80 at London, and 81 at Bowling Green. At Indianapolis, it was partly sunny, with a temperature of 80. Now for the official National Weather Service forecast for Frankfurt and surrounding communities. Today, mostly sunny. Highs in the mid-80s. South winds up to 10 miles an hour, shifting to the southwest in the afternoon. Tonight, partly cloudy. Lows in the mid-60s. Southwest winds 5 to 10 miles an hour. Saturday, mostly sunny. Highs in the upper 80s. Southwest winds 5 to 15 miles an hour. Saturday night, partly cloudy. Lows in the upper 60s. Southwest winds up to 10 miles an hour.

And now the extended forecast for the radio listening area. Sunday and Sunday night, mostly cloudy. A 50% chance of thunderstorms. Highs in the upper 80s. Lows in the upper 60s. Monday and Monday night, mostly cloudy with a 50% chance of thunderstorms. Highs in the upper 80s. Lows in the upper 60s. Tuesday and Tuesday night, showers likely and chance of thunderstorms. Highs in the upper 80s. Lows around 70. Chance of precipitation 70%. Wednesday and Wednesday night, mostly cloudy. A 50% chance of thunderstorms. Highs in the upper 80s. Lows in the lower 70s. Thursday and Thursday night, partly cloudy. A 40% chance of thunderstorms. Highs in the lower 90s. Lows in the lower 70s. The current time is 1:37 p.m. Eastern Daylight Time. Here are some river levels reported this morning. On the Kentucky River, Highbridge Lock 9.9, Frankfort Lock 7.4, Lockport Lock 9.2, on North Elkhorn Creek, Georgetown 4.2. Here are some nearby reservoir levels. Harrington Lake 727.4, Taylorsville Lake 548.1. 1 p.m. Eastern Daylight Time weather conditions across north central Kentucky. At Frankfort, and the pressure was 30.12 inches and falling. At Lexington, it was mostly sunny. The temperature was 80 degrees, the dew point 57, and the relative humidity 45%. The wind was southwest at 12 miles an hour. The pressure was 30.14 inches and falling. At Louisville, it was partly sunny. The temperature was 82 degrees, the dew point 53, and the relative humidity 36%. The wind was southwest at 14 miles an hour, gusting to 23. The pressure was 30.10 inches and falling. At Frankfort, and the pressure was 30.12 inches and falling. Elsewhere around the region, at Jasper, Indiana, it was sunny, with a temperature of 81. It was mostly sunny, with a temperature of 79 at Covington, 79 at Wilmington, Ohio, 80 at Jackson, 80 at London, and 81 at Bowling Green. At Indianapolis, it was partly sunny, with a temperature of 80. Now for the official National Weather Service forecast for Frankfort and surrounding communities. Today, mostly sunny. Highs in the mid-80s. South winds up to 10 miles an hour shifting to the southwest in the afternoon. Tonight, partly cloudy. Lows in the mid-60s. Southwest winds 5 to 10 miles an hour. Saturday, mostly sunny. Highs in the upper 80s. Southwest winds 5 to 15 miles an hour. Saturday night, partly cloudy. Lows in the upper 60s. Southwest winds up to 10 miles an hour. And now the extended forecast for the radio listening area. Sunday and Sunday night, mostly cloudy. A 50% chance of thunderstorms. Highs in the upper 80s. Lows in the upper 60s. Monday and Monday night, mostly cloudy with a 50% chance of thunderstorms. Highs in the upper 80s. Lows in the upper 60s. Tuesday and Tuesday night, showers likely and chance of thunderstorms. Highs in the upper 80s. Lows around 70. Chance of precipitation 70%. Wednesday and Wednesday night, mostly cloudy. A 50% chance of thunderstorms. Highs in the upper 80s. Lows in the lower 70s. Thursday and Thursday night, partly cloudy. A 40% chance of thunderstorms. Highs in the lower 90s. Lows in the lower 70s. Here are some river levels reported this morning. On the Kentucky River, Highbridge Lock 9.9, Frankfort Lock 7.4, Lockport Lock 9.2, on North Elkhorn Creek, Georgetown 4.2. Here are some nearby reservoir levels. Harrington Lake 727.4, Taylorsville Lake 5.

148.1. 1 p.m. Eastern Daylight Time weather conditions across north-central Kentucky. At Frankfort. And the pressure was 30.12 inches and falling. At Lexington, it was mostly sunny. The temperature was 80 degrees, the dew point 57, and the relative humidity 45%. The wind was southwest at 12 miles an hour. The pressure was 30.14 inches and falling. At Louisville, it was partly sunny. The temperature was 82 degrees, the dew point 53, and the relative humidity 36%. The wind was southwest at 14 miles an hour. Gusting to 23. The pressure was 30.10 inches and falling. At Frankfort. And the pressure was 30.12 inches and falling. Elsewhere around the region, at Jasper, Indiana, it was sunny, with a temperature of 81. It was mostly sunny, with a temperature of 79 at Covington, 79 at Wilmington, Ohio, 80 at Jackson, 80 at London, and 81 at Bowling Green. At Indianapolis, it was partly sunny, with a temperature of 80. 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The current time is 1:43 p.m. Eastern Daylight Time. Now for the official National Weather Service forecast for Frankfort and surrounding communities. Today, mostly sunny. Highs in the mid-80s. South winds up to 10 miles an hour shifting to the southwest in the afternoon. Tonight, partly cloudy. Lows in the mid-60s. Southwest winds 5 to 10 miles an hour. Saturday, mostly sunny. Highs in the upper 80s. Southwest winds 5 to 15 miles an hour. Saturday night, partly cloudy. Lows in the upper 60s. Southwest winds up to 10 miles an hour. And now the extended forecast for the radio listening area. Sunday and Sunday night, mostly cloudy. A 50% chance of thunderstorms. Highs in the upper 80s. Lows in the upper 60s. Monday and Monday night, mostly cloudy with a 50% chance of thunderstorms. Highs in the upper 80s. Lows in the upper 60s. Tuesday and Tuesday night, showers likely and chance of thunderstorms. Highs in the upper 80s. Lows around 70. Chance of precipitation 70%. Wednesday and Wednesday night, mostly cloudy. A 50% chance of thunderstorms. Highs in the upper 80s. Lows in the lower 70s. Thursday and Thursday night, partly cloudy. A 40% chance of thunderstorms. Highs in the lower 90s. Lows in the lower 70s. Here are some river levels reported this morning. On the Kentucky River, Highbridge Lock 9.9, Frankfort Lock 7.4, Lockport Lock 9.2, on North Elkhorn Creek, Georgetown 4.2, here are some nearby reservoir levels, Harrington Lake 727.4, Taylorsville Lake 548.1. 1 p.m. Eastern Daylight Time weather conditions across north-central Kentucky. At Frankfort. And the pressure was 30.12 inches and falling. At Lexington, it was mostly sunny. The temperature was 80 degrees, the dew point 57, and the relative humidity 45%. The wind was southwest at 12 miles an hour. The pressure was 30.14 inches and falling. At Louisville, it was partly sunny. The temperature was 82 degrees, the dew point 53, and the relative humidity 36%. The wind was southwest at 14 miles an hour. Gusting to 23. The pressure was 30.10 inches and falling. At Frankfort. And the pressure was 30.12 inches and falling. Elsewhere around the region, at Jasper, Indiana, it was sunny, with a temperature of
81. It was mostly sunny, with a temperature of 79 at Covington, 79 at Wilmington, Ohio, 80 at Jackson, 80 at London, and 81 at Bowling Green. At Indianapolis, it was partly sunny, with a temperature of 80. The current time is 1:47 p.m. Eastern Daylight Time. Now for the official National Weather Service forecast for Frankfort and surrounding communities. Today, mostly sunny. Highs in the mid-80s. South winds up to 10 miles an hour shifting to the southwest in the afternoon. Tonight, partly cloudy. Lows in the mid-60s. Southwest winds 5 to 10 miles an hour. Saturday, mostly sunny. Highs in the upper 80s. Southwest winds 5 to 15 miles an hour. Saturday night, partly cloudy. Lows in the upper 60s. Southwest winds up to 10 miles an hour. And now the extended forecast for the radio listening area. Sunday and Sunday night, mostly cloudy. A 50% chance of thunderstorms. Highs in the upper 80s. Lows in the upper 60s. Monday and Monday night, mostly cloudy with a 50% chance of thunderstorms. Highs in the upper 80s. Lows in the upper 60s. Tuesday and Tuesday night, showers likely and chance of thunderstorms. Highs in the upper 80s. Lows around 70. Chance of precipitation 70%. Wednesday and Wednesday night, mostly cloudy. A 50% chance of thunderstorms. Highs in the upper 80s. Lows in the lower 70s. Thursday and Thursday night, partly cloudy. A 40% chance of thunderstorms. Highs in the lower 90s. Lows in the lower 70s. Here are some river levels reported this morning. On the Kentucky River, Highbridge Lock 9.9, Frankfort Lock 7.4, Lockport Lock 9.2, on North Elkhorn Creek, Georgetown 4.2, here are some nearby reservoir levels, Harrington Lake 727.4, Taylorsville Lake 548.1. 1 p.m. Eastern Daylight Time weather conditions across North Central Kentucky. At Frankfort, and the pressure was 30.12 inches and falling. At Lexington, it was mostly sunny. The temperature was 80 degrees, the dew point 57, and the relative humidity 45%. The wind was southwest at 12 miles an hour. The pressure was 30.14 inches and falling. At Louisville, it was partly sunny. The temperature was 82 degrees, the dew point 53, and the relative humidity 36%. The wind was southwest at 14 miles an hour. Gusting to 23. The pressure was 30.10 inches and falling. At Frankfort. And the pressure was 30.12 inches and falling. Elsewhere around the region, at Jasper, Indiana, it was sunny, with a temperature of 81. It was mostly sunny, with a temperature of 79 at Covington, 79 at Wilmington, Ohio, 80 at Jackson, 80 at London, and 81 at Bowling Green. At Indianapolis, it was partly sunny, with a temperature of 80. Now for the official National Weather Service forecast for Frankfort and surrounding communities. Today, mostly sunny. Highs in the mid-80s. South winds up to 10 miles an hour shifting to the southwest in the afternoon. Tonight, partly cloudy. Lows in the mid-60s. Southwest winds 5 to 10 miles an hour. Saturday, mostly sunny. Highs in the upper 80s. Southwest winds 5 to 15 miles an hour. Saturday night, partly cloudy. Lows in the upper 60s. Southwest winds up to 10 miles an hour. And now the extended forecast for the radio listening area. Sunday and Sunday night, mostly cloudy. A 50% chance of thunderstorms. Highs in the upper 80s. Lows in the upper 60s. Monday and Monday night, mostly cloudy with a 50% chance of thunderstorms. Highs in the upper 80s.

50s. Lows in the upper 60s. Tuesday and Tuesday night, showers likely and chance of thunderstorms. Highs in the upper 80s. Lows around 70. Chance of precipitation 70%. Wednesday and Wednesday night, mostly cloudy. A 50% chance of thunderstorms. Highs in the upper 80s. Lows in the lower 70s. Thursday and Thursday night, partly cloudy. A 40% chance of thunderstorms. Highs in the lower 90s. Lows in the lower 70s. The current time is 1:52 p.m. Eastern Daylight Time. Here are some river levels reported this morning. On the Kentucky River, Highbridge Lock 9.9, Frankfort Lock 7.4, Lockport Lock 9.2, on North Elkhorn Creek, Georgetown 4.2. Here are some nearby reservoir levels: Harrington Lake 727.4, Taylorsville Lake 548.1. 1 p.m. Eastern Daylight Time weather conditions across north central Kentucky. At Frankfort, and the pressure was 30.12 inches and falling. At Lexington, it was mostly sunny. The temperature was 80 degrees, the dew point 57, and the relative humidity 45%. The wind was southwest at 12 miles an hour. The pressure was 30.14 inches and falling. At Louisville, it was partly sunny. The temperature was 82 degrees, the dew point 53, and the relative humidity 36%. The wind was southwest at 14 miles an hour, gusting to 23. The pressure was 30.10 inches and falling. At Frankfort, and the pressure was 30.12 inches and falling. Elsewhere around the region, at Jasper, Indiana, it was sunny, with a temperature of 81. It was mostly sunny, with a temperature of 79 at Covington, 79 at Wilmington, Ohio, 80 at Jackson, 80 at London, and 81 at Bowling Green. At Indianapolis, it was partly sunny, with a temperature of 80. Now for the official National Weather Service forecast for Frankfort and surrounding communities. Today, mostly sunny. Highs in the mid-80s. South winds up to 10 miles an hour, shifting to the southwest in the afternoon. Tonight, partly cloudy. Lows in the mid-60s. Southwest winds 5 to 10 miles an hour. Saturday, mostly sunny. Highs in the upper 80s. Southwest winds 5 to 15 miles an hour. Saturday night, partly cloudy. Lows in the upper 60s. Southwest winds up to 10 miles an hour. And now the extended forecast for the radio listening area. Sunday and Sunday night, mostly cloudy. A 50% chance of thunderstorms. Highs in the upper 80s. Lows in the upper 60s. Monday and Monday night, mostly cloudy with a 50% chance of thunderstorms. Highs in the upper 80s. Lows in the upper 60s. Tuesday and Tuesday night, showers likely and chance of thunderstorms. Highs in the upper 80s. Lows around 70. Chance of precipitation 70%. Wednesday and Wednesday night, mostly cloudy. A 50% chance of thunderstorms. Highs in the upper 80s. Lows in the lower 70s. Thursday and Thursday night, partly cloudy. A 40% chance of thunderstorms. Highs in the lower 90s. Lows in the lower 70s. Here are some river levels reported this morning. On the Kentucky River, Highbridge Lock 9.9, Frankfort Lock 7.4, Lockport Lock 9.2, on North Elkhorn Creek, Georgetown 4.2. Here are some nearby reservoir levels: Harrington Lake 727.4, Taylorsville Lake 548.1. 1 p.m. Eastern Daylight Time weather conditions across north central Kentucky. At Frankfort, and the pressure was 30.12 inches and falling. At Lexington, it was mostly sunny. The temperature was 80 degrees, the dew point 57, and the relative humidity

80 at London, and 81 at Bowling Green. At Indianapolis, it was partly sunny, with a temperature of 80. The current time is 1:57 p.m. Eastern Daylight Time. Now for the official National Weather Service forecast for Frankfurt and surrounding communities. Today, mostly sunny. Highs in the mid-80s. South winds up to 10 miles an hour, shifting to the southwest in the afternoon. Tonight, partly cloudy. Lows in the mid-60s. Southwest winds 5 to 10 miles an hour. Saturday, mostly sunny. Highs in the upper 80s. Southwest winds 5 to 15 miles an hour. Saturday night, partly cloudy. Lows in the upper 60s. Southwest winds up to 10 miles an hour. And now the extended forecast for the radio listening area. Sunday and Sunday night, mostly cloudy. A 50% chance of thunderstorms. Highs in the upper 80s. Lows in the upper 60s. Monday and Monday night, mostly cloudy with a 50% chance of thunderstorms. Highs in the upper 80s. Lows in the upper 60s. Tuesday and Tuesday night, showers likely and chance of thunderstorms. Highs in the upper 80s. Lows around 70. Chance of precipitation 70%. Wednesday and Wednesday night, mostly cloudy. A 50% chance of thunderstorms. Highs in the upper 80s. Lows in the lower 70s. Thursday and Thursday night, partly cloudy. A 40% chance of thunderstorms. Highs in the lower 90s. Lows in the lower 70s. Here are some river levels reported this morning. On the Kentucky River, Highbridge Lock 9.9, Frankfurt Lock 7.4, Lockport Lock 9.2, on North Elkhorn Creek, Georgetown 4.2. Here are some nearby reservoir levels. Harrington Lake 727.4, Taylorsville Lake 548.1. 1 p.m. Eastern Daylight Time weather conditions across north central Kentucky. At Frankfurt, and the pressure was 30.12 inches and falling. At Lexington, it was mostly sunny. The temperature was 80 degrees, the dew point 57, and the relative humidity 45%. The wind was southwest at 12 miles an hour. The pressure was 30.14 inches and falling. At Louisville, it was partly sunny. The temperature was 82 degrees, the dew point 53, and the relative humidity 36%. The wind was southwest at 14 miles an hour. Gusting to 23. The pressure was 30.10 inches and falling. At Frankfurt, and the pressure was 30.12 inches and falling. Elsewhere around the region, at Jasper, Indiana, it was sunny, with a temperature of 81. It was mostly sunny, with a temperature of 79 at Covington, 79 at Wilmington, Ohio, 80 at Jackson, 80 at London, and 81 at Bowling Green. At Indianapolis, it was partly sunny, with a temperature of 80. Now for the official National Weather Service forecast for Frankfurt and surrounding communities. Today, mostly sunny. Highs in the mid-80s. South winds up to 10 miles an hour, shifting to the southwest in the afternoon. Tonight, partly cloudy. Lows in the mid-60s. Southwest winds 5 to 10 miles an hour. Saturday, mostly sunny. Highs in the upper 80s. Southwest winds 5 to 15 miles an hour. Saturday night, partly cloudy. Lows in the upper 60s. Southwest winds up to 10 miles an hour. And now the extended forecast for the radio listening area. Sunday and Sunday night, mostly cloudy. A 50% chance of thunderstorms. Highs in the upper 80s. Lows in the upper 60s. Monday and Monday night, mostly cloudy with a 50% chance of thunderstorms. Highs in the upper 80s. Lows in the upper 60s. Tuesday and Tuesday night, showers likely and chance of thunderstorms.

highs in the upper 80s. Lows around 70. Chance of precipitation 70%. Wednesday and Wednesday night, mostly cloudy. A 50% chance of thunderstorms. Highs in the upper 80s. Lows in the lower 70s. Thursday and Thursday night, partly cloudy. A 40% chance of thunderstorms. Highs in the lower 90s. Lows in the lower 70s. The current time is 2:03 p.m. Eastern Daylight Time. Here are some river levels reported this morning. On the Kentucky River, Highbridge Lock 9.9, Frankfort Lock 7.4, Lockport Lock 9.2, on North Elkhorn Creek, Georgetown 4.2. Here are some nearby reservoir levels. Harrington Lake 727.4, Taylorsville Lake 548.1. 1 p.m. Eastern Daylight Time weather conditions across north central Kentucky. At Frankfort, and the pressure was 30.12 inches and falling. At Lexington, it was mostly sunny. The temperature was 80 degrees, the dew point 57, and the relative humidity 45%. The wind was southwest at 12 miles an hour. The pressure was 30.14 inches and falling. At Louisville, it was partly sunny. The temperature was 82 degrees, the dew point 53, and the relative humidity 36%. The wind was southwest at 14 miles an hour, gusting to 23. The pressure was 30.10 inches and falling. At Frankfort, and the pressure was 30.12 inches and falling. Elsewhere around the region, at Jasper, Indiana, it was sunny, with a temperature of 81. It was mostly sunny, with a temperature of 79 at Covington, 79 at Wilmington, Ohio, 80 at Jackson, 80 at London, and 81 at Bowling Green. At Indianapolis, it was partly sunny, with a temperature of 80. 2 p.m. Eastern Daylight Time weather conditions across north central Kentucky. At Frankfort, and the pressure was 30.10 inches and falling. At Lexington, it was mostly sunny. The temperature was 83 degrees, the dew point 57, and the relative humidity 41%. The wind was southwest at 10 miles an hour, gusting to 25. The pressure was 30.12 inches and falling. At Louisville, it was partly sunny. The temperature was 81 degrees, the dew point 55, and the relative humidity 40%. The wind was south at 7 miles an hour, gusting to 22. The pressure was 30.08 inches and falling. At Frankfort, and the pressure was 30.10 inches and falling. Elsewhere around the region, at Jasper, Indiana, it was sunny, with a temperature of 83. It was mostly sunny, with a temperature of 81 at Covington, 80 at Wilmington, Ohio, 79 at Jackson, 80 at London, and 81 at Bowling Green. At Indianapolis, it was partly sunny, with a temperature of 81. Now for the official National Weather Service forecast for Frankfort and surrounding communities. Today, mostly sunny. Highs in the mid-80s. South winds up to 10 miles an hour, shifting to the southwest in the afternoon. Tonight, partly cloudy. Lows in the mid-60s. Southwest winds 5 to 10 miles an hour. Saturday, mostly sunny. Highs in the upper 80s. Southwest winds 5 to 15 miles an hour. Saturday night, partly cloudy. Lows in the upper 60s. Southwest winds up to 10 miles an hour. And now the extended forecast for the radio listening area. Sunday and Sunday night, mostly cloudy. A 50% chance of thunderstorms. Highs in the upper 80s. Lows in the upper 60s. Monday and Monday night, mostly cloudy with a 50% chance of thunderstorms. Highs in the upper 80s. Lows in the upper 60s. Tuesday and Tuesday night, showers likely and chance of thunderstorms. Highs in the upper 80s. Lows around 70.

chance of precipitation 70%. Wednesday and Wednesday night, mostly cloudy. A 50% chance of thunderstorms. Highs in the upper 80s. Lows in the lower 70s. Thursday and Thursday night, partly cloudy. A 40% chance of thunderstorms. Highs in the lower 90s. Lows in the lower 70s. The current time is 2:08 p.m. Eastern Daylight Time. Here are some river levels reported this morning. On the Kentucky River, Highbridge Lock 9.9, Frankfort Lock 7.4, Lockport Lock 9.2, on North Elkhorn Creek, Georgetown 4.2. Here are some nearby reservoir levels: Harrington Lake 727.4, Taylorsville Lake 548.1. 2 p.m. Eastern Daylight Time weather conditions across north central Kentucky. At Frankfort, and the pressure was 30.10 inches and falling. At Lexington, it was mostly sunny. The temperature was 83 degrees, the dew point 57, and the relative humidity 41%. The wind was southwest at 10 miles an hour, gusting to 25. The pressure was 30.12 inches and falling. At Louisville, it was partly sunny. The temperature was 81 degrees, the dew point 55, and the relative humidity 40%. The wind was south at 7 miles an hour, gusting to 22. The pressure was 30.08 inches and falling. At Frankfort, and the pressure was 30.10 inches and falling. Elsewhere around the region, at Jasper, Indiana, it was sunny with a temperature of 83. It was mostly sunny with a temperature of 81 at Covington, 80 at Wilmington, Ohio, 79 at Jackson, 80 at London, and 81 at Bowling Green. At Indianapolis, it was partly sunny with a temperature of 81. Now for the official National Weather Service forecast for Frankfort and surrounding communities. Today, mostly sunny. Highs in the mid-80s. South winds up to 10 miles an hour, shifting to the southwest in the afternoon. Tonight, partly cloudy. Lows in the mid-60s. Southwest winds 5 to 10 miles an hour. Saturday, mostly sunny. Highs in the upper 80s. Southwest winds 5 to 15 miles an hour. Saturday night, partly cloudy. Lows in the upper 60s. Southwest winds up to 10 miles an hour. And now the extended forecast for the radio listening area. Sunday and Sunday night, mostly cloudy. A 50% chance of thunderstorms. Highs in the upper 80s. Lows in the upper 60s. Monday and Monday night, mostly cloudy with a 50% chance of thunderstorms. Highs in the upper 80s. Lows in the upper 60s. Tuesday and Tuesday night, showers likely and chance of thunderstorms. Highs in the upper 80s. Lows around 70. Chance of precipitation 70%. Wednesday and Wednesday night, mostly cloudy. A 50% chance of thunderstorms. Highs in the upper 80s. Lows in the lower 70s. Thursday and Thursday night, partly cloudy. A 40% chance of thunderstorms. Highs in the lower 90s. Lows in the lower 70s. Here are some river levels reported this morning. On the Kentucky River, Highbridge Lock 9.9, Frankfort Lock 7.4, Lockport Lock 9.2, on North Elkhorn Creek, Georgetown 4.2. Here are some nearby reservoir levels: Harrington Lake 727.4, Taylorsville Lake 548.1. 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The current time is 2:12 p.m. Eastern Daylight Time. 2 p.m. Eastern Daylight Time weather conditions across north central Kentucky.

Frankfurt, and the pressure was 30.10 inches and falling. At Lexington, it was mostly sunny. The temperature was 83 degrees, the dew point 57, and the relative humidity 41%. The wind was southwest at 10 miles an hour, gusting to 25. The pressure was 30.12 inches and falling. At Louisville, it was partly sunny. The temperature was 81 degrees, the dew point 55, and the relative humidity 40%. The wind was south at 7 miles an hour, gusting to 22. The pressure was 30.08 inches and falling. At Frankfurt, and the pressure was 30.10 inches and falling. Elsewhere around the region, at Bowling Green, it was sunny with a temperature of 81. It was mostly sunny, with a temperature of 81 at Covington, 83 at Jasper, Indiana, 80 at Wilmington, Ohio, and 79 at Jackson. It was partly sunny, with a temperature of 81 at Indianapolis and 80 at London. Now for the official National Weather Service forecast for Frankfurt and surrounding communities. Today, mostly sunny. Highs in the mid-80s. South winds up to 10 miles an hour, shifting to the southwest in the afternoon. Tonight, partly cloudy. Lows in the mid-60s. Southwest winds 5 to 10 miles an hour. Saturday, mostly sunny. Highs in the upper 80s. Southwest winds 5 to 15 miles an hour. Saturday night, partly cloudy. Lows in the upper 60s. Southwest winds up to 10 miles an hour. And now the extended forecast for the radio listening area. Sunday and Sunday night, mostly cloudy. A 50% chance of thunderstorms. Highs in the upper 80s. Lows in the upper 60s. Monday and Monday night, mostly cloudy with a 50% chance of thunderstorms. Highs in the upper 80s. Lows in the upper 60s. Tuesday and Tuesday night, showers likely and chance of thunderstorms. Highs in the upper 80s. Lows around 70. Chance of precipitation 70%. Wednesday and Wednesday night, mostly cloudy. A 50% chance of thunderstorms. Highs in the upper 80s. Lows in the lower 70s. Thursday and Thursday night, partly cloudy. A 40% chance of thunderstorms. Highs in the lower 90s. Lows in the lower 70s. Here are some river levels reported this morning. On the Kentucky River, Highbridge Lock 9.9, Frankfurt Lock 7.4, Lockport Lock 9.2, on North Elkhorn Creek, Georgetown 4.2. Here are some nearby reservoir levels. Harrington Lake 727.4, Taylorsville Lake 548.1. 2 p.m. Eastern Daylight Time weather conditions across north central Kentucky. At Frankfurt, and the pressure was 30.10 inches and falling. At Lexington, it was mostly sunny. The temperature was 83 degrees, the dew point 57, and the relative humidity 41%. The wind was southwest at 10 miles an hour, gusting to 25. The pressure was 30.12 inches and falling. At Louisville, it was partly sunny. The temperature was 81 degrees, the dew point 55, and the relative humidity 40%. The wind was south at 7 miles an hour, gusting to 22. The pressure was 30.08 inches and falling. At Frankfurt, and the pressure was 30.10 inches and falling. Elsewhere around the region, at Bowling Green, it was sunny with a temperature of 81. It was mostly sunny with a temperature of 81 at Covington, 83 at Jasper, Indiana, 80 at Wilmington, Ohio, and 79 at Jackson. It was partly sunny with a temperature of 81 at Indianapolis and 80 at London. The current time is 2:17 p.m. Eastern Daylight Time. Now for the official National Weather Service forecast for Frankfurt and surrounding communities. Today, mostly sunny.
highs in the mid-80s. South winds up to 10 miles an hour, shifting to the southwest in the afternoon. Tonight, partly cloudy. Lows in the mid-60s. Southwest winds 5 to 10 miles an hour. Saturday, mostly sunny. Highs in the upper 80s. Southwest winds 5 to 15 miles an hour. Saturday night, partly cloudy. Lows in the upper 60s. Southwest winds up to 10 miles an hour. And now the extended forecast for the radio listening area. Sunday and Sunday night, mostly cloudy. A 50% chance of thunderstorms. Highs in the upper 80s. Lows in the upper 60s. Monday and Monday night, mostly cloudy with a 50% chance of thunderstorms. Highs in the upper 80s. Lows in the upper 60s. Tuesday and Tuesday night, showers likely and chance of thunderstorms. Highs in the upper 80s. Lows around 70. Chance of precipitation 70%. Wednesday and Wednesday night, mostly cloudy. A 50% chance of thunderstorms. Highs in the upper 80s. Lows in the lower 70s. Thursday and Thursday night, partly cloudy. A 40% chance of thunderstorms. Highs in the lower 90s. Lows in the lower 70s. Here are some river levels reported this morning. On the Kentucky River, Highbridge Lock 9.9, Frankfort Lock 7.4, Lockport Lock 9.2, on North Elkhorn Creek, Georgetown 4.2. Here are some nearby reservoir levels. Harrington Lake 727.4, Taylorsville Lake 548.1. 2 p.m. Eastern Daylight Time weather conditions across north central Kentucky. At Frankfort, and the pressure was 30.10 inches and falling. At Lexington, it was mostly sunny. The temperature was 83 degrees, the dew point 57, and the relative humidity 41%. The wind was southwest at 10 miles an hour, gusting to 25. The pressure was 30.12 inches and falling. At Louisville, it was partly sunny. The temperature was 81 degrees, the dew point 55, and the relative humidity 40%. The wind was south at 7 miles an hour, gusting to 22. The pressure was 30.08 inches and falling. At Frankfort, and the pressure was 30.10 inches and falling. Elsewhere around the region, at Bowling Green, it was sunny, with a temperature of 81. It was mostly sunny, with a temperature of 81 at Covington, 83 at Jasper, Indiana, 80 at Wilmington, Ohio, and 79 at Jackson. It was partly sunny, with a temperature of 81 at Indianapolis, and 80 at London. Now for the official National Weather Service forecast for Frankfort and surrounding communities. Today, mostly sunny. Highs in the mid-80s. South winds up to 10 miles an hour, shifting to the southwest in the afternoon. Tonight, partly cloudy. Lows in the mid-60s. Southwest winds 5 to 10 miles an hour. Saturday, mostly sunny. Highs in the upper 80s. Southwest winds 5 to 15 miles an hour. Saturday night, partly cloudy. Lows in the upper 60s. Southwest winds up to 10 miles an hour. And now the extended forecast for the radio listening area. Sunday and Sunday night, mostly cloudy. A 50% chance of thunderstorms. Highs in the upper 80s. Lows in the upper 60s. Monday and Monday night, mostly cloudy with a 50% chance of thunderstorms. Highs in the upper 80s. Lows in the upper 60s. Tuesday and Tuesday night, showers likely and chance of thunderstorms. Highs in the upper 80s. Lows around 70. Chance of precipitation 70%. Wednesday and Wednesday night, mostly cloudy. A 50% chance of thunderstorms. Highs in the upper 80s. Lows in the lower 70s. Thursday and Thursday night, partly cloudy.

a 40% chance of thunderstorms. Highs in the lower 90s. Lows in the lower 70s. The current time is 2:22 p.m. Eastern Daylight Time. Here are some river levels reported this morning. On the Kentucky River, Highbridge Lock 9.9, Frankfort Lock 7.4, Lockport Lock 9.2, on North Elkhorn Creek, Georgetown 4.2. Here are some nearby reservoir levels. Harrington Lake 727.4, Taylorsville Lake 548.1. 2 p.m. Eastern Daylight Time weather conditions across north central Kentucky. At Frankfort, and the pressure was 30.10 inches and falling. At Lexington, it was mostly sunny. The temperature was 83 degrees, the dew point 57, and the relative humidity 41%. The wind was southwest at 10 miles an hour, gusting to 25. The pressure was 30.12 inches and falling. At Louisville, it was partly sunny. The temperature was 81 degrees, the dew point 55, and the relative humidity 40%. The wind was south at 7 miles an hour, gusting to 22. The pressure was 30.08 inches and falling. At Frankfort, and the pressure was 30.10 inches and falling. Elsewhere around the region, at Bowling Green, it was sunny with a temperature of 81. It was mostly sunny with a temperature of 81 at Covington, 83 at Jasper, Indiana, 80 at Wilmington, Ohio, and 79 at Jackson. It was partly sunny with a temperature of 81 at Indianapolis and 80 at London. Now for the official National Weather Service forecast for Frankfort and surrounding communities. Today, mostly sunny. Highs in the mid-80s. South winds up to 10 miles an hour shifting to the southwest in the afternoon. Tonight, partly cloudy. Lows in the mid-60s. Southwest winds 5 to 10 miles an hour. Saturday, mostly sunny. Highs in the upper 80s. Southwest winds 5 to 15 miles an hour. Saturday night, partly cloudy. Lows in the upper 60s. Southwest winds up to 10 miles an hour. And now the extended forecast for the radio listening area. Sunday and Sunday night, mostly cloudy. A 50% chance of thunderstorms. Highs in the upper 80s. Lows in the upper 60s. Monday and Monday night, mostly cloudy with a 50% chance of thunderstorms. Highs in the upper 80s. Lows in the upper 60s. Tuesday and Tuesday night, showers likely and chance of thunderstorms. Highs in the upper 80s. Lows around 70. Chance of precipitation 70%. Wednesday and Wednesday night, mostly cloudy. A 50% chance of thunderstorms. Highs in the upper 80s. Lows in the lower 70s. Thursday and Thursday night, partly cloudy. A 40% chance of thunderstorms. Highs in the lower 90s. Lows in the lower 70s. Here are some river levels reported this morning. On the Kentucky River, Highbridge Lock 9.9, Frankfort Lock 7.4, Lockport Lock 9.2, on North Elkhorn Creek, Georgetown 4.2. Here are some nearby reservoir levels. Harrington Lake 727.4, Taylorsville Lake 548.1. 2 p.m. Eastern Daylight Time weather conditions across north central Kentucky. At Frankfort, and the pressure was 30.10 inches and falling. At Lexington, it was mostly sunny. The temperature was 83 degrees, the dew point 57, and the relative humidity 41%. The wind was southwest at 10 miles an hour, gusting to 25. The pressure was 30.12 inches and falling. At Louisville, it was partly sunny. The temperature was 81 degrees, the dew point 55, and the relative humidity 40%. The wind was south at 7 miles an hour, gusting to 22. The pressure was 30.08 inches.

crashes and falling at Frankfurt, and the pressure was 30.10 inches and falling. Elsewhere around the region, at Bowling Green, it was sunny with a temperature of 81. It was mostly sunny with a temperature of 81 at Covington, 83 at Jasper, Indiana, 80 at Wilmington, Ohio, and 79 at Jackson. It was partly sunny with a temperature of 81 at Indianapolis and 80 at London. The current time is 2:28 p.m. Eastern Daylight Time. Now for the official National Weather Service forecast for Frankfurt and surrounding communities. Today, mostly sunny. Highs in the mid-80s. South winds up to 10 miles an hour, shifting to the southwest in the afternoon. Tonight, partly cloudy. Lows in the mid-60s. Southwest winds 5 to 10 miles an hour. Saturday, mostly sunny. Highs in the upper 80s. Southwest winds 5 to 15 miles an hour. Saturday night, partly cloudy. Lows in the upper 60s. Southwest winds up to 10 miles an hour. And now the extended forecast for the radio listening area. Sunday and Sunday night, mostly cloudy. A 50% chance of thunderstorms. Highs in the upper 80s. Lows in the upper 60s. Monday and Monday night, mostly cloudy with a 50% chance of thunderstorms. Highs in the upper 80s. Lows in the upper 60s. Tuesday and Tuesday night, showers likely and chance of thunderstorms. Highs in the upper 80s. Lows around 70. Chance of precipitation 70%. Wednesday and Wednesday night, mostly cloudy. A 50% chance of thunderstorms. Highs in the upper 80s. Lows in the lower 70s. Thursday and Thursday night, partly cloudy. A 40% chance of thunderstorms. Highs in the lower 90s. Lows in the lower 70s. Here are some river levels reported this morning. On the Kentucky River, Highbridge Lock 9.9, Frankfurt Lock 7.4, Lockport Lock 9.2, on North Elkhorn Creek, Georgetown 4.2, here are some nearby reservoir levels, Harrington Lake 727.4, Taylorsville Lake 548.1. 2 p.m. Eastern Daylight Time weather conditions across north central Kentucky. At Frankfurt, and the pressure was 30.10 inches and falling. At Lexington, it was mostly sunny. The temperature was 83 degrees, the dew point 57, and the relative humidity 41%. The wind was southwest at 10 miles an hour, gusting to 25. The pressure was 30.12 inches and falling. At Louisville, it was partly sunny. The temperature was 81 degrees, the dew point 55, and the relative humidity 40%. The wind was south at 7 miles an hour, gusting to 22. The pressure was 30.08 inches and falling. At Frankfurt, and the pressure was 30.10 inches and falling. Elsewhere around the region, at Bowling Green, it was sunny with a temperature of 81. It was mostly sunny, with a temperature of 81 at Covington, 83 at Jasper, Indiana, 80 at Wilmington, Ohio, and 79 at Jackson. It was partly sunny, with a temperature of 81 at Indianapolis and 80 at London. Now for the official National Weather Service forecast for Frankfurt and surrounding communities. Today, mostly sunny. Highs in the mid-80s. South winds up to 10 miles an hour, shifting to the southwest in the afternoon. Tonight, partly cloudy. Lows in the mid-60s. Southwest winds 5 to 10 miles an hour. Saturday, mostly sunny. Highs in the upper 80s. Southwest winds 5 to 15 miles an hour. Saturday night, partly cloudy. Lows in the upper 60s. Southwest winds up to 10 miles an hour. And now the extended forecast for the radio listening area. Sunday and Sunday night, mostly cloudy. A 50%

storms. Highs in the upper 80s. Lows in the upper 60s. Monday and Monday night, mostly cloudy with a 50% chance of thunderstorms. Highs in the upper 80s. Lows in the upper 60s. Tuesday and Tuesday night, showers likely and chance of thunderstorms. Highs in the upper 80s. Lows around 70. Chance of precipitation 70%. Tuesday and Tuesday night, showers likely and chance of thunderstorms. Highs in the upper 80s. Lows around 70. Chance of precipitation 70%. Wednesday and Wednesday night, mostly cloudy. A 50% chance of thunderstorms. Highs in the upper 80s. Lows in the lower 70s. Thursday and Thursday night, partly cloudy. A 40% chance of thunderstorms. Highs in the lower 90s. Lows in the lower 70s. The current time is 2:33 p.m. Eastern Daylight Time. Here are some river levels reported this morning. On the Kentucky River, Highbridge Lock 9.9, Frankfort Lock 7.4, Lockport Lock 9.2, on North Elkhorn Creek, Georgetown 4.2. Here are some nearby reservoir levels. Harrington Lake 727.4, Taylorsville Lake 548.1. 2 p.m. Eastern Daylight Time weather conditions across north central Kentucky. At Frankfort, and the pressure was 30.10 inches and falling. At Lexington, it was mostly sunny. The temperature was 83 degrees, the dew point 57, and the relative humidity 41%. The wind was southwest at 10 miles an hour, gusting to 25. The pressure was 30.12 inches and falling. At Louisville, it was partly sunny. The temperature was 81 degrees, the dew point 55, and the relative humidity 40%. The wind was south at 7 miles an hour, gusting to 22. The pressure was 30.08 inches and falling. At Frankfort, and the pressure was 30.10 inches and falling. Elsewhere around the region, at Bowling Green, it was sunny with a temperature of 81. It was mostly sunny, with a temperature of 81 at Covington, 83 at Jasper, Indiana, 80 at Wilmington, Ohio, and 79 at Jackson. It was partly sunny, with a temperature of 81 at Indianapolis and 80 at London. Now for the official National Weather Service forecast for Frankfort and surrounding communities. Today, mostly sunny. Highs in the mid-80s. South winds up to 10 miles an hour shifting to the southwest in the afternoon. Tonight, partly cloudy. Lows in the mid-60s. Southwest winds 5 to 10 miles an hour. Saturday, mostly sunny. Highs in the upper 80s. Southwest winds 5 to 15 miles an hour. Saturday night, partly cloudy. Lows in the upper 60s. Southwest winds up to 10 miles an hour. And now the extended forecast for the radio listening area. Sunday and Sunday night, mostly cloudy. A 50% chance of thunderstorms. Highs in the upper 80s. Lows in the upper 60s. Monday and Monday night, mostly cloudy with a 50% chance of thunderstorms. Highs in the upper 80s. Lows in the upper 60s. Tuesday and Tuesday night, showers likely and chance of thunderstorms. Highs in the upper 80s. Lows around 70. Chance of precipitation 70%. Wednesday and Wednesday night, mostly cloudy. A 50% chance of thunderstorms. Highs in the upper 80s. Lows in the lower 70s. Thursday and Thursday night, partly cloudy. A 40% chance of thunderstorms. Highs in the lower 90s. Lows in the lower 70s. The current time is 2:37 p.m. Eastern Daylight Time. Here are some river levels reported this morning. On the Kentucky River, Highbridge Lock 9.9, Frankfort Lock 7.4, Lockport Lock 9.2,

North Elkhorn Creek, Georgetown 4.2. Here are some nearby reservoir levels. Harrington Lake 727.4. Taylorsville Lake 548.1. 2 p.m. Eastern Daylight Time weather conditions across north central Kentucky. At Frankfort. And the pressure was 30.10 inches and falling. At Lexington, it was mostly sunny. The temperature was 83 degrees, the dew point 57, and the relative humidity 41%. The wind was southwest at 10 miles an hour, gusting to 25. The pressure was 30.12 inches and falling. At Louisville, it was partly sunny. The temperature was 81 degrees, the dew point 55, and the relative humidity 40%. The wind was south at 7 miles an hour, gusting to 22. The pressure was 30.08 inches and falling. At Frankfort, and the pressure was 30.10 inches and falling. Elsewhere around the region, at Bowling Green, it was sunny, with a temperature of 81. It was mostly sunny, with a temperature of 81 at Covington, 83 at Jasper, Indiana, 80 at Wilmington, Ohio, and 79 at Jackson. It was partly sunny, with a temperature of 81 at Indianapolis and 80 at London. Now for the official National Weather Service forecast for Frankfort and surrounding communities. Today, mostly sunny. Highs in the mid-80s. South winds up to 10 miles an hour, shifting to the southwest in the afternoon. Tonight, partly cloudy. Lows in the mid-60s. Southwest winds 5 to 10 miles an hour. Saturday, mostly sunny. Highs in the upper 80s. Southwest winds 5 to 15 miles an hour. Saturday night, partly cloudy. Lows in the upper 60s. Southwest winds up to 10 miles an hour. And now the extended forecast for the radio listening area. Sunday and Sunday night, mostly cloudy. A 50% chance of thunderstorms. Highs in the upper 80s. Lows in the upper 60s. Monday and Monday night, mostly cloudy with a 50% chance of thunderstorms. Highs in the upper 80s. Lows in the upper 60s. Tuesday and Tuesday night, showers likely and chance of thunderstorms. Highs in the upper 80s. Lows around 70. Chance of precipitation 70%. Wednesday and Wednesday night, mostly cloudy. A 50% chance of thunderstorms. Highs in the upper 80s. Lows in the lower 70s. Thursday and Thursday night, partly cloudy. A 40% chance of thunderstorms. Highs in the lower 90s. Lows in the lower 70s. Here are some river levels reported this morning. On the Kentucky River, Highbridge Lock 9.9, Frankfort Lock 7.4, Lockport Lock 9.2, on North Elkhorn Creek, Georgetown 4.2, here are some nearby reservoir levels, Harrington Lake 727.4, Taylorsville Lake 548.1. 2 p.m. Eastern Daylight Time weather conditions across north central Kentucky. At Frankfort, and the pressure was 30.10 inches and falling. At Lexington, it was mostly sunny. The temperature was 83 degrees, the dew point 57, and the relative humidity 41%. The wind was southwest at 10 miles an hour, gusting to 25. The pressure was 30.12 inches and falling. At Louisville, it was partly sunny. The temperature was 81 degrees, the dew point 55, and the relative humidity 40%. The wind was south at 7 miles an hour, gusting to 22. The pressure was 30.08 inches and falling. At Frankfort, and the pressure was 30.10 inches and falling. Elsewhere around the region, at Bowling Green, it was sunny, with a temperature of 81. It was mostly sunny, with a temperature of 81 at Covington, 83 at Jasper, Indiana, 80 at Wilmington, Ohio, and 79 at Jackson. It was partly sunny, with a temperature

temperature of 81 at Indianapolis and 80 at London. 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The current time is 2:42 p.m. Eastern Daylight Time. Now for the official National Weather Service forecast for Frankfurt and surrounding communities. Today, mostly sunny. Highs in the mid-80s. South winds up to 10 miles an hour shifting to the southwest in the afternoon. Tonight, partly cloudy. Lows in the mid-60s. Southwest winds 5 to 10 miles an hour. Saturday, mostly sunny. Highs in the upper 80s. Southwest winds 5 to 15 miles an hour. Saturday night, partly cloudy. Lows in the upper 60s. Southwest winds up to 10 miles an hour. And now the extended forecast for the radio listening area. Sunday and Sunday night, mostly cloudy. A 50% chance of thunderstorms. Highs in the upper 80s. Lows in the upper 60s. Monday and Monday night, mostly cloudy with a 50% chance of thunderstorms. Highs in the upper 80s. Lows in the upper 60s. Tuesday and Tuesday night, showers likely and chance of thunderstorms. Highs in the upper 80s. Lows around 70. Chance of precipitation 70%. Wednesday and Wednesday night, mostly cloudy. A 50% chance of thunderstorms. Highs in the upper 80s. Lows in the lower 70s. Thursday and Thursday night, partly cloudy. A 40% chance of thunderstorms. Highs in the lower 90s. Lows in the lower 70s. Here are some river levels reported this morning. On the Kentucky River, Highbridge Lock 9.9, Frankfurt Lock 7.4, Lockport Lock 9.2, on North Elkhorn Creek, Georgetown 4.2, here are some nearby reservoir levels, Harrington Lake 727.4, Taylorsville Lake 548.1. 2 p.m. Eastern Daylight Time weather conditions across north central Kentucky. At Frankfurt, and the pressure was 30.10 inches and falling. At Lexington, it was mostly sunny. The temperature was 83 degrees, the dew point 57, and the relative humidity 41%. The wind was southwest at 10 miles an hour, gusting to 25. The pressure was 30.12 inches and falling. At Louisville, it was partly sunny. The temperature was 81 degrees, the dew point 55, and the relative humidity 40%. The wind was south at 7 miles an hour, gusting to 22. The pressure was 30.08 inches and falling. At Frankfurt, and the pressure was 30.10 inches and falling. Elsewhere around the region, at Bowling Green, it was sunny with a temperature of 81. It was mostly sunny, with a temperature of 81 at Covington, 83 at Jasper, Indiana, 80 at Wilmington, Ohio, and 79 at Jackson. It was partly sunny, with a temperature of 81 at Indianapolis and 80 at London. Now for the official National Weather Service forecast for Frankfurt and surrounding communities. Today, mostly sunny. Highs in the mid-80s. South winds up to 10 miles an hour shifting to the southwest in the afternoon. Tonight, partly cloudy. Lows in the mid-60s. Southwest winds 5 to 10 miles an hour. Saturday, mostly sunny. Highs in the upper 80s. Southwest winds 5 to 15 miles an hour. Saturday night, partly cloudy. Lows in the upper 60s. Southwest winds up to 10 miles an hour. And now the extended forecast for the radio listening area. Sunday and Sunday night, mostly cloudy. A 50% chance of thunderstorms. Highs in the upper 80s.
lows in the upper 60s. Monday and Monday night, mostly cloudy with a 50% chance of thunderstorms. Highs in the upper 80s. Lows in the upper 60s. Tuesday and Tuesday night, showers likely and chance of thunderstorms. Highs in the upper 80s. Lows around 70. Chance of precipitation 70%. Wednesday and Wednesday night, mostly cloudy. A 50% chance of thunderstorms. Highs in the upper 80s. Lows in the lower 70s. Thursday and Thursday night, partly cloudy. A 40% chance of thunderstorms. Highs in the lower 90s. Lows in the lower 70s. The current time is 2:48 p.m. Eastern Daylight Time. Here are some river levels reported this morning. On the Kentucky River, Highbridge Lock 9.9, Frankfort Lock 7.4, Lockport Lock 9.2, on North Elkhorn Creek, Georgetown 4.2. Here are some nearby reservoir levels. Harrington Lake 727.4, Taylorsville Lake 548.1. 2 p.m. Eastern Daylight Time weather conditions across north central Kentucky. At Frankfort, and the pressure was 30.10 inches and falling. At Lexington, it was mostly sunny. The temperature was 83 degrees, the dew point 57, and the relative humidity 41%. The wind was southwest at 10 miles an hour, gusting to 25. The pressure was 30.12 inches and falling. At Louisville, it was partly sunny. The temperature was 81 degrees, the dew point 55, and the relative humidity 40%. The wind was south at 7 miles an hour, gusting to 22. The pressure was 30.08 inches and falling. At Frankfort, and the pressure was 30.10 inches and falling. Elsewhere around the region, at Bowling Green, it was sunny, with a temperature of 81. It was mostly sunny, with a temperature of 81 at Covington, 83 at Jasper, Indiana, 80 at Wilmington, Ohio, and 79 at Jackson. It was partly sunny, with a temperature of 81 at Indianapolis, and 80 at London. Now for the official National Weather Service forecast for Frankfort and surrounding communities. Today, mostly sunny. Highs in the mid-80s. South winds up to 10 miles an hour shifting to the southwest in the afternoon. Tonight, partly cloudy. Lows in the mid-60s. Southwest winds 5 to 10 miles an hour. Saturday, mostly sunny. Highs in the upper 80s. Southwest winds 5 to 15 miles an hour. Saturday night, partly cloudy. Lows in the upper 60s. Southwest winds up to 10 miles an hour. And now the extended forecast for the radio listening area. Sunday and Sunday night, mostly cloudy. A 50% chance of thunderstorms. Highs in the upper 80s. Lows in the upper 60s. Monday and Monday night, mostly cloudy with a 50% chance of thunderstorms. Highs in the upper 80s. Lows in the upper 60s. Tuesday and Tuesday night, showers likely and chance of thunderstorms. Highs in the upper 80s. Lows around 70. Chance of precipitation 70%. Wednesday and Wednesday night, mostly cloudy. A 50% chance of thunderstorms. Highs in the upper 80s. Lows in the lower 70s. Thursday and Thursday night, partly cloudy. A 40% chance of thunderstorms. Highs in the lower 90s. Lows in the lower 70s. Here are some river levels reported this morning. On the Kentucky River, Highbridge Lock 9.9, Frankfort Lock 7.4, Lockport Lock 9.2, on North Elkhorn Creek, Georgetown 4.2, here are some nearby reservoir levels, Harrington Lake 727.4, Taylorsville Lake 548.1. The current time is 2:52 p.m. Eastern Daylight Time.
2 p.m. Eastern Daylight Time weather conditions across north-central Kentucky.

at Frankfurt, and the pressure was 30.10 inches and falling. At Lexington, it was mostly sunny. The temperature was 83 degrees, the dew point 57, and the relative humidity 41%. The wind was southwest at 10 miles an hour, gusting to 25. The pressure was 30.12 inches and falling. At Louisville, it was partly sunny. The temperature was 81 degrees, the dew point 55, and the relative humidity 40%. The wind was south at 7 miles an hour, gusting to 22. The pressure was 30.08 inches and falling. At Frankfurt, and the pressure was 30.10 inches and falling. Elsewhere around the region, at Bowling Green, it was sunny with a temperature of 81. It was mostly sunny with a temperature of 81 at Covington, 83 at Jasper, Indiana, 80 at Wilmington, Ohio, and 79 at Jackson. It was partly sunny with a temperature of 81 at Indianapolis and 80 at London. Now for the official National Weather Service forecast for Frankfurt and surrounding communities. Today, mostly sunny. Highs in the mid-80s. South winds up to 10 miles an hour, shifting to the southwest in the afternoon. Tonight, partly cloudy. Lows in the mid-60s. Southwest winds 5 to 10 miles an hour. Saturday, mostly sunny. Highs in the upper 80s. Southwest winds 5 to 15 miles an hour. Saturday night, partly cloudy. Lows in the upper 60s. Southwest winds up to 10 miles an hour. And now the extended forecast for the radio listening area. Sunday and Sunday night, mostly cloudy. A 50% chance of thunderstorms. Highs in the upper 80s. Lows in the upper 60s. Monday and Monday night, mostly cloudy with a 50% chance of thunderstorms. Highs in the upper 80s. Lows in the upper 60s. Tuesday and Tuesday night, showers likely and chance of thunderstorms. Highs in the upper 80s. Lows around 70. Chance of precipitation 70%. Wednesday and Wednesday night, mostly cloudy. A 50% chance of thunderstorms. Highs in the upper 80s. Lows in the lower 70s. Thursday and Thursday night, partly cloudy. A 40% chance of thunderstorms. Highs in the lower 90s. Lows in the lower 70s. Here are some river levels reported this morning. On the Kentucky River, Highbridge Lock 9.9, Frankfurt Lock 7.4, Lockport Lock 9.2, on North Elkhorn Creek, Georgetown 4.2. Here are some nearby reservoir levels. Harrington Lake 727.4, Taylorsville Lake 548.1. 2 p.m. Eastern Daylight Time weather conditions across north central Kentucky. At Frankfurt, and the pressure was 30.10 inches and falling. At Lexington, it was mostly sunny. The temperature was 83 degrees, the dew point 57, and the relative humidity 41%. The wind was southwest at 10 miles an hour, gusting to 25. The pressure was 30.12 inches and falling. At Louisville, it was partly sunny. The temperature was 81 degrees, the dew point 55, and the relative humidity 40%. The wind was south at 7 miles an hour, gusting to 22. The pressure was 30.08 inches and falling. At Frankfurt, and the pressure was 30.10 inches and falling. Elsewhere around the region, at Bowling Green, it was sunny with a temperature of 81. It was mostly sunny with a temperature of 81 at Covington, 83 at Jasper, Indiana, 80 at Wilmington, Ohio, and 79 at Jackson. It was partly sunny with a temperature of 81 at Indianapolis and 80 at London. The current time is 2:57 p.m. Eastern Daylight Time. Now for the official National Weather Service forecast for Frankfurt and surrounding communities. Today, mostly

lows in the upper 60s. Monday and Monday night, mostly cloudy with a 50% chance of thunderstorms. Highs in the upper 80s. Lows in the upper 60s. Tuesday and Tuesday night, showers likely and chance of thunderstorms. Highs in the upper 80s. Lows around 70. Chance of precipitation 70%. Wednesday and Wednesday night, mostly cloudy. A 50% chance of thunderstorms. Highs in the upper 80s. Lows in the lower 70s. Thursday and Thursday night, partly cloudy. A 40% chance of thunderstorms. Highs in the lower 90s. Lows in the lower 70s. Here are some river levels reported this morning. On the Kentucky River, Highbridge Lock 9.9, Frankfort Lock 7.4, Lockport Lock 9.2, on North Elkhorn Creek, Georgetown 4.2. Here are some nearby reservoir levels. Harrington Lake 727.4, Taylorsville Lake 548.1. 2 p.m. Eastern Daylight Time weather conditions across north central Kentucky. At Frankfort, and the pressure was 30.10 inches and falling. At Lexington, it was mostly sunny. The temperature was 83 degrees, the dew point 57, and the relative humidity 41%. The wind was southwest at 10 miles an hour, gusting to 25. The pressure was 30.12 inches and falling. At Louisville, it was partly sunny. The temperature was 81 degrees, the dew point 55, and the relative humidity 40%. The wind was south at 7 miles an hour, gusting to 22. The pressure was 30.08 inches and falling. At Frankfort, and the pressure was 30.10 inches and falling. Elsewhere around the region, at Bowling Green, it was sunny with a temperature of 81. It was mostly sunny with a temperature of 81 at Covington, 83 at Jasper, Indiana, 80 at Wilmington, Ohio, and 79 at Jackson. It was partly sunny with a temperature of 81 at Indianapolis and 80 at London. Now for the official National Weather Service forecast for Frankfort and surrounding communities. Today, mostly sunny. Highs in the mid-80s. South winds up to 10 miles an hour shifting to the southwest in the afternoon. Tonight, partly cloudy. Lows in the mid-60s. Southwest winds 5 to 10 miles an hour. Saturday, mostly sunny. Highs in the upper 80s. Southwest winds 5 to 15 miles an hour. Saturday night, partly cloudy. Lows in the upper 60s. Southwest winds up to 10 miles an hour. And now the extended forecast for the radio listening area. Sunday and Sunday night, mostly cloudy. A 50% chance of thunderstorms. Highs in the upper 80s. Lows in the upper 60s. Monday and Monday night, mostly cloudy with a 50% chance of thunderstorms. Highs in the upper 80s. Lows in the upper 60s. Tuesday and Tuesday night, showers likely and chance of thunderstorms. Highs in the upper 80s. Lows around 70. Chance of precipitation 70%. Wednesday and Wednesday night, mostly cloudy. A 50% chance of thunderstorms. Highs in the upper 80s. Lows in the lower 70s. Thursday and Thursday night, partly cloudy. A 40% chance of thunderstorms. Highs in the lower 90s. Lows in the lower 70s. The current time is 3:02 p.m. Eastern Daylight Time. Here are some river levels reported this morning. On the Kentucky River, Highbridge Lock 9.9, Frankfort Lock 7.4, Lockport Lock 9.2, on North Elkhorn Creek, Georgetown 4.2. Here are some nearby reservoir levels. Harrington Lake 727.4, Taylorsville Lake 548.1. 2 p.m. Eastern Daylight Time weather conditions across north central Kentucky. At Frankfort, and the pressure was 30.1.

0 inches, and falling. At Lexington, it was mostly sunny. The temperature was 83 degrees, the dew point 57, and the relative humidity 41%. The wind was southwest at 10 miles an hour, gusting to 25. The pressure was 30.12 inches and falling. At Louisville, it was partly sunny. The temperature was 81 degrees, the dew point 55, and the relative humidity 40%. The wind was south at 7 miles an hour, gusting to 22. The pressure was 30.08 inches and falling. At Frankfort, and the pressure was 30.10 inches and falling. Elsewhere around the region, at Bowling Green, it was sunny with a temperature of 81. It was mostly sunny with a temperature of 81 at Covington, 83 at Jasper, Indiana, 80 at Wilmington, Ohio, and 79 at Jackson. It was partly sunny with a temperature of 81 at Indianapolis and 80 at London. 3 p.m. Eastern Daylight Time weather conditions across north central Kentucky. At Frankfort, and the pressure was 30.07 inches and falling. At Lexington, it was mostly sunny. The temperature was 81 degrees, the dew point 56, and the relative humidity 42%. The wind was southwest at 9 miles an hour. The pressure was 30.10 inches and falling. At Louisville, it was partly sunny. The temperature was 84 degrees, the dew point 55, and the relative humidity 36%. The wind was south at 16 miles an hour. The pressure was 30.05 inches and falling. At Frankfort, and the pressure was 30.07 inches and falling. Elsewhere around the region, it was sunny with a temperature of 81 at Wilmington, Ohio, and 83 at Bowling Green. It was mostly sunny with a temperature of 81 at Covington, 82 at Indianapolis, 83 at Jasper, Indiana, and 80 at Jackson. At London, it was partly sunny with a temperature of 81. Now for the official National Weather Service forecast for Frankfort and surrounding communities. Today, mostly sunny. Highs in the mid-80s. South winds up to 10 miles an hour shifting to the southwest in the afternoon. Tonight, partly cloudy. Lows in the mid-60s. Southwest winds 5 to 10 miles an hour. Saturday, mostly sunny. Highs in the upper 80s. Southwest winds 5 to 15 miles an hour. Saturday night, partly cloudy. Lows in the upper 60s. Southwest winds up to 10 miles an hour. And now the extended forecast for the radio listening area. Sunday and Sunday night, mostly cloudy. A 50% chance of thunderstorms. Highs in the upper 80s. Lows in the upper 60s. Monday and Monday night, mostly cloudy with a 50% chance of thunderstorms. Highs in the upper 80s. Lows in the upper 60s. Tuesday and Tuesday night, showers likely and chance of thunderstorms. Highs in the upper 80s. Lows around 70. Chance of precipitation 70%. Wednesday and Wednesday night, mostly cloudy. A 50% chance of thunderstorms. Highs in the upper 80s. Lows in the lower 70s. Thursday and Thursday night, partly cloudy. A 40% chance of thunderstorms. Highs in the lower 90s. Lows in the lower 70s. The current time is 3:07 p.m. Eastern Daylight Time. Here are some river levels reported this morning. On the Kentucky River, Highbridge Lock 9.9, Frankfort Lock 7.4, Lockport Lock 9.2, on North Elkhorn Creek, Georgetown 4.2, here are some nearby reservoir levels, Harrington Lake 727.4, Taylorsville Lake 548.1. 3 p.m. Eastern Daylight Time weather conditions across north central Kentucky. At Frankfort, and the pressure was 30.07 inches and falling. At Lexington, it was mostly sunny,

The temperature was 81 degrees, the dew point 56, and the relative humidity 42%. The wind was southwest at 9 miles an hour. The pressure was 30.10 inches and falling. At Louisville, it was partly sunny. The temperature was 84 degrees, the dew point 55, and the relative humidity 36%. The wind was south at 16 miles an hour. The pressure was 30.05 inches and falling. At Frankfort, and the pressure was 30.07 inches and falling. Elsewhere around the region, it was sunny, with a temperature of 81 at Wilmington, Ohio, and 83 at Bowling Green. It was mostly sunny, with a temperature of 81 at Covington, 82 at Indianapolis, 83 at Jasper, Indiana, and 80 at Jackson. At London, it was partly sunny, with a temperature of 81. Now for the official National Weather Service forecast for Frankfort and surrounding communities. Today, mostly sunny. Highs in the mid-80s. South winds up to 10 miles an hour, shifting to the southwest in the afternoon. Tonight, partly cloudy. Lows in the mid-60s. Southwest winds 5 to 10 miles an hour. Saturday, mostly sunny. Highs in the upper 80s. Southwest winds 5 to 15 miles an hour. Saturday night, partly cloudy. Lows in the upper 60s. Southwest winds up to 10 miles an hour. And now the extended forecast for the radio listening area. Sunday and Sunday night, mostly cloudy. A 50% chance of thunderstorms. Highs in the upper 80s. Lows in the upper 60s. Monday and Monday night, mostly cloudy with a 50% chance of thunderstorms. Highs in the upper 80s. Lows in the upper 60s. Tuesday and Tuesday night, showers likely and chance of thunderstorms. Highs in the upper 80s. Lows around 70. Chance of precipitation 70%. Wednesday and Wednesday night, mostly cloudy. A 50% chance of thunderstorms. Highs in the upper 80s. Lows in the lower 70s. Thursday and Thursday night, partly cloudy. A 40% chance of thunderstorms. Highs in the lower 90s. Lows in the lower 70s. Here are some river levels reported this morning. On the Kentucky River, Highbridge Lock 9.9, Frankfort Lock 7.4, Lockport Lock 9.2, on North Elkhorn Creek, Georgetown 4.2, here are some nearby reservoir levels, Harrington Lake 727.4, Taylorsville Lake 548.1. 3 p.m. Eastern Daylight Time weather conditions across north central Kentucky. At Frankfort, and the pressure was 30.07 inches and falling. At Lexington, it was mostly sunny. The temperature was 81 degrees, the dew point 56, and the relative humidity 42%. The wind was southwest at 9 miles an hour. The pressure was 30.10 inches and falling. At Louisville, it was partly sunny. The temperature was 84 degrees, the dew point 55, and the relative humidity 36%. The wind was south at 16 miles an hour. The pressure was 30.05 inches and falling. At Frankfort, and the pressure was 30.07 inches and falling. Elsewhere around the region, it was sunny, with a temperature of 81 at Wilmington, Ohio, and 83 at Bowling Green. It was mostly sunny, with a temperature of 81 at Covington, 82 at Indianapolis, 83 at Jasper, Indiana, and 80 at Jackson. At London, it was partly sunny, with a temperature of 81. 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The current time is 3:13 p.m. Eastern Daylight Time. 3 p.m. Eastern Daylight Time weather conditions.

across north central Kentucky at Frankfort, and the pressure was 30.07 inches and falling. At Lexington, it was mostly sunny. The temperature was 81 degrees, the dew point 56, and the relative humidity 42%. The wind was southwest at 9 miles an hour. The pressure was 30.10 inches and falling. At Louisville, it was partly sunny. The temperature was 84 degrees, the dew point 55, and the relative humidity 36%. The wind was south at 16 miles an hour. The pressure was 30.05 inches and falling. At Frankfort, and the pressure was 30.07 inches and falling. Elsewhere around the region, throughout the region, skies ranged from sunny to mostly sunny. It was 81 at Covington, 82 at Indianapolis, 83 at Jasper, Indiana, and 81 at Wilmington, Ohio. Jackson reported 80, London reported 81, and Bowling Green reported 83. Now for the official National Weather Service forecast for Frankfort and surrounding communities. Today, mostly sunny. Highs in the mid-80s. South winds up to 10 miles an hour, shifting to the southwest in the afternoon. Tonight, partly cloudy. Lows in the mid-60s. Southwest winds 5 to 10 miles an hour. Saturday, mostly sunny. Highs in the upper 80s. Southwest winds 5 to 15 miles an hour. Saturday night, partly cloudy. Lows in the upper 60s. Southwest winds up to 10 miles an hour. And now the extended forecast for the radio listening area. Sunday and Sunday night, mostly cloudy. A 50% chance of thunderstorms. Highs in the upper 80s. Lows in the upper 60s. Monday and Monday night, mostly cloudy with a 50% chance of thunderstorms. Highs in the upper 80s. Lows in the upper 60s. Tuesday and Tuesday night, showers likely and chance of thunderstorms. Highs in the upper 80s. Lows around 70. Chance of precipitation 70%. Wednesday and Wednesday night, mostly cloudy. A 50% chance of thunderstorms. Highs in the upper 80s. Lows in the lower 70s. Thursday and Thursday night, partly cloudy. A 40% chance of thunderstorms. Highs in the lower 90s. Lows in the lower 70s. Here are some river levels reported this morning. On the Kentucky River, Highbridge Lock 9.9, Frankfort Lock 7.4, Lockport Lock 9.2, on North Elkhorn Creek, Georgetown 4.2. Here are some nearby reservoir levels. Harrington Lake 727.4, Taylorsville Lake 548.1. 3 p.m. Eastern Daylight Time weather conditions across north central Kentucky. At Frankfort, and the pressure was 30.07 inches and falling. At Lexington, it was mostly sunny. The temperature was 81 degrees, the dew point 56, and the relative humidity 42%. The wind was southwest at 9 miles an hour. The pressure was 30.10 inches and falling. At Louisville, it was partly sunny. The temperature was 84 degrees, the dew point 55, and the relative humidity 36%. The wind was south at 16 miles an hour. The pressure was 30.05 inches and falling. At Frankfort, and the pressure was 30.07 inches and falling. Elsewhere around the region, throughout the region, skies ranged from sunny to mostly sunny. It was 81 at Covington, 82 at Indianapolis, 83 at Jasper, Indiana, and 81 at Wilmington, Ohio. Jackson reported 80, London reported 81, and Bowling Green reported 83. The current time is 3:18 p.m. Eastern Daylight Time. Now for the official National Weather Service forecast for Frankfort and surrounding communities. Today, mostly sunny. Highs in the mid-80s. South winds up to 10 miles an hour, shifting to the southwest in the afternoon.

Tonight, partly cloudy. Lows in the mid-60s. Southwest winds 5 to 10 miles an hour. Saturday, mostly sunny. Highs in the upper 80s. Southwest winds 5 to 15 miles an hour. Saturday night, partly cloudy. Lows in the upper 60s. Southwest winds up to 10 miles an hour. And now the extended forecast for the radio listening area. Sunday and Sunday night, mostly cloudy. A 50% chance of thunderstorms. Highs in the upper 80s. Lows in the upper 60s. Monday and Monday night, mostly cloudy with a 50% chance of thunderstorms. Highs in the upper 80s. Lows in the upper 60s. Tuesday and Tuesday night, showers likely and chance of thunderstorms. Highs in the upper 80s. Lows around 70. Chance of precipitation 70%. Wednesday and Wednesday night, mostly cloudy. A 50% chance of thunderstorms. Highs in the upper 80s. Lows in the lower 70s. Thursday and Thursday night, partly cloudy. A 40% chance of thunderstorms. Highs in the lower 90s. Lows in the lower 70s. Here are some river levels reported this morning. On the Kentucky River, Highbridge Lock 9.9, Frankfort Lock 7.4, Lockport Lock 9.2, on North Elkhorn Creek, Georgetown 4.2. Here are some nearby reservoir levels. Harrington Lake 727.4, Taylorsville Lake 548.1. 3 p.m. Eastern Daylight Time weather conditions across north central Kentucky. At Frankfort, and the pressure was 30.07 inches and falling. At Lexington, it was mostly sunny. The temperature was 81 degrees, the dew point 56, and the relative humidity 42%. The wind was southwest at 9 miles an hour. The pressure was 30.10 inches and falling. At Louisville, it was partly sunny. The temperature was 84 degrees, the dew point 55, and the relative humidity 36%. The wind was south at 16 miles an hour. The pressure was 30.05 inches and falling. At Frankfort, and the pressure was 30.07 inches and falling. Elsewhere around the region, throughout the region, skies ranged from sunny to mostly sunny. It was 81 at Covington, 82 at Indianapolis, 83 at Jasper, Indiana, and 81 at Wilmington, Ohio. Jackson reported 80, London reported 81, and Bowling Green reported 83. Now for the official National Weather Service forecast for Frankfort and surrounding communities. Today, mostly sunny. Highs in the mid-80s. South winds up to 10 miles an hour shifting to the southwest in the afternoon. Tonight, partly cloudy. Lows in the mid-60s. Southwest winds 5 to 10 miles an hour. Saturday, mostly sunny. Highs in the upper 80s. Southwest winds 5 to 15 miles an hour. Saturday night, partly cloudy. Lows in the upper 60s. Southwest winds up to 10 miles an hour. And now the extended forecast for the radio listening area. Sunday and Sunday night, mostly cloudy. A 50% chance of thunderstorms. Highs in the upper 80s. Lows in the upper 60s. Monday and Monday night, mostly cloudy with a 50% chance of thunderstorms. Highs in the upper 80s. Lows in the upper 60s. Tuesday and Tuesday night, showers likely and chance of thunderstorms. Highs in the upper 80s. Lows around 70. Chance of precipitation 70%. Wednesday and Wednesday night, mostly cloudy. A 50% chance of thunderstorms. Highs in the upper 80s. Lows in the lower 70s. Thursday and Thursday night, partly cloudy. A 40% chance of thunderstorms. Highs in the lower 90s. Lows in the lower 70s. The current time is 3:23.

p.m. Eastern Daylight Time. Here are some river levels reported this morning. On the Kentucky River, Pinebridge Lock 9.9, Frankfort Lock 7.4, Lockport Lock 9.2, on North Elkhorn Creek, Georgetown 4.2. Here are some nearby reservoir levels. Harrington Lake 727.4, Taylorsville Lake 548.1. 3 p.m. Eastern Daylight Time weather conditions across north central Kentucky. At Frankfort, and the pressure was 30.07 inches and falling. At Lexington, it was mostly sunny. The temperature was 81 degrees, the dew point 56, and the relative humidity 42%. The wind was southwest at 9 miles an hour. The pressure was 30.10 inches and falling. At Louisville, it was partly sunny. The temperature was 84 degrees, the dew point 55, and the relative humidity 36%. The wind was south at 16 miles an hour. The pressure was 30.05 inches and falling. At Frankfort, and the pressure was 30.07 inches and falling. Elsewhere around the region, throughout the region, skies ranged from sunny to mostly sunny. It was 81 at Covington, 82 at Indianapolis, 83 at Jasper, Indiana, and 81 at Wilmington, Ohio. Jackson reported 80, London reported 81, and Bowling Green reported 83. Now for the official National Weather Service forecast for Frankfort and surrounding communities. Today, mostly sunny. Highs in the mid-80s. South winds up to 10 miles an hour, shifting to the southwest in the afternoon. Tonight, partly cloudy. Lows in the mid-60s. Southwest winds 5 to 10 miles an hour. Saturday, mostly sunny. Highs in the upper 80s. Southwest winds 5 to 15 miles an hour. Saturday night, partly cloudy. Lows in the upper 60s. Southwest winds up to 10 miles an hour. And now the extended forecast for the radio listening area. Sunday and Sunday night, mostly cloudy. A 50% chance of thunderstorms. Highs in the upper 80s. Lows in the upper 60s. Monday and Monday night, mostly cloudy with a 50% chance of thunderstorms. Highs in the upper 80s. Lows in the upper 60s. Tuesday and Tuesday night, showers likely and chance of thunderstorms. Highs in the upper 80s. Lows around 70. Chance of precipitation 70%. Wednesday and Wednesday night, mostly cloudy. A 50% chance of thunderstorms. Highs in the upper 80s. Lows in the lower 70s. Thursday and Thursday night, partly cloudy. A 40% chance of thunderstorms. Highs in the lower 90s. Lows in the lower 70s. Here are some river levels reported this morning. On the Kentucky River, Pinebridge Lock 9.9, Frankfort Lock 7.4, Lockport Lock 9.2, on North Elkhorn Creek, Georgetown 4.2. Here are some nearby reservoir levels. Harrington Lake 727.4, Taylorsville Lake 548.1. The current time is 3:27 p.m. Eastern Daylight Time. 3 p.m. Eastern Daylight Time weather conditions across north central Kentucky. At Frankfort, and the pressure was 30.07 inches and falling. At Lexington, it was mostly sunny. The temperature was 81 degrees, the dew point 56, and the relative humidity 42%. The wind was southwest at 9 miles an hour. The pressure was 30.10 inches and falling. At Louisville, it was partly sunny. The temperature was 84 degrees, the dew point 55, and the relative humidity 36%. The wind was south at 16 miles an hour. The pressure was 30.05 inches and falling. At Frankfort, and the pressure was 30.07 inches and falling. Elsewhere around the region, throughout the region, skies ranged from sunny to mostly sunny.

was 81 at Covington, 82 at Indianapolis, 83 at Jasper, Indiana, and 81 at Wilmington, Ohio. Jackson reported 80, London reported 81, and Bowling Green reported 83. Now for the official National Weather Service forecast for Frankfort and surrounding communities. Today, mostly sunny. Highs in the mid-80s. South winds up to 10 miles an hour, shifting to the southwest in the afternoon. Tonight, partly cloudy. Lows in the mid-60s. Southwest winds 5 to 10 miles an hour. Saturday, mostly sunny. Highs in the upper 80s. Southwest winds 5 to 15 miles an hour. Saturday night, partly cloudy. Lows in the upper 60s. Southwest winds up to 10 miles an hour. And now the extended forecast for the radio listening area. Sunday and Sunday night, mostly cloudy. A 50% chance of thunderstorms. Highs in the upper 80s. Lows in the upper 60s. Monday and Monday night, mostly cloudy with a 50% chance of thunderstorms. Highs in the upper 80s. Lows in the upper 60s. Tuesday and Tuesday night, showers likely and chance of thunderstorms. Highs in the upper 80s. Lows around 70. Chance of precipitation 70%. Wednesday and Wednesday night, mostly cloudy. A 50% chance of thunderstorms. Highs in the upper 80s. Lows in the lower 70s. Thursday and Thursday night, partly cloudy. A 40% chance of thunderstorms. Highs in the lower 90s. Lows in the lower 70s. Here are some river levels reported this morning. On the Kentucky River, Highbridge Lock 9.9, Frankfort Lock 7.4, Lockport Lock 9.2, on North Elkhorn Creek, Georgetown 4.2, here are some nearby reservoir levels, Harrington Lake 727.4, Taylorsville Lake 548.1. 3 p.m. Eastern Daylight Time weather conditions across north central Kentucky. At Frankfort, and the pressure was 30.07 inches and falling. At Lexington, it was mostly sunny. The temperature was 81 degrees, the dew point 56, and the relative humidity 42%. The wind was southwest at 9 miles an hour. The pressure was 30.10 inches and falling. At Louisville, it was partly sunny. The temperature was 84 degrees, the dew point 55, and the relative humidity 36%. The wind was south at 16 miles an hour. The pressure was 30.05 inches and falling. At Frankfort, and the pressure was 30.07 inches and falling. Elsewhere around the region, throughout the region, skies ranged from sunny to mostly sunny. It was 81 at Covington, 82 at Indianapolis, 83 at Jasper, Indiana, and 81 at Wilmington, Ohio. Jackson reported 80, London reported 81, and Bowling Green reported 83. The current time is 3:32 p.m. Eastern Daylight Time. Now for the official National Weather Service forecast for Frankfort and surrounding communities. Today, mostly sunny. Highs in the mid-80s. South winds up to 10 miles an hour, shifting to the southwest in the afternoon. Tonight, partly cloudy. Lows in the mid-60s. Southwest winds 5 to 10 miles an hour. Saturday, mostly sunny. Highs in the upper 80s. Southwest winds 5 to 15 miles an hour. Saturday night, partly cloudy. Lows in the upper 60s. Southwest winds up to 10 miles an hour. And now the extended forecast for the radio listening area. Sunday and Sunday night, mostly cloudy. A 50% chance of thunderstorms. Highs in the upper 80s. Lows in the upper 60s. Monday and Monday night, a 50% chance of thunderstorms. Highs in the upper 80s. Lows in the upper 60s. Monday and Monday night, mostly cloudy.

with a 50% chance of thunderstorms. Highs in the upper 80s. Lows in the upper 60s. Tuesday and Tuesday night, showers likely and chance of thunderstorms. Highs in the upper 80s. Lows around 70. Chance of precipitation 70%. Wednesday and Wednesday night, mostly cloudy. A 50% chance of thunderstorms. Highs in the upper 80s. Lows in the lower 70s. Thursday and Thursday night, partly cloudy. A 40% chance of thunderstorms. Highs in the lower 90s. Lows in the lower 70s. Here are some river levels reported this morning. On the Kentucky River, Highbridge Lock 9.9, Frankfort Lock 7.4, Lockport Lock 9.2, on North Elkhorn Creek, Georgetown 4.2. Here are some nearby reservoir levels. Harrington Lake 727.4, Taylorsville Lake 548.1. 3 p.m. Eastern Daylight Time weather conditions across north central Kentucky. At Frankfort, and the pressure was 30.07 inches and falling. At Lexington, it was mostly sunny. The temperature was 81 degrees, the dew point 56, and the relative humidity 42%. The wind was southwest at 9 miles an hour. The pressure was 30.10 inches and falling. At Louisville, it was partly sunny. The temperature was 84 degrees, the dew point 55, and the relative humidity 36%. The wind was south at 16 miles an hour. The pressure was 30.05 inches and falling. At Frankfort, and the pressure was 30.07 inches and falling. Elsewhere around the region, throughout the region, skies ranged from sunny to mostly sunny. It was 81 at Covington, 82 at Indianapolis, 83 at Jasper, Indiana, and 81 at Wilmington, Ohio. Jackson reported 80, London reported 81, and Bowling Green reported 83. Now for the official National Weather Service forecast for Frankfort and surrounding communities. Today, mostly sunny. Highs in the mid-80s. South winds up to 10 miles an hour shifting to the southwest in the afternoon. Tonight, partly cloudy. Lows in the mid-60s. Southwest winds 5 to 10 miles an hour. Saturday, mostly sunny. Highs in the upper 80s. Southwest winds 5 to 15 miles an hour. Saturday night, partly cloudy. Lows in the upper 60s. Southwest winds up to 10 miles an hour. And now the extended forecast for the radio listening area. Sunday and Sunday night, mostly cloudy. A 50% chance of thunderstorms. Highs in the upper 80s. Lows in the upper 60s. Monday and Monday night, mostly cloudy with a 50% chance of thunderstorms. Highs in the upper 80s. Lows in the upper 60s. Tuesday and Tuesday night, showers likely and chance of thunderstorms. Highs in the upper 80s. Lows around 70. Chance of precipitation 70%. Wednesday and Wednesday night, mostly cloudy. A 50% chance of thunderstorms. Highs in the upper 80s. Lows in the lower 70s. Thursday and Thursday night, partly cloudy. A 40% chance of thunderstorms. Highs in the lower 90s. Lows in the lower 70s. The current time is 3:37 p.m. Eastern Daylight Time. Here are some river levels reported this morning. On the Kentucky River, Highbridge Lock 9.9, Frankfort Lock 7.4, Lockport Lock 9.2, on North Elkhorn Creek, Georgetown 4.2. Here are some nearby reservoir levels. Harrington Lake 727.4, Taylorsville Lake 548.1. 3 p.m. Eastern Daylight Time weather conditions across north central Kentucky. At Frankfort, and the pressure was 30.07 inches and falling. At Lexington, it was mostly sunny. The temperature was 81 degrees,
the dew point 56, and the relative humidity 42%. The wind was southwest at 9 miles an hour. The pressure was 30.10 inches and falling. At Louisville, it was partly sunny. The temperature was 84 degrees, the dew point 55, and the relative humidity 36%. The wind was south at 16 miles an hour. The pressure was 30.05 inches and falling. At Frankfurt, and the pressure was 30.07 inches and falling. Elsewhere around the region, throughout the region, skies ranged from sunny to mostly sunny. It was 81 at Covington, 82 at Indianapolis, 83 at Jasper, Indiana, and 81 at Wilmington, Ohio. Jackson reported 80, London reported 81, and Bowling Green reported 83. Now for the official National Weather Service forecast for Frankfurt and surrounding communities. Today, mostly sunny. Highs in the mid-80s. South winds up to 10 miles an hour shifting to the southwest in the afternoon. Tonight, partly cloudy. Lows in the mid-60s. Southwest winds 5 to 10 miles an hour. Saturday, mostly sunny. Highs in the upper 80s. Southwest winds 5 to 15 miles an hour. Saturday night, partly cloudy. Lows in the upper 60s. Southwest winds up to 10 miles an hour. And now the extended forecast for the radio listening area. Sunday and Sunday night, mostly cloudy. A 50% chance of thunderstorms. Highs in the upper 80s. Lows in the upper 60s. Monday and Monday night, mostly cloudy with a 50% chance of thunderstorms. Highs in the upper 80s. Lows in the upper 60s. Tuesday and Tuesday night, showers likely and chance of thunderstorms. Highs in the upper 80s. Lows around 70. Chance of precipitation 70%. Wednesday and Wednesday night, mostly cloudy. A 50% chance of thunderstorms. Highs in the upper 80s. Lows in the lower 70s. Thursday and Thursday night, partly cloudy. A 40% chance of thunderstorms. Highs in the lower 90s. Lows in the lower 70s. Here are some river levels reported this morning. On the Kentucky River, Highbridge Lock 9.9, Frankfurt Lock 7.4, Lockport Lock 9.2, on North Elkhorn Creek, Georgetown 4.2, here are some nearby reservoir levels, Harrington Lake 727.4, Taylorsville Lake 548.1. 3 p.m. Eastern Daylight Time weather conditions across north central Kentucky. At Frankfurt, and the pressure was 30.07 inches and falling. At Lexington, it was mostly sunny. The temperature was 81 degrees, the dew point 56, and the relative humidity 42%. The wind was southwest at 9 miles an hour. The pressure was 30.10 inches and falling. At Louisville, it was partly sunny. The temperature was 84 degrees, the dew point 55, and the relative humidity 36%. The wind was south at 16 miles an hour. The pressure was 30.05 inches and falling. At Frankfurt, and the pressure was 30.07 inches and falling. Elsewhere around the region, throughout the region, skies ranged from sunny to mostly sunny. It was 81 at Covington, 82 at Indianapolis, 83 at Jasper, Indiana, and 81 at Wilmington, Ohio. Jackson reported 80, London reported 81, and Bowling Green reported 83. 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The current time is 3:42 p.m. Eastern Daylight Time. Now for the official National Weather Service forecast for Frankfurt and surrounding communities. Today, mostly sunny.
highs in the mid-80s. South winds up to 10 miles an hour, shifting to the southwest in the afternoon. Tonight, partly cloudy. Lows in the mid-60s. Southwest winds 5 to 10 miles an hour. Saturday, mostly sunny. Highs in the upper 80s. Southwest winds 5 to 15 miles an hour. Saturday night, partly cloudy. Lows in the upper 60s. Southwest winds up to 10 miles an hour. And now the extended forecast for the radio listening area. Sunday and Sunday night, mostly cloudy. A 50% chance of thunderstorms. Highs in the upper 80s. Lows in the upper 60s. Monday and Monday night, mostly cloudy with a 50% chance of thunderstorms. Highs in the upper 80s. Lows in the upper 60s. Tuesday and Tuesday night, showers likely and chance of thunderstorms. Highs in the upper 80s. Lows around 70. Chance of precipitation 70%. Wednesday and Wednesday night, mostly cloudy. A 50% chance of thunderstorms. Highs in the upper 80s. Lows in the lower 70s. Thursday and Thursday night, partly cloudy. A 40% chance of thunderstorms. Highs in the lower 90s. Lows in the lower 70s. 3 p.m. Eastern Daylight Time weather conditions across north central Kentucky. At Frankfort. And the pressure was 30.07 inches and falling. At Lexington, it was mostly sunny. The temperature was 81 degrees, the dew point 56, and the relative humidity 42%. The wind was southwest at 9 miles an hour. The pressure was 30.10 inches and falling. At Louisville, it was partly sunny. The temperature was 84 degrees, the dew point 55, and the relative humidity 36%. The wind was south at 16 miles an hour. The pressure was 30.05 inches and falling. At Frankfort, and the pressure was 30.07 inches and falling. Elsewhere around the region, throughout the region, skies ranged from sunny to mostly sunny. It was 81 at Covington, 82 at Indianapolis, 83 at Jasper, Indiana, and 81 at Wilmington, Ohio. Jackson reported 80, London reported 81, and Bowling Green reported 83. Now for the official National Weather Service forecast for Frankfort and surrounding communities. Today, mostly sunny. Highs in the mid-80s. South winds up to 10 miles an hour, shifting to the southwest in the afternoon. Tonight, partly cloudy. Lows in the mid-60s. Southwest winds 5 to 10 miles an hour. Saturday, mostly sunny. Highs in the upper 80s. Southwest winds 5 to 15 miles an hour. Saturday night, partly cloudy. Lows in the upper 60s. Southwest winds up to 10 miles an hour. And now the extended forecast for the radio listening area. Sunday and Sunday night, mostly cloudy. A 50% chance of thunderstorms. Highs in the upper 80s. Lows in the upper 60s. Monday and Monday night, mostly cloudy with a 50% chance of thunderstorms. Highs in the upper 80s. Lows in the upper 60s. Tuesday and Tuesday night, showers likely and chance of thunderstorms. Highs in the upper 80s. Lows around 70. Chance of precipitation 70%. Wednesday and Wednesday night, mostly cloudy. A 50% chance of thunderstorms. Highs in the upper 80s. Lows in the lower 70s. Thursday and Thursday night, partly cloudy. A 40% chance of thunderstorms. Highs in the lower 90s. Lows in the lower 70s. The current time is 3:47 p.m. Eastern Daylight Time. 3 p.m. Eastern Daylight Time weather conditions across north central Kentucky. At Frankfort. And the pressure was 30.07 inches and falling. At Lexington,
It was mostly sunny. The temperature

was 81 degrees, the dew point 56, and the relative humidity 42%. The wind was southwest at 9 miles an hour. The pressure was 30.10 inches and falling. At Louisville, it was partly sunny. The temperature was 84 degrees, the dew point 55, and the relative humidity 36%. The wind was south at 16 miles an hour. The pressure was 30.05 inches and falling. At Frankfurt, and the pressure was 30.07 inches and falling. Elsewhere around the region, throughout the region, skies ranged from sunny to mostly sunny. It was 81 at Covington, 82 at Indianapolis, 83 at Jasper, Indiana, and 81 at Wilmington, Ohio. Jackson reported 80, London reported 81, and Bowling Green reported 83. Now for the official National Weather Service forecast for Frankfurt and surrounding communities. Today, mostly sunny. Highs in the mid-80s. South winds up to 10 miles an hour shifting to the southwest in the afternoon. Tonight, partly cloudy. Lows in the mid-60s. Southwest winds 5 to 10 miles an hour. Saturday, mostly sunny. Highs in the upper 80s. Southwest winds 5 to 15 miles an hour. Saturday night, partly cloudy. Lows in the upper 60s. Southwest winds up to 10 miles an hour. And now the extended forecast for the radio listening area. Sunday and Sunday night, mostly cloudy. A 50% chance of thunderstorms. Highs in the upper 80s. Lows in the upper 60s. Monday and Monday night, mostly cloudy with a 50% chance of thunderstorms. Highs in the upper 80s. Lows in the upper 60s. Tuesday and Tuesday night, showers likely and chance of thunderstorms. Highs in the upper 80s. Lows around 70. Chance of precipitation 70%. Wednesday and Wednesday night, mostly cloudy. A 50% chance of thunderstorms. Highs in the upper 80s. Lows in the lower 70s. Thursday and Thursday night, partly cloudy. A 40% chance of thunderstorms. Highs in the lower 90s. Lows in the lower 70s. 3 p.m. Eastern Daylight Time weather conditions across north central Kentucky. At Frankfurt. And the pressure was 30.07 inches and falling. At Lexington, it was mostly sunny. The temperature was 81 degrees, the dew point 56, and the relative humidity 42%. The wind was southwest at 9 miles an hour. The pressure was 30.10 inches and falling. At Louisville, it was partly sunny. The temperature was 84 degrees, the dew point 55, and the relative humidity 36%. The wind was south at 16 miles an hour. The pressure was 30.05 inches and falling. At Frankfurt, and the pressure was 30.07 inches and falling. Elsewhere around the region, throughout the region, skies ranged from sunny to mostly sunny. It was 81 at Covington, 82 at Indianapolis, 83 at Jasper, Indiana, and 81 at Wilmington, Ohio. Jackson reported 80, London reported 81, and Bowling Green reported 83. The current time is 3:52 p.m. Eastern Daylight Time. Now for the official National Weather Service forecast for Frankfurt and surrounding communities. Today, mostly sunny. Highs in the mid-80s. South winds up to 10 miles an hour shifting to the southwest in the afternoon. Tonight, partly cloudy. Lows in the mid-60s. Southwest winds 5 to 10 miles an hour. Saturday, mostly sunny. Highs in the upper 80s. Southwest winds 5 to 15 miles an hour. Saturday night, partly cloudy. Lows in the upper 60s. Southwest winds up to 10 miles an hour. And now the extended forecast for the radio listening area. Sunday and Sunday night, mostly cloudy. A 50% chance

thunderstorms, highs in the upper 80s, lows in the upper 60s. Monday and Monday night, mostly cloudy with a 50% chance of thunderstorms, highs in the upper 80s, lows in the upper 60s. Tuesday and Tuesday night, showers likely and chance of thunderstorms, highs in the upper 80s, lows around 70. Chance of precipitation 70%. Wednesday and Wednesday night, mostly cloudy. A 50% chance of thunderstorms. Highs in the upper 80s. Lows in the lower 70s. Thursday and Thursday night, partly cloudy. A 40% chance of thunderstorms. Highs in the lower 90s. Lows in the lower 70s. 3 p.m. Eastern Daylight Time weather conditions across north central Kentucky. At Frankfort. And the pressure was 30.07 inches and falling. At Lexington, it was mostly sunny. The temperature was 81 degrees, the dew point 56, and the relative humidity 42%. The wind was southwest at 9 miles an hour. The pressure was 30.10 inches and falling. At Louisville, it was partly sunny. The temperature was 84 degrees, the dew point 55, and the relative humidity 36%. The wind was south at 16 miles an hour. The pressure was 30.05 inches and falling. At Frankfort, and the pressure was 30.07 inches and falling. Elsewhere around the region, throughout the region, skies ranged from sunny to mostly sunny. It was 81 at Covington, 82 at Indianapolis, 83 at Jasper, Indiana, and 81 at Wilmington, Ohio. Jackson reported 80, London reported 81, and Bowling Green reported 83. Now for the official National Weather Service forecast for Frankfort and surrounding communities. Today, mostly sunny. Highs in the mid-80s. South winds up to 10 miles an hour shifting to the southwest in the afternoon. Tonight, partly cloudy. Lows in the mid-60s. Southwest winds 5 to 10 miles an hour. Saturday, mostly sunny. Highs in the upper 80s. Southwest winds 5 to 15 miles an hour. Saturday night, partly cloudy. Lows in the upper 60s. Southwest winds up to 10 miles an hour. And now the extended forecast for the radio listening area. Sunday and Sunday night, mostly cloudy. A 50% chance of thunderstorms. Highs in the upper 80s. Lows in the upper 60s. Monday and Monday night, mostly cloudy with a 50% chance of thunderstorms. Highs in the upper 80s. Lows in the upper 60s. Tuesday and Tuesday night, showers likely and chance of thunderstorms. Highs in the upper 80s. Lows around 70. Chance of precipitation 70%. Wednesday and Wednesday night, mostly cloudy. A 50% chance of thunderstorms. Highs in the upper 80s. Lows in the lower 70s. Thursday and Thursday night, partly cloudy. A 40% chance of thunderstorms. Highs in the lower 90s. Lows in the lower 70s. The current time is 3:57 p.m. Eastern Daylight Time. 3 p.m. Eastern Daylight Time weather conditions across north central Kentucky. At Frankfort. And the pressure was 30.07 inches and falling. At Lexington, it was mostly sunny. The temperature was 81 degrees, the dew point 56, and the relative humidity 42%. The wind was southwest at 9 miles an hour. The pressure was 30.10 inches and falling. At Louisville, it was partly sunny. The temperature was 84 degrees, the dew point 55, and the relative humidity 36%. The wind was south at 16 miles an hour. The pressure was 30.05 inches and falling. At Frankfort. And the pressure was 30.07 inches and falling. Elsewhere around the region, throughout the region, skies ranged from sun

southwest winds 5 to 15 miles an hour. Saturday night, partly cloudy. Lows in the upper 60s. Southwest winds up to 10 miles an hour. And now the extended forecast for the radio listening area. Sunday and Sunday night, mostly cloudy. A 50% chance of thunderstorms. Highs in the upper 80s. Lows in the upper 60s. Monday and Monday night, mostly cloudy with a 50% chance of thunderstorms. Highs in the upper 80s. Lows in the upper 60s. Tuesday and Tuesday night, showers likely and chance of thunderstorms. Highs in the upper 80s. Lows around 70. Chance of precipitation 70%. Wednesday and Wednesday night, mostly cloudy. A 50% chance of thunderstorms. Highs in the upper 80s. Lows in the lower 70s. Thursday and Thursday night, partly cloudy. A 40% chance of thunderstorms. Highs in the lower 90s. Lows in the lower 70s. 3 p.m. Eastern Daylight Time weather conditions across north central Kentucky. At Frankfort. And the pressure was 30.07 inches and falling. At Lexington, it was mostly sunny. The temperature was 81 degrees, the dew point 56, and the relative humidity 42%. The wind was southwest at 9 miles an hour. The pressure was 30.10 inches and falling. At Louisville, it was partly sunny. The temperature was 84 degrees, the dew point 55, and the relative humidity 36%. The wind was south at 16 miles an hour. The pressure was 30.05 inches and falling. At Frankfort. And the pressure was 30.07 inches and falling. Elsewhere around the region, throughout the region, skies ranged from sunny to mostly sunny. It was 81 at Covington, 82 at Indianapolis, 83 at Jasper, Indiana, and 81 at Wilmington, Ohio. Jackson reported 80, London reported 81, and Bowling Green reported 83. Now for the official National Weather Service forecast for Frankfort and surrounding communities. Today, mostly sunny. Highs in the mid-80s. South winds up to 10 miles an hour shifting to the southwest in the afternoon. Tonight, partly cloudy. Lows in the mid-60s. Southwest winds 5 to 10 miles an hour. Saturday, mostly sunny. Highs in the upper 80s. Southwest winds 5 to 15 miles an hour. Saturday night, partly cloudy. Lows in the upper 60s. Southwest winds up to 10 miles an hour. And now the extended forecast for the radio listening area. Sunday and Sunday night, mostly cloudy. A 50% chance of thunderstorms. Highs in the upper 80s. Lows in the upper 60s. Monday and Monday night, mostly cloudy with a 50% chance of thunderstorms. Highs in the upper 80s. Lows in the upper 60s. Tuesday and Tuesday night, showers likely and chance of thunderstorms. Highs in the upper 80s. Lows around 70. Chance of precipitation 70%. Wednesday and Wednesday night, mostly cloudy. A 50% chance of thunderstorms. Highs in the upper 80s. Lows in the lower 70s. Thursday and Thursday night, partly cloudy. A 40% chance of thunderstorms. Highs in the lower 90s. Lows in the lower 70s. The current time is 4:03 p.m. Eastern Daylight Time. 3 p.m. Eastern Daylight Time weather conditions across north central Kentucky. At Frankfort. And the pressure was 30.07 inches and falling. At Lexington, it was mostly sunny. The temperature was 81 degrees, the dew point 56, and the relative humidity 42%. The wind was southwest at 9 miles an hour. The pressure was 30.10 inches and falling. At Louisville, it was partly sunny. The temperature was 84 degrees,

the dew point 55, and the relative humidity 36%. The wind was south at 16 miles an hour. The pressure was 30.05 inches and falling at Frankfurt. And the pressure was 30.07 inches and falling. Elsewhere around the region, throughout the region, skies ranged from sunny to mostly sunny. It was 81 at Covington, 82 at Indianapolis, 83 at Jasper, Indiana, and 81 at Wilmington, Ohio. Jackson reported 80, London reported 81, and Bowling Green reported 83. 4 p.m. Eastern Daylight Time weather conditions across north-central Kentucky. At Frankfort. And the pressure was 30.05 inches and falling. At Lexington, it was mostly sunny. The temperature was 83 degrees, the dew point 57, and the relative humidity 41%. The wind was southwest at 12 miles an hour, gusting to 18. The pressure was 30.08 inches and falling. At Louisville, it was partly sunny. The temperature was 84 degrees, the dew point 56, and the relative humidity 38%. The wind was south at 12 miles an hour. The pressure was 30.04 inches and falling. At Frankfort. And the pressure was 30.05 inches and falling. Elsewhere around the region, it was sunny, with a temperature of 81 at Wilmington, Ohio, and 84 at Bowling Green. It was mostly sunny, with a temperature of 83 at Indianapolis, 84 at Jasper, Indiana, 81 at Jackson, and 81 at London. At Covington, it was partly sunny, with a temperature of 80. Now for the official National Weather Service forecast for Frankfort and surrounding communities. Today, mostly sunny. Highs in the mid-80s. South winds up to 10 miles an hour, shifting to the southwest in the afternoon. Tonight, partly cloudy. Lows in the mid-60s. Southwest winds 5 to 10 miles an hour. Saturday, mostly sunny. Highs in the upper 80s. Southwest winds 5 to 15 miles an hour. Saturday night, partly cloudy. Lows in the upper 60s. Southwest winds up to 10 miles an hour. And now the extended forecast for the radio listening area. Sunday and Sunday night, mostly cloudy. A 50% chance of thunderstorms. Highs in the upper 80s. Lows in the upper 60s. Monday and Monday night, mostly cloudy with a 50% chance of thunderstorms. Highs in the upper 80s. Lows in the upper 60s. Tuesday and Tuesday night, showers likely and chance of thunderstorms. Highs in the upper 80s. Lows around 70. Chance of precipitation 70%. Wednesday and Wednesday night, mostly cloudy. A 50% chance of thunderstorms. Highs in the upper 80s. Lows in the lower 70s. Thursday and Thursday night, partly cloudy. A 40% chance of thunderstorms. Highs in the lower 90s. Lows in the lower 70s. The current time is 4:07 p.m. Eastern Daylight Time. 4 p.m. Eastern Daylight Time weather conditions across north-central Kentucky. At Frankfort. And the pressure was 30.05 inches and falling. At Lexington, it was mostly sunny. The temperature was 83 degrees, the dew point 57, and the relative humidity 41%. The wind was southwest at 12 miles an hour, gusting to 18. The pressure was 30.08 inches and falling. At Louisville, it was partly sunny. The temperature was 84 degrees, the dew point 56, and the relative humidity 38%. The wind was south at 12 miles an hour. The pressure was 30.04 inches and falling. At Frankfort. And the pressure was 30.05 inches and falling. Elsewhere around the region, it was sunny, with a temperature of 81 at Wilmington, Ohio, and 84 at Bowling Green. It was mostly sunny, with a temperature of 83 at Indianapolis,

84 at Jasper, Indiana, 81 at Jackson, and 81 at London. At Covington, it was partly sunny, with a temperature of 80. Now for the official National Weather Service forecast for Frankfurt and surrounding communities. Tonight, partly cloudy this evening and overnight, then becoming mostly cloudy. Lows in the mid-60s. Southwest winds 5 to 10 miles an hour. Saturday, partly sunny. Highs in the upper 80s. Southwest winds 5 to 15 miles an hour. Saturday night, partly cloudy. Lows in the upper 60s. Southwest winds up to 10 miles an hour. Sunday, mostly cloudy. Chance of showers in the morning, then chance of showers and slight chance of thunderstorms in the afternoon. Highs in the mid-80s. Southwest winds up to 5 miles an hour. Chance of precipitation 40%. Sunday night, mostly cloudy. Chance of thunderstorms until midnight, then slight chance of showers after midnight. Lows in the upper 60s. Southeast winds up to 5 miles an hour. Chance of precipitation 40%. And now the extended forecast for the radio listening area. Monday and Monday night, mostly cloudy with a 50% chance of thunderstorms. Highs in the mid-80s. Lows in the upper 60s. Tuesday and Tuesday night, showers likely and chance of thunderstorms. Highs in the mid-80s. Lows around 70. Chance of precipitation 70%. Wednesday and Wednesday night, partly cloudy. Showers likely and chance of thunderstorms. Highs in the upper 80s. Lows in the lower 70s. Chance of precipitation 60%. Thursday and Thursday night, partly cloudy. A 40% chance of thunderstorms. Highs around 90. Lows in the lower 70s. Friday and Friday night, partly cloudy. A 30% chance of thunderstorms. Highs in the lower 90s. Lows in the lower 70s. 4 p.m. Eastern Daylight Time weather conditions across north central Kentucky. At Frankfort. And the pressure was 30.05 inches and falling. At Lexington, it was mostly sunny. The temperature was 83 degrees, the dew point 57, and the relative humidity 41%. The wind was southwest at 12 miles an hour, gusting to 18. The pressure was 30.08 inches and falling. At Louisville, it was partly sunny. The temperature was 84 degrees, the dew point 56, and the relative humidity 38%. The wind was south at 12 miles an hour. The pressure was 30.04 inches and falling. At Frankfort, and the pressure was 30.05 inches and falling. Elsewhere around the region, it was sunny, with a temperature of 81 at Wilmington, Ohio, and 84 at Bowling Green. It was mostly sunny, with a temperature of 83 at Indianapolis, 84 at Jasper, Indiana, 81 at Jackson, and 81 at London. At Covington, it was partly sunny, with a temperature of 80. 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The current time is 4:13 p.m. Eastern Daylight Time. 4 p.m. Eastern Daylight Time weather conditions across north central Kentucky. At Frankfort, and the pressure was 30.05 inches and falling. At Lexington, it was mostly sunny. The temperature was 83 degrees, the dew point 57, and the relative humidity 41%. The wind was southwest at 12 miles an hour, gusting to 18. The pressure was 30.08 inches and falling. At Louisville, it was partly sunny. The temperature was 84 degrees, the dew point 56, and the relative humidity 38%. The wind was south at 12 miles an hour. The pressure was 30.08.

04 inches and falling at Frankfurt. And the pressure was 30.05 inches and falling. Elsewhere around the region, it was sunny, with a temperature of 84 at Jasper, Indiana, and 84 at Bowling Green. It was mostly sunny, with a temperature of 83 at Indianapolis, 81 at Jackson, and 81 at London. It was partly sunny, with a temperature of 80 at Covington, and 81 at Wilmington, Ohio. Now for the official National Weather Service forecast for Frankfurt and surrounding communities. Tonight, partly cloudy this evening and overnight, then becoming mostly cloudy. Lows in the mid-60s. Southwest winds 5 to 10 miles an hour. Saturday, partly sunny. Highs in the upper 80s. Southwest winds 5 to 15 miles an hour. Saturday night, partly cloudy. Lows in the upper 60s. Southwest winds up to 10 miles an hour. Sunday, mostly cloudy. Chance of showers in the morning, then chance of showers and slight chance of thunderstorms in the afternoon. Highs in the mid-80s. Southwest winds up to 5 miles an hour. Chance of precipitation 40%. Sunday night, mostly cloudy. Chance of thunderstorms until midnight, then slight chance of showers after midnight. Lows in the upper 60s. Southeast winds up to 5 miles an hour. Chance of precipitation 40%. And now the extended forecast for the radio listening area. Monday and Monday night, mostly cloudy with a 50% chance of thunderstorms. Highs in the mid-80s. Lows in the upper 60s. Tuesday and Tuesday night, showers likely and chance of thunderstorms. Highs in the mid-80s. Lows around 70. Chance of precipitation 70%. Wednesday and Wednesday night, partly cloudy. Showers likely and chance of thunderstorms. Highs in the upper 80s. Lows in the lower 70s. Chance of precipitation 60%. Thursday and Thursday night, partly cloudy. A 40% chance of thunderstorms. Highs around 90. Lows in the lower 70s. Friday and Friday night, partly cloudy. A 30% chance of thunderstorms. Highs in the lower 90s. Lows in the lower 70s. 4 p.m. Eastern Daylight Time weather conditions across north central Kentucky. At Frankfurt. And the pressure was 30.05 inches and falling. At Lexington, it was mostly sunny. The temperature was 83 degrees, the dew point 57, and the relative humidity 41%. The wind was southwest at 12 miles an hour, gusting to 18. The pressure was 30.08 inches and falling. At Louisville, it was partly sunny. The temperature was 84 degrees, the dew point 56, and the relative humidity 38%. The wind was south at 12 miles an hour. The pressure was 30.04 inches and falling. At Frankfurt. And the pressure was 30.05 inches and falling. Elsewhere around the region, it was sunny, with a temperature of 84 at Jasper, Indiana, and 84 at Bowling Green. It was mostly sunny, with a temperature of 83 at Indianapolis, 81 at Jackson, and 81 at London. It was partly sunny, with a temperature of 80 at Covington, and 81 at Wilmington, Ohio. The current time is 4:18 p.m. Eastern Daylight Time. Now for the official National Weather Service forecast for Frankfurt and surrounding communities. Tonight, partly cloudy this evening and overnight, then becoming mostly cloudy. Lows in the mid-60s. Southwest winds 5 to 10 miles an hour. Saturday, partly sunny. Highs in the upper 80s. Southwest winds 5 to 15 miles an hour. Saturday night, partly cloudy. Lows in the upper 60s. Southwest winds up to 10 miles an hour. Sunday, mostly cloudy. Chance of showers in the morning, then chance of showers and slight chance of thunderstorms in the afternoon. Highs in

80s. Southwest winds up to 5 miles an hour. Chance of precipitation 40%. Sunday night, mostly cloudy. Chance of thunderstorms until midnight, then slight chance of showers after midnight. Lows in the upper 60s. Southeast winds up to 5 miles an hour. Chance of precipitation 40%. And now the extended forecast for the radio listening area. Monday and Monday night, mostly cloudy with a 50% chance of thunderstorms. Highs in the mid-80s. Lows in the upper 60s. Tuesday and Tuesday night, showers likely and chance of thunderstorms. Highs in the mid-80s. Lows around 70. Chance of precipitation 70%. Wednesday and Wednesday night, partly cloudy. Showers likely and chance of thunderstorms. Highs in the upper 80s. Lows in the lower 70s. Chance of precipitation 60%. Thursday and Thursday night, partly cloudy. A 40% chance of thunderstorms. Highs around 90. Lows in the lower 70s. Friday and Friday night, partly cloudy. A 30% chance of thunderstorms. Highs in the lower 90s. Lows in the lower 70s. 4 p.m. Eastern Daylight Time weather conditions across north central Kentucky. At Frankfort. And the pressure was 30.05 inches and falling. At Lexington, it was mostly sunny. The temperature was 83 degrees, the dew point 57, and the relative humidity 41%. The wind was southwest at 12 miles an hour, gusting to 18. The pressure was 30.08 inches and falling. At Louisville, it was partly sunny. The temperature was 84 degrees, the dew point 56, and the relative humidity 38%. The wind was south at 12 miles an hour. The pressure was 30.04 inches and falling. At Frankfort, and the pressure was 30.05 inches and falling. Elsewhere around the region, it was sunny, with a temperature of 84 at Jasper, Indiana, and 84 at Bowling Green. It was mostly sunny, with a temperature of 83 at Indianapolis, 81 at Jackson, and 81 at London. It was partly sunny, with a temperature of 80 at Covington, and 81 at Wilmington, Ohio. Now for the official National Weather Service forecast for Frankfort and surrounding communities. Tonight, partly cloudy this evening and overnight, then becoming mostly cloudy. Lows in the mid-60s. Southwest winds 5 to 10 miles an hour. Saturday, partly sunny. Highs in the upper 80s. Southwest winds 5 to 15 miles an hour. Saturday night, partly cloudy. Lows in the upper 60s. Southwest winds up to 10 miles an hour. Sunday, mostly cloudy. Chance of showers in the morning, then chance of showers and slight chance of thunderstorms in the afternoon. Highs in the mid-80s. Southwest winds up to 5 miles an hour. Chance of precipitation 40%. Sunday night, mostly cloudy. Chance of thunderstorms until midnight, then slight chance of showers after midnight. Lows in the upper 60s. Southeast winds up to 5 miles an hour. Chance of precipitation 40%. And now the extended forecast for the radio listening area. Monday and Monday night, mostly cloudy with a 50% chance of thunderstorms. Highs in the mid-80s. Lows in the upper 60s. Tuesday and Tuesday night, showers likely and chance of thunderstorms. Highs in the mid-80s. Lows around 70. Chance of precipitation 70%. Wednesday and Wednesday night, partly cloudy. Showers likely and chance of thunderstorms. Highs in the upper 80s. Lows in the lower 70s. Chance of precipitation 60%. Thursday and Thursday night, partly cloudy. A 40% chance of thunderstorms. Highs around 90. Lows in the lower 70s. Friday and Friday night, partly cloudy.

a 30% chance of thunderstorms. Highs in the lower 90s. Lows in the lower 70s. The current time is 4:24 p.m. Eastern Daylight Time. 4 p.m. Eastern Daylight Time weather conditions across north central Kentucky. At Frankfort. And the pressure was 30.05 inches and falling. At Lexington, it was mostly sunny. The temperature was 83 degrees, the dew point 57, and the relative humidity 41%. The wind was southwest at 12 miles an hour, gusting to 18. The pressure was 30.08 inches and falling. At Louisville, it was partly sunny. The temperature was 84 degrees, the dew point 56, and the relative humidity 38%. The wind was south at 12 miles an hour. The pressure was 30.04 inches and falling. At Frankfort, and the pressure was 30.05 inches and falling. Elsewhere around the region, it was sunny, with a temperature of 84 at Jasper, Indiana, and 84 at Bowling Green. It was mostly sunny, with a temperature of 83 at Indianapolis, 81 at Jackson, and 81 at London. It was partly sunny, with a temperature of 80 at Covington, and 81 at Wilmington, Ohio. Now for the official National Weather Service forecast for Frankfort and surrounding communities. Tonight, partly cloudy this evening and overnight, then becoming mostly cloudy. Lows in the mid-60s. Southwest winds 5 to 10 miles an hour. Saturday, partly sunny. Highs in the upper 80s. Southwest winds 5 to 15 miles an hour. Saturday night, partly cloudy. Lows in the upper 60s. Southwest winds up to 10 miles an hour. Sunday, mostly cloudy. Chance of showers in the morning, then chance of showers and slight chance of thunderstorms in the afternoon. Highs in the mid-80s. Southwest winds up to 5 miles an hour. Chance of precipitation 40%. Sunday night, mostly cloudy. Chance of thunderstorms until midnight, then slight chance of showers after midnight. Lows in the upper 60s. Southeast winds up to 5 miles an hour. Chance of precipitation 40%. And now the extended forecast for the radio listening area. Monday and Monday night, mostly cloudy with a 50% chance of thunderstorms. Highs in the mid-80s. Lows in the upper 60s. Tuesday and Tuesday night, showers likely and chance of thunderstorms. Highs in the mid-80s. Lows around 70. Chance of precipitation 70%. Wednesday and Wednesday night, partly cloudy. Showers likely and chance of thunderstorms. Highs in the upper 80s. Lows in the lower 70s. Chance of precipitation 60%. Thursday and Thursday night, partly cloudy. A 40% chance of thunderstorms. Highs around 90. Lows in the lower 70s. Friday and Friday night, partly cloudy. A 30% chance of thunderstorms. Highs in the lower 90s. Lows in the lower 70s. The current time is 4:27 p.m. Eastern Daylight Time. 4 p.m. Eastern Daylight Time weather conditions across north central Kentucky. At Frankfort. And the pressure was 30.05 inches and falling. At Lexington, it was mostly sunny. The temperature was 83 degrees, the dew point 57, and the relative humidity 41%. The wind was southwest at 12 miles an hour, gusting to 18. The pressure was 30.08 inches and falling. At Louisville, it was partly sunny. The temperature was 84 degrees, the dew point 56, and the relative humidity 38%. The wind was south at 12 miles an hour. The pressure was 30.04 inches and falling. At Frankfort, and the pressure was 30.05 inches and falling. Elsewhere around the region, it was sunny, with a temperature of 84 at Jasper, Indiana, and 84 at Bowling Green.

It was mostly sunny, with a temperature of 83 at Indianapolis, 81 at Jackson, and 81 at London. It was partly sunny, with a temperature of 80 at Covington, and 81 at Wilmington, Ohio. Now for the official National Weather Service forecast for Frankfort and surrounding communities. Tonight, partly cloudy this evening and overnight, then becoming mostly cloudy. Lows in the mid-60s. Southwest winds 5 to 10 miles an hour. Saturday, partly sunny. Highs in the upper 80s. Southwest winds 5 to 15 miles an hour. Saturday night, partly cloudy. Lows in the upper 60s. Southwest winds up to 10 miles an hour. Sunday, mostly cloudy. Chance of showers in the morning, then chance of showers and slight chance of thunderstorms in the afternoon. Highs in the mid-80s. Southwest winds up to 5 miles an hour. Chance of precipitation 40%. Sunday night, mostly cloudy. Chance of thunderstorms until midnight, then slight chance of showers after midnight. Lows in the upper 60s. Southeast winds up to 5 miles an hour. Chance of precipitation 40%. And now the extended forecast for the radio listening area. Monday and Monday night, mostly cloudy with a 50% chance of thunderstorms. Highs in the mid-80s. Lows in the upper 60s. Tuesday and Tuesday night, showers likely and chance of thunderstorms. Highs in the mid-80s. Lows around 70. Chance of precipitation 70%. Wednesday and Wednesday night, partly cloudy. Showers likely and chance of thunderstorms. Highs in the upper 80s. Lows in the lower 70s. Chance of precipitation 60%. Thursday and Thursday night, partly cloudy. A 40% chance of thunderstorms. Highs around 90. Lows in the lower 70s. Friday and Friday night, partly cloudy. A 30% chance of thunderstorms. Highs in the lower 90s. Lows in the lower 70s. 4 p.m. Eastern Daylight Time weather conditions across north central Kentucky. At Frankfort. And the pressure was 30.05 inches and falling. At Lexington, it was mostly sunny. The temperature was 83 degrees, the dew point 57, and the relative humidity 41%. The wind was southwest at 12 miles an hour, gusting to 18. The pressure was 30.08 inches and falling. At Louisville, it was partly sunny. The temperature was 84 degrees, the dew point 56, and the relative humidity 38%. The wind was south at 12 miles an hour. The pressure was 30.04 inches and falling. At Frankfort, and the pressure was 30.05 inches and falling. Elsewhere around the region, it was sunny, with a temperature of 84 at Jasper, Indiana, and 84 at Bowling Green. It was mostly sunny, with a temperature of 83 at Indianapolis, 81 at Jackson, and 81 at London. It was partly sunny, with a temperature of 80 at Covington, and 81 at Wilmington, Ohio. The current time is 4:32 p.m. Eastern Daylight Time. Now for the official National Weather Service forecast for Frankfort and surrounding communities. Tonight, partly cloudy this evening and overnight, then becoming mostly cloudy. Lows in the mid-60s. Southwest winds 5 to 10 miles an hour. Partly cloudy this evening and overnight, then becoming mostly cloudy. Lows in the mid-60s. Southwest winds 5 to 10 miles an hour. Saturday, partly sunny. Highs in the upper 80s. Southwest winds 5 to 15 miles an hour. Saturday night, partly cloudy. Lows in the upper 60s. Southwest winds up to 10 miles an hour. Sunday, mostly cloudy. Chance of showers in the morning, then chance of showers and slight chance of thunderstorms in the afternoon. Highs in the mid-80s. Southwest winds up to 5 miles an hour.

chance of precipitation 40%. Sunday night, mostly cloudy. Chance of thunderstorms until midnight, then slight chance of showers after midnight. Lows in the upper 60s. Southeast winds up to 5 miles an hour. Chance of precipitation 40%. And now the extended forecast for the radio listening area. Monday and Monday night, mostly cloudy with a 50% chance of thunderstorms. Highs in the mid-80s. Lows in the upper 60s. Tuesday and Tuesday night, showers likely and chance of thunderstorms. Highs in the mid-80s. Lows around 70. Chance of precipitation 70%. Wednesday and Wednesday night, partly cloudy. Showers likely and chance of thunderstorms. Highs in the upper 80s. Lows in the lower 70s. Chance of precipitation 60%. Thursday and Thursday night, partly cloudy. A 40% chance of thunderstorms. Highs around 90. Lows in the lower 70s. Friday and Friday night, partly cloudy. A 30% chance of thunderstorms. Highs in the lower 90s. Lows in the lower 70s. 4 p.m. Eastern Daylight Time weather conditions across north central Kentucky. At Frankfort. And the pressure was 30.05 inches and falling. At Lexington, it was mostly sunny. The temperature was 83 degrees, the dew point 57, and the relative humidity 41%. The wind was southwest at 12 miles an hour, gusting to 18. The pressure was 30.08 inches and falling. At Louisville, it was partly sunny. The temperature was 84 degrees, the dew point 56, and the relative humidity 38%. The wind was south at 12 miles an hour. The pressure was 30.04 inches and falling. At Frankfort, and the pressure was 30.05 inches and falling. Elsewhere around the region, it was sunny, with a temperature of 84 at Jasper, Indiana, and 84 at Bowling Green. It was mostly sunny, with a temperature of 83 at Indianapolis, 81 at Jackson, and 81 at London. It was partly sunny, with a temperature of 80 at Covington, and 81 at Wilmington, Ohio. Now for the official National Weather Service forecast for Frankfort and surrounding communities. Tonight, partly cloudy this evening and overnight then becoming mostly cloudy. Lows in the mid-60s. Southwest winds 5 to 10 miles an hour. Saturday, partly sunny. Highs in the upper 80s. Southwest winds 5 to 15 miles an hour. Saturday night, partly cloudy. Lows in the upper 60s. Southwest winds up to 10 miles an hour. Sunday, mostly cloudy. Chance of showers in the morning, then chance of showers and slight chance of thunderstorms in the afternoon. Highs in the mid-80s. Southwest winds up to 5 miles an hour. Chance of precipitation 40%. Sunday night, mostly cloudy. Chance of thunderstorms until midnight, then slight chance of showers after midnight. Lows in the upper 60s. Southeast winds up to 5 miles an hour. Chance of precipitation 40%. And now the extended forecast for the radio listening area. Monday and Monday night, mostly cloudy with a 50% chance of thunderstorms. Highs in the mid-80s. Lows in the upper 60s. Tuesday and Tuesday night, showers likely and chance of thunderstorms. Highs in the mid-80s. Lows around 70. Chance of precipitation 70%. Wednesday and Wednesday night, partly cloudy. Showers likely and chance of thunderstorms. Highs in the upper 80s. Lows in the lower 70s. Chance of precipitation 60%. Thursday and Thursday night, partly cloudy. A 40% chance of thunderstorms. Highs around 90. Lows in the lower 70s. Friday and Friday night, partly cloudy. A 30% chance of thunderstorms. Highs in the lower 90s.

lows in the lower 70s. The current time is 4:38 p.m. Eastern Daylight Time. 4 p.m. Eastern Daylight Time weather conditions across north central Kentucky. At Frankfort. And the pressure was 30.05 inches and falling. At Lexington, it was mostly sunny. The temperature was 83 degrees, the dew point 57, and the relative humidity 41%. The wind was southwest at 12 miles an hour, gusting to 18. The pressure was 30.08 inches and falling. At Louisville, it was partly sunny. The temperature was 84 degrees, the dew point 56, and the relative humidity 38%. The wind was south at 12 miles an hour. The pressure was 30.04 inches and falling. At Frankfort, and the pressure was 30.05 inches and falling. Elsewhere around the region, it was sunny, with a temperature of 84 in Jasper, Indiana, and 84 at Bowling Green. It was mostly sunny, with a temperature of 83 at Indianapolis, 81 at Jackson, and 81 at London. It was partly sunny, with a temperature of 80 at Covington, and 81 at Wilmington, Ohio. Now for the official National Weather Service forecast for Frankfort and surrounding communities. Tonight, partly cloudy this evening and overnight, then becoming mostly cloudy. Lows in the mid-60s. Southwest winds 5 to 10 miles an hour. Saturday, partly sunny. Highs in the upper 80s. Southwest winds 5 to 15 miles an hour. Saturday night, partly cloudy. Lows in the upper 60s. Southwest winds up to 10 miles an hour. Sunday, mostly cloudy. Chance of showers in the morning, then chance of showers and slight chance of thunderstorms in the afternoon. Highs in the mid-80s. Southwest winds up to 5 miles an hour. Chance of precipitation 40%. Sunday night, mostly cloudy. Chance of thunderstorms until midnight, then slight chance of showers after midnight. Lows in the upper 60s. Southeast winds up to 5 miles an hour. Chance of precipitation 40%. And now the extended forecast for the radio listening area. Monday and Monday night, mostly cloudy with a 50% chance of thunderstorms. Highs in the mid-80s. Lows in the upper 60s. Tuesday and Tuesday night, showers likely and chance of thunderstorms. Highs in the mid-80s. Lows around 70. Chance of precipitation 70%. Wednesday and Wednesday night, partly cloudy. Showers likely and chance of thunderstorms. Highs in the upper 80s. Lows in the lower 70s. Chance of precipitation 60%. Thursday and Thursday night, partly cloudy. A 40% chance of thunderstorms. Highs around 90. Lows in the lower 70s. Friday and Friday night, partly cloudy. A 30% chance of thunderstorms. Highs in the lower 90s. Lows in the lower 70s. 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The current time is 4:42 p.m. Eastern Daylight Time. 4 p.m. Eastern Daylight Time weather conditions across north central Kentucky. At Frankfort. And the pressure was 30.05 inches and falling. At Lexington, it was mostly sunny. The temperature was 83 degrees, the dew point 57, and the relative humidity 41%. The wind was southwest at 12 miles an hour, gusting to 18. The pressure was 30.08 inches and falling. At Louisville, it was partly sunny. The temperature was 84 degrees, the dew point 56, and the relative humidity 38%. The wind was south at 12 miles an hour. The pressure was 30.04 inches and falling.

at Frankfurt, and the pressure was 30.05 inches and falling. Elsewhere around the region, it was sunny, with a temperature of 84 at Jasper, Indiana, and 84 at Bowling Green. It was mostly sunny, with a temperature of 83 at Indianapolis, 81 at Jackson, and 81 at London. It was partly sunny, with a temperature of 80 at Covington, and 81 at Wilmington, Ohio. Now for the official National Weather Service forecast for Frankfurt and surrounding communities. Tonight, partly cloudy this evening and overnight, then becoming mostly cloudy. Lows in the mid-60s. Southwest winds 5 to 10 miles an hour. Saturday, partly sunny. Highs in the upper 80s. Southwest winds 5 to 15 miles an hour. Saturday night, partly cloudy. Lows in the upper 60s. Southwest winds up to 10 miles an hour. Sunday, mostly cloudy. Chance of showers in the morning, then chance of showers and slight chance of thunderstorms in the afternoon. Highs in the mid-80s. Southwest winds up to 5 miles an hour. Chance of precipitation 40%. Sunday night, mostly cloudy. Chance of thunderstorms until midnight, then slight chance of showers after midnight. Lows in the upper 60s. Southeast winds up to 5 miles an hour. Chance of precipitation 40%. And now the extended forecast for the radio listening area. Monday and Monday night, mostly cloudy with a 50% chance of thunderstorms. Highs in the mid-80s. Lows in the upper 60s. Tuesday and Tuesday night, showers likely and chance of thunderstorms. Highs in the mid-80s. Lows around 70. Chance of precipitation 70%. Wednesday and Wednesday night, partly cloudy. Showers likely and chance of thunderstorms. Highs in the upper 80s. Lows in the lower 70s. Chance of precipitation 60%. Thursday and Thursday night, partly cloudy. A 40% chance of thunderstorms. Highs around 90. Lows in the lower 70s. Friday and Friday night, partly cloudy. A 30% chance of thunderstorms. Highs in the lower 90s. Lows in the lower 70s. 4 p.m. Eastern Daylight Time weather conditions across north central Kentucky. At Frankfurt. And the pressure was 30.05 inches and falling. At Lexington, it was mostly sunny. The temperature was 83 degrees, the dew point 57, and the relative humidity 41%. The wind was southwest at 12 miles an hour, gusting to 18. The pressure was 30.08 inches and falling. At Louisville, it was partly sunny. The temperature was 84 degrees, the dew point 56, and the relative humidity 38%. The wind was south at 12 miles an hour. The pressure was 30.04 inches and falling. At Frankfurt. And the pressure was 30.05 inches and falling. Elsewhere around the region, it was sunny, with a temperature of 84 at Jasper, Indiana, and 84 at Bowling Green. It was mostly sunny, with a temperature of 83 at Indianapolis, 81 at Jackson, and 81 at London. It was partly sunny, with a temperature of 80 at Covington, and 81 at Wilmington, Ohio. The current time is 4:47 p.m. Eastern Daylight Time. Now for the official National Weather Service forecast for Frankfurt and surrounding communities. Tonight, partly cloudy this evening and overnight, then becoming mostly cloudy. Lows in the mid-60s. Southwest winds 5 to 10 miles an hour. Saturday, partly sunny. Highs in the upper 80s. Southwest winds 5 to 15 miles an hour. Saturday night, partly cloudy. Lows in the upper 60s. Southwest winds up to 10 miles an hour. Sunday, mostly cloudy. Chance of showers in the morning, then chance of showers and slight chance of thunderstorms in the afternoon. Highs in the mid-80s.
southwest winds up to 5 miles an hour. Chance of precipitation 40%. Sunday night, mostly cloudy. Chance of thunderstorms until midnight, then slight chance of showers after midnight. Lows in the upper 60s. Southeast winds up to 5 miles an hour. Chance of precipitation 40%. And now the extended forecast for the radio listening area. Monday and Monday night, mostly cloudy with a 50% chance of thunderstorms. Highs in the mid-80s. Lows in the upper 60s. Tuesday and Tuesday night, showers likely and chance of thunderstorms. Highs in the mid-80s. Lows around 70. Chance of precipitation 70%. Wednesday and Wednesday night, partly cloudy. Showers likely and chance of thunderstorms. Highs in the upper 80s. Lows in the lower 70s. Chance of precipitation 60%. Thursday and Thursday night, partly cloudy. A 40% chance of thunderstorms. Highs around 90. Lows in the lower 70s. Friday and Friday night, partly cloudy. A 30% chance of thunderstorms. Highs in the lower 90s. Lows in the lower 70s. 4 p.m. Eastern Daylight Time weather conditions across north central Kentucky. At Frankfort. And the pressure was 30.05 inches and falling. At Lexington, it was mostly sunny. The temperature was 83 degrees, the dew point 57, and the relative humidity 41%. The wind was southwest at 12 miles an hour, gusting to 18. The pressure was 30.08 inches and falling. At Louisville, it was partly sunny. The temperature was 84 degrees, the dew point 56, and the relative humidity 38%. The wind was south at 12 miles an hour. The pressure was 30.04 inches and falling. At Frankfort, and the pressure was 30.05 inches and falling. Elsewhere around the region, it was sunny, with a temperature of 84 at Jasper, Indiana, and 84 at Bowling Green. It was mostly sunny, with a temperature of 83 at Indianapolis, 81 at Jackson, and 81 at London. It was partly sunny, with a temperature of 80 at Covington, and 81 at Wilmington, Ohio. Now for the official National Weather Service forecast for Frankfort and surrounding communities. Tonight, partly cloudy this evening and overnight, then becoming mostly cloudy. Lows in the mid-60s. Southwest winds 5 to 10 miles an hour. Saturday, partly sunny. Highs in the upper 80s. Southwest winds 5 to 15 miles an hour. Saturday night, partly cloudy. Lows in the upper 60s. Southwest winds up to 10 miles an hour. Sunday, mostly cloudy. Chance of showers in the morning, then chance of showers and slight chance of thunderstorms in the afternoon. Highs in the mid-80s. Southwest winds up to 5 miles an hour. Chance of precipitation 40%. Sunday night, mostly cloudy. Chance of thunderstorms until midnight, then slight chance of showers after midnight. Lows in the upper 60s. Southeast winds up to 5 miles an hour. Chance of precipitation 40%. And now the extended forecast for the radio listening area. Monday and Monday night, mostly cloudy with a 50% chance of thunderstorms. Highs in the mid-80s. Lows in the upper 60s. Tuesday and Tuesday night, showers likely and chance of thunderstorms. Highs in the mid-80s. Lows around 70. Chance of precipitation 70%. Wednesday and Wednesday night, partly cloudy. Showers likely and chance of thunderstorms. Highs in the upper 80s. Lows in the lower 70s. Chance of precipitation 60%. Thursday and Thursday night, partly cloudy. A 40% chance of thunderstorms. Highs around 90. Lows in the lower 70s. Friday and Friday night, partly cloudy. A 30% chance.

thunderstorms. Highs in the lower 90s. Lows in the lower 70s. The current time is 4:53 p.m. Eastern Daylight Time. 4 p.m. Eastern Daylight Time weather conditions across north central Kentucky. At Frankfort. And the pressure was 30.05 inches and falling. At Lexington, it was mostly sunny. The temperature was 83 degrees, the dew point 57, and the relative humidity 41%. The wind was southwest at 12 miles an hour, gusting to 18. The pressure was 30.08 inches and falling. At Louisville, it was partly sunny. The temperature was 84 degrees, the dew point 56, and the relative humidity 38%. The wind was south at 12 miles an hour. The pressure was 30.04 inches and falling. At Frankfort. And the pressure was 30.05 inches and falling. Elsewhere around the region, it was sunny, with a temperature of 84 in Jasper, Indiana, and 84 at Bowling Green. It was mostly sunny, with a temperature of 83 at Indianapolis, 81 at Jackson, and 81 at London. It was partly sunny, with a temperature of 80 at Covington, and 81 at Wilmington, Ohio. Now for the official National Weather Service forecast for Frankfort and surrounding communities. Tonight, partly cloudy this evening and overnight, then becoming mostly cloudy. Lows in the mid-60s. Southwest winds 5 to 10 miles an hour. Saturday, partly sunny. Highs in the upper 80s. Southwest winds 5 to 15 miles an hour. Saturday night, partly cloudy. Lows in the upper 60s. Southwest winds up to 10 miles an hour. Sunday, mostly cloudy. Chance of showers in the morning, then chance of showers and slight chance of thunderstorms in the afternoon. Highs in the mid-80s. Southwest winds up to 5 miles an hour. Chance of precipitation 40%. Sunday night, mostly cloudy. Chance of thunderstorms until midnight, then slight chance of showers after midnight. Lows in the upper 60s. Southeast winds up to 5 miles an hour. Chance of precipitation 40%. And now the extended forecast for the radio listening area. Monday and Monday night, mostly cloudy with a 50% chance of thunderstorms. Highs in the mid-80s. Lows in the upper 60s. Tuesday and Tuesday night, showers likely and chance of thunderstorms. Highs in the mid-80s. Lows around 70. Chance of precipitation 70%. Wednesday and Wednesday night, partly cloudy. Showers likely and chance of thunderstorms. Highs in the upper 80s. Lows in the lower 70s. Chance of precipitation 60%. Thursday and Thursday night, partly cloudy. A 40% chance of thunderstorms. Highs around 90. Lows in the lower 70s. Friday and Friday night, partly cloudy. A 30% chance of thunderstorms. Highs in the lower 90s. Lows in the lower 70s. The current time is 4:57 p.m. Eastern Daylight Time. 4 p.m. Eastern Daylight Time weather conditions across north central Kentucky. At Frankfort. And the pressure was 30.05 inches and falling. At Lexington, it was mostly sunny. The temperature was 83 degrees, the dew point 57, and the relative humidity 41%. The wind was southwest at 12 miles an hour, gusting to 18. The pressure was 30.08 inches and falling. At Louisville, it was partly sunny. The temperature was 84 degrees, the dew point 56, and the relative humidity 38%. The wind was south at 12 miles an hour. The pressure was 30.04 inches and falling. At Frankfort. And the pressure was 30.05 inches and falling. Elsewhere around the region, it was sunny, with a temperature of 84 in Jasper, Indiana, and 84 at Bowling Green. It was

miles an hour. Sunday, mostly cloudy. Chance of showers in the morning, then chance of showers and slight chance of thunderstorms in the afternoon. Highs in the mid-80s. Southwest winds up to 5 miles an hour. Chance of precipitation 40%. Sunday night, mostly cloudy. Chance of thunderstorms until midnight, then slight chance of showers after midnight. Lows in the upper 60s. Southeast winds up to 5 miles an hour. Chance of precipitation 40%. And now the extended forecast for the radio listening area. Monday and Monday night, mostly cloudy with a 50% chance of thunderstorms. Highs in the mid-80s. Lows in the upper 60s. Tuesday and Tuesday night, showers likely and chance of thunderstorms. Highs in the mid-80s. Lows around 70. Chance of precipitation 70%. Wednesday and Wednesday night, partly cloudy. Showers likely and chance of thunderstorms. Highs in the upper 80s. Lows in the lower 70s. Chance of precipitation 60%. Thursday and Thursday night, partly cloudy. A 40% chance of thunderstorms. Highs around 90. Lows in the lower 70s. Friday and Friday night, partly cloudy. A 30% chance of thunderstorms. Highs in the lower 90s. Lows in the lower 70s. 4 p.m. Eastern Daylight Time weather conditions across north central Kentucky. At Frankfort. And the pressure was 30.05 inches and falling. At Lexington, it was mostly sunny. The temperature was 83 degrees, the dew point 57, and the relative humidity 41%. The wind was southwest at 12 miles an hour, gusting to 18. The pressure was 30.08 inches and falling. At Louisville, it was partly sunny. The temperature was 84 degrees, the dew point 56, and the relative humidity 38%. The wind was south at 12 miles an hour. The pressure was 30.04 inches and falling. At Frankfort, and the pressure was 30.05 inches and falling. Elsewhere around the region, it was sunny, with a temperature of 84 at Jasper, Indiana, and 84 at Bowling Green. It was mostly sunny, with a temperature of 83 at Indianapolis, 81 at Jackson, and 81 at London. It was partly sunny, with a temperature of 80 at Covington, and 81 at Wilmington, Ohio. The current time is 5:02 p.m. Eastern Daylight Time. And now here is the 8 to 14 day outlook for the region. This forecast is valid for the period from June 13th to 19, 2026. For Kentucky, temperatures and precipitation are forecast to be above normal. For Indiana, temperatures and precipitation are forecast to be above normal. For Tennessee, temperatures and precipitation are forecast to be above normal. This long-term outlook is updated on NOAA Weather Radio around 5 p.m. Eastern Time each day. Now for the official National Weather Service forecast for Frankfort and surrounding communities. Tonight, partly cloudy this evening and overnight then becoming mostly cloudy. Lows in the mid-60s. Southwest winds 5 to 10 miles an hour. Saturday, partly sunny. Highs in the upper 80s. Southwest winds 5 to 15 miles an hour. Saturday night, partly cloudy. Lows in the upper 60s. Southwest winds up to 10 miles an hour. Sunday, mostly cloudy. Chance of showers in the morning, then chance of showers and slight chance of thunderstorms in the afternoon. Highs in the mid-80s. Southwest winds up to 5 miles an hour. Chance of precipitation 40%. Sunday night, mostly cloudy. Chance of thunderstorms until midnight, then slight chance of showers after midnight. Lows in the upper 60s. Southeast winds up to 5 miles an hour. Chance of precipitation 40%. And now the extended forecast for the radio listening area. Monday and Monday night,

mostly cloudy with a 50% chance of thunderstorms. Highs in the mid-80s. Lows in the upper 60s. Tuesday and Tuesday night, showers likely and chance of thunderstorms. Highs in the mid-80s. Lows around 70. Chance of precipitation 70%. Wednesday and Wednesday night, partly cloudy. Showers likely and chance of thunderstorms. Highs in the upper 80s. Lows in the lower 70s. Chance of precipitation 60%. Thursday and Thursday night, partly cloudy. A 40% chance of thunderstorms. Highs around 90. Lows in the lower 70s. Friday and Friday night, partly cloudy. A 30% chance of thunderstorms. Highs in the lower 90s. Lows in the lower 70s. 5 p.m. Eastern Daylight Time weather conditions across north central Kentucky. At Frankfort. And the pressure was 30.03 inches and falling. At Lexington, it was mostly sunny. The temperature was 82 degrees, the dew point 55, and the relative humidity 39%. The wind was south at 15 miles an hour, gusting to 23. The pressure was 30.05 inches and falling. At Louisville, it was partly sunny. The temperature was 84 degrees, the dew point 57, and the relative humidity 39%. The wind was southwest at 15 miles an hour, gusting to 23. The pressure was 30.02 inches and falling. At Frankfort, and the pressure was 30.03 inches and falling. Elsewhere around the region, at Bowling Green, it was sunny with a temperature of 83. It was mostly sunny with a temperature of 82 at Covington, 84 at Jasper, Indiana, 81 at Jackson, and 82 at London. It was partly sunny with a temperature of 83 at Indianapolis and 80 at Wilmington, Ohio. And now here is the 8 to 14 day outlook for the region. This forecast is valid for the period from June 13th to 19, 2026. For Kentucky, temperatures and precipitation are forecast to be above normal. For Indiana, temperatures and precipitation are forecast to be above normal. For Tennessee, temperatures and precipitation are forecast to be above normal. This long-term outlook is updated on NOAA Weather Radio around 5 p.m. Eastern Time each day. The current time is 5:07 p.m. Eastern Daylight Time. Now for the official National Weather Service forecast for Frankfort and surrounding communities. Tonight, partly cloudy this evening and overnight, then becoming mostly cloudy. Lows in the mid-60s. Southwest winds 5 to 10 miles an hour. Saturday, partly sunny. Highs in the upper 80s. Southwest winds 5 to 15 miles an hour. Saturday night, partly cloudy. Lows in the upper 60s. Southwest winds up to 10 miles an hour. Sunday, mostly cloudy. Chance of showers in the morning, then chance of showers and slight chance of thunderstorms in the afternoon. Highs in the mid-80s. Southwest winds up to 5 miles an hour. Chance of precipitation 40%. Sunday night, mostly cloudy. Chance of thunderstorms until midnight, then slight chance of showers after midnight. Lows in the upper 60s. Southeast winds up to 5 miles an hour. Chance of precipitation 40%. And now the extended forecast for the radio listening area. Monday and Monday night, mostly cloudy with a 50% chance of thunderstorms. Highs in the mid-80s. Lows in the upper 60s. Tuesday and Tuesday night, showers likely and chance of thunderstorms. Highs in the mid-80s. Lows around 70. Chance of precipitation 70%. Wednesday and Wednesday night, partly cloudy. Showers likely and chance of thunderstorms. Highs in the upper 80s. Lows in the lower 70s. Chance of precipitation 60%. Thursday and Thursday night, partly cloudy.

A 40% chance of thunderstorms. Highs around 90. Lows in the lower 70s. Friday and Friday night, partly cloudy. A 30% chance of thunderstorms. Highs in the lower 90s. Lows in the lower 70s. 5 p.m. Eastern Daylight Time weather conditions across north central Kentucky. At Frankfort. And the pressure was 30.03 inches and falling. At Lexington, it was mostly sunny. The temperature was 82 degrees, the dew point 55, and the relative humidity 39%. The wind was south at 15 miles an hour, gusting to 23. The pressure was 30.05 inches and falling. At Louisville, it was partly sunny. The temperature was 84 degrees, the dew point 57, and the relative humidity 39%. The wind was southwest at 15 miles an hour, gusting to 23. The pressure was 30.02 inches and falling. At Frankfort, and the pressure was 30.03 inches and falling. Elsewhere around the region, at Bowling Green, it was sunny with a temperature of 83. It was mostly sunny with a temperature of 82 at Covington, 84 at Jasper, Indiana, 81 at Jackson, and 82 at London. It was partly sunny with a temperature of 83 at Indianapolis and 80 at Wilmington, Ohio. And now here is the 8 to 14 day outlook for the region. This forecast is valid for the period from June 13th to 19, 2026. For Kentucky, temperatures and precipitation are forecast to be above normal. For Indiana, temperatures and precipitation are forecast to be above normal. For Tennessee, temperatures and precipitation are forecast to be above normal. This long-term outlook is updated on NOAA Weather Radio around 5 p.m. Eastern Time each day. Now for the official National Weather Service forecast for Frankfort and surrounding communities. Tonight, partly cloudy this evening and overnight then becoming mostly cloudy. Lows in the mid-60s. Southwest winds 5 to 10 miles an hour. Saturday, partly sunny. Highs in the upper 80s. Southwest winds 5 to 15 miles an hour. Saturday night, partly cloudy. Lows in the upper 60s. Southwest winds up to 10 miles an hour. Sunday, mostly cloudy. Chance of showers in the morning, then chance of showers and slight chance of thunderstorms in the afternoon. Highs in the mid-80s. Southwest winds up to 5 miles an hour. Chance of precipitation 40%. Sunday night, mostly cloudy. Chance of thunderstorms until midnight, then slight chance of showers after midnight. Lows in the upper 60s. Southeast winds up to 5 miles an hour. Chance of precipitation 40%. And now the extended forecast for the radio listening area. Monday and Monday night, mostly cloudy with a 50% chance of thunderstorms. Highs in the mid-80s. Lows in the upper 60s. Tuesday and Tuesday night, showers likely and chance of thunderstorms. Highs in the mid-80s. Lows around 70. Chance of precipitation 70%. Wednesday and Wednesday night, partly cloudy. Showers likely and chance of thunderstorms. Highs in the upper 80s. Lows in the lower 70s. Chance of precipitation 60%. Thursday and Thursday night, partly cloudy. A 40% chance of thunderstorms. Highs around 90. Lows in the lower 70s. Friday and Friday night, partly cloudy. A 30% chance of thunderstorms. Highs in the lower 90s. Lows in the lower 70s. 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

5 p.m. Eastern Daylight Time weather conditions across north central Kentucky at Frankfort, and the pressure was 30.03 inches and falling. At Lexington, it was mostly sunny. The temperature was 82 degrees, the dew point 55, and the relative humidity 39%. The wind was south at 15 miles an hour, gusting to 23. The pressure was 30.05 inches and falling. At Louisville, it was partly sunny. The temperature was 84 degrees, the dew point 57, and the relative humidity 39%. The wind was southwest at 15 miles an hour, gusting to 23. The pressure was 30.02 inches and falling. At Frankfort, and the pressure was 30.03 inches and falling. Elsewhere around the region, it was sunny, with a temperature of 81 at Jackson and 83 at Bowling Green. It was mostly sunny, with a temperature of 82 at Covington, 84 at Jasper, Indiana, 80 at Wilmington, Ohio, and 82 at London. At Indianapolis, it was partly sunny, with a temperature of 83. And now here is the 8 to 14 day outlook for the region. This forecast is valid for the period from June 13th to 19, 2026. For Kentucky, temperatures and precipitation are forecast to be above normal. For Indiana, temperatures and precipitation are forecast to be above normal. For Tennessee, temperatures and precipitation are forecast to be above normal. This long-term outlook is updated on NOAA Weather Radio around 5 p.m. Eastern Time each day. Now for the official National Weather Service forecast for Frankfort and surrounding communities. Tonight, partly cloudy this evening and overnight, then becoming mostly cloudy. Lows in the mid-60s. Southwest winds 5 to 10 miles an hour. Saturday, partly sunny. Highs in the upper 80s. Southwest winds 5 to 15 miles an hour. Saturday night, partly cloudy. Lows in the upper 60s. Southwest winds up to 10 miles an hour. Sunday, mostly cloudy. Chance of showers in the morning, then chance of showers and slight chance of thunderstorms in the afternoon. Highs in the mid-80s. Southwest winds up to 5 miles an hour. Chance of precipitation 40%. Sunday night, mostly cloudy. Chance of thunderstorms until midnight, then slight chance of showers after midnight. Lows in the upper 60s. Southeast winds up to 5 miles an hour. Chance of precipitation 40%. And now the extended forecast for the radio listening area. Monday and Monday night, mostly cloudy with a 50% chance of thunderstorms. Highs in the mid-80s. Lows in the upper 60s. Tuesday and Tuesday night, showers likely and chance of thunderstorms. Highs in the mid-80s. Lows around 70. Chance of precipitation 70%. Wednesday and Wednesday night, partly cloudy. Showers likely and chance of thunderstorms. Highs in the upper 80s. Lows in the lower 70s. Chance of precipitation 60%. Thursday and Thursday night, partly cloudy. A 40% chance of thunderstorms. Highs around 90. Lows in the lower 70s. Friday and Friday night, partly cloudy. A 30% chance of thunderstorms. Highs in the lower 90s. Lows in the lower 70s. The current time is 5:18 p.m. Eastern Daylight Time. 5 p.m. Eastern Daylight Time weather conditions across north central Kentucky. At Frankfort, and the pressure was 30.03 inches and falling. At Lexington, it was mostly sunny. The temperature was 82 degrees, the dew point 55, and the relative humidity 39%. The wind was south at 15 miles an hour, gusting to 23. The pressure was 30.05 inches and falling. At Louisville, it was partly sunny. The temperature was 84 degrees, the dew point 57, and the relative humidity 39%.

8%. The wind was southwest at 15 miles an hour, gusting to 23. The pressure was 30.02 inches and falling at Frankfurt. And the pressure was 30.03 inches and falling. Elsewhere around the region, it was sunny, with a temperature of 81 at Jackson and 83 at Bowling Green. It was mostly sunny, with a temperature of 82 at Covington, 84 at Jasper, Indiana, 80 at Wilmington, Ohio, and 82 at London. At Indianapolis, it was partly sunny, with a temperature of 83. And now here is the 8 to 14 day outlook for the region. This forecast is valid for the period from June 13th to 19, 2026. For Kentucky, temperatures and precipitation are forecast to be above normal. For Indiana, temperatures and precipitation are forecast to be above normal. For Tennessee, temperatures and precipitation are forecast to be above normal. This long-term outlook is updated on NOAA Weather Radio around 5 p.m. Eastern Time each day. Now for the official National Weather Service forecast for Frankfurt and surrounding communities. Tonight, partly cloudy this evening and overnight then becoming mostly cloudy. Lows in the mid-60s. Southwest winds 5 to 10 miles an hour. Saturday, partly sunny. Highs in the upper 80s. Southwest winds 5 to 15 miles an hour. Saturday night, partly cloudy. Lows in the upper 60s. Southwest winds up to 10 miles an hour. Sunday, mostly cloudy. Chance of showers in the morning, then chance of showers and slight chance of thunderstorms in the afternoon. Highs in the mid-80s. Southwest winds up to 5 miles an hour. Chance of precipitation 40%. Sunday night, mostly cloudy. Chance of thunderstorms until midnight, then slight chance of showers after midnight. Lows in the upper 60s. Southeast winds up to 5 miles an hour. Chance of precipitation 40%. And now the extended forecast for the radio listening area. Monday and Monday night, mostly cloudy with a 50% chance of thunderstorms. Highs in the mid-80s. Lows in the upper 60s. Tuesday and Tuesday night, showers likely and chance of thunderstorms. Highs in the mid-80s. Lows around 70. Chance of precipitation 70%. Wednesday and Wednesday night, partly cloudy. Showers likely and chance of thunderstorms. Highs in the upper 80s. Lows in the lower 70s. Chance of precipitation 60%. Thursday and Thursday night, partly cloudy. A 40% chance of thunderstorms. Highs around 90. Lows in the lower 70s. Friday and Friday night, partly cloudy. A 30% chance of thunderstorms. Highs in the lower 90s. Lows in the lower 70s. The current time is 5:23 p.m. Eastern Daylight Time. 5 p.m. Eastern Daylight Time weather conditions across north central Kentucky. At Frankfurt. And the pressure was 30.03 inches and falling. At Lexington, it was mostly sunny. The temperature was 82 degrees, the dew point 55, and the relative humidity 39%. The wind was south at 15 miles an hour, gusting to 23. The pressure was 30.05 inches and falling. At Louisville, it was partly sunny. The temperature was 84 degrees, the dew point 57, and the relative humidity 39%. The wind was southwest at 15 miles an hour, gusting to 23. The pressure was 30.02 inches and falling. At Frankfurt, and the pressure was 30.03 inches and falling. Elsewhere around the region, it was sunny, with a temperature of 81 at Jackson and 83 at Bowling Green. It was mostly sunny, with a temperature of 82 at Covington, 84 at Jasper, Indiana, 80 at Wilmington, Ohio, and 82 at London. At Indianapolis, it was partly sunny, with a temperature of 83.

And now here is the 8 to 14 day outlook for the region. This forecast is valid for the period from June 13th to 19, 2026. For Kentucky, temperatures and precipitation are forecast to be above normal. For Indiana, temperatures and precipitation are forecast to be above normal. For Tennessee, temperatures and precipitation are forecast to be above normal. This long-term outlook is updated on NOAA Weather Radio around 5 p.m. Eastern Time each day. Now for the official National Weather Service forecast for Frankfort and surrounding communities. Tonight, partly cloudy this evening and overnight, then becoming mostly cloudy. Lows in the mid-60s. Southwest winds 5 to 10 miles an hour. Saturday, partly sunny. Highs in the upper 80s. Southwest winds 5 to 15 miles an hour. Saturday night, partly cloudy. Lows in the upper 60s. Southwest winds up to 10 miles an hour. Sunday, mostly cloudy. Chance of showers in the morning, then chance of showers and slight chance of thunderstorms in the afternoon. Highs in the mid-80s. Southwest winds up to 5 miles an hour. Chance of precipitation 40%. Sunday night, mostly cloudy. Chance of thunderstorms until midnight, then slight chance of showers after midnight. Lows in the upper 60s. Southeast winds up to 5 miles an hour. Chance of precipitation 40%. And now the extended forecast for the radio listening area. Monday and Monday night, mostly cloudy with a 50% chance of thunderstorms. Highs in the mid-80s. Lows in the upper 60s. Tuesday and Tuesday night, showers likely and chance of thunderstorms. Highs in the mid-80s. Lows around 70. Chance of precipitation 70%. Wednesday and Wednesday night, partly cloudy. Showers likely and chance of thunderstorms. Highs in the upper 80s. Lows in the lower 70s. Chance of precipitation 60%. Thursday and Thursday night, partly cloudy. A 40% chance of thunderstorms. Highs around 90. Lows in the lower 70s. Friday and Friday night, partly cloudy. A 30% chance of thunderstorms. Highs in the lower 90s. Lows in the lower 70s. The current time is 5:27 p.m. Eastern Daylight Time. 5 p.m. Eastern Daylight Time weather conditions across north central Kentucky. At Frankfort. And the pressure was 30.03 inches and falling. At Lexington, it was mostly sunny. The temperature was 82 degrees, the dew point 55, and the relative humidity 39%. The wind was south at 15 miles an hour, gusting to 23. The pressure was 30.05 inches and falling. At Louisville, it was partly sunny. The temperature was 84 degrees, the dew point 57, and the relative humidity 39%. The wind was southwest at 15 miles an hour, gusting to 23. The pressure was 30.02 inches and falling. At Frankfort, and the pressure was 30.03 inches and falling. Elsewhere around the region, it was sunny, with a temperature of 81 at Jackson and 83 at Bowling Green. It was mostly sunny, with a temperature of 82 at Covington, 84 at Jasper, Indiana, 80 at Wilmington, Ohio, and 82 at London. At Indianapolis, it was partly sunny, with a temperature of 83. And now here is the 8 to 14 day outlook for the region. This forecast is valid for the period from June 13th to 19, 2026. For Kentucky, temperatures and precipitation are forecast to be above normal. For Indiana, temperatures and precipitation are forecast to be above normal. For Tennessee, temperatures and precipitation are forecast to be above normal. This long-term outlook is updated on NOAA Weather Radio around 5 p.m. Eastern Time each day. Now for the official National Weather Service forecast for Frankfort and surrounding communities.

tonight. Partly cloudy this evening and overnight, then becoming mostly cloudy. Lows in the mid-60s. Southwest winds 5 to 10 miles an hour. Saturday, partly sunny. Highs in the upper 80s. Southwest winds 5 to 15 miles an hour. Saturday night, partly cloudy. Lows in the upper 60s. Southwest winds up to 10 miles an hour. Sunday, mostly cloudy. Chance of showers in the morning, then chance of showers and slight chance of thunderstorms in the afternoon. Highs in the mid-80s. Southwest winds up to 5 miles an hour. Chance of precipitation 40%. Sunday night, mostly cloudy. Chance of thunderstorms until midnight, then slight chance of showers after midnight. Lows in the upper 60s. Southeast winds up to 5 miles an hour. Chance of precipitation 40%. And now the extended forecast for the radio listening area. Monday and Monday night, mostly cloudy with a 50% chance of thunderstorms. Highs in the mid-80s. Lows in the upper 60s. Tuesday and Tuesday night, showers likely and chance of thunderstorms. Highs in the mid-80s. Lows around 70. Chance of precipitation 70%. Wednesday and Wednesday night, partly cloudy. Showers likely and chance of thunderstorms. Highs in the upper 80s. Lows in the lower 70s. Chance of precipitation 60%. Thursday and Thursday night, partly cloudy. A 40% chance of thunderstorms. Highs around 90. Lows in the lower 70s. Friday and Friday night, partly cloudy. A 30% chance of thunderstorms. Highs in the lower 90s. Lows in the lower 70s. 5 p.m. Eastern Daylight Time weather conditions across north central Kentucky. At Frankfort. And the pressure was 30.03 inches and falling. At Lexington, it was mostly sunny. The temperature was 82 degrees, the dew point 55, and the relative humidity 39%. The wind was south at 15 miles an hour, gusting to 23. The pressure was 30.05 inches and falling. At Louisville, it was partly sunny. The temperature was 84 degrees, the dew point 57, and the relative humidity 39%. The wind was southwest at 15 miles an hour, gusting to 23. The pressure was 30.02 inches and falling. At Frankfort, and the pressure was 30.03 inches and falling. Elsewhere around the region, it was sunny, with a temperature of 81 at Jackson, and 83 at Bowling Green. It was mostly sunny, with a temperature of 82 at Covington, 84 at Jasper, Indiana, 80 at Wilmington, Ohio, and 82 at London. At Indianapolis, it was partly sunny, with a temperature of 83. The current time is 5:33 p.m. Eastern Daylight Time. At Indianapolis, it was partly sunny, with a temperature of 83. The current time is 5:33 p.m. Eastern Daylight Time. And now here is the 8 to 14 day outlook for the region. This forecast is valid for the period from June 13th to 19, 2026. For Kentucky, temperatures and precipitation are forecast to be above normal. For Indiana, temperatures and precipitation are forecast to be above normal. For Tennessee, temperatures and precipitation are forecast to be above normal. This long-term outlook is updated on NOAA Weather Radio around 5 p.m. Eastern Time each day. Now for the official National Weather Service forecast for Frankfort and surrounding communities. Tonight, partly cloudy this evening and overnight, then becoming mostly cloudy. Lows in the mid-60s. Southwest winds 5 to 10 miles an hour. Saturday, partly sunny. Highs in the upper 80s. Southwest winds 5 to 15 miles an hour. Saturday night, partly cloudy. Lows in the upper 60s. Southwest winds up to 10 miles an hour.

Sunday, mostly cloudy. Chance of showers in the morning, then chance of showers and slight chance of thunderstorms in the afternoon. Highs in the mid-80s. Southwest winds up to 5 miles an hour. Chance of precipitation 40%. Sunday night, mostly cloudy. Chance of thunderstorms until midnight, then slight chance of showers after midnight. Lows in the upper 60s. Southeast winds up to 5 miles an hour. Chance of precipitation 40%. And now the extended forecast for the radio listening area. Monday and Monday night, mostly cloudy with a 50% chance of thunderstorms. Highs in the mid-80s. Lows in the upper 60s. Tuesday and Tuesday night, showers likely and chance of thunderstorms. Highs in the mid-80s. Lows around 70. Chance of precipitation 70%. Wednesday and Wednesday night, partly cloudy. Showers likely and chance of thunderstorms. Highs in the upper 80s. Lows in the lower 70s. Chance of precipitation 60%. Thursday and Thursday night, partly cloudy. A 40% chance of thunderstorms. Highs around 90. Lows in the lower 70s. Friday and Friday night, partly cloudy. A 30% chance of thunderstorms. Highs in the lower 90s. Lows in the lower 70s. 5 p.m. Eastern Daylight Time weather conditions across north central Kentucky. At Frankfort. And the pressure was 30.03 inches and falling. At Lexington, it was mostly sunny. The temperature was 82 degrees, the dew point 55, and the relative humidity 39%. The wind was south at 15 miles an hour, gusting to 23. The pressure was 30.05 inches and falling. At Louisville, it was partly sunny. The temperature was 84 degrees, the dew point 57, and the relative humidity 39%. The wind was southwest at 15 miles an hour, gusting to 23. The pressure was 30.02 inches and falling. At Frankfort, and the pressure was 30.03 inches and falling. Elsewhere around the region, it was sunny, with a temperature of 81 at Jackson and 83 at Bowling Green. It was mostly sunny, with a temperature of 82 at Covington, 84 at Jasper, Indiana, 80 at Wilmington, Ohio, and 82 at London. At Indianapolis, it was partly sunny, with a temperature of 83. The current time is 5:37 p.m. Eastern Daylight Time. And now here is the 8 to 14 day outlook for the region. This forecast is valid for the period from June 13th to 19, 2026. For Kentucky, temperatures and precipitation are forecast to be above normal. For Indiana, temperatures and precipitation are forecast to be above normal. For Tennessee, temperatures and precipitation are forecast to be above normal. This long-term outlook is updated on NOAA Weather Radio around 5 p.m. Eastern Time each day. Now for the official National Weather Service forecast for Frankfort and surrounding communities. Tonight, partly cloudy this evening and overnight, then becoming mostly cloudy. Lows in the mid-60s. Southwest winds 5 to 10 miles an hour. Saturday, partly sunny. Highs in the upper 80s. Southwest winds 5 to 15 miles an hour. Saturday night, partly cloudy. Lows in the upper 60s. Southwest winds up to 10 miles an hour. Sunday, mostly cloudy. Chance of showers in the morning, then chance of showers and slight chance of thunderstorms in the afternoon. Highs in the mid-80s. Southwest winds up to 5 miles an hour. Chance of precipitation 40%. Sunday night, mostly cloudy. Chance of thunderstorms until midnight, then slight chance of showers after midnight. Lows in the upper 60s. Southeast winds up to 5 miles an hour. Chance of precipitation 40%. And now the extended forecast for the radio listening

area. Monday and Monday night, mostly cloudy with a 50% chance of thunderstorms. Highs in the mid-80s. Lows in the upper 60s. Tuesday and Tuesday night, showers likely and chance of thunderstorms. Highs in the mid-80s. Lows around 70. Chance of precipitation 70%. Wednesday and Wednesday night, partly cloudy. Showers likely and chance of thunderstorms. Highs in the upper 80s. Lows in the lower 70s. Chance of precipitation 60%. Thursday and Thursday night, partly cloudy. A 40% chance of thunderstorms. Highs around 90. Lows in the lower 70s. Friday and Friday night, partly cloudy. A 30% chance of thunderstorms. Highs in the lower 90s. Lows in the lower 70s. 5 p.m. Eastern Daylight Time weather conditions across north central Kentucky. At Frankfort. And the pressure was 30.03 inches and falling. At Lexington, it was mostly sunny. The temperature was 82 degrees, the dew point 55, and the relative humidity 39%. The wind was south at 15 miles an hour, gusting to 23. The pressure was 30.05 inches and falling. At Louisville, it was partly sunny. The temperature was 84 degrees, the dew point 57, and the relative humidity 39%. The wind was southwest at 15 miles an hour, gusting to 23. The pressure was 30.02 inches and falling. At Frankfort, and the pressure was 30.03 inches and falling. Elsewhere around the region, it was sunny, with a temperature of 81 at Jackson and 83 at Bowling Green. It was mostly sunny, with a temperature of 82 at Covington, 84 at Jasper, Indiana, 80 at Wilmington, Ohio, and 82 at London. At Indianapolis, it was partly sunny, with a temperature of 83. And now here is the 8 to 14 day outlook for the region. This forecast is valid for the period from June 13th to 19, 2026. For Kentucky, temperatures and precipitation are forecast to be above normal. For Indiana, temperatures and precipitation are forecast to be above normal. For Tennessee, temperatures and precipitation are forecast to be above normal. This long-term outlook is updated on NOAA Weather Radio around 5 p.m. Eastern Time each day. 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The current time is 5:42 p.m. Eastern Daylight Time. Now for the official National Weather Service forecast for Frankfort and surrounding communities. Tonight, partly cloudy this evening and overnight, then becoming mostly cloudy. Lows in the mid-60s. Southwest winds 5 to 10 miles an hour. Saturday, partly sunny. Highs in the upper 80s. Southwest winds 5 to 15 miles an hour. Saturday night, partly cloudy. Lows in the upper 60s. Southwest winds up to 10 miles an hour. Sunday, mostly cloudy. Chance of showers in the morning, then chance of showers and slight chance of thunderstorms in the afternoon. Highs in the mid-80s. Southwest winds up to 5 miles an hour. Chance of precipitation 40%. Sunday night, mostly cloudy. Chance of thunderstorms until midnight, then slight chance of showers after midnight. Lows in the upper 60s. Southeast winds up to 5 miles an hour. Chance of precipitation 40%. And now the extended forecast for the radio listening area. Monday and Monday night, mostly cloudy with a 50% chance of thunderstorms. Highs in the mid-80s. Lows in the upper 60s. Tuesday and Tuesday night, showers likely and chance of thunderstorms. Highs in the mid-80s. Lows around

70. Chance of precipitation, 70%. Wednesday and Wednesday night, partly cloudy. Showers likely and chance of thunderstorms. Highs in the upper 80s. Lows in the lower 70s. Chance of precipitation, 60%. Thursday and Thursday night, partly cloudy. A 40% chance of thunderstorms. Highs around 90. Lows in the lower 70s. Friday and Friday night, partly cloudy. A 30% chance of thunderstorms. Highs in the lower 90s. Lows in the lower 70s. 5 p.m. Eastern Daylight Time weather conditions across north central Kentucky. At Frankfort. And the pressure was 30.03 inches and falling. At Lexington, it was mostly sunny. The temperature was 82 degrees, the dew point 55, and the relative humidity 39%. The wind was south at 15 miles an hour, gusting to 23. The pressure was 30.05 inches and falling. At Louisville, it was partly sunny. The temperature was 84 degrees, the dew point 57, and the relative humidity 39%. The wind was southwest at 15 miles an hour, gusting to 23. The pressure was 30.02 inches and falling. At Frankfort, and the pressure was 30.03 inches and falling. Elsewhere around the region, it was sunny, with a temperature of 81 at Jackson and 83 at Bowling Green. It was mostly sunny, with a temperature of 82 at Covington, 84 at Jasper, Indiana, 80 at Wilmington, Ohio, and 82 at London. At Indianapolis, it was partly sunny, with a temperature of 83. And now here is the 8 to 14 day outlook for the region. This forecast is valid for the period from June 13th to 19, 2026. For Kentucky, temperatures and precipitation are forecast to be above normal. For Indiana, temperatures and precipitation are forecast to be above normal. For Tennessee, temperatures and precipitation are forecast to be above normal. This long-term outlook is updated on NOAA Weather Radio around 5 p.m. Eastern Time each day. The current time is 5:47 p.m. Eastern Daylight Time. Now for the official National Weather Service forecast for Frankfort and surrounding communities. Tonight, partly cloudy this evening and overnight then becoming mostly cloudy. Lows in the mid-60s. Southwest winds 5 to 10 miles an hour. Saturday, partly sunny. Highs in the upper 80s. Southwest winds 5 to 15 miles an hour. Saturday night, partly cloudy. Lows in the upper 60s. Southwest winds up to 10 miles an hour. Sunday, mostly cloudy. Chance of showers in the morning, then chance of showers and slight chance of thunderstorms in the afternoon. Highs in the mid-80s. Southwest winds up to 5 miles an hour. Chance of precipitation 40%. Sunday night, mostly cloudy. Chance of thunderstorms until midnight, then slight chance of showers after midnight. Lows in the upper 60s. Southeast winds up to 5 miles an hour. Chance of precipitation 40%. And now the extended forecast for the radio listening area. Monday and Monday night, mostly cloudy with a 50% chance of thunderstorms. Highs in the mid-80s. Lows in the upper 60s. Tuesday and Tuesday night, showers likely and chance of thunderstorms. Highs in the mid-80s. Lows around 70. Chance of precipitation 70%. Wednesday and Wednesday night, partly cloudy. Showers likely and chance of thunderstorms. Highs in the upper 80s. Lows in the lower 70s. Chance of precipitation 60%. Thursday and Thursday night, partly cloudy. A 40% chance of thunderstorms. Highs around 90. Lows in the lower 70s. Friday and Friday night, partly cloudy. A 30% chance of thunderstorms. Highs in the lower 90s.
lows in the lower 70s. 5 p.m. Eastern Daylight Time weather conditions across north-central Kentucky. At Frankfort. And the pressure was 30.03 inches and falling. At Lexington, it was mostly sunny. The temperature was 82 degrees, the dew point 55, and the relative humidity 39%. The wind was south at 15 miles an hour, gusting to 23. The pressure was 30.05 inches and falling. At Louisville, it was partly sunny. The temperature was 84 degrees, the dew point 57, and the relative humidity 39%. The wind was southwest at 15 miles an hour, gusting to 23. The pressure was 30.02 inches and falling. At Frankfort, and the pressure was 30.03 inches and falling. Elsewhere around the region, it was sunny, with a temperature of 81 at Jackson and 83 at Bowling Green. It was mostly sunny, with a temperature of 82 at Covington, 84 at Jasper, Indiana, 80 at Wilmington, Ohio, and 82 at London. At Indianapolis, it was partly sunny, with a temperature of 83. And now here is the 8 to 14 day outlook for the region. This forecast is valid for the period from June 13th to 19, 2026. For Kentucky, temperatures and precipitation are forecast to be above normal. For Indiana, temperatures and precipitation are forecast to be above normal. For Tennessee, temperatures and precipitation are forecast to be above normal. This long-term outlook is updated on NOAA Weather Radio around 5 p.m. Eastern Time each day. Now for the official National Weather Service forecast for Frankfort and surrounding communities. Tonight, partly cloudy this evening and overnight then becoming mostly cloudy. Lows in the mid-60s. Southwest winds 5 to 10 miles an hour. Saturday, partly sunny. Highs in the upper 80s. Southwest winds 5 to 15 miles an hour. Saturday night, partly cloudy. Lows in the upper 60s. Southwest winds up to 10 miles an hour. Sunday, mostly cloudy. Chance of showers in the morning, then chance of showers and slight chance of thunderstorms in the afternoon. Highs in the mid-80s. Southwest winds up to 5 miles an hour. Chance of precipitation 40%. Sunday night, mostly cloudy. Chance of thunderstorms until midnight, then slight chance of showers after midnight. Lows in the upper 60s. Southeast winds up to 5 miles an hour. Chance of precipitation 40%. And now the extended forecast for the radio listening area. Monday and Monday night, mostly cloudy with a 50% chance of thunderstorms. Highs in the mid-80s. Lows in the upper 60s. Tuesday and Tuesday night, showers likely and chance of thunderstorms. Highs in the mid-80s. Lows around 70. Chance of precipitation 70%. Wednesday and Wednesday night, partly cloudy. Showers likely and chance of thunderstorms. Highs in the upper 80s. Lows in the lower 70s. Chance of precipitation 60%. Thursday and Thursday night, partly cloudy. A 40% chance of thunderstorms. Highs around 90. Lows in the lower 70s. Friday and Friday night, partly cloudy. A 30% chance of thunderstorms. Highs in the lower 90s. Lows in the lower 70s. The current time is 5:53 p.m. Eastern Daylight Time. 5 p.m. Eastern Daylight Time weather conditions across north-central Kentucky. At Frankfort. And the pressure was 30.03 inches and falling. At Lexington, it was mostly sunny. The temperature was 82 degrees, the dew point 55, and the relative humidity 39%. The wind was south at 15 miles an hour, gusting to 23. The pressure was 30.05 inches and falling. At Louisville, it was partly sunny. The temperature was 84 degrees,

32.57 and the relative humidity 39%. The wind was southwest at 15 miles an hour, gusting to 23. The pressure was 30.02 inches and falling at Frankfurt, and the pressure was 30.03 inches and falling. Elsewhere around the region, it was sunny, with a temperature of 81 at Jackson and 83 at Bowling Green. It was mostly sunny, with a temperature of 82 at Covington, 84 at Jasper, Indiana, 80 at Wilmington, Ohio, and 82 at London. At Indianapolis, it was partly sunny, with a temperature of 83. And now here is the 8 to 14 day outlook for the region. This forecast is valid for the period from June 13th to 19, 2026. For Kentucky, temperatures and precipitation are forecast to be above normal. For Indiana, temperatures and precipitation are forecast to be above normal. For Tennessee, temperatures and precipitation are forecast to be above normal. This long-term outlook is updated on NOAA Weather Radio around 5 p.m. Eastern Time each day. Now for the official National Weather Service forecast for Frankfurt and surrounding communities. Tonight, partly cloudy this evening and overnight, then becoming mostly cloudy. Lows in the mid-60s. Southwest winds 5 to 10 miles an hour. Saturday, partly sunny. Highs in the upper 80s. Southwest winds 5 to 15 miles an hour. Saturday night, partly cloudy. Lows in the upper 60s. Southwest winds up to 10 miles an hour. Sunday, mostly cloudy. Chance of showers in the morning, then chance of showers and slight chance of thunderstorms in the afternoon. Highs in the mid-80s. Southwest winds up to 5 miles an hour. Chance of precipitation 40%. Sunday night, mostly cloudy. Chance of thunderstorms until midnight, then slight chance of showers after midnight. Lows in the upper 60s. Southeast winds up to 5 miles an hour. Chance of precipitation 40%. And now the extended forecast for the radio listening area. Monday and Monday night, mostly cloudy with a 50% chance of thunderstorms. Highs in the mid-80s. Lows in the upper 60s. Tuesday and Tuesday night, showers likely and chance of thunderstorms. Highs in the mid-80s. Lows around 70. Chance of precipitation 70%. Wednesday and Wednesday night, partly cloudy. Showers likely and chance of thunderstorms. Highs in the upper 80s. Lows in the lower 70s. Chance of precipitation 60%. Thursday and Thursday night, partly cloudy. A 40% chance of thunderstorms. Highs around 90. Lows in the lower 70s. Friday and Friday night, partly cloudy. A 30% chance of thunderstorms. Highs in the lower 90s. Lows in the lower 70s. The current time is 5:58 p.m. Eastern Daylight Time. 5 p.m. Eastern Daylight Time weather conditions across north central Kentucky. At Frankfurt. And the pressure was 30.03 inches and falling. At Lexington, it was mostly sunny. The temperature was 82 degrees, the dew point 55, and the relative humidity 39%. The wind was south at 15 miles an hour, gusting to 23. The pressure was 30.05 inches and falling. At Louisville, it was partly sunny. The temperature was 84 degrees, the dew point 57, and the relative humidity 39%. The wind was southwest at 15 miles an hour, gusting to 23. The pressure was 30.02 inches and falling. At Frankfurt, and the pressure was 30.03 inches and falling. Elsewhere around the region, it was sunny, with a temperature of 81 at Jackson and 83 at Bowling Green. It was mostly sunny, with a temperature of 82 at Covington, 84 at Jasper, Indiana, 80 at Wilmington, Ohio, and 82 at London. At Indianapolis, it was

lows in the mid-60s. Southwest winds 5 to 10 miles an hour. Saturday, partly sunny. Highs in the upper 80s. Southwest winds 5 to 15 miles an hour. Saturday night, partly cloudy. Lows in the upper 60s. Southwest winds up to 10 miles an hour. Sunday, mostly cloudy. Chance of showers in the morning, then chance of showers and slight chance of thunderstorms in the afternoon. Highs in the mid-80s. Southwest winds up to 5 miles an hour. Chance of precipitation 40%. Sunday night, mostly cloudy. Chance of thunderstorms until midnight, then slight chance of showers after midnight. Lows in the upper 60s. Southeast winds up to 5 miles an hour. Chance of precipitation 40%. And now the extended forecast for the radio listening area. Monday and Monday night, mostly cloudy with a 50% chance of thunderstorms. Highs in the mid-80s. Lows in the upper 60s. Tuesday and Tuesday night, showers likely and chance of thunderstorms. Highs in the mid-80s. Lows around 70. Chance of precipitation 70%. Wednesday and Wednesday night, partly cloudy. Showers likely and chance of thunderstorms. Highs in the upper 80s. Lows in the lower 70s. Chance of precipitation 60%. Thursday and Thursday night, partly cloudy. A 40% chance of thunderstorms. Highs around 90. Lows in the lower 70s. Friday and Friday night, partly cloudy. A 30% chance of thunderstorms. Highs in the lower 90s. Lows in the lower 70s. The current time is 6:02 p.m. Eastern Daylight Time. 5 p.m. Eastern Daylight Time weather conditions across north central Kentucky. At Frankfort. And the pressure was 30.03 inches and falling. At Lexington, it was mostly sunny. The temperature was 82 degrees, the dew point 55, and the relative humidity 39%. The wind was south at 15 miles an hour, gusting to 23. The pressure was 30.05 inches and falling. At Louisville, it was partly sunny. The temperature was 84 degrees, the dew point 57, and the relative humidity 39%. The wind was southwest at 15 miles an hour, gusting to 23. The pressure was 30.02 inches and falling. At Frankfort, and the pressure was 30.03 inches and falling. Elsewhere around the region, it was sunny, with a temperature of 81 at Jackson and 83 at Bowling Green. It was mostly sunny, with a temperature of 82 at Covington, 84 at Jasper, Indiana, 80 at Wilmington, Ohio, and 82 at London. At Indianapolis, it was partly sunny, with a temperature of 83. And now here is the 8 to 14 day outlook for the region. This forecast is valid for the period from June 13th to 19, 2026. For Kentucky, temperatures and precipitation are forecast to be above normal. For Indiana, temperatures and precipitation are forecast to be above normal. For Tennessee, temperatures and precipitation are forecast to be above normal. This long-term outlook is updated on NOAA Weather Radio around 5 p.m. Eastern Time each day. Now for the official National Weather Service forecast for Frankfort and surrounding communities. Tonight, partly cloudy this evening and overnight, then becoming mostly cloudy. Lows in the mid-60s. Southwest winds 5 to 10 miles an hour. Saturday, partly sunny. Highs in the upper 80s. Southwest winds 5 to 15 miles an hour. Saturday night, partly cloudy. Lows in the upper 60s. Southwest winds up to 10 miles an hour. Sunday, mostly cloudy. Chance of showers in the morning, then chance of showers and slight chance of thunderstorms in the afternoon. Highs in the mid-80s. Southwest winds up to 5 miles an hour. Chance of

Precipitation 40%. Sunday night, mostly cloudy. Chance of thunderstorms until midnight, then slight chance of showers after midnight. Lows in the upper 60s. Southeast winds up to 5 miles an hour. Chance of precipitation 40%. And now the extended forecast for the radio listening area. Monday and Monday night, mostly cloudy with a 50% chance of thunderstorms. Highs in the mid-80s. Lows in the upper 60s. Tuesday and Tuesday night, showers likely and chance of thunderstorms. Highs in the mid-80s. Lows around 70. Chance of precipitation 70%. Wednesday and Wednesday night, partly cloudy. Showers likely and chance of thunderstorms. Highs in the upper 80s. Lows in the lower 70s. Chance of precipitation 60%. Thursday and Thursday night, partly cloudy. A 40% chance of thunderstorms. Highs around 90. Lows in the lower 70s. Friday and Friday night, partly cloudy. A 30% chance of thunderstorms. Highs in the lower 90s. Lows in the lower 70s. 6 p.m. Eastern Daylight Time weather conditions across north central Kentucky. At Frankfort. And the pressure was 30.03 inches and steady. At Lexington, it was mostly sunny. The temperature was 82 degrees, the dew point 56, and the relative humidity 40%. The wind was southwest at 14 miles an hour. The pressure was 30.05 inches and steady. At Louisville, it was partly sunny. The temperature was 84 degrees, the dew point 57, and the relative humidity 39%. The wind was southwest at 15 miles an hour. Gusting to 23. The pressure was 30.01 inches and falling. At Frankfort. And the pressure was 30.03 inches and steady. Elsewhere around the region, it was sunny, with a temperature of 81 at Jackson and 84 at Bowling Green. It was mostly sunny, with a temperature of 82 at Covington, 83 at Jasper, Indiana, 81 at Wilmington, Ohio, and 81 at London. At Indianapolis, it was cloudy, with a temperature of 81. The current time is 6:08 p.m. Eastern Daylight Time. And now here is the 8 to 14 day outlook for the region. This forecast is valid for the period from June 13th to 19, 2026. For Kentucky, temperatures and precipitation are forecast to be above normal. For Indiana, temperatures and precipitation are forecast to be above normal. For Tennessee, temperatures and precipitation are forecast to be above normal. This long-term outlook is updated on NOAA Weather Radio around 5 p.m. Eastern Time each day. Now for the official National Weather Service forecast for Frankfort and surrounding communities. Tonight, partly cloudy this evening and overnight then becoming mostly cloudy. Lows in the mid-60s. Southwest winds 5 to 10 miles an hour. Saturday, partly sunny. Highs in the upper 80s. Southwest winds 5 to 15 miles an hour. Saturday night, partly cloudy. Lows in the upper 60s. Southwest winds up to 10 miles an hour. Sunday, mostly cloudy. Chance of showers in the morning, then chance of showers and slight chance of thunderstorms in the afternoon. Highs in the mid-80s. Southwest winds up to 5 miles an hour. Chance of precipitation 40%. Sunday night, mostly cloudy. Chance of thunderstorms until midnight, then slight chance of showers after midnight. Lows in the upper 60s. Southeast winds up to 5 miles an hour. Chance of precipitation 40%. And now the extended forecast for the radio listening area. Monday and Monday night, mostly cloudy with a 50% chance of thunderstorms. Highs in the mid-80s. Lows in the upper 60s. Tuesday and Tuesday night, showers likely and chance of thunderstorms. Highs in the mid-80s. Lows around

70. Chance of precipitation 70%. Wednesday and Wednesday night, partly cloudy. Showers likely and chance of thunderstorms. Highs in the upper 80s. Lows in the lower 70s. Chance of precipitation 60%. Thursday and Thursday night, partly cloudy. A 40% chance of thunderstorms. Highs around 90. Lows in the lower 70s. Friday and Friday night, partly cloudy. A 30% chance of thunderstorms. Highs in the lower 90s. Lows in the lower 70s. 6 p.m. Eastern Daylight Time weather conditions across north central Kentucky. At Frankfort. And the pressure was 30.03 inches and steady. At Lexington, it was mostly sunny. The temperature was 82 degrees, the dew point 56, and the relative humidity 40%. The wind was southwest at 14 miles an hour. The pressure was 30.05 inches and steady. At Louisville, it was partly sunny. The temperature was 84 degrees, the dew point 57, and the relative humidity 39%. The wind was southwest at 15 miles an hour, gusting to 23. The pressure was 30.01 inches and falling. At Frankfort, and the pressure was 30.03 inches and steady. Elsewhere around the region, it was sunny, with a temperature of 81 at Jackson and 84 at Bowling Green. It was mostly sunny, with a temperature of 82 at Covington, 83 at Jasper, Indiana, 81 at Wilmington, Ohio, and 81 at London. At Indianapolis, it was cloudy, with a temperature of 81. 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The current time is 6:12 p.m. Eastern Daylight Time. 6 p.m. Eastern Daylight Time weather conditions across north central Kentucky. At Frankfort, and the pressure was 30.03 inches and steady. At Lexington, it was mostly sunny. The temperature was 82 degrees, the dew point 56, and the relative humidity 40%. The wind was southwest at 14 miles an hour. The pressure was 30.05 inches and steady. At Louisville, it was partly sunny. The temperature was 84 degrees, the dew point 57, and the relative humidity 39%. The wind was southwest at 15 miles an hour, gusting to 23. The pressure was 30.01 inches and falling. At Frankfort, and the pressure was 30.03 inches and steady. Elsewhere around the region, at Wilmington, Ohio, it was sunny, with a temperature of 81. It was mostly sunny, with a temperature of 82 at Covington, 83 at Jasper, Indiana, 81 at Jackson, 81 at London, and 84 at Bowling Green. At Indianapolis, it was cloudy, with a temperature of 81. And now here is the 8 to 14 day outlook for the region. This forecast is valid for the period from June 13th to 19, 2026. For Kentucky, temperatures and precipitation are forecast to be above normal. For Indiana, temperatures and precipitation are forecast to be above normal. For Tennessee, temperatures and precipitation are forecast to be above normal. This long-term outlook is updated on NOAA Weather Radio around 5 p.m. Eastern Time each day. Now for the official National Weather Service forecast for Frankfort and surrounding communities. Tonight, partly cloudy this evening and overnight, then becoming mostly cloudy. Lows in the mid-60s. Southwest winds 5 to 10 miles an hour. Saturday, partly sunny. Highs in the upper 80s. Southwest winds 5 to 15 miles an hour. Saturday night, partly cloudy. Lows in the upper 60s. Southwest winds up to 10 miles an hour. Sunday, mostly cloudy.

Showers in the morning, then chance of showers and slight chance of thunderstorms in the afternoon. Highs in the mid-80s. Southwest winds up to 5 miles an hour. Chance of precipitation 40%. Sunday night, mostly cloudy. Chance of thunderstorms until midnight, then slight chance of showers after midnight. Lows in the upper 60s. Southeast winds up to 5 miles an hour. Chance of precipitation 40%. And now the extended forecast for the radio listening area. Monday and Monday night, mostly cloudy with a 50% chance of thunderstorms. Highs in the mid-80s. Lows in the upper 60s. Tuesday and Tuesday night, showers likely and chance of thunderstorms. Highs in the mid-80s. Lows around 70. Chance of precipitation 70%. Wednesday and Wednesday night, partly cloudy. Showers likely and chance of thunderstorms. Highs in the upper 80s. Lows in the lower 70s. Chance of precipitation 60%. Thursday and Thursday night, partly cloudy. A 40% chance of thunderstorms. Highs around 90. Lows in the lower 70s. Friday and Friday night, partly cloudy. A 30% chance of thunderstorms. Highs in the lower 90s. Lows in the lower 70s. 6 p.m. Eastern Daylight Time weather conditions across north central Kentucky. At Frankfort. And the pressure was 30.03 inches and steady. At Lexington, it was mostly sunny. The temperature was 82 degrees, the dew point 56, and the relative humidity 40%. The wind was southwest at 14 miles an hour. The pressure was 30.05 inches and steady. At Louisville, it was partly sunny. The temperature was 84 degrees, the dew point 57, and the relative humidity 39%. The wind was southwest at 15 miles an hour. Gusting to 23. The pressure was 30.01 inches and falling. At Frankfort, and the pressure was 30.03 inches and steady. Elsewhere around the region, at Wilmington, Ohio, it was sunny, with a temperature of 81. It was mostly sunny, with a temperature of 82 at Covington, 83 at Jasper, Indiana, 81 at Jackson, 81 at London, and 84 at Bowling Green. At Indianapolis, it was cloudy, with a temperature of 81. The current time is 6:18 p.m. Eastern Daylight Time. And now here is the 8 to 14 day outlook for the region. This forecast is valid for the period from June 13th to 19, 2026. For Kentucky, temperatures and precipitation are forecast to be above normal. For Indiana, temperatures and precipitation are forecast to be above normal. For Tennessee, temperatures and precipitation are forecast to be above normal. This long-term outlook is updated on NOAA Weather Radio around 5 p.m. Eastern Time each day. Now for the official National Weather Service forecast for Frankfort and surrounding communities. Tonight, partly cloudy this evening and overnight, then becoming mostly cloudy. Lows in the mid-60s. Southwest winds 5 to 10 miles an hour. Saturday, partly sunny. Highs in the upper 80s. Southwest winds 5 to 15 miles an hour. Saturday night, partly cloudy. Lows in the upper 60s. Southwest winds up to 10 miles an hour. Sunday, mostly cloudy. Chance of showers in the morning, then chance of showers and slight chance of thunderstorms in the afternoon. Highs in the mid-80s. Southwest winds up to 5 miles an hour. Chance of precipitation 40%. Sunday night, mostly cloudy. Chance of thunderstorms until midnight, then slight chance of showers after midnight. Lows in the upper 60s. Southeast winds up to 5 miles an hour. Chance of precipitation 40%. And now the extended forecast for the radio listening area. Monday and Monday night, mostly cloudy with a 50% chance of thunderstorms.

lows in the upper 60s. Tuesday and Tuesday night, showers likely and chance of thunderstorms. Highs in the mid-80s. Lows around 70. Chance of precipitation 70%. Wednesday and Wednesday night, partly cloudy. Showers likely and chance of thunderstorms. Highs in the upper 80s. Lows in the lower 70s. Chance of precipitation 60%. Thursday and Thursday night, partly cloudy. A 40% chance of thunderstorms. Highs around 90. Lows in the lower 70s. Friday and Friday night, partly cloudy. A 30% chance of thunderstorms. Highs in the lower 90s. Lows in the lower 70s. 6 p.m. Eastern Daylight Time weather conditions across north central Kentucky. At Frankfort. And the pressure was 30.03 inches and steady. At Lexington, it was mostly sunny. The temperature was 82 degrees, the dew point 56, and the relative humidity 40%. The wind was southwest at 14 miles an hour. The pressure was 30.05 inches and steady. At Louisville, it was partly sunny. The temperature was 84 degrees, the dew point 57, and the relative humidity 39%. The wind was southwest at 15 miles an hour, gusting to 23. The pressure was 30.01 inches and falling. At Frankfort, and the pressure was 30.03 inches and steady. Elsewhere around the region, at Wilmington, Ohio, it was sunny, with a temperature of 81. It was mostly sunny, with a temperature of 82 at Covington, 83 at Jasper, Indiana, 81 at Jackson, 81 at London, and 84 at Bowling Green. At Indianapolis, it was cloudy, with a temperature of 81. The current time is 6:22 p.m. Eastern Daylight Time. And now here is the 8 to 14 day outlook for the region. This forecast is valid for the period from June 13th to 19, 2026. For Kentucky, temperatures and precipitation are forecast to be above normal. For Indiana, temperatures and precipitation are forecast to be above normal. For Tennessee, temperatures and precipitation are forecast to be above normal. This long-term outlook is updated on NOAA Weather Radio around 5 p.m. Eastern Time each day. Now for the official National Weather Service forecast for Frankfort and surrounding communities. Tonight, partly cloudy this evening and overnight then becoming mostly cloudy. Lows in the mid-60s. Southwest winds 5 to 10 miles an hour. Saturday, partly sunny. Highs in the upper 80s. Southwest winds 5 to 15 miles an hour. Saturday night, partly cloudy. Lows in the upper 60s. Southwest winds up to 10 miles an hour. Sunday, mostly cloudy. Chance of showers in the morning, then chance of showers and slight chance of thunderstorms in the afternoon. Highs in the mid-80s. Southwest winds up to 5 miles an hour. Chance of precipitation 40%. Sunday night, mostly cloudy. Chance of thunderstorms until midnight, then slight chance of showers after midnight. Lows in the upper 60s. Southeast winds up to 5 miles an hour. Chance of precipitation 40%. And now the extended forecast for the radio listening area. Monday and Monday night, mostly cloudy with a 50% chance of thunderstorms. Highs in the mid-80s. Lows in the upper 60s. Tuesday and Tuesday night, showers likely and chance of thunderstorms. Highs in the mid-80s. Lows around 70. Chance of precipitation 70%. Wednesday and Wednesday night, partly cloudy. Showers likely and chance of thunderstorms. Highs in the upper 80s. Lows in the lower 70s. Chance of precipitation 60%. Thursday and Thursday night, partly cloudy. A 40% chance of thunderstorms. Highs around 90. Lows in the lower 70s.

Friday and Friday night, partly cloudy. A 30% chance of thunderstorms. Highs in the lower 90s. Lows in the lower 70s. 6 p.m. Eastern Daylight Time weather conditions across north central Kentucky. At Frankfort. And the pressure was 30.03 inches and steady. At Lexington, it was mostly sunny. The temperature was 82 degrees, the dew point 56, and the relative humidity 40%. The wind was southwest at 14 miles an hour. The pressure was 30.05 inches and steady. At Louisville, it was partly sunny. The temperature was 84 degrees, the dew point 57, and the relative humidity 39%. The wind was southwest at 15 miles an hour. Gusting to 23. The pressure was 30.01 inches and falling. At Frankfort. And the pressure was 30.03 inches and steady. Elsewhere around the region, at Wilmington, Ohio, it was sunny with a temperature of 81. It was mostly sunny with a temperature of 82 at Covington, 83 at Jasper, Indiana, 81 at Jackson, 81 at London, and 84 at Bowling Green. At Indianapolis, it was cloudy, with a temperature of 81. And now here is the 8 to 14 day outlook for the region. This forecast is valid for the period from June 13th to 19, 2026. For Kentucky, temperatures and precipitation are forecast to be above normal. For Indiana, temperatures and precipitation are forecast to be above normal. For Tennessee, temperatures and precipitation are forecast to be above normal. This long-term outlook is updated on NOAA Weather Radio around 5 p.m. Eastern Time each day. The current time is 6:27 p.m. Eastern Daylight Time. Now for the official National Weather Service forecast for Frankfort and surrounding communities. Tonight, partly cloudy this evening and overnight, then becoming mostly cloudy. Lows in the mid-60s. Southwest winds 5 to 10 miles an hour. Saturday, partly sunny. Highs in the upper 80s. Southwest winds 5 to 15 miles an hour. Saturday night, partly cloudy. Lows in the upper 60s. Southwest winds up to 10 miles an hour. Sunday, mostly cloudy. Chance of showers in the morning, then chance of showers and slight chance of thunderstorms in the afternoon. Highs in the mid-80s. Southwest winds up to 5 miles an hour. Chance of precipitation 40%. Sunday night, mostly cloudy. Chance of thunderstorms until midnight, then slight chance of showers after midnight. Lows in the upper 60s. Southeast winds up to 5 miles an hour. Chance of precipitation 40%. And now the extended forecast for the radio listening area. Monday and Monday night, mostly cloudy with a 50% chance of thunderstorms. Highs in the mid-80s. Lows in the upper 60s. Tuesday and Tuesday night, showers likely and chance of thunderstorms. Highs in the mid-80s. Lows around 70. Chance of precipitation 70%. Wednesday and Wednesday night, partly cloudy. Showers likely and chance of thunderstorms. Highs in the upper 80s. Lows in the lower 70s. Chance of precipitation 60%. Thursday and Thursday night, partly cloudy. A 40% chance of thunderstorms. Highs around 90. Lows in the lower 70s. Friday and Friday night, partly cloudy. A 30% chance of thunderstorms. Highs in the lower 90s. Lows in the lower 70s. 6 p.m. Eastern Daylight Time weather conditions across north central Kentucky. At Frankfort. And the pressure was 30.03 inches and steady. At Lexington, it was mostly sunny. The temperature was 82 degrees, the dew point 56, and the relative humidity 40%. The wind was southwest at 14 miles an hour. The pressure was 30.05 inches and steady. At Louisville,

It was partly sunny. The temperature was 84 degrees, the dew point 57, and the relative humidity 39%. The wind was southwest at 15 miles an hour, gusting to 23. The pressure was 30.01 inches and falling at Frankfurt. And the pressure was 30.03 inches and steady. Elsewhere around the region, at Wilmington, Ohio, it was sunny with a temperature of 81. It was mostly sunny with a temperature of 82 at Covington, 83 at Jasper, Indiana, 81 at Jackson, 81 at London, and 84 at Bowling Green. At Indianapolis, it was cloudy with a temperature of 81. And now here is the 8 to 14 day outlook for the region. This forecast is valid for the period from June 13th to 19, 2026. For Kentucky, temperatures and precipitation are forecast to be above normal. For Indiana, temperatures and precipitation are forecast to be above normal. For Tennessee, temperatures and precipitation are forecast to be above normal. This long-term outlook is updated on NOAA Weather Radio around 5 p.m. Eastern Time each day. Now for the official National Weather Service forecast for Frankfurt and surrounding communities. Tonight, partly cloudy this evening and overnight, then becoming mostly cloudy. Lows. Saturday, partly sunny. Highs in the upper 80s. Southwest winds 5 to 15 miles an hour. Saturday night, partly cloudy. Lows in the upper 60s. Southwest winds up to 10 miles an hour. Sunday, mostly cloudy. Chance of showers in the morning, then chance of showers and slight chance of thunderstorms in the afternoon. Highs in the mid-80s. Southwest winds up to 5 miles an hour. Chance of precipitation 40%. Sunday night, mostly cloudy. Chance of thunderstorms until midnight, then slight chance of showers after midnight. Lows in the upper 60s. Southeast winds up to 5 miles an hour. Chance of precipitation 40%. And now the extended forecast for the radio listening area. Monday and Monday night, mostly cloudy with a 50% chance of thunderstorms. Highs in the mid-80s. Lows in the upper 60s. Tuesday and Tuesday night, showers likely and chance of thunderstorms. Highs in the mid-80s. Lows around, showers likely and chance of thunderstorms. Highs in the mid-80s. Lows around 70. Chance of precipitation 70%. Wednesday and Wednesday night, partly cloudy. Showers likely and chance of thunderstorms. Highs in the upper 80s. Lows in the lower 70s. Chance of precipitation 60%. Thursday and Thursday night, partly cloudy. A 40% chance of thunderstorms. Highs around 90. Lows in the lower 70s. Friday and Friday night, partly cloudy. A 30% chance of thunderstorms. Highs in the lower 90s. Lows in the lower 70s. The current time is 6:33 p.m. Eastern Daylight Time. 6 p.m. Eastern Daylight Time weather conditions across north central Kentucky. At Frankfurt. And the pressure was 30.03 inches and steady. At Lexington, it was mostly sunny. The temperature was 82 degrees, the dew point 56, and the relative humidity 40%. The wind was southwest at 14 miles an hour. The pressure was 30.05 inches and steady. At Louisville, it was partly sunny. The temperature was 84 degrees, the dew point 57, and the relative humidity 39%. The wind was southwest at 15 miles an hour. Gusting to 23. The pressure was 30.01 inches and falling. At Frankfurt. And the pressure was 30.03 inches and steady. Elsewhere around the region, at Wilmington, Ohio, it was sunny with a temperature of 81. It was mostly sunny with a temperature of 82 at Covington,

83 at Jasper, Indiana, 81 at Jackson, 81 at London, and 84 at Bowling Green. At Indianapolis, it was cloudy, with a temperature of 81. And now here is the 8 to 14 day outlook for the region. This forecast is valid for the period from June 13th to 19, 2026. For Kentucky, temperatures and precipitation are forecast to be above normal. For Indiana, temperatures and precipitation are forecast to be above normal. For Tennessee, temperatures and precipitation are forecast to be above normal. This long-term outlook is updated on NOAA Weather Radio around 5 p.m. Eastern Time each day. Now for the official National Weather Service forecast for Frankfort and surrounding communities. Tonight, partly cloudy this evening and overnight, then becoming mostly cloudy. Lows in the mid-60s. Southwest winds 5 to 10 miles an hour. Saturday, partly sunny. Highs in the upper 80s. Southwest winds 5 to 15 miles an hour. Saturday night, partly cloudy. Lows in the upper 60s. Southwest winds up to 10 miles an hour. Sunday, mostly cloudy. Chance of showers in the morning, then chance of showers and slight chance of thunderstorms in the afternoon. Highs in the mid-80s. Southwest winds up to 5 miles an hour. Chance of precipitation 40%. Sunday night, mostly cloudy. Chance of thunderstorms until midnight, then slight chance of showers after midnight. Lows in the upper 60s. Southeast winds up to 5 miles an hour. Chance of precipitation 40%. And now the extended forecast for the radio listening area. Monday and Monday night, mostly cloudy with a 50% chance of thunderstorms. Highs in the mid-80s. Lows in the upper 60s. Tuesday and Tuesday night, showers likely and chance of thunderstorms. Highs in the mid-80s. Lows around 70. Chance of precipitation 70%. Wednesday and Wednesday night, partly cloudy. Showers likely and chance of thunderstorms. Highs in the upper 80s. Lows in the lower 70s. Chance of precipitation 60%. Thursday and Thursday night, partly cloudy. A 40% chance of thunderstorms. Highs around 90. Lows in the lower 70s. Friday and Friday night, partly cloudy. A 30% chance of thunderstorms. Highs in the lower 90s. Lows in the lower 70s. The current time is 6:38 p.m. Eastern Daylight Time. 6 p.m. Eastern Daylight Time weather conditions across north central Kentucky. At Frankfort. And the pressure was 30.03 inches and steady. At Lexington, it was mostly sunny. The temperature was 82 degrees, the dew point 56, and the relative humidity 40%. The wind was southwest at 14 miles an hour. The pressure was 30.05 inches and steady. At Louisville, it was partly sunny. The temperature was 84 degrees, the dew point 57, and the relative humidity 39%. The wind was southwest at 15 miles an hour. Gusting to 23. The pressure was 30.01 inches and falling. At Frankfort. And the pressure was 30.03 inches and steady. Elsewhere around the region, at Wilmington, Ohio, it was sunny, with a temperature of 81. It was mostly sunny, with a temperature of 82 at Covington, 83 at Jasper, Indiana, 81 at Jackson, 81 at London, and 84 at Bowling Green. At Indianapolis, it was cloudy, with a temperature of 81. And now here is the 8 to 14 day outlook for the region. This forecast is valid for the period from June 13th to 19, 2026. For Kentucky, temperatures and precipitation are forecast to be above normal. For Indiana, temperatures and precipitation are forecast to be above normal. For Tennessee, temperatures and precipitation are forecast to be above normal. This long-term outlook is updated on NOAA Weather Radio.

or around 5 p.m. Eastern Time each day. Now for the official National Weather Service forecast for Frankfurt and surrounding communities. Tonight, partly cloudy this evening and overnight, then becoming mostly cloudy. Lows in the mid-60s. Southwest winds 5 to 10 miles an hour. Saturday, partly sunny. Highs in the upper 80s. Southwest winds 5 to 15 miles an hour. Saturday night, partly cloudy. Lows in the upper 60s. Southwest winds up to 10 miles an hour. Sunday, mostly cloudy. Chance of showers in the morning, then chance of showers and slight chance of thunderstorms in the afternoon. Highs in the mid-80s. Southwest winds up to 5 miles an hour. Chance of precipitation 40%. Sunday night, mostly cloudy. Chance of thunderstorms until midnight, then slight chance of showers after midnight. Lows in the upper 60s. Southeast winds up to 5 miles an hour. Chance of precipitation 40%. And now the extended forecast for the radio listening area. Monday and Monday night, mostly cloudy with a 50% chance of thunderstorms. Highs in the mid-80s. Lows in the upper 60s. Tuesday and Tuesday night, showers likely and chance of thunderstorms. Highs in the mid-80s. Lows around 70. Chance of precipitation 70%. Wednesday and Wednesday night, partly cloudy. Showers likely and chance of thunderstorms. Highs in the upper 80s. Lows in the lower 70s. Chance of precipitation 60%. Thursday and Thursday night, partly cloudy. A 40% chance of thunderstorms. Highs around 90. Lows in the lower 70s. Friday and Friday night, partly cloudy. A 30% chance of thunderstorms. Highs in the lower 90s. Lows in the lower 70s. 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The current time is 6:42 p.m. Eastern Daylight Time. 6 p.m. Eastern Daylight Time weather conditions across north central Kentucky. At Frankfurt. And the pressure was 30.03 inches and steady. At Lexington, it was mostly sunny. The temperature was 82 degrees, the dew point 56, and the relative humidity 40%. The wind was southwest at 14 miles an hour. The pressure was 30.05 inches and steady. At Louisville, it was partly sunny. The temperature was 84 degrees, the dew point 57, and the relative humidity 39%. The wind was southwest at 15 miles an hour, gusting to 23. The pressure was 30.01 inches and falling. At Frankfurt, and the pressure was 30.03 inches and steady. Elsewhere around the region, at Wilmington, Ohio, it was sunny, with a temperature of 81. It was mostly sunny, with a temperature of 82 at Covington, 83 at Jasper, Indiana, 81 at Jackson, 81 at London, and 84 at Bowling Green. At Indianapolis, it was cloudy, with a temperature of 81. And now here is the 8 to 14 day outlook for the region. This forecast is valid for the period from June 13th to 19, 2026. For Kentucky, temperatures and precipitation are forecast to be above normal. For Indiana, temperatures and precipitation are forecast to be above normal. For Tennessee, temperatures and precipitation are forecast to be above normal. This long-term outlook is updated on NOAA Weather Radio around 5 p.m. Eastern Time each day. Now for the official National Weather Service forecast for Frankfurt and surrounding communities. Tonight, partly cloudy this evening and overnight, then becoming mostly cloudy. Lows in the mid-60s. Southwest winds 5 to 10 miles an hour.
Saturday, partly sunny. Highs in the upper 80s. Southwest winds 5 to 15 miles an hour. Saturday night, partly cloudy. Lows in the upper 60s. Southwest winds up to 10 miles an hour. Sunday, mostly cloudy. Chance of showers in the morning, then chance of showers and slight chance of thunderstorms in the afternoon. Highs in the mid-80s. Southwest winds up to 5 miles an hour. Chance of precipitation 40%. Sunday night, mostly cloudy. Chance of thunderstorms until midnight, then slight chance of showers after midnight. Lows in the upper 60s. Southeast winds up to 5 miles an hour. Chance of precipitation 40%. And now the extended forecast for the radio listening area. Monday and Monday night, mostly cloudy with a 50% chance of thunderstorms. Highs in the mid-80s. Lows in the upper 60s. Tuesday and Tuesday night, showers likely and chance of thunderstorms. Highs in the mid-80s. Lows around 70. Chance of precipitation 70%. Wednesday and Wednesday night, partly cloudy. Showers likely and chance of thunderstorms. Highs in the upper 80s. Lows in the lower 70s. Chance of precipitation 60%. Thursday and Thursday night, partly cloudy. A 40% chance of thunderstorms. Highs around 90. Lows in the lower 70s. Friday and Friday night, partly cloudy. A 30% chance of thunderstorms. Highs in the lower 90s. Lows in the lower 70s. The current time is 6:47 p.m. Eastern Daylight Time. 6 p.m. Eastern Daylight Time weather conditions across north central Kentucky. At Frankfort. And the pressure was 30.03 inches and steady. At Lexington, it was mostly sunny. The temperature was 82 degrees, the dew point 56, and the relative humidity 40%. The wind was southwest at 14 miles an hour. The pressure was 30.05 inches and steady. At Louisville, it was partly sunny. The temperature was 84 degrees, the dew point 57, and the relative humidity 39%. The wind was southwest at 15 miles an hour. Gusting to 23. The pressure was 30.01 inches and falling. At Frankfort. And the pressure was 30.03 inches and steady. Elsewhere around the region, at Wilmington, Ohio, it was sunny, with a temperature of 81. It was mostly sunny, with a temperature of 82 at Covington, 83 at Jasper, Indiana, 81 at Jackson, 81 at London, and 84 at Bowling Green. At Indianapolis, it was cloudy, with a temperature of 81. And now here is the 8 to 14 day outlook for the region. This forecast is valid for the period from June 13th to 19, 2026. For Kentucky, temperatures and precipitation are forecast to be above normal. For Indiana, temperatures and precipitation are forecast to be above normal. For Tennessee, temperatures and precipitation are forecast to be above normal. This long-term outlook is updated on NOAA Weather Radio around 5 p.m. Eastern Time each day. Now for the official National Weather Service forecast for Frankfort and surrounding communities. Tonight, partly cloudy this evening and overnight then becoming mostly cloudy. Lows in the mid-60s. Southwest winds 5 to 10 miles an hour. Saturday, partly sunny. Highs in the upper 80s. Southwest winds 5 to 15 miles an hour. Saturday night, partly cloudy. Lows in the upper 60s. Southwest winds up to 10 miles an hour. Sunday, mostly cloudy. Chance of showers in the morning, then chance of showers and slight chance of thunderstorms in the afternoon. Highs in the mid-80s. Southwest winds up to 5 miles an hour. Chance of precipitation 40%. Sunday night, mostly cloudy. Chance of thunderstorms until midnight,
then slight chance of showers after

Midnight. Lows in the upper 60s. Southeast winds up to 5 miles an hour. Chance of precipitation 40%. And now the extended forecast for the radio listening area. Monday and Monday night, mostly cloudy with a 50% chance of thunderstorms. Highs in the mid-80s. Lows in the upper 60s. Tuesday and Tuesday night, showers likely and chance of thunderstorms. Highs in the mid-80s. Lows around 70. Chance of precipitation 70%. Wednesday and Wednesday night, partly cloudy. Showers likely and chance of thunderstorms. Highs in the upper 80s. Lows in the lower 70s. Chance of precipitation 60%. Thursday and Thursday night, partly cloudy. A 40% chance of thunderstorms. Highs around 90. Lows in the lower 70s. Friday and Friday night, partly cloudy. A 30% chance of thunderstorms. Highs in the lower 90s. Lows in the lower 70s. 6 p.m. Eastern Daylight Time weather conditions across north central Kentucky. At Frankfort. And the pressure was 30.03 inches and steady. At Lexington, it was mostly sunny. The temperature was 82 degrees, the dew point 56, and the relative humidity 40%. The wind was southwest at 14 miles an hour. The pressure was 30.05 inches and steady. At Louisville, it was partly sunny. The temperature was 84 degrees, the dew point 57, and the relative humidity 39%. The wind was southwest at 15 miles an hour. Gusting to 23. The pressure was 30.01 inches and falling. At Frankfort. And the pressure was 30.03 inches and steady. Elsewhere around the region, at Wilmington, Ohio, it was sunny with a temperature of 81. It was mostly sunny with a temperature of 82 at Covington, 83 at Jasper, Indiana, 81 at Jackson, 81 at London, and 84 at Bowling Green. At Indianapolis, it was cloudy with a temperature of 81. The current time is 6:52 p.m. Eastern Daylight Time. And now here is the 8 to 14 day outlook for the region. This forecast is valid for the period from June 13th to 19, 2026. For Kentucky, temperatures and precipitation are forecast to be above normal. For Indiana, temperatures and precipitation are forecast to be above normal. For Tennessee, temperatures and precipitation are forecast to be above normal. This long-term outlook is updated on NOAA Weather Radio around 5 p.m. Eastern Time each day. Now for the official National Weather Service forecast for Frankfort and surrounding communities. Tonight, partly cloudy this evening and overnight then becoming mostly cloudy. Lows in the mid-60s. Southwest winds 5 to 10 miles an hour. Saturday, partly sunny. Highs in the upper 80s. Southwest winds 5 to 15 miles an hour. Saturday night, partly cloudy. Lows in the upper 60s. Southwest winds up to 10 miles an hour. Sunday, mostly cloudy. Chance of showers in the morning, then chance of showers and slight chance of thunderstorms in the afternoon. Highs in the mid-80s. Southwest winds up to 5 miles an hour. Chance of precipitation 40%. Sunday night, mostly cloudy. Chance of thunderstorms until midnight, then slight chance of showers after midnight. Lows in the upper 60s. Southeast winds up to 5 miles an hour. Chance of precipitation 40%. And now the extended forecast for the radio listening area. Monday and Monday night, mostly cloudy with a 50% chance of thunderstorms. Highs in the mid-80s. Lows in the upper 60s. Tuesday and Tuesday night, showers likely and chance of thunderstorms. Highs in the mid-80s. Lows around 70. Chance of precipitation 70%. Wednesday and Wednesday night, partly cloudy. Showers likely and chance

chance of thunderstorms. Highs in the upper 80s. Lows in the lower 70s. Chance of precipitation 60%. Thursday and Thursday night, partly cloudy. A 40% chance of thunderstorms. Highs around 90. Lows in the lower 70s. Friday and Friday night, partly cloudy. A 30% chance of thunderstorms. Highs in the lower 90s. Lows in the lower 70s. 6 p.m. Eastern Daylight Time weather conditions across north central Kentucky. At Frankfort. And the pressure was 30.03 inches and steady. At Lexington, it was mostly sunny. The temperature was 82 degrees, the dew point 56, and the relative humidity 40%. The wind was southwest at 14 miles an hour. The pressure was 30.05 inches and steady. At Louisville, it was partly sunny. The temperature was 84 degrees, the dew point 57, and the relative humidity 39%. The wind was southwest at 15 miles an hour, gusting to 23. The pressure was 30.01 inches and falling. At Frankfort, and the pressure was 30.03 inches and steady. Elsewhere around the region, at Wilmington, Ohio, it was sunny with a temperature of 81. It was mostly sunny with a temperature of 82 at Covington, 83 at Jasper, Indiana, 81 at Jackson, 81 at London, and 84 at Bowling Green. At Indianapolis, it was cloudy with a temperature of 81. The current time is 6:57 p.m. Eastern Daylight Time. And now here is the 8 to 14 day outlook for the region. This forecast is valid for the period from June 13th to 19, 2026. For Kentucky, temperatures and precipitation are forecast to be above normal. For Indiana, temperatures and precipitation are forecast to be above normal. For Tennessee, temperatures and precipitation are forecast to be above normal. This long-term outlook is updated on NOAA Weather Radio around 5 p.m. Eastern Time each day. Now for the official National Weather Service forecast for Frankfort and surrounding communities. Tonight, partly cloudy this evening and overnight, then becoming mostly cloudy. Lows in the mid-60s. Southwest winds 5 to 10 miles an hour. Saturday, partly sunny. Highs in the upper 80s. Southwest winds 5 to 15 miles an hour. Saturday night, partly cloudy. Lows in the upper 60s. Southwest winds up to 10 miles an hour. Sunday, mostly cloudy. Chance of showers in the morning, then chance of showers and slight chance of thunderstorms in the afternoon. Highs in the mid-80s. Southwest winds up to 5 miles an hour. Chance of precipitation 40%. Sunday night, mostly cloudy. Chance of thunderstorms until midnight, then slight chance of showers after midnight. Lows in the upper 60s. Southeast winds up to 5 miles an hour. Chance of precipitation 40%. And now the extended forecast for the radio listening area. Monday and Monday night, mostly cloudy with a 50% chance of thunderstorms. Highs in the mid-80s. Lows in the upper 60s. Tuesday and Tuesday night, showers likely and chance of thunderstorms. Highs in the mid-80s. Lows around 70. Chance of precipitation 70%. Wednesday and Wednesday night, partly cloudy. Showers likely and chance of thunderstorms. Highs in the upper 80s. Lows in the lower 70s. Chance of precipitation 60%. Thursday and Thursday night, partly cloudy. A 40% chance of thunderstorms. Highs around 90. Lows in the lower 70s. Friday and Friday night, partly cloudy. A 30% chance of thunderstorms. Highs in the lower 90s. Lows in the lower 70s. 6 p.m. Eastern Daylight Time weather conditions across north central Kentucky. At Frankfort. And the pressure was 30.03 inches.

It was sunny, with a temperature of 81. It was mostly sunny, with a temperature of 82 at Covington, 83 at Jasper, Indiana, 81 at Jackson, 81 at London, and 84 at Bowling Green. At Indianapolis, it was cloudy, with a temperature of 81. And now here is the 8 to 14 day outlook for the region. This forecast is valid for the period from June 13th to 19, 2026. For Kentucky, temperatures and precipitation are forecast to be above normal. For Indiana, temperatures and precipitation are forecast to be above normal. For Tennessee, temperatures and precipitation are forecast to be above normal. This long-term outlook is updated on NOAA Weather Radio around 5 p.m. Eastern Time each day. Now for the official National Weather Service forecast for Frankfort and surrounding communities. Tonight, partly cloudy this evening and overnight, then becoming mostly cloudy. Lows in the mid-60s. Southwest winds 5 to 10 miles an hour. Saturday, partly sunny. Highs in the upper 80s. Southwest winds 5 to 15 miles an hour. Saturday night, partly cloudy. Lows in the upper 60s. Southwest winds up to 10 miles an hour. Sunday, mostly cloudy. Chance of showers in the morning, then chance of showers and slight chance of thunderstorms in the afternoon. Highs in the mid-80s. Southwest winds up to 5 miles an hour. Chance of precipitation 40%. Sunday night, mostly cloudy. Chance of thunderstorms until midnight, then slight chance of showers after midnight. Lows in the upper 60s. Southeast winds up to 5 miles an hour. Chance of precipitation 40%. And now the extended forecast for the radio listening area. Monday and Monday night, mostly cloudy with a 50% chance of thunderstorms. Highs in the mid-80s. Lows in the upper 60s. Tuesday and Tuesday night, showers likely and chance of thunderstorms. Highs in the mid-80s. Lows around 70. Chance of precipitation 70%. Wednesday and Wednesday night, partly cloudy. Showers likely and chance of thunderstorms. Highs in the upper 80s. Lows in the lower 70s. Chance of precipitation 60%. Thursday and Thursday night, partly cloudy. A 40% chance of thunderstorms. Highs around 90. Lows in the lower 70s. Friday and Friday night, partly cloudy. A 30% chance of thunderstorms. Highs in the lower 90s. Lows in the lower 70s. The current time is 7:04 p.m. Eastern Daylight Time. 6 p.m. Eastern Daylight Time weather conditions across north central Kentucky. At Frankfort. And the pressure was 30.03 inches and steady. At Lexington, it was mostly sunny. The temperature was 82 degrees, the dew point 56, and the relative humidity 40%. The wind was southwest at 14 miles an hour. The pressure was 30.05 inches and steady. At Louisville, it was partly sunny. The temperature was 84 degrees, the dew point 57, and the relative humidity 39%. The wind was southwest at 15 miles an hour. Gusting to 23. The pressure was 30.01 inches and falling. At Frankfort. And the pressure was 30.03 inches and steady. Elsewhere around the region, at Wilmington, Ohio, it was sunny, with a temperature of 81. It was mostly sunny, with a temperature of 82 at Covington, 83 at Jasper, Indiana, 81 at Jackson, 81 at London, and 84 at Bowling Green. At Indianapolis, it was cloudy, with a temperature of 81. 7 p.m. Eastern Daylight Time weather conditions across north central Kentucky. At Frankfort. And the pressure was 30.01 inches and falling. At Lexington, it was mostly sunny. The temperature was 81 degrees, the dew point 57, and the relative humidity 43%. The wind

southwest at 14 miles an hour. The pressure was 30.03 inches and falling. At Louisville, it was partly sunny. The temperature was 83 degrees, the dew point 59, and the relative humidity 44%. The wind was south at 13 miles an hour. The pressure was 30.00 inches and falling. At Frankfurt, and the pressure was 30.01 inches and falling. Elsewhere around the region, at Wilmington, Ohio, it was sunny, with a temperature of 80. It was mostly sunny, with a temperature of 81 at Covington, 82 at Jasper, Indiana, 77 at Jackson, 80 at London, and 84 at Bowling Green. At Indianapolis, it was partly sunny, with a temperature of 79. And now here is the 8 to 14 day outlook for the region. This forecast is valid for the period from June 13th to 19, 2026. For Kentucky, temperatures and precipitation are forecast to be above normal. For Indiana, temperatures and precipitation are forecast to be above normal. For Tennessee, temperatures and precipitation are forecast to be above normal. This long-term outlook is updated on NOAA Weather Radio around 5 p.m. Eastern Time each day. Now for the official National Weather Service forecast for Frankfurt and surrounding communities. Tonight, partly cloudy this evening and overnight, then becoming mostly cloudy. Lows in the mid-60s. Southwest winds 5 to 10 miles an hour. Saturday, partly sunny. Highs in the upper 80s. Southwest winds 5 to 15 miles an hour. Saturday night, partly cloudy. Lows in the upper 60s. Southwest winds up to 10 miles an hour. Sunday, mostly cloudy. Chance of showers in the morning, then chance of showers and slight chance of thunderstorms in the afternoon. Highs in the mid-80s. Southwest winds up to 5 miles an hour. Chance of precipitation 40%. Sunday night, mostly cloudy. Chance of thunderstorms until midnight, then slight chance of showers after midnight. Lows in the upper 60s. Southeast winds up to 5 miles an hour. Chance of precipitation 40%. And now the extended forecast for the radio listening area. Monday and Monday night, mostly cloudy with a 50% chance of thunderstorms. Highs in the mid-80s. Lows in the upper 60s. Tuesday and Tuesday night, showers likely and chance of thunderstorms. Highs in the mid-80s. Lows around 70. Chance of precipitation 70%. Wednesday and Wednesday night, partly cloudy. Showers likely and chance of thunderstorms. Highs in the upper 80s. Lows in the lower 70s. Chance of precipitation 60%. Thursday and Thursday night, partly cloudy. A 40% chance of thunderstorms. Highs around 90. Lows in the lower 70s. Friday and Friday night, partly cloudy. A 30% chance of thunderstorms. Highs in the lower 90s. Lows in the lower 70s. The current time is 7:09 p.m. Eastern Daylight Time. 7 p.m. Eastern Daylight Time weather conditions across north central Kentucky. At Frankfurt, and the pressure was 30.01 inches and falling. At Lexington, it was mostly sunny. The temperature was 81 degrees, the dew point 57, and the relative humidity 43%. The wind was southwest at 14 miles an hour. The pressure was 30.03 inches and falling. At Louisville, it was partly sunny. The temperature was 83 degrees, the dew point 59, and the relative humidity 44%. The wind was south at 13 miles an hour. The pressure was 30.00 inches and falling. At Frankfurt, and the pressure was 30.01 inches and falling. Elsewhere around the region, at Wilmington, Ohio, it was sunny, with a temperature of 80. It was mostly sunny, with a temperature of 81 at Covington, 82 at Jasper, Indiana, 77 at Jackson, 80 at London,

and 84 at Bowling Green. At Indianapolis, it was partly sunny, with a temperature of 79. And now here is the 8 to 14 day outlook for the region. This forecast is valid for the period from June 13th to 19, 2026. For Kentucky, temperatures and precipitation are forecast to be above normal. For Indiana, temperatures and precipitation are forecast to be above normal. For Tennessee, temperatures and precipitation are forecast to be above normal. This long-term outlook is updated on NOAA Weather Radio around 5 p.m. Eastern Time each day. Now for the official National Weather Service forecast for Frankfort and surrounding communities. Tonight, partly cloudy this evening and overnight, then becoming mostly cloudy. Lows in the mid-60s. Southwest winds 5 to 10 miles an hour. Saturday, partly sunny. Highs in the upper 80s. Southwest winds 5 to 15 miles an hour. Saturday night, partly cloudy. Lows in the upper 60s. Southwest winds up to 10 miles an hour. Sunday, mostly cloudy. Chance of showers in the morning, then chance of showers and slight chance of thunderstorms in the afternoon. Highs in the mid-80s. Southwest winds up to 5 miles an hour. Chance of precipitation 40%. Sunday night, mostly cloudy. Chance of thunderstorms until midnight, then slight chance of showers after midnight. Lows in the upper 60s. Southeast winds up to 5 miles an hour. Chance of precipitation 40%. And now the extended forecast for the radio listening area. Monday and Monday night, mostly cloudy with a 50% chance of thunderstorms. Highs in the mid-80s. Lows in the upper 60s. Tuesday and Tuesday night, showers likely and chance of thunderstorms. Highs in the mid-80s. Lows around 70. Chance of precipitation 70%. Wednesday and Wednesday night, partly cloudy. Showers likely and chance of thunderstorms. Highs in the upper 80s. Lows in the lower 70s. Chance of precipitation 60%. Thursday and Thursday night, partly cloudy. A 40% chance of thunderstorms. Highs around 90. Lows in the lower 70s. Friday and Friday night, partly cloudy. A 30% chance of thunderstorms. Highs in the lower 90s. Lows in the lower 70s. 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The current time is 7:14 p.m. Eastern Daylight Time. 7 p.m. Eastern Daylight Time weather conditions across north-central Kentucky. At Frankfort, and the pressure was 30.01 inches and falling. At Lexington, it was mostly sunny. The temperature was 81 degrees, the dew point 57, and the relative humidity 43%. The wind was southwest at 14 miles an hour. The pressure was 30.03 inches and falling. At Louisville, it was partly sunny. The temperature was 83 degrees, the dew point 59, and the relative humidity 44%. The wind was south at 13 miles an hour. The pressure was 30.00 inches and falling. At Frankfort, and the pressure was 30.01 inches and falling. Elsewhere around the region, throughout the region, skies ranged from mostly sunny to partly sunny. It was 81 at Covington, 79 at Indianapolis, 82 at Jasper, Indiana, and 80 at Wilmington, Ohio. Jackson reported 77, London reported 80, and Bowling Green reported 84. And now here is the 8 to 14 day outlook for the region. This forecast is valid for the period from June 13th to 19, 2026. For Kentucky, temperatures and precipitation are forecast to be above normal. For Indiana, temperatures and

precipitation are forecast to be above normal. For Tennessee, temperatures and precipitation are forecast to be above normal. This long-term outlook is updated on NOAA Weather Radio around 5 p.m. Eastern Time each day. Now for the official National Weather Service forecast for Frankfort and surrounding communities. Tonight, partly cloudy this evening and overnight, then becoming mostly cloudy. Lows in the mid-60s. Southwest winds 5 to 10 miles an hour. Saturday, partly sunny. Highs in the upper 80s. Southwest winds 5 to 15 miles an hour. Saturday night, partly cloudy. Lows in the upper 60s. Southwest winds up to 10 miles an hour. Sunday, mostly cloudy. Chance of showers in the morning, then chance of showers and slight chance of thunderstorms in the afternoon. Highs in the mid-80s. Southwest winds up to 5 miles an hour. Chance of precipitation 40%. Sunday night, mostly cloudy. Chance of thunderstorms until midnight, then slight chance of showers after midnight. Lows in the upper 60s. Southeast winds up to 5 miles an hour. Chance of precipitation 40%. And now the extended forecast for the radio listening area. Monday and Monday night, mostly cloudy with a 50% chance of thunderstorms. Highs in the mid-80s. Lows in the upper 60s. Tuesday and Tuesday night, showers likely and chance of thunderstorms. Highs in the mid-80s. Lows around 70. Chance of precipitation 70%. Wednesday and Wednesday night, partly cloudy. Showers likely and chance of thunderstorms. Highs in the upper 80s. Lows in the lower 70s. Chance of precipitation 60%. Thursday and Thursday night, partly cloudy. A 40% chance of thunderstorms. Highs around 90. Lows in the lower 70s. Friday and Friday night, partly cloudy. A 30% chance of thunderstorms. Highs in the lower 90s. Lows in the lower 70s. The current time is 7:18 p.m. Eastern Daylight Time. 7 p.m. Eastern Daylight Time weather conditions across north central Kentucky. At Frankfort. And the pressure was 30.01 inches and falling. At Lexington, it was mostly sunny. The temperature was 81 degrees, the dew point 57, and the relative humidity 43%. The wind was southwest at 14 miles an hour. The pressure was 30.03 inches and falling. At Louisville, it was partly sunny. The temperature was 83 degrees, the dew point 59, and the relative humidity 44%. The wind was south at 13 miles an hour. The pressure was 30.00 inches and falling. At Frankfort, and the pressure was 30.01 inches and falling. Elsewhere around the region, throughout the region, skies ranged from mostly sunny to partly sunny. It was 81 at Covington, 79 at Indianapolis, 82 at Jasper, Indiana, and 80 at Wilmington, Ohio. Jackson reported 77, London reported 80, and Bowling Green reported 84. And now here is the 8 to 14 day outlook for the region. This forecast is valid for the period from June 13th to 19, 2026. For Kentucky, temperatures and precipitation are forecast to be above normal. For Indiana, temperatures and precipitation are forecast to be above normal. For Tennessee, temperatures and precipitation are forecast to be above normal. This long-term outlook is updated on NOAA Weather Radio around 5 p.m. Eastern Time each day. Now for the official National Weather Service forecast for Frankfort and surrounding communities. Tonight, partly cloudy this evening and overnight, then becoming mostly cloudy. Lows in the mid-60s. Southwest winds 5 to 10 miles an hour. Saturday, partly sunny. Highs in the upper 80s. Southwest winds 5 to 15 miles an hour. Saturday night, partly cloudy.

in the upper 60s. Southwest winds up to 10 miles an hour. Sunday, mostly cloudy. Chance of showers in the morning, then chance of showers and slight chance of thunderstorms in the afternoon. Highs in the mid-80s. Southwest winds up to 5 miles an hour. Chance of precipitation 40%. Sunday night, mostly cloudy. Chance of thunderstorms until midnight, then slight chance of showers after midnight. Lows in the upper 60s. Southeast winds up to 5 miles an hour. Chance of precipitation 40%. And now the extended forecast for the radio listening area. Monday and Monday night, mostly cloudy with a 50% chance of thunderstorms. Highs in the mid-80s. Lows in the upper 60s. Tuesday and Tuesday night, showers likely and chance of thunderstorms. Highs in the mid-80s. Lows around 70. Chance of precipitation 70%. Wednesday and Wednesday night, partly cloudy. Showers likely and chance of thunderstorms. Highs in the upper 80s. Lows in the lower 70s. Chance of precipitation 60%. Thursday and Thursday night, partly cloudy. A 40% chance of thunderstorms. Highs around 90. Lows in the lower 70s. Friday and Friday night, partly cloudy. A 30% chance of thunderstorms. Highs in the lower 90s. Lows in the lower 70s. The current time is 7:22 p.m. Eastern Daylight Time. 7 p.m. Eastern Daylight Time weather conditions across north central Kentucky. At Frankfort. And the pressure was 30.01 inches and falling. At Lexington, it was mostly sunny. The temperature was 81 degrees, the dew point 57, and the relative humidity 43%. The wind was southwest at 14 miles an hour. The pressure was 30.03 inches and falling. At Louisville, it was partly sunny. The temperature was 83 degrees, the dew point 59, and the relative humidity 44%. The wind was south at 13 miles an hour. The pressure was 30.00 inches and falling. At Frankfort. And the pressure was 30.01 inches and falling. Elsewhere around the region, throughout the region, skies ranged from mostly sunny to partly sunny. It was 81 at Covington, 79 at Indianapolis, 82 at Jasper, Indiana, and 80 at Wilmington, Ohio. Jackson reported 77, London reported 80, and Bowling Green reported 84. And now here is the 8 to 14 day outlook for the region. This forecast is valid for the period from June 13th to 19, 2026. For Kentucky, temperatures and precipitation are forecast to be above normal. For Indiana, temperatures and precipitation are forecast to be above normal. For Tennessee, temperatures and precipitation are forecast to be above normal. This long-term outlook is updated on NOAA Weather Radio around 5 p.m. Eastern Time each day. Now for the official National Weather Service forecast for Frankfort and surrounding communities. Tonight, partly cloudy this evening and overnight then becoming mostly cloudy. Lows in the mid-60s. Southwest winds 5 to 10 miles an hour. Saturday, partly sunny. Highs in the upper 80s. Southwest winds 5 to 15 miles an hour. Saturday night, partly cloudy. Lows in the upper 60s. Southwest winds up to 10 miles an hour. Sunday, mostly cloudy. Chance of showers in the morning, then chance of showers and slight chance of thunderstorms in the afternoon. Highs in the mid-80s. Southwest winds up to 5 miles an hour. Chance of precipitation 40%. Sunday night, mostly cloudy. Chance of thunderstorms until midnight, then slight chance of showers after midnight. Lows in the upper 60s. Southeast winds up to 5 miles an hour. Chance of precipitation 40%. And now the extended forecast for the radio listening area.

Monday and Monday night, mostly cloudy with a 50% chance of thunderstorms. Highs in the mid-80s. Lows in the upper 60s. Tuesday and Tuesday night, showers likely and chance of thunderstorms. Highs in the mid-80s. Lows around 70. Chance of precipitation 70%. Wednesday and Wednesday night, partly cloudy. Showers likely and chance of thunderstorms. Highs in the upper 80s. Lows in the lower 70s. Chance of precipitation 60%. Thursday and Thursday night, partly cloudy. A 40% chance of thunderstorms. Highs around 90. Lows in the lower 70s. Friday and Friday night, partly cloudy. A 30% chance of thunderstorms. Highs in the lower 90s. Lows in the lower 70s. 7 p.m. Eastern Daylight Time weather conditions across north central Kentucky. At Frankfort. And the pressure was 30.01 inches and falling. At Lexington, it was mostly sunny. The temperature was 81 degrees, the dew point 57, and the relative humidity 43%. The wind was southwest at 14 miles an hour. The pressure was 30.03 inches and falling. At Louisville, it was partly sunny. The temperature was 83 degrees, the dew point 59, and the relative humidity 44%. The wind was south at 13 miles an hour. The pressure was 30.00 inches and falling. At Frankfort, and the pressure was 30.01 inches and falling. Elsewhere around the region, throughout the region, skies ranged from mostly sunny to partly sunny. It was 81 at Covington, 79 at Indianapolis, 82 at Jasper, Indiana, and 80 at Wilmington, Ohio. Jackson reported 77, London reported 80, and Bowling Green reported 84. The current time is 7:28 p.m. Eastern Daylight Time. And now here is the 8 to 14 day outlook for the region. This forecast is valid for the period from June 13th to 19, 2026. For Kentucky, temperatures and precipitation are forecast to be above normal. For Indiana, temperatures and precipitation are forecast to be above normal. For Tennessee, temperatures and precipitation are forecast to be above normal. This long-term outlook is updated on NOAA Weather Radio around 5 p.m. Eastern Time each day. Now for the official National Weather Service forecast for Frankfort and surrounding communities. Tonight, partly cloudy this evening and overnight then becoming mostly cloudy. Lows in the mid-60s. Southwest winds 5 to 10 miles an hour. Saturday, partly sunny. Highs in the upper 80s. Southwest winds 5 to 15 miles an hour. Saturday night, partly cloudy. Lows in the upper 60s. Southwest winds up to 10 miles an hour. Sunday, mostly cloudy. Chance of showers in the morning, then chance of showers and slight chance of thunderstorms in the afternoon. Highs in the mid-80s. Southwest winds up to 5 miles an hour. Chance of precipitation 40%. Sunday night, mostly cloudy. Chance of thunderstorms until midnight, then slight chance of showers after midnight. Lows in the upper 60s. Southeast winds up to 5 miles an hour. Chance of precipitation 40%. And now the extended forecast for the radio listening area. Monday and Monday night, mostly cloudy with a 50% chance of thunderstorms. Highs in the mid-80s. Lows in the upper 60s. Tuesday and Tuesday night, showers likely and chance of thunderstorms. Highs in the mid-80s. Lows around 70. Chance of precipitation 70%. Wednesday and Wednesday night, partly cloudy. Showers likely and chance of thunderstorms. Highs in the upper 80s. Lows in the lower 70s. Chance of precipitation 60%. Thursday and Thursday night, partly cloudy. A 40% chance of thunderstorms. Highs around 90.

lows in the lower 70s. Friday and Friday night, partly cloudy. A 30% chance of thunderstorms. Highs in the lower 90s. Lows in the lower 70s. 7 p.m. Eastern Daylight Time weather conditions across north central Kentucky. At Frankfort. And the pressure was 30.01 inches and falling. At Lexington, it was mostly sunny. The temperature was 81 degrees, the dew point 57, and the relative humidity 43%. The wind was southwest at 14 miles an hour. The pressure was 30.03 inches and falling. At Louisville, it was partly sunny. The temperature was 83 degrees, the dew point 59, and the relative humidity 44%. The wind was south at 13 miles an hour. The pressure was 30.00 inches and falling. At Frankfort, and the pressure was 30.01 inches and falling. Elsewhere around the region, throughout the region, skies ranged from mostly sunny to partly sunny. It was 81 at Covington, 79 at Indianapolis, 82 at Jasper, Indiana, and 80 at Wilmington, Ohio. Jackson reported 77, London reported 80, and Bowling Green reported 84. The current time is 7:32 p.m. Eastern Daylight Time. And now here is the 8 to 14 day outlook for the region. This forecast is valid for the period from June 13th to 19, 2026. For Kentucky, temperatures and precipitation are forecast to be above normal. For Indiana, temperatures and precipitation are forecast to be above normal. For Tennessee, temperatures and precipitation are forecast to be above normal. This long-term outlook is updated on NOAA Weather Radio around 5 p.m. Eastern Time each day. 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Tonight, on NOAA Weather Radio around 5 p.m. Eastern Time each day. Now for the official National Weather Service forecast for Frankfort and surrounding communities. Tonight, partly cloudy this evening and overnight, then becoming mostly cloudy. Lows in the mid-60s. Southwest winds 5 to 10 miles an hour. Saturday, partly sunny. Highs in the upper 80s. Southwest winds 5 to 15 miles an hour. Saturday night, partly cloudy. Lows in the upper 60s. Southwest winds up to 10 miles an hour. Sunday, mostly cloudy. Chance of showers in the morning, then chance of showers and slight chance of thunderstorms in the afternoon. Highs in the mid-80s. Southwest winds up to 5 miles an hour. Chance of precipitation 40%. Sunday night, mostly cloudy. Chance of thunderstorms until midnight, then slight chance of showers after midnight. Lows in the upper 60s. Southeast winds up to 5 miles an hour. Chance of precipitation 40%. And now the extended forecast for the radio listening area. Monday and Monday night, mostly cloudy with a 50% chance of thunderstorms. Highs in the mid-80s. Lows in the upper 60s. Tuesday and Tuesday night, showers likely and chance of thunderstorms. Highs in the mid-80s. Lows around 70. Chance of precipitation 70%. Wednesday and Wednesday night, partly cloudy. Showers likely and chance of thunderstorms. Highs in the upper 80s. Lows in the lower 70s. Chance of precipitation 60%. Thursday and Thursday night, partly cloudy. A 40% chance of thunderstorms. Highs around 90. Lows in the lower 70s. Friday and Friday night, partly cloudy. A 30% chance of thunderstorms. Highs in the lower 90s. Lows in the lower 70s. 7 p.m. Eastern Daylight Time weather conditions across north central Kentucky. At Frankfort. And the pressure was 30.01 inches and falling. At Lexington, it was mostly sunny. The temperature was 81 degrees, the dew point 57, and the relative

Humidity 43%. The wind was southwest at 14 miles an hour. The pressure was 30.03 inches and falling. At Louisville, it was partly sunny. The temperature was 83 degrees, the dew point 59, and the relative humidity 44%. The wind was south at 13 miles an hour. The pressure was 30.00 inches and falling. At Frankfurt, and the pressure was 30.01 inches and falling. Elsewhere around the region, throughout the region, skies ranged from mostly sunny to partly sunny. It was 81 at Covington, 79 at Indianapolis, 82 at Jasper, Indiana, and 80 at Wilmington, Ohio. Jackson reported 77, London reported 80, and Bowling Green reported 84. And now here is the 8 to 14 day outlook for the region. This forecast is valid for the period from June 13th to 19, 2026. For Kentucky, temperatures and precipitation are forecast to be above normal. For Indiana, temperatures and precipitation are forecast to be above normal. For Tennessee, temperatures and precipitation are forecast to be above normal. This long-term outlook is updated on NOAA Weather Radio around 5 p.m. Eastern Time each day. The current time is 7:37 p.m. Eastern Daylight Time. Now for the official National Weather Service forecast for Frankfurt and surrounding communities. Tonight, partly cloudy this evening and overnight then becoming mostly cloudy. Lows in the mid-60s. Southwest winds 5 to 10 miles an hour. Saturday, partly sunny. Highs in the upper 80s. Southwest winds 5 to 15 miles an hour. Saturday night, partly cloudy. Lows in the upper 60s. Southwest winds up to 10 miles an hour. Sunday, mostly cloudy. Chance of showers in the morning, then chance of showers and slight chance of thunderstorms in the afternoon. Highs in the mid-80s. Southwest winds up to 5 miles an hour. Chance of precipitation 40%. Sunday night, mostly cloudy. Chance of thunderstorms until midnight, then slight chance of showers after midnight. Lows in the upper 60s. Southeast winds up to 5 miles an hour. Chance of precipitation 40%. And now the extended forecast for the radio listening area. Monday and Monday night, mostly cloudy with a 50% chance of thunderstorms. Highs in the mid-80s. Lows in the upper 60s. Tuesday and Tuesday night, showers likely and chance of thunderstorms. Highs in the mid-80s. Lows around 70. Chance of precipitation 70%. Wednesday and Wednesday night, partly cloudy. Showers likely and chance of thunderstorms. Highs in the upper 80s. Lows in the lower 70s. Chance of precipitation 60%. Thursday and Thursday night, partly cloudy. A 40% chance of thunderstorms. Highs around 90. Lows in the lower 70s. Friday and Friday night, partly cloudy. A 30% chance of thunderstorms. Highs in the lower 90s. Lows in the lower 70s. 7 p.m. Eastern Daylight Time weather conditions across north central Kentucky. At Frankfurt. And the pressure was 30.01 inches and falling. At Lexington, it was mostly sunny. The temperature was 81 degrees, the dew point 57, and the relative humidity 43%. The wind was southwest at 14 miles an hour. The pressure was 30.03 inches and falling. At Louisville, it was partly sunny. The temperature was 83 degrees, the dew point 59, and the relative humidity 44%. The wind was south at 13 miles an hour. The pressure was 30.00 inches and falling. At Frankfurt, and the pressure was 30.01 inches and falling. Elsewhere around the region, throughout the region, skies ranged from mostly sunny to partly sunny. It was 81 at Covington, 79 at Indianapolis, 82 at Jasper, Indiana, and 80

Wilmington, Ohio. Jackson reported 77, London reported 80, and Bowling Green reported 84. And now here is the 8 to 14 day outlook for the region. This forecast is valid for the period from June 13th to 19, 2026. For Kentucky, temperatures and precipitation are forecast to be above normal. For Indiana, temperatures and precipitation are forecast to be above normal. For Tennessee, temperatures and precipitation are forecast to be above normal. This long-term outlook is updated on NOAA Weather Radio around 5 p.m. Eastern Time each day. Now for the official National Weather Service forecast for Frankfort and surrounding communities. Tonight, partly cloudy this evening and overnight, then becoming mostly cloudy. Lows in the mid-60s. Southwest winds 5 to 10 miles an hour. Saturday, partly sunny. Highs in the upper 80s. Southwest winds 5 to 15 miles an hour. Saturday night, partly cloudy. Lows in the upper 60s. Southwest winds up to 10 miles an hour. Sunday, mostly cloudy. Chance of showers in the morning, then chance of showers and slight chance of thunderstorms in the afternoon. Highs in the mid-80s. Southwest winds up to 5 miles an hour. Chance of precipitation 40%. Sunday night, mostly cloudy. Chance of thunderstorms until midnight, then slight chance of showers after midnight. Lows in the upper 60s. Southeast winds up to 5 miles an hour. Chance of precipitation 40%. And now the extended forecast for the radio listening area. Monday and Monday night, mostly cloudy with a 50% chance of thunderstorms. Highs in the mid-80s. Lows in the upper 60s. Tuesday and Tuesday night, showers likely and chance of thunderstorms. Highs in the mid-80s. Lows around 70. Chance of precipitation 70%. Wednesday and Wednesday night, partly cloudy. Showers likely and chance of thunderstorms. Highs in the upper 80s. Lows in the lower 70s. Chance of precipitation 60%. Thursday and Thursday night, partly cloudy. A 40% chance of thunderstorms. Highs around 90. Lows in the lower 70s. Friday and Friday night, partly cloudy. A 30% chance of thunderstorms. Highs in the lower 90s. Lows in the lower 70s. 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The current time is 7:44 p.m. Eastern Daylight Time. 7 p.m. Eastern Daylight Time weather conditions across north central Kentucky. At Frankfort. And the pressure was 30.01 inches and falling. At Lexington, it was mostly sunny. The temperature was 81 degrees, the dew point 57, and the relative humidity 43%. The wind was southwest at 14 miles an hour. The pressure was 30.03 inches and falling. At Louisville, it was partly sunny. The temperature was 83 degrees, the dew point 59, and the relative humidity 44%. The wind was south at 13 miles an hour. The pressure was 30.00 inches and falling. At Frankfort, and the pressure was 30.01 inches and falling. Elsewhere around the region, throughout the region, skies ranged from mostly sunny to partly sunny. It was 81 at Covington, 79 at Indianapolis, 82 at Jasper, Indiana, and 80 at Wilmington, Ohio. Jackson reported 77, London reported 80, and Bowling Green reported 84. And now here is the 8 to 14 day outlook for the region. This forecast is valid for the period from June 13th to 19, 2026. For Kentucky, temperatures and precipitation are forecast to be above normal. For Indiana,

temperatures and precipitation are forecast to be above normal. For Tennessee, temperatures and precipitation are forecast to be above normal. This long-term outlook is updated on NOAA Weather Radio around 5 p.m. Eastern Time each day. Now for the official National Weather Service forecast for Frankfort and surrounding communities. Tonight, partly cloudy this evening and overnight then becoming mostly cloudy. Lows in the mid-60s. Southwest winds 5 to 10 miles an hour. Saturday, partly sunny. Highs in the upper 80s. Southwest winds 5 to 15 miles an hour. Saturday night, partly cloudy. Lows in the upper 60s. Southwest winds up to 10 miles an hour. Sunday, mostly cloudy. Chance of showers in the morning, then chance of showers and slight chance of thunderstorms in the afternoon. Highs in the mid-80s. Southwest winds up to 5 miles an hour. Chance of precipitation 40%. Sunday night, mostly cloudy. Chance of thunderstorms until midnight, then slight chance of showers after midnight. Lows in the upper 60s. Southeast winds up to 5 miles an hour. Chance of precipitation 40%. And now the extended forecast for the radio listening area. Monday and Monday night, mostly cloudy with a 50% chance of thunderstorms. Highs in the mid-80s. Lows in the upper 60s. Tuesday and Tuesday night, showers likely and chance of thunderstorms. Highs in the mid-80s. Lows around 70. Chance of precipitation 70%. Wednesday and Wednesday night, partly cloudy. Showers likely and chance of thunderstorms. Highs in the upper 80s. Lows in the lower 70s. Chance of precipitation 60%. Thursday and Thursday night, partly cloudy. A 40% chance of thunderstorms. Highs around 90. Lows in the lower 70s. Friday and Friday night, partly cloudy. A 30% chance of thunderstorms. Highs in the lower 90s. Lows in the lower 70s. The current time is 7:48 p.m. Eastern Daylight Time. 7 p.m. Eastern Daylight Time weather conditions across north central Kentucky. At Frankfort. And the pressure was 30.01 inches and falling. At Lexington, it was mostly sunny. The temperature was 81 degrees, the dew point 57, and the relative humidity 43%. The wind was southwest at 14 miles an hour. The pressure was 30.03 inches and falling. At Louisville, it was partly sunny. The temperature was 83 degrees, the dew point 59, and the relative humidity 44%. The wind was south at 13 miles an hour. The pressure was 30.00 inches and falling. At Frankfort, and the pressure was 30.01 inches and falling. Elsewhere around the region, throughout the region, skies ranged from mostly sunny to partly sunny. It was 81 at Covington, 79 at Indianapolis, 82 at Jasper, Indiana, and 80 at Wilmington, Ohio. Jackson reported 77, London reported 80, and Bowling Green reported 84. And now here is the 8 to 14 day outlook for the region. This forecast is valid for the period from June 13th to 19, 2026. For Kentucky, temperatures and precipitation are forecast to be above normal. For Indiana, temperatures and precipitation are forecast to be above normal. For Tennessee, temperatures and precipitation are forecast to be above normal. This long-term outlook is updated on NOAA Weather Radio around 5 p.m. Eastern Time each day. Now for the official National Weather Service forecast for Frankfort and surrounding communities. Tonight, partly cloudy this evening and overnight then becoming mostly cloudy. Lows in the mid-60s. Southwest winds 5 to 10 miles an hour. Saturday, partly sunny. Highs in the upper 80s. Southwest winds 5 to 15 miles an hour. Saturday night, partly cloudy.

lows in the upper 60s. Southwest winds up to 10 miles an hour. Sunday, mostly cloudy. Chance of showers in the morning, then chance of showers and slight chance of thunderstorms in the afternoon. Highs in the mid-80s. Southwest winds up to 5 miles an hour. Chance of precipitation 40%. Sunday night, mostly cloudy. Chance of thunderstorms until midnight, then slight chance of showers after midnight. Lows in the upper 60s. Southeast winds up to 5 miles an hour. Chance of precipitation 40%. And now the extended forecast for the radio listening area. Monday and Monday night, mostly cloudy with a 50% chance of thunderstorms. Highs in the mid-80s. Lows in the upper 60s. Tuesday and Tuesday night, showers likely and chance of thunderstorms. Highs in the mid-80s. Lows around 70. Chance of precipitation 70%. Wednesday and Wednesday night, partly cloudy. Showers likely and chance of thunderstorms. Highs in the upper 80s. Lows in the lower 70s. Chance of precipitation 60%. Thursday and Thursday night, partly cloudy. A 40% chance of thunderstorms. Highs around 90. Lows in the lower 70s. Friday and Friday night, partly cloudy. A 30% chance of thunderstorms. Highs in the lower 90s. Lows in the lower 70s. The current time is 7:52 p.m. Eastern Daylight Time. 7 p.m. Eastern Daylight Time weather conditions across north central Kentucky. At Frankfort. And the pressure was 30.01 inches and falling. At Lexington, it was mostly sunny. The temperature was 81 degrees, the dew point 57, and the relative humidity 43%. The wind was southwest at 14 miles an hour. The pressure was 30.03 inches and falling. At Louisville, it was partly sunny. The temperature was 83 degrees, the dew point 59, and the relative humidity 44%. The wind was south at 13 miles an hour. The pressure was 30.00 inches and falling. At Frankfort, and the pressure was 30.01 inches and falling. Elsewhere around the region, throughout the region, skies ranged from mostly sunny to partly sunny. It was 81 at Covington, 79 at Indianapolis, 82 at Jasper, Indiana, and 80 at Wilmington, Ohio. Jackson reported 77, London reported 80, and Bowling Green reported 84. And now here is the 8 to 14 day outlook for the region. This forecast is valid for the period from June 13th to 19, 2026. For Kentucky, temperatures and precipitation are forecast to be above normal. For Indiana, temperatures and precipitation are forecast to be above normal. For Tennessee, temperatures and precipitation are forecast to be above normal. This long-term outlook is updated on NOAA Weather Radio around 5 p.m. Eastern Time each day. Now for the official National Weather Service forecast for Frankfort and surrounding communities. Tonight, partly cloudy this evening and overnight then becoming mostly cloudy. Lows in the mid-60s. Southwest winds 5 to 10 miles an hour. Saturday, partly sunny. Highs in the upper 80s. Southwest winds 5 to 15 miles an hour. Saturday night, partly cloudy. Lows in the upper 60s. Southwest winds up to 10 miles an hour. Sunday, mostly cloudy. Chance of showers in the morning, then chance of showers and slight chance of thunderstorms in the afternoon. Highs in the mid-80s. Southwest winds up to 5 miles an hour. Chance of precipitation 40%. Sunday night, mostly cloudy. Chance of thunderstorms until midnight, then slight chance of showers after midnight. Lows in the upper 60s. Southeast winds up to 5 miles an hour. Chance of precipitation 40%. And now the extended forecast for the radio listening area.

Monday and Monday night, mostly cloudy with a 50% chance of thunderstorms. Highs in the mid-80s. Lows in the upper 60s. Tuesday and Tuesday night, showers likely and chance of thunderstorms. Highs in the mid-80s. Lows around 70. Chance of precipitation 70%. Wednesday and Wednesday night, partly cloudy. Showers likely and chance of thunderstorms. Highs in the upper 80s. Lows in the lower 70s. Chance of precipitation 60%. Thursday and Thursday night, partly cloudy. A 40% chance of thunderstorms. Highs around 90. Lows in the lower 70s. Friday and Friday night, partly cloudy. A 30% chance of thunderstorms. Highs in the lower 90s. Lows in the lower 70s. 7 p.m. Eastern Daylight Time weather conditions across north central Kentucky. At Frankfort. And the pressure was 30.01 inches and falling. At Lexington, it was mostly sunny. The temperature was 81 degrees, the dew point 57, and the relative humidity 43%. The wind was southwest at 14 miles an hour. The pressure was 30.03 inches and falling. At Louisville, it was partly sunny. The temperature was 83 degrees, the dew point 59, and the relative humidity 44%. The wind was south at 13 miles an hour. The pressure was 30.00 inches and falling. At Frankfort. And the pressure was 30.01 inches and falling. Elsewhere around the region, throughout the region, skies ranged from mostly sunny to partly sunny. It was 81 at Covington, 79 at Indianapolis, 82 at Jasper, Indiana, and 80 at Wilmington, Ohio. Jackson reported 77, London reported 80, and Bowling Green reported 84. The current time is 7:58 p.m. Eastern Daylight Time. And now here is the 8 to 14 day outlook for the region. This forecast is valid for the period from June 13th to 19, 2026. For Kentucky, temperatures and precipitation are forecast to be above normal. For Indiana, temperatures and precipitation are forecast to be above normal. For Tennessee, temperatures and precipitation are forecast to be above normal. This long-term outlook is updated on NOAA Weather Radio around 5 p.m. Eastern Time each day. Now for the official National Weather Service forecast for Frankfort and surrounding communities. Tonight, partly cloudy this evening and overnight then becoming mostly cloudy. Lows in the mid-60s. Southwest winds 5 to 10 miles an hour. Saturday, partly sunny. Highs in the upper 80s. Southwest winds 5 to 15 miles an hour. Saturday night, partly cloudy. Lows in the upper 60s. Southwest winds up to 10 miles an hour. Sunday, mostly cloudy. Chance of showers in the morning, then chance of showers and slight chance of thunderstorms in the afternoon. Highs in the mid-80s. Southwest winds up to 5 miles an hour. Chance of precipitation 40%. Sunday night, mostly cloudy. Chance of thunderstorms until midnight, then slight chance of showers after midnight. Lows in the upper 60s. Southeast winds up to 5 miles an hour. Chance of precipitation 40%. And now the extended forecast for the radio listening area. Monday and Monday night, mostly cloudy with a 50% chance of thunderstorms. Highs in the mid-80s. Lows in the upper 60s. Tuesday and Tuesday night, showers likely and chance of thunderstorms. Highs in the mid-80s. Lows around 70. Chance of precipitation 70%. Wednesday and Wednesday night, partly cloudy. Showers likely and chance of thunderstorms. Highs in the upper 80s. Lows in the lower 70s. Chance of precipitation 60%. Thursday and Thursday night, partly cloudy. A 40% chance of thunderstorms. Highs around